0: He can attack downhill. So we tried to do that early on, and KD didn't settle. When he had an opportunity, he went downhill, and it worked out well.
1: Korver left alone on a trailing three. Missed it. Love snatches the offensive rebound. Goes up over Curry. Blocked by Draymond. Goes back up. No good. Tip no good. Draymond with the rebound. Curry leads Livingston on the break. Livingston stepping around Korver. Pass to Durant. Two-hand slam. Not pretty, but it was effective. James behind the back, jumper wide open. They give him a straightaway three, and he nailed it.
2: No one looked like they wanted to defend him.
1: James to Tristan Thompson, handoff Irving, who draws a foul and hits the shot, and they're going to give it to him. A push on Klay Thompson, and he ran into Irving, and Irving wisely just threw it up. A spectacular shot by Kyrie Irving.
2: Yeah, it was a little handoff,
1: yep.
2: And he put on the brakes, so Klay Thompson could not stop and ran right into the back of him. He was looking for free throws there, and he got a birthday present, you would say. And he just made a four-point play.
1: James down the lane, throws a bad pass, stolen by Klay. Klay up ahead, Durant. Durant, they'll let him go again for another dunk.
2: He's got 20, Tim. He's got 20 on 9 of 16.
1: Lob pass stolen by Draymond as James didn't see him. Over to Durant. Durant puts on the brakes. James was there. Durant needs help. Finds Klay. Klay puts it on the deck. Spins down over to Draymond. Pump fake. Cut off by Tristan Thompson. Pass low to Iguodala. Iguodala to Curry. Curry guarded by Love. 8 to shoot. Curry, top of the key. Drives by him. Left hand scoop. Rolled it in.
2: That's what I wanted to do in game 7 in the closing minute of that game, Tim, when he got Love on him.
1: He couldn't do it then.
2: He did it easily there, didn't he? Pretty.
1: Yep. Tristan Thompson to James. Downstairs, Smith. Smith working on Curry. Double team. Lost the ball. Curry knocked it away. Draymond goes to the hardwood to get it. Klay takes a pass from Curry. Leaves it for Durant. Left side. It's a three, and it's good. KD right in front of the Cavalier bench.
2: You don't often see that from Klay Thompson. He usually pulls up and launches himself. But Durant is hot. He's got 26 now.
1: Klay with a dribble, left side, on Kyrie, bumped him up, bounce past Zaza, goes up, got fouled, spilled it up and in with his back to the basket, and gets a foul.
2: Sometimes your prayers are answered, Tim.
1: Curry off the screen, left side, with a dribble, top of the key, jumper on the way, swish. Irving got caught chasing, and the Warriors start the second half with a 7-0 run, and Tyronn Lue wants time. Rebound Zaza, handoff KD, throws to Curry, it's an open three, got it!
2: Got it up just enough to curl it over the front of the rim.
1: 10-1, Warriors lead by 18, 70-52. Klay, left wing Durant, Durant guarded by Love, they iso for KD. They show double, he'll rotate to Draymond, right side Curry. Off a screen by Zaza, great fake on James, into a three, hits nothing but the bottom of the net. He went right, James went left, 73-52 Warriors. Curry down the right wing, comes with a left-hand dribble middle, they leave him unguarded, he'll take the three and he knocked it down, number 300 of his postseason career, and he was wide open, and it's 78-60 Warriors.
3: Focus with what's in front of you. You know, win one game. Now we look to Sunday to try to do it again. We've been here before and know there's a lot of work left to do. So, good start.
1: Here's James. James with a dribble on Durant. James waiting, cross over the right hand. Driving all the way. Right hand blocked away by Durant. Here comes Curry with the ball. Curry in transition. Dialing long distance. He's got an answer. The Warriors lead by 19. 87-68.
2: How about Durant's defense on LeBron? Superb.
1: Curry, pick and roll with Durant. Curry, bumped by Jefferson. Far side with the dribble. Feeds down to Draymond. Draymond at the box. Over LeBron. Good and a foul! A foul on James as their arms got tangled. And LeBron's not happy. He's going to walk down Danny Crawford.
2: Well, he got hooked by Draymond Green. Hooked and snookered, if you will. He took his left arm and he pinned LeBron's left arm.
1: Cavs don't have a foul to give, neither do the Warriors. Curry up top, dribbling on Irving. McCaw slips the pick. One dribble to the corner to Draymond. He'll fire away. Three ball! Left corner pocket for Draymond.
2: Finally got one.
1: 93-69 Warriors. Curry now. Right wing goes to Durant. Durant will fire. It's a three from the right corner. Durant's 14 of 26 from the floor, and he's got 38. When they play like that, they're hard to beat.
2: Yes. Livingston
1: picks up the dribble to Barnes. Right baseline. He drives in. Shovel to McAdoo, who goes in and scores. And that's assist number 30 of the night for Golden State. McCaw catches in front of the logo. Bounce pass to Matt Barnes. Love to see Matt Barnes get a bucket here.
2: Yes.
1: Cross court to Livingston. One dribble with McAdoo. Livingston to the foul line. In trouble. Needs Barnes. Barnes will catch with one. Takes a desperation three. Got it! Matt Barnes gets his first NBA Finals points as a Golden State Warrior.
2: You're a good luck charm, Tim.
1: 113 to 89.
4: In the first half, we missed a lot of bunnies. And we said, you know, if we can make a few of these bunnies, you know, and continue to play the way we're playing, that we could possibly bust the game open a little bit, and we were able to do that.
1: Free throws make it 113-91. Livingston to the timeline, and it will run out. And the Warriors continue to be unbeaten in the postseason. 13-0. And they have taken game one with a final score of 113-91. And draw first blood in the 2017 NBA Finals.
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6: Thank you for joining us. This Warriors Sound flashback to Game 1 of the 2017 NBA Finals, taking us back to June 1st of 2017. As on that evening at Oracle Arena, eventual Finals MVP Kevin Durant had 38 points in Game 1, helping set a tone that would carry the Warriors to the title. As we start with our post-game recap from that Thursday night in Oakland, where you'll hear from Warriors assistant coach Mike Brown, who had been filling the role of acting head coach for much of the playoffs, as Warriors head coach Steve Kerr was dealing with health issues and wouldn't return to the bench until Game 2 of the Finals. This now a listen back to our Game 1 recap from the 1st of June in 2017. The Warriors and Cavs Game 1 of the NBA Finals played with an intensity that the Warriors were able to build upon, and Kevin Durant's intensity was key. A real great team effort all around. The Warriors limiting turnovers in a major way and bringing home a victory in this Game 1. And when you look at what Durant was able to do in this game, it was a stunning display with a game-high 38 points to go with 8 rebounds and 8 assists. As Stephen Curry delivered 6 three-pointers on his way to 28 points and 10 assists. As the Warriors get it done in this Game 1, 113-91 the final. Here's Coach Brown.
0: I give our guys credit. Steve just said it to our guys at the end of the game. We had a formula, and our guys did a nice job trying to follow it, and you give him credit. He's talked from day one about winning the possession game, and you know our guys had 4 turnovers for the course of the game, and it's a good defensive team, and they're active and athletic and long, and they anticipate really well. So for them to be able to jump the passing lanes like they have in the past and so on and so forth, for our guys to go out there for 48 minutes and have 4 turnovers, was fantastic.
6: All right, Game 2 is Sunday night here at Oracle Arena before the series shifts to Cleveland for Games 3 and 4. And for extended post-game interviews, features, and more throughout the finals, Warriors.com/sound has 24/7 coverage. I'm Lawrence Scott, and this is the NBA Finals. On the Warriors radio network, Tim Roy and Jim Barnett spoke with Zaza Pachulia after the win.
1: The Warriors get the win. Zaza Pachulia puts on the headset. And Zaza, first of all, let me ask you on a personal note here from up top. How was it? How was your first finals experience?
7: It was amazing. First of all, I want to say it's been a long 8 or 9 days. I mean, playing against the Spurs and, you know, till now, till today. It was long. I mean, I hated it, honestly. But I'm glad it's... We won the first game. I think energy was there, even though you could tell it was a lot of enthusiasm and a lot of excitement. We're missing so many easy shots. And I think they're going to get better, obviously, but

0: experience-wise, has been amazing. I'm so lucky and honored, you know, to be in this situation.
1: By the way, you guys had only 4 turnovers tonight. That ties an NBA Finals all-time record.
0: Yes, first off, it was only 1 turnover. You know, for us, very important to have a winning possession game. And I think we did a good job controlling the ball, and obviously controlling the tempo, getting good shots, you know, helping each other, both defensively and offensively. So, you know, 1 down. Now all the concentration, all the preparedness is going to be for the next game.
2: Zaza, you took a page out of Stephen Curry's book, Around the Basket, with those twisting layups in the third quarter. You made a couple of them, putting all that spin on the ball. I hadn't seen that from you yet.
0: I've seen it a lot. You know, Steph doing it, KD doing it, so why not?
2: Well, I thought it was pretty spectacular, Tim.
0: Thank you.
1: It was. So Zaza, it's just game one now, so now you guys got to, you know, enjoy a little bit tonight and get ready for game two. What kind of a challenge do you expect from the Cavs in game two?
0: Yeah, obviously, you know, they're going to come more aggressive. You know, they're going to look at the film. You know, they're going to make some adjustments. Us, you know, we're going to do the same thing. You know, not necessarily make adjustments, but, you know, there are definitely little things that you can do better. And for us, you know, I kind of think that every time we play the games, every game we're playing better and better. I mean, if you look at the past series, second game is better. Third one is even better, you know. So we kind of build on and playing games, and so looking forward to the second game.
1: All right, you did a great job tonight, Zaza. You held Tristan Thompson to 4 rebounds, set a whole bunch of great schemes, defended well there, especially at the start of the third quarter. Well done, and I'm so happy for you. You got a chance to play in the NBA Finals.
0: Thank you. Thank you. I'm blessed.
1: All right. 113-91, Warriors with the win over the Cavaliers.
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4: How much better do you feel than you did a year ago?
5: I feel good right now, man. I try not to think about the past. Just focus on what's going on right now. And, you know, the flow is there. The energy is there. And anything that I try to do on the floor, I feel like, you know, I can accomplish it. So it's a good feeling to have. And we obviously know there's a lot of work to do.
4: When you and KD have it going like this, who can keep up with you guys?
5: I mean, that's what we try to do every single night. And like I said, we think we can play better and play smarter, be more aggressive earlier in the game, and hopefully continue this momentum we built all playoff, you know, long, and especially to start this series. So it's a good start, and obviously we know it starts 0-0 on Sunday, so we got to be ready.
3: And this now, some of the post-game press conference after Game 1 of the 2017 NBA Finals with Kevin Durant and Stephen Curry together behind the microphones.
6: Kevin, in the first half, you had 23 points, but you were 0 for 2, 3 points. You were going to the rim, dunking a lot. Was that part of the game plan, or was that organic that just developed because of the way things were going?
7: That was organic. I don't know when I'm a dunk or when I'm gonna get the wide open three or I just go out there and play and you know, try not to predetermine anything. Just go out there and hoop. And tonight we could be a lot better than we were tonight. But in the finals, you get a W, we'll take it.
8: Tim, next row up.
9: Tim Kawakami, Mercury News. Kevin, you know you had LeBron as the assignment. He guarded you. What were you thinking going into this? What were you emphasizing, and how did you think that matchup turned out?
7: Well, it's not about me. You know, he's going to do what he does. You know, he's LeBron James. He can, you know, he's you guys know what he can do. So I just try to play as hard as I can and not make it about a matchup. It's about us. It's about Golden State Warriors versus the Cleveland Cavaliers, you know, and we only going to do it together. And, you know, that's just our whole mindset. And so I just try to do my part, stay locked in on both ends, and have some fun out there. But they're tough to stop, you know, but I think we did it as a group tonight.
8: Same row towards the center.
10: Yeah, question for Steph. Ryan Leong with the Associated Press Radio. Steph, you mentioned how you don't want to relive anything that happened last year. Where does this win put you guys as far as, like, just taking the lead in this series to start off?
11: I mean, it's a focus on what's in front of you. And we had an opportunity to win our, you know, the first game of the series, get off to a good start. We were able to do that. like Kay said, we feel like we can play much better, especially offensively early in the game. Just finishing better around the rim. Those open opportunities that we had because we were moving the ball well and trying to force him into tough decisions on the defensive end. But the best thing about tonight, obviously, was just our defensive presence and effort for 48 minutes. They're going to make tough shots. They're a talented team. They have two of the best scorers in the league. So you got to just keep pressing, sticking to the game plan. But, like I said, focus with what's in front of you. You know, win one game. Now we look to Sunday to try to do it again. We've been here before and know there's a lot of work left to do. So good start.
3: 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Thanks for joining us.
4: Curry, cross court, bounce pass to Durant in traffic by James, who falls down. It's another dunk for KD.
2: What a risky pass.
4: How Mike Brown didn't come out of his socks watching that throw cross court is beyond me. Cross court inbounds, bounce pass. Durant, left elbow extended, throws the ball into Iguodala. Andre on the sideline, back to Durant, guarded by James.
2: Wonderful quarter for Durant.
4: A great matchup here. Now a switch, guarded by Tristan Thompson. Off the dribble, jump shot, KD the elbow, batted out by McGee. Tipped down the floor, McGee grabbed it. Hand off Curry. Curry with a dribble. Right side Durant. Drives around James. Hand off McGee. Two-hand slam. Well, he got fouled, too. Bounce pass McGee. Over the head dunk as he sliced in on the baseline out of bounds. JaVale McGee. Spectacular move.
2: Another out-of-bounds play where you get Cleveland napping.
4: 24-22 Warriors. Irving up top. Curry and Thompson guarding Smith and Irving. And now Curry switches on Irving. Screened by Tristan Thompson. Irving spins on McGee, who holds his ground. Good defense. Lob inside Thompson. Hand off James. Goes up and rammed it down with the right hand. And then flexes for the camera.
2: A little stare. He's got 11.
4: Curry rebounds a miss. Comes up the floor. Up the middle. Deep three on the way. Heat check!
2: Well, LeBron was there. He didn't expect it. So many players fall into that category.
4: About a 35-footer for Curry, it looked like. James up the floor with the dribble left side. James off the screen to the elbow. Bounce pass to Thompson. Goes up. Blocked by McGee from behind. Knocked it away. Here's Kevin Durant. Durant to the trailing Curry. Pump fake. Now working on Williams. Drives by him. Floater up. No good. Tipped up. No good. McGee deflected. Curry. Open corner three. Yes!
2: How about JaVale McGee? Tim, first of all, at the defensive end, he was helping on LeBron James with Durant, and he had to recover fast to get that ball, and he did.
4: James up the floor with the dribble left side. James off the screen to the elbow, bounce pass to Thompson, goes up, blocked by McGee from behind, knocked it away. Here's Kevin Durant. Curry with the ball, right side, gets a switch, guarded by Tristan Thompson, hesitates, down the lane, up left hand, good! Curry all the way to the cup. He's got 10.
2: He may have shot that one from the hip. That was miraculous.
4: West, right elbow. West playing his first NBA Finals to Iguodala, who drives in another hammer dunk for Andre.
2: Quick little step around Richard Jefferson. Jefferson hung on. I love the way they officiated that. They could have called a foul. They let it go. Warriors got a dunk.
4: Rebound to Andre. Up to Clark. Clark back to Iguodala. Iguodala middle of the floor. Goes right corner to Draymond. Dumped it down to West. West power move over Jefferson to the rim, and he banked it home.
2: He wasn't going to settle for a jump shot there. Good recognition, good feet.
4: Durant dribbles up the middle of the floor. Steps around Irving. Right down Broadway. Nobody home for a right-hand slam.
2: Tim, he's had three dunks in 13 minutes.
4: Well, the Cavaliers' help defense has not been good at times.
12: We were talking about it before the game, and Steve suggested we try to get the ball in his hands right away and put him in a position where he can attack downhill. So we tried to do that early on, and KD didn't settle. When he had an opportunity, he went downhill, and it worked out well.
4: Korver left alone on a trailing three. Missed it. Love snatches the offensive rebound. Goes up over Curry. Blocked by Draymond. Goes back up. No good. Tip no good. Draymond with the rebound. Curry leads Livingston on the break. Livingston stepping around Korver. Pass to Durant. Two-hand slam. Not pretty, but it was effective. Not pretty, but it was effective. J-
1: James behind the back. Shumpert wide open. They give him a straightaway three, and he nails.

0: looking for free throws there, and he got a birthday present, you would say. And he just made a four-point play.
1: James down the lane, throws a bad pass, stolen by Clay. Clay up ahead, Durant. Durant, they let him go again for another dunk.
0: He's got 20, Tim. He's got 20, a 9 of 16.
1: Lob pass stolen by Draymond as James didn't see him. Over to Durant. Durant puts on the brakes. James was there. Durant needs help. Finds Clay. Clay puts it on the deck. Spins down over to Draymond. Pump fake. Cut off by Tristan Thompson. Pass low to Iguodala. Iguodala to Curry. Curry guarded by Love. 8 to shoot. Curry, top of the key. Drives by him. Left hand scoop. Rolled it in.
0: That's what I wanted to do in game 7 in the closing minute of that game, Tim, when he got Love on him.
1: He couldn't do it then.
0: He did it easily there, didn't he? Pretty.
1: Yep. Tristan Thompson to James. Downstairs, Smith. Smith working on Curry. Double team, lost the ball. Curry knocked it away. Draymond goes to the hardwood to get it. Clay takes a pass from Curry. Leaves it for Durant left side. It's a three, and it's good. KD right in front of the Cavalier bench.
0: You don't often see that from Clay Thompson. He usually pulls up and launches himself. But Durant is hot. He's got 26 now.
1: Clay with a dribble left side on Kyrie, bumped him up, bounce past Zaza, goes up, got fouled, spelled it up and in with his back to the basket and gets a foul.
0: Sometimes your prayers are answered, Tim.
1: Curry off the screen, left side with a dribble, top of the key jumper on the way, swish. Irving got caught chasing, and the Warriors start the second half with a 7-0 run, and Tyronn Lue wants time. Rebound Zaza, handoff KD, throws to Curry, it's an open three, got it!
0: Got it up just enough to curl it over the front of the rim.
1: 10-1, Warriors lead by 18, 70-52. Clay, left wing Durant, Durant guarded by Love, they iso for KD. They show double, he'll rotate to Draymond, right side Curry. Off a screen by Zaza, great fake on James, into a three, hits nothing but the bottom of the net. He went right, James went left, 73-52 Warriors. Curry down the right wing, comes with a left-hand dribble middle. They leave him unguarded. He'll take the three, and he knocked it down. Number 300 of his postseason career, and he was wide open. And it's 78-60 Warriors.
2: Focus with what's in front of you. You know, win one game. Now we look to Sunday to try to do it again. We've been here before and know there's a lot of work left to do. So, good start.
1: Here's James. James with a dribble on Durant. James waiting, cross over the right hand. Driving all the way, right hand blocked away by Durant. Here comes Curry with the ball. Curry in transition, dialing long distance. He's got an answer. The Warriors lead by 19, 87-68.
0: How about Durant's defense on LeBron? Superb.
1: Curry, pick and roll with Durant. Curry bumped by Jefferson. Far side with the dribble. Feeds down to Draymond. Draymond at the box over LeBron. Good and a foul! A foul on James as their arms got tangled. And LeBron's not happy. He's going to walk down Danny Crawford.
0: He got hooked by Draymond Green. Hooked and snookered, if you will. He took his left arm and he pinned LeBron's left arm.
1: Cavs don't have a foul to give, neither do the Warriors. Curry up top, dribbling on Irving. McCaw slips the pick. One dribble to the corner to Draymond. He'll fire away. Three ball! Left corner pocket for Draymond.
0: Finally got one.
1: 93-69 Warriors. Curry now. Right wing goes to Durant. Durant will fire. It's a three from the right corner. Durant's 14 of 26 from the floor, and he's got 38. They play like that. They're hard to beat.
0: Yes.
1: Livingston picks up the dribble to Barnes. Right baseline. He drives in. Shovel to McAdoo, who goes in and scores. And that's assist number 30 on the night for Golden State. McCaw catches in front of the logo. Bounce pass to Matt Barnes. Love to see Matt Barnes get a bucket here.
0: Yes.
1: Cross court to Livingston. One dribble with McAdoo. Livingston to the foul line. In trouble. Needs Barnes. Barnes will catch with one. Takes a desperation three. Got it, Matt Barnes! Gets his first NBA Finals points as a Golden State Warrior.
0: You're a good luck charm, Tim.
1: 113-89.
3: In the first half, we missed a lot of bunnies. And we said, you know, if we can make a few of these bunnies, you know, and continue to play the way we're playing, that we could possibly bust the game open a little bit, and we were able to do that.
1: Free throws make it 113-91. Livingston to the timeline, and it will run out. And the Warriors continue to be unbeaten in the postseason.

0: 13-0. And they have taken game one with a final score of 113-91. And draw first blood in the 2017 NBA Finals.
1: Been Warriors Sound Live.
0: Right side three. Got it!
1: This is Warriors Sound Live.
0: Here comes Curry. Step back off the dribble three. Are you kidding me?
1: Here's Lawrence Scott.
2: Thank you for joining us. This Warriors Sound flashback to Game 1 of the 2017 NBA Finals, taking us back to June 1st of 2017. As on that evening at Oracle Arena, eventual Finals MVP Kevin Durant had 38 points in Game 1, helping set a tone that would carry the Warriors to the title. As we start with our post-game recap from that Thursday night in Oakland, where you'll hear from Warriors assistant coach Mike Brown, who had been filling the role of acting head coach for much of the playoffs, as Warriors head coach Steve Kerr was dealing with health issues and wouldn't return to the bench until Game 2 of the Finals. This now a listen back to our Game 1 recap from the 1st of June in 2017.
3: The Warriors and Cavs Game 1 of the NBA Finals played with an intensity that the Warriors were able to build upon, and Kevin Durant's intensity was key. A real great team effort all around. The Warriors limiting turnovers in a major way and bringing home a victory in this Game 1. And when you look at what Durant was able to do in this game, it was a stunning display with a game-high 38 points to go with 8 rebounds and 8 assists, as Stephen Curry delivered 6 three-pointers on his way to 28 points and 10 assists. As the Warriors get it done in this Game 1, 113-91 the final. Here's Coach Brown.
4: I give our guys credit. Steve just said it to our guys at the end of the game. We had a formula, and our guys did a nice job trying to follow it, and you give him credit. He's talked from day one about winning the possession game, and you know our guys had 4 turnovers for the course of the game, and that's a good defensive team, and they're active and athletic and long, and they anticipate really well. So for them to be able to jump the passing lanes like they have in the past and so on and so forth, for our guys to go out there for 48 minutes and have 4 turnovers was fantastic.
3: All right, Game 2 is Sunday night here at Oracle Arena before the series shifts to Cleveland for Games 3 and 4. And for extended post-game interviews, features, and more throughout the finals, Warriors.com/sound has 24/7 coverage. I'm Lawrence Scott, and this is the NBA Finals.
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0: The Warriors get the win. Zaza Pachulia puts on the headset. And Zaza, first of all, let me ask you on a personal note here from up top. How was it? How was your first finals experience?
5: Oh, it was amazing. First of all, I want to say it's been a long 8 or 9 days. I mean, between playing against the Spurs and, you know, till now, till today. It was long. I mean, I hated it, honestly. But I'm glad it's... We won the first game. I think energy was there, even though you could tell it was a lot of enthusiasm and a lot of excitement. We were missing so many easy shots. And I think we're going to get better, obviously, but experience-wise, it's been amazing. I'm so lucky and honored, you know, to be in this situation.
0: By the way, you guys had only 4 turnovers tonight. That ties an NBA Finals all-time record.
5: Yes, first off, it was only 1 turnover. You know, for us, very important to have a winning possession game. And I think we did a good job controlling the ball, and obviously controlling the tempo, getting good shots, you know, helping each other, both defensively and offensively. So, you know, 1 down, now all the concentration, all the preparedness is going to be for the next game.
6: Zaza, you took a page out of Stephen Curry's book, Around the Basket. With those twisting layups in the third quarter, you made a couple of them, putting all that spin on the ball. I hadn't seen that from you yet.
5: I've seen it a lot. You know, Steph doing it, KD doing it, so why not?
6: Well, it was pretty. I thought it was pretty spectacular, Tim.
5: Thank you.
0: It was. And so, Zaza, it's just game one now.

0: So now you guys got to, you know, enjoy a little bit tonight and get ready for game two. What kind of a challenge do you expect from the Cavs in game two?
1: Yeah, obviously, you know, they're going to come more aggressive. You know, they're going to look at the film. You know, they're going to make some adjustments. Us, you know, we're going to do the same thing. You know, not necessarily make adjustments, but, you know, there are definitely little things that you can do better. And for us, you know, I kind of think that every time we play the games, every game we're playing better and better. I mean, if you look at the past series, second game is better. Third one is even better, you know. So we kind of build on and playing games, and so looking forward to the second game.
0: All right, you did a great job tonight, Zaza. You held Tristan Thompson to 4 rebounds, set a whole bunch of great schemes, defended well there, especially at the start of the third quarter. Well done, and I'm so happy for you. You got a chance to play in the NBA Finals.
1: Thank you. Thank you. I'm blessed.
0: All right. 113-91, Warriors with the win over the Cavaliers.
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3: How much better do you feel than you did a year ago?
4: I feel good right now, man. I try not to think about the past. Just focus on what's going on right now. And, you know, the flow is there. The energy is there. And anything that I try to do on the floor, I feel like, you know, I can accomplish it. So it's a good feeling to have. And we obviously know there's a lot of work to do.
3: When you and KD have it going like this, who can keep up with you guys?
4: I mean, that's what we try to do every single night. And like I said, we think we can play better and play smarter, be more aggressive early in the game, and hopefully continue this momentum we built all playoff, you know, long, and especially to start this series. So it's a good start, and obviously we know it starts 0-0 on Sunday, so we got to be ready.
2: And this now, some of the post-game press conference after Game 1 of the 2017 NBA Finals with Kevin Durant and Stephen Curry together behind the microphones.
5: Kevin, in the first half, you had 23 points, but you were 0-for-2, 3 points. You were going to the rim and dunking a lot. Was that part of the game plan, or was that organic that just developed because of the way things were going?
6: That was organic. I don't know when I'm a dunk or when I'm gonna get wide open three or I just go out there and play and you know, try not to predetermine anything. Just go out there and hoop. And tonight we could be a lot better than we were tonight. But in the finals, you get a W, we'll take it.
7: Tim, next row up.
8: Tim Kawakami, Mercury News. Kevin, you know you had LeBron as the assignment. He guarded you. What were you thinking going into this? What were you emphasizing, and how did you think that matchup turned out?
6: Well, it's not about me. You know, he's going to do what he does. You know, he's LeBron James. He can, you know, he's you guys know what he can do. So I just try to play as hard as I can and not make it about a matchup. It's about us. It's about Golden State Warriors versus the Cleveland Cavaliers, you know, and we only going to do it together. And, you know, that's just our whole mindset. And so I just try to do my part, stay locked in on both ends, and have some fun out there. But they're tough to stop, you know, but I think we did it as a group tonight.
7: Same row towards the center.
9: Yeah, for question for Steph, Ryan Leong with the Associated Press Radio. Steph, you mentioned how you don't want to relive anything that happened last year. Where does this win put you guys as far as, like, just taking the lead in this series to start off?
10: I mean, it's a focus on what's in front of you. And we had an opportunity to win our, you know, the first game of the series, get off to a good start. We were able to do that. Like Kay said, we feel like we can play much better, especially offensively. Early in the game, just you know, finishing better around the rim. Those open opportunities that we had because we were moving the ball well and trying to force him into tough decisions on the defensive end. But the best thing about tonight, obviously, was just our defensive presence and effort for 48 minutes. They're going to make tough shots. They're a talented team. They have two of the best scorers in the league. So you got to just keep pressing, sticking to the game plan. But, you know, like I said, focus with what's in front of you. You know, win one game. Now we look to Sunday to try to do it again. We've been here before and know there's a lot of work left to do. So, good start.
2: 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Thanks for joining us.
0: Curry, cross court, bounce pass to Durant in traffic by James, who falls down. It's another dunk for KD.
11: What a risky pass.
0: How Mike Brown didn't come out of his socks watching that throw cross court is beyond me. Cross court, inbounds, bounce pass. Durant, left elbow extended, throws the ball into Iguodala. Andre on the sideline, back to Durant, guarded by James. Wonderful quarter for Durant. Great matchup here. Now a switch. Guarded by Tristan Thompson. Off the dribble. Jump shot. KD from the elbow. Batted out by McGee. Tipped down the floor. McGee grabbed it. Hand off Curry. Curry with a dribble. White side Durant. Drives around James. Hand off McGee. Two-hand slam. Well, he got fouled too. Bounce pass McGee. Over the head dunk as he sliced in on the baseline out of bounds. JaVale McGee. Spectacular move.
11: Another out-of-bounds play where you get Cleveland napping.
0: 24-22 Warriors. Irving up top. Curry and Thompson guarding Smith and Irving. And now Curry switches on Irving. Screened by Tristan Thompson. Irving spins on McGee, who holds his ground. Good defense. Lob inside Thompson. Hand off James. Goes up and rams it down with a right hand. And then flexes for the camera.
11: A little stare. He's got 11.
0: Curry rebounds a miss. Comes up the floor, up the middle. Deep three on the way. Heat check!
11: Well, LeBron was there. He didn't expect it. So many players fall into that category.
0: About a 35-footer for Curry, it looked like. James up the floor with a dribble left side. James off the screen to the elbow. Bounce pass to Thompson. Goes up. Blocked by McGee from behind. Knocked it away. Here's Kevin Durant. Durant to the trailing Curry. Pump fake. Now working on Williams. Drives by him. Floater up. No good. Tipped up. No good. McGee deflected. Curry. Open corner three. Yes!
11: How about JaVale McGee? Tim, first of all, at the defensive end, he was helping on LeBron James with Durant, and he had to recover fast to get that ball, and he did.
0: James up the floor with a dribble left side. James off the screen to the elbow, bounce pass to Thompson, goes up, blocked by McGee from behind! Knocked it away! Here's Kevin Durant. Curry with the ball, right side, gets a switch, guarded by Tristan Thompson, hesitates, down the lane, up left hand, good! Curry all the way to the cup. He's got 10.
11: He may have shot that one from the hip. That was miraculous.
0: West, right elbow. West playing his first NBA Finals to Iguodala, who drives in another hammer dunk for Andre.
11: Quick little step around Richard Jefferson. Jefferson hung on. I love the way they officiated that. They could have called a foul. They let it go. Warriors got a dunk.
0: Rebound to Andre. Up to Clark. Clark back to Iguodala. Iguodala middle of the floor. Goes right corner to Draymond. Dumped it down to West. West power move over Jefferson to the rim, and he banked it home.
11: He wasn't going to settle for a jump shot there. Good recognition, good feet.
0: Durant dribbles up the middle of the floor. Steps around Irving. Right down Broadway. Nobody home for a right-hand slam.
11: Tim, he's had three dunks in 13 minutes.
0: Well, the Cavaliers' help defense has not been good at times.
12: We were talking about it before the game, and Steve suggested we try to get the ball in his hands right away and put him in a position where he can attack downhill. So we tried to do that early on, and KD didn't settle. When he had an opportunity, he went downhill, and it worked out well.
0: Korver left alone on a trailing three. Missed it. Love snatches the offensive rebound. Goes up over Curry. Blocked by Draymond. Goes back up. No good. Tip no good. Draymond with the rebound. Curry leads Livingston on the break. Livingston stepping around Korver. Pass to Durant. Two-hand slam. Not pretty, but it was effective. James behind the back. Jumper wide open. They give him a straightaway three, and he nailed it.
11: No one looked like they wanted to defend him.
0: James to Tristan Thompson. Hand off Irving, who draws a foul and hits the shot, and they're going to give it to him. A push on Klay Thompson, and he ran into Irving, and Irving wisely just threw it up. A spectacular shot by Kyrie Irving.
11: Yeah, it was a little handoff, yep. And he put on the brakes so Klay Thompson could not stop and ran right into the back of him. He was looking for free throws there, and he got a birthday present, you would say. And he just made a four-point play.
0: James down the lane, throws a bad pass, stolen by Klay. Klay up ahead, Durant. Durant, they'll let him go again for another dunk.
11: He's got 20, Tim. He's got 20 of 9 of 16.
0: Lob pass stolen by Draymond as James didn't see him. Over to Durant. Durant puts on the brakes. James was there. Durant needs help. Finds Clay. Clay puts it on the deck. Spins down over to Draymond. Pump fake. Cut off by Tristan Thompson. Pass low to Iguodala. Iguodala to Curry. Curry guarded by Love. Eight to shoot. Curry, top of the key. Drives by him. Left hand scoop. Rolled it in.
11: That's what I wanted to do in game seven in the closing minute of that game, Tim, when he got Love on him.
0: He couldn't do it then.
11: He did it easily there, didn't he? Pretty.
0: Yep. Tristan Thompson to James. Downstairs, Smith. Smith working on Curry. Double team. Lost the ball. Curry knocked it away. Draymond goes to the hardwood to get it. Clay takes a pass from Curry. Leaves it for Durant. Left side. It's a three, and it's good. KD right in front of the Cavalier bench.
11: You don't often see that from Clay Thompson. He usually pulls up and launches himself. But Durant is hot. He's got 26 now.
0: Clay with a dribble, left side, on Kyrie, bumped him up, bounce past Zaza, goes up, got fouled, spelled it up and in with his back to the basket and gets a foul.
11: Sometimes your prayers are answered, Tim.
0: Curry off the screen, left side with a dribble, top of the key jumper on the way, swish. Irving got caught chasing, and the Warriors start the second half with a 7-0 run, and Tyronn Lue wants time. Rebound Zaza, handoff KD, throws to Curry, it's an open three, got it!
11: Got it up just enough to curl it over the front of the rim.
0: 10-1, Warriors lead by 18, 70-52. Clay, left wing Durant, Durant guarded by Love, they iso for KD. They show double, he'll rotate to Draymond, right side Curry. Off a screen by Zaza, great fake on James, into a three, hits nothing but the bottom of the net. He went right, James went left, 73-52 Warriors. Curry down the right wing, comes with a left-hand dribble middle. They leave him unguarded, he'll take the three, and he knocked it down. Number 300 of his postseason career, and he was wide open, and it's 78-60 Warriors.
10: Focus with what's in front of you. You know, win one game, now we look to Sunday to try to do it again. We've been here before and know there's a lot of work left to do, so good start.
0: Here's James. James with a dribble on Durant. James waiting. Cross over the right hand. Driving all the way. Right hand blocked away by Durant. Here comes Curry with the ball. Curry in transition. Dialing long distance. He's got an answer. The Warriors lead by 19. 87-68.
11: How about Durant's defense on LeBron? Superb.
0: Curry. Pick and roll with Durant. Curry bumped by Jefferson. Far side with the dribble. Feeds down to Draymond. Draymond at the box. Over LeBron. Good enough. A foul on James as their arms got tangled. And LeBron's not happy. He's going to walk down Danny Crawford.
11: Well, he got hooked by Draymond Green. Hooked and snookered, if you will. He took his left arm and he pinned LeBron's left arm.
0: Cavs don't have a foul to give needed to the Warriors. Curry up top. Dribbling on Irving. McCaw slips the pick. One dribble to the corner to Draymond. He'll fire away. Three ball. Left corner pocket for Draymond.
11: Finally got one.
0: 93-69 Warriors. Curry now. Right wing goes to Durant. Durant will fire. It's a three for the right corner. Durant's 14 of 26 from the floor, and he's got 38. When they play like that, they're hard to beat.
11: Yes.
0: Livingston picks up the dribble to Barnes. Right baseline. He drives in. Shovel to McAdoo, who goes in and scores. And that's assist number 30 on the night for Golden State. McCaw catches in front of the logo. Bounce pass to Matt Barnes. Love to see Matt Barnes get a bucket here.
11: Yes.
0: Cross court to Livingston. One dribble with McAdoo. Livingston to the foul line. In trouble. Needs Barnes. Barnes will catch with one. Takes a desperation three. Got it! Matt Barnes gets his first NBA Finals points as a Golden State Warrior.
11: You're a good luck charm, Tim.
0: 113-89.
13: In the first half, we missed a lot of bunnies. And we said, you know, if we can make a few of these bunnies, you know, and continue to play the way we're playing, that we could possibly bust the game open a little bit, and we were able to do that.
0: Free throws make it 113-91. Livingston to the timeline, and it will run out. And the Warriors continue to be unbeaten in the postseason. 13-0. And they have taken game one with a final score of 113-91. And draw first blood in the 2017 NBA Finals.
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1: Thank you for joining us this Warriors Sound flashback to Game 1 of the 2017 NBA Finals, taking us back to June 1st of 2017. As on that evening at Oracle Arena, eventual Finals MVP Kevin Durant had 38 points in Game 1, helping set a tone that would carry the Warriors to the title. As we start with our post-game recap from that Thursday night in Oakland, where you'll hear from Warriors assistant coach Mike Brown, who had been filling the role of acting head coach for much of the playoffs, as Warriors head coach Steve Kerr was dealing with health issues and wouldn't return to the bench until Game 2 of the Finals. This now a listen back to our Game 1 recap from the 1st of June in 2017. The Warriors and Cavs Game 1 of the NBA Finals played with an intensity that the Warriors were able to build upon, and Kevin Durant's intensity was key. A real great team effort all around. The Warriors limiting turnovers in a major way and bringing home a victory in this Game 1. And when you look at what Durant was able to do in this game, it was a stunning display with a game-high 38 points to go with 8 rebounds and 8 assists, as Stephen Curry delivered 6 three-pointers on his way to 28 points and 10 assists. As the Warriors get it done in this Game 1, 113-91 the final. Here's Coach Brown.
2: I give our guys credit. Steve just said it to our guys at the end of the game. We had a formula, and our guys did a nice job trying to follow it, and you give him credit. He's talked from day one about winning the possession game, and you know our guys had 4 turnovers for the course of the game, and that's a good defensive team, and they're active and athletic and long, and they anticipate really well. So for them to be able to jump the passing lanes like they have in the past and so on and so forth, for our guys to go out there for 48 minutes and have 4 turnovers was fantastic.
3: 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And for extended post-game interviews, features, and more throughout the finals, Warriors.com/sound has 24/7 coverage. I'm Lawrence Scott, and this is the NBA Finals.
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4: The Warriors get the win. Zaza Pachulia puts on the headset. And Zaza, first of all, let me ask you a personal note here from up top. How was it? How was your first finals experience?
5: It was amazing. First of all, I want to say it's been a long 8 or 9 days. I mean, playing against the Spurs and, you know, till now, till today. It was long. I mean, I hated it, honestly. But I'm glad it's... We won the first game. I think energy was there, even though you could tell it was a lot of enthusiasm and a lot of excitement. We're missing so many easy shots. And I think we're going to get better, obviously, but experience-wise, it's been amazing. I'm so lucky and honored, you know, to be in this situation.
4: By the way, you guys had only 4 turnovers tonight. That ties an NBA Finals all-time record.
5: Yes, first off, it was only 1 turnover, you know, for us. Very important to have a winning possession game. And I think we did a good job controlling the ball, and obviously controlling the tempo, getting good shots, you know, helping each other, both defensively and offensively. So, you know, 1 down. Now all the concentration, all the preparedness is going to be for the next game.
6: Zaza, you took a page out of Stephen Curry's book, Around the Basket. With those twisting layups in the third quarter, you made a couple of them, putting all that spin on the ball. I hadn't seen that from you yet.
5: I've seen a lot. You know, Steph doing it, KD doing it, so why not?
6: Well, I thought it was pretty spectacular, Tim.
5: Thank you.
4: It was. And so, Zaza, it's just game one now, so now you guys got to, you know, enjoy a little bit tonight and get ready for game two. What kind of a challenge do you expect from the Cavs in game two?
5: Yeah, obviously, you know, they're going to come more aggressive. You know, they're going to look at the film. You know, they're going to make some adjustments. Us, you know, we're going to do the same thing. You know, not necessarily make adjustments, but, you know, there are definitely little things that you can do better. And for us, you know, I kind of think that every time we play the game, every game we're playing better and better. I mean, if you look at the past series, second game is better. Third one is even better, you know. So we kind of build on playing games, and so looking forward to the second game.
4: All right, you did a great job tonight, Zaza. You held Tristan Thompson to 4 rebounds, set a whole bunch of great schemes, defended well there, especially at the start of the third quarter. Well done, and I'm so happy for you. You got a chance to play in the NBA final.
5: Thank you. Thank you. I'm blessed. All right.
4: 113-91, Warriors with the win over the Cavaliers.
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0: How much better do you feel than you did a year ago?
7: I feel good right now, man. I try not to think about the past. Just focus on what's going on right now. And, you know, the flow is there. The energy is there. And anything that I try to do on the floor, I feel like, you know, I can accomplish it. So it's a good feeling to have. And we obviously know there's a lot of work to do.
0: When you and KD have it going like this, who can keep up with you guys?
7: I mean, that's what we try to do every single night. And like I said, we think we can play better. And play smarter, be more aggressive early in the game, and hopefully continue this momentum we built all playoff long, and especially to start this series. So it's a good start, and obviously we know it starts 0-0 on Sunday, so we got to be ready.
1: And this now, some of the post-game press conference after Game 1 of the 2017 NBA Finals with Kevin Durant and Stephen Curry together behind the microphones.
8: Kevin, in the first half, you had 23 points, but you were 0-for-2, 3 points. You were going to the rim and dunking a lot. Was that part of the game plan, or was that organic that just developed because of the way things were going?
9: That was organic. I don't know when I'm a dunk or when I'm going to get wide open 3 or I just go out there and play and try not to predetermine anything. Just go out there and hoop. And tonight we could be a lot better than we were tonight. But in the finals, you get a W, we'll take it.
10: Tim, next row up.
11: Tim Kawakami, Mercury News. Kevin, you know you had LeBron as the assignment. He guarded you. What were you thinking going into this? What were you emphasizing, and how did you think that matchup turned out?
9: Well, it's not about me. He's going to do what he does. You know, he's LeBron James. He can, you guys know what he can do. So I just try to play as hard as I can and not make it about a matchup. It's about us. It's about Golden State Warriors versus the Cleveland Cavaliers, you know, and we only going to do it together. And, you know, that's just our whole mindset. And so I just try to do my part, stay locked in on both ends, and have some fun out there. But they're tough to stop, you know, but I think we did it as a group tonight.
10: Same row towards the center.
12: Yeah, question for Steph. Ryan Leong with the Associated Press Radio. Steph, you mentioned how you don't want to relive anything that happened last year. Where does this win put you guys as far as, like, just taking the lead in this series to start off?
13: I mean, it's a focus on what's in front of you. You know, we had an opportunity to win our, you know, the first game of the series, get off to a good start. We were able to do that. Like Kay said, we feel like we can play much better. Especially offensively, early in the game, just finishing better around the rim. Those open opportunities that we had because we were moving the ball well and trying to force him into tough decisions on the defensive end. But the best thing about tonight, obviously, was just our defensive presence and effort for 48 minutes. They're going to make tough shots. They're a talented team. They have two of the best scorers in the league. So you got to just keep pressing, sticking to the game plan. But like I said, focus with what's in front of you. You know, win one game. Now we look to Sunday to try to do it again. We've been here before and know there's a lot of work left to do. So, good start.
1: 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Thanks for joining us.
4: Cross court, bounce pass to Durant in traffic by James, who falls down. It's another dunk for KD.
6: What a risky pass.
4: How Mike Brown didn't come out of his socks watching that go cross court is beyond me. Cross court, inbounds, bounce pass. Durant, left elbow extended, throws the ball into Iguodala. Andre on the sideline, back to Durant, guarded by James.
6: Wonderful quarter for Durant.
4: A great matchup here. Now a switch. Guarded by Tristan Thompson. Off the dribble, jump shot. KD, the elbow. Batted out by McGee. Tipped down the floor. McGee grabbed it. Hand off Curry. Curry with a dribble. White side Durant. Drives around James. Hand off McGee. Two-hand slam.
14: They got fouled too. Bounce pass McGee. Over the head dump as he sliced in on the baseline out of bounds. JaVale McGee, spectacular move.
6: Another out of bounds play where you get Cleveland napping.
14: 24-22 Warriors. Irving up top. Curry and Thompson guarding Smith and Irving. And now Curry switches on Irving. Screened by Tristan Thompson. Irving spins on McGee, who holds his ground. Good defense. Lob inside Thompson. Hand off James. Goes up and rams it down with the right hand. And then flexes for the camera.
6: A little stare. He's got 11.
14: Curry rebounds a miss. Comes up the floor, up the middle. Deep three on the way. Heat check!
6: Well, LeBron was there. He didn't expect it. So many players fall into that category.
14: About a 35-footer for Curry, it looked like. James up the floor with the dribble left side. James off the screen to the elbow. Bounce pass to Thompson. Goes up. Blocked by McGee from behind. Knocked it away. Here's Kevin Durant. Durant to the trailing Curry. Pump fake. Now working on Williams. Drives by him. Floater up. No good. Tipped up. No good. McGee deflected. Curry. Open corner three. Yes!
6: How about JaVale McGee? Tim, first of all, at the defensive end, he was helping on LeBron James with Durant, and he had to recover fast to get that ball, and he did.
14: James up the floor with the dribble left side. James off the screen to the elbow, bounce pass to Thompson, goes up, blocked by McGee from behind, knocked it away. Here's Kevin Durant. Curry with the ball, right side, gets a switch, guarded by Tristan Thompson, hesitates, down the lane, up left hand, good! Curry all the way to the cup. He's got 10.
6: He may have shot that one from the hip. That was miraculous.
14: West, right elbow. West playing his first NBA Finals to Iguodala, who drives in another hammer dunk for Andre.
6: Quick little step around Richard Jefferson. Jefferson hung on. I love the way they officiated that. They could have called a foul. They let it go. Warriors got a dunk.
14: Rebound to Andre. Up to Clark. Clark back to Iguodala. Iguodala middle of the floor. Goes right corner to Draymond. Dumped it down to West. West power move over Jefferson to the rim, and he banked it home.
6: He wasn't going to settle for a jump shot there. Good recognition, good feet.
14: Durant dribbles up the middle of the floor. Steps around Irving. Right down Broadway. Nobody home for a right-hand slam.
6: Tim, he's had three dunks in 13 minutes.
14: Well, the Cavaliers' help defense has not been good at times.
2: We were talking about it before the game, and Steve suggested we try to get the ball in his hands right away and put him in a position where he can attack downhill. So we tried to do that early on, and KD didn't settle. When he had an opportunity, he went downhill, and it worked out well.
14: Korver left alone on a trailing three. Missed it. Love snatches the offensive rebound. Goes up over Curry. Blocked by Draymond. Goes back up. No good. Tip no good. Draymond with the rebound. Curry leads Livingston on the break. Livingston stepping around Korver. Pass to Durant. Two-hand slam. Not pretty, but it was effective. James behind the back. Shumpert wide open. They give him a straightaway three, and he nailed it.
6: No one looked like they wanted to defend him.
14: James to Tristan Thompson. Hand off Irving, who draws a foul and hits the shot, and they're going to give it to him. A push on Klay Thompson, and he ran into Irving, and Irving wisely just threw it up. A spectacular shot by Kyrie Irving.
6: Yeah, it was a little handoff, yep. And he put on the brakes so Klay Thompson could not stop and ran right into the back of him. He was looking for free throws there, and he got a birthday present, you would say, and he just made a four-point play.
14: James down the lane, throws a bad pass, stolen by Klay. Klay up ahead, Durant. Durant, they'll let him go again for another dunk.
6: He's got 20, Tim. He's got 20, a 9 of 16.
14: Lob pass stolen by Draymond as James didn't see him. Over to Durant. Durant puts on the brakes. James was there. Durant needs help. Finds Klay. Klay puts it on the deck. Spins down over to Draymond. Pump fake. Cut off by Tristan Thompson. Pass low to Iguodala. Iguodala to Curry. Curry guarded by Love. Eight to shoot. Curry, top of the key. Drives by him. Left hand scoop. Rolled it in.
6: That's what I wanted him to do in game seven in the closing minute of that game, Tim, when he got Love on him.
14: He couldn't do it then.
6: He did it easily there, didn't he? Pretty. Yep.
14: Tristan Thompson to James. Downstairs, Smith. Smith working on Curry. Double team, lost the ball. Curry knocked it away. Draymond goes to the hardwood to get it. Klay takes a pass from Curry. Leaves it for Durant left side. It's a three, and it's good. KD right in front of the Cavalier bench.
6: You don't often see that from Klay Thompson. He usually pulls up and launches himself. But Durant is hot. He's got 26 now.
14: Clay with a dribble left side on Kyrie. Bumped him up. Bounce pass Zaza. Goes up. Got fouled. Spelled it up and in with his back to the basket and gets a foul.
6: Sometimes your prayers are answered, Tim.
14: Curry off the screen. Left side with a dribble. Top of the key jumper on the way. Swish! Irving got caught chasing, and the Warriors start the second half with a 7-0 one, and Tyronn Lue wants time. Rebound Zaza, handoff KD, throws to Curry. It's an open three. Got it!
6: Got it up just enough to curl it over the front of the rim.
14: 10-0 one, Warriors lead by 18. 70-52. Clay, left wing Durant. Durant guarded by Love. They iso for KD. They show double. He'll rotate to Draymond. Right side Curry. Off a screen by Zaza. Great fake on James. Into a three. Hits nothing but the bottom of the net. He went right. James went left. 73-52 Warriors. Curry down the right wing. Comes with a left-hand dribble middle. They leave him unguarded. He'll take the three, and he knocked it down. Number 300 of his postseason career, and he was wide open. And it's 78-60 Warriors.
13: Focus with what's in front of you. You know, win one game. Now we look to Sunday to try to do it again. We've been here before and know there's a lot of work left to do. So, good start.
14: Here's James. James with a dribble on Durant. James waiting, cross over the right hand. Driving all the way. Right hand blocked away by Durant. Here comes Curry with the ball. Curry in transition. Diving long distance. He's got an answer. The Warriors lead by 19. 87-68.
6: How about Durant's defense on LeBron? Superb.
14: Curry, pick and roll with Durant. Curry, bumped by Jefferson. Far side with the dribble. Feeds down to Draymond. Draymond the box over LeBron. Good and a foul! A foul on James as their arms got tangled. And LeBron's not happy. He's going to walk down Danny Crawford.
6: Well, he got hooked by Draymond Green. Hooked and snookered, if you will. He took his left arm and he pinned LeBron's left arm.
14: Cavs don't have a foul to give, neither do the Warriors. Curry up top, dribbling on Irving. McCaw slips the pick. One dribble to the corner to Draymond. He'll fire away. Three ball! Left corner pocket for Draymond.
6: Finally got one.
14: 93-69 Warriors. Curry now. Right wing goes to Durant. Durant will fire. It's a three from the right corner. Durant's 14 of 26 from the floor, and he's got 38. They play like that. They're hard to beat.
6: Yes.
14: Livingston picks up the dribble to Barnes. Right baseline. He drives in. Shovel to McAdoo, who goes in and scores. And that's assist number 30 on the night for Golden State. McCaw catches in front of the logo. Bounce pass to Matt Barnes. Love to see Matt Barnes get a bucket here.
6: Yes.
14: Cross court to Livingston. One dribble with McAdoo. Livingston to the foul line. In trouble. Needs Barnes. Barnes will catch with one. Takes a desperation three. Got it, Matt Barnes! Gets his first NBA Finals points as a Golden State Warrior.
6: You're a good luck charm, Tim.
14: 113-89.
15: In the first half, we missed a lot of bunnies. And we said, you know, if we can make a few of these bunnies, you know, and continue to play the way we're playing, that we could possibly bust the game open a little bit, and we were able to do that.
14: Free throws make it 113-91. Livingston to the timeline, and it will run out. And the Warriors continue to be unbeaten in the postseason. 13-0. And they have taken game one with a final score of 113-91. And draw first blood in the 2017 NBA Finals.
16: Has been Warriors Sound Live.
14: Right side three. Got it!
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14: Here comes Curry. Step back off the dribble three. Are you kidding me?
16: Here's Lawrence Scott.
1: Thank you for joining us this Warriors Sound flashback to Game 1 of the 2017 NBA Finals, taking us back to June 1st of 2017. As on that evening at Oracle Arena, eventual Finals MVP Kevin Durant had 38 points in Game 1, helping set a tone that would carry the Warriors to the title. As we start with our post-game recap from that Thursday night in Oakland, where you'll hear from Warriors assistant coach Mike Brown, who had been filling the role of acting head coach for much of the playoffs, as Warriors
17: head coach Steve Kerr was dealing with health issues and wouldn't return to the

0: bench until Game 2 of the Finals. This now a listen back to our Game 1 recap from the 1st of June in 2017.
1: The Warriors and Cavs Game 1 of the NBA Finals played with an intensity that the Warriors were able to build upon, and Kevin Durant's intensity was key. A real great team effort all around. The Warriors limiting turnovers in a major way and bringing home a victory in this Game 1. And when you look at what Durant was able to do in this game, it was a stunning display with a game-high 38 points to go with 8 rebounds and 8 assists, as Stephen Curry delivered 6 three-pointers on his way to 28 points and 10 assists. As the Warriors get it done in this Game 1, 113-91 the final. Here's Coach Brown.
2: I give our guys credit. Steve just said it to our guys at the end of the game. We had a formula, and our guys did a nice job trying to follow it. And you give them credit. He's talked from day one about winning the possession game. And, you know, our guys had 4 turnovers for the course of the game. And that's a good defensive team. And they're active and athletic and long, and they anticipate really well. So for them to be able to jump the passing lanes like they have in the past and so on and so forth, for our guys to go out there for 48 minutes and have 4 turnovers was fantastic.
1: All right, Game 2 is Sunday night here at Oracle Arena before the series shifts to Cleveland for Games 3 and 4. And for extended post-game interviews, features, and more throughout the finals, Warriors.com/sound has 24/7 coverage. I'm Lawrence Scott, and this is the NBA Finals.
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3: The Warriors get the win. Zaza Pachulia puts on the headset. And Zaza, first of all, let me ask you on a personal note here from up top. How was it? How was your first finals experience?
4: It was amazing. First of all, I want to say it's been a long 8 or 9 days. I mean, playing against the Spurs and, you know, till now, till today. It was long. I mean, I hated it, honestly. But I'm glad it's... We won the first game. I think energy was there, even though you could tell it was a lot of enthusiasm and a lot of excitement. We're missing so many easy shots. And I think we're going to get better, obviously, but experience-wise, it's been amazing. I'm so lucky and honored, you know, to be in this situation.
3: By the way, you guys had only 4 turnovers tonight. That ties an NBA Finals all-time record.
4: Yes, first off, it was only 1 turnover. You know, for us, it's very important to have a winning possession game. And I think we did a good job controlling the ball, and obviously controlling the tempo, getting good shots, you know, helping each other, both defensively and offensively. So, you know, 1 down, now all the concentration, all the preparedness is going to be for the next game.
5: Zaza, you took a page out of Stephen Curry's book, Around the Basket, with those twisting layups in the third quarter. You made a couple of them, putting all that spin on the ball. I hadn't seen that from you yet.
4: I've seen a lot. You know, Steph doing it, KD doing it, so why not?
5: Well, I thought it was pretty spectacular, Tim.
4: Thank you.
3: It was. So Zaza, it's just game 1 now, so now you guys got to, you know, enjoy a little bit tonight and get ready for game 2. What kind of a challenge do you expect from the Cavs in game 2?
4: Yeah, obviously, you know, they're going to come more aggressive. You know, they're going to look at the film. You know, they're going to make some adjustments. Us, you know, we're going to do the same thing. You know, not necessarily make adjustments, but, you know, there are definitely little things that you can do better. And for us, you know, I kind of think that every time we play the game, every game we play better and better. I mean, if you look at it past series, second game is better. Third one is even better, you know. So we kind of build on and playing games, and so looking forward to the second game.
3: All right, you did a great job tonight, Zaza. You held Tristan Thompson to 4 rebounds, set a whole bunch of great schemes, defended well there, especially at the start of the third quarter. Well done, and I'm so happy for you. You got a chance to play in the NBA Finals.
4: Thank you. Thank you. I'm blessed. All right.
3: 113-91, Warriors with the win over the Cavaliers.
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6: How much better do you feel than you did a year ago?
7: I feel good right now, man. I try not to think about the past. Just focus on what's going on right now. And, you know, the flow is there. The energy is there. And anything that I try to do on the floor, I feel like, you know, I can accomplish it. So it's a good feeling to have, and we obviously know there's a lot of work to do.
6: When you and KD have it going like this, who can keep up with you guys?
7: I mean, that's what we try to do every single night. And like I said, we think we can play better and play smarter, be more aggressive early in the game, and hopefully continue this momentum we built all playoff long, and especially to start this series. So it's a good start, and obviously we know it starts 0-0 on Sunday, so we got to be ready.
0: And this now, some of the post-game press conference after Game 1 of the 2017 NBA Finals with Kevin Durant and Stephen Curry together behind the microphones.
8: Kevin, in the first half, you had 23 points, but you were 0-for-2, 3 points. You were going to the rim and dunking a lot. Was that part of the game plan, or was that organic that just developed because of the way things were going?
9: That was organic. I don't know when I'm a dunk or when I'm gonna get the wide open three or. Mm-hmm. I just go out there and play and, try not to predetermine anything. Just go out there and hoop. And tonight we could be a lot better than we were tonight. But in the finals, you get a W, we'll take it.
10: Tim, next row up.
11: Tim Kawakami, Mercury News. Kevin, you know you had LeBron as the assignment. He guarded you. What were you thinking going into this? What were you emphasizing, and how did you think that matchup turned out?
9: Well, it's not about me. He's going to do what he does. He's LeBron James. You guys know what he can do. So I just try to play as hard as I can and not make it about a matchup. It's about us. It's about Golden State Warriors versus the Cleveland Cavaliers, we only going to do it together. And, that's just our whole mindset. And so I just try to do my part, stay locked in on both ends, and have some fun out there. But they're tough to stop, but I think we did it as a group tonight.
10: Same row towards the center.
12: Yeah. Question for Steph. Ryan Leong with the Associated Press Radio. Steph, you mentioned how you don't want to relive anything that happened last year. Where does this win put you guys as far as like just taking the lead in this series to start off?
13: I mean, it's a focus on what's in front of you. We had an opportunity to win our, the first game of the series, get off to a good start. We were able to do that. Like Kay said, we feel like we can play much better. Especially offensively and early in the game, just finishing better around the rim. Those open opportunities that we had because we were moving the ball well and trying to force him into tough decisions on the defensive end. But the best thing about tonight, obviously, was just our defensive presence and effort for 48 minutes. They're going to make tough shots. They're a talented team. They have two of the best scorers in the league. So you got to just keep pressing, sticking to the game plan. But like I said, focus with what's in front of you. Win one game. Now we look to Sunday to try to do it again. We've been here before and know there's a lot of work left to do. So, good start.
0: And we leave you with Game 1 highlights from the 2017 NBA Finals as heard on the Warriors Radio Network. Thanks for joining us.
14: Cross court, bounce pass to Durant in traffic by James, who falls down. It's another dunk for KD.
5: What a risky pass.
14: How Mike Brown didn't come out of his socks watching that throw cross court is beyond me. Cross court, inbounds, bounce pass. Durant, left elbow extended, throws the ball into Iguodala. Andre on the sideline, back to Durant, guarded by James. Wonderful quarter for Durant. A great matchup here. Now a switch. Guarded by Tristan Thompson. Off the dribble, jump shot. KD, the elbow. Batted out by McGee. Tipped down the floor. McGee grabbed it. Hand off Curry. Curry with a dribble. Right side Durant. Drives around James. Hand off McGee. Two-hand slam. Well, he got fouled, too. Bounce pass McGee. Over the head dunk as he sliced in on the baseline out of bounds. JaVale McGee, spectacular move.
5: Another out-of-bounds play where you get Cleveland napping.
14: 24-22 Warriors. Irving up top. Curry and Thompson guarding Smith and Irving. And now Curry switches on Irving. Screen by Tristan Thompson. Irving spins on McGee, who holds his ground. Good defense. Lob inside Thompson. Hand off James. Goes up and rams it down with the right hand. And then flexes for the camera.
5: A little stare. He's got 11.
14: Curry rebounds a miss. Comes up the floor, up the middle. Deep three on the way. Heat check!
5: Well, LeBron was there. He didn't expect it. So many players fall into that category.
14: About a 35-footer for Curry, it looked like. James up the floor with the dribble left side. James off the screen to the elbow, bounce pass to Thompson. Goes up, blocked by McGee from behind. Knocked it away. Here's Kevin Durant. Durant to the trailing Curry. Pump fake. Now working on Williams. Drives by him. Floater up. No good. Tipped up. No good. McGee deflected. Curry open corner three. Yes!
5: How about JaVale McGee? Tim, first of all, at the defensive end, he was helping on LeBron James with Durant, and he had to recover fast to get that ball, and he did.
14: James up the floor with the dribble left side. James off the screen to the elbow, bounce pass to Thompson, goes up, blocked by McGee from behind, knocked it away. Here's Kevin Durant. Curry with the ball, right side, gets a switch, guarded by Tristan Thompson, hesitates, down the lane, up left hand, good! Curry all the way to the cup. He's got 10.
5: He may have shot that one from the hip. That was miraculous.
14: West, right elbow. West playing his first NBA Finals to Iguodala, who drives in another hammer dunk for Andre.
5: Quick little step around Richard Jefferson. Jefferson hung on. I love the way they officiated that. They could have called a foul. They let it go. Warriors got a dunk.
14: Rebound to Andre. Up to Clark. Clark back to Iguodala. Iguodala middle of the floor. Goes right corner to Draymond. Dumped it down to West. West power move over Jefferson to the rim, and he banked it home.
5: He wasn't going to settle for a jump shot there. Good recognition, good feet.
14: Durant dribbles up the middle of the floor. Steps around Irving. Right down Broadway. Nobody home for a right-hand slam.
5: Tim, he's had three dunks in 13 minutes.
14: Well, the Cavaliers' help defense has not been good at times.
2: We were talking about it before the game, and Steve suggested we try to get the ball in his hands right away and put him in a position where he can attack downhill. So we tried to do that early on, and KD didn't settle. When he had an opportunity, he went downhill, and it worked out well.
14: Korver left alone on a trailing three. Missed it. Love snatches the offensive rebound. Goes up over Curry. Blocked by Draymond. Goes back up. No good. Tip no good. Draymond with the rebound. Curry leads Livingston on the break. Livingston stepping around Korver. Pass to Durant. Two-hand slam. Not pretty, but it was effective. James behind the back. Shumpert wide open. They give him a straightaway three, and he nailed it.
5: No one looked like they wanted to defend him.
14: James to Tristan Thompson. Hand off Irving, who draws a foul and hits the shot, and they're going to give it to him. A push on Klay Thompson, and he ran into Irving, and Irving wisely just threw it up. A spectacular shot by Kyrie Irving.
5: Yeah, it was a little handoff, yep. And he put on the brakes so Klay Thompson could not stop and ran right into the back of him. He was looking for free throws there, and he got a birthday present, you would say, and he just made a four-point play.
14: James down the lane, throws a bad pass, stolen by Klay. Klay up ahead, Durant. Durant, they'll let him go again for another dunk.
5: He's got 20, Tim. He's got 20 on 9 of 16.
14: Lob pass stolen by Draymond as James didn't see him. Over to Durant. Durant puts on the brakes. James was there. Durant needs help. Finds Klay. Klay puts it on the deck. Spins down over to Draymond. Pump fake. Cut off by Tristan Thompson. Pass low to Iguodala. Iguodala to Curry. Curry guarded by Love. Eight to shoot. Curry, top of the key. Drives by him. Left hand scoop. Rolled it in.
5: That's what I wanted to do in game seven in the closing minute of that game, Tim, when he got Love on him.
14: He couldn't do it then.
5: He did it easily there, didn't he? Pretty.
14: Yep. Tristan Thompson to James. Downstairs, Smith. Smith working on Curry. Double team, lost the ball. Curry knocked it away. Draymond goes to the hardwood to get it. Klay takes a pass from Curry. Leaves it for Durant left side. It's a three, and it's good. KD right in front of the Cavalier bench.
5: You don't often see that from Klay Thompson. He usually pulls up and launches himself. But Durant is hot. He's got 26 now.
14: Klay with a dribble left side on Kyrie. Bumped him up. Bounce pass Zaza. Goes up. Got fouled. Spelled it up and in with his back to the basket and gets a foul.
5: Sometimes your prayers are answered, Tim.
14: Curry off the screen. Left side with a dribble. Top of the key jumper on the way. Swish. Irving got caught chasing. And the Warriors start the second half with a 7-0 run. And Tyronn Lue wants time. Rebound Zaza, handoff KD, throws it.

0: Leary down the right wing. Comes from the left-hand dribble middle. They leave him unguarded. He'll take the three, and he knocked it down. Number 300 of his postseason career, and he was wide open. And it's 78-60 Warriors.
1: Focus with what's in front of you. You know, win one game. Now we look to Sunday to try to do it again. We've been here before and know there's a lot of work left to do. So, good start.
0: Here's James. James with a dribble on Durant. James waiting, cross over the right hand, driving all the way, right hand blocked away by Durant. Here comes Curry with the ball. Curry in transition, dialing long distance. He's got an answer. The Warriors lead by 19, 87-68.
2: How about Durant's defense on LeBron? Superb.
0: Curry, pick and roll with Durant. Curry bumped by Jefferson. Far side with the dribble. Feeds down to Draymond. Draymond the box over LeBron. Good enough. A foul on James as their arms got tangled. And LeBron's not happy. He's going to walk down Danny Crawford.
2: Well, he got hooked by Draymond Green. Hooked and snookered, if you will. He took his left arm and he pinned LeBron's left arm.
0: Cavs don't have a foul to give, neither do the Warriors. Curry up top, dribbling on Irving. McCaw slips the pick. One dribble to the corner to Draymond. He'll fire away. Three ball. Left corner pocket for Draymond.
2: Finally got one.
0: 93-69 Warriors. Curry now. Right wing goes to Durant. Durant will fire. It's a three from the right corner. Durant's 14 of 26 from the floor, and he's got 38. When they play like that, they're hard to beat.
2: Yes.
0: Livingston picks up the dribble to Barnes. Right baseline. He drives in. Shovel to McAdoo, who goes in and scores. And that's assist number 30 on the night for Golden State. McCaw catches in front of the logo. Bounce pass to Matt Barnes. Love to see Matt Barnes get a bucket here.
2: Yes.
0: Cross court to Livingston. One dribble with McAdoo. Livingston to the foul line. In trouble. Needs Barnes. Barnes will catch with one. Takes a desperation three. Got it! Matt Barnes gets his first NBA Finals points as a Golden State Warrior.
2: You're a good luck charm, Tim.
0: 113-89.
3: In the first half, we missed a lot of bunnies. And we said, you know, if we can make a few of these bunnies, you know, and continue to play the way we're playing, that we could possibly bust the game open a little bit, and we were able to do that.
0: Free throws make it 113-91. Livingston to the timeline, and it will run out. And the Warriors continue to be unbeaten in the postseason. 13-0. And they have taken game one with a final score of 113-91. And draw first blood in the 2017 NBA Finals.
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0: Here comes Curry. 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
5: Thank you for joining us this Warriors Sound flashback to Game 1 of the 2017 NBA Finals, taking us back to June 1st of 2017. As on that evening at Oracle Arena, eventual Finals MVP Kevin Durant had 38 points in Game 1, helping set a tone that would carry the Warriors to the title. As we start with our post-game recap from that Thursday night in Oakland, where you'll hear from Warriors assistant coach Mike Brown, who had been filling the role of acting head coach for much of the playoffs, as Warriors head coach Steve Kerr was dealing with health issues and wouldn't return to the bench until Game 2 of the Finals. This now a listen back to our Game 1 recap from the 1st of June in 2017. The Warriors and Cavs Game 1 of the NBA Finals played with an intensity that the Warriors were able to build upon, and Kevin Durant's intensity was key. A real great team effort all around. The Warriors limiting turnovers in a major way and bringing home a victory in this Game 1. And when you look at what Durant was able to do in this game, it was a stunning display with a game-high 38 points to go with 8 rebounds and 8 assists, as Stephen Curry delivered 6 three-pointers on his way to 28 points and 10 assists. As the Warriors get it done in this Game 1, 113-91 the final. Here's Coach Brown.
6: I give our guys credit. Steve just said it to our guys at the end of the game. We had a formula, and our guys did a nice job trying to follow it. And you give him credit. He's talked from day one about winning the possession game. And, you know, our guys had four turnovers for the course of the game. And that's a good defensive team. And they're active and athletic and long, and they anticipate really well. So for them to be able to jump the passing lanes like they have in the past and so on and so forth, for our guys to go out there for 48 minutes and have four turnovers was fantastic.
7: 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I'm Lawrence Scott, and this is the NBA Finals.
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0: The Warriors get the win. Zaza Pachulia puts on the headset. And Zaza, first of all, let me ask you a personal note here from up top. How was it? How was your first finals experience?
8: It was amazing. First of all, I want to say it's been a long 8 or 9 days. I mean, playing against the Spurs and, you know, till now, till today. It was long. I mean, I hated it, honestly. But I'm glad it's... We won the first game. I think energy was there, even though you could tell it was a lot of enthusiasm and a lot of excitement. We're missing so many easy shots. And I think we're going to get better, obviously, but experience-wise, it's been amazing. I'm so lucky and honored, you know, to be in this situation.
0: By the way, you guys had only four turnovers tonight. That ties an NBA Finals all-time record.
8: Yes, first off, it was only one turnover. You know, for us, very important to have a winning possession game. And I think we did a good job controlling the ball, and obviously controlling the tempo, getting good shots, you know, helping each other, both defensively and offensively. So, you know, one down. Now all the concentration, all the preparedness is going to be for the next game.
2: Zaza, you took a page out of Stephen Curry's book, Around the Basket, with those twisting layups in the third quarter. You made a couple of them, putting all that spin on the ball. I hadn't seen that from you yet.
8: I've seen it a lot. You know, Steph doing it, KD doing it, so why not?
2: Well, I thought it was pretty spectacular, Tim.
8: Thank you.
0: It was. So Zaza, it's just game one now, so now you guys got to, you know, enjoy a little bit tonight and get ready for game two. What kind of a challenge do you expect from the Cavs in game two?
8: Yeah, obviously, you know, they're going to come more aggressive. You know, they're going to look at the film. You know, they're going to make some adjustments. Us, you know, we're going to do the same thing. You know, not necessarily make adjustments, but, you know, there are definitely little things that you can do better. And for us, you know, I kind of think that every time we play the game, every game we're playing better and better. I mean, if you look at the past series, second game is better. Third one is even better, you know. So we kind of build on and playing games, and so looking forward to the second game.
0: All right, you did a great job tonight, Zaza. You held Tristan Thompson to four rebounds, set a whole bunch of great schemes, defended well there, especially at the start of the third quarter. Well done, and I'm so happy for you. You got a chance to play in the NBA Finals.
8: Thank you. Thank you. I'm blessed. All right.
0: 113-91, Warriors with the win over the Cavaliers.
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9: How much better do you feel than you did a year ago?
10: I feel good right now, man. I try not to think about the past. Just focus on what's going on right now. And, you know, the flow is there. The energy is there. And anything that I try to do on the floor, I feel like, you know, I can accomplish it. So it's a good feeling to have. And we obviously know there's a lot of work to do.
9: When you and KD have it going like this, who can keep up with you guys?
10: I mean, that's what we try to do every single night. And like I said, we think we can play better and play smarter, be more aggressive early in the game, and hopefully continue this momentum we built all playoff, you know, long, and especially to start this series. So it's a good start, and obviously we know it starts 0-0 on Sunday, so we got to be ready.
5: And this now, some of the post-game press conference after Game 1 of the 2017 NBA Finals with Kevin Durant and Stephen Curry together behind the microphones.
11: Kevin, in the first half, you had 23 points, but you were 0-for-2, 3 points. You were going to the rim and dunking a lot. Was that part of the game plan, or was that organic that just developed because of the way things were going?
12: That was just... That was organic. I don't know when I'm a dunk or when I'm gonna get the wide open three or I just go out there and play and you know, try not to predetermine anything. Just go out there and hoop. And tonight we could be a lot better than we were tonight. But in the finals, you get a W, we'll take it.
13: Tim, next row up.
14: Tim Kawakami, Mercury News. Kevin, you know you had LeBron as the assignment. He guarded you. What were you thinking going into this? What were you emphasizing, and how did you think that matchup turned out?
12: Well, it's not about me. You know, he's going to do what he does. You know, he's LeBron James. He can, you know, he's you guys know what he can do. So I just try to play as hard as I can and not make it about a matchup. It's about us. It's about Golden State Warriors versus the Cleveland Cavaliers, you know, and we only going to do it together. And, you know, that's just our whole mindset. And so I just try to do my part, stay locked in on both ends, and have some fun out there. But they're tough to stop, you know, but I think we did it as a group tonight.
13: Same row towards the center.
15: Yeah, question for Steph. Ryan Leong with the Associated Press Radio. Steph, you mentioned how you don't want to relive anything that happened last year. Where does this win put you guys as far as, like, just taking the lead in this series to start off?
1: I mean, it's a focus on what's in front of you. And we had an opportunity to win our, you know, the first game of the series, get off to a good start. We were able to do that. Like Kay said, we feel like we can play much better, especially offensively and early in the game, just – you know, finishing better around the rim. Those open opportunities that we had because we were moving the ball well and trying to force him into tough decisions on the defensive end. But the best thing about tonight, obviously, was just our defensive presence and effort for 48 minutes. They're going to make tough shots. They're a talented team. They have two of the best scorers in the league. So you got to just keep pressing, sticking to the game plan. But, you know, like I said, focus with what's in front of you. You know, win one game. Now we look to Sunday to try to do it again. We've been here before and know there's a lot of work left to do. So, good start.
5: 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Thanks for joining us.
0: Cross court, bounce pass to Durant in traffic by James, who falls down. It's another dunk for KD.
2: What a risky pass.
0: How Mike Brown didn't come out of his socks watching that throw cross court is beyond me. Cross court, inbounds, bounce pass. Durant, left elbow extended, throws the ball into Iguodala. Andre on the sideline, back to Durant, guarded by James.
2: Wonderful quarter for Durant.
0: A great matchup here. Now a switch. Guarded by Tristan Thompson. Off the dribble, jump shot. KD, the elbow. Batted out by McGee. Tipped down the floor. McGee grabbed it. Hand off Curry. Curry with a dribble. Right side Durant. Drives around James. Hand off McGee. Two-hand slam. Now he got fouled, too. Bounce pass McGee. Over the head dunk as he sliced in on the baseline out of bounds. JaVale McGee, spectacular move.
2: Another out-of-bounds play where you get Cleveland napping.
0: 24-22 Warriors. Irving up top. Curry and Thompson guarding Smith and Irving. And now Curry switches on Irving. Screen by Tristan Thompson. Irving spins on McGee, who holds his ground. Good defense. Lob inside Thompson. Hand off James. Goes up and rammed it down with a right hand. And then flexes for the camera.
2: A little stare. He's got 11.
0: Curry rebounds a miss. Comes up the floor, up the middle. Deep three on the way. Heat check!
2: Well, LeBron was there. He didn't expect it. So many players fall into that category.
0: About a 35-footer for Curry, it looked like. James up the floor with the dribble left side. James off the screen to the elbow. Bounce pass to Thompson. Goes up. Blocked by McGee from behind. Knocked it away. Here's Kevin Durant. Durant to the trailing Curry. Pump fake. Now working on Williams. Drives by him. Floater up. No good. Tipped up. No good. McGee deflected. Curry. Open corner three. Yes!
2: How about JaVale McGee? Tim, first of all, at the defensive end, he was helping on LeBron James with Durant, and he had to recover fast to get that ball, and he did.
0: James up the floor with the dribble left side. James off the screen to the elbow, bounce pass to Thompson, goes up, blocked by McGee from behind! Knocked it away! Here's Kevin Durant. Curry with the ball. Right side, gets a switch, guarded by Tristan Thompson, hesitates, down the lane, up left hand, good! Curry all the way to the cup. He's got 10.
2: He may have shot that one from the hip. That was miraculous.
0: West, right elbow. West playing his first NBA Finals to Iguodala, who drives in another hammer dunk for Andre.
2: Quick little step around Richard Jefferson. Jefferson hung on. I love the way they officiated that. They could have called a foul. They let it go. Warriors got a dunk.
0: Rebound to Andre. Up to Clark. Clark back to Iguodala. Iguodala middle of the floor. Goes right corner to Draymond. Dumped it down to West. West power move over Jefferson to the rim, and he banked it home.
2: He wasn't going to settle for a jump shot there. Good recognition. Good feet.
0: Durant dribbles up the middle of the floor. Steps around Irving. Right down Broadway. Nobody home for a right-hand slam.
2: Tim, he's had three dunks in 13 minutes.
0: Well, the Cavaliers' help defense has not been good at times.
6: We were talking about it before the game, and Steve suggested we try to get the ball in his hands right away and put him in a position where he can attack downhill. So we tried to do that early on, and KD didn't settle. When he had an opportunity, he went downhill, and it worked out well.
0: Korver left alone on a trailing three. Missed it. Love snatches the offensive rebound. Goes up over Curry. Blocked by Draymond. Goes back up. No good. Tip no good. Draymond with the rebound. Curry leads Livingston on the break. Livingston stepping around Korver. Pass to Durant. Two-hand slam. Not pretty, but it was effective. James behind the back, jumper wide open. They give him a straightaway three, and he nailed it.
2: No one looked like they wanted to defend him.
0: James to Tristan Thompson, handoff Irving, who draws a foul and hits the shot, and they're going to give it to him. A push on Klay Thompson, and he ran into Irving, and Irving wisely just threw it up. A spectacular shot by Kyrie Irving.
2: Yeah, it was a little handoff, yep. And he put on the brakes, so Klay Thompson could not stop and ran right into the back of him. He was looking for free throws there, and he got a birthday present, you would say. And he just made a four-point play.
0: James down the lane, throws a bad pass, stolen by Klay. Klay up ahead, Durant. Durant, they'll let him go again for another dunk.
2: He's got 20, Tim. He's got 20 on 9 of 16.
0: Lob pass stolen by Draymond as James didn't see him. Over to Durant. Durant puts on the brakes. James was there. Durant needs help. Finds Klay. Klay puts it on the deck. Spins down over to Draymond. Pump fake. Cut off by Tristan Thompson. Pass low to Iguodala. Iguodala to Curry. Curry guarded by Love. Eight to shoot. Curry, top of the key. Drives by him. Left hand scoop. Rolled it in.
2: That's what I wanted to do in game seven in the closing minute of that game, Tim, when he got Love on him.
0: He couldn't do it then.
2: He did it easily there, didn't he? Pretty.
0: Yep. Tristan Thompson to James. Downstairs, Smith. Smith working on Curry. Double team, lost the ball. Curry knocked it away. Draymond goes to the hardwood to get it. Klay takes a pass from Curry. Leaves it for Durant left side. It's a three, and it's good. KD right in front of the Cavalier bench.
2: You don't often see that from Klay Thompson. He usually pulls up and launches himself. But Durant is hot. He's got 26 now.
0: Klay with a dribble, left side, on Kyrie, bumped him up, bounce past Zaza, goes up, got fouled, spelled it up and in with his back to the basket, and gets a foul.
2: Sometimes your prayers are answered, Tim.
0: Curry off the screen, left side, with a dribble, top of the key, jumper on the way, swish. Irving got caught chasing, and the Warriors start the second half with a 7-0 run, and Tyronn Lue wants time. Rebound Zaza, handoff KD, throws to Curry, it's an open three, got it!
2: Got it up just enough to curl it over the front of the rim.
0: 10-0, one, Warriors lead by 18, 70-52. Klay, left wing Durant, Durant guarded by Love, they iso for KD. They show double, he'll rotate to Draymond, right side Curry. Off a screen by Zaza, great fake on James, into a three, hits nothing but the bottom of the net. He went right, James went left, 73-52 Warriors. Curry down the right wing, comes with a left-hand dribble middle, they leave him unguarded, he'll take the three, and he knocked it down, number 300 of his postseason career, and he was wide open, and it's 78-60 Warriors.
1: Focus with what's in front of you. You know, win one game. Now we look to Sunday to try to do it again. We've been here before and know there's a lot of work left to do. So, good start.
0: Here's James. James with a dribble on Durant. James waiting, cross over the right hand. Driving all the way, right hand blocked away by Durant. Here comes Curry with the ball. Curry in transition. Dynamite. Bradley long distance. He's got an answer. The Warriors lead by 19, 87-68.
2: How about Durant's defense on LeBron? Superb.
0: Curry, pick and roll with Durant. Curry bumped by Jefferson. Fireside with the dribble. Feeds down to Draymond. Draymond at the box over LeBron. Good, and a foul! A foul on James as their arms got tangled. And LeBron's not happy. He's going to walk down Danny Crawford.
2: Well, he got hooked by Draymond Green. Hooked and snookered, if you will. He took his left arm and he pinned LeBron's left arm.
0: Cavs don't have a foul to give, neither do the Warriors. Curry up top, dribbling on Irving. McCaw slips the pick. One dribble to the corner to Draymond. He'll fire away. Three ball! Left corner pocket for Draymond.
2: Finally got one.
0: 93-69 Warriors. Curry now. Right wing goes to Durant. Durant will fire. It's a three from the right corner. Durant's 14 of 26 from the floor, and he's got 38. They play like that. They're hard to beat.
2: Yes.
0: Livingston picks up the dribble to Barnes. Right baseline. He drives in. Shoveled to McAdoo, who goes in and scores. And that's assist number 30 on the night for Golden State. McCaw catches in front of the logo. Bounce pass to Matt Barnes. Love to see Matt Barnes get a bucket here.
2: Yes.
0: Cross court to Livingston. One dribble with McAdoo. Livingston to the foul line. In trouble. Needs Barnes. Barnes will catch with one. Takes a desperation three. Got it! Matt Barnes gets his first NBA Finals points as a Golden State Warrior.
2: You're a good luck charm, Tim.
0: 113-89.
3: In the first half, we missed a lot of bunnies. And we said, you know, if we can make a few of these bunnies, you know, and continue to play the way we're playing, that we could possibly bust the game open a little bit, and we were able to do that.
0: Free throws make it 113-91. Livingston to the timeline, and it will run out. And the Warriors continue to be unbeaten in the postseason. 13-0. And they have taken game one with a final score of 113-91. And draw first blood in the 2017 NBA Finals.
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0: Right side three. Got it!
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0: Here comes Curry. Step back off the dribble three. Are you kidding me?
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5: Thank you for joining us this Warriors Sound Flashback to Game 1 of the 2017 NBA Finals, taking us back to June 1st of 2017. As on that evening at Oracle Arena, eventual Finals MVP Kevin Durant had 38 points in Game 1, helping set a tone that would carry the Warriors to the title. As we start with our post-game recap from that Thursday night in Oakland, where you'll hear from Warriors assistant coach Mike Brown, who had been filling the role of acting head coach for much of the playoffs, as Warriors head coach Steve Kerr was dealing with health issues and wouldn't return to the bench until Game 2 of the Finals. This now a listen back to our Game 1 recap from the 1st of June in 2017.
7: The Warriors and Cavs Game 1 of the NBA Finals played with an intensity that the Warriors were able to build upon, and Kevin Durant's intensity was key. A real great team effort all around. The Warriors limiting turnovers in a major way and bringing home a victory in this Game 1. And when you look at what Durant was able to do in this game, it was a stunning display with a game-high 38 points to go with 8 rebounds and 8 assists, as Stephen Curry delivered 6 three-pointers on his way to 28 points and 10 assists. As the Warriors get it done in this Game 1, 113-91 the final. Here's Coach Brown.
6: I give our guys credit. Steve just said it to our guys at the end of the game. We had a formula, and our guys did a nice job trying to follow it, and you give him credit. He's talked from day one about winning the possession game, and you know our guys had 4 turnovers for the course of the game, and that's a good defensive team, and they're active and athletic and long, and they anticipate really well. So for them to be able to jump the passing lanes like they have in the past and so on and so forth, for our guys to go out there for 48 minutes and have 4 turnovers, was fantastic.
7: All right, game two is Sunday night here at Oracle Arena before the series shifts to Cleveland for games 3 and 4. And for extended post-game interviews, features, and more throughout the finals, Warriors.com/sound has 24/7 coverage. I'm Lawrence Scott, and this is the NBA Finals.

0: On the Warriors radio network, Tim Roy and Jim Barnett spoke with Zaza Pachulia after the win.
1: The Warriors get the win. Zaza Pachulia puts on the headset. And Zaza, first of all, let me ask you on a personal note here from up top. How was it? How was your first finals experience?
2: It was amazing. First of all, I want to say it's been a long 8 or 9 days. I mean, playing against the Spurs and, you know, till now, till today. It was long. I mean, I hated it, honestly. But I'm glad we won the first game. I think energy was there, even though you could tell it was a lot of enthusiasm and a lot of excitement. We're missing so many easy shots. And I think we're going to get better, obviously, but experience-wise, it's been amazing. I'm so lucky and honored, you know, to be in this situation.
1: By the way, you guys had only 4 turnovers tonight. That ties an NBA Finals all-time record.
2: Yes, first off, it was only 1 turnover. You know, for us, it's very important to have a winning possession game. And I think we did a good job controlling the ball, and obviously controlling the tempo, getting good shots, you know, helping each other, both defensively and offensively. So, one down. Now all the concentration, all the preparedness is going to be for the next game.
3: Zaza, you took a page out of Stephen Curry's book, Around the Basket, with those twisting layups in the third quarter. You made a couple of them, putting all that spin on the ball. I hadn't seen that from you yet.
2: I've seen it a lot. Steph doing it, KD doing it, so why not?
3: Well, I thought it was pretty spectacular, Tim.
2: Thank you.
1: It was. So Zaza, it's just game one now, so now you guys got to, enjoy a little bit tonight and get ready for game two. What kind of a challenge do you expect from the Cavs in game two?
2: Yeah, obviously, they're going to come more aggressive. They're going to look at the film. They're going to make some adjustments. Us, we're going to do the same thing. Not necessarily make adjustments, but, there are definitely little things that you can do better. And for us, I kind of think that every time we play the game, every game we're playing better and better. I mean, if you look at it past series, second game is better. Third one is even better, So we kind of build on and playing games, and so looking forward to the second game.
1: All right, you did a great job tonight, Zaza. You held Tristan Thompson to 4 rebounds, set a whole bunch of great schemes, defended well there, especially at the start of the third quarter. Well done, and I'm so happy for you. You got a chance to play in the NBA Finals.
2: Thank you. Thank you. I'm blessed. All right.
1: 113-91, Warriors with the win over the Cavaliers.
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4: How much better do you feel than you did a year ago?
5: I feel good right now, man. I try not to think about the past. Just focus on what's going on right now. And, the flow is there. The energy is there. And anything that I try to do on the floor, I feel like, I can accomplish it. So it's a good feeling to have. And we obviously know there's a lot of work to do.
4: When you and KD have it going like this, who can keep up with you guys?
5: I mean, that's what we try to do every single night. And like I said, we think we can play better and play smarter, be more aggressive early in the game, and hopefully continue this momentum we built all playoff long, and especially to start this series. So it's a good start, and obviously we know it starts 0-0 on Sunday, so we got to be ready.
0: And this now, some of the post-game press conference after Game 1 of the 2017 NBA Finals with Kevin Durant and Stephen Curry together behind the microphones.
6: Kevin, in the first half, you had 23 points, but you were 0-for-2, 3 points. You were going to the rim and dunking a lot. Was that part of the game plan, or was that organic that just developed because of the way things were going?
7: That was organic. I don't know when I'm a dunk or when I'm gonna get the wide open three or I just go out there and play and try not to predetermine anything. Just go out there and hoop. And tonight we could be a lot better than we were tonight. But in the finals, you get a W, we'll take it.
8: Tim, next row up.
9: Tim Kawakami, Mercury News. Kevin, you had LeBron as the assignment. He guarded you. What were you thinking going into this? What were you emphasizing, and how did you think that matchup turned out?
7: Well, it's not about me. He's going to do what he does. He's LeBron James. He can, He's you guys know what he can do. So I just try to play as hard as I can and not make it about a matchup. It's about us. It's about Golden State Warriors versus the Cleveland Cavaliers, you know, and we only going to do it together. And, you know, that's just our whole mindset. And so I just try to do my part, stay locked in on both ends, and have some fun out there. But they're tough to stop, you know, but I think we did it as a group tonight.
8: Same row towards the center.
10: Yeah, question for Steph. Ryan Leong with the Associated Press Radio. Steph, you mentioned how you don't want to relive anything that happened last year. Where does this win put you guys as far as, like, just taking the lead in this series to start off?
11: I mean, it's a focus on what's in front of you. And we had an opportunity to win our, you know, the first game of the series, get off to a good start. We were able to do that. Like Kay said, we feel like we can play much better, especially offensively, early in the game, just finishing better around the rim. Those open opportunities that we had because we were moving the ball well and trying to force him into tough decisions on the defensive end. But the best thing about tonight, obviously, was just our defensive presence and effort for 48 minutes. They're going to make tough shots. They're a talented team. They have two of the best scorers in the league, so you got to just keep pressing, sticking to the game plan. But, like I said, focus with what's in front of you. You know, win one game. Now we look to Sunday to try to do it again. We've been here before and know there's a lot of work left to do. So, good start.
0: And we leave you with Game 1 highlights from the 2017 NBA Finals as heard on the Warriors Radio Network. Thanks for joining us.
4: Cross-court, bounce pass to Durant in traffic by James, who falls down. It's another dunk for KD.
3: What a risky pass.
4: How Mike Brown didn't come out of his socks watching that throw cross-court is beyond me. Cross-court, inbounds, bounce pass. Durant, left elbow extended, throws the ball into Iguodala. Andre on the sideline, back to Durant, guarded by James.
12: Wonderful quarter for Durant.
4: A great matchup here. Now a switch. Guarded by Tristan Thompson. Off the dribble. Jump shot. KD to the elbow. Batted out by McGee. Tip down the floor. McGee grabbed it. Hand off Curry. Curry with a dribble. Right side Durant. Drives around James. Hand off McGee. Two-hand slam. Well, he got fouled too. Bounce pass McGee. Over the head dunk as he sliced in on the baseline out of bounds. JaVale McGee. Spectacular move.
3: Another out-of-bounds play where you get Cleveland napping.
4: 24-22 Warriors. Irving up top. Curry and Thompson guarding Smith and Irving. And now Curry switches on Irving. Screen by Tristan Thompson. Irving spins on McGee, who holds his ground. Good defense. Lob inside Thompson. Hand off James. Goes up and rams it down with the right hand. And then flexes for the camera.
3: A little stare. He's got 11.
4: Curry rebounds a miss. Comes up the floor, up the middle. Deep three on the way. Heat check!
3: Well, LeBron was there. He didn't expect it. So many players fall into that category.
4: About a 35-footer for Curry, it looked like. James up the floor with the dribble left side. James off the screen to the elbow. Bounce pass to Thompson. Goes up. Blocked by McGee from behind. Knocked it away. Here's Kevin Durant. Durant to the trailing Curry. Pump fake. Now working on Williams. Drives by him. Floater up. No good. Tipped up. No good. McGee deflected. Curry. Open corner three. Yes!
3: How about JaVale McGee? Tim, first of all, at the defensive end, he was helping on LeBron James with Durant, and he had to recover fast to get that ball, and he did.
4: James up the floor with the dribble left side. James off the screen to the elbow, bounce pass to Thompson, goes up, blocked by McGee from behind! Knocked it away! Here's Kevin Durant. Curry with the ball, right side, gets a switch, guarded by Tristan Thompson, hesitates, down the lane, up, left hand, good! Curry all the way to the cup. He's got 10.
3: He may have shot that one from the hip. That was miraculous.
4: West, right elbow. West playing his first NBA Finals to Iguodala, who drives in another hammer dunk for Andre.
3: Quick little step around Richard Jefferson. Jefferson hung on. I love the way they officiated that. They could have called a foul. They let it go. Warriors got a dunk.
4: Rebound to Andre. Up to Clark. Clark back to Iguodala. Iguodala middle of the floor. Goes right corner to Draymond. Dumped it down to West. West power move over Jefferson to the rim, and he banked it home.
3: He wasn't going to settle for a jump shot there. Good recognition, good feet.
4: Durant dribbles up the middle of the floor. Steps around Irving. Right down Broadway. Nobody home for a right-hand slam.
3: Tim, he's had three dunks in 13 minutes.
1: Well, the Cavaliers' help defense has not been good at times.
13: We were talking about it before the game, and Steve suggested we try to get the ball in his hands right away and put him in a position where he can attack downhill. So we tried to do that early on, and KD didn't settle. When he had an opportunity, he went downhill, and it worked out well.
1: Korver left alone on a trailing three. Missed it. Love snatches the offensive rebound. Goes up over Curry. Blocked by Draymond. Goes back up. No good. Tip no good. Draymond with the rebound. Curry leads Livingston on the break. Livingston stepping around Korver. Pass to Durant. Two-hand slam. Not pretty, but it was effective. James behind the back, Shumpert wide open. They give him a straightaway three, and he nailed it.
3: No one looked like they wanted to defend him.
1: James to Tristan Thompson, handoff Irving, who draws a foul and hits the shot, and they're going to give it to him. A push on Klay Thompson, and he ran into Irving, and Irving wisely just threw it up. A spectacular shot by Kyrie Irving.
3: Yeah, it was a little handoff, yep. And he put on the brakes, so Klay Thompson could not stop and ran right into the back of him. He was looking for free throws there, and he got a birthday present, you would say. And he just made a four-point play.
1: James down the lane, throws a bad pass, stolen by Klay. Klay up ahead, Durant. Durant, they'll let him go again for another dunk.
3: He's got 20, Tim. He's got 20 on 9 of 16.
1: Lob pass stolen by Draymond as James didn't see him. Over to Durant. Durant puts on the brakes. James was there. Durant needs help. Finds Klay. Klay puts it on the deck. Spins down over to Draymond. Pump fake. Cut off by Tristan Thompson. Pass low to Iguodala. Iguodala to Curry. Curry guarded by Love. Eight to shoot. Curry, top of the key. Drives by him. Left hand scoop. Rolled it in.
3: That's what I wanted to do in game seven in the closing minute of that game, Tim, when he got Love on him.
1: He couldn't do it then.
3: He did it easily there, didn't he? Pretty.
1: Yep. Tristan Thompson to James. Downstairs, Smith. Smith working on Curry. Double team, lost the ball. Curry knocked it away. Draymond goes to the hardwood to get it. Klay takes a pass from Curry. Leaves it for Durant left side. It's a three, and it's good. KD right in front of the Cavalier bench.
3: You don't often see that from Klay Thompson. He usually pulls up and launches himself. But Durant is hot. He's got 26 now.
1: Klay with a dribble, left side, on Kyrie, bumped him up, bounce past Zaza, goes up, got fouled, spelled it up and in with his back to the basket, and gets a foul.
3: Sometimes your prayers are answered, Tim.
1: Curry off the screen, left side, with a dribble, top of the key, jumper on the way, swish. Irving got caught chasing, and the Warriors start the second half with a 7-0 run, and Tyronn Lue wants time. Rebound Zaza, handoff KD, throws to Curry, it's an open three, got it!
3: Got it up just enough to curl it over the front of the rim.
1: 10-0, one, Warriors lead by 18, 70-52. Klay, left wing Durant, Durant guarded by Love, they iso for KD. They show double, he'll rotate to Draymond, right side Curry. Off a screen by Zaza, great fake on James, into a three, hits nothing but the bottom of the net. He went right, James went left, 73-52 Warriors. Curry down the right wing, comes in the left-hand dribble middle, they leave him unguarded, he'll take the three, and he knocked it down, number 300 of his postseason career, and he was wide open, and it's 78-60 Warriors.
11: Focus with what's in front of you. You know, win one game. Now we look to Sunday to try to do it again. We've been here before and know there's a lot of work left to do. So, good start.
1: Here's James. James with a dribble on Durant. James waiting, cross over the right hand. Driving all the way, right hand blocked away by Durant. Here comes Curry with the ball. Curry in transition, dialing long distance. He's got an answer. The Warriors lead by 19, 87-68.
3: How about Durant's defense on LeBron? Superb.
1: Curry, pick and roll with Durant. Curry bumped by Jefferson. Far side with the dribble. Feeds down to Draymond. Draymond at the box over LeBron. Good and a foul! A foul on James as their arms got tangled. And LeBron's not happy. He's going to walk down Danny Crawford.
3: Well, he got hooked by Draymond Green. Hooked and snookered, if you will. He took his left arm and he pinned LeBron's left arm.
1: Cavs don't have a foul to give, neither do the Warriors. Curry up top.
14: dribbling on Irving. McCaw slips the pick. One dribble to the corner to Draymond. He'll fire away. Three ball! Left corner pocket for Draymond.
3: Finally got one.
14: 93-69 Warriors. Curry now. Right wing goes to Durant. Durant will fire. It's a three from the right corner. Durant's 14 of 26 from the floor, and he's got 38. When they play like that, they're hard to beat.
3: Yes. Livingston
14: picks up the dribble to Barnes. Right baseline. He drives in. Shoveled to McAdoo, who goes in and scores. And that's assist number 30 on the night for Golden State. McCaw catches in front of the logo. Bounce pass to Matt Barnes. Love to see Matt Barnes get a bucket here.
3: Yes.
14: Cross court to Livingston. One dribble with McAdoo. Livingston to the foul line. In trouble. Needs Barnes. Barnes will catch with one. Takes a desperation three. Got it! Matt Barnes gets his first NBA Finals points as a Golden State Warrior.
3: You're a good luck charm, Tim.
14: 113-89.
15: In the first half, we missed a lot of bunnies. And we said, you know, if we can make a few of these bunnies, you know, and continue to play the way we're playing, then we could possibly bust the game open a little bit, and we were able to do that.
14: Free throws make it 113-91. Livingston to the timeline, and it will run out. And the Warriors continue to be unbeaten in the postseason. 13-0. And they have taken game one with a final score of 113-91. And draw first blood in the 2017 NBA Finals.
16: This has been Warriors Sound Live.
14: Right side three. Got it!
16: Live.
14: Here comes Curry. Step back off the dribble three.
16: Here's Lawrence Scott.
0: Thank you for joining us. This Warriors Sound flashback to Game 1 of the 2017 NBA Finals, taking us back to June 1st of 2017. As on that evening at Oracle Arena, eventual Finals MVP Kevin Durant had 38 points in Game 1, helping set a tone that would carry the Warriors to the title. As we start with our post-game recap from that Thursday night in Oakland, where you'll hear from Warriors assistant coach Mike Brown, who had been filling the role of acting head coach for much of the playoffs, as Warriors head coach Steve Kerr was dealing with health issues and wouldn't return to the bench until Game 2 of the Finals. This now a listen back to our Game 1 recap from the 1st of June in 2017.
17: The Warriors and Cavs Game 1 of the NBA Finals played with an intensity that the Warriors were able to build upon, and Kevin Durant's intensity was key. A real great team effort all around. The Warriors limiting turnovers in a major way and bringing home a victory in this Game 1. And when you look at what Durant was able to do in this game, it was a stunning display with a game-high 38 points to go with 8 rebounds and 8 assists, as Stephen Curry delivered 6 three-pointers on his way to 28 points and 10 assists. As the Warriors get it done in this Game 1, 113-91 the final. Here's Coach Brown.
18: I give our guys credit. Steve just said it to our guys at the end of the game. We had a formula, and our guys did a nice job trying to follow it, and you give him credit. He's talked from day one about winning the possession game, and you know our guys had 4 turnovers for the course of the game, and it's a good defensive team, and they're active and athletic and long, and they anticipate really well. So for them to be able to jump the passing lanes like they have in the past and so on and so forth, for our guys to go out there for 48 minutes and have 4 turnovers, was fantastic.
17: All right, Game 2 is Sunday night here at Oracle Arena before the series shifts to Cleveland for Games 3 and 4. And for extended post-game interviews, features, and more throughout the finals, Warriors.com/sound has 24/7 coverage. I'm Lawrence Scott, and this is the NBA Finals.
0: On the Warriors radio network, Tim Roy and Jim Barnett spoke with Zaza Pachulia after the win.
14: The Warriors get the win. Zaza Pachulia puts on the headset. And Zaza, first of all, let me ask you on a personal note here from up top. How was it? How was your first finals experience?
2: Oh, it was amazing. First of all, I want to say it's been a long 8 or 9 days. I mean, playing against the Spurs and, you know, till now, till today. It was long. I mean, I hated it, honestly. But I'm glad I'm glad we won the first game. I think.

0: It was there, even though you could tell it was a lot of enthusiasm and a lot of excitement. We're missing so many easy shots, and I think we're gonna get better, obviously. But experience-wise, it's been amazing. I'm so lucky and honored, you know, to be in this situation.
1: By the way, you guys had only 4 turnovers tonight. That ties an NBA Finals all-time record.
0: Yes, first off, it was only 1 turnover. You know, for us, it's very important to have a winning possession game. And I think we did a good job controlling the ball, and obviously controlling the tempo, getting good shots, you know, helping each other, both defensively and offensively. So, you know, 1 down, now all the concentration, all the preparedness is going to be for the next game.
2: Zaza, you took a page out of Stephen Curry's book, Around the Basket, with those twisting layups in the third quarter. You made a couple of them, putting all that spin on the ball. I hadn't seen that from you yet.
0: I've seen it a lot. You know, Steph doing it, KD doing it, so why not?
2: Well, it was pretty, I thought it was pretty spectacular, Tim.
0: Thank you.
1: It was. And so Zaza, it's just game one now, so now you guys got to, you know, enjoy a little bit tonight and get ready for game two. What kind of a challenge do you expect from the Cavs in game two?
0: Yeah, obviously, you know, they're going to come more aggressive. You know, they're going to look at the film, you know, they're going to make some adjustments. Us, you know, we're going to do the same thing. You know, not necessarily make adjustments, but, you know, there are definitely little things that you can do better. And for us, you know, I kind of think that every time we play the games, every game we play better and better. I mean, if you look at the past series, second game is better. Third one is even better, you know. So we kind of build on playing games, and so looking forward to the second game.
1: All right, you did a great job tonight, Zaza. You held Tristan Thompson to 4 rebounds. Said a whole bunch of great schemes, defended well there, especially at the start of the third quarter. Well done, and I'm so happy for you. You got a chance to play in the NBA Finals.
0: Thank you. Thank you. I'm blessed. All
1: right. 113-91, Warriors with the win over the Cavaliers.
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4: How much better do you feel than you did a year ago?
5: I feel good right now, man. I try not to think about the past. Just focus on what's going on right now, and, you know, the flow is there, the energy is there, and anything that I try to do on the floor, I feel like, you know, I can accomplish it. So it's a good feeling to have, and we obviously know there's a lot of work to do.
4: When you and KD have it going like this, who can keep up with you guys?
5: I mean, that's what we try to do every single night, and like I said, we think we can play better and play smarter, be more aggressive earlier in the game. And hopefully continue this momentum we built all playoff, you know, long, and especially to start this series. So it's a good start, and obviously we know it starts 0-0 on Sunday, so we got to be ready.
3: And this now, some of the post-game press conference after Game 1 of the 2017 NBA Finals with Kevin Durant and Stephen Curry together behind the microphones.
6: Kevin, in the first half, you had 23 points, but you were 0 for 2, 3 points. You were going to the rim. Dunking a lot. Was that part of the game plan, or was that organic that just developed because of the way things were going?
7: That was organic. I don't know when I'm a dunk or when I'm gonna get the wide open three, or I just go out there and play and you know, try not to predetermine anything, just go out there and hoop. And tonight we could be a lot better than we were tonight. But in the finals, you get a W, we'll take it.
8: Tim, next row up.
9: Tim Kawakami, Mercury News. Kevin, you know you had LeBron as the assignment. He guarded you. What were you thinking going into this? What were you emphasizing, and how did you think that matchup turned out?
7: Well, it's not about me. You know, he's going to do what he does. You know, he's LeBron James. He can, you know. He's you guys know what he can do. So I just try to play as hard as I can and not make it about a matchup. It's about us. It's about Golden State Warriors versus the Cleveland Cavaliers, you know. And we only going to do it together. And, you know, that's just our whole mindset. And so I just try to do my part, stay locked in on both ends, and have some fun out there. But they're tough to stop, you know. But I think we did it as a group tonight.
8: Same row towards the center.
10: Yeah, for question for Steph, Ryan Leong with the Associated Press Radio. Steph, you mentioned how you don't want to relive anything that happened last year. Where does this win put you guys as far as, like, just taking the lead in this series to start off?
11: I mean, it's a focus on what's in front of you. And we had an opportunity to win our, you know, the first game in the series, get off to a good start. We were able to do that. Like Kay said, we feel like we can play much better, especially offensively. Early in the game, just finishing better around the rim. Those open opportunities that we had because we were moving the ball well and trying to force him into tough decisions on the defensive end. But the best thing about tonight, obviously, was just our defensive presence and effort for 48 minutes. They're going to make tough shots. They're a talented team. They have two of the best scorers in the league. So you got to just keep pressing, sticking to the game plan. But, like I said, focus with what's in front of you. You know, win one game. Now we look to Sunday to try to do it again. We've been here before and know there's a lot of work left to do. So good start.
3: 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Thanks for joining us.
4: Curry, cross court, bounce pass to Durant in traffic by James, who falls down. It's another dunk for KD.
2: What a risky pass.
4: How Mike Brown didn't come out of his socks watching that go cross court is beyond me. Cross court, inbounds, bounce pass. Durant, left elbow extended, throws the ball into Iguodala. Andre on the sideline, back to Durant, guarded by James.
12: Wonderful quarter for Durant.
4: A great matchup here. Now a switch, guarded by Tristan Thompson. Off the dribble, jump shot, KD in the elbow, batted out by McGee. Tipped down the floor, McGee grabbed it. Hand off Curry, Curry with a dribble, right side Durant, drives around James, hand off McGee, two-hand slam! He got fouled, too. Bounce pass McGee. Over the head dunk as he sliced in from the baseline out of bounds. JaVale McGee, spectacular move.
2: Another out-of-bounds play where you get Cleveland napping.
4: 24-22 Warriors. Irving up top. Curry and Thompson guarding Smith and Irving. And now Curry switches on Irving. Screened by Tristan Thompson. Irving spins on McGee, who holds his ground. Good defense. Lob inside Thompson. Hand off James. Goes up and rammed it down with the right hand. And then flexes for the camera.
2: A little stare. He's got 11.
4: Curry rebounds a miss. Comes up the floor, up the middle. Deep three on the way. Heat check!
2: Well, LeBron was there. He didn't expect it. So many players fall into that category.
4: About a 35-footer for Curry, it looked like. James up the floor. With the dribble left side. James off the screen to the elbow. Bounce pass to Thompson. Goes up. Blocked by McGee from behind. Knocked it away. Here's Kevin Durant. Durant to the trailing Curry, pump fake. Now working on Williams, drives by him, floater up, no good, tipped up, no good. McGee deflected, Curry, open corner three, yes!
2: How about JaVale McGee? Tim, first of all, at the defensive end, he was helping on LeBron James with Durant, and he had to recover fast to get that ball, and he did.
4: James up the floor. With the dribble left side. James off the screen to the elbow. Bounce pass to Thompson. Goes up. Blocked by McGee from behind. Knocked it away. Here's Kevin Durant. Curry with the ball. Right side. Gets a switch. Guarded by Tristan Thompson. Hesitates. Down the lane. Up left hand. Good. Curry all the way to the cup. He's got 10.
2: He may have shot that one from the hip. That was miraculous.
4: West. Right elbow. West playing his first NBA Finals to Iguodala, who drives in another hammer dunk for Andre.
2: Quick little step around Richard Jefferson. Jefferson hung on. I love the way they officiated that. They could have called a foul. They let it go. Warriors got a dunk.
4: Rebound to Andre. Up to Clark. Clark back to Iguodala. Iguodala middle of the floor. Goes right corner to Draymond. Dumped it down to West. West power move over Jefferson to the rim. And he banked it home.
2: He wasn't going to settle for a jump shot there. Good recognition. Good feed.
4: Durant dribbles up the middle of the floor. Steps around Irving. Right down Broadway. Nobody home for a right-hand slam.
2: Tim, he's had three dunks in 13 minutes.
4: Well, the Cavaliers' help defense has not been good at times.
13: We were talking about it before the game, and Steve suggested we try to get the ball in his hands right away and put him in a position where he can attack downhill. So we tried to do that early on, and KD didn't settle. When he had an opportunity, he went downhill, and it worked out well.
4: Korver left alone on a trailing three. Missed it. Love snatches the offensive rebound. Goes up over Curry. Blocked by Draymond. Goes back up. No good. Tip no good. Draymond with the rebound. Curry leads Livingston on the break. Livingston stepping around Korver. Pass to Durant. Two-hand slam.
1: Not pretty, but it was effective. James behind the back, jumper wide open. They give him a straightaway three, and he nailed it.
2: No one looked like they wanted to defend him.
1: James to Tristan Thompson, handoff Irving, who draws a foul and hits the shot, and they're going to give it to him. A push on Klay Thompson, and he ran into Irving, and Irving wisely just threw it up. A spectacular shot by Kyrie Irving.
2: Yeah, it was a little handoff,
1: yep.
2: And he put on the brakes so Klay Thompson could not stop and ran right into the back of him. He was looking for free throws there, and he got a birthday present, you would say, and he just made a four-point play.
1: James down the lane, throws a bad pass, stolen by Klay. Klay up ahead, Durant. Durant, they let him go again for another dunk.
2: He's got 20, Tim. He's got 20 on 9 of 16.
1: Lob pass stolen by Draymond as James didn't see him. Over to Durant. Durant puts on the brakes. James was there. Durant needs help. Finds Klay. Klay puts it on the deck. Spins down over to Draymond. Pump fake. Cut off by Tristan Thompson. Pass low to Iguodala. Iguodala to Curry. Curry guarded by Love. 8 to shoot. Curry, top of the key. Drives by him. Left hand scoop. Rolled it in.
2: That's what I wanted to do in game 7 in the closing minute of that game, Tim, when he got Love on him.
1: He couldn't do it then.
2: He did it easily there, didn't he? Pretty.
1: Yep. Tristan Thompson to James. Downstairs, Smith. Smith working on Curry. Double team. Lost the ball. Curry knocked it away. Draymond goes to the hardwood to get it. Klay takes a pass from Curry. Leaves it for Durant. Left side. It's a three, and it's good. KD right in front of the Cavalier bench.
2: You don't often see that from Klay Thompson. He usually pulls up and launches himself. But Durant is hot. He's got 26 now.
1: Klay with a dribble, left side, on Kyrie, bumped him up, bounce past Zaza, goes up, got fouled, spilled it up and in with his back to the basket, and gets a foul.
2: Sometimes your prayers are answered, Tim.
1: Curry off the screen, left side, with a dribble, top of the key, jumper on the way, swish. Irving got caught chasing, and the Warriors start the second half with a 7-0 run, and Tyronn Lue wants time. Rebound Zaza, handoff KD, throws to Curry, it's an open three, got it!
2: Got it up just enough to curl it over the front of the rim.
1: 10-1, Warriors lead by 18, 70-52. Klay, left wing Durant, Durant guarded by Love, they iso for KD. They show double, he'll rotate to Draymond, right side Curry. Off a screen by Zaza, great fake on James, into a three, hits nothing but the bottom of the net. He went right, James went left, 73-52 Warriors. Curry down the right wing, comes with a left-hand dribble middle, they leave him unguarded, he'll take the three and he knocked it down, number 300 of his postseason career, and he was wide open, and it's 78-60 Warriors.
11: Focus with what's in front of you. You know, win one game. Now we look to Sunday to try to do it again. We've been here before and know there's a lot of work left to do. So, good start.
1: Here's James. James with a dribble on Durant. James waiting. Cross over the right hand. Driving all the way. Right hand blocked away by Durant. Here comes Curry with the ball. Curry in transition. Dialing long distance. He's got an answer. The Warriors lead by 19. 87-68.
2: How about Durant's defense on LeBron? Superb.
1: Curry, pick and roll with Durant. Curry, bumped by Jefferson. Far side with the dribble. Feeds down to Draymond. Draymond at the box. Over LeBron. Good and a foul! A foul on James as their arms got tangled. And LeBron's not happy. He's going to walk down Danny Crawford.
2: Well, he got hooked by Draymond Green. Hooked and snookered, if you will. He took his left arm and he pinned LeBron's left arm.
1: Cavs don't have a foul to give, neither do the Warriors. Curry up top, dribbling on Irving. McCaw slips the pick. One dribble to the corner to Draymond. He'll fire away. Three ball! Left corner pocket for Draymond.
2: Finally got one.
1: 93-69 Warriors. Curry now. Right wing goes to Durant. Durant will fire. It's a three for the right corner. Durant's 14 of 26 from the floor, and he's got 38. They play like that. They're hard to beat.
2: Yes.
1: Livingston picks up the dribble to Barnes. Right baseline. He drives in. Shoveled to McAdoo, who goes in and scores. And that's assist number 30 on the night for Golden State. 30 on the night for Golden State. McCaw catches in front of the logo. Bounce pass to Matt Barnes. Love to see Matt Barnes get a bucket here.
2: Yes.
1: Cross

0: Livingston to the timeline, and it will run out. And the Warriors continue to be unbeaten in the postseason. 13-0. And they have taken game one with a final score of 113-91. And draw first blood in the 2017 NBA Finals.
1: This has been Warriors Sound Live.
0: Right side three. Got it!
1: This is Warriors Sound Live.
0: Here comes Curry. Step back off the dribble three. Are you kidding me?
1: Here's Lawrence Scott.
2: Thank you for joining us. This Warriors Sound flashback to Game 1 of the 2017 NBA Finals, taking us back to June 1st of 2017. As on that evening at Oracle Arena, eventual Finals MVP Kevin Durant had 38 points in Game 1, helping set a tone that would carry the Warriors to the title. As we start with our post-game recap from that Thursday night in Oakland, where you'll hear from Warriors assistant coach Mike Brown, who had been filling the role of acting head coach for much of the playoffs, as Warriors head coach Steve Kerr was dealing with health issues and wouldn't return to the bench until Game 2 of the Finals. This now a listen back to our Game 1 recap from the 1st of June in 2017.
3: The Warriors and Cavs Game 1 of the NBA Finals played with an intensity that the Warriors were able to build upon, and Kevin Durant's intensity was key. A real great team effort all around. The Warriors limiting turnovers in a major way and bringing home a victory in this Game 1. And when you look at what Durant was able to do in this game, it was a stunning display with a game-high 38 points to go with 8 rebounds and 8 assists, as Stephen Curry delivered 6 three-pointers on his way to 28 points and 10 assists. As the Warriors get it done in this Game 1, 113-91 the final. Here's Coach Brown.
4: I give our guys credit. Steve just said it to our guys at the end of the game. We had a formula, and our guys did a nice job trying to follow it, and you give him credit. He's talked from day one about winning the possession game, and you know our guys had 4 turnovers for the course of the game, and it's a good defensive team, and they're active and athletic and long, and they anticipate really well. So for them to be able to jump the passing lanes like they have in the past and so on and so forth, for our guys to go out there for 48 minutes and have 4 turnovers, was fantastic.
3: All right, Game 2 is Sunday night here at Oracle Arena before the series shifts to Cleveland for Games 3 and 4. 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I'm Lawrence Scott, and this is the NBA Finals.
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0: The Warriors get the win. Zaza Pachulia puts on the headset. And Zaza, first of all, let me ask you on a personal note here from up top. How was it? How was your first finals experience?
5: Oh, it was amazing. First of all, I want to say it's been a long 8 or 9 days. I mean, playing against the Spurs and, you know, till now, till today. It was long. I mean, I hated it, honestly. But I'm glad it's... We won the first game. I think energy was there, even though you could tell it was a lot of enthusiasm and a lot of excitement. We're missing so many easy shots. And I think we're going to get better, obviously, but experience-wise, it's been amazing. I'm so lucky and honored, you know, to be in this situation.
0: By the way, you guys had only 4 turnovers tonight. That ties an NBA Finals all-time record.
5: Yes, first off, it was only 1 turnover, you know, for us. It's very important to have a winning possession game. And I think we did a good job controlling the ball, and obviously controlling the tempo, getting good shots, you know, helping each other, both defensively and offensively. So, you know, 1 down, now all the concentration, all the preparedness is going to be for the next game.
6: Zaza, you took a page out of Stephen Curry's book, Around the Basket. With those twisting layups in the third quarter, you made a couple of them, putting all that spin on the ball. I hadn't seen that from you yet.
5: I've seen it a lot. You know, Steph doing it, KD doing it. So

0: Not.
1: Well, it was pretty. I thought it was pretty spectacular, Tim.
0: Thank you.
2: It was, and so Zaza, it's just game one now. So now you guys gotta, enjoy a little bit tonight and get ready for game two. What kind of a challenge do you expect from the Cavs in game two?
0: Yeah, obviously, they're gonna come more aggressive. They're gonna look at the film. They're gonna make some adjustments. Us, we're gonna do the same thing. Not necessarily make adjustments, but there are definitely little things that you can do better. And for us, I kind of think that every time we play the game, every game we're playing better and better. I mean, if you look at the past series, second game is better, third one is even better, So we kind of build on and playing games, and so looking forward to the second game.
2: All right, you did a great job tonight, Zaza. You held Tristan Thompson to four rebounds, set a whole bunch of great schemes, defended well there, especially at the start of the third quarter. Well done, and I'm so happy for you. You got a chance to play in the NBA Finals.
0: Thank you. Thank you. I'm blessed.
2: All right. 113-91, Warriors with the win over the Cavaliers.
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4: How much better do you feel than you did a year ago?
5: I feel good right now, man. I try not to think about the past. Just focus on what's going on right now. And, the flow is there. The energy is there. And anything that I try to do on the floor, I feel like, I can accomplish it. So it's a good feeling to have. And we obviously know there's a lot of work to do.
4: When you and KD have it going like this, who can keep up with you guys?
5: I mean, that's what we try to do every single night. And like I said, we think we can play better. And play smarter, be more aggressive earlier in the game, and hopefully continue this momentum we built all playoff long, and especially to start this series. So it's a good start, and obviously we know it starts 0-0 on Sunday, so we got to be ready.
3: And this now, some of the post-game press conference after Game 1 of the 2017 NBA Finals with Kevin Durant and Stephen Curry together behind the microphones.
6: Kevin, in the first half, you had 23 points, but you were 0 for 2, 3 points. You were going to the rim and dunking a lot. Was that part of the game plan, or was that organic that just developed because of the way things were going?
7: That was organic. when I'm a dunk or when I'm gonna get wide open three or I just go out there and play and try not to predetermine anything. Just go out there and hoop. And tonight we could be a lot better than we were tonight. But in the finals, you get a W, we'll take it.
8: Tim, next row up.
9: Tim Kawakami, Mercury News. Kevin, you had LeBron as the assignment. He guarded you. What were you thinking going into this? What were you emphasizing, and how did you think that matchup turned out?
7: Well, it's not about me. He's going to do what he does. He's LeBron James. He can, you guys know what he can do. So I just try to play as hard as I can and not make it about a matchup. It's about us. It's about Golden State Warriors versus the Cleveland Cavaliers, and we only going to do it together. And, that's just our whole mindset. And so I just try to do my part, stay locked in on both ends, and have some fun out there. But they're tough to stop, but I think we did it as a group tonight.
8: Same row towards the center.
10: Yeah, question for Steph. Ryan Leong with the Associated Press Radio. Steph, you mentioned how you don't want to relive anything that happened last year. Where does this win put you guys as far as, just taking the lead in this series to start off?
11: I mean, focus on what's in front of you. And we had an opportunity to win the first game of the series, get off to a good start. We were able to do that. Like Kay said, we feel like we can play much better, especially offensively. Early in the game, just finishing better around the rim. Those open opportunities that we had because we were moving the ball well and trying to force him into tough decisions on the defensive end. But the best thing about tonight, obviously, was just our defensive presence and effort for 48 minutes. They're going to make tough shots. They're a talented team. They have two of the best scorers in the league. So you got to just keep pressing, sticking to the game plan. But, like I said, focus with what's in front of you. Win one game. Now we look to Sunday to try to do it again. We've been here before and know there's a lot of work left to do. So, good start.
3: 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Thanks for joining us.
2: cross court, bounce pass to Durant in traffic by James, who falls down. It's another dunk for KD.
1: What a risky pass.
2: How Mike Brown didn't come out of his socks watching that throw cross court is beyond me. Cross court, inbounds, bounce pass. Durant, left elbow extended, throws the ball into Iguodala. Andre on the sideline, back to Durant, guarded by James.
1: Wonderful quarter for Durant.
2: A great matchup here. Now a switch. Guarded by Tristan Thompson. Off the dribble. Jump shot. KD the elbow. Batted out by McGee. Tipped down the floor. McGee grabbed it. Hand off Curry. Curry with a dribble. Right side Durant. Drives around James. Hand off McGee. Two-hand slam. Well, he got fouled too. Bounce pass McGee. Over the head dunk as he sliced in on the baseline out of bounds. JaVale McGee. Spectacular move.
1: Another out-of-bounds play where you get Cleveland napping.
2: 24-22 Warriors. Irving up top. Curry and Thompson guarding Smith and Irving. And now Curry switches on Irving. Screened by Tristan Thompson. Irving spins on McGee, who holds his ground. Good defense. Lob inside Thompson. Hand off James. Goes up and rammed it down with the right hand. And then flexes for the camera.
1: A little stare. He's got 11.
2: Curry rebounds a miss. Comes up the floor, up the middle. Deep three on the way. Heat check!
1: Well, LeBron was there. He didn't expect it. So many players fall into that category.
2: About a 35-footer for Curry, it looked like. James up the floor with the dribble left side. James off the screen to the elbow. Bounce pass to Thompson. Goes up. Blocked by McGee from behind. Knocked it away. Here's Kevin Durant. Durant to the trailing Curry. Pump fake. Now working on Williams. Drives by him. Floater up. No good. Tipped up. No good. McGee deflected. Curry. Open corner three. Yes!
1: How about JaVale McGee? Tim, first of all, at the defensive end, he was helping on LeBron James with Durant, and he had to recover fast to get that ball, and he did.
2: James up the floor with the dribble left side. James off the screen to the elbow, bounce pass to Thompson, goes up, blocked by McGee from behind! Knocked it away! Here's Kevin Durant. Curry with the ball. Right side, gets a switch, guarded by Tristan Thompson. Hesitates, down the lane, up left hand, good! Curry all the way to the cup. He's got 10.
1: He may have shot that one from the hip. That was miraculous.
2: West, right elbow. West playing his first NBA Finals to Iguodala, who drives in another hammer dunk for Andre.
1: Quick little step around Richard Jefferson. Jefferson hung on. I love the way they officiated that. They could have called a foul. They let it go. Warriors got a dunk.
2: Rebound to Andre. Up to Clark. Clark back to Iguodala. Iguodala middle of the floor. Goes right corner to Draymond. Dumped it down to West. West power move over Jefferson to the rim, and he banked it home.
1: He wasn't going to settle for a jump shot there. Good recognition, good feet.
2: Durant dribbles up the middle of the floor. Steps around Irving. Right down Broadway. Nobody home for a right-hand slam.
1: Tim, he's had three dunks in 13 minutes.
2: Well, the Cavaliers' help defense has not been good at times.
12: We were talking about it before the game, and Steve suggested we try to get the ball in his hands right away and put him in a position where he can attack downhill. So we tried to do that early on, and KD didn't settle. When he had an opportunity, he went downhill, and it worked out well.
2: Korver left alone on a trailing three. Missed it. Love snatches the offensive rebound. Goes up over Curry. Blocked by Draymond. Goes back up. No good. Tip no good. Draymond with the rebound. Curry leads Livingston on the break. Livingston stepping around Korver. Pass to Durant. Two-hand slam. Not pretty, but it was effective. James behind the back. Shumpert wide open. They give him a straightaway three, and he nailed it.
1: No one looked like they wanted to defend him.
2: James to Tristan Thompson. Hand off Irving, who draws a foul and hits the shot, and they're going to give it to him. A push on Klay Thompson, and he ran into Irving, and Irving wisely just threw it up. A spectacular shot by Kyrie Irving.
1: Yeah, it was a little handoff, yep. And he put on the brakes so Klay Thompson could not stop and ran right into the back of him. He was looking for free throws there, and he got a birthday present, you would say, and he just made a four-point play.
2: James down the lane, throws a bad pass, stolen by Klay. Klay up ahead, Durant. Durant, they'll let him go again for another dunk.
1: He's got 20. Tim. He's got 20 of 9 of 16.
2: Lob pass stolen by Draymond as James didn't see him. Over to Durant. Durant puts on the brakes. James was there. Durant needs help. Finds Clay. Clay puts it on the deck. Spins down over to Draymond. Pump fake. Cut off by Tristan Thompson. Pass low to Iguodala. Iguodala to Curry. Curry guarded by Love. 8 to shoot. Curry, top of the key. Drives by him. Left-hand scoop. Rolled it in.
1: That's what I wanted him to do in Game 7 in the closing minute of that game, Tim, when he got Love on him.
2: He couldn't do it then.
1: He did it easily there, didn't he? Pretty.
2: Yep. Tristan Thompson to James. Downstairs, Smith. Smith working on Curry. Double team. Lost the ball. Curry knocked it away. Draymond goes to the hardwood to get it. Clay takes a pass from Curry. Leaves it for Durant. Left side. It's a three, and it's good. KD right in front of the Cavalier bench.
1: You don't often see that from Clay Thompson. He usually pulls up and launches himself. But Durant is hot. He's got 26 now.
2: Clay with a dribble left side on Kyrie. Bumped him up. Bounce pass. Zaza goes up. Got fouled. Spell it up and in with his back to the basket and gets a foul.
1: Sometimes your prayers are answered, Tim.
2: Curry off the screen. Left side with a dribble. Top of the key jumper on the way. Swish. Irving got caught chasing. And the Warriors start the second half with a 7-0 run. And Tyronn Lue wants time. Rebound Zaza, handoff KD, throws to Curry, it's an open three, got it!
1: Got it up just enough to curl it over the front of the rim.
2: 10-0, Warriors lead by 18, 70-52. Clay, left wing Durant, Durant guarded by Love, they iso for KD. They show double, he'll rotate to Draymond, right side Curry. Off a screen by Zaza. Great fake on James. Into a three. Hits nothing but the bottom of the net. He went right. James went left. 73-52 Warriors. Curry down the right wing. Comes in the left-hand dribble middle. They leave him unguarded. He'll take the three, and he knocked it down. Number 300 of his postseason career, and he was wide open. And it's 78-60 Warriors.
11: Focus with what's in front of you. You know, win one game. Now we look to Sunday to try to do it again. We've been here before and know there's a lot of work left to do. So, good start.
2: Here's James. James with a dribble on Durant. James waiting. Cross over the right hand. Driving all the way. Right hand blocked away by Durant. Here comes Curry with the ball. Curry in transition. Dialing long distance. He's got an answer. The Warriors lead by 19. 87-68.
1: How about Durant's defense on LeBron? Superb.
2: Curry, pick and roll with Durant. Curry bumped by Jefferson. Far side with the dribble. Feeds down to Draymond. Draymond at the box over LeBron. Good and a foul! A foul on James as their arms got tangled. And LeBron's not happy. He's going to walk down Danny Crawford.
1: Well, he got hooked by Draymond Green. Hooked and snookered, if you will. He took his left arm and he pinned LeBron's left arm.
2: Cavs don't have a foul to give, neither do the Warriors. Curry up top, dribbling on Irving. McCaw slips the pick. One dribble to the corner to Draymond. He'll fire away. Three ball! Left corner pocket for Draymond.
1: Finally got one.
2: 93-69 Warriors. Curry now. Right wing goes to Durant. Durant will fire. It's a three for the right corner. Durant's 14 of 26 from the floor, and he's got 38. They play like that. They're hard to beat.
1: Yes.
2: Livingston picks up the dribble to Barnes. Right baseline. He drives in. Shoveled to McAdoo, who goes in and scores. And that's assist number 30 on the night for Golden State. McCaw catches in front of the logo. Bounce pass to Matt Barnes. Love to see Matt Barnes get a bucket here.
1: Yes.
2: Cross court to Livingston. One dribble with McAdoo. Livingston to the foul line. In trouble. Needs Barnes. Barnes will catch with one. Takes a desperation three. Got it, Matt Barnes! Gets his first NBA Finals points as a Golden State Warrior.
1: You're a good luck charm, Tim.
2: 113-89.
13: In the first half, we missed a lot of bunnies. And we said, you know, if we can make a few of these bunnies, you know, and continue to play the way we're playing, that we could possibly bust the game open a little bit, and we were able to do that.
2: Free throws make it 113-91. Livingston to the timeline, and it will run out. And the Warriors continue to be unbeaten in the postseason. 13-0. And they have taken game one with a final score of 113-91. And draw first blood in the 2017 NBA Finals.
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15: 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Got it!

0: 5.
1: Here comes Curry. Step back off the dribble. 3. Are you kidding me?
2: Here's Lawrence Scott.
3: Thank you for joining us this Warriors Sound flashback to Game 1 of the 2017 NBA Finals, taking us back to June 1st of 2017. As on that evening at Oracle Arena, eventual Finals MVP Kevin Durant had 38 points in Game 1, helping set a tone that would carry the Warriors to the title. As we start with our post-game recap from that Thursday night in Oakland, where you'll hear from Warriors assistant coach Mike Brown, who had been filling the role of acting head coach for much of the playoffs, as Warriors head coach Steve Kerr was dealing with health issues and wouldn't return to the bench until Game 2 of the Finals. This now a listen back to our Game 1 recap from the 1st of June in 2017.
1: The Warriors and Cavs Game 1 of the NBA Finals played with an intensity that the Warriors were able to build upon, and Kevin Durant's intensity was key. A real great team effort all around. The Warriors limiting turnovers in a major way and bringing home a victory in this Game 1. And when you look at what Durant was able to do in this game, it was a stunning display with a game-high 38 points to go with 8 rebounds and 8 assists, as Stephen Curry delivered 6 three-pointers on his way to 28 points and 10 assists. As the Warriors get it done in this Game 1, 113-91 the final. Here's Coach Brown.
4: I give our guys credit. Steve just said it to our guys at the end of the game. We had a formula, and our guys did a nice job trying to follow it, and you give him credit. He's talked from day one about winning the possession game, and you know our guys had 4 turnovers for the course of the game, and that's a good defensive team, and they're active and athletic and long, and they anticipate really well. So for them to be able to jump the passing lanes like they have in the past and so on and so forth, for our guys to go out there for 48 minutes and have 4 turnovers, was fantastic.
1: All right, Game 2 is Sunday night here at Oracle Arena before the series shifts to Cleveland for Games 3 and 4. And for extended post-game interviews, features, and more throughout the finals, Warriors.com/sound has 24/7 coverage. I'm Lawrence Scott, and this is the NBA Finals.
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5: The Warriors get the win. Zaza Pachulia puts on the headset. And Zaza, first of all, let me ask you on a personal note here from up top. How was it? How was your first finals experience?
6: Oh, it was amazing. First of all, I want to say it's been a long 8 or 9 days. I mean, playing against the Spurs and, you know, till now, till today. It was long. I mean, I hated it, honestly. But I'm glad it's... We won the first game. I think energy was there, even though you could tell it was a lot of enthusiasm and a lot of excitement. We were missing so many easy shots. And I think we're going to get better, obviously, but experience-wise, it's been amazing. I'm so lucky and honored, you know, to be in this situation.
5: By the way, you guys had only 4 turnovers tonight. That ties an NBA Finals all-time record.
6: Yes, first off, it was only 1 turnover, you know, for us. Very important to have a winning possession game. And I think we did a good job controlling the ball, and obviously controlling the tempo, getting good shots, you know, helping each other, both defensively and offensively. So, you know, 1 down, now all the concentration, all the preparedness is going to be for the next game.
7: Zaza, you took a page out of Stephen Curry's book, Around the Basket. With those twisting layups in the third quarter, you made a couple of them, putting all that spin on the ball. I hadn't seen that from you yet.
6: I've seen it a lot. You know, Steph doing it, KD doing it, so why not?
7: Well, I thought it was pretty spectacular, Tim.
6: Thank you.
5: It was. And so, Zaza, it's just game one now, so now you guys got to, you know, enjoy a little bit tonight and get ready for game two. What kind of a challenge do you expect from the Cavs in game two?
6: Yeah, obviously, you know, they're going to come more aggressive. You know, they're going to look at the film. You know, they're going to make some adjustments. Us, you know, we're going to do the same thing. You know, not necessarily make adjustments, but, you know, there are definitely little things that you can do better. And for us, you know, I kind of think that every time we play the game, every game we play better and better. I mean, if you look at the past series, second game is better. Third one is even better, you know. So we kind of build on the playing games, and So looking forward to the second game.
0: All right, you did a great job tonight, Zaza. You held Tristan Thompson to 4 rebounds, set a whole bunch of great schemes, defended well there, especially at the start of the third quarter. Well done, and I'm so happy for you. You got a chance to play in the NBA Finals.
6: Thank you. Thank you. I'm blessed.
0: All right. 113-91, Warriors with the win over the Cavaliers.
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8: How much better do you feel than you did a year ago?
9: I feel good right now, man. I try not to think about the past. Just focus on what's going on right now. And, you know, the flow is there. The energy is there. And anything that I try to do on the floor, I feel like, you know, I can accomplish it. So it's a good feeling to have. And we obviously know there's a lot of work to do.
8: When you and KD have it going like this, who can keep up with you guys?
9: I mean, that's what we try to do every single night. And like I said, we think we can play better. And play smarter, be more aggressive earlier in the game, and hopefully continue this momentum we built all playoff long, and especially to start this series. So it's a good start, and obviously we know it starts 0-0 on Sunday, so we got to be ready.
3: And this now, some of the post-game press conference after Game 1 of the 2017 NBA Finals with Kevin Durant and Stephen Curry together behind the microphones.
10: Kevin, in the first half, you had 23 points, but you were 0-for-2, 3 points. You were going to the rim and dunking a lot. Was that part of the game plan, or was that organic that just developed because of the way things were going?
11: That was organic. I don't know when I'm a dunk or when I'm going to get wide open three or mm-hmm. – I just go out there and play and try not to predetermine anything. Just go out there and hoop. And tonight we could be a lot better than we were tonight. But in the finals, you get a W, we'll take it.
12: Tim, next row up.
13: Tim Kawakami, Mercury News. Kevin, you know you had LeBron as the assignment. He guarded you. What were you thinking going into this? What were you emphasizing, and how did you think that matchup turned out?
11: Well, it's not about me. You know, he's going to do what he does. You know, he's LeBron James. He can, you know, you guys know what he can do. So I just try to play as hard as I can and not make it about a matchup. It's about us. It's about Golden State Warriors versus the Cleveland Cavaliers, you know, and we only going to do it together. And, you know, that's just our whole mindset. And so I just try to do my part, stay locked in on both ends, and have some fun out there. But they're tough to stop, you know, but I think we did it as a group tonight.
12: Same row towards the center.
14: Yeah. Question for Steph. Ryan Leong with the Associated Press Radio. Steph, you mentioned how you don't want to relive anything that happened last year. Where does this win put you guys as far as, like, just taking the lead in this series to start off?
15: I mean, it's a focus on what's in front of you. And we had an opportunity to win our, you know, the first game of the series, get off to a good start. We were able to do that. Like Kay said, we feel like we can play much better. Especially offensively early in the game, just finishing better around the rim. Those open opportunities that we had because we were moving the ball well and trying to force him into tough decisions on the defensive end. But the best thing about tonight, obviously, was just our defensive presence and effort for 48 minutes. They're going to make tough shots. They're a talented team. They have two of the best scorers in the league. So you got to just keep pressing, sticking to the game plan. But like I said, focus with what's in front of you. You know, win one game. Now we look to Sunday to try to do it again. We've been here before and know there's a lot of work left to do. So, good start.
3: 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Thanks for joining us.
0: Cross court, bounce pass to Durant in traffic by James, who falls down. It's another dunk for KD.
7: What a risky pass.
0: How Mike Brown didn't come out of his socks watching that go cross court is beyond me. Cross court, inbounds, bounce pass. Durant, left elbow extended, throws the ball into Iguodala. Andre on the sideline, back to Durant, guarded by James. Wonderful quarter for Durant. A great matchup here. Now a switch. Guarded by Tristan Thompson. Off the dribble, jump shot. KD's the elbow. Batted out by McGee. Tipped down the floor. McGee grabbed it. Hand off Curry. Curry with a dribble. Right side Durant. Drives around James. Hand off McGee. Two-hand slam. He got fouled, too. Bounce pass McGee. Over the head dump as he sliced in on the baseline out of bounds. JaVale McGee, spectacular move.
7: Another out-of-bounds play where you get Cleveland napping.
0: 24-22 Warriors. Irving up top. Curry and Thompson guarding Smith and Irving. And now Curry switches on Irving. Screened by Tristan Thompson. Irving spins on McGee, who holds his ground. Good defense. Lob inside Thompson. Hand off James. Goes up and rammed it down with a right hand. And then flexes for the camera.
7: A little stare. He's got 11.
0: Curry rebounds a miss. Comes up the floor, up the middle. Deep three on the way. Heat check!
7: Well, LeBron was there. He didn't expect it. So many players fall into that category.
0: About a 35-footer for Curry, it looked like. James up the floor with a dribble left side. James off the screen to the elbow. Bounce pass to Thompson. Goes up. Blocked by McGee from behind. Knocked it away. Here's Kevin Durant. Durant to the trailing Curry, pump fake. Now working on Williams, drives by him. Floater up, no good. Tipped up, no good. McGee deflected. Curry, open corner three. Yes!
7: How about JaVale McGee? Tim, first of all, at the defensive end, he was helping on LeBron James with Durant, and he had to recover fast to get that ball, and he did.
0: James up the floor with the dribble left side. James off the screen to the elbow. Bounce pass to Thompson. Goes up. Blocked by McGee from behind. Knocked it away. Here's Kevin Durant. Curry with the ball. Right side. Gets a switch. Guarded by Tristan Thompson. Hesitates. Down the lane. Up left hand. Good. Curry all the way to the cup. He's got 10.
7: He may have shot that one from the hip. That was miraculous.
0: West, right elbow. West playing his first NBA Finals to Iguodala, who drives in another hammer dunk for Andre.
7: Quick little step around Richard Jefferson. Jefferson hung on. I love the way they officiated that. They could have called a foul. They let it go. Warriors got a dunk.
0: Rebound to Andre. Up to Clark. Clark back to Iguodala. Iguodala middle of the floor. Goes right corner to Draymond. Dumped it down to West. West power move over Jefferson to the rim, and he banked it home.
7: He wasn't going to settle for a jump shot there. Good recognition, good feet.
0: Durant dribbles up the middle of the floor. Steps around Irving. Right down Broadway. Nobody home for a right-hand slam.
7: Tim, he's had three dunks in 13 minutes.
0: Well, the Cavaliers' help defense has not been good at times.
4: We were talking about it before the game, and Steve suggested we try to get the ball in his hands right away and put him in a position where he can attack downhill. So we tried to do that early on, and KD didn't settle. When he had an opportunity, he went downhill, and it worked out well.
0: Korver left alone on a trailing three. Missed it. Love snatches the offensive rebound. Goes up over Curry. Blocked by Draymond. Goes back up. No good. Tip no good. Draymond with the rebound. Curry leads Livingston on the break. Livingston stepping around Korver. Pass to Durant. Two-hand slam. Not pretty, but it was effective. James behind the back, jumper wide open. They give him a straightaway three, and he nailed it.
7: No one looked like they wanted to defend him.
0: James to Tristan Thompson, handoff Irving, who draws a foul and hits the shot, and they're going to give it to him. A push on Klay Thompson, and he ran into Irving, and Irving wisely just threw it up. A spectacular shot by Kyrie Irving.
7: Yeah, it was a little handoff,
0: yep.
7: And he put on the brakes, so Klay Thompson could not stop and ran right into the back of him. He was looking for free throws there, and he got a birthday present, you would say. And he just made a four-point play.
0: James down the lane, throws a bad pass, stolen by Klay. Klay up ahead, Durant. Durant, they'll let him go again for another dunk.
7: He's got 20, Tim. He's got 20 on 9 of 16.
0: Lob pass stolen by Draymond as James didn't see him. Over to Durant. Durant puts on the brakes. James was there. Durant needs help. Finds Klay. Klay puts it on the deck. Spins down over to Draymond. Pump fake. Cut off by Tristan Thompson. Pass low to Iguodala. Iguodala to Curry. Curry guarded by Love. Eight to shoot. Curry, top of the key. Drives by him. Left hand scoop. Rolled it in.
7: That's what I wanted to do in game seven in the closing minute of that game, Tim, when he got Love on him.
0: He couldn't do it then.
7: He did it easily there, didn't he? Pretty.
0: Yep. Tristan Thompson to James. Downstairs, Smith. Smith working on Curry. Double team, lost the ball. Curry knocked it away. Draymond goes to the hardwood to get it. Klay takes a pass from Curry. Leaves it for Durant left side. It's a three, and it's good. KD right in front of the Cavalier bench.
7: You don't often see that from Klay Thompson. He usually pulls up and launches himself. But Durant is hot. He's got 26 now.
0: Klay with a dribble left side on Kyrie. Bumped him up. Bounce pass Zaza. Goes up. Got fouled. Spelled it up and in with his back to the basket and gets a foul.
7: Sometimes your prayers are answered, Tim.
0: Curry off the screen. Left side with a dribble. Top of the key jumper on the way. Swish. Irving got caught chasing. And the Warriors start the second half with a 7-0 run. And Tyronn Lue wants time. Rebound Zaza, handoff KD, throws to Curry, it's an open three, got it!
7: Got it up just enough to curl it over the front of the rim.
0: 10-1, Warriors lead by 18, 70-52. Klay, left wing Durant, Durant guarded by Love, they iso for KD. They show double, he'll rotate to Draymond, right side Curry. Off a screen by Zaza, great fake on James, into a three, hits nothing but the bottom of the net. He went right, James went left, 73-52 Warriors. Curry down the right wing, comes with a left-hand dribble middle, they leave him unguarded, he'll take the three and he knocked it down, number 300 of his postseason career, and he was wide open, and it's 78-60 Warriors.
15: Focus with what's in front of you. You know, win one game. Now we look to Sunday to try to do it again. We've been here before and know there's a lot of work left to do. So, good start.
0: Here's James. James with a dribble on Durant. James waiting, cross over the right hand. Driving all the way. Right hand blocked away by Durant. Here comes Curry with the ball. Curry in transition. Dialing long distance. He's got an answer. The Warriors lead by 19. 87-68.
7: How about Durant's defense on LeBron? Superb.
0: Curry, pick and roll with Durant. Curry, bumped by Jefferson. Far side with the dribble. Feeds down to Draymond. Draymond at the box. Over LeBron. Good and a foul! A foul on James as their arms got tangled. And LeBron's not happy. He's going to walk down Danny Crawford.
7: Well, he got hooked by Draymond Green. Hooked and snookered, if you will. He took his left arm and he pinned LeBron's left arm.
0: Cavs don't have a foul to give, neither do the Warriors. Curry up top, dribbling on Irving. McCaw slips the pick. One dribble to the corner to Draymond. He'll fire away. Three ball! Left corner pocket for Draymond.
7: Finally got one.
0: 93-69 Warriors. Curry now. Right wing goes to Durant. Durant will fire. It's a three from the right corner. Durant's 14 of 26 from the floor, and he's got 38. They play like that. They're hard to beat.
7: Yes.
0: Livingston picks up the dribble to Barnes. Right baseline. He drives in. Shoveled to McAdoo, who goes in and scores. And that's assist number 30 on the night for Golden State. McCaw catches in front of the logo. Bounce pass to Matt Barnes. Love to see Matt Barnes get a bucket here.
7: Yes.
0: Cross court to Livingston. One dribble with McAdoo. Livingston to the foul line. In trouble. Needs Barnes. Barnes will catch with one. Takes a desperation three. Got it, Matt Barnes! Gets his first NBA Finals points as a Golden State Warrior.
7: You're a good luck charm, Tim.
0: 113-89.
16: In the first half, we missed a lot of bunnies. And we said, you know, if we can make a few of these bunnies, you know, and continue to play the way we're playing, that we could possibly bust the game open a little bit, and we were able to do that.
0: Free throws make it 113-91. Livingston to the timeline, and it will run out. And the Warriors continue to be unbeaten in the postseason. 13-0. And they have taken game one with a final score of 113-91. And draw first blood in the 2017 NBA Finals.
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0: Right side three. Got it!
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0: Here comes Curry. Step back off the dribble three. Are you kidding me?
2: Here's Lawrence Scott.
3: Thank you for joining us this Warriors Sound flashback to Game 1 of the 2017 NBA Finals, taking us back to June 1st of 2017. As on that evening at Oracle Arena, eventual Finals MVP Kevin Durant had 38 points in Game 1, helping set a tone that would carry the Warriors to the title. As we start with our post-game recap from that Thursday night in Oakland, where you'll hear from Warriors assistant coach Mike Brown, who had been

0: filling the role of acting head coach for much of the playoffs, as Warriors head coach Steve Kerr was dealing with health issues and wouldn't return to the bench until Game 2 of the Finals. This now a listen back to our Game 1 recap from the 1st of June in 2017.
1: The Warriors and Cavs Game 1 of the NBA Finals played with an intensity that the Warriors were able to build upon, and Kevin Durant's intensity was key. A real great team effort all around. The Warriors limiting turnovers in a major way and bringing home a victory in this Game 1. And when you look at what Durant was able to do in this game, it was a stunning display with a game-high 38 points to go with 8 rebounds and 8 assists, as Stephen Curry delivered 6 three-pointers on his way to 28 points and 10 assists. As the Warriors get it done in this Game 1, 113-91 the final. Here's Coach Brown.
2: I give our guys credit. Steve just said it to our guys at the end of the game. We had a formula, and our guys did a nice job trying to follow it. And you give him credit. He's talked from day one about winning the possession game. And, you know, our guys had 4 turnovers for the course of the game. And it's a good defensive team. And they're active and athletic and long, and they anticipate really well. So for them to be able to jump the passing lanes like they have in the past and so on and so forth, for our guys to go out there for 48 minutes and have 4 turnovers was fantastic.
1: All right, Game 2 is Sunday night here at Oracle Arena before the series shifts to Cleveland for Games 3 and 4. And for extended post-game interviews, features, and more throughout the finals, Warriors.com/sound has 24/7 coverage. I'm Lawrence Scott, and this is the NBA Finals.
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3: The Warriors get the win. Zaza Pachulia puts on the headset. And Zaza, first of all, let me ask you on a personal note here from up top. How was it? How was your first finals experience?
4: Oh, it was amazing. First of all, I want to say it's been a long 8 or 9 days. I mean, between playing against the Spurs and, you know, till now, till today. It was long. I mean, I hated it, honestly. But I'm glad it's... We won the first game. I think energy was there, even though you could tell it was a lot of enthusiasm and a lot of excitement. We were missing so many easy shots. And I think we're going to get better, obviously, but experience-wise, it's been amazing. I'm so lucky and honored, you know, to be in this situation.
3: By the way, you guys had only 4 turnovers tonight. That ties an NBA Finals all-time record.
4: Yes, first off, it was only 1 turnover. You know, for us, it's very important to have a winning possession game. And I think we did a good job controlling the ball, and obviously controlling the tempo, getting good shots, you know, helping each other, both defensively and offensively. So, you know, 1 down, now all the concentration, all the preparedness is going to be for the next game.
5: Zaza, you took a page out of Stephen Curry's book, Around the Basket. With those twisting layups in the third quarter, you made a couple of them, putting all that spin on the ball. I hadn't seen that from you yet.
4: I've seen it a lot. You know, Steph doing it, KD doing it, so why not?
5: Well, it was pretty. I thought it was pretty spectacular, Tim.
4: Thank you.
3: It was. And so Zaza, it's just game one now, so now you guys got to, you know, enjoy a little bit tonight and get ready for game two. What kind of a challenge do you expect from the Cavs in game two?
4: Yeah, obviously, you know, they're going to come more aggressive. You know, they're going to look at the film. You know, they're going to make some adjustments. Us, you know, we're going to do the same thing. You know, not necessarily make adjustments, but, you know, there are definitely little things that you can do better. And for us, you know, I kind of think that every time we play the game, every game we play better and better. I mean, if you look at the past series, second game is better. Third one is even better, you know. So we kind of build on playing games, and so looking forward to the second game.
3: All right, you did a great job tonight, Zaza. You held Tristan Thompson to 4 rebounds, set a whole bunch of great schemes, defended well there, especially at the start of the third quarter. Well done, and I'm so happy for you. You got a chance to play in the NBA Finals.
4: Thank you. Thank you. I'm blessed.
3: All right. 113-91, Warriors with the win over the Cavaliers.
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6: How much better do you feel than you did a year ago?
7: I feel good right now, man. I try not to think about the past. Just focus on what's going on right now. And, you know, the flow is there, the energy is there, and anything that I try to do on the floor, I feel like, you know, I can accomplish it. So it's a good feeling to have, and we obviously know there's a lot of work to do.
6: When you and KD have it going like this, who can keep up with you guys?
7: I mean, that's what we try to do every single night. And like I said, we think we can play better and play smarter, be more aggressive earlier in the game, and hopefully continue this momentum we built all playoff, you know, long, and especially to start this series. So it's a good start, and obviously we know it starts 0-0 on Sunday, so we got to be ready.
0: And this now, some of the post-game press conference after Game 1 of the 2017 NBA Finals with Kevin Durant and Stephen Curry together behind the microphones.
8: Kevin, in the first half, you had 23 points, but you were 0 for 2, 3 points. You were going to the rim and dunking a lot. Was that part of the game plan, or was that organic that just developed because of the way things were going?
9: That was organic. I don't know when I'm a dunk or when I'm gonna get wide open three or I just go out there and play and you know, try not to predetermine anything. Just go out there and hoop. And tonight we could be a lot better than we were tonight. But in the finals, you get a W, we'll take it.
10: Tim, next row up.
11: Tim Kawakami, Mercury News. Kevin, you know you had LeBron as the assignment. He guarded you. What were you thinking going into this? What were you emphasizing, and how did you think that matchup turned out?
9: Well, it's not about me. You know, he's going to do what he does. You know, he's LeBron James. He can, you know, he's you guys know what he can do. So I just try to play as hard as I can and not make it about a matchup. It's about us. It's about Golden State Warriors versus the Cleveland Cavaliers, you know, and we only going to do it together. And, you know, that's just our whole mindset. And so I just try to do my part, stay locked in on both ends, and have some fun out there. But they're tough to stop, you know, but I think we did it as a group tonight.
10: Same row towards the center.
12: Yeah, for question for Steph, Ryan Leong with the Associated Press Radio. Steph, you mentioned how you don't want to relive anything that happened last year. Where does this win put you guys as far as, like, just taking the lead in this series to start off?
13: I mean, it's a focus on what's in front of you. And we had an opportunity to win our, you know, the first game of the series, get off to a good start. We were able to do that. Like Kay said, we feel like we can play much better, especially offensively. And early in the game, just finishing better around the rim. Those open opportunities that we had because we were moving the ball well and trying to force him into tough decisions on the defensive end. But the best thing about tonight, obviously, was just our defensive presence and effort for 48 minutes. They're going to make tough shots. They're a talented team. They have two of the best scorers in the league. So you got to just keep pressing, sticking to the game plan. But, you know, like I said, focus with what's in front of you. You know, win one game. Now we look to Sunday to try to do it again. We've been here before and know there's a lot of work left to do. So, good start.
0: And we leave you with Game 1 highlights from the 2017 NBA Finals as heard on the Warriors Radio Network. Thanks for joining us.
3: Cross-court bounce pass to Durant in traffic by James, who falls down. It's another dunk for KD.
5: What a risky pass.
3: How Mike Brown didn't come out of his socks watching that throw cross-court is beyond me. Cross-court inbounds bounce pass. Durant, left elbow extended, throws the ball into Iguodala. Andre on the sideline. Back to Durant, guarded by James. Wonderful quarter for Durant. A great matchup here. Now a switch. Guarded by Tristan Thompson. Off the dribble, jump shot. KD, the elbow. Batted out by McGee. Tipped down the floor. McGee grabbed it. Hand off Curry. Curry with a dribble. White side Durant. Drives around James. Hand off McGee. Two-hand slam. Well, he got fouled, too. Bounce pass McGee. Over the head dunk as he sliced in on the baseline out of bounds. JaVale McGee, spectacular move.
5: Another out-of-bounds play where you get Cleveland napping.
3: 24-22 Warriors. Irving up top. Curry and Thompson guarding Smith and Irving. And now Curry switches on Irving. Screened by Tristan Thompson. Irving spins on McGee, who holds his ground. Good defense. Lob inside Thompson. Hand off James. Goes up and rammed it down with the right hand. And then flexes for the camera.
5: A little stare
14: He's got 11.
15: Curry rebounds a miss. Comes up the floor, up the middle. Deep three on the way. Heat check!
5: Well, LeBron was there. He didn't expect it. So many players fall into that category.
15: About a 35-footer for Curry, it looked like. James up the floor with the dribble left side. James off the screen to the elbow. Bounce pass to Thompson. Goes up. Blocked by McGee from behind. Knocked it away. Here's Kevin Durant. Durant to the trailing Curry. Pump fake. Now working on Williams. Drives by him. Floater up. No good. Tipped up. No good. McGee deflected. Curry. Open corner three. Yes!
5: How about JaVale McGee? Tim, first of all, at the defensive end, he was helping on LeBron James with Durant, and he had to recover fast to get that ball, and he did.
15: James up the floor with the dribble left side. James off the screen to the elbow. Bounce pass to Thompson. Goes up. Blocked by McGee from behind. Knocked it away. Here's Kevin Durant. Curry with the ball. Right side. Gets a switch. Guarded by Tristan Thompson. Hesitates. Down the lane. Up left hand. Good. Curry all the way to the cup. He's got 10.
5: He may have shot that one from the hip. That was miraculous.
15: West, right elbow. West playing his first NBA Finals to Iguodala, who drives in another hammer dunk for Andre.
5: Quick little step around Richard Jefferson. Jefferson hung on. I love the way they officiated that. They could have called a foul. They let it go. Warriors got a dunk.
15: Rebound to Andre. Up to Clark. Clark back to Iguodala. Iguodala middle of the floor. Goes right corner to Draymond. Dumped it down to West. West power move over Jefferson to the rim, and he banked it home.
5: He wasn't going to settle for a jump shot there. Good recognition, good feet.
15: Durant dribbles up the middle of the floor. Steps around Irving. Right down Broadway. Nobody home for a right-hand slam.
5: Tim, he's had three dunks in 13 minutes.
15: Well, the Cavaliers' help defense has not been good at times.
2: We were talking about it before the game, and Steve suggested we try to get the ball in his hands right away and put him in position where he can attack downhill. So we tried to do that early on, and KD didn't settle. When he had an opportunity, he went downhill, and it worked out well.
15: Korver left alone on a trailing three. Missed it. Love snatches the offensive rebound. Goes up over Curry. Blocked by Draymond. Goes back up. No good. Tip no good. Draymond with the rebound. Curry leads Livingston on the break. Livingston stepping around Korver. Pass to Durant. Two-hand slam. Not pretty, but it was effective. James behind the back. Jumper wide open. They give him a straightaway three, and he nailed it.
5: No one looked like they wanted to defend him.
15: James to Tristan Thompson. Hand off Irving, who draws a foul and hits the shot, and they're going to give it to him. A push on Klay Thompson, and he ran into Irving, and Irving wisely just threw it up. A spectacular shot by Kyrie Irving.
5: Yeah, it was a little handoff, yep. And he put on the brakes so Klay Thompson could not stop and ran right into the back of him. He was looking for free throws there, and he got a birthday present, you would say, and he just made a four-point play.
15: James down the lane, throws a bad pass, stolen by Klay. Klay up ahead, Durant. Durant, they'll let him go again for another dunk.
5: He's got 20, Tim. He's got 20 on 9 of 16.
15: Lob pass stolen by Draymond as James didn't see him. Over to Durant. Durant puts on the brakes. James was there. Durant needs help. Finds Klay. Klay puts it on the deck. Spins down over to Draymond. Pump fake. Cut off by Tristan Thompson. Pass low to Iguodala. Iguodala to Curry. Curry guarded by Love. 8 to shoot. Curry, top of the key. Drives by him. Left hand scoop. Rolled it in.
5: That's what I wanted to do in game 7 in the closing minute of that game, Tim, when he got Love on him.
15: He couldn't do it then.
5: He did it easily there, didn't he? Pretty.
15: Yep. Tristan Thompson to James. Downstairs, Smith. Smith working on Curry. Double team. Lost the ball. Curry knocked it away. Draymond goes to the hardwood to get it. Klay takes a pass from Curry. Leaves it for Durant left side. It's a three, and it's good. KD right in front of the Cavalier bench.
5: You don't often see that from Klay Thompson. He usually pulls up and launches himself. But Durant is hot. He's got 26 now.
15: Klay with a dribble left side on Kyrie. Bumped him up. Bounce pass Zaza. Goes up. Got fouled. Spelled it up and in with his back to the basket and gets a foul.
5: Sometimes your prayers are answered, Tim.
15: Curry off the screen. Left side with a dribble. Top of the key jumper on the way. Swish. Irving got caught chasing. And the Warriors start the second half with a 7-0 run. And Tyronn Lue wants time. Rebound Zaza. Handoff KD. Throws to Curry. It's an open three. Got it!
5: Got it up just enough to curl it over the front of the rim.
15: 10-1. Warriors lead by 18. 70-52. Play. Left wing Durant. Durant guarded by Love. They ISO for KD. They show double. He'll rotate to Draymond. Right side Curry. Off a screen by Zaza. Great fake on James. Into a three. It's nothing but the bottom of the net. He went right. James went left. 73-52 Warriors. Curry down the right wing. Comes with a left-hand dribble middle. They leave him unguarded. He'll take the three, and he knocked it down. Number 300 of his postseason career, and he was wide open. And it's 78-60 Warriors.
13: Focus with what's in front of you. You know, win one game. Now we look to Sunday to try to do it again. We've been here before and know there's a lot of work left to do. So, good start.
15: Here's James. James with a dribble on Durant. James waiting. Cross over the right hand. Driving all the way. Right hand blocked away by Durant. Here comes Curry with the ball. Curry in transition. Dialing long distance. He's got an answer. The Warriors lead by 19. 87-68.
5: How about Durant's defense on LeBron? Superb.
15: Curry. Pick and roll with Durant. Curry bumped by Jefferson. Far side with the dribble. Feeds down to Draymond. Draymond at the box. Over LeBron. Good enough. A foul on James as their arms got tangled. And LeBron's not happy. He's going to walk down Danny Crawford.
5: But he got hooked by Draymond Green. Hooked and snookered, if you will. He took his left arm and he pinned LeBron's left arm.
15: Cavs don't have a foul to give, neither do the Warriors. Curry up top, dribbling on Irving. McCaw slips the pick. One dribble to the corner to Draymond. He'll fire away. Three ball! Left corner pocket for Draymond.
5: Finally got one.
15: 93-69 Warriors. Curry now. Right wing goes to Durant. Durant will fire. It's a three from the right corner. Durant's 14 of 26 from the floor, and he's got 38. When they play like that, they're hard to beat.
5: Yes. Livingston
15: picks up the dribble to Barnes. Right baseline. He drives in. Shovel to McAdoo, who goes in and scores. And that's assist number 30 on the night for Golden State. McCaw catches in front of the logo. Bounce pass to Matt Barnes. Love to see Matt Barnes get a bucket here.
5: Yes.
15: Cross court to Livingston. One dribble with McAdoo. Livingston to the foul line. In trouble. Needs Barnes. Barnes will catch with one. Takes a desperation three. Got it! Matt Barnes gets his first NBA Finals points as a Golden State Warrior.
5: You're a good luck charm, Tim.
15: 113-89.
14: In the first half, we missed a lot of bunnies. And we said, you know, if we can make a few of these bunnies, you know, and continue to play the way we're playing, that we could possibly bust the game open a little bit, and we were able to do that.
15: Free throws make it 113-91. Livingston to the timeline, and it will run out. And the Warriors continue to be unbeaten in the postseason. 13-0. And they have taken game one with a final score of 113-91. And draw first blood in the 2017 NBA Finals.
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0: Thank you for joining us this Warriors Sound flashback to Game 1 of the 2017 NBA Finals, taking us back to June 1st of 2017. As on that evening at Oracle Arena, eventual Finals MVP Kevin Durant had 38 points in Game 1, helping set a tone that would carry the Warriors to the title. As we start with our post-game recap from that Thursday night in Oakland, where you'll hear from Warriors assistant coach Mike Brown, who had been filling the role of acting head coach for much of the playoffs, as Warriors head coach Steve Kerr was dealing with health issues and wouldn't return to the bench until Game 2 of the Finals. This now a listen back to our Game 1 recap from the 1st of June in 2017.
1: The Warriors and Cavs Game 1 of the NBA Finals played with an intensity that the Warriors were able to build upon, and Kevin Durant's intensity was key. A real great team effort all around was key. 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

0: Our guys did a nice job trying to follow it, and you give him credit. He's talked from day one about winning the possession game, and you know our guys had four turnovers for the course of the game. And it's a good defensive team, and they're active and athletic and long, and they anticipate really well. So for them to be able to jump the passing lanes like they have in the past and so on and so forth, for our guys to go out there for 48 minutes and have four turnovers was fantastic.
1: All right, game two is Sunday night here at Oracle Arena before the series shifts to Cleveland for games 3 and 4. And for extended post-game interviews, features, and more throughout the finals, Warriors.com/sound has 24/7 coverage. I'm Lawrence Scott, and this is the NBA Finals.
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3: The Warriors get the win. Zaza Pachulia puts on the headset. And Zaza, first of all, let me ask you on a personal note here from up top. How was it? How was your first finals experience?
4: It was amazing. First of all, I want to say it's been a long 8 or 9 days. I mean, playing against the Spurs and, you know, till now, till today. It was long. I mean, I hated it, honestly. But I'm glad it's... We won the first game. I think energy was there, even though you could tell it was a lot of enthusiasm and a lot of excitement. We're missing so many easy shots. And I think we're going to get better, obviously, but experience-wise, it's been amazing. I'm so lucky and honored, you know, to be in this situation.
3: By the way, you guys had only four turnovers tonight. That ties an NBA Finals all-time record.
4: Yes, first off, it was only one turnover, you know, for us. Very important to have a winning possession game. And I think we did a good job controlling the ball, and obviously controlling the tempo, getting good shots, you know, helping each other, both defensively and offensively. So, one down. Now all the concentration, all the preparedness is going to be for the next game.
5: Zaza, you took a page out of Stephen Curry's book, Around the Basket, with those twisting layups in the third quarter. You made a couple of them, putting all that spin on the ball. I hadn't seen that from you yet.
4: I've seen a lot. Steph doing it, KD doing it, so why not?
5: Well, I thought it was pretty spectacular, Tim.
4: Thank you.
3: It was. So Zaza, it's just game one now, so now you guys got to, enjoy a little bit tonight and get ready for game two. What kind of a challenge do you expect from the Cavs in game two?
4: Yeah, obviously, they're going to come more aggressive. They're going to look at the film. They're going to make some adjustments. Us, we're going to do the same thing. Not necessarily make adjustments, but, there are definitely little things that you can do better. And for us, I kind of think that every time we play the game, every game we're playing better and better. I mean, if you look at the past series, second game is better. Third one is even better, So we kind of build on and playing games, and so looking forward to the second game.
3: All right, you did a great job tonight, Zaza. You held Tristan Thompson to 4 rebounds, set a whole bunch of great schemes, defended well there, especially at the start of the third quarter. Well done, and I'm so happy for you. You got a chance to play in the NBA Finals.
4: Thank you. Thank you. I'm blessed.
3: All right. 113-91, Warriors with the win over the Cavaliers.
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6: How much better do you feel than you did a year ago?
7: I feel good right now, man. I try not to think about the past. Just focus on what's going on right now. And, the flow is there. The energy is there. And anything that I try to do on the floor, I feel like, I can accomplish it. So it's a good feeling to have. And we obviously know there's a lot of work to do.
6: When you and KD have it going like this, who can keep up with you guys?
7: I mean, that's what we try to do every single night. And like I said, we think we can play better and play smarter, be more aggressive early in the game, and hopefully continue this momentum we built all playoff long, and especially to start this series. So it's a good start, and obviously we know it starts 0-0 on Sunday, so we got to be ready.
2: And this now, some of the post-game press conference after Game 1 of the 2017 NBA Finals with Kevin Durant and Stephen Curry together behind the microphones.
8: Kevin, in the first half, you had 23 points, but you were 0-for-2, 3 points. You were going to the rim and dunking a lot. Was that part of the game plan, or was that organic that just developed because of the way things were going?

0: That was organic. I don't know when I'm a dunk or when I'm gonna get the wide open three or I just go out there and play and you know, try not to predetermine anything, just go out there and hoop. And tonight we could be a lot better than we were tonight. But in the finals, you get a W, we'll take it.
1: Tim, next row up.
2: Tim Kawakami, Mercury News. Kevin, you know you had LeBron as the assignment. He guarded you. What were you thinking going into this? What were you emphasizing, and how did you think that matchup turned out?
0: Well, it's not about me. You know, he's going to do what he does. You know, he's LeBron James. He can, you know, he's you guys know what he can do. So I just try to play as hard as I can and not make it about a matchup. It's about us. It's about Golden State Warriors versus the Cleveland Cavaliers, you know, and we only going to do it together. And, you know, that's just our whole mindset. And so I just try to do my part, stay locked in on both ends, and have some fun out there. But they're tough to stop, you know, but I think we did it as a group tonight.
1: Same row towards the center.
3: Yeah, question for Steph. Ryan Leong with the Associated Press Radio. Steph, you mentioned how you don't want to relive anything that happened last year. Where does this win put you guys as far as, like, just taking the lead in this series to start off?
4: I mean, it's a focus on what's in front of you. And we had an opportunity to win our, you know, the first game of the series, get off to a good start. We were able to do that. Like Kay said, we feel like we can play much better, especially offensively and early in the game, just finishing better around the rim. Those open opportunities that we had because we were moving the ball well and trying to force him into tough decisions on the defensive end. But the best thing about tonight, obviously, was just our defensive presence and effort for 48 minutes. They're going to make tough shots. They're a talented team. They have two of the best scorers in the league. So you got to just keep pressing, sticking to the game plan. But, like I said, focus with what's in front of you. You know, win one game. Now we look to Sunday to try to do it again. We've been here before and know there's a lot of work left to do. So, good start.
5: 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Thanks for joining us.
6: Cross-court, bounce pass to Durant in traffic by James, who falls down. It's another dunk for KD.
7: What a risky pass.
6: How Mike Brown didn't come out of his socks watching that throw cross-court is beyond me. Cross-court, inbounds, bounce pass. Durant, left elbow extended, throws the ball into Iguodala. Andre on the sideline, back to Durant, guarded by James. Wonderful quarter for Durant. A great matchup here. Now a switch. Guarded by Tristan Thompson. Off the dribble. Jump shot. KD the elbow. Batted out by McGee. Tip down the floor. McGee grabbed it. Hand off Curry. Curry with a dribble. Right side Durant. Drives around James. Hand off McGee. Two-hand slam. Well, he got fouled too. Bounce pass McGee. Over the head dunk as he sliced in on the baseline out of bounds. JaVale McGee. Spectacular move.
7: Another out-of-bounds play where you get Cleveland napping.
6: 24-22 Warriors. Irving up top. Curry and Thompson guarding Smith and Irving. And now Curry switches on Irving. Screened by Tristan Thompson. Irving spins on McGee, who holds his ground. Good defense. Lob inside Thompson. Hand off James. Goes up and rams it down with the right hand. And then flexes for the camera.
7: A little stare. He's got 11.
6: Curry rebounds a miss. Comes up the floor, up the middle. Deep three on the way. Heat check!
7: Well, LeBron was there. He didn't expect it. So many players fall into that category.
6: About a 35-footer for Curry, it looked like. James up the floor with the dribble left side. James off the screen to the elbow. Bounce pass to Thompson. Goes up. Blocked by McGee from behind. Knocked it away. Here's Kevin Durant. Durant to the trailing Curry. Pump fake. Now working on Williams. Drives by him. Floater up. No good. Tipped up. No good. McGee deflected. Curry. Open corner three. Yes!
7: How about JaVale McGee? Tim, first of all, at the defensive end, he was helping on LeBron James with Durant, and he had to recover fast to get that ball, and he did.
6: James up the floor with the dribble left side. James off the screen to the elbow, bounce pass to Thompson, goes up, blocked by McGee from behind! Knocked it away! Here's Kevin Durant. Curry with the ball. Right side, gets A switch guarded by Tristan Thompson. Hesitates. Down the lane. Up left hand. Good. Curry all the way to the cup. He's got 10.
7: He may have shot that one from the hip. That was miraculous.
6: West, right elbow. West playing his first NBA Finals to Iguodala, who drives in another hammer dunk for Andre.
7: Quick little step around Richard Jefferson. Jefferson hung on. I love the way they officiated that. They could have called a foul. They let it go. Warriors got a dunk.
6: Rebound to Andre. Up to Clark. Clark back to Iguodala. Iguodala middle of the floor. Goes right corner to Draymond. Dumped it down to West. West power move over Jefferson to the rim, and he banked it home.
7: He wasn't going to settle for a jump shot there. Good recognition. Good feet.
6: Durant dribbles up the middle of the floor. Steps around Irving. Right down Broadway. Nobody home for a right-hand slam.
7: Tim, he's had three dunks in 13 minutes.
6: Well, the Cavaliers' help defense has not been good at times.
8: We were talking about it before the game, and Steve suggested we try to get the ball in his hands right away and put him in a position where he can attack downhill. So we tried to do that early on, and KD didn't settle. When he had an opportunity, he went downhill, and it worked out well.
6: Korver left alone on a trailing three. Missed it. Love snatches the offensive rebound. Goes up over Curry. Blocked by Draymond. Goes back up. No good. Tip no good. Draymond with the rebound. Curry leads Livingston on the break. Livingston stepping around Korver. Pass to Durant. Two-hand slam. Not pretty, but it was effective. James behind the back, jumper wide open. They give him a straightaway three, and he nailed it.
7: No one looked like they wanted to defend him.
6: James to Tristan Thompson, handoff Irving, who draws a foul and hits the shot, and they're going to give it to him. A push on Klay Thompson, and he ran into Irving, and Irving wisely just threw it up. A spectacular shot by Kyrie Irving.
7: Yeah, it was a little handoff, yep. And he put on the brakes, so Klay Thompson could not stop and ran right into the back of him. He was looking for free throws there, and he got a birthday present, you would say. And he just made a four-point play.
6: James down the lane, throws a bad pass, stolen by Klay. Klay up ahead, Durant. Durant, they'll let him go again for another dunk.
7: He's got 20, Tim. He's got 20 on 9 of 16.
6: Lob pass stolen by Draymond as James didn't see him. Over to Durant. Durant puts on the brakes. James was there. Durant needs help. Finds Klay. Klay puts it on the deck. Spins down over to Draymond. Pump fake. Cut off by Tristan Thompson. Pass low to Iguodala. Iguodala to Curry. Curry guarded by Love. 8 to shoot. Curry, top of the key. Drives by him. Left-hand scoop. Rolled it in.
7: That's what I wanted him to do in Game 7 in the closing minute of that game, Tim, when he got Love on him.
6: He couldn't do it then.
7: He did it easily there, didn't he? Pretty.
6: Yep. Tristan Thompson to James. Downstairs, Smith. Smith working on Curry. Double team. Lost the ball. Curry knocked it away. Draymond goes to the hardwood to get it. Klay takes a pass from Curry. Leaves it for Durant. Left side. It's a three, and it's good. KD right in front of the Cavalier bench.
7: You don't often see that from Klay Thompson. He usually pulls up and launches himself. But Durant is hot. He's got 26 now.
6: Klay with a dribble, left side, on Kyrie, bumped him up, bounce past Zaza, goes up, got fouled, spelled it up and in with his back to the basket, and gets a foul.
7: Sometimes your prayers are answered, Tim.
6: Curry off the screen, left side, with a dribble, top of the key, jumper on the way, swish. Irving got caught chasing, and the Warriors start the second half with a 7-0 run, and Tyronn Lue wants time. Rebound Zaza, handoff KD, throws to Curry, it's an open three, got it!
7: Got it up just enough to curl it over the front of the rim.
6: 10-0, one, Warriors lead by 18, 70-52. Klay, left wing Durant, Durant guarded by Love, they ISO for KD. They show double, he'll rotate to Draymond, right side Curry. Off a screen by Zaza. Great fake on James. Into a three. Hits nothing but the bottom of the net. He went right. James went left. 73-52 Warriors. Curry down the right wing. Comes in the left-hand dribble middle. They leave him unguarded. He'll take the three, and he knocked it down. Number 300 of his postseason career. And he was wide open. And it's 78-60 Warriors.
4: focus with what's in front of you. You know, win one game. Now we look to Sunday to try to do it again. We've been here before and know there's a lot of work left to do. So, good start.
6: Here's James. James with a dribble on Durant. James waiting, cross over the right hand. Driving all the way, right hand blocked away by Durant. Here comes Curry with the ball. Curry in transition, dialing long distance. He's got an answer. The Warriors lead by 19, 87-68.
7: How about Durant's defense on LeBron? Superb.
6: Curry, pick and roll with Durant. Curry bumped by Jefferson. Far side with the dribble. Feeds down to Draymond. Draymond to box over LeBron. Good and a foul! A foul on James as their arms got tangled. And LeBron's not happy. He's going to walk down Danny Crawford.
7: Well, he got hooked by Draymond Green. Hooked and snookered, if you will. He took his left arm and he pinned LeBron's left arm.
6: Cavs don't have a foul to give, neither do the Warriors. Curry up top, dribbling on Irving. McCaw slips the pick. One dribble to the corner to Draymond. He'll fire away. Three ball! Left corner pocket for Draymond.
7: Finally got one.
6: 93-69 Warriors. Curry now. Right wing goes to Durant. Durant will fire. It's a three from the right corner. Durant's 14 of 26 from the floor, and he's got 38. They play like that. They're hard to beat.
7: Yes.
6: Livingston picks up the dribble to Barnes. Right baseline. He drives in. Shoveled McAdoo, who goes in and scores. And that's assist number 30 on the night for Golden State. McCaw catches in front of the logo. Bounce pass to Matt Barnes. Love to see Matt Barnes get a bucket here.
7: Yes.
6: Cross court to Livingston. One dribble with McAdoo. Livingston to the foul line. In trouble. Needs Barnes. Barnes will catch with one. Takes a desperation three. Got it! Matt Barnes gets his first NBA Finals points as a Golden State Warrior.
7: You're a good luck charm, Tim.
6: 113-89.
9: In the first half, we missed a lot of bunnies. And we said, you know, if we can make a few of these bunnies, you know, and continue to play the way we're playing, that we could possibly bust the game open a little bit, and we were able to do that.
6: Free throws make it 113-91. Livingston to the timeline, and it will run out. And the Warriors continue to be unbeaten in the postseason. 13-0. And they have taken game one with a final score of 113-91. And draw first blood in the 2017 NBA Finals.
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6: Right side three. Got it!
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6: Here comes Curry. Step back off the dribble three. Are you kidding me?
10: Here's Lawrence Scott.
5: Thank you for joining us this Warriors Sound flashback to Game 1 of the 2017 NBA Finals, taking us back to June 1st of 2017. As on that evening at Oracle Arena, eventual Finals MVP Kevin Durant had 38 points in Game 1, helping set a tone that would carry the Warriors to the title. As we start with our post-game recap from that Thursday night in Oakland, where you'll hear from Warriors assistant coach Mike Brown, who had been filling the role of acting head coach for much of the playoffs, as Warriors head coach Steve Kerr was dealing with health issues and wouldn't return to the bench until Game 2 of the Finals. This now a listen back to our Game 1 recap from the 1st of June in 2017.
11: The Warriors and Cavs Game 1 of the NBA Finals played with an intensity that the Warriors were able to build upon, and Kevin Durant's intensity was key. A real great team effort all around. The Warriors limiting turnovers in a major way and bringing home a victory in this Game 1. And when you look at what Durant was able to do in this game, it was a stunning display with a game-high 38 points to go with 8 rebounds and 8 assists. As Stephen Curry delivered 6 three-pointers on his way to 28 points and 10 assists. As the Warriors get it done in this Game 1, 113-91 the final. Here's Coach Brown.
8: I give our guys credit. Steve just said it to our guys at the end of the game. We had a formula, and our guys did a nice job trying to follow it, and you give him credit. He's talked from day one about winning the possession game, and you know our guys had 4 turnovers for the course of the game, and it's a good defensive team, and they're active and athletic and long, and anticipate really well. So for them to be able to jump the passing lanes like they have in the past and so on and so forth, for our guys to go out there for 48 minutes and have four turnovers was fantastic.
11: All right, game two is Sunday night here at Oracle Arena before the series shifts to Cleveland for games 3 and 4. And for extended post-game interviews,

0: features, and more throughout the finals, Warriors.com/sound has 24/7 coverage. I'm Lawrence Scott, and this is the NBA Finals. On the Warriors Radio Network, Tim Roy and Jim Barnett spoke with Zaza Pachulia after the win.
1: The Warriors get the win. Zaza Pachulia puts on the headset. And Zaza, first of all, let me ask you on a personal note here from up top. How was it? How was your first finals experience?
2: Oh, it was amazing. First of all, I want to say it's been a long 8 or 9 days. I mean, playing against the Spurs and, you know, till now, till today. It was long. I mean, I hated it, honestly. But I'm glad we won the first game. I think energy was there, even though you could tell it was a lot of enthusiasm and a lot of excitement. We're missing so many easy shots. And I think I'm going to get better, obviously, but experience-wise, it's been amazing. I'm so lucky and honored, you know, to be in this situation.
1: By the way, you guys had only 4 turnovers tonight. That ties an NBA Finals all-time record.
2: Yes, first off, it was only 1 turnover, you know, for us. Very important to have a winning possession game. And I think we did a good job controlling the ball, and obviously controlling the tempo, getting good shots, helping each other, both defensively and offensively. So, one down. Now all the concentration, all the preparedness is going to be for the next game.
3: Zaza, you took a page out of Stephen Curry's book, Around the Basket, with those twisting layups in the third quarter. You made a couple of them, putting all that spin on the ball. I hadn't seen that from you yet.
2: I've seen it a lot. Steph doing it, KD doing it, so why not?
3: Well, I thought it was pretty spectacular, Tim.
2: Thank you.
1: It was. So Zaza, it's just game one now, so now you guys got to enjoy it a little bit tonight and get ready for game two. What kind of a challenge do you expect from the Cavs in game two?
2: Yeah, obviously, they're going to come more aggressive. They're going to look at the film. They're going to make some adjustments. Us, we're going to do the same thing. Not necessarily make adjustments, but, there are definitely little things that you can do better. And for us, I kind of think that every time we play the game, every game we're playing better and better. I mean, if you look at it past series, second game is better. Third one is even better, So we kind of build on and playing games, and so looking forward to the second game.
1: All right, you did a great job tonight, Zaza. You held Tristan Thompson to 4 rebounds, set a whole bunch of great schemes, defended well there, especially at the start of the third quarter. Well done, and I'm so happy for you. You got a chance to play in the NBA Finals.
2: Thank you. I'm blessed. All right.
1: 113-91, Warriors with the win over the Cavaliers.
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4: How much better do you feel than you did a year ago?
5: I feel good right now, man. I try not to think about the past. Just focus on what's going on right now. And, the flow is there. The energy is there. And anything that I try to do on the floor, I feel like, I can accomplish it. So it's a good feeling to have. And we obviously know there's a lot of work to do.
4: When you and KD have it going like this, who can keep up with you guys?
5: I mean, that's what we try to do every single night. And like I said, we think we can play better and play smarter, be more aggressive early in the game, and hopefully continue this momentum we built all playoff long, and especially to start this series. So it's a good start, and obviously we know it starts 0-0 on Sunday, so we got to be ready.
0: And this now, some of the post-game press conference after Game 1 of the 2017 NBA Finals with Kevin Durant and Stephen Curry together behind the microphones.
6: Kevin, in the first half, you had 23 points, but you were 0-for-2, 3 points. You were going to the rim and dunking a lot. Was that part of the game plan, or was that organic that just developed because of the way things were going?
7: That was organic. when I'm a dunk or when I'm gonna get wide open three or I just go out there and play and try not to predetermine anything. Just go out there and hoop. And tonight we could be a lot better than we were tonight. But in the finals, you get a W, we'll take it.
4: T-
8: Tim, next row up.
9: Tim Kawakami, Mercury News. Kevin, you know you had LeBron as the assignment. He guarded you. What were you thinking going into this? What were you emphasizing, and how did you think that matchup turned out?
7: Well, it's not about me. You know, he's going to do what he does. You know, he's LeBron James. He can, you know, he's you guys know what he can do. So I just try to play as hard as I can and not make it about a matchup. It's about us. It's about Golden State Warriors versus the Cleveland Cavaliers, you know, and we only going to do it together. And, you know, that's just our whole mindset. And so I just try to do my part, stay locked in on both ends, and have some fun out there. But they're tough to stop, you know, but I think we did it as a group tonight.
8: Same row towards the center.
10: Yeah, for question for Steph, Ryan Leong with the Associated Press Radio. Steph, you mentioned how you don't want to relive anything that happened last year. Where does this win put you guys as far as, like, just taking the lead in this series to start off?
11: I mean, it's a focus on what's in front of you. And we had an opportunity to win our, you know, the first game of the series, get off to a good start. We were able to do that. Like Kay said, we feel like we can play much better, especially offensively. And early in the game, just finishing better around the rim. Those open opportunities that we had because we were moving the ball well and trying to force him into tough decisions on the defensive end. But the best thing about tonight, obviously, was just our defensive presence and effort for 48 minutes. They're going to make tough shots. They're a talented team. They have two of the best scorers in the league. So you got to just keep pressing, sticking to the game plan. But, you know, like I said, focus with what's in front of you. You know, win one game. Now we look to Sunday to try to do it again. We've been here before and know there's a lot of work left to do. So, good start.
0: And we leave you with Game 1 highlights from the 2017 NBA Finals as heard on the Warriors Radio Network. Thanks for joining us.
4: Cross-court bounce pass to Durant in traffic by James, who falls down. It's another dunk for KD.
3: What a risky pass.
4: How Mike Brown didn't come out of his socks watching that throw cross-court is beyond me. Cross-court inbounds, bounce pass. Durant, left elbow extended, throws the ball into Iguodala. Andre on the sideline, back to Durant, guarded by James. Wonderful quarter for Durant. What a great matchup here. Now a switch. Guarded by Tristan Thompson. Off the dribble. Jump shot. KD the elbow. Batted out by McGee. Tip down the floor. McGee grabbed it. Hand off Curry. Curry with a dribble. Right side Durant. Drives around James. Hand off McGee. Two-hand slam. Well, he got fouled too. Bounce pass McGee. Over the head dunk as he sliced in on the baseline out of bounds. JaVale McGee. Spectacular move.
3: Another out-of-bounds play where you get Cleveland napping.
4: 24-22 Warriors. Irving up top. Curry and Thompson guarding Smith and Irving. And now Curry switches on Irving. Screened by Tristan Thompson. Irving spins on McGee, who holds his ground. Good defense. Lob inside Thompson. Hand off James. Goes up and rams it down with the right hand. And then flexes for the camera.
3: A little stare. He's got 11.
4: Curry rebounds a miss. Comes up the floor, up the middle. Deep three on the way. Heat check!
3: Well, LeBron was there. He didn't expect it. So many players fall into that category.
4: About a 35-footer for Curry, it looked like. James up the floor with the dribble left side. James off the screen to the elbow. Bounce pass to Thompson. Goes up. Blocked by McGee from behind. Knocked it away. Here's Kevin Durant. Durant to the trailing Curry. Pump fake. Now working on Williams. Drives by him. Floater up. No good. Tipped up. No good. McGee deflected. Curry. Open corner three. Yes!
3: How about JaVale McGee? Tim, first of all, at the defensive end, he was helping on LeBron James with Durant, and he had to recover fast to get that ball, and he did.
4: James up the floor with the dribble left side. James off the screen to the elbow, bounce pass to Thompson, goes up, blocked by McGee from behind! Knocked it away! Here's Kevin Durant. Curry with the ball. Right side, gets a switch, guarded by Tristan Thompson, hesitates, down the lane, up left hand, good! Curry all the way to the cup. He's got 10.
3: He may have shot that one from the hip. That was miraculous.
4: West, right elbow. West playing his first NBA Finals to Iguodala, who drives in another hammer dunk for Andre.
3: Quick little step around Richard Jefferson. Jefferson hung on. I love the way they officiated that. They could have called a foul. They let it go. Warriors got a dunk.
4: Rebound to Andre. Up to Clark. Clark back to Iguodala.
12: Iguodala, middle of the floor. Goes right corner to Draymond. Dumped it down to West. West, power move over Jefferson to the rim, and he banked it home.
3: He wasn't going to settle for a jump shot there. Good recognition, good feet.
12: Durant dribbles up the middle of the floor. Steps around Irving. Right down Broadway. Nobody home for a right-hand slam.
3: Tim, he's had three dunks in 13 minutes.
12: Well, the Cavaliers' help defense has not been good at times.
13: We were talking about it before the game, and Steve suggested we try to get the ball in his hands right away and put him in a position where he can attack downhill. So we tried to do that early on, and KD didn't settle. When he had an opportunity, he went downhill, and it worked out well.
12: Korver left alone on a trailing three. Missed it. Love snatches the offensive rebound. Goes up over Curry. Blocked by Draymond. Goes back up. No good. Tip no good. Draymond with a rebound. Curry leads Livingston on the break. Livingston stepping around Korver. Pass to Durant. Two-hand slam. Not pretty, but it was effective. James behind the back. Jumper wide open. They give him a straightaway three, and he nailed it.
3: No one looked like they wanted to defend him.
12: James to Tristan Thompson. Hand off Irving, who draws a foul and hits the shot, and they're going to give it to him. A push on Klay Thompson, and he ran into Irving, and Irving wisely just threw it up. A spectacular shot by Kyrie Irving.
3: Yeah, it was a little handoff, yep. And he put on the brakes, so Klay Thompson could not stop and ran right into the back of him. He was looking for free throws there, and he got a birthday present, you would say, and he just made a four-point play.
12: James down the lane, throws a bad pass, stolen by Klay. Klay up ahead, Durant. Durant, they'll let him go again for another dunk.
3: He's got 20, Tim. He's got 20 on 9 of 16.
12: Lob pass stolen by Draymond as James didn't see him. Over to Durant. Durant puts on the brakes. James was there. Durant needs help. Finds Klay. Klay puts it on the deck. Spins down over to Draymond. Pump fake. Cut off by Tristan Thompson. Pass low to Iguodala. Iguodala to Curry. Curry guarded by Love. Eight to shoot. Curry, top of the key. Drives by him. Left-hand scoop. Rolled it in.
3: That's what I wanted him to do in Game 7 in the closing minute of that game, Tim, when he got Love on him.
12: He couldn't do it then.
3: He did it easily there, didn't he? Pretty.
12: Yep. Tristan Thompson to James. Downstairs, Smith. Smith working on Curry. Double team, lost the ball. Curry knocked it away. Draymond goes to the hardwood to get it. Klay takes a pass from Curry. Leaves it for Durant left side. It's a three, and it's good. KD right in front of the Cavalier bench.
3: You don't often see that from Klay Thompson. He usually pulls up and launches himself. But Durant is hot. He's got 26 now.
12: Klay with a dribble left side on Kyrie. Bumped him up. Bounce past Zaza. Goes up. Got fouled. Spelled it up and in with his back to the basket and gets a foul.
3: Sometimes your prayers are answered, Tim.
12: Curry off the screen. Left side with a dribble. Top of the key jumper on the way. Swish. Irving got caught chasing. And the Warriors start the second half with a 7-0 run. And Tyronn Lue wants time. Rebound Zaza, handoff KD, throws to Curry, it's an open three, got it!
3: Got it up just enough to curl it over the front of the rim.
12: 10-0, one, Warriors lead by 18, 70-52. Klay, left wing Durant, Durant guarded by Love, they iso for KD. They show double, he'll rotate to Draymond, right side Curry. Off a screen by Zaza. Great fake on James. Into a three. Hits nothing but the bottom of the net. He went right. James went left. 73-52 Warriors. Curry down the right wing. Comes in the left-hand dribble middle. They leave him unguarded. He'll take the three and he knocked it down. Number 300 of his postseason career. And he was wide open. And it's 78-60 Warriors.
11: Focus with what's in front of you. You know, win one game. Now we look to Sunday to try to do it again. We've been here before and know there's a lot of work left to do. So, good start.
12: Here's James. James with a dribble on Durant. James waiting, cross over the right hand. Driving all the way, right hand blocked away by Durant. Here comes Curry with the ball. Curry in transition, dialing long distance. He's got an answer. The Warriors lead by 19, 87-68.
3: How about Durant's defense on LeBron? Superb.
12: Curry, pick and roll with Durant. Curry bumped by Jefferson. Far side with the dribble. Feeds down to Draymond. Draymond at the box over LeBron. Good and a foul! A foul on James as their arms got tangled. And LeBron's not happy. He's going to walk down Danny Crawford. But he got hooked by Draymond Green. Hooked and snookered, if you will. He took his left arm and he pinned LeBron's left arm.
14: Cavs don't have a foul to give, neither do the Warriors. Curry up top, dribbling on Irving. McCaw slips the pick. One dribble to the corner to Draymond. He'll fire away. Three ball! Left corner pocket for Draymond.
3: Finally got one.
14: 93-69 Warriors. Curry now. Right wing goes to Durant. Durant will fire. It's a three from the right corner. Durant's 14 of 26 from the floor, and he's got 38. When they play like that, they're hard to beat.
3: Yes.
14: Livingston picks up the dribble to Barnes. Right baseline. He drives in. Shoveled McAdoo, who goes in and scores. And that's assist number 30 on the night for Golden State. McCaw catches in front of the logo. Bounce pass to Matt Barnes. Love to see Matt Barnes get a bucket here.
3: Yes.
14: Cross court to Livingston. One dribble with McAdoo. Livingston to the foul line. In trouble. Needs Barnes. Barnes will catch with one. Takes a desperation three. Got it! Matt Barnes gets his first NBA Finals points as a Golden State Warrior.
3: You're a good luck charm, Tim.
14: 113-89.
15: In the first half, we missed a lot of bunnies. And we said, you know, if we can make a few of these bunnies, you know, and continue to play the way we're playing, that we could possibly bust the game open a little bit, and we were able to do that.
14: Free throws make it 113-91. Livingston to the timeline, and it will run out. And the Warriors continue to be unbeaten in the postseason. 13-0. And they have taken game one with a final score of 113-91. And draw first blood in the 2017 NBA Finals.
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14: Here comes Curry. 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
16: Here's Lawrence Scott.
0: Thank you for joining us this Warriors Sound flashback to Game 1 of the 2017 NBA Finals, taking us back to June 1st of 2017. As on that evening at Oracle Arena, eventual Finals MVP Kevin Durant had 38 points in Game 1, helping set a tone that would carry the Warriors to the title. As we start with our post-game recap from that Thursday night in Oakland, where you'll hear from Warriors assistant coach Mike Brown, who had been filling the role of acting head coach for much of the playoffs, as Warriors head coach Steve Kerr was dealing with health issues and wouldn't return to the bench until Game 2 of the Finals. This now a listen back to our Game 1 recap from the 1st of June in 2017.
17: The Warriors and Cavs Game 1 of the NBA Finals played with an intensity that the Warriors were able to build upon, and Kevin Durant's intensity was key. A real great team effort all around. The Warriors limiting turnovers in a major way and bringing home a victory in this Game 1. And when you look at what Durant was able to do in this game, it was a stunning display with a game-high 38 points to go with 8 rebounds and 8 assists, as Stephen Curry delivered 6 three-pointers on his way to 28 points and 10 assists. As the Warriors get it done in this Game 1, 113-91 the final. Here's Coach Brown.
13: I give our guys credit. Steve just said it to our guys at the end of the game. We had a formula, and our guys did a nice job trying to follow it. And you give him credit. He's talked from day one about winning the possession game. And, you know, our guys had 4 turnovers for the course of the game. And that's a good defensive team. And they're active and athletic and long, and they anticipate really well. So for them to be able to jump the passing lanes like they have in the past and so on and so forth, for our guys to go out there for 48 minutes and have 4 turnovers was fantastic.
17: All right, Game 2 is Sunday night here at Oracle Arena before the series shifts to Cleveland for Games 3 and 4. And for extended post-game interviews, features, and more throughout the finals, Warriors.com/sound has 24/7 coverage. I'm Lawrence Scott, and this is the NBA Finals.
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14: The Warriors get the win. Zaza Pachulia puts on the headset. And Zaza, first of all, let me ask you on a personal note here from up top.
12: How was it? How was your first finals experience?
2: It was amazing. First of all, I want to say it's been a long 8 or 9 days. I mean, playing against the Spurs and

0: until now, till today. It was long. I mean, I hated it, honestly. But I'm glad we won the first game. I think energy was there, even though you could tell it was a lot of enthusiasm and a lot of excitement. We're missing so many easy shots. And I think we're going to get better, obviously. But experience-wise, it's been amazing. I'm so lucky and honored, you know, to be in this situation.
1: By the way, you guys had only 4 turnovers tonight. That ties an NBA Finals all-time record.
0: Yes, first off, it was only 1 turnover, you know, for us. Very important to have a winning possession game. And I think we did a good job controlling the ball and obviously controlling the tempo, getting good shots, you know, helping each other, both defensively and offensively. So, you know, 1 down. Now all the concentration, all the preparedness is going to be for the next game.
2: Zaza, you took a page out of Stephen Curry's book, Around the Basket, with those twisting layups in the third quarter. You made a couple of them, putting all that spin on the ball. I hadn't seen that from you yet.
0: I've seen it a lot. You know, Steph doing it, KD doing it, so why not?
2: Well, I thought it was pretty spectacular, Tim.
0: Thank you.
1: It was. And so, Zaza, it's just game one now, so now you guys got to, you know, enjoy it a little bit tonight and get ready for game two. What kind of a challenge do you expect from the Cavs in game two?
0: Yeah, obviously, you know, they're going to come more aggressive. You know, they're going to look at the film. You know, they're going to make some adjustments. Us, you know, we're going to do the same thing. You know, not necessarily make adjustments, but, you know, there are definitely little things that you can do better. And for us, you know, I kind of think that every time we play the games, every game we're playing better and better. I mean, if you look at the past series, second game is better. Third one is even better, you know. So we kind of build on and playing games, and so looking forward to the second game.
1: All right, you did a great job tonight, Zaza. You held Tristan Thompson to 4 rebounds, set a whole bunch of great schemes, defended well there, especially at the start of the third quarter. Well done, and I'm so happy for you. You got a chance to play in the NBA Finals.
0: Thank you. Thank you. I'm blessed.
1: All right. 113-91, Warriors with the win over the Cavaliers.
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4: How much better do you feel than you did a year ago?
5: I feel good right now, man. I try not to think about the past. Just focus on what's going on right now. And, you know, the flow is there. The energy is there. And anything that I try to do on the floor, I feel like, you know, I can accomplish it. So it's a good feeling to have. And we obviously know there's a lot of work to do.
4: When you and KD have it going like this, who can keep up with you guys?
5: I mean, that's what we try to do every single night. And like I said, we think we can play better and play smarter, be more aggressive earlier in the game, and hopefully continue this momentum we built all playoff, you know, long, and especially to start this series. So it's a good start, and obviously we know it starts 0-0 on Sunday, so we got to be ready.
3: And this now, some of the post-game press conference after Game 1 of the 2017 NBA Finals with Kevin Durant and Stephen Curry together behind the microphones.
6: Kevin, in the first half, you had 23 points, but you were 0-for-2, 3 points. You were going to the rim, dunking a lot. Was that part of the game plan, or was that organic that just developed because of the way things were going?
7: That was organic. I don't know when I'm a dunk or when I'm gonna get wide open three or I just go out there and play and you know, try not to predetermine anything. Just go out there and hoop. And tonight we could be a lot better than we were tonight. But in the finals, you get a W, we'll take it.
8: Tim, next row up.
9: Tim Kawakami, Mercury News. Kevin, you know you had LeBron as the assignment. He guarded you. What were you thinking going into this? What were you emphasizing, and how did you think that matchup turned out?
7: Well, it's not about me. You know, he's going to do what he does. You know, he's LeBron James. He can, you know, he's you guys know what he can do. So I just try to play as hard as I can and not make it about a matchup. It's about us. It's about Golden State Warriors versus the Cleveland Cavaliers, you know, and we only going to do it together. And, you know, that's just our whole mindset. And so I just try to do my part, stay locked in on both ends, and have some fun out there. But they're tough to stop, you know, but I think we did it as a group tonight.
8: Same row towards the center.
10: Yeah, question for Steph. Ryan Leong with the Associated Press Radio.
8: Steph, you mentioned how you don't want to relive anything that happened last year. Where does this win put you guys as far as, like, just taking the lead in this series to start off?
10: I mean, it's a focus on what's in front of you. And we had an opportunity to win our, you know, the first game in the series, get off to a good start. We were able to do that. Like Kay said, we feel like we can play much better, especially offensively. Early in the game, just finishing better around the rim. Those open opportunities that we had because we were moving the ball well and trying to force them into tough decisions on the defensive end. But the best thing about tonight, obviously, was just our defensive presence and effort for 48 minutes. They're going to make tough shots. They're a talented team. They have two of the best scorers in the league, so you got to just keep pressing, sticking to the game plan. But, like I said, focus with what's in front of you. You know, win one game. Now we look to Sunday to try to do it again. We've been here before and know there's a lot of work left to do. So, good start.
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4: Cross court, bounce pass to Durant in traffic by James, who falls down. It's another dunk for KD.
2: What a risky pass.
4: How Mike Brown didn't come out of his socks watching that throw cross court is beyond me. Cross court, inbounds, bounce pass. Durant, left elbow extended, throws the ball into Iguodala. Andre on the sideline, back to Durant, guarded by James. Wonderful quarter for Durant. A great matchup here. Now a switch. Guarded by Tristan Thompson. Off the dribble. Jump shot. KD from the elbow. Batted out by McGee. Tipped down the floor. McGee grabbed it. Hand off Curry. Curry with a dribble. White side Durant. Drives around James. Hand off McGee. Two-hand slam. Well, he got fouled too. Bounce pass McGee. Over the head dunk as he sliced in on the baseline out of bounds. JaVale McGee. Spectacular move.
2: Another out-of-bounds play where you get Cleveland napping.
4: 24-22 Warriors. Irving up top. Curry and Thompson guarding Smith and Irving. And now Curry switches on Irving. Screened by Tristan Thompson. Irving spins on McGee, who holds his ground. Good defense. Lob inside Thompson. Hand off James. Goes up and rams it down with a right hand. And then flexes for the camera.
2: A little stare. He's got 11.
4: Curry rebounds a miss. Comes up the floor, up the middle. Deep three on the way. Heat check!
2: Well, LeBron was there. He didn't expect it. So many players fall into that category.
4: About a 35-footer for Curry, it looked like. James up the floor with a dribble left side. James off the screen to the elbow. Bounce pass to Thompson. Goes up. Blocked by McGee from behind. Knocked it away. Here's Kevin Durant. Durant to the trailing Curry. Pump fake. Now working on Williams. Drives by him. Floater up. No good. Tipped up. No good. McGee deflected. Curry. Open corner three. Yes!
2: How about JaVale McGee? Tim, first of all, at the defensive end, he was helping on LeBron James with Durant, and he had to recover fast to get that ball, and he did.
4: James up the floor with a dribble left side. James off the screen to the elbow, bounce pass to Thompson, goes up, blocked by McGee from behind! Knocked it away! Here's Kevin Durant. Curry with the ball, right side, gets a switch, guarded by Tristan Thompson, hesitates, down the lane, up left hand, good! Curry all the way to the cup. He's got 10.
2: He may have shot that one from the hip. That was miraculous.
4: West, right elbow. West playing his first NBA Finals to Iguodala, who drives in another hammer dunk for Andre.
2: Quick little step around Richard Jefferson. Jefferson hung on. I love the way they officiated that. They could have called a foul. They let it go. Warriors got a dunk.
4: Rebound to Andre. Up to Clark. Clark back to Iguodala. Iguodala middle of the floor. Goes right corner to Draymond. Dumped it down to West. West power move over Jefferson to the rim. And he banked it home.
2: He wasn't going to settle for a jump shot there. Good recognition, good feet.
4: Durant dribbles up the middle of the floor. Steps around Irving. Right down Broadway. Nobody home for a right-hand slam.
2: Tim, he's had three dunks in 13 minutes.
4: Well, the Cavaliers' help defense has not been good at times.
11: We were talking about it before the game, and Steve suggested we try to get the ball in his hands right away and put him in a position where he can attack downhill. So we tried to do that early on, and KD didn't settle. When he had an opportunity, he went downhill, and it worked out well.
1: Korver left alone on a trailing three. Missed it. Love snatches the offensive rebound. Goes up over Curry. Blocked by Draymond. Goes back up. No good. Tip no good. Draymond with the rebound. Curry leads Livingston on the break. Livingston stepping around Korver. Pass to Durant. Two-hand slam. Not pretty, but it was effective. James behind the back. Jumper wide open. They give him a straightaway three, and he nailed it.
2: No one looked like they wanted to defend him.
1: James to Tristan Thompson. Hand off Irving, who draws a foul and hits the shot, and they're going to give it to him. A push on Klay Thompson, and he ran into Irving, and Irving wisely just threw it up. A spectacular shot by Kyrie Irving.
2: Yeah, it was a little handoff, yep. And he put on the brakes so Klay Thompson could not stop and ran right into the back of him. He was looking for free throws there, and he got a birthday present, you would say, and he just made a four-point play.
1: James down the lane, throws a bad pass, stolen by Klay. Klay up ahead, Durant. Durant, they'll let him go again for another dunk.
2: He's got 20, Tim. He's got 20, a 9 of 16.
1: Lob pass stolen by Draymond as James didn't see him. Over to Durant. Durant puts on the brakes. James was there. Durant needs help. Finds Klay. Klay puts it on the deck. Spins down over to Draymond. Pump fake. Cut off by Tristan Thompson. Pass low to Iguodala. Iguodala to Curry. Curry guarded by Love. 8 to shoot. Curry, top of the key. Drives by him. Left hand scoop. Rolled it in.
2: That's what I wanted to do in game 7 in the closing minute of that game, Tim, when he got Love on him.
1: He couldn't do it then.
2: He did it easily there, didn't he? Pretty.
1: Yep. Tristan Thompson to James. Downstairs, Smith. Smith working on Curry. Double team. Lost the ball. Curry knocked it away. Draymond goes to the hardwood to get it. Klay takes a pass from Curry. Leaves it for Durant. Left side. It's a three, and it's good. KD right in front of the Cavalier bench.
2: You don't often see that from Klay Thompson. He usually pulls up and launches himself. But Durant is hot. He's got 26 now.
1: Klay with a dribble, left side, on Kyrie, bumped him up, bounce past Zaza, goes up, got fouled, spelled it up and in with his back to the basket, and gets a foul.
2: Sometimes your prayers are answered, Tim.
1: Curry off the screen, left side, with a dribble, top of the key, jumper on the way, swish! Irving got caught chasing, and the Warriors start the second half with a 7-0 run, and Tyronn Lue wants time. Rebound Zaza, handoff KD, throws to Curry, it's an open three, got it!
2: Got it up just enough to curl it over the front of the rim.
1: 10-1, Warriors lead by 18, 70-52. Klay, left wing Durant, Durant guarded by Love, they iso for KD. They show double, he'll rotate to Draymond, right side Curry. Off a screen by Zaza, great fake on James, into a three, hits nothing but the bottom of the net. He went right, James went left, 73-52 Warriors. Curry down the right wing, comes from the left-hand dribble middle. They leave him unguarded, he'll take the three, and he knocked it down. Number 300 of his postseason career, and he was wide open, and it's 78-60 Warriors.
10: Focus with what's in front of you. You know, win one game, now we look to Sunday to try to do it again. We've been here before and know there's a lot of work left to do, so good start.
1: Here's James. James with a dribble on Durant. James waiting. Cross over the right hand. Driving all the way. Right hand blocked away by Durant. Here comes Curry with the ball. Curry in transition. Dialing long distance. He's got an answer. The Warriors lead by 19. 87-68.
2: How about Durant's defense on LeBron? Superb.
1: Curry. Pick and roll with Durant. Curry bumped by Jefferson. Far side with the dribble. Feeds down to Draymond. Draymond at the box. Over LeBron. Good enough. A foul on James as their arms got tangled. And LeBron's not happy. He's going to walk down Danny Crawford.
2: Well, he got hooked by Draymond Green. Hooked and snookered, if you will. He took his left arm and he pinned LeBron's left arm.
1: Cavs don't have a foul to give, neither do the Warriors. Curry up top, dribbling on Irving. McCaw slips the pick. One dribble to the corner to Draymond. He'll fire away. Three ball! Left corner pocket for Draymond.
2: Finally got one.
1: 93-69 Warriors. Curry now. Right wing goes to Durant. Durant will fire. It's a three for the right corner. Durant's 14 of 26 from the floor, and he's got 38. When they play like that, they're hard to beat. Yes. Livingston picks up the dribble to Barnes, right baseline. He drives in, shovel to McAdoo, who goes in and scores. And that's assist number 30 on the night for Golden State. McCaw catches in front of the logo. Bounce pass to Matt Barnes. Love to see Matt Barnes get a bucket here.
2: Yes.
1: Cross court to Livingston. One dribble with McAdoo. Livingston to the foul line. In trouble. Needs Barnes. Barnes will catch with one. Takes a desperation three. Got it! Matt Barnes gets his first NBA Finals points as a Golden State Warrior.
2: You're a good luck charm, Tim.
1: 113-89.
12: In the first half, we missed a lot of bunnies. And we said, you know, if we can make a few of these bunnies, you know, and continue to play the way we're playing, that we could possibly bust the game open a little bit, and we were able to do that.
1: Free throws make it 113-91. Livingston to the timeline, and it will run out. And the Warriors continue to be unbeaten in the postseason. 13-0. And they have taken game one with a final score of 113-91. And draw first blood in the 2017 NBA Finals.
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1: Here comes Curry. Step back off the dribble three. Are you kidding me?
13: Here's Lawrence Scott.
3: Thank you for joining us. This Warriors Sound flashback to Game 1 of the 2017 NBA Finals, taking us back to June 1st of 2017. As on that evening at Oracle Arena, eventual Finals MVP Kevin Durant had 38 points in Game 1, helping set a tone that would carry the Warriors to the title. As we start with our post-game recap from that Thursday night in Oakland, where you'll hear from Warriors assistant coach Mike Brown, who had been filling the role of acting head coach for much of the playoffs, as Warriors head coach Steve Kerr was dealing with health issues and wouldn't return to the bench until Game 2 of the Finals. This now a listen back to our Game 1 recap from the 1st of June in 2017.
14: The Warriors and Cavs Game 1 of the NBA Finals played with an intensity that the Warriors were able to build upon, and Kevin Durant's intensity was key. A real great team effort all around. The Warriors limiting turnovers in a major way and bringing home a victory in this Game 1. And when you look at what Durant was able to do in this game, it was a stunning display with a game-high 38 points to go with 8 rebounds and 8 assists, as Stephen Curry delivered 6 three-pointers on his way to 28 points and 10 assists. As the Warriors get it done in this Game 1, 113-91 the final. Here's Coach Brown.
11: I give our guys credit. Steve just said it to our guys at the end of the game. We had a formula, and our guys did a nice job trying to follow it, and you give him credit. He's talked from day one about winning the possession game, and you know our guys had 4 turnovers for the course of the game, and that's a good defensive team, and they're active and athletic and long, and they anticipate really well. So for them to be able to jump the passing lanes like they have in the past and so on and so forth, for our guys to go out there for 48 minutes and have 4 turnovers was fantastic.
14: All right, Game 2 is Sunday night here at Oracle Arena before the series shifts to Cleveland for Games 3 and 4. And for extended post-game interviews, features, and more throughout the finals, Warriors.com/sound has 24/7 coverage. I'm Lawrence Scott, and this is the NBA Finals.
3: On the Warriors radio network, Tim Roy and Jim Barnett spoke with Zaza Pachulia after the win.
1: The Warriors get the win. Zaza Pachulia puts on the headset. And Zaza, first of all, let me ask you on a personal note here from up top. How was it? How was your first finals experience?
0: It was amazing. First of all, I want to say it's been a long 8 or 9 days. I mean, playing against the Spurs and, you know, till now, till today. It was long. I mean, I hated it, honestly. But I'm glad it's... We won the first game. I think energy was there, even though you could tell it was a lot of enthusiasm and a lot of excitement. We're missing so many easy shots. And I think we're going to get better, obviously, but experience-wise, it's been amazing. I'm so lucky and honored, you know, to be in this situation.
1: By the way,

0: Curry's book, Around the Basket, with those twisting layups in the third quarter. He made a couple of them, putting all that spin on the ball. I hadn't seen that from you yet.
1: I've seen it a lot. Steph doing it, KD doing it, so why not?
0: Well, I thought it was pretty spectacular, Tim.
1: Thank you.
2: It was. So Zaza, it's just game one now, so now you guys got to enjoy a little bit tonight and get ready for game two. What kind of a challenge do you expect from the Cavs in game two?
1: Yeah, obviously, they're going to come more aggressive. They're going to look at the film. They're going to make some adjustments. Us, we're going to do the same thing. Not necessarily make adjustments, but, there are definitely little things that you can do better. And for us, I kind of think that every time we play the game, every game we're playing better and better. I mean, if you look at the past series, second game is better. Third one is even better, So we kind of build on playing games, and so looking forward to the second game.
2: All right, you did a great job tonight, Zaza. You held Tristan Thompson to four rebounds, set a whole bunch of great schemes, defended well there, especially at the start of the third quarter. Well done, and I'm so happy for you. You got a chance to play in the NBA final.
1: Thank you. Thank you. I'm blessed. All right.
2: 113-91, Warriors with the win over the Cavaliers.
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4: How much better do you feel than you did a year ago?
5: I feel good right now, man. I try not to think about the past. Just focus on what's going on right now. And, the flow is there. The energy is there. And anything that I try to do on the floor, I feel like, I can accomplish it. So it's a good feeling to have. And we obviously know there's a lot of work to do.
4: When you and KD have it going like this, who can keep up with you guys?
5: I mean, that's what we try to do every single night. And like I said, we think we can play better and play smarter, be more aggressive earlier in the game, and hopefully continue this momentum we built all playoff long, and especially to start this series. So it's a good start, and obviously we know it starts 0-0 on Sunday, so we got to be ready.
3: And this now, some of the post-game press conference after Game 1 of the 2017 NBA Finals with Kevin Durant and Stephen Curry together behind the microphones.
6: Kevin, in the first half, you had 23 points, but you were 0-for-2, 3 points. You were going to the rim, dunking a lot. Was that part of the game plan, or was that organic that just developed because of the way things were going?
7: That was organic. I don't know when I'm a dunk or when I'm gonna get wide open three or mm-hmm. I just go out there and play and try not to predetermine anything. Just go out there and hoop. And tonight we could be a lot better than we were tonight. But in the finals, you get a W, we'll take it.
8: Tim, next row up.
9: Tim Kawakami, Mercury News. Kevin, you had LeBron as the assignment. He guarded you. What were you thinking going into this? What were you emphasizing, and how did you think that matchup turned out?
7: Well, it's not about me. He's going to do what he does. He's LeBron James. He can, you guys know what he can do. So I just try to play as hard as I can and not make it about a matchup. It's about us. It's about Golden State Warriors versus the Cleveland Cavaliers, we only going to do it together. And, that's just our whole mindset. And so I just try to do my part, stay locked in on both ends, and have some fun out there. But they're tough to stop, but I think we did it as a group tonight.
8: Same row towards the center.
10: Yeah, question for Steph. Ryan Leong with the Associated Press Radio. Steph, you mentioned how you don't want to relive anything that happened last year. Where does this win put you guys as far as, just taking the lead in this series to start off?
11: I mean, it's a focus on what's in front of you. We had an opportunity to win our, the first game of the series, get off to a good start. We were able to do that. Like Kay said, we feel like we can play much better, especially offensively. Early in the game, finishing better around the rim. Those open opportunities that we had because we were moving the ball well and trying to force him into tough decisions on the defensive end. But the best thing about tonight, obviously, was just our defensive presence and effort for 48 minutes. They're going to make tough shots. They're a talented team. They have two of the best scorers in the league. So you got to just keep pressing, sticking to the game plan. But, like I said, focus with what's in front of you. Win one game. Now we look to Sunday to try to do it again. We've been

0: here before and know there's a lot of work left to do. So, good start.
1: And we leave you with Game 1 highlights from the 2017 NBA Finals as heard on the Warriors Radio Network. Thanks for joining us.
2: Curry, cross court, bounce pass to Durant in traffic by James, who falls down. It's another dunk for KD.
3: What a risky pass.
2: How Mike Brown didn't come out of his socks watching that throw cross court is beyond me. Cross court, inbounds, bounce pass. Durant, left elbow extended, throws the ball into Iguodala. Andre on the sideline, back to Durant, guarded by James.
4: Wonderful quarter for Durant.
2: A great matchup here. Now a switch, guarded by Tristan Thompson. Off the dribble, jump shot, KD, the elbow, batted out by McGee. Tip down the floor, McGee grabbed it. Hand off Curry, Curry with a dribble, right side Durant, drives around James, hand off McGee, two-hand slam! He got fouled, too. Bounce pass McGee. Over the head dunk as he sliced in on the baseline out of bounds. JaVale McGee, spectacular move.
3: Another out-of-bounds play where you get Cleveland napping.
2: 24-22 Warriors. Irving up top. Curry and Thompson guarding Smith and Irving. And now Curry switches on Irving. Screen by Tristan Thompson. Irving spins on McGee, who holds his ground. Good defense. Lob inside Thompson. Hand off James. Goes up and rams it down with the right hand. And then flexes for the camera.
3: A little stare. He's got 11.
2: Curry rebounds a miss. Comes up the floor, up the middle. Deep three on the way. Heat check!
3: Well, LeBron was there. He didn't expect it. So many players fall into that category.
2: About a 35-footer for Curry, it looked like. James up the floor with the dribble left side. James off the screen to the elbow. Bounce pass to Thompson. Goes up. Blocked by McGee from behind. Knocked it away. Here's Kevin Durant. Durant to the trailing Curry, pump fake. Now working on Williams, drives by him. Floater up, no good. Tipped up, no good. McGee deflected. Curry, open corner three. Yes!
3: How about JaVale McGee? Tim, first of all, at the defensive end, he was helping on LeBron James with Durant, and he had to recover fast to get that ball, and he did.
2: James up the floor with the dribble left side. James off the screen to the elbow, bounce pass to Thompson, goes up, blocked by McGee from behind, knocked it away. Here's Kevin Durant. Curry with the ball, right side, gets a switch, guarded by Tristan Thompson, hesitates, down the lane, up, left hand, good! Curry all the way to the cup. He's got 10.
3: He may have shot that one from the hip. That was miraculous.
2: West, right elbow, West playing his first NBA Finals to Iguodala, who drives in another hammer dunk for Andre.
3: Quick little step around Richard Jefferson. Jefferson hung on. I love the way they officiated that. They could have called a foul. They let it go. Warriors got a dunk.
2: Rebound to Andre. Up to Clark. Clark back to Iguodala. Iguodala middle of the floor. Goes right corner to Draymond. Dumped it down to West. West power move over Jefferson to the rim. And he banked it home.
3: He wasn't going to settle for a jump shot there. Good recognition. Good feed.
2: Durant dribbles up the middle of the floor. Steps around Irving. Right down Broadway. Nobody home for a right hand slam.
3: Tim, he's had three dunks in 13 minutes.
2: Well, the Cavaliers' help defense has not been good at times.
5: We were talking about it before the game, and Steve suggested we try to get the ball in his hands right away and put him in a position where he can attack downhill. So we tried to do that early on, and KD didn't settle. When he had an opportunity, he went downhill, and it worked out well.
2: Korver left alone on a trailing three. Missed it. Love snatches the offensive rebound. Goes up over Curry. Blocked by Draymond. Goes back up. No good. Tip no good. Draymond with the rebound. Curry leads Livingston on the break. Livingston stepping around Korver. Pass to Durant. Two-hand slam. Not pretty, but it was effective. James behind the back, jumper wide open. They give him a straightaway three, and he nailed it.
3: No one looked like they wanted to defend him.
2: James to Tristan Thompson, handoff Irving, who draws a foul and hits the shot, and they're going to give it to him. A push on Klay Thompson, and he ran into Irving, and Irving wisely just threw it up. A spectacular shot by Kyrie Irving.
3: Yeah, it was a little handoff, yep. And he put on the brakes, so Klay Thompson could not stop and ran right into the back of him. He was looking for free throws there, and he got a birthday present, you would say. And he just made a four-point play.
2: James down the lane, throws a bad pass, stolen by Klay. Clay up ahead, Durant. Durant, they'll let him go again for another dunk.
3: He's got 20, Tim. He's got 20 of 9 of 16.
2: Lob pass stolen by Draymond as James didn't see him. Over to Durant. Durant puts on the brakes. James was there. Durant needs help. Finds Clay. Clay puts it on the deck. Spins down over to Draymond. Pump fake. Cut off by Tristan Thompson. Pass low to Iguodala. Iguodala to Curry. Curry guarded by Love. 8 to shoot. Curry, top of the key. Drives by him. Left hand scoop. Rolled it in.
3: That's what I wanted to do in game 7 in the closing minute of that game, Tim, when he got Love on him.
2: He couldn't do it then.
3: He did it easily there, didn't he? Pretty.
2: Yep. Tristan Thompson to James. Downstairs, Smith. Smith working on Curry. Double team, lost the ball. Curry knocked it away. Draymond goes to the hardwood to get it. Clay takes a pass from Curry. Leaves it for Durant left side. It's a three, and it's good. KD right in front of the Cavalier bench.
3: You don't often see that from Clay Thompson. He usually pulls up and launches himself. But Durant is hot. He's got 26 now.
2: Clay with a dribble left side on Kyrie. Bumped him up. Bounce pass Zaza. Goes up. Got fouled. Spelled it up and in with his back to the basket and gets a foul.
3: Sometimes your prayers are answered, Tim.
2: Curry off the screen. Left side with a dribble. Top of the key jumper on the way. Swish. Irving got caught chasing. And the Warriors start the second half with a 7-0 run. And Tyronn Lue wants time. Rebound Zaza, handoff KD, throws to Curry, it's an open three, got it!
3: Got it up just enough to curl it over the front of the rim.
2: 10-0, one, Warriors lead by 18, 70-52. Clay, left wing Durant, Durant guarded by Love, they iso for KD. They show double, he'll rotate to Draymond, right side Curry. Off a screen by Zaza, great fake on James, into a three, hits nothing but the bottom of the net. He went right, James went left, 73-52 Warriors. Curry down the right wing, comes in the left-hand dribble middle, they leave him unguarded, he'll take the three and he knocked it down. Number 300 of his postseason career, and he was wide open, and it's 78-60 Warriors.
0: Focus with what's in front of you. You know, win one game. Now we look to Sunday to try to do it again. We've been here before and know there's a lot of work left to do. So, good start.
2: Here's James. James with a dribble on Durant. James waiting, cross over the right hand. Driving all the way. Right hand blocked away by Durant. Here comes Curry with the ball. Curry in transition. Dialing long distance. He's got an answer. The Warriors lead by 19. 87-68.
3: How about Durant's defense on LeBron? Superb.
2: Curry, pick and roll with Durant. Curry bumped by Jefferson. Far side with the dribble. Feeds down to Draymond. Draymond at the box over LeBron. Good and a foul! A foul on James as their arms got tangled. And LeBron's not happy. He's going to walk down Danny Crawford.
3: Well, he got hooked by Draymond Green. Hooked and snookered, if you will. He took his left arm and he pinned LeBron's left arm.
2: Cavs don't have a foul to give, neither do the Warriors. Curry up top, dribbling on Irving. McCaw slips the pick. One dribble to the corner to Draymond. He'll fire away. Three ball! Left corner pocket for Draymond.
3: Finally got one.
2: 93-69 Warriors. Curry now. Right wing goes to Durant. Durant will fire. It's a three for the right corner. Durant's 14 of 26 from the floor, and he's got 38. They play like that. They're hard to beat.
3: Yes.
2: Livingston picks up the dribble to Barnes. Right baseline. He drives in. Shovel to McAdoo, who goes in and scores. And that's assist number 30 on the night for Golden State. McCaw catches in front of the logo. Bounce pass to Matt Barnes. Love to see Matt Barnes get a bucket here.
3: Yes.
2: Cross court to Livingston. One dribble with McAdoo. Livingston to the foul line. In trouble. Needs Barnes. Barnes will catch with one. Takes a desperation three. Got it, Matt Barnes! Gets his first NBA Finals points as a Golden State Warrior.
3: You're a good luck charm, Tim.
2: 113-89.
6: In the first half, we missed a lot of bunnies. And we said, you know, if we can make a few of these bunnies, you know, and continue to play the way we're playing, that we could possibly bust the game open a little bit, and we were able to do that.
2: Free throws make it 113-91. Livingston to the timeline, and it will run out. And the Warriors continue to be unbeaten in the postseason. 13-0. And they have taken game one with a final score of 113-91. And J. draw first blood in the 2017 NBA Finals.
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2: Right side three. Got it!
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2: Here comes Curry. Step back off the dribble three. Are you kidding me?
7: Here's Lawrence Scott.
1: Thank you for joining us. This Warriors Sound flashback to Game 1 of the 2017 NBA Finals, taking us back to June 1st of 2017. As on that evening at Oracle Arena, eventual Finals MVP Kevin Durant had 38 points in Game 1, helping set a tone that would carry the Warriors to the title. As we start with our post-game recap from that Thursday night in Oakland, where you'll hear from Warriors assistant coach Mike Brown, who had been filling the role of acting head coach for much of the playoffs, as Warriors head coach Steve Kerr was dealing with health issues and wouldn't return to the bench until Game 2 of the Finals. This now a listen back to our Game 1 recap from the 1st of June in 2017.
8: The Warriors and Cavs Game 1 of the NBA Finals played with an intensity that the Warriors were able to build upon, and Kevin Durant's intensity was key. A real great team effort all around. The Warriors limiting turnovers in a major way and bringing home a victory in this Game 1. And when you look at what Durant was able to do in this game, it was a stunning display with a game-high 38 points to go with 8 rebounds and 8 assists, as Stephen Curry delivered 6 three-pointers on his way to 28 points and 10 assists. As the Warriors get it done in this Game 1, 113-91 the final. Here's Coach Brown.
5: I give our guys credit. Steve just said it to our guys at the end of the game. We had a formula, and our guys did a nice job trying to follow it, and you give him credit. He's talked from day one about winning the possession game, and you know our guys had 4 turnovers for the course of the game, and that's a good defensive team, and they're active and athletic and long, and they anticipate really well. So for them to be able to jump the passing lanes like they have in the past and so on and so forth, for our guys to go out there for 48 minutes and have 4 turnovers was fantastic.
8: All right, Game 2 is Sunday night here at Oracle Arena before the series shifts to Cleveland for Games 3 and 4. And for extended post-game interviews, features, and more throughout the finals, Warriors.com/sound has 24/7 coverage. I'm Lawrence Scott, and this is the NBA Finals.
1: On the Warriors radio network, Tim Roy and Jim Barnett spoke with Zaza Pachulia after the win.
2: The Warriors get the win. Zaza Pachulia puts on the headset. And Zaza, first of all, let me ask you on a personal note here from up top. How was it? How was your first finals experience?
9: Oh, it was amazing. First of all, I want to say it's been a long 8 or 9 days. I mean, playing against the Spurs and, you know, till now, till today. It was long. I mean, I hated it, honestly. But I'm glad it's... We won the first game. I think energy was there, even though you could tell it was a lot of enthusiasm and a lot of excitement. We're missing so many easy shots. And I think we're going to get better, obviously, but experience-wise, it's been amazing. I'm so lucky and honored, you know, to be in this situation.
2: By the way, you guys had only 4 turnovers tonight. That ties an NBA Finals all-time record.
9: Yes, first off, it was only 1 turnover, you know, for us. Very important to have a winning possession game. And I think we did a good job controlling the ball and obviously controlling the tempo, getting good shots, you know, helping each other, both defensively and offensively. So, you know, 1 down. Now all the concentration, all the preparedness is going to be for the next game.
3: Zaza, you took a page out of Stephen Curry's book, Around the Basket. With those twisting layups in the third quarter, you made a couple of them, putting all that spin on the ball. I hadn't seen that from you yet.
9: I've seen it a lot. You know, Steph doing it, KD doing it, so why not?
3: Well, I thought it was pretty spectacular, Tim.
9: Thank you.
2: It was. And so Zaza, it's just game one now, so now you guys got to, you know, enjoy it a little bit tonight and get ready for game two. What kind of a challenge do you expect from the Cavs in game two?
9: Yeah, obviously, you know, they're going to come more aggressive. You know, they're going to look at the film. You know, they're going to make some adjustments. us, you know, we're going to do the same thing. You know, not necessarily make adjustments, but, you know, there are definitely little things that you can do better. And for us, you know, I kind of think that every time we play the game, every game we're playing better and better. I mean, if you look at the past series, second game is better. Third one is even better, you know. So we kind of build on and playing games, and so looking forward to the second game.
2: All right, you did a great job tonight, Zaza. You held Tristan Thompson to four rebounds, set a whole bunch of great schemes, defended well there, especially at the start of the third quarter. Well done, and I'm so happy for you. You got a chance to play in the NBA Finals.
9: Thank you. Thank you. I'm blessed. All right.
2: 113-91, Warriors with the win over the Cavaliers.
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10: How much better do you feel than you did a year ago?
11: I feel good right now, man. I try not to think about the past. Just focus on what's going on right now. And, you know, the flow is there. The energy is there. And anything that I try to do on the floor, I feel like, you know, I can accomplish it. So it's a good feeling to have. And we obviously know there's a lot of work to do.
10: When you and KD have it going like this, who can keep up with you guys?
11: I mean, that's what we try to do every single night. And like I said, we think we can play better and play smarter, be more aggressive earlier in the game, and hopefully continue this momentum we built all playoff, you know, long, and especially to start this series. So it's a good start, and obviously we know it starts 0-0 on Sunday, so we got to be ready.
1: And this now, some of the post-game press conference after Game 1 of the 2017 NBA Finals with Kevin Durant and Stephen Curry together behind the microphones.
12: Kevin, in the first half, you had 23 points, but you were 0 for 2, 3 points. You were going to the rim and dunking a lot. Was that part of the game plan, or was that organic that just developed because of the way things were going?
13: That was organic. I don't know when I'm a dunk or when I'm gonna get wide open three or I just go out there and play and you know, try not to predetermine anything. Just go out there and hoop. And tonight we could be a lot better than we were tonight. But in the finals, you get a W, we'll take it.
14: Tim, next row up.
15: Tim Kawakami, Mercury News. Kevin, you know you had LeBron as the assignment. He guarded you. What were you thinking going into this? What were you emphasizing, and how did you think that matchup turned out?
13: Well, it's not about me. You know, he's going to do what he does. You know, he's LeBron James. He can, you know, he's you guys know what he can do. So I just try to play as hard as I can and not make it about a matchup. It's about us. It's about Golden State Warriors versus the Cleveland Cavaliers, you know, and we only going to do it together. And, you know, that's just our whole mindset. And so I just try to do my part, stay locked in on both ends, and have some fun out there. But they're tough to stop, you know, but I think we did it as a group tonight.
14: Same row towards the center.
16: Yeah, for question for Steph, Ryan Leong with the Associated Press Radio. Steph, you mentioned how you don't want to relive anything that happened last year. Where does this win put you guys as far as, like, just taking the lead in this series to start off?
0: I mean, it's a focus on what's in front of you. You know, we had an opportunity to win our, you know, the first game of the series, get off to a good start. We were able to do that. Like Kay said, we feel like we can play much better, especially offensively. Early in the game, just you know, finishing better around the rim. Those open opportunities that we had because we were moving the ball well and trying to force him into tough decisions on the defensive end. But the best thing about tonight, obviously, was just our defensive presence and effort for 48 minutes. They're going to make tough shots. They're a talented team. They have two of the best scorers in the league. So you got to just keep pressing, sticking to the game plan. But, you know, like I said, focus with what's in front of you. You know, win one game. Now we look to Sunday to try to do it again. We've been here before and know there's a lot of work left to do. So, good start.
1: 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Thanks for joining us.
2: Cross-court, bounce pass to Durant in traffic by James, who falls down. It's another dunk for KD.
3: What a risky pass.
2: How Mike Brown didn't come out of his socks watching that throw cross-court is beyond me. Cross-court, inbounds, bounce pass. Durant Left elbow extended. Throws the ball into Iguodala. Andre on the sideline. Back to Durant, guarded by James.
3: Wonderful quarter for Durant.
2: Great matchup here. Now a switch. Guarded by Tristan Thompson. Off the dribble, jump shot. KD, the elbow. Batted out by McGee. Tipped down the floor. McGee grabbed it. Hand off Curry. Curry with a dribble. White side Durant. Drives around James. Hand off McGee. Two-hand slam. He got fouled, too. Bounce pass McGee. Over the head dunk as he sliced in from the baseline out of bounds. JaVale McGee's spectacular move.
3: Another out of bounds play where you get Cleveland napping.
2: 24-22 Warriors. Irving up top. Curry and Thompson guarding Smith and Irving. And now Curry switches on Irving. Screened by Tristan Thompson. Irving spins on McGee, who holds his ground. Good defense. Lob inside Thompson. Hand off James. Goes up and rammed it down with the right hand. And then flexes for the camera.
3: A little stare. He's got 11.
2: Curry rebounds a miss. Comes up the floor, up the middle. Deep three on the way. Heat check!
3: Well, LeBron was there. He didn't expect it. So many players fall into that category.
2: About a 35-footer for Curry, it looked like. James up the floor with a dribble left side. James off the screen to the elbow. Bounce pass to Thompson. Goes up. Blocked by McGee from behind. Knocked it away. Here's Kevin Durant. Durant to the trailing Curry, pump fake. Now working on Williams, drives by him. Floater up, no good. Tipped up, no good. McGee deflected. Curry, open corner three. Yes!
3: How about JaVale McGee? Tim, first of all, at the defensive end, he was helping on LeBron James with Durant, and he had to recover fast to get that ball, and he did.
2: James up the floor. With the dribble left side. James off the screen to the elbow. Bounce pass to Thompson. Goes up. Blocked by McGee from behind. Knocked it away. Here's Kevin Durant. Curry with the ball. Right side. Gets a switch. Guarded by Tristan Thompson. Hesitates. Down the lane. Up left hand. Good. Curry all the way to the cup. He's got 10.
3: He may have shot that one from the hip. That was miraculous.
2: West, right elbow. West playing his first NBA Finals to Iguodala, who drives in another hammer dunk for Andre.
3: Quick little step around Richard Jefferson. Jefferson hung on. I love the way they officiated that. They could have called a foul. They let it go. Warriors got a dunk.
2: Rebound to Andre. Up to Clark. Clark back to Iguodala. Iguodala middle of the floor. Goes right corner to Draymond. Dumped it down to West. West power move over Jefferson to the rim, and he banked it home.
3: He wasn't going to settle for a jump shot there. Good recognition. Good feet.
2: Durant dribbles up the middle of the floor. Steps around Irving. Right down Broadway. Nobody home for a right-hand slam.
3: Tim, he's had three dunks in 13 minutes.
2: Well, the Cavaliers' help defense has not been good at times.
5: We were talking about it before the game, and Steve suggested we try to get the ball in his hands right away and put him in a position where he can attack downhill. So we tried to do that early on, and KD didn't settle. When he had an opportunity, he went downhill, and it worked out well.
2: Korver left alone on a trailing three. Missed it. Love snatches the offensive rebound. Goes up over Curry. Blocked by Draymond. Goes back up. No good. Tip no good. Draymond with the rebound. Curry leads Livingston on the break. Livingston stepping around Korver. Pass to Durant. Two-hand slam. Not pretty, but it was effective. James behind the back, jumper wide open. They give him a straightaway three, and he nailed it.
3: No one looked like they wanted to defend him.
2: James to Tristan Thompson, handoff Irving, who draws a foul and hits the shot, and they're going to give it to him. A push on Klay Thompson, and he ran into Irving, and Irving wisely just threw it up. A spectacular shot by Kyrie Irving.
3: Yeah, it was a little handoff, yep. And he put on the brakes, so Klay Thompson could not stop and ran right into the back of him. He was looking for free throws there, and he got a birthday present, you would say. And he just made a four-point play.
2: James down the lane, throws a bad pass, stolen by Klay. Klay up ahead, Durant. Durant, they'll let him go again for another dunk.
3: He's got 20, Tim. He's got 20 of 9 of 16.
2: Lob pass stolen by Draymond as James didn't see him. Over to Durant. Durant puts on the brakes. James was there. Durant needs help. Finds Klay. Klay puts it on the deck. Spins down over to Draymond. Pump fake. Cut off by Tristan Thompson. Pass low to Iguodala. Iguodala to Curry. Curry guarded by Love. 8 to shoot. Curry, top of the key. Drives by him. Left hand scoop. Rolled it in.
3: That's what I wanted him to do in game 7 in the closing minute of that game, Tim, when he got Love on him.
2: No, he couldn't do it then.
3: He did it easily there, didn't he? Pretty.
2: Yep. Tristan Thompson to James. Downstairs, Smith. Smith working on Curry. Double team, lost the ball. Curry knocked it away. Draymond goes to the hardwood to get it. Klay takes a pass from Curry. Leaves it for Durant. Left side. It's a three, and it's good. KD right in front of the Cavalier bench.
3: You don't often see that from Klay Thompson. He usually pulls up and launches himself. But Durant is hot. He's got 26 now.
2: Klay with a dribble left side on Kyrie. Bumped him up. Bounce pass Zaza. Goes up. Got fouled. Spell it up and in with his back to the basket and gets a foul.
3: Sometimes your prayers are answered, Tim.
2: Curry off the screen. Left side with a dribble. Top of the key jumper on the way. Swish. Irving got caught chasing. And the Warriors start the second half with a 7-0 run. And Tyronn Lue wants time. Rebound Zaza, handoff KD, throws to Curry, it's an open three, got it!
3: Got it up just enough to curl it over the front of the rim.
2: 10-1, Warriors lead by 18, 70-52. Klay, left wing Durant, Durant guarded by Love, they ISO for KD. They show double, he'll rotate to Draymond, right side Curry. Off a screen by Zaza, great fake on James, into a three, hits nothing but the bottom of the net. He went right, James went left, 73-52 Warriors. Curry down the right wing, comes with a left-hand dribble middle, they leave him unguarded, he'll take the three and he knocked it down. Number 300 of his postseason career, and he was wide open, and it's 78-60 Warriors.
0: Focus with what's in front of you. You know, win one game. Now we look to Sunday to try to do it again. We've been here before and know there's a lot of work left to do. So, good start.
2: Here's James. James with a dribble on Durant. James waiting. Cross over the right hand. Driving all the way. Right hand blocked away by Durant. Here comes Curry with the ball. Curry in transition. Dialing long distance. He's got an answer. The Warriors lead by 19. 87-68.
3: How about Durant's defense on LeBron? Superb.
2: Curry, pick and roll with Durant. Curry, bumped by Jefferson. Far side with the dribble. Feeds down to Draymond. Draymond at the box. Over LeBron. Good and a foul! A foul on James as their arms got tangled. And LeBron's not happy. He's going to walk down Danny Crawford.
3: Well, he got hooked by Draymond Green. Hooked and snookered, if you will. He took his left arm and he pinned LeBron's left arm.
2: Cavs don't have a foul to give, neither do the Warriors. Curry up top, dribbling on Irving. McCaw slips the pick. One dribble to the corner to Draymond. He'll fire away. Three ball! Left corner pocket for Draymond.
3: Finally got one.
2: 93-69 Warriors. Curry now. Right wing goes to Durant. Durant will fire. It's a three for the right corner. Durant's 14 of 26 from the floor, and he's got 38. They play like that. They're hard to beat.
3: Yes.
2: Livingston picks up the dribble to Barnes. Right baseline. He drives in. Shovel to McAdoo, who goes in and scores. And that's assist number 30 on the night for Golden State. McCaw catches in front of the logo. Bounce pass to Matt Barnes. Love to see Matt Barnes get a bucket here.
3: Yes.
2: Cross court to Livingston. One dribble with McAdoo. Livingston to the foul line. In trouble. Needs Barnes. Barnes will catch with one. Takes a desperation three. Got it, Matt Barnes! Gets his first NBA Finals points as a Golden State Warrior.
3: You're a good luck charm, Tim.
2: 113-89.
6: In the first half, we missed a lot of bunnies. And we said, you know, if we can make a few of these bunnies, you know, and continue to play the way we're playing, that we could possibly bust the game open a little bit, and we were able to do that.
2: Free throws make it 113-91. Livingston to the timeline, and it will run out. And the Warriors continue to be unbeaten in the postseason. 13-0. And they have taken game one with a final score of 113-91. And draw first blood in the 2017 NBA Finals.
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2: 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Got it!
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2: Here comes Curry. Step back off the dribble three. Are you kidding me?
7: Here's Lawrence Scott.
1: Thank you for joining us this Warriors Sound flashback to Game 1 of the 2017 NBA Finals, taking us back to June 1st of 2017. As on that

0: Evening at Oracle Arena, eventual finals MVP Kevin Durant had 38 points in Game 1, helping set a tone that would carry the Warriors to the title. As we start with our post-game recap from that Thursday night in Oakland, where you'll hear from Warriors assistant coach Mike Brown, who had been filling the role of acting head coach for much of the playoffs, as Warriors head coach Steve Kerr was dealing with health issues and wouldn't return to the bench until Game 2 of the finals. This now a listen back to our Game 1 recap from the 1st of June in 2017. The Warriors and Cavs game one of the NBA Finals played with an intensity that the Warriors were able to build upon, and Kevin Durant's intensity was key. A real great team effort all around. The Warriors limiting turnovers in a major way and bringing home a victory in this game one. And when you look at what Durant was able to do in this game, it was a stunning display with a game-high 38 points to go with 8 rebounds and 8 assists, as Stephen Curry delivered 6 three-pointers on his way to 28 points and 10 assists, as the Warriors get it done in this game one, 113-91 the final. Here's Coach Brown.
1: I give our guys credit. Steve just said it to our guys at the end of the game. We had a formula, and our guys did a nice job trying to follow it, and you give him credit. He's talked from day one about winning the possession game. And, you know, our guys had 4 turnovers for the course of the game. And it's a good defensive team. And they're active and athletic and long, and they anticipate really well. So for them to be able to jump the passing lanes like they have in the past and so on and so forth, for our guys to go out there for 48 minutes and have 4 turnovers was fantastic.
0: All right, game two is Sunday night here at Oracle Arena before the series shifts to Cleveland for games 3 and 4. And for extended post-game interviews, features, and more throughout the finals, Warriors.com/sound has 24/7 coverage. I'm Lawrence Scott, and this is the NBA Finals. On the Warriors radio network, Tim Roy and Jim Barnett spoke with Zaza Pachulia after the win.
2: The Warriors get the win. Zaza Pachulia puts on the headset. And Zaza, first of all, let me ask you on a personal note here from up top. How was it? How was your first finals experience?
3: Oh, it was amazing. First of all, I want to say it's been a long 8 or 9 days. I mean, playing against the Spurs and, you know, till now, till today. It was long. I mean, I hated it, honestly. But I'm glad it's... We won the first game. I think energy was there, even though you could tell it was a lot of enthusiasm and a lot of excitement. We're missing so many easy shots. And I think we're going to get better, obviously, but experience-wise, it's been amazing. I'm so lucky and honored, you know, to be in this situation.
2: By the way, you guys had only 4 turnovers tonight. That ties an NBA Finals all-time record.
3: Yes, first off, it was only 1 turnover, you know, for us. Very important to have a winning possession game. And I think we did a good job controlling the ball, and obviously controlling the tempo, getting good shots, you know, helping each other, both defensively and offensively. So, you know, 1 down. Now all the concentration, all the preparedness is going to be for the next game.
4: Zaza, you took a page out of Stephen Curry's book, Around the Basket. With those twisting layups in the third quarter, you made a couple of them, putting all that spin on the ball. I hadn't seen that from you yet.
3: I've seen it a lot. You know, Steph doing it, KD doing it, so why not?
4: Well, I thought it was pretty spectacular, Tim.
3: Thank you.
2: It was. And so Zaza, it's just game one now, so now you guys got to, you know, enjoy a little bit tonight and get ready for game two. What kind of a challenge do you expect from the Cavs in game two?
3: Yeah, obviously, you know, they're going to come more aggressive. You know, they're going to look at the film. You know, they're going to make some adjustments. Us, you know, we're going to do the same thing. You know, not necessarily make adjustments, but, you know, there are definitely little things that you can do better. And for us, you know, I kind of think that every time we play the games, every game we play better and better. I mean, if you look at the past series, second game is better. Third one is even better, you know. So we kind of build on and playing games, and so looking forward to the second game.
2: All right, you did a great job tonight, Zaza. You held Tristan Thompson to 4 rebounds, set a whole bunch of great schemes, defended well there, especially at the start of the third quarter. Well done, and I'm so happy for you. You got a chance to play in the NBA Finals.
3: Thank you. Thank you. I'm blessed.
2: All right. 113-91, Warriors with the win over the Cavaliers.
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5: How much better do you feel than you did a year ago?
6: I feel good right now, man. I try not to think about the past. Just focus on what's going on right now. And, you know, the flow is there. The energy is there. And anything that I try to do on the floor, I feel like, you know, I can accomplish it. So it's a good feeling to have. And we obviously know there's a lot of work to do.
5: When you and KD have it going like this, who can keep up with you guys?
6: I mean, that's what we try to do every single night. And like I said, we think we can play better. And play smarter, be more aggressive earlier in the game, and hopefully continue this momentum we built all playoff, you know, long, and especially to start this series. So it's a good start, and obviously we know it starts 0-0 on Sunday, so we got to be ready.
0: And this now, some of the post-game press conference after Game 1 of the 2017 NBA Finals with Kevin Durant and Stephen Curry together behind the microphones.
7: Kevin, in the first half, you had 23 points, but you were 0-for-2, 3 points. You were going to the rim and dunking a lot. Was that part of the game plan, or was that organic that just developed because of the way things were going?
8: That was organic. I don't know when I'm a dunk or when I'm gonna get wide open three or. Mm-hmm. I just go out there and play, and you know, try not to predetermine anything. Just go out there and hoop. And tonight we could be a lot better than we were tonight. But in the finals, you get a W, we'll take it.
9: Tim, next row up.
10: Tim Kawakami, Mercury News. Kevin, you know you had LeBron as the assignment. He guarded you. What were you thinking going into this? What were you emphasizing, and how did you think that matchup turned out?
8: Well, it's not about me. You know, he's going to do what he does. You know, he's LeBron James. He can, you know, he's, you guys know what he can do. So I just try to play as hard as I can and not make it about a matchup. It's about us. It's about Golden State Warriors versus the Cleveland Cavaliers, you know, and we only going to do it together. And, you know, that's just our whole mindset. And so I just try to do my part, stay locked in on both ends, and have some fun out there. But they're tough to stop, you know, but I think we did it as a group tonight.
9: Same row towards the center.
11: Yeah. For question for Steph, Ryan Leong with the Associated Press Radio. Steph, you mentioned how you don't want to relive anything that happened last year. Where does this win put you guys as far as like just taking the lead in this series to start off?
12: I mean, it's a focus on what's in front of you. And we had an opportunity to win our, you know, the first game of the series, get off to a good start. We were able to do that. Like Kay said, we feel like we can play much better. Especially offensively, early in the game, just you know, finishing better around the rim. Those open opportunities that we had because we were moving the ball well and trying to force him into tough decisions on the defensive end. But the best thing about tonight, obviously, was just our defensive presence and effort for 48 minutes. They're going to make tough shots. They're a talented team. They have two of the best scorers in the league. So you got to just keep pressing, sticking to the game plan. But you know, like I said, focus with what's in front of you. You know, win one game. Now we look to Sunday to try to do it again. We've been here before and know there's a lot of work left to do. So, good start.
0: And we leave you with Game 1 highlights from the 2017 NBA Finals as heard on the Warriors Radio Network. Thanks for joining us.
2: Cross court, bounce pass to Durant in traffic by James, who falls down. It's another dunk for KD.
4: What a risky pass.
2: How Mike Brown didn't come out of his socks watching that throw cross court is beyond me. Cross court, inbounds, bounce pass. Durant, left elbow extended, throws the ball into Iguodala. Andre on the sideline, back to Durant, guarded by James. Wonderful quarter for Durant. What a great matchup here. Now a switch. Guarded by Tristan Thompson. Off the dribble. Jump shot. KD's the elbow. Batted out by McGee. Tipped down the floor. McGee grabbed it. Hand off Curry. Curry with a dribble. Right side Durant. Drives around James. Hand off McGee. Two-hand slam. Well, he got fouled too. Bounce pass McGee. Over the head dunk as he sliced in from the baseline out of bounds. JaVale McGee's spectacular move.
4: Another out-of-bounds play where you get Cleveland napping.
2: 24-22 Warriors.
13: Irving up top. Curry and Thompson guarding Smith and Irving. And now Curry switches on Irving. Screened by Tristan Thompson. Irving spins on McGee, who holds his ground. Good defense. Lob inside Thompson. Hand off James. Goes up and rammed it down with a right hand. And then flexes for the camera.
4: A little stare. He's got 11.
13: Curry rebounds a miss. Comes up the floor, up the middle. Deep three on the way. Heat check!
4: Well, LeBron was there. He didn't expect it. So many players fall into that category.
13: About a 35-footer for Curry, it looked like. James up the floor with the dribble left side. James off the screen to the elbow. Bounce pass to Thompson. Goes up. Blocked by McGee from behind. Knocked it away. Here's Kevin Durant. Durant to the trailing Curry. Pump fake. Now working on Williams. Drives by him. Floater up. No good. Tipped up. No good. McGee deflected. Curry. Open corner three. Yes!
4: How about JaVale McGee? Tim, first of all, at the defensive end, he was helping on LeBron James with Durant, and he had to recover fast to get that ball, and he did.
13: James up the floor with the dribble left side. James off the screen to the elbow. Bounce pass to Thompson. Goes up. Blocked by McGee from behind. Knocked it away. Here's Kevin Durant. Curry with the ball. Right side. Gets a switch. Guarded by Tristan Thompson. Hesitates. Down the lane. Up left hand. Good. Curry all the way to the cup. He's got 10.
4: He may have shot that one from the hip. That was miraculous.
13: West, right elbow. West playing his first NBA Finals to Iguodala, who drives in another hammer dunk for Andre.
4: Quick little step around Richard Jefferson. Jefferson hung on. I love the way they officiated that. They could have called a foul. They let it go. Warriors got a dunk.
13: Rebound to Andre. Up to Clark. Clark back to Iguodala. Iguodala middle of the floor. Goes right corner to Draymond. Dumped it down to West. West power move over Jefferson to the rim. And he banked it home.
4: He wasn't going to settle for a jump shot there. Good recognition. Good feet.
13: Durant dribbles up the middle of the floor. Steps around Irving. Right down Broadway. Nobody home for a right-hand slam.
4: Tim, he's had three dunks in 13 minutes.
13: Well, the Cavaliers' help defense has not been good at times.
1: We were talking about it before the game, and Steve suggested we try to get the ball in his hands right away and put him in a position where he can attack downhill. So we tried to do that early on, and KD didn't settle. When he had an opportunity, he went downhill, and it worked out well.
13: Korver left alone on a trailing three. Missed it. Love snatches the offensive rebound. Goes up over Curry. Blocked by Draymond. Goes back up. No good. Tip no good. Draymond with the rebound. Curry leads Livingston on the break. Livingston stepping around Korver. Pass to Durant. Two-hand slam. Not pretty, but it was effective. James behind the back. Jumper wide open. They give him a straightaway three, and he nailed it.
4: No one looked like they wanted to defend him.
13: James to Tristan Thompson. Hand off Irving, who draws a foul and hits the shot, and they're going to give it to him. A push on Klay Thompson, and he ran into Irving, and Irving wisely just threw it up. A spectacular shot by Kyrie Irving.
4: Yeah, it was a little handoff, yep. And he put on the brakes so Klay Thompson could not stop and ran right into the back of him. He was looking for free throws there, and he got a birthday present, you would say, and he just made a four-point play.
13: James down the lane, throws a bad pass, stolen by Klay. Klay up ahead, Durant. Durant, they'll let him go again for another dunk.
4: He's got 20, Tim. He's got 20, a 9 of 16.
13: Lob pass stolen by Draymond as James didn't see him. Over to Durant. Durant puts on the brakes. James was there. Durant needs help. Finds Klay. Klay puts it on the deck. Spins down over to Draymond. Pump fake. Cut off by Tristan Thompson. Pass low to Iguodala. Iguodala to Curry. Curry guarded by Love. Eight to shoot. Curry, top of the key. Drives by him. Left hand scoop. Rolled it in.
4: That's what I wanted to do in game seven in the closing minute of that game, Tim, when he got Love on him.
13: He couldn't do it then.
4: He did it easily there, didn't he? Pretty.
13: Yep. Tristan Thompson to James. Downstairs, Smith. Smith working on Curry. Double team. Lost the ball. Curry knocked it away. Draymond goes to the hardwood to get it. Klay takes a pass from Curry. Leaves it for Durant left side. It's a three, and it's good. KD right in front of the Cavalier bench.
4: You don't often see that from Klay Thompson. He usually pulls up and launches himself. But Durant is hot. He's got 26 now.
13: Klay with a dribble left side on Kyrie. Bumped him up. Bounce past Zaza. Goes up. Got fouled. Spelled it up and in with his back to the basket and gets a foul.
4: Sometimes your prayers are answered, Tim.
13: Curry off the screen. Left side with a dribble. Top of the key jumper on the way. Swish! Irving got caught chasing. And the Warriors start the second half with a 7-0 run. And Tyronn Lue wants time. Rebound Zaza. Handoff KD. Throws to Curry. It's an open three. Got it!
4: Got it up just enough to curl it over the front of the rim.
13: 10-1. Warriors lead by 18. 70-52. Clay, left wing Durant. Durant guarded by Love. They ISO for KD. They show double. He'll rotate to Draymond. Right side Curry. Off a screen by Zaza. Great fake on James. Into a three. It's nothing but the bottom of the net. He went right. James went left. 73-52 Warriors. Curry down the right wing. Comes with a left-hand dribble middle. They leave him unguarded. He'll take the three, and he knocked it down. Number 300 of his postseason career, and he was wide open. And it's 78-60 Warriors.
12: Focus with what's in front of you. You know, win one game. Now we look to Sunday to try to do it again. We've been here before and know there's a lot of work left to do. So, good start.
13: Here's James. James with a dribble on Durant. James waiting, cross over the right hand, driving all the way, right hand blocked away by Durant. Here comes Curry with the ball. Curry in transition, dialing long distance. He's got an answer. The Warriors lead by 19, 87-68.
4: How about Durant's defense on LeBron? Superb.
13: Curry, pick and roll with Durant. Curry bumped by Jefferson. Far side with the dribble. Feeds down to Draymond. Draymond at the box over LeBron. Good enough. A foul on James as their arms got tangled. And LeBron's not happy. He's going to walk down Danny Crawford.
4: Well, he got hooked by Draymond Green. Hooked and snookered, if you will. He took his left arm and he pinned LeBron's left arm.
13: Cavs don't have a foul to give, neither do the Warriors. Curry up top, dribbling on Irving. McCaw slips the pick. One dribble to the corner to Draymond. He'll fire away. Three ball! Left corner pocket for Draymond.
4: Finally got one.
13: 93-69 Warriors. Curry now. Right wing goes to Durant. Durant will fire. It's a three from the right corner. Durant's 14 of 26 from the floor, and he's got 38. When they play like that, they're hard to beat.
4: Yes.
13: Livingston picks up the dribble to Barnes. Right baseline. He drives in. Shovel to McAdoo, who goes in and scores. And that's assist number 30 on the night for Golden State. McCaw catches in front of the logo. Bounce pass to Matt Barnes. Love to see Matt Barnes get a bucket here.
4: Yes.
13: Cross court to Livingston. One dribble with McAdoo. Livingston to the foul line. In trouble. Needs Barnes. Barnes will catch with one. Takes a desperation three. Got it! Matt Barnes gets his first NBA Finals points as a Golden State Warrior.
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14: In the first half, we missed a lot of bunnies. And we said, you know, if we can make a few of these bunnies, you know, and continue to play the way we're playing, that we could possibly bust the game open a little bit, and we were able to do that.
13: Free throws make it 113-91. Livingston to the timeline, and it will run out. And the Warriors continue to be unbeaten in the postseason. 13-0. And they have taken game one with a final score of 113-91. And draw first blood in the 2017 NBA Finals.
15: This has been Warriors Sound Live.
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16: Thank you for joining us this Warriors Sound flashback to Game 1 of the 2017 NBA Finals, taking us back to June 1st of 2017. As on that evening at Oracle Arena, eventual Finals MVP Kevin Durant had 38 points in Game 1, helping set a tone that would carry the Warriors to the title. As we start with our post-game recap from that Thursday night in Oakland, where you'll hear from Warriors assistant coach Mike Brown, who had been filling the role of acting head coach for much of the playoffs, as Warriors head coach Steve Kerr was dealing with health issues and wouldn't return to the bench until Game 2 of the Finals. This now a listen back to our Game 1 recap from the 1st of June in 2017.
0: The Warriors and Cavs game one of the NBA Finals played with an intensity that the Warriors were able to build upon, and Kevin Durant's intensity was key. A real great team effort all around. The Warriors limiting turnovers in a major way and bringing home a victory in this game one. And when you look at what Durant was able to do in this game, it was a stunning display with a game-high 38 points to go with 8 rebounds and 8 assists, as Stephen Curry delivered 6 three-pointers on his way to 28 points and 10 assists. As the Warriors get it done in this game one, 113-91 the final. Here's Coach Brown.
1: I give our guys credit. Steve just said it to our guys at the end of the game. We had a formula, and our guys did a nice job trying to follow it, and you give him credit. He's talked from day one about winning the possession game, and you know our guys had 4 turnovers for the course of the game, and it's a good defensive team, and they're active and athletic and long, and they anticipate really well. So for them to be able to jump the passing lanes like they have in the past and so on and so forth, for our guys to go out there for 48 minutes and have 4 turnovers, was fantastic.
0: All right, game two is Sunday night here at Oracle Arena before the series shifts to Cleveland for games 3 and 4. And for extended post-game interviews, features, and more throughout the finals, Warriors.com/sound has 24/7 coverage. I'm Lawrence Scott, and this is the NBA Finals. On the Warriors radio network, Tim Roy and Jim Barnett spoke with Zaza Pachulia after the win.
2: The Warriors get the win. Zaza Pachulia puts on the headset. And Zaza, first of all, let me ask you on a personal note here from up top. How was it? How was your first finals experience?
3: Oh, it was amazing. First of all, I want to say it's been a long 8 or 9 days. I mean, playing against the Spurs and, you know, till now, till today. It was long. I mean, I hated it, honestly. But I'm glad it's... We won the first game. I think energy was there, even though you could tell it was a lot of enthusiasm and a lot of excitement. We were missing so many easy shots. And I think we're going to get better, obviously, but experience-wise, it's been amazing. I'm so lucky and honored, you know, to be in this situation.
2: By the way, you guys had only 4 turnovers tonight. That ties an NBA Finals all-time record.
3: Yes, first off, it was only 1 turnover. You know, for us, very important to have a winning possession game. And I think we did a good job controlling the ball, and obviously controlling the tempo, getting good shots, you know, helping each other, both defensively and offensively. So, you know, one down. Now all the concentration, all the preparedness is going to be for the next game.
4: Zaza, you took a page out of Stephen Curry's book, Around the Basket, with those twisting layups in the third quarter. You made a couple of them, putting all that spin on the ball. I hadn't seen that from you yet.
3: I've seen it a lot. You know, Steph doing it, KD doing it, so why not?
4: Well, I thought it was pretty spectacular, Tim.
3: Thank you.
2: It was. And so Zaza, it's just game one now, so now you guys got to, you know, enjoy a little bit tonight and get ready for game two. What kind of a challenge do you expect from the Cavs in game two?
3: Yeah, obviously, you know, they're going to come more aggressive. You know, they're going to look at the film. You know, they're going to make some adjustments. Us, you know, we're going to do the same thing. You know, not necessarily make adjustments, but, you know, there are definitely little things that you can do better. And for us, you know, I kind of think that every time we play the game, every game we play better and better. I mean, if you look at the past series, second game is better. Third one is even better, you know. So we kind of build on them playing games, and so looking forward to the second game.
2: All right, you did a great job tonight, Zaza. You held Tristan Thompson to 4 rebounds, set a whole bunch of great schemes, defended well there, especially at the start of the third quarter. Well done, and I'm so happy for you. You got a chance to play in the NBA Finals.
3: Thank you. Thank you. I'm blessed.
2: All right. 113-91, Warriors with the win over the Cavaliers.
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5: How much better do you feel than you did a year ago?
6: I feel good right now, man. I try not to think about the past. Just focus on what's going on right now. And, you know, the flow is there. The energy is there. And anything that I try to do on the floor, I feel like, you know, I can accomplish it. So it's a good feeling to have. And we obviously know there's a lot of work to do.
5: When you and KD have it going like this, who can keep up with you guys?
6: I mean, that's what we try to do every single night. And
17: I mean, that's what we try to do every single night. And like I said, we think we can play better and play

0: a lot. Was that part of the game plan, or was that organic that just developed because of the way things were going?
1: That was organic. I don't know when I'm a dunk or when I'm gonna get the wide open three or I just go out there and play and you know, try not to predetermine anything, just go out there and hoop. And tonight we could be a lot better than we were tonight. But in the finals, you get a W, we'll take it.
2: Tim, next row up.
3: Tim Kawakami, Mercury News. Kevin, you know you had LeBron as the assignment. He guarded you. What were you thinking going into this? What were you emphasizing, and how did you think that matchup turned out?
1: Well, it's not about me. You know, he's going to do what he does. You know, he's LeBron James. He can, you know, he's you guys know what he can do. So I just try to play as hard as I can and not make it about a matchup. It's about us. It's about Golden State Warriors versus the Cleveland Cavaliers, you know, and we only going to do it together. And, you know, that's just our whole mindset. And so I just try to do my part, stay locked in on both ends, and have some fun out there. But they're tough to stop, you know, but I think we did it as a group tonight.
2: Same row towards the center.
4: Yeah, question for Steph. Ryan Leong with the Associated Press Radio. Steph, you mentioned how you don't want to relive anything that happened last year. Where does this win put you guys as far as, like, just taking the lead in this series to start off?
5: I mean, it's a focus on what's in front of you. And we had an opportunity to win our, you know, the first game of the series, get off to a good start. We were able to do that. Like Kay said, we feel like we can play much better, especially offensively and early in the game, just – you know, finishing better around the rim. Those open opportunities that we had because we were moving the ball well and trying to force him into tough decisions on the defensive end. But the best thing about tonight, obviously, was just our defensive presence and effort for 48 minutes. They're going to make tough shots. They're a talented team. They have two of the best scorers in the league. So you got to just keep pressing, sticking to the game plan. But, you know, like I said, focus with what's in front of you. You know, win one game. Now we look to Sunday to try to do it again. We've been here before and know there's a lot of work left to do. So, good start.
6: 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Thanks for joining us.
7: Cross court, bounce pass to Durant in traffic by James, who falls down. It's another dunk for KD.
8: What a risky pass.
7: How Mike Brown didn't come out of his socks watching that throw cross court is beyond me. Cross court, inbounds, bounce pass. Durant, left elbow extended, throws the ball into Iguodala. Andre on the sideline, back to Durant, guarded by James. Wonderful quarter for Durant. A great matchup here. Now a switch. Guarded by Tristan Thompson. Off the dribble. Jump shot. KD the elbow. Batted out by McGee. Tip down the floor. McGee grabbed it. Hand off Curry. Curry with a dribble. Right side Durant. Drives around James. Hand off McGee. Two-hand slam. Well, he got fouled too. Bounce pass McGee. Over the head dunk as he sliced in on the baseline out of bounds. JaVale McGee. Spectacular move.
8: Another out-of-bounds play where you get Cleveland napping.
7: 24-22 Warriors. Irving up top. Curry and Thompson guarding Smith and Irving. And now Curry switches on Irving. Screened by Tristan Thompson. Irving spins on McGee, who holds his ground. Good defense. Lob inside Thompson. Hand off James. Goes up and rams it down with the right hand. And then flexes for the camera.
8: A little stare. He's got 11.
7: Curry rebounds a miss. Comes up the floor. Up the middle. Deep three on the way. Heat check!
8: Well, LeBron was there. He didn't expect it. So many players fall into that category.
7: About a 35-footer for Curry, it looked like. James up the floor with the dribble left side. James off the screen to the elbow. Bounce pass to Thompson. Goes up. Blocked by McGee from behind. Knocked it away. Here's Kevin Durant. Durant to the trailing Curry. Pump fake. Now working on Williams. Drives by him. Floater up. No good. Tipped up. No good. McGee deflected. Curry. Open corner three. Yes!
8: How about JaVale McGee? Tim, first of all, at the defensive end, he was helping on LeBron James with Durant, and he had to recover fast to get that ball, and he did.
7: James up the floor with the dribble left side. James off the screen to the elbow, bounce pass to Thompson, goes up, blocked by McGee from behind! line, knocked it away.

0: Here's Kevin Durant. Curry with the ball. Right side. Gets a switch. Guarded by Tristan Thompson. Hesitates. Down the lane. Up left hand. Good! Curry all the way to the cup. He's got 10.
1: He may have shot that one from the hip. That was miraculous.
0: West, right elbow. West playing his first NBA Finals to Iguodala, who drives in another hammer dunk for Andre.
1: Quick little step around Richard Jefferson. Jefferson hung on. I love the way they officiated that. They could have called a foul. They let it go. Warriors got a dunk.
0: Rebound to Andre. Up to Clark. Clark back to Iguodala. Iguodala middle of the floor. Goes right corner to Draymond. Dumped it down to West. West power move over Jefferson to the rim, and he banked it home.
1: He wasn't going to settle for a jump shot there. Good recognition, good feet.
0: Durant dribbles up the middle of the floor. Steps around Irving. Right down Broadway. Nobody home for a right-hand slam.
1: Tim, he's had three dunks in 13 minutes.
0: Well, the Cavaliers' help defense has not been good at times.
2: We were talking about it before the game, and Steve suggested we try to get the ball in his hands right away and put him in position where he can attack downhill. So we tried to do that early on, and KD didn't settle. When he had an opportunity, he went downhill, and it worked out well.
0: Korver left alone on a trailing three. Missed it. Love snatches the offensive rebound. Goes up over Curry. Blocked by Draymond. Goes back up. No good. Tip no good. Draymond with the rebound. Curry leads Livingston on the break. Livingston stepping around Korver. Pass to Durant. Two-hand slam. Not pretty, but it was effective. James behind the back. Shumpert wide open. They give him a straightaway three, and he nailed it.
1: No one looked like they wanted to defend him.
0: James to Tristan Thompson. Hand off Irving, who draws a foul and hits the shot, and they're going to give it to him. A push on Klay Thompson, and he ran into Irving, and Irving wisely just threw it up. A spectacular shot by Kyrie Irving.
1: Yeah, it was a little handoff, yep. And he put on the brakes so Klay Thompson could not stop and ran right into the back of him. He was looking for free throws there, and he got a birthday present, you would say, and he just made a four-point play.
0: James down the lane, throws a bad pass, stolen by Klay. Klay up ahead, Durant. Durant, they'll let him go again for another dunk.
1: He's got 20, Tim. He's got 20 on 9 of 16.
0: Lob pass stolen by Draymond as James didn't see him. Over to Durant. Durant puts on the brakes. James was there. Durant needs help. Finds Klay. Klay puts it on the deck. Spins down over to Draymond. Pump fake. Cut off by Tristan Thompson. Pass low to Iguodala. Iguodala to Curry. Curry guarded by Love. 8 to shoot. Curry, top of the key. Drives by him. Left-hand scoop. Rolled it in.
1: That's what I wanted to do in Game 7 in the closing minute of that game, Tim, when he got Love on him.
0: He couldn't do it then.
1: He did it easily there, didn't he? Pretty.
0: Yep. Tristan Thompson to James. Downstairs, Smith. Smith working on Curry. Double team. Lost the ball. Curry knocked it away. Draymond goes to the hardwood to get it. Klay takes a pass from Curry. Leaves it for Durant left side. It's a three, and it's good. KD right in front of the Cavalier bench.
1: You don't often see that from Klay Thompson. He usually pulls up and launches himself. But Durant is hot. He's got 26 now.
0: Klay with a dribble left side on Kyrie. Bumped him up. Bounce past Zaza. Goes up. Got fouled. Spelled it up and in with his back to the basket and gets a foul.
1: Sometimes your prayers are answered, Tim.
0: Curry off the screen. Left side with a dribble. Top of the key jumper on the way. Swish. Irving got caught chasing. And the Warriors start the second half with a 7-0 run. And Tyronn Lue wants time. Rebound Zaza, handoff KD, throws to Curry. It's an open three. Got it!
1: Got it up just enough to curl it over the front of the rim.
0: 10-1, Warriors lead by 18. 70-52. Klay, left wing Durant. Durant guarded by Love. They iso for KD. They show double. He'll rotate to Draymond. Right side Curry. Off a screen by Zaza. Great fake on James. Into a three. Hits nothing but the bottom of the net. He went right. James went left. 73-52 Warriors. Curry down the right wing. Comes with a left-hand dribble middle. They leave him unguarded. He'll take the three and he knocked it down. Number 300 of his postseason career. And he was wide open. And it's 78-60 Warriors.
3: focus what's in front of you. You know, win one game. Now we look to Sunday to try to do it again. We've been here before and know there's a lot of work left to do. So, good start.
0: Here's James. James with a dribble on Durant. James waiting, cross over the right hand. Driving all the way, right hand blocked away by Durant. Here comes Curry with the ball. Curry in transition, dialing long distance. He's got an answer. The Warriors lead by 19, 87-68.
1: How about Durant's defense on LeBron? Superb.
0: Curry, pick and roll with Durant. Curry bumped by Jefferson. Far side with the dribble. Feeds down to Draymond. Draymond at the box over LeBron. Good, and a foul! A foul on James as their arms got tangled. And LeBron's not happy. He's going to walk down Danny Crawford.
1: But he got hooked by Draymond Green. Hooked and snookered, if you will. He took his left arm and he pinned LeBron's left arm.
0: Cavs don't have a foul to give, neither do the Warriors. Curry up top, dribbling on Irving. McCaw slips the pick. One dribble to the corner to Draymond. He'll fire away. Three ball! Left corner pocket for Draymond.
1: Finally got one.
0: 93-69 Warriors. Curry now. Right wing goes to Durant. Durant will fire. It's a three from the right corner. Durant's 14 of 26 from the floor, and he's got 38. When they play like that, they're hard to beat.
1: Yes.
0: Livingston picks up the dribble to Barnes. Right baseline. He drives in. Shovel to McAdoo, who goes in and scores. And that's assist number 30 on the night for Golden State. McCaw catches in front of the logo. Bounce pass to Matt Barnes. Love to see Matt Barnes get a bucket here.
1: Yes.
0: Cross court to Livingston. One dribble with McAdoo. Livingston to the foul line. In trouble. Needs Barnes. Barnes will catch with one. Takes a desperation three. Got it! Matt Barnes gets his first NBA Finals points as a Golden State Warrior.
1: You're a good luck charm, Tim.
0: 113-89.
4: In the first half, we missed a lot of bunnies. And we said, you know, if we can make a few of these bunnies, you know, and continue to play the way we're playing, that we could possibly bust the game open a little bit, and we were able to do that.
0: Free throws make it 113-91. Livingston to the timeline, and it will run out. And the Warriors continue to be unbeaten in the postseason. 13-0. And they have taken game one with a final score of 113-91. And draw first blood in the 2017 NBA Finals.
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0: Right side three. Got it!
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0: Here comes Curry. Step back off the dribble three. Are you kidding me?
5: Here's Lawrence Scott.
6: Thank you for joining us. This Warriors Sound flashback to Game 1 of the 2017 NBA Finals, taking us back to June 1st of 2017. As on that evening at Oracle Arena, eventual Finals MVP Kevin Durant had 38 points in Game 1, helping set a tone that would carry the Warriors to the title. As we start with our post-game recap from that Thursday night in Oakland, where you'll hear from Warriors assistant coach Mike Brown, who had been filling the role of acting head coach for much of the playoffs, as Warriors head coach Steve Kerr was dealing with health issues and wouldn't return to the bench until Game 2 of the Finals. This now a listen back to our Game 1 recap from the 1st of June in 2017.
7: The Warriors and Cavs Game 1 of the NBA Finals played with an intensity that the Warriors were able to build upon, and Kevin Durant's intensity was key. A real great team effort all around. The Warriors limiting turnovers in a major way and bringing home a victory in this Game 1. And when you look at what Durant was able to do in this game, it was a stunning display with a game-high 38 points to go with 8 rebounds and 8 assists, as Stephen Curry delivered 6 three-pointers on his way to 28 points and 10 assists. As the Warriors get it done in this Game 1, 113-91 the final. Here's Coach Brown.
2: I give our guys credit. Steve just said it to our guys at the end of the game. We had a formula, and our guys did a nice job trying to follow it. And you give him credit. He's talked from day one about winning the possession game. And, you know, our guys had 4 turnovers for the course of the game. And it's a good defensive team. And they're active and athletic and long, and they anticipate really well. So for them to be able to jump the passing lanes like they have in the past and so on and so forth, for our guys to go out there for 48 minutes and have four turnovers was fantastic.
7: All right, game two is Sunday night.

0: 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I'm Lawrence Scott, and this is the NBA Finals.
1: On the Warriors radio network, Tim Roy and Jim Barnett spoke with Zaza Pachulia after the win.
2: The Warriors get the win. Zaza Pachulia puts on the headset. And Zaza, first of all, let me ask you on a personal note here from up top. How was it? How was your first finals experience?
3: Oh, it was amazing. First of all, I want to say it's been a long 8 or 9 days. I mean, playing against the Spurs and, till now, till today. It was long. I mean, I hated it, honestly. But I'm glad we won the first game. I think energy was there, even though you could tell it was a lot of enthusiasm and a lot of excitement. We're missing so many easy shots, and I think we're going to get better, obviously, but experience-wise, it's been amazing. I'm so lucky and honored to be in this situation.
2: By the way, you guys had only 4 turnovers tonight. That ties an NBA Finals all-time record.
3: Yes, first off, it was only 1 turnover, for us. Very important to have a winning possession game. And I think we did a good job controlling the ball, and obviously controlling the tempo, getting good shots, helping each other, both defensively and offensively. So, one down. Now all the concentration, all the preparedness is going to be for the next game.
4: Zaza, you took a page out of Stephen Curry's book, Around the Basket, with those twisting layups in the third quarter. You made a couple of them, putting all that spin on the ball. I hadn't seen that from you yet.
3: I've seen it a lot. Steph doing it, KD doing it, so why not?
4: Well, I thought it was pretty spectacular, Tim.
3: Thank you.
2: It was. So Zaza, it's just game one now, so now you guys got to enjoy a little bit tonight and get ready for game two. What kind of a challenge do you expect from the Cavs in game two?
3: Yeah, obviously, they're going to come more aggressive. They're going to look at the film. They're going to make some adjustments. Us, we're going to do the same thing. Not necessarily make adjustments, but, there are definitely little things that you can do better. And for us, I kind of think that every time we play the game, every game we're playing better and better. I mean, if you look at the past series, second game is better. Third one is even better, So we kind of build on playing games, and so looking forward to the second game.
2: All right, you did a great job tonight, Zaza. You held Tristan Thompson to 4 rebounds, set a whole bunch of great schemes, defended well there, especially at the start of the third quarter. Well done, and I'm so happy for you. You got a chance to play in the NBA Finals.
3: Thank you. Thank you. I'm blessed.
2: All right. 113-91, Warriors with the win over the Cavaliers.
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5: How much better do you feel than you did a year ago?
6: I feel good right now, man. I try not to think about the past. Just focus on what's going on right now. And, the flow is there. The energy is there. And anything that I try to do on the floor, I feel like, I can accomplish it. So it's a good feeling to have. And we obviously know there's a lot of work to do.
5: When you and KD have it going like this, who can keep up with you guys?
6: I mean, that's what we try to do every single night. And like I said, we think we can play better and play smarter, be more aggressive earlier in the game, and hopefully continue this momentum we built all playoff long, and especially to start this series. So it's a good start, and obviously we know it starts 0-0 on Sunday, so we got to be ready.
1: And this now, some of the post-game press conference after Game 1 of the 2017 NBA Finals with Kevin Durant and Stephen Curry together behind the microphones.
7: Kevin, in the first half, you had 23 points, but you were 0 for 2, 3 points. You were going to the rim and dunking a lot. Was that part of the game plan, or was that organic that just developed because of the way things were going?
8: That was organic. when I'm a dunk or when I'm gonna get wide open three or I just go out there and play and try not to predetermine anything. Just go out there and hoop. And tonight we could be a lot better than we were tonight. But in the finals, you get a W, we'll take it.
9: Tim, next row up.
10: Tim Kawakami, Mercury News. Kevin, you know you had LeBron as the assignment. He guarded you. What were you thinking going into this? What were you emphasizing, and how did you think that matchup turned out?
8: Well, it's not about me. You know, he's going to do what he does. You know, he's LeBron James. He can, you know, he's you guys know what he can do. So I just try to play as hard as I can and not make it about a matchup. It's about us. It's about Golden State Warriors versus the Cleveland Cavaliers, you know, and we only going to do it together. And, you know, that's just our whole mindset. And so I just try to do my part, stay locked in on both ends, and have some fun out there. But they're tough to stop, you know, but I think we did it as a group tonight.
9: Same row towards the center.
11: Yeah, for question for Steph, Ryan Leong with the Associated Press Radio. Steph, you mentioned how you don't want to relive anything that happened last year. Where does this win put you guys as far as, like, just taking the lead in this series to start off?
12: I mean, it's a focus on what's in front of you. And we had an opportunity to win our, you know, the first game of the series, get off to a good start. We were able to do that. Like Kay said, we feel like we can be much better, especially offensively. And early in the games, you know, finishing better around the rim. There was open opportunities that because we were moving the ball well and trying to force him into decisions on the defensive end. But the best thing about it, obviously, was just our deep presence and effort for 48 minutes. They're gun tough shots. They're a talented team. They have two of the best scores in the league. So you got to just keep pressing, sticking to the game plan. But let focus what's in front of you. You know, win one game. Now we look to Sunday to do it again. We've been here before, and there's a lot of work left to do.

0: Mike Brown didn't come out of his socks watching that throw cross court. It's beyond me. Cross court inbounds, bounce pass. Durant, left elbow extended, throws the ball into Iguodala. Andre on the sideline. Back to Durant, guarded by James.
1: Wonderful quarter for Durant.
0: A great matchup here. Now a switch. Guarded by Tristan Thompson. Off the dribble, jump shot. KD from the elbow. Batted out by McGee. Tipped down the floor. McGee grabbed it. Hand off Curry. Curry with a dribble. Right side Durant. Drives around James. Hand off McGee. Two-hand slam. Well, he got fouled too. Bounce pass McGee. Over the head dunk as he sliced in on the baseline out of bounds. JaVale McGee. Spectacular move.
2: Another out-of-bounds play where you get Cleveland napping.
0: 24-22 Warriors. Irving up top. Curry and Thompson guarding Smith and Irving. And now Curry switches on Irving. Screen by Tristan Thompson. Irving spins on McGee, who holds his ground. Good defense. Lob inside Thompson. Hand off James. Goes up and rammed it down with a right hand. And then flexes for the camera.
2: A little stare. He's got 11.
0: Curry rebounds a miss. Comes up the floor. Up the middle. Deep three on the way. Heat check!
2: Well, LeBron was there. He didn't expect it. So many players fall into that category.
0: About a 35-footer for Curry, it looked like. James up the floor with the dribble left side. James off the screen to the elbow. Bounce pass to Thompson. Goes up. Blocked by McGee from behind. Knocked it away. Here's Kevin Durant. Durant to the trailing Curry. Pump fake. Now working on Williams. Drives by him. Floater up. No good. Tipped up. No good. McGee deflected. Curry. Open corner three. Yes!
2: How about JaVale McGee? Tim, first of all, at the defensive end, he was helping on LeBron James with Durant, and he had to recover fast to get that ball, and he did.
0: James up the floor with the dribble left side. James off the screen to the elbow, bounce pass to Thompson, goes up, blocked by McGee from behind! Knocked it away! Here's Kevin Durant. Curry with the ball. Right side, gets a switch, guarded by Tristan Thompson, hesitates, down the lane, up left hand, good! Curry all the way to the cup. He's got 10.
2: He may have shot that one from the hip. That was miraculous.
0: West, right elbow. West playing his first NBA Finals to Iguodala, who drives in another hammer dunk for Andre.
2: Quick little step around Richard Jefferson. Jefferson hung on. I love the way they officiated that. They could have called a foul. They let it go. Warriors got a dunk.
0: Rebound to Andre. Up to Clark. Clark back to Iguodala. Iguodala middle of the floor. Goes right corner to Draymond. Dumped it down to West. West power move over Jefferson to the rim. And he banked it home.
2: He wasn't going to settle for a jump shot there. Good recognition, good feet.
0: Durant dribbles up the middle of the floor. Steps around Irving. Right down Broadway. Nobody home for a right-hand slam.
2: Tim, he's had three dunks in 13 minutes.
0: Well, the Cavaliers' help defense has not been good at times.
3: We were talking about it before the game, and Steve suggested we try to get the ball in his hands right away and put him in a position where he can attack downhill. So we tried to do that early on, and KD didn't settle. When he had an opportunity, he went downhill, and it worked out well.
0: Korver left alone on a trailing three. Missed it. Love snatches the offensive rebound. Goes up over Curry. Blocked by Draymond. Goes back up. No good. Tip no good. Draymond with the rebound. Curry leads Livingston on the break. Livingston stepping around Korver. Pass to Durant. Two-hand slam. Not pretty, but it was effective. James behind the back. Shumpert wide open. They give him a straightaway three, and he nailed it.
2: No one looked like they wanted to defend him.
0: James to Tristan Thompson. Hand off Irving, who draws a foul and hits the shot, and they're going to give it to him. A push on Klay Thompson, and he ran into Irving, and Irving wisely just threw it up. A spectacular shot by Kyrie Irving.
2: Yeah, it was a little handoff, yep. And he put on the brakes so Klay Thompson could not stop and ran right into the back of him. He was looking for free throws there, and he got a birthday present, you would say. And he just made a four-point play.
0: James down the lane, throws a bad pass, stolen by Klay. Klay up ahead, Durant. Durant, they'll let him go again for another dunk.
2: He's got 20, Tim. He's got 20 on 9 of 16.
0: Lob pass stolen by Draymond as James didn't see him. Over to Durant. Durant puts on the brakes. James was there. Durant needs help. Finds Klay. Klay puts it on the deck. Spins down over to Draymond. Pump fake. Cut off by Tristan Thompson. Pass low to Iguodala. Iguodala to Curry. Curry guarded by Love. Eight to shoot. Curry top of the key. drives by him, left-hand scoop, rolled it in.

0: That's what I wanted him to do in Game 7 in the closing minute of that game, Tim, when he got Love on him.
1: He couldn't do it then.
0: He did it easily there, didn't he? Pretty.
1: Yep. Tristan Thompson to James. Downstairs, Smith. Smith working on Curry. Double team. Lost the ball. Curry knocked it away. Draymond goes to the hardwood to get it. Klay takes a pass from Curry. Leaves it for Durant. Left side. It's a three, and it's good. KD right in front of the Cavalier bench.
0: You don't often see that from Klay Thompson. He usually pulls up and launches himself. But Durant is hot. He's got 26 now.
1: Klay with a dribble left side on Kyrie. Bumped him up. Bounce past Zaza. Goes up. Got fouled. Spell it up and in with his back to the basket and gets a foul.
0: Sometimes your prayers are answered, Tim.
1: Curry off the screen. Left side with a dribble. Top of the key jumper on the way. Swish. Irving got caught chasing. And the Warriors start the second half with a 7-0 one. And Tyronn Lue wants time. Rebound Zaza, handoff KD, throws to Curry, it's an open three, got it!
0: Got it up just enough to curl it over the front of the rim.
1: 10-0 one, Warriors lead by 18, 70-52. Klay, left wing Durant, Durant guarded by Love, they iso for KD. They show double, he'll rotate to Draymond, right side Curry. Off a screen by Zaza, great fake on James, into a three, hits nothing but the bottom of the net. He went right, James went left, 73-52 Warriors. Curry down the right wing, comes from the left-hand dribble middle, they leave him unguarded, he'll take the three and he knocked it down, number 300 of his postseason career, and he was wide open, and it's 78-60 Warriors.
2: Focus with what's in front of you. You know, win one game. Now we look to Sunday to try to do it again. We've been here before and know there's a lot of work left to do. So, good start.
1: Here's James. James with a dribble on Durant. James waiting, cross over the right hand. Driving all the way. Right hand blocked away by Durant. Here comes Curry with the ball. Curry in transition. Dialing long distance. He's got an answer. The Warriors lead by 19. 87-68.
0: How about Durant's defense on LeBron? Superb.
1: Curry, pick and roll with Durant. Curry bumped by Jefferson. Far side with the dribble. Feeds down to Draymond. Draymond at the box over LeBron. Good and a foul! A foul on James as their arms got tangled. And LeBron's not happy. He's going to walk down Danny Crawford.
0: Well, he got hooked by Draymond Green. Hooked and snookered, if you will. He took his left arm and he pinned LeBron's left arm.
1: Cavs don't have a foul to give, neither do the Warriors. Curry up top, dribbling on Irving. McCaw slips the pick. One dribble to the corner to Draymond. He'll fire away. Three ball! Left corner pocket for Draymond.
0: Finally got one.
1: 93-69 Warriors. Curry now. Right wing goes to Durant. Durant will fire. It's a three from the right corner. Durant's 14 of 26 from the floor, and he's got 38. They play like that. They're hard to beat.
0: Yes.
1: Livingston picks up the dribble to Barnes. Right baseline. He drives in. Shoveled to McAdoo, who goes in and scores. And that's assist number 30 on the night for Golden State. McCaw catches in front of the logo. Bounce pass to Matt Barnes. Love to see Matt Barnes get a bucket here.
0: Yes.
1: Cross court to Livingston. One dribble with McAdoo. Livingston to the foul line. In trouble. Needs Barnes. Barnes will catch with one. Takes a desperation three. Got it! Matt Barnes gets his first NBA Finals points as a Golden State Warrior.
0: You're a good luck charm, Tim.
1: 113-89.
3: In the first half, we missed a lot of bunnies. And we said, you know, if we can make a few of these bunnies, you know, and continue to play the way we're playing, that we could possibly bust the game open a little bit, and we were able to do that.
1: Free throws make it 113-91. Livingston to the timeline, and it will run out. And the Warriors continue to be unbeaten in the postseason. 13-0. And they have taken game one with a final score of 113-91. And draw first blood in the 2017 NBA Finals.
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1: Here comes Curry. Step back off the dribble three. Are you kidding me?
4: Here's Lawrence Scott.

0: Thank you for joining us this Warriors Sound flashback to Game 1 of the 2017 NBA Finals, taking us back to June 1st of 2017. As on that evening at Oracle Arena, eventual Finals MVP Kevin Durant had 38 points in Game 1, helping set a tone that would carry the Warriors to the title. As we start with our post-game recap from that Thursday night in Oakland, where you'll hear from Warriors assistant coach Mike Brown, who had been filling the role of acting head coach for much of the playoffs, as Warriors head coach Steve Kerr was dealing with health issues and wouldn't return to the bench until Game 2 of the Finals. This now a listen back to our Game 1 recap from the 1st of June in 2017. The Warriors and Cavs Game 1 of the NBA Finals played with an intensity that the Warriors were able to build upon, and Kevin Durant's intensity was key. A real great team effort all around. The Warriors limiting turnovers in a major way and bringing home a victory in this Game 1. And when you look at what Durant was able to do in this game, it was a stunning display with a game-high 38 points to go with 8 rebounds and 8 assists, as Stephen Curry delivered 6 three-pointers on his way to 28 points and 10 assists. As the Warriors get it done in this Game 1, 113-91 the final. Here's Coach Brown.
1: I give our guys credit. Steve just said it to our guys at the end of the game. We had a formula, and our guys did a nice job trying to follow it, and you give him credit. He's talked from day one about winning the possession game, and you know our guys had 4 turnovers for the course of the game, and that's a good defensive team, and they're active and athletic and long, and they anticipate really well. So for them to be able to jump the passing lanes like they have in the past and so on and so forth, for our guys to go out there for 48 minutes and have 4 turnovers, was fantastic.
2: 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And for extended post-game interviews, features, and more throughout the finals, Warriors.com/sound has 24/7 coverage. I'm Lawrence Scott, and this is the NBA Finals.
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3: The Warriors get the win. Zaza Pachulia puts on the headset. And Zaza, first of all, let me ask you on a personal note here from up top. How was it? How was your first finals experience?
4: Oh, it was amazing. First of all, I want to say it's been a long 8 or 9 days. I mean, playing against the Spurs and, you know, till now, till today. It was long. I mean, I hated it, honestly. But I'm glad it's... We won the first game. I think energy was there, even though you could tell it was a lot of enthusiasm and a lot of excitement. We're missing so many easy shots. And I think we're going to get better, obviously, but experience-wise, it's been amazing. I'm so lucky and honored, you know, to be in this situation.
3: By the way, you guys had only 4 turnovers tonight. That ties an NBA Finals all-time record.
4: Yes, first off, it was only 1 turnover. You know, for us, it's very important to have a winning possession game. And I think we did a good job controlling the ball, and obviously controlling the tempo, getting good shots, you know, helping each other, both defensively and offensively. So, you know, 1 down, now all the concentration, all the preparedness is going to be for the next game.
5: Zaza, you took a page out of Stephen Curry's book, Around the Basket, with those twisting layups in the third quarter. You made a couple of them, putting all that spin on the ball. I hadn't seen that from you yet.
4: I've seen it a lot. You know, Steph doing it, KD doing it, so why not?
5: Well, it was pretty, I thought it was pretty spectacular, Tim.
4: Thank you.
3: It was. So Zaza, it's just game one now, so now you guys got to, you know, enjoy a little bit tonight and get ready for game two. What kind of a challenge do you expect from the Cavs in game two?
4: Yeah, obviously, you know, they're going to come more aggressive. You know, they're going to look at the film. You know, they're going to make some adjustments. Us, you know, we're going to do the same thing. You know, not necessarily make adjustments, but, you know, there are definitely little things that you can do better. And for us, you know, I kind of think that every time we play the game, every game we're playing better and better. I mean, if you look at the past series, second game is better. Third one is even better, you know. So we kind of build on and playing games, and so looking forward to the second game.
3: All right, you did a great job tonight, Zaza. You held Tristan Thompson to 4 rebounds, set a whole bunch of great schemes, defended well there, especially at the start of the third quarter. Well done, and I'm so happy for you. You got a chance to play in the NBA Finals.
4: Thank you. Thank you. I'm blessed. All right.
3: 113-91, Warriors with the win over the Cavaliers.
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6: How much better do you feel than you did a year ago?
7: I feel good right now, man. I try not to think about the past. Just focus on what's going on right now. And, you know, the flow is there. The energy is there. And anything that I try to do on the floor, I feel like, you know, I can accomplish it. So it's a good feeling to have. And we obviously know there's a lot of work to do.
6: When you and KD have it going like this, who can keep up with you guys?
7: I mean, that's what we try to do every single night. And like I said, we think we can play better. And play smarter, be more aggressive earlier in the game, and hopefully continue this momentum we built all playoff long, and especially to start this series. So it's a good start, and obviously we know it starts 0-0 on Sunday, so we got to be ready.
0: And this now, some of the post-game press conference after Game 1 of the 2017 NBA Finals with Kevin Durant and Stephen Curry together behind the microphones.
8: Kevin, in the first half, you had 23 points, but you were 0 for 2, 3 points. You were going to the rim and dunking a lot. Was that part of the game plan, or was that organic that just developed because of the way things were going?
9: That was organic. I don't know when I'm a dunk or when I'm going to get wide open 3 or mm-hmm. – I just go out there and play and, try not to predetermine anything. Just go out there and hoop. And tonight we could be a lot better than we were tonight. But in the finals, you get a W, we'll take it.
10: Tim, next row up.
11: Tim Kawakami, Mercury News. Kevin, you know you had LeBron as the assignment. He guarded you. What were you thinking going into this? What were you emphasizing, and how did you think that matchup turned out?
9: Well, it's not about me. You know, he's going to do what he does. You know, he's LeBron James. He can, you know, he's, you guys know what he can do. So I just try to play as hard as I can and not make it about a matchup. It's about us. It's about Golden State Warriors versus the Cleveland Cavaliers, you know, and we only going to do it together. And, you know, that's just our whole mindset. And so I just try to do my part, stay locked in on both ends, and have some fun out there. But they're tough to stop, you know, but I think we did it as a group tonight.
10: Same row towards the center.
12: Yeah. Question for Steph. Ryan Leong with the Associated Press Radio. Steph, you mentioned how you don't want to relive anything that happened last year. Where does this win put you guys as far as, like, just taking the lead in this series to start off?
13: I mean, it's a focus on what's in front of you. And we had an opportunity to win our, you know, the first game of the series, get off to a good start. We were able to do that. Like Kay said, we feel like we can play much better. Especially offensively early in the game, just finishing better around the rim. Those open opportunities that we had because we were moving the ball well and trying to force him into tough decisions on the defensive end. But the best thing about tonight, obviously, was just our defensive presence and effort for 48 minutes. They're going to make tough shots. They're a talented team. They have two of the best scorers in the league. So you got to just keep pressing, sticking to the game plan. But like I said, focus with what's in front of you. You know, win one game. Now we look to Sunday to try to do it again. We've been here before and know there's a lot of work left to do. So, good start.
0: And we leave you with Game 1 highlights from the 2017 NBA Finals as heard on the Warriors Radio Network. Thanks for joining us.
3: Cross-court bounce pass to Durant in traffic by James, who falls down. It's another dunk for KD.
5: What a risky pass.
3: How Mike Brown didn't come out of his socks watching that throw cross-court is beyond me. Cross-court inbounds bounce pass. Durant, left elbow extended, throws the ball into Iguodala. Andre on the sideline. Back to Durant, guarded by James. Wonderful quarter for Durant. What a great matchup here. Now a switch. Guarded by Tristan Thompson. Off the dribble. Jump shot. KD from the elbow. Batted out by McGee. Tipped down the floor. McGee grabbed it. Hand off Curry. Curry with a dribble. Right side Durant. Drives around James. Hand off McGee. Two-hand slam. Well, he got fouled too. Bounce pass McGee. Over the head dunk.
14: as he sliced in from the baseline out of bounds. JaVale McGee, spectacular move. Another out of bounds play where you get Cleveland napping.
15: 24-22 Warriors. Irving up top. Curry and Thompson guarding Smith and Irving. And now Curry switches on Irving. Screened by Tristan Thompson. Irving spins on McGee, who holds his ground. Good defense. Lob inside Thompson. Hand off James. Goes up and rams it down with the right hand. And then flexes for the camera.
14: A little stare. He's got 11.
15: Curry rebounds a miss. Comes up the floor, up the middle. Deep three on the way. Heat check!
14: Well, LeBron was there. He didn't expect it. So many players fall into that category.
15: About a 35-footer for Curry, it looked like. James up the floor with the dribble left side. James off the screen to the elbow. Bounce pass to Thompson. Goes up. Blocked by McGee from behind. Knocked it away. Here's Kevin Durant. Durant to the trailing Curry. Pump fake. Now working on Williams. Drives by him. Floater up. No good. Tipped up. No good. McGee deflected. Curry. Open corner three. Yes!
14: How about JaVale McGee? Tim, first of all, at the defensive end, he was helping on LeBron James with Durant, and he had to recover fast to get that ball, and he did.
15: James up the floor with the dribble left side. James off the screen to the elbow, bounce pass to Thompson, goes up, blocked by McGee from behind, knocked it away. Here's Kevin Durant. Curry with the ball, right side, gets a switch, guarded by Tristan Thompson, hesitates, down the lane, up left hand, good! Curry all the way to the cup. He's got 10.
14: He may have shot that one from the hip. That was miraculous.
15: West, right elbow. West playing his first NBA Finals to Iguodala, who drives in another hammer dunk for Andre.
14: Quick little step around Richard Jefferson. Jefferson hung on. I love the way they officiated that. They could have called a foul. They let it go. Warriors got a dunk.
15: Rebound to Andre. Up to Clark. Clark back to Iguodala. Iguodala middle of the floor. Goes right corner to Draymond. Dumped it down to West. West power move over Jefferson to the rim, and he banked it home.
14: He wasn't going to settle for a jump shot there. Good recognition, good feet.
15: Durant dribbles up the middle of the floor. Steps around Irving. Right down Broadway. Nobody home for a right-hand slam.
14: Tim, he's had three dunks in 13 minutes.
15: Well, the Cavaliers' help defense has not been good at times.
1: We were talking about it before the game, and Steve suggested we try to get the ball in his hands right away and put him in a position where he can attack downhill. So we tried to do that early on, and KD didn't settle. When he had an opportunity, he went downhill, and it worked out well.
15: Korver left alone on a trailing three. Missed it. Love snatches the offensive rebound. Goes up over Curry. Blocked by Draymond. Goes back up. No good. Tip no good. Draymond with the rebound. Curry leads Livingston on the break. Livingston stepping around Korver. Pass to Durant. Two-hand slam. Not pretty, but it was effective. James behind the back. Shumpert wide open. They give him a straightaway three, and he nailed it.
14: No one looked like they wanted to defend him.
15: James to Tristan Thompson. Hand off Irving, who draws a foul and hits the shot, and they're going to give it to him. A push on Klay Thompson, and he ran into Irving, and Irving wisely just threw it up. A spectacular shot by Kyrie Irving.
14: Yeah, it was a little handoff, yep. And he put on the brakes so Klay Thompson could not stop and ran right into the back of him. He was looking for free throws there, and he got a birthday present, you would say, and he just made a four-point play.
15: James down the lane, throws a bad pass, stolen by Klay. Klay up ahead, Durant. Durant, they'll let him go again for another dunk.
14: He's got 20, Tim. He's got 20, a 9 of 16.
15: Lob pass stolen by Draymond as James didn't see him. Over to Durant. Durant puts on the brakes. James was there. Durant needs help. Finds Klay. Klay puts it on the deck. Spins down over to Draymond. Pump fake. Cut off by Tristan Thompson. Pass low to Iguodala. Iguodala to Curry. Curry guarded by Love. 8 to shoot. Curry, top of the key. Drives by him. Left-hand scoop. Rolled it in.
14: That's what I wanted him to do in Game 7 in the closing minute of that game, Tim, when he got Love on him.
15: He couldn't do it then.
14: He did it easily there, didn't he? Pretty.
15: Yep. Tristan Thompson to James. Downstairs, Smith. Smith working on Curry. Double team. Lost the ball. Curry knocked it away. Draymond goes to the hardwood to get it. Klay takes a pass from Curry. Leaves it for Durant left side. It's a three, and it's good. KD right in front of the Cavalier bench.
14: You don't often see that from Klay Thompson. He usually pulls up and launches himself. But Durant is hot. He's got 26 now.
15: Clay with a dribble left side on Kyrie. Bumped him up. Bounce pass Zaza. Goes up. Got fouled. Spelled it up and in with his back to the basket and gets a foul.
14: Sometimes your prayers are answered, Tim.
15: Curry off the screen. Left side with a dribble. Top of the key jumper on the way. Swish. Irving got caught chasing. And the Warriors start the second half with a 7-0 run. And Tyronn Lue wants time. Rebound Zaza, handoff KD, throws to Curry, it's an open three, got it!
14: Got it up just enough to curl it over the front of the rim.
15: 10-0, one, Warriors lead by 18, 70-52. Clay, left wing Durant, Durant guarded by Love, they iso for KD. They show double, he'll rotate to Draymond, right side Curry. Off a screen by Zaza. Great fake on James. Into a three. Hits nothing but the bottom of the net. He went right. James went left. 73-52 Warriors. Curry down the right wing. Comes in the left-hand dribble middle. They leave him unguarded. He'll take the three and he knocked it down. Number 300 of his postseason career. And he was wide open. And it's 78-60 Warriors.
13: Focus with what's in front of you. You know, win one game. Now we look to Sunday to try to do it again. We've been here before and know there's a lot of work left to do. So, good start.
15: Here's James. James with a dribble on Durant. James waiting. Cross over the right hand. Driving all the way. Right hand blocked away by Durant. Here comes Curry with the ball. Curry in transition. Dialing long distance. He's got an answer. The Warriors lead by 19. 87-68.
14: How about Durant's defense on LeBron? Superb.
15: Curry, pick and roll with Durant. Curry bumped by Jefferson. Far side with the dribble. Feeds down to Draymond. Draymond at the box over LeBron. Good and a foul! A foul on James as their arms got tangled. And LeBron's not happy. He's going to walk down Danny Crawford.
14: Well, he got hooked by Draymond Green. Hooked and snookered, if you will. He took his left arm and he pinned LeBron's left arm.
15: Cavs don't have a foul to give, neither do the Warriors. Curry up top, dribbling on Irving. McCaw slips the pick. One dribble to the corner to Draymond. He'll fire away. Three ball! Left corner pocket for Draymond.
14: Finally got one.
15: 93-69 Warriors. Curry now. Right wing goes to Durant. Durant will fire. It's a three from the right corner. Durant's 14 of 26 from the floor, and he's got 38. They play like that. They're hard to beat.
14: Yes.
15: Livingston picks up the dribble to Barnes. Right baseline. He drives in. Shovel to McAdoo, who goes in and scores. And that's assist number 30 on the night for Golden State. McCaw catches in front of the logo. Bounce pass to Matt Barnes. Love to see Matt Barnes get a bucket here.
14: Yes.
15: Cross court to Livingston. One dribble with McAdoo. Livingston to the foul line. In trouble. Needs Barnes. Barnes will catch with one. Takes a desperation three. Got it! Matt Barnes gets his first NBA Finals points as a Golden State Warrior.
14: You're a good luck charm, Tim.
15: 113-89.
16: In the first half, we missed a lot of bunnies. And we said, you know, if we can make a few of these bunnies, you know, and continue to play the way we're playing, that we could possibly bust the game open a little bit, and we were able to do that.
15: Free throws make it 113-91. Livingston to the timeline, and it will run out. And the Warriors continue to be unbeaten in the postseason. 13-0. And they have taken game one with a final score of 113-91. And draw first blood in the 2017 NBA Finals.
17: Has been Warriors Sound Live.
15: Right side three. Got it!
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15: Here comes Curry. Step back off the dribble three. Are you kidding me?
17: Here's Lawrence Scott.
0: Thank you for joining us. This Warriors Sound flashback to Game 1 of the 2017 NBA Finals, taking us back to June 1st of 2017. As on that evening at Oracle Arena, eventual Finals MVP Kevin Durant had 38 points in Game 1, helping set a tone that would carry the Warriors to the title. As we start with our post-game recap from that Thursday night in Oakland, where you'll hear from Warriors assistant coach Mike Brown, who had been filling the role of acting head coach for much of the playoffs, as Warriors head head coach Steve Kerr was dealing with health issues and wouldn't return to the bench until Game 2 of the Finals. This now a listen back to our Game 1 recap

0: from the 1st of June in 2017.
1: The Warriors and Cavs game one of the NBA Finals played with an intensity that the Warriors were able to build upon, and Kevin Durant's intensity was key. A real great team effort all around. The Warriors limiting turnovers in a major way and bringing home a victory in this game one. And when you look at what Durant was able to do in this game, it was a stunning display with a game-high 38 points to go with 8 rebounds and 8 assists, as Stephen Curry delivered 6 three-pointers on his way to 28 points and 10 assists. As the Warriors get it done in this game one, 113-91 the final. Here's Coach Brown.
2: I give our guys credit. Steve just said it to our guys at the end of the game. We had a formula, and our guys did a nice job trying to follow it. And you give him credit. He's talked from day one about winning the possession game. And, you know, our guys had 4 turnovers for the course of the game. And that's a good defensive team. And they're active and athletic and long, and they anticipate really well. So for them to be able to jump the passing lanes like they have in the past and so on and so forth, for our guys to go out there for 48 minutes and have 4 turnovers was fantastic.
1: All right, game two is Sunday night here at Oracle Arena before the series shifts to Cleveland for games 3 and 4. And for extended post-game interviews, features, and more throughout the finals, Warriors.com/sound has 24/7 coverage. I'm Lawrence Scott, and this is the NBA Finals.
0: On the Warriors radio network, Tim Roy and Jim Barnett spoke with Zaza Pachulia after the win.
3: The Warriors get the win. Zaza Pachulia puts on the headset. And Zaza, first of all, let me ask you on a personal note here from up top. How was it? How was your first finals experience?
4: Oh, it was amazing. First of all, I want to say it's been a long 8 or 9 days. I mean, between playing against the Spurs and, you know, till now, till today. It was long. I mean, I hated it, honestly. But I'm glad it's... We won the first game. I think energy was there, even though you could tell it was a lot of enthusiasm and a lot of excitement. We were missing so many easy shots. And I think we're going to get better, obviously, but experience-wise, it's been amazing. I'm so lucky and honored, you know, to be in this situation.
3: By the way, you guys had only 4 turnovers tonight. That ties an NBA Finals all-time record.
4: Yes, first off, it was only 1 turnover. You know, for us, it's very important to have a winning possession game. And I think we did a good job controlling the ball, and obviously controlling the tempo, getting good shots, you know, helping each other, both defensively and offensively. So, you know, 1 down, now all the concentration, all the preparedness is going to be for the next game.
5: Zaza, you took a page out of Stephen Curry's book, Around the Basket. With those twisting layups in the third quarter, you made a couple of them, putting all that spin on the ball. I hadn't seen that from you yet.
4: I've seen it a lot. You know, Steph doing it, KD doing it, so why not?
5: Well, I thought it was pretty spectacular, Tim.
4: Thank you.
3: It was. So Zaza, it's just game one now, so now you guys got to, you know, enjoy a little bit tonight and get ready for game two. What kind of a challenge do you expect from the Cavs in game two?
4: Yeah, obviously, you know, they're going to come more aggressive. You know, they're going to look at the film. You know, they're going to make some adjustments. Us, you know, we're going to do the same thing. You know, not necessarily make adjustments, but, you know, there are definitely little things that you can do better. And for us, you know, I kind of think that every time we play the game, every game we play better and better. I mean, if you look at the past series, second game is better. Third one is even better, you know. So we kind of build on and playing games, and so looking forward to the second game.
3: All right, you did a great job tonight, Zaza. You held Tristan Thompson to 4 rebounds, set a whole bunch of great schemes, defended well there, especially at the start of the third quarter. Well done, and I'm so happy for you. You got a chance to play in the NBA Finals.
4: Thank you. Thank you. I'm blessed. All
3: right. 113-91, Warriors with the win over the Cavaliers.
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6: How much better do you feel than you did a year ago?
7: I feel good right now, man. I try not to think about the past. Just focus on what's going on right now. And, you know, the flow is there. The energy is there. And anything that I try to do on the floor, I feel like, you know, I can accomplish it. So it's a good feeling to have. And we obviously know there's a lot of work to do.
6: when you and KD have it going like this? Who can keep up with you guys?
7: I mean, that's what we try to do every single night. And like I said, we think we can play better and play smarter, be more aggressive earlier in the game, and hopefully continue this momentum we built all playoff long, and especially to start this series. So it's a good start, and obviously we know it starts 0-0 on Sunday, so we got to be ready.
0: And this now, some of the post-game press conference after Game 1 of the 2017 NBA Finals with Kevin Durant and Stephen Curry together behind the microphones.
8: Kevin, in the first half, you had 23 points, but you were 0 for 2, 3 points. You were going to the rim and dunking a lot. Was that part of the game plan, or was that organic that just developed because of the way things were going?
9: That was organic. I don't know when I'm a dunk or when I'm gonna get wide open three or I just go out there and play and try not to predetermine anything. Just go out there and hoop. And tonight we could be a lot better than we were tonight. But in the finals, you get a W, we'll take it.
10: Tim, next row up.
11: Tim Kawakami, Mercury News. Kevin, you know you had LeBron as the assignment. He guarded you. What were you thinking going into this? What were you emphasizing, and how did you think that matchup turned out?
9: Well, it's not about me. He's going to do what he does. You know, he's LeBron James. He can, you guys know what he can do. So I just try to play as hard as I can and not make it about a matchup. It's about us. It's about Golden State Warriors versus the Cleveland Cavaliers, and we only going to do it together. And, that's just our whole mindset. And so I just try to do my part, stay locked in on both ends, and have some fun out there. But they're tough to stop, but I think we did it as a group tonight.
10: Same row towards the center.
12: Yeah, question for Steph. Ryan Leong with the Associated Press Radio. Steph, you mentioned how you don't want to relive anything that happened last year. Where does this win put you guys as far as, like, just taking the lead in this series to start off?
13: I mean, it's a focus on what's in front of you. And we had an opportunity to win our

0: press and sticking to the game plan. But, you know, like I said, focus with what's in front of you. You know, win one game. Now we look to Sunday to try to do it again. We've been here before and know there's a lot of work left to do. So, good start.
1: 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Thanks for joining us.
2: Curry, cross court, bounce pass to Durant in traffic by James, who falls down. It's another dunk for KD.
3: What a risky pass.
2: How Mike Brown didn't come out of his socks watching that throw cross court is beyond me. Cross court, inbounds, bounce pass. Durant, left elbow extended, throws the ball into Iguodala. Andre on the sideline, back to Durant, guarded by James. Wonderful quarter for Durant. A great matchup here. Now a switch, guarded by Tristan Thompson. Off the dribble, jump shot, KD from the elbow, batted out by McGee. Tip down the floor, McGee grabbed it. Hand off Curry, Curry with a dribble, white side Durant, drives around James, hand off McGee, two-hand slam! He got fouled, too. Bounce pass McGee. Over the head dunk as he sliced in from the baseline out of bounds. JaVale McGee's spectacular move.
3: Another out of bounds play where you get Cleveland napping.
2: 24-22 Warriors. Irving up top. Curry and Thompson guarding Smith and Irving. And now Curry switches on Irving. Screened by Tristan Thompson. Irving spins on McGee, who holds his ground. Good defense. Lob inside Thompson. Hand off James. Goes up and rammed it down with the right hand. And then flexes for the camera.
3: A little stare. He's got 11.
2: Curry rebounds a miss. Comes up the floor, up the middle. Deep three on the way. Heat check!
3: Well, LeBron was there. He didn't expect it. So many players fall into that category.
2: About a 35-footer for Curry, it looked like. James up the floor with a dribble left side. James off the screen to the elbow. Bounce pass to Thompson. Goes up. Blocked by McGee from behind. Knocked it away. Here's Kevin Durant. Durant to the trailing Curry, pump fake. Now working on Williams, drives by him. Floater up, no good. Tipped up, no good. McGee deflected. Curry, open corner three. Yes!
3: How about JaVale McGee? Tim, first of all, at the defensive end, he was helping on LeBron James with Durant, and he had to recover fast to get that ball, and he did.
2: James up the floor with the dribble left side. James off the screen to the elbow, bounce pass to Thompson. Goes up, blocked by McGee from behind. Knocked it away. Here's Kevin Durant. Curry with the ball. Right side. Gets a switch. Guarded by Tristan Thompson. Hesitates. Down the lane. Up left hand. Good. Curry all the way to the cup. He's got 10.
3: He may have shot that one from the hip. That was miraculous.
2: West. Right elbow. West playing his first NBA Finals to Iguodala, who drives in another hammer dunk for Andre.
3: Quick little step around Richard Jefferson. Jefferson hung on. I love the way they officiated that. They could have called a foul. They let it go. Warriors got a dunk.
2: Rebound to Andre, up to Clark. Clark back to Iguodala. Iguodala middle of the floor, goes right corner to Draymond. Dumped it down to West. West power move over Jefferson to the rim, and he banked it home.
3: He wasn't going to settle for a jump shot there. Good recognition, good feet.
2: Durant dribbles up the middle of the floor. Steps around Irving, right down Broadway. Nobody home for a right-hand slam.
3: Tim, he's had three dunks in 13 minutes.
2: Well, the Cavaliers' help defense has not been good at times.
4: We were talking about it before the game, and Steve suggested we try to get the ball in his hands right away and put him in a position where he can attack downhill. So we tried to do that early on, and KD didn't settle. When he had an opportunity, he went downhill, and it worked out well.
2: Corver left alone on a trailing three. Missed it. Love snatches the offensive rebound. Goes up over Curry. Blocked by Draymond. Goes back up. No good. Tip no good. Draymond with the rebound. Curry leads Livingston on the break. Livingston stepping around Corver. Pass to Durant. Two-hand slam. Not pretty, but it was effective. James behind the back. Jumper wide open. They give him a straightaway three, and he nailed it.
3: No one looked like they wanted to defend him.
2: James to Tristan Thompson. Hand off Irving, who draws a foul and hits the shot, and they're going to give it to him. A push on Klay Thompson, and he ran into Irving, and Irving wisely just threw it up. A spectacular shot by Kyrie Irving.
3: Yeah, it was a little handoff, yep. And he put on the brakes so Klay Thompson could not stop and ran right into the back of him. He was looking for free throws there, and he got a

0: birthday present, you would say. And he just made a four-point play.
1: James down the lane, throws a bad pass, stolen by Clay. Clay, up ahead, Durant. Durant, they'll let him go again for another dunk.
0: He's got 20, Tim. He's got 20, a 9 of 16.
1: Lob pass stolen by Draymond as James didn't see him. Over to Durant. Durant puts on the brakes. James was there. Durant needs help. Finds Clay. Clay puts it on the deck. Spins down over to Draymond. Pump fake. Cut off by Tristan Thompson. Pass low to Iguodala. Iguodala to Curry. Curry guarded by Love. 8 to shoot. Curry, top of the key. Drives by him. Left hand scoop. Rolled it in.
0: That's what I wanted to do in game 7 in the closing minute of that game, Tim, when he got Love on him.
1: He couldn't do it then.
0: He did it easily there, didn't he? Pretty.
1: Yep. Tristan Thompson to James. Downstairs, Smith. Smith working on Curry. Double team, lost the ball. Curry knocked it away. Draymond goes to the hardwood to get it. Clay takes a pass from Curry. Leaves it for Durant, left side. It's a three, and it's good. KD right in front of the Cavalier bench.
0: You don't often see that from Clay Thompson. He usually pulls up and launches himself. But Durant is hot. He's got 26 now.
1: Clay with a dribble, left side, on Kyrie, bumped him up, bounce past Zaza, goes up, got fouled, spelled it up and in with his back to the basket and gets a foul.
0: Sometimes your prayers are answered, Tim.
1: Curry off the screen, left side with a dribble, top of the key jumper on the way, swish. Irving got caught chasing, and the Warriors start the second half with a 7-0 run, and Tyronn Lue wants time. Rebound Zaza, handoff KD, throws to Curry, it's an open three, got it!
0: Got it up just enough to curl it over the front of the rim.
1: 10-0 one, Warriors lead by 18, 70-52. Clay, left wing Durant, Durant guarded by Love, they ISO for KD. They show double, he'll rotate to Draymond, right side Curry. Off a screen by Zaza, great fake on James, into a three, hits nothing but the bottom of the net. He went right, James went left, 73-52 Warriors. Curry down the right wing, comes in the left-hand dribble middle, they leave him unguarded, he'll take the three and he knocked it down. Number 300 of his postseason career, and he was wide open, and it's 78-60 Warriors.
2: Focus with what's in front of you. You know, win one game. Now we look to Sunday to try to do it again. We've been here before and know there's a lot of work left to do. So, good start.
1: Here's James. James with a dribble on Durant. James waiting, cross over the right hand. Driving all the way. Right hand blocked away by Durant. Here comes Curry with the ball. Curry in transition. Dialing long distance. He's got an answer. The Warriors lead by 19. 87-68.
0: How about Durant's defense on LeBron? Superb.
1: Curry, pick and roll with Durant. Curry, bumped by Jefferson. Far side with the dribble. Feeds down to Draymond. Draymond at the box. Over LeBron. Good, and a foul! A foul on James as their arms got tangled. And LeBron's not happy. He's going to walk down Danny Crawford.
0: Well, he got hooked by Draymond Green. Hooked and snookered, if you will. He took his left arm and he pinned LeBron's left arm.
1: Cavs don't have a foul to give, neither do the Warriors. Curry up top, dribbling on Irving. McCaw slips the pick. One dribble to the corner to Draymond. He'll fire away. Three ball! Left corner pocket for Draymond.
0: Finally got one.
1: 93-69 Warriors. Curry now. Right wing goes to Durant. Durant will fire. It's a three to the right corner. Durant's 14 of 26 from the floor, and he's got 38. They play like that. They're hard to beat.
0: Yes.
1: Livingston picks up the dribble to Barnes. Right baseline. He drives in. Shovel to McAdoo, who goes in and scores. And that's assist number 30 on the night for Golden State. McCaw catches in front of the logo. Bounce pass to Matt Barnes. Love to see Matt Barnes get a bucket here.
0: Yes.
1: Cross court to Livingston. One dribble with McAdoo. Livingston to the foul line. In trouble. Needs Barnes. Barnes will catch with one. Takes a desperation three. Got it, Matt Barnes! Gets his first NBA Finals points as a Golden State Warrior.
0: You're a good luck charm, Tim.
1: 113-89.
3: In the first half, we missed a lot of bunnies. And we say, you know, if we can make a few of these bunnies, you know, and continue to play the way we're playing, that we could possibly bust the game open a little bit, and we were able to do that.
1: Free throws make it 113-91. Livingston to the timeline, and it will run out. And the Warriors continue to be unbeaten in the postseason. 13-0. And they have taken game one with a final score of 113-91. And draw first blood in the 2017 NBA Finals.
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1: 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Got it!
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1: Here comes Curry. Step back off the dribble three. Are you kidding me?
4: Here's Lawrence Scott.
5: Thank you for joining us. This Warriors Sound flashback to Game 1 of the 2017 NBA Finals, taking us back to June 1st of 2017. As on that evening at Oracle Arena, eventual Finals MVP Kevin Durant had 38 points in Game 1, helping set a tone that would carry the Warriors to the title. As we start with our post-game recap from that Thursday night in Oakland, where you'll hear from Warriors assistant coach Mike Brown, who had been filling the role of acting head coach for much of the playoffs, as Warriors head coach Steve Kerr was dealing with health issues and wouldn't return to the bench until Game 2 of the Finals. This now a listen back to our Game 1 recap from the 1st of June in 2017.
6: The Warriors and Cavs Game 1 of the NBA Finals played with an intensity that the Warriors were able to build upon, and Kevin Durant's intensity was key. A real great team effort all around. The Warriors limiting turnovers in a major way and bringing home a victory in this Game 1. And when you look at what Durant was able to do in this game, it was a stunning display with a game-high 38 points to go with 8 rebounds and 8 assists, as Stephen Curry delivered 6 three-pointers on his way to 28 points and 10 assists. As the Warriors get it done in this Game 1, 113-91 the final. Here's Coach Brown.
7: I give our guys credit. Steve just said it to our guys at the end of the game. We had a formula, and our guys did a nice job trying to follow it, and you give him credit. He's talked from day one about winning the possession game, and you know our guys had 4 turnovers for the course of the game, and that's a good defensive team, and they're active and athletic and long, and they anticipate really well. So for them to be able to jump the passing lanes like they have in the past and so on and so forth, for our guys to go out there for 48 minutes and have 4 turnovers, was fantastic.
6: All right, Game 2 is Sunday night here at Oracle Arena before the series shifts to Cleveland for Games 3 and 4. And for extended post-game interviews, features, and more throughout the finals, Warriors.com/sound has 24/7 coverage. I'm Lawrence Scott, and this is the NBA Finals.
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1: The Warriors get the win. Zaza Pachulia puts on the headset. And Zaza, first of all, let me ask you on a personal note here from up top. How was it? How was your first finals experience?
8: Oh, it was amazing. First of all, I want to say it's been a long 8 or 9 days. I mean, we've been playing against the Spurs and, you know, till now, till today. It was long. I mean, I hated it, honestly. But I'm glad it's... We won the first game. I think energy was there, even though you could tell it was a lot of enthusiasm and a lot of excitement. We're missing so many easy shots. And I think we're going to get better, obviously, but experience-wise, it's been amazing. I'm so lucky and honored, you know, to be in this situation.
1: By the way, you guys had only 4 turnovers tonight. That ties an NBA Finals all-time record.
8: Yes, first off, it was only 1 turnover, you know, for us. Very important to have a winning possession game. And I think we did a good job controlling the ball, and obviously controlling the tempo, getting good shots, you know, helping each other, both defensively and offensively. So, you know, 1 down, now all the concentration, all the preparedness is going to be for the next game.
0: Zaza, you took a page out of Stephen Curry's book, Around the Basket, with those twisting layups in the third quarter. You made a couple of them, putting all that spin on the ball. I hadn't seen that from you yet.
8: I've seen a lot. You know, Steph doing it, KD doing it, so why not?
0: Well, I thought it was pretty spectacular, Tim.
8: Thank you.
1: It was. And
9: So Zaza, it's just game one now. So now you guys got to, you know, enjoy a little bit tonight and get ready for game two. What kind of a challenge do you expect from the Cavs in game two?

0: Yeah, obviously, you know, they're going to come more aggressive. You know, they're going to look at the film. You know, they're going to make some adjustments. Us, you know, we're going to do the same thing. You know, not necessarily make adjustments, but, you know, there are definitely little things that you can do better. And for us, you know, I kind of think that every time we play the games, every game we play better and better. I mean, if you look at it past series, second game is better. Third one is even better, you know. So we kind of build on them playing games, and so looking forward to the second game.
1: All right, you did a great job tonight, Zaza. You held Tristan Thompson to 4 rebounds, set a whole bunch of great schemes, defended well there, especially at the start of the third quarter. Well done, and I'm so happy for you. You got a chance to play in the NBA Finals.
0: Thank you. Thank you. I'm blessed. All right.
1: 113-91, Warriors with the win over the Cavaliers.
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3: How much better do you feel than you did a year ago?
4: I feel good right now, man. I try not to think about the past. Just focus on what's going on right now. And, you know, the flow is there. The energy is there. And anything that I try to do on the floor, I feel like, you know, I can accomplish it. So it's a good feeling to have. And we obviously know there's a lot of work to do.
3: When you and KD have it going like this, who can keep up with you guys?
4: I mean, that's what we try to do every single night. And like I said, we think we can play better and play smarter, be more aggressive early in the game, and hopefully continue this momentum we built all playoff, you know, long, and especially to start this series. So it's a good start, and obviously we know it starts 0-0 on Sunday, so we got to be ready.
2: And this now, some of the post-game press conference after Game 1 of the 2017 NBA Finals with Kevin Durant and Stephen Curry together behind the microphones.
5: Kevin, in the first half, you had 23 points, but you were 0 for 2, 3 points. You were going to the rim and dunking a lot. Was that part of the game plan, or was that organic that just developed because of the way things were going?
6: That was organic. I don't know when I'm a dunk or when I'm gonna get wide open three or I just go out there and play and you know, try not to predetermine anything. Just go out there and hoop. And tonight we could be a lot better than we were tonight. But in the finals, you get a W, we'll take it.
7: Tim, next row up.
8: Tim Kawakami, Mercury News. Kevin, you know you had LeBron as the assignment. He guarded you. What were you thinking going into this? What were you emphasizing, and how did you think that matchup turned out?
6: Well, it's not about me. You know, he's going to do what he does. You know, he's LeBron James. He can, you know, he's you guys know what he can do. So I just try to play as hard as I can and not make it about a matchup. It's about us. It's about Golden State Warriors versus the Cleveland Cavaliers, you know, and we only going to do it together. And, you know, that's just our whole mindset. And so I just try to do my part, stay locked in on both ends, and have some fun out there. But they're tough to stop, you know, but I think we did it as a group tonight.
7: Same row towards the center.
9: Yeah, question for Steph. Ryan Leong with the Associated Press Radio. Steph, you mentioned how you don't want to relive anything that happened last year. Where does this win put you guys as far as, like, just taking the lead in this series to start off?
10: I mean, it's a focus on what's in front of you. And we had an opportunity to win our, you know, the first game of the series, get off to a good start. We were able to do that. Like Kay said, we feel like we can play much better, especially offensively, and early in the game, just you know, finishing better around the rim. Those open opportunities that we had because we were moving the ball well and trying to force him into tough decisions on the defensive end. But the best thing about tonight, obviously, was just our defensive presence and effort for 48 minutes. They're going to make tough shots. They're a talented team. They have two of the best scorers in the league. So you got to just keep pressing, sticking to the game plan. But, you know, like I said, focus with what's in front of you. You know, win one game. Now we look to Sunday to try to do it again. We've been here before and know there's a lot of work left to do. So, good start.
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1: Cross-court bounce pass to Durant in traffic by James, who falls down. It's another dunk for KD.
11: What a risky pass.
1: how Mike Brown didn't come out of his socks watching that throw cross court is beyond me. Cross court inbounds, bounce pass. Durant, left elbow extended, throws the ball into Iguodala. Andre on the sideline, back to Durant, guarded by James. Wonderful quarter for Durant. A great matchup here. Now a switch, guarded by Tristan Thompson. Off the dribble, jump shot, KD, the elbow, batted out by McGee. Tip down the floor, McGee grabbed it. Hand off Curry. Curry with a dribble. Right side Durant. Drives around James. Hand off McGee. Two-hand slam. Well, he got fouled, too. Bounce pass McGee. Over the head dunk as he sliced in from the baseline out of bounds. JaVale McGee. Spectacular move.
11: Another out-of-bounds play where you get Cleveland napping.
1: 24-22 Warriors. Irving up top. Curry and Thompson guarding Smith and Irving. And now Curry switches on Irving. Screened by Tristan Thompson. Irving spins on McGee, who holds his ground. Good defense. Lob inside Thompson. Hand off James. Goes up and rammed it down with the right hand. And then flexes for the camera.
11: A little stare. He's got 11.
1: Curry rebounds a miss. Comes up the floor. Up the middle. Deep three on the way. Heat check!
11: Well, LeBron was there. He didn't expect it. So many players fall into that category.
1: About a 35-footer for Curry, it looked like. James up the floor with the dribble left side. James off the screen to the elbow, bounce pass to Thompson. Goes up, blocked by McGee from behind. Knocked it away. Here's Kevin Durant. Durant to the trailing Curry, pump fake. Now working on Williams. Drives by him. Floater up, no good. Tipped up, no good. McGee deflected. Curry, open corner three. Yes!
11: How about JaVale McGee? Tim, first of all, at the defensive end, he was helping on LeBron James with Durant, and he had to recover fast to get that ball, and he did.
1: James up the floor with the dribble left side. James off the screen to the elbow, bounce pass to Thompson, goes up, blocked by McGee from behind, knocked it away. Here's Kevin Durant. Curry with the ball, right side, gets a switch, guarded by Tristan Thompson, hesitates, down the lane, up left hand, good! Curry all the way to the cup. He's got 10.
11: He may have shot that one from the hip. That was miraculous.
1: West, right elbow. West playing his first NBA Finals to Iguodala, who drives in another hammer dunk for Andre.
11: Quick little step around Richard Jefferson. Jefferson hung on. I love the way they officiated that. They could have called a foul. They let it go. Warriors got a dunk.
1: Rebound to Andre. Up to Clark. Clark back to Iguodala. Iguodala middle of the floor. Goes right corner to Draymond. Dumped it down to West. West power move over Jefferson to the rim, and he banked it home.
11: He wasn't going to settle for a jump shot there. Good recognition, good feet.
1: Durant dribbles up the middle of the floor. Steps around Irving. Right down Broadway. Nobody home for a right-hand slam.
11: Tim, he's had three dunks in 13 minutes.
1: Well, the Cavaliers' help defense has not been good at times.
12: We were talking about it before the game, and Steve suggested we try to get the ball in his hands right away and put him in a position where he can attack downhill. So we tried to do that early on, and KD didn't settle. When he had an opportunity, he went downhill, and it worked out well.
1: Korver left alone on a trailing three. Missed it. Love snatches the offensive rebound. Goes up over Curry. Blocked by Draymond. Goes back up. No good. Tip no good. Draymond with the rebound. Curry leads Livingston on the break. Livingston stepping around Korver. Pass to Durant. Two-hand slam. Not pretty, but it was effective. James behind the back. Shumpert wide open. They give him a straightaway three, and he nailed it.
11: No one looked like they wanted to defend him.
1: James to Tristan Thompson. Hand off Irving, who draws a foul and hits the shot, and they're going to give it to him. A push on Klay Thompson, and he ran into Irving, and Irving wisely just threw it up. A spectacular shot by Kyrie Irving.
11: Yeah, it was a little handoff, yep. And he put on the brakes so Klay Thompson could not stop and ran right into the back of him. He was looking for free throws there, and he got a birthday present, you would say, and he just made a four-point play.
1: James down the lane, throws a bad pass, stolen by Klay. Klay up ahead, Durant. Durant, they'll let him go again for another dunk.
11: He's got 20, Tim. He's got 20 on 9 of 16.
1: Lob pass stolen by Draymond as James didn't see him. Over to Durant. Durant puts on the brakes. James was there. Durant needs help. Finds Klay. Klay puts it on the deck. Spins down over to Draymond. Pump fake. Cut off by Tristan Thompson. Pass low to Iguodala. Iguodala to Curry. Curry guarded by Love. Eight to shoot. Curry, top of the key. drives by him, left-hand scoop, rolled it in.
11: That's what I wanted to do in Game 7 in the closing minute of that game, Tim, when he got Love on him.
1: He couldn't do it then.
11: He did it easily there, didn't he? Pretty.
1: Yep. Tristan Thompson to James, downstairs Smith. Smith working on Curry, double-teamed, lost the ball. Curry knocked it away. Draymond goes to the hardwood to get it. Klay takes a pass from Curry, leaves it for Durant, left side. It's a three, and it's good. KD right in front of the Cavalier bench.
11: You don't often see that from Klay Thompson. He usually pulls up and launches himself. But Durant is hot. He's got 26 now.
1: Klay with a dribble, left side. On Kyrie, bumped him up, bounce past Zaza, goes up, got fouled, spelled it up and in with his back to the basket and gets a foul.
11: Sometimes your prayers are answered, Tim.
1: Curry off the screen, left side with a dribble. Top of the key jumper on the way, swish. Irving got caught chasing, and the Warriors start the second half with a 7-0 run, and Tyronn Lue wants time. Rebound Zaza, handoff KD, throws to Curry, it's an open three, got it!
11: Got it up just enough to curl it over the front of the rim.
1: 10-0, one, Warriors lead by 18, 70-52. Klay, left wing Durant, Durant guarded by Love, they iso for KD. They show double, he'll rotate to Draymond, right side Curry. Off a screen by Zaza. Great fake on James. Into a three. Hits nothing but the bottom of the net. He went right. James went left. 73-52 Warriors. Curry down the right wing. Comes in the left-hand dribble middle. They leave him unguarded. He'll take the three and he knocked it down. Number 300 of his postseason career. And he was wide open. And it's 78-60 Warriors.
10: Focus with what's in front of you. You know, win one game. Now we look to Sunday to try to do it again. We've been here before and know there's a lot of work left to do. So, good start.
1: Here's James. James with a dribble on Durant. James waiting, cross over the right hand. Driving all the way. Right hand blocked away by Durant. Here comes Curry with the ball. Curry in transition. Dialing long distance. He's got an answer. The Warriors lead by 19. 87-68.
11: How about Durant's defense on LeBron? Superb.
1: Curry, pick and roll with Durant. Curry, bumped by Jefferson. Far side with the dribble. Feeds down to Draymond. Draymond at the box. Over LeBron. Good and a foul! A foul on James as their arms got tangled. And LeBron's not happy. He's going to walk down Danny Crawford.
11: Well, he got hooked by Draymond Green. Hooked and snookered, if you will. He took his left arm and he pinned LeBron's left arm.
1: Cavs don't have a foul to give, neither do the Warriors. Curry up top, dribbling on Irving. McCaw slips the pick. One dribble to the corner to Draymond. He'll fire away. Three ball! Left corner pocket for Draymond.
11: Finally got one.
1: 93-69 Warriors. Curry now. Right wing goes to Durant. Durant will fire. It's a three from the right corner. Durant's 14 of 26 from the floor, and he's got 38. They play like that. They're hard to beat.
11: Yes.
1: Livingston picks up the dribble to Barnes. Right baseline. He drives in. Shoveled McAdoo, who goes in and scores. And that's assist number 30 on the night for Golden State. McCaw catches in front of the logo. Bounce pass to Matt Barnes. Love to see Matt Barnes get a bucket here.
11: Yes.
1: Cross court to Livingston. One dribble with McAdoo. Livingston to the foul line. In trouble. Needs Barnes. Barnes will catch with one. Takes a desperation three. Got it, Matt Barnes! Gets his first NBA Finals points as a Golden State Warrior.
11: You're a good luck charm, Tim.
1: 113-89.
13: In the first half, we missed a lot of bunnies. And we said, you know, if we can make a few of these bunnies, you know, and continue to play the way we're playing, that we could possibly bust the game open a little bit, and we were able to do that.
1: Free throws make it 113-91. Livingston to the timeline, and it will run out. And the Warriors continue to be unbeaten in the postseason. 13-0. And they have taken game one with a final score of 113-91. And draw first blood in the 2017 NBA Finals.
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1: Here comes Curry. Step back off the dribble three. Are you

0: Here's Lawrence Scott.
1: Thank you for joining us. This Warriors Sound flashback to Game 1 of the 2017 NBA Finals, taking us back to June 1st of 2017. As on that evening at Oracle Arena, eventual Finals MVP Kevin Durant had 38 points in Game 1, helping set a tone that would carry the Warriors to the title. As we start with our post-game recap from that Thursday night in Oakland, where you'll hear from Warriors assistant coach Mike Brown, who had been filling the role of acting head coach for much of the playoffs, as Warriors head coach Steve Kerr was dealing with health issues and wouldn't return to the bench until Game 2 of the Finals. This now a listen back to our Game 1 recap from the 1st of June in 2017. The Warriors and Cavs Game 1 of the NBA Finals played with an intensity that the Warriors were able to build upon, and Kevin Durant's intensity was key. A real great team effort all around. The Warriors limiting turnovers in a major way and bringing home a victory in this Game 1. And when you look at what Durant was able to do in this game, it was a stunning display with a game-high 38 points to go with 8 rebounds and 8 assists, as Stephen Curry delivered 6 three-pointers on his way to 28 points and 10 assists. As the Warriors get it done in this Game 1, 113-91 the final. Here's Coach Brown.
2: I give our guys credit. Steve just said it to our guys at the end of the game. We had a formula, and our guys did a nice job trying to follow it, and you give him credit. He's talked from day one about winning the possession game, and you know our guys had 4 turnovers for the course of the game, and it's a good defensive team, and they're active and athletic and long, and they anticipate really well. So for them to be able to jump the passing lanes like they have in the past and so on and so forth, for our guys to go out there for 48 minutes and have 4 turnovers, was fantastic.
3: 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And for extended post-game interviews, features, and more throughout the finals, Warriors.com/sound has 24/7 coverage. I'm Lawrence Scott, and this is the NBA Finals.
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4: The Warriors get the win. Zaza Pachulia puts on the headset. And Zaza, first of all, let me ask you on a personal note here from up top. How was it? How was your first finals experience?
5: It was amazing. First of all, I want to say it's been a long 8 or 9 days. I mean, playing against the Spurs and, you know, till now, till today. It was long. I mean, I hated it, honestly. But I'm glad it's... We won the first game. I think energy was there, even though you could tell it was a lot of enthusiasm and a lot of excitement. We're missing so many easy shots. And I think we're going to get better, obviously, but experience-wise, it's been amazing. I'm so lucky and honored, you know, to be in this situation.
4: By the way, you guys had only 4 turnovers tonight. That ties an NBA Finals all-time record.
5: Yes, first off, it was only 1 turnover, you know, for us. Very important to have a winning possession game. And I think we did a good job controlling the ball, and obviously controlling the tempo, getting good shots, you know, helping each other, both defensively and offensively. So, you know, 1 down. Now all the concentration, all the preparedness is going to be for the next game.
6: Zaza, you took a page out of Stephen Curry's book, Around the Basket, with those twisting layups in the third quarter. You made a couple of them, putting all that spin on the ball. I hadn't seen that from you yet.
5: I've seen a lot. You know, Steph doing it, KD doing it, so why not?
6: Well, I thought it was pretty spectacular, Tim.
5: Thank you.
4: It was. So Zaza, it's just game 1 now, so now you guys got to, you know, enjoy it a little bit tonight and get ready for game 2. What kind of a challenge do you expect from the Cavs in game 2?
5: Yeah, obviously, you know, they're going to come more aggressive. You know, they're going to look at the film. You know, they're going to make some adjustments. Us, you know, we're going to do the same thing. You know, not necessarily make adjustments, but, you know, there are definitely little things that you can do better. And for us, you know, I kind of think that every time we play the game, every game we're playing better and better. I mean, if you look at it past series, second game is better. Third one is even better, you know. So we kind of build on and playing games, and so looking forward to the second game.
4: All right, you did a great job tonight, Zaza. You held Tristan Thompson to 4 rebounds, set a whole bunch of great schemes, defended well there, especially at the start of the third quarter. Well done, and I'm so happy for you. You got a chance to play in the NBA Finals.
5: Thank you. Thank you. I'm blessed. All right.
4: 113-91, Warriors with the win over the Cavaliers.
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0: How much better do you feel than you did a year ago?
7: I feel good right now, man. I try not to think about the past. Just focus on what's going on right now. And, you know, the flow is there. The energy is there. And anything that I try to do on the floor, I feel like, you know, I can accomplish it. So it's a good feeling to have. And we obviously know there's a lot of work to do.
0: When you and KD have it going like this, who can keep up with you guys?
7: I mean, that's what we try to do every single night. And like I said, we think we can play better. And play smarter, be more aggressive early in the game, and hopefully continue this momentum we built all playoff, you know, long, and especially to start this series. So it's a good start, and obviously we know it starts 0-0 on Sunday, so we got to be ready.
1: And this now, some of the post-game press conference after Game 1 of the 2017 NBA Finals with Kevin Durant and Stephen Curry together behind the microphones.
8: Kevin, in the first half, you had 23 points, but you were 0 for 2, 3 points. You were going to the rim, dunking a lot. Was that part of the game plan, or was that organic that just developed because of the way things were going?
9: That was organic. I don't know when I'm a dunk or when I'm gonna get wide open three or. Mm-hmm. I just go out there and play and, you know, try not to predetermine anything. Just go out there and hoop. And tonight we could be a lot better than we were tonight. But in the finals, you get a W, we'll take it.
10: Tim, next row up.
11: Tim Kawakami, Mercury News. Kevin, you know you had LeBron as the assignment. He guarded you. What were you thinking going into this? What were you emphasizing, and how did you think that matchup turned out?
9: Well, it's not about me. You know, he's going to do what he does. You know, he's LeBron James. He can, you know, he's you guys know what he can do. So I just try to play as hard as I can and not make it about a matchup. It's about us. It's about Golden State Warriors versus the Cleveland Cavaliers, you know. And we only going to do it together. And, you know, that's just our whole mindset. And so I just try to do my part, stay locked in on both ends, and have some fun out there. But they're tough to stop, you know, but I think we did it as a group tonight.
10: Same row towards the center.
12: Yeah. Question for Steph. Ryan Leong with the Associated Press Radio. Steph, you mentioned how you don't want to relive anything that happened last year. Where does this win put you guys as far as, like, just taking the lead in this series to start off?
13: I mean, it's a focus on what's in front of you. And we had an opportunity to win our, you know, the first game of the series, get off to a good start. We were able to do that. Like Kay said, we feel like we can play much better. Especially offensively and early in the game, just you know, finishing better around the rim. Those open opportunities that we had because we were moving the ball well and trying to force him into tough decisions on the defensive end. But the best thing about tonight, obviously, was just our defensive presence and effort for 48 minutes. They're going to make tough shots. They're a talented team. They have two of the best scorers in the league. So you got to just keep pressing, sticking to the game plan. But you know, like I said, focus with what's in front of you. You know, win one game. Now we look to Sunday to try to do it again. We've been here before and know there's a lot of work left to do. So, good start.
1: 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Thanks for joining us.
4: Cross-court bounce pass to Durant in traffic by James, who falls down. It's another dunk for KD.
6: What a risky pass.
4: How Mike Brown didn't come out of his socks watching that throw cross-court is beyond me. Cross-court inbounds, bounce pass. Durant, left elbow extended, throws the ball into Iguodala. Andre on the sideline. Back to Durant, guarded by James. Wonderful quarter for Durant. A great matchup here. Now a switch. Guarded by Tristan Thompson. Off the dribble. Jump shot. KD the elbow. Batted out by McGee. Tip down the floor. McGee grabbed it. Hand off Curry. Curry with a dribble. Right side Durant. Drives around James. Hand off McGee. Two-hand slam.
0: Now he got fouled too. Bounce pass McGee. Over the head dunk as he sliced in on the baseline out of bounds. JaVale McGee, spectacular move.
6: Another out of bounds play where you get Cleveland napping.
0: 24-22 Warriors. Irving up top. Curry and Thompson guarding Smith and Irving. And now Curry switches on Irving. Screened by Tristan Thompson. Irving spins on McGee, who holds his ground. Good defense. Lob inside Thompson. Hand off James. Goes up and rams it down with a right hand. And then flexes for the camera.
6: A little stare. He's got 11.
0: Curry rebounds a miss. Comes up the floor. Up the middle. Deep three on the way. Heat check!
6: Well, LeBron was there. He didn't expect it. So many players fall into that category.
0: About a 35-footer for Curry, it looked like. James up the floor with the dribble left side. James off the screen to the elbow. Bounce pass to Thompson. Goes up. Blocked by McGee from behind. Knocked it away. Here's Kevin Durant. Durant to the trailing Curry. Pump fake. Now working on Williams. Drives by him. Floater up. No good. Tipped up. No good. McGee deflected. Curry. Open corner three. Yes!
6: How about JaVale McGee? Tim, first of all, at the defensive end, he was helping on LeBron James with Durant, and he had to recover fast to get that ball, and he did.
0: James up the floor with the dribble left side. James off the screen to the elbow, bounce pass to Thompson, goes up, blocked by McGee from behind, knocked it away. Here's Kevin Durant. Curry with the ball, right side, gets a switch, guarded by Tristan Thompson, hesitates, down the lane, up, left hand, good! Curry all the way to the cup. He's got 10.
6: He may have shot that one from the hip. That was miraculous.
0: West, right elbow. West playing his first NBA Finals to Iguodala, who drives in another hammer dunk for Andre.
6: Quick little step around Richard Jefferson. Jefferson hung on. I love the way they officiated that. They could have called a foul. They let it go. Warriors got a dunk.
0: Rebound to Andre. Up to Clark. Clark back to Iguodala. Iguodala middle of the floor. Goes right corner to Draymond. Dumped it down to West. West power move over Jefferson to the rim. And he banked it home.
6: He wasn't going to settle for a jump shot there. Good recognition, good feet.
0: Durant dribbles up the middle of the floor. Steps around Irving. Right down Broadway. Nobody home for a right-hand slam.
6: Tim, he's had three dunks in 13 minutes.
0: Well, the Cavaliers' help defense has not been good at times.
2: We were talking about it before the game, and Steve suggested we try to get the ball in his hands right away and put him in a position where he can attack downhill. So we tried to do that early on, and KD didn't settle. When he had an opportunity, he went downhill, and it worked out well.
0: Korver left alone on a trailing three. Missed it. Love snatches the offensive rebound. Goes up over Curry. Blocked by Draymond. Goes back up. No good. Tip no good. Draymond with the rebound. Curry leads Livingston on the break. Livingston stepping around Korver. Pass to Durant. Two-hand slam. Not pretty, but it was effective. James behind the back. Shumpert wide open. They give him a straightaway three, and he nailed it.
6: No one looked like they wanted to defend him.
0: James to Tristan Thompson. Hand off Irving, who draws a foul and hits the shot, and they're going to give it to him. A push on Klay Thompson, and he ran into Irving, and Irving wisely just threw it up. A spectacular shot by Kyrie Irving.
6: Yeah, it was a little handoff, yep. And he put on the brakes so Klay Thompson could not stop and ran right into the back of him. He was looking for free throws there, and he got a birthday present, you would say, and he just made a four-point play.
0: James down the lane, throws a bad pass, stolen by Klay. Klay up ahead, Durant. Durant, they'll let him go again for another dunk.
6: He's got 20, Tim. He's got 20 on 9 of 16.
0: Lob pass stolen by Draymond as James didn't see him. Over to Durant. Durant puts on the brakes. James was there. Durant needs help. Finds Klay. Klay puts it on the deck. Spins down over to Draymond. Pump fake. Cut off by Tristan Thompson. Pass low to Iguodala. Iguodala to Curry. Curry guarded by Love. Eight to shoot. Curry, top of the key. Drives by him. Left hand scoop. Rolled it in.
6: That's what I wanted to do in game seven in the closing minute of that game, Tim, when he got Love on him.
0: He couldn't do it then.
6: He did it easily there, didn't he? Pretty.
0: Yep. Tristan Thompson to James. Downstairs, Smith. Smith working on Curry. Double team. Lost the ball. Curry knocked it away. Draymond goes to the hardwood to get it. Klay takes a pass from Curry. Leaves it for Durant left side. It's a three, and it's good. KD right in front of the Cavalier bench.
6: You don't often see that from Klay Thompson. He usually pulls up and launches himself. But Durant is hot. He's got 26 now.
4: Clay with a dribble left side on Kyrie. Bumped him up. Bounce pass. Zaza goes up. Got fouled. Spelled it up and in with his back to the basket and gets a foul.
6: Sometimes your prayers are answered, Tim.
4: Curry off the screen. Left side with a dribble. Top of the key jumper on the way. Swish. Irving got caught chasing. And the Warriors start the second half with a 7-0 one. And Tyronn Lue wants time. Rebound Zaza, handoff KD, throws to Curry, it's an open three, got it!
6: Got it up just enough to curl it over the front of the rim.
4: 10-0 one, Warriors lead by 18, 70-52. Clay, left wing Durant, Durant guarded by Love, they iso for KD. They show double, he'll rotate to Draymond, right side Curry. Off a screen by Zaza, great fake on James, into a three, hits nothing but the bottom of the net. He went right, James went left, 73-52 Warriors. Curry down the right wing, comes in the left-hand dribble middle, they leave him unguarded, he'll take the three and he knocked it down. Number 300 of his postseason career, and he was wide open, and it's 78-60 Warriors.
13: Focus with what's in front of you. You know, win one game. Now we look to Sunday to try to do it again. We've been here before and know there's a lot of work left to do. So, good start.
4: Here's James. James with a dribble on Durant. James waiting, cross over the right hand. Driving all the way, right hand blocked away by Durant. Here comes Curry with the ball. Curry in transition, dialing long distance. He's got an answer. The Warriors lead by 19, 87-68.
6: How about Durant's defense on LeBron? Superb.
4: Curry, pick and roll with Durant. Curry bumped by Jefferson. Far side with the dribble. Feeds down to Draymond. Draymond at the box over LeBron. Good and a foul! A foul on James as their arms got tangled. And LeBron's not happy. He's going to walk down Danny Crawford.
6: Well, he got hooked by Draymond Green. Hooked and snookered, if you will. He took his left arm and he pinned LeBron's left arm.
4: Cavs don't have a foul to give, neither do the Warriors. Curry up top, dribbling on Irving. McCaw slips the pick. One dribble to the corner to Draymond. He'll fire away. Three ball! Left corner pocket for Draymond.
6: Finally got one.
4: 93-69 Warriors. Curry now. Right wing goes to Durant. Durant will fire. It's a three for the right corner. Durant's 14 of 26 from the floor, and he's got 38. They play like that. They're hard to beat.
6: Yes.
4: Livingston picks up the dribble to Barnes. Right baseline. He drives in. Shoveled to McAdoo, who goes in and scores. And that's assist number 30 on the night for Golden State. McCaw catches in front of the logo. Bounce pass to Matt Barnes. Love to see Matt Barnes get a bucket here.
6: Yes.
4: Cross court to Livingston. One dribble with McAdoo. Livingston to the foul line. In trouble. Needs Barnes. Barnes will catch with one. Takes a desperation three. Got it! Matt Barnes gets his first NBA Finals points as a Golden State Warrior.
6: You're a good luck charm, Tim.
4: 113-89.
14: In the first half, we missed a lot of bunnies. And we said, you know, if we can make a few of these bunnies, you know, and continue to play the way we're playing, that we could possibly bust the game open a little bit, and we were able to do that.
4: Free throws make it 113-91. Livingston to the timeline, and it will run out. And the Warriors continue to be unbeaten in the postseason. 13-0. And they have taken game one with a final score of 113-91. And draw first blood in the 2017 NBA Finals.
15: Has been Warriors Sound Live.
4: Right side three. Got it!
15: Warriors Sound Live.
4: Here comes Curry. Step back off the dribble three. Are you kidding me?
15: Here's Lawrence Scott.
1: Thank you for joining us this Warriors Sound Flashback to Game 1 of the 2017 NBA Finals, taking us back to June 1st of 2017. As on that evening at Oracle Arena, eventual Finals MVP Kevin Durant had 38 points in Game 1, helping set a tone that would carry the Warriors to the title. As we start with our post-game recap from that Thursday night in Oakland, where you'll hear from Warriors assistant coach Mike Brown, who had been filling the role of acting head coach for much of the playoffs, as Warriors head head coach Steve Kerr was dealing with health issues and wouldn't return to the bench until Game 2 of the Finals. This now a listen back to our Game 1 recap from the 1st of June.

0: June in 2017.
1: The Warriors and Cavs, game one of the NBA Finals, played with an intensity that the Warriors were able to build upon, and Kevin Durant's intensity was key. A real great team effort all around. The Warriors limiting turnovers in a major way and bringing home a victory in this game one. And when you look at what Durant was able to do in this game, it was a stunning display with a game-high 38 points to go with 8 rebounds and 8 assists, as Stephen Curry delivered 6 three-pointers on his way to 28 points and 10 assists. As the Warriors get it done in this game one, 113-91 the final. Here's Coach Brown.
2: I give our guys credit. Steve just said it to our guys at the end of the game. We had a formula, and our guys did a nice job trying to follow it. And you give him credit. He's talked from day one about winning the possession game. And, you know, our guys had 4 turnovers for the course of the game. And that's a good defensive team. And they're active and athletic and long, and they anticipate really well. So for them to be able to jump the passing lanes like they have in the past and so on and so forth, for our guys to go out there for 48 minutes and have 4 turnovers was fantastic.
1: All right, game two is Sunday night here at Oracle Arena before the series shifts to Cleveland for games 3 and 4. And for extended post-game interviews, features, and more throughout the finals, Warriors.com/sound has 24/7 coverage. I'm Lawrence Scott, and this is the NBA Finals.
0: On the Warriors radio network, Tim Roy and Jim Barnett spoke with Zaza Pachulia after the win.
3: The Warriors get the win. Zaza Pachulia puts on the headset. And Zaza, first of all, let me ask you a personal note here from up top. How was it? How was your first finals experience?
4: Oh, it was amazing. First of all, I want to say it's been a long 8 or 9 days. I mean, we've been playing against the Spurs and, you know, till now, till today. It was long. I mean, I hated it, honestly. But I'm glad it's... We won the first game. I think the energy was there, even though you could tell it was a lot of enthusiasm and a lot of excitement. We're missing so many easy shots. And I think we're going to get better, obviously, but experience-wise, it's been amazing. I'm so lucky and honored, you know, to be in this situation.
3: By the way, you guys had only 4 turnovers tonight. That ties an NBA Finals all-time record.
4: Yes, first off, it was only 1 turnover. You know, for us, it's very important to have a winning possession game. And I think we did a good job controlling the ball, and obviously controlling the tempo, getting good shots, you know, helping each other, both defensively and offensively. So, you know, 1 down, now all the concentration, all the preparedness is going to be for the next game.
5: Zaza, you took a page out of Stephen Curry's book, Around the Basket, with those twisting layups in the third quarter. You made a couple of them, putting all that spin on the ball. I hadn't seen that from you yet.
4: I've seen a lot. You know, Steph doing it, KD doing it, so why not?
5: Well, I thought it was pretty spectacular, Tim.
4: Thank you.
3: It was. So Zaza, it's just game one now, so now you guys got to, you know, enjoy a little bit tonight and get ready for game two. What kind of a challenge do you expect from the Cavs in game two?
4: Yeah, obviously, you know, they're going to come more aggressive. You know, they're going to look at the film. You know, they're going to make some adjustments. Us, you know, we're going to do the same thing. You know, not necessarily make adjustments, but, you know, there are definitely little things that you can do better. And for us, you know, I kind of think that every time we play the game, every game we play better and better. I mean, if you look at it past series, second game is better. Third one is even better, you know. So we kind of build on and playing games, and so looking forward to the second game.
3: All right, you did a great job tonight, Zaza. You held Tristan Thompson to 4 rebounds, set a whole bunch of great schemes, defended well there, especially at the start of the third quarter. Well done, and I'm so happy for you. You got a chance to play in the NBA Finals.
4: Thank you. Thank you. I'm blessed. All right.
3: 113-91, Warriors with the win over the Cavaliers.
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6: How much better do you feel than you did a year ago?
7: I feel good right now, man. I try not to think about the past. Just focus on what's going on right now. And, you know, the flow is there. The energy is there. And anything that I try to do on the floor, I feel like, you know, I can accomplish it. So it's a good feeling to have. And we obviously know there's a lot of work to do.
6: when you and KD have it going like this? Who can keep up with you guys?
7: I mean, that's what we try to do every single night. And like I said, we think we can play better and play smarter, be more aggressive early in the game, and hopefully continue this momentum we built all playoff long, and especially to start this series. So it's a good start, and obviously we know it starts 0-0 on Sunday, so we got to be ready.
0: And this now, some of the post-game press conference after Game 1 of the 2017 NBA Finals with Kevin Durant and Stephen Curry together behind the microphones.
8: Kevin, in the first half, you had 23 points, but you were 0 for 2, 3 points. You were going to the rim and dunking a lot. Was that part of the game plan, or was that organic that just developed because of the way things were going?
9: That was organic. I don't know when I'm a dunk or when I'm gonna get wide open three or I just go out there and play and try not to predetermine anything. Just go out there and hoop. And tonight we could be a lot better than we were tonight. But in the finals, you get a W, we'll take it.
10: Tim, next row up.
11: Tim Kawakami, Mercury News. Kevin, you know you had LeBron as the assignment. He guarded you. What were you thinking going into this? What were you emphasizing, and how did you think that matchup turned out?
9: Well, it's not about me. He's going to do what he does. He's LeBron James. He can, you guys know what he can do. So I just try to play as hard as I can and not make it about a matchup. It's about us. It's about Golden State Warriors versus the Cleveland Cavaliers, we only going to do it together. And, that's just our whole mindset. And so I just try to do my part, stay locked in on both ends, and have some fun out there. But they're tough to stop, but I think we did it as a group tonight.
10: Same row towards the center.
12: Yeah. Question for Steph. Ryan Leong with the Associated Press Radio. Steph, you mentioned how you don't want to relive anything that happened last year. Where does this win put you guys as far as, like, just taking the lead in this series to start off?
13: I mean, it's a focus on what's in front of you. And we had an opportunity to win our, the first game of the series, get off to a good start. We were able to do that. Like Kay said, we feel like we can play much better, especially offensively, and early in the game, just finishing better around the rim. Those open opportunities that we had because we were moving the ball well and trying to force him into tough decisions on the defensive end. But the best thing about tonight, obviously, was just our defensive presence and effort for 48 minutes. They're going to make tough shots. They're a talented team. They have two of the best scorers in the league. So you got to just keep pressing, sticking to the game plan. But, like I said, focus with what's in front of you. Win one game. Now we look to Sunday to try to do it again. We've been here before and know there's a lot of work left to do. So, good start.
0: And we leave you with Game 1 highlights from the 2017 NBA Finals as heard on the Warriors Radio Network. Thanks for joining us.
14: Cross-court bounce pass to Durant in traffic by James, who falls down. It's another dunk for KD.
5: What a risky pass.
14: How Mike Brown didn't come out of his socks watching that throw cross-court is beyond me. Cross-court inbounds, bounce pass. Durant, left elbow extended, throws the ball into Iguodala. Andre on the sideline. Back to Durant, guarded by James. Wonderful quarter for Durant. A great matchup here. Now a switch. Guarded by Tristan Thompson. Off the dribble. Jump shot. KD the elbow. Batted out by McGee. Tip down the floor. McGee grabbed it. Hand off Curry. Curry with a dribble. Right side Durant. Drives around James. Hand off McGee. Two-hand slam. Well, he got fouled too. Bounce pass McGee. Over the head dunk as he sliced in on the baseline out of bounds. JaVale McGee. Spectacular move.
5: Another out-of-bounds play where you get Cleveland napping.
14: 24-22 Warriors. Irving up top. Curry and Thompson guarding Smith and Irving. And now Curry switches on Irving. Screened by Tristan Thompson. Irving spins on McGee, who holds his ground. Good defense. Lob inside Thompson. Hand off James. Goes up and rams it down with the right hand. And then flexes for the camera.
5: A little stare. He's got 11.
14: Curry rebounds a miss. Comes up the floor. Up the middle. Deep three on the way. Heat check! Heat check!
5: Well, LeBron was there. He didn't expect it. So many

0: had to recover fast to get that ball, and he did.
1: James up the floor with the dribble left side. James off the screen to the elbow, bounce past to Thompson, goes up, blocked by McGee from behind, knocked it away. Here's Kevin Durant. Curry with the ball, right side, gets a switch, guarded by Tristan Thompson, hesitates, down the lane, up left hand, good! Curry all the way to the cup. He's got 10.
0: He may have shot that one from the hip. That was miraculous.
1: West, right elbow. West playing his first NBA Finals to Iguodala, who drives in another hammer dunk for Andre.
0: Quick little step around Richard Jefferson. Jefferson hung on. I love the way they officiated that. They could have called a foul. They let it go. Warriors got a dunk.
1: Rebound to Andre. Up to Clark. Clark back to Iguodala. Iguodala middle of the floor. Goes right corner to Draymond. Dumped it down to West. West power move over Jefferson to the rim, and he banked it home.
0: He wasn't going to settle for a jump shot there. Good recognition. Good feet.
1: Durant dribbles up the middle of the floor, steps around Irving, right down Broadway, nobody home for a right-hand slam.
0: Tim, he's had three dunks in 13 minutes.
1: Well, the Cavaliers' help defense has not been good at times.
2: We were talking about it before the game, and Steve suggested we try to get the ball in his hands right away and put him in a position where he can attack downhill. So we tried to do that early on, and KD didn't settle. When he had an opportunity, he went downhill, and it worked out well.
1: Korver left alone on a trailing three. Missed it. Love snatches the offensive rebound. Goes up over Curry. Blocked by Draymond. Goes back up. No good. Tip no good. Draymond with the rebound. Curry leads Livingston on the break. Livingston stepping around Korver. Pass to Durant. Two-hand slam. Not pretty, but it was effective. James behind the back, jumper wide open. They give him a straightaway three, and he nailed it.
0: No one looked like they wanted to defend him.
1: James to Tristan Thompson, handoff Irving, who draws a foul and hits the shot, and they're going to give it to him. A push on Klay Thompson, and he ran into Irving, and Irving wisely just threw it up. A spectacular shot by Kyrie Irving.
0: Yeah, it was a little handoff, yep. And he put on the brakes, so Klay Thompson could not stop and ran right into the back of him. He was looking for free throws there, and he got a birthday present, you would say. And he just made a four-point play.
1: James down the lane, throws a bad pass, stolen by Klay. Klay up ahead, Durant. Durant, they'll let him go again for another dunk.
0: He's got 20, Tim. He's got 20 on 9 of 16.
1: Lob pass stolen by Draymond as James didn't see him. Over to Durant. Durant puts on the brakes. James was there. Durant needs help. Finds Klay. Klay puts it on the deck. Spins down over to Draymond. Pump fake. Cut off by Tristan Thompson. Pass low to Iguodala. Iguodala to Curry. Curry guarded by Love. Eight to shoot. Curry, top of the key. Drives by him. Left hand scoop. Rolled it in.
0: That's what I wanted to do in game seven in the closing minute of that game, Tim, when he got Love on him.
1: He couldn't do it then.
0: He did it easily there, didn't he? Pretty.
1: Yep. Tristan Thompson to James. Downstairs, Smith. Smith working on Curry. Double team, lost the ball. Curry knocked it away. Draymond goes to the hardwood to get it. Klay takes a pass from Curry. Leaves it for Durant left side. It's a three, and it's good. KD right in front of the Cavalier bench.
0: You don't often see that from Klay Thompson. He usually pulls up and launches himself. But Durant is hot. He's got 26 now.
1: Klay with a dribble, left side, on Kyrie, bumped him up, bounce past Zaza, goes up, got fouled, spelled it up and in with his back to the basket, and gets a foul.
0: Sometimes your prayers are answered, Tim.
1: Curry off the screen, left side, with a dribble, top of the key, jumper on the way, swish. Irving got caught chasing, and the Warriors start the second half with a 7-0 run, and Tyronn Lue wants time. Rebound Zaza, handoff KD, throws to Curry, it's an open three, got it!
0: Got it up just enough to curl it over the front of the rim.
1: 10-0, one, Warriors lead by 18, 70-52. Klay, left wing Durant, Durant guarded by Love, they iso for KD. They show double, he'll rotate to Draymond, right side Curry. Off a screen by Zaza, great fake on James, into a three, hits nothing but the bottom of the net. He went right, James went left, 73-52 Warriors. Curry down the right wing, comes in the left-hand dribble middle, they leave him unguarded, he'll take the three, and he knocked it down, number 300 of his postseason career, and he was wide open, and it's 78-60 Warriors.

0: focus what's in front of you. You know, win one game. Now we look to Sunday to try to do it again. We've been here before and know there's a lot of work left to do. So, good start.
1: Here's James. James with a dribble on Durant. James waiting, cross over the right hand, driving all the way, right hand blocked away by Durant. Here comes Curry with the ball. Curry in transition, dialing long distance. He's got an answer. The Warriors lead by 19, 87-68.
2: How about Durant's defense on LeBron? Superb.
1: Curry, pick and roll with Durant. Curry bumped by Jefferson. Far side with the dribble. Feeds down to Draymond. Draymond at the box over LeBron. Good and a foul! A foul on James as their arms got tangled. And LeBron's not happy. He's going to walk down Danny Crawford.
2: Well, he got hooked by Draymond Green. Hooked and snookered, if you will. He took his left arm and he pinned LeBron's left arm.
1: Cavs don't have a foul to give, neither do the Warriors. Curry up top, dribbling on Irving. McCaw slips the pick. One dribble to the corner to Draymond. He'll fire away. Three ball! Left corner pocket for Draymond.
2: Finally got one.
1: 93-69 Warriors. Curry now. Right wing goes to Durant. Durant will fire. It's a three from the right corner. Durant's 14 of 26 from the floor, and he's got 38. They play like that. They're hard to beat.
2: Yes.
1: Livingston picks up the dribble to Barnes. Right baseline. He drives in. Shoveled McAdoo, who goes in and scores. And that's assist number 30 on the night for Golden State. McCaw catches in front of the logo. Bounce pass to Matt Barnes. Love to see Matt Barnes get a bucket here.
2: Yes.
1: Cross court to Livingston. One dribble with McAdoo. Livingston to the foul line. In trouble. Needs Barnes. Barnes will catch with one. Takes a desperation three. Got it! Matt Barnes gets his first NBA Finals points as a Golden State Warrior.
2: You're a good luck charm, Tim.
1: 113-89.
3: In the first half, we missed a lot of bunnies. And we said, you know, if we can make a few of these bunnies, you know, and continue to play the way we're playing, that we could possibly bust the game open a little bit, and we were able to do that.
1: Free throws make it 113-91. Livingston to the timeline, and it will run out. And the Warriors continue to be unbeaten in the postseason. 13-0. And they have taken game one with a final score of 113-91. And draw first blood in the 2017 NBA Finals.
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1: Right side three. Got it!
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1: Here comes Curry. Step back off the dribble three. Are you kidding me?
4: Here's Lawrence Scott.
5: Thank you for joining us. This Warriors Sound flashback to Game 1 of the 2017 NBA Finals, taking us back to June 1st of 2017. As on that evening at Oracle Arena, eventual Finals MVP Kevin Durant had 38 points in Game 1, helping set a tone that would carry the Warriors to the title. As we start with our post-game recap from that Thursday night in Oakland, where you'll hear from Warriors assistant coach Mike Brown, who had been filling the role of acting head coach for much of the playoffs, as Warriors head coach Steve Kerr was dealing with health issues and wouldn't return to the bench until Game 2 of the Finals. This now a listen back to our Game 1 recap from the 1st of June in 2017. The Warriors and Cavs Game 1 of the NBA Finals played with an intensity that the Warriors were able to build upon, and Kevin Durant's intensity was key. A real great team effort all around. The Warriors limiting turnovers in a major way and bringing home a victory in this Game 1. And when you look at what Durant was able to do in this game, it was a stunning display with a game-high 38 points to go with 8 rebounds and 8 assists, as Stephen Curry delivered 6 three-pointers on his way to 28 points and 10 assists. As the Warriors get it done in this Game 1, 113-91 the final. Here's Coach Brown.
6: I give our guys credit. Steve just said it to our guys at the end of the game. We had a formula, and our guys did a nice job trying to follow it, and you give him credit. He's talked from day one about winning the possession game, and you know our guys had 4 turnovers for the course of the game, and it's a good defensive team, and they're active and athletic and long, and they anticipate really well. So

0: But for them to be able to jump the passing lanes like they have in the past and so on and so forth, for our guys to go out there for 48 minutes and have four turnovers was fantastic.
1: All right, game two is Sunday night here at Oracle Arena before the series shifts to Cleveland for games 3 and 4. 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I'm Lawrence Scott, and this is the NBA Finals.
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3: The Warriors get the win. Zaza Pachulia puts on the headset. And Zaza, first of all, let me ask you on a personal note here from up top. How was it? How was your first finals experience?
4: Oh, it was amazing. First of all, I want to say it's been a long 8 or 9 days. I mean, playing against the Spurs and, you know, till now, till today. It was long. I mean, I hated it, honestly. But I'm glad it's... We won the first game. I think energy was there, even though you could tell it was a lot of enthusiasm and a lot of excitement. We're missing so many easy shots. And I think we're going to get better, obviously, but experience-wise, it's been amazing. I'm so lucky and honored, you know, to be in this situation.
3: By the way, you guys had only 4 turnovers tonight. That ties an NBA Finals all-time record.
4: Yes, first off, it was only 1 turnover. You know, for us, it's very important to have a winning possession game. And I think we did a good job controlling the ball, and obviously controlling the tempo, getting good shots, you know, helping each other, both defensively and offensively. So, you know, 1 down. Now all the concentration, all the preparedness is going to be for the next game.
5: Zaza, you took a page out of Stephen Curry's book, Around the Basket. With those twisting layups in the third quarter, you made a couple of them, putting all that spin on the ball. I hadn't seen that from you yet.
4: I've seen it a lot. You know, Steph doing it, KD doing it, so why not?
5: Well, I thought it was pretty spectacular, Tim.
4: Thank you.
3: It was. So Zaza, it's just game 1 now, so now you guys got to, you know, enjoy a little bit tonight and get ready for game 2. What kind of a challenge do you expect from the Cavs in game 2?
4: Yeah, obviously, you know, they're going to come more aggressive. You know, they're going to look at the film. You know, they're going to make some adjustments. Us, you know, we're going to do the same thing. You know, not necessarily make adjustments, but, you know, there are definitely little things that you can do better. And for us, you know, I kind of think that every time we play the game, every game we're playing better and better. I mean, if you look at it past series, second game is better. Third one is even better, you know. So we kind of build on and playing games, and so looking forward to the second game.
3: All right, you did a great job tonight, Zaza. You held Tristan Thompson to 4 rebounds, set a whole bunch of great schemes, defended well there, especially at the start of the third quarter. Well done, and I'm so happy for you. You got a chance to play in the NBA Finals.
4: Thank you. Thank you. I'm blessed. All right.
3: 113-91, Warriors with the win over the Cavaliers.
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6: How much better do you feel than you did a year ago?
7: I feel good right now, man. I try not to think about the past. Just focus on what's going on right now. And, you know, the flow is there. The energy is there. And anything that I try to do on the floor, I feel like, you know, I can accomplish it. So it's a good feeling to have. And we obviously know there's a lot of work to do.
6: When you and KD have it going like this, who can keep up with you guys?
7: I mean, that's what we try to do every single night. And like I said, we think we can play better and play smarter, be more aggressive early in the game, and hopefully continue this momentum we built all playoff, you know, long, and especially to start this series. So it's a good start, and obviously we know it starts 0-0 on Sunday, so we got to be ready.
2: And this now, some of the post-game press conference after Game 1 of the 2017 NBA Finals with Kevin Durant and Stephen Curry together behind the microphones.
8: Kevin, in the first half, you had 23 points, but you were 0-for-2, 3 points. You were going to the rim and dunking a lot. Was that part of the game plan, or was that organic that just developed because of the way things were going?
9: That was organic. I don't know when I'm a dunk or when I'm gonna get wide open 3 or mm-hmm. I'll just go out there and play. And you know, try not to predetermine anything. Just go out there and hoop. And tonight we could be a lot better than we were tonight. But in the finals, you get a W, we'll take it.
10: Tim, next row up.
11: Tim Kawakami, Mercury News. Kevin, you know you had LeBron as the assignment. He guarded you. What were you thinking going into this? What were you emphasizing, and how did you think that matchup turned out?
9: Well, it's not about me. You know, he's going to do what he does. You know, he's LeBron James. He can, you know, he's you guys know what he can do. So I just try to play as hard as I can and not make it about a matchup. It's about us. It's about Golden State Warriors versus the Cleveland Cavaliers, you know, and we only going to do it together. And, you know, that's just our whole mindset. And so I just try to do my part, stay locked in on both ends, and have some fun out there. But they're tough to stop, you know, but I think we did it as a group tonight.
10: Same row towards the center.
12: Yeah, for question for Steph, Ryan Leong with the Associated Press Radio. Steph, you mentioned how you don't want to relive anything that happened last year. Where does this win put you guys as far as, like, just taking the lead in this series to start off?
13: I mean, it's a focus on what's in front of you. And we had an opportunity to win our, you know, the first game of the series, get off to a good start. We were able to do that. Like Kay said, we feel like we can play much better, especially offensively. And early in the game, just finishing better around the rim. Those open opportunities that we had because we were moving the ball well and trying to force him into tough decisions on the defensive end. But the best thing about tonight, obviously, was just our defensive presence and effort for 48 minutes. They're going to make tough shots. They're a talented team. They have two of the best scorers in the league. So you got to just keep pressing, sticking to the game plan. But, you know, like I said, focus with what's in front of you. You know, win one game. Now we look to Sunday to try to do it again. We've been here before and know there's a lot of work left to do. So, good start.
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6: Cross-court, bounce pass to Durant in traffic by James, who falls down. It's another dunk for KD.
5: What a risky pass.
6: How Mike Brown didn't come out of his socks watching that throw cross-court is beyond me. Cross-court, inbounds, bounce pass. Durant, left elbow extended, throws the ball into Iguodala. Andre on the sideline, back to Durant, guarded by James. Wonderful quarter for Durant. What a great matchup here. Now a switch. Guarded by Tristan Thompson. Off the dribble. Jump shot. KD to the elbow. Batted out by McGee. Tip down the floor. McGee grabbed it. Hand off Curry. Curry with a dribble. Right side Durant. Drives around James. Hand off McGee. Two-hand slam. Well, he got fouled too. Bounce pass McGee. Over the head dunk as he sliced in on the baseline out of bounds. JaVale McGee. Spectacular move.
5: Another out-of-bounds play where you get Cleveland napping.
6: 24-22 Warriors. Irving up top. Curry and Thompson guarding Smith and Irving. And now Curry switches on Irving. Screen by Tristan Thompson. Irving spins on McGee, who holds his ground. Good defense. Lob inside Thompson. Hand off James. Goes up and rams it down with the right hand. And then flexes for the camera.
5: A little stare. He's got 11.
6: Curry rebounds a miss. Comes up the floor, up the middle. Deep three on the way. Heat check!
5: Well, LeBron was there. He didn't expect it. So many players fall into that category.
6: About a 35-footer for Curry, it looked like. James up the floor with the dribble left side. James off the screen to the elbow. Bounce pass to Thompson. Goes up. Blocked by McGee from behind. Knocked it away. Here's Kevin Durant. Durant to the trailing Curry. Pump fake. Now working on Williams. Drives by him. Floater up. No good. Tipped up. No good. McGee deflected. Curry. Open corner three. Yes!
5: How about JaVale McGee? Tim, first of all, at the defensive end, he was helping on LeBron James with Durant, and he had to recover fast to get that ball, and he did.
6: James up the floor with the dribble left side. James off the screen to the elbow, bounce pass to Thompson, goes up, blocked by McGee from behind! Knocked it away! Here's Kevin Durant. Curry with the ball. Right side, gets a switch, guarded by Tristan Thompson, hesitates, down the lane, up, left hand, good! Curry all the way to the cup. He's got 10.
5: He may have shot that one from the hip. That was miraculous.
6: West
14: Right elbow, West playing in his first NBA Finals to Iguodala, who drives in another hammer dunk for Andre.
5: Quick little step around Richard Jefferson. Jefferson hung on. I love the way they officiated that. They could have called a foul. They let it go. Warriors got a dunk.
14: Rebound to Andre, up to Clark. Clark back to Iguodala. Iguodala middle of the floor, goes right corner to Draymond, dumped it down to West. West power move over Jefferson to the rim, and he banked it home.
5: He wasn't going to settle for a jump shot there. Good recognition, good feet.
14: Durant dribbles up the middle of the floor, steps around Irving, right down Broadway. Nobody home for a right-hand slam.
5: Tim, he's had three dunks in 13 minutes.
14: Well, the Cavaliers' help defense has not been good at times.
0: We were talking about it before the game, and Steve suggested we try to get the ball in his hands right away and put him in a position where he can attack downhill. So we tried to do that early on, and KD didn't settle. When he had an opportunity, he went downhill, and it worked out well.
14: Korver left alone on a trailing three, missed it. Love snatches the offensive rebound. Goes up over Curry, blocked by Draymond, goes back up, no good. Tip, no good. Draymond with the rebound. Curry leads Livingston on the break. Livingston stepping around Korver. Pass to Durant. Two-hand slam. Not pretty, but it was effective. James behind the back. Jumper wide open. They give him a straightaway three, and he nailed it.
5: No one looked like they wanted to defend him.
14: James to Tristan Thompson. Hand off Irving, who draws a foul and hits the shot, and they're going to give it to him. A push on Klay Thompson, and he ran into Irving, and Irving wisely just threw it up. A spectacular shot by Kyrie Irving.
5: Yeah, it was a little handoff, yep. And he put on the brakes, so Klay Thompson could not stop and ran right into the back of him. He was looking for free throws there, and he got a birthday present, you would say, and he just made a four-point play.
14: James down the lane, throws a bad pass, stolen by Klay. Klay up ahead, Durant. Durant, they'll let him go again for another dunk.
5: He's got 20, Tim. He's got 20 on 9 of 16.
14: Lob pass stolen by Draymond as James didn't see him. Over to Durant. Durant puts on the brakes. James was there. Durant needs help. Finds Klay. Klay puts it on the deck. Spins down over to Draymond. Pump fake. Cut off by Tristan Thompson. Pass low to Iguodala. Iguodala to Curry. Curry guarded by Love. Eight to shoot. Curry, top of the key, drives by him, left-hand scoop, rolled it in.
5: That's what I wanted to do in Game 7 in the closing minute of that game, Tim, when he got Love on him.
14: He couldn't do it then.
5: He did it easily there, didn't he? Pretty.
14: Yep. Tristan Thompson to James, downstairs Smith. Smith working on Curry, double-teamed, lost the ball. Curry knocked it away. Draymond goes to the hardwood to get it. Klay takes a pass from Curry, leaves it for Durant, left side. It's a three, and it's good. KD right in front of the Cavalier bench.
5: You don't often see that from Klay Thompson. He usually pulls up and launches himself. But Durant is hot. He's got 26 now.
14: Klay with a dribble left side on Kyrie. Bumped him up. Bounce past Zaza. Goes up. Got fouled. Spelled it up and in with his back to the basket and gets a foul.
5: Sometimes your prayers are answered, Tim.
14: Curry off the screen. Left side with a dribble. Top of the key jumper on the way. Swish. Irving got caught chasing. And the Warriors start the second half with a 7-0 run, and Tyronn Lue wants time. Rebound Zaza, handoff KD, throws to Curry, it's an open three, got it!
5: Got it up just enough to curl it over the front of the rim.
14: 10-0 run, Warriors lead by 18, 70-52. Klay, left wing Durant, Durant guarded by Love, they ISO for KD. They show double. He'll rotate to Draymond. Right side Curry. Off a screen by Zaza. Great fake on James. Into a three. Hits nothing but the bottom of the net. He went right. James went left. 73-52 Warriors. Curry down the right wing. Comes with a left-hand dribble middle. They leave him unguarded. He'll take the three and he knocked it down. Number 300 of his postseason career. And he was wide open. And it's 78-60 Warriors.
13: Focus with what's in front of you. You know, win one game. Now we look to Sunday to try to do it again. We've been here before and know there's a lot of work left to do. So, good start.
14: Here's James. James with a dribble on Durant. James waiting, cross over the right hand. Driving all the way. Right hand blocked away by Durant. Here comes Curry with the ball. Curry in transition. Dialing long distance. He's got an answer. The Warriors lead by 19, 87-68.
5: How about Durant's defense on LeBron? Superb.
14: Curry, pick and roll with Durant. Curry, bumped by Jefferson. Fireside with the dribble. Feeds down to Draymond. Draymond at the box. Over LeBron. Good, and a foul! A foul on James as their arms got tangled. And LeBron's not happy. He's going to walk down Danny Crawford.
5: But he got hooked by Draymond Green. Hooked and snookered, if you will. He took his left arm and he pinned LeBron's left arm.
14: Cavs don't have a foul to give, neither do the Warriors. Curry up top, dribbling on Irving. McCaw slips the pick. One dribble to the corner to Draymond. He'll fire away. Three ball! Left corner pocket for Draymond.
5: Finally got one.
14: 93-69 Warriors. Curry now. Right wing goes to Durant. Durant will fire. It's a three from the right corner. Durant's 14 of 26 from the floor, and he's got 38. When they play like that, they're hard to beat.
5: Yes. Livingston
14: picks up the dribble to Barnes. Right baseline. He drives in. Shoveled to McAdoo, who goes in and scores. And that's assist number 30 on the night for Golden State. McCaw catches in front of the logo. Bounce pass to Matt Barnes. Love to see Matt Barnes get a bucket here.
5: Yes.
14: Cross court to Livingston. One dribble with McAdoo. Livingston to the foul line. In trouble. Needs Barnes. Barnes will catch with one. Takes a desperation three. Got it! Matt Barnes gets his first NBA Finals points as a Golden State Warrior.
5: You're a good luck charm, Tim.
14: 113-89.
15: In the first half, we missed a lot of bunnies. And we say, you know, if we can make a few of these bunnies, you know, and continue to play the way we're playing, that we could possibly bust the game open a little bit, and we were able to do that.
14: Free throws make it 113-91. Livingston to the timeline, and it will run out. And the Warriors continue to be unbeaten in the postseason. 13-0. And they have taken game one with a final score of 113-91. And draw first blood in the 2017 NBA Finals.
16: This has been Warriors Sound Live.
14: 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Got it!
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14: Here comes Curry. Step back off the dribble three.
16: Here's Lawrence Scott.
2: Thank you for joining us. This Warriors Sound flashback to Game 1 of the 2017 NBA Finals, taking us back to June 1st of 2017. As on that evening at Oracle Arena, eventual Finals MVP Kevin Durant had 38 points in Game 1, helping set a tone that would carry the Warriors to the title. As we start with our post-game recap from that Thursday night in Oakland, where you'll hear from Warriors assistant coach Mike Brown, who had been filling the role of acting head coach for much of the playoffs, as Warriors head coach Steve Kerr was dealing with health issues and wouldn't return to the bench until Game 2 of the Finals. This now a listen back to our Game 1 recap from the 1st of June in 2017.
1: The Warriors and Cavs Game 1 of the NBA Finals played with an intensity that the Warriors were able to build upon, and Kevin Durant's intensity was key. A real great team effort all around. The Warriors limiting turnovers in a major way and bringing home a victory in this Game 1. And when you look at what Durant was able to do in this game, it was a stunning display with a game-high 38 points to go with 8 rebounds and 8 assists, as Stephen Curry delivered 6 three-pointers on his way to 28 points and 10 assists. As the Warriors get it done in this Game 1, 113-91 the final. Here's Coach Brown.
0: I give our guys credit. Steve just said it to our guys at the end of the game. We had a formula, and our guys did a nice job trying to follow it, and you give him credit. He's talked from day one about winning the possession game, and you know our guys had 4 turnovers for the course of the game, and that's a good defensive team, and they're active and athletic and long, and they anticipate really well. So for them to be able to jump the passing lanes like they have in the past and so on and so forth, for our guys to go out there for 48 minutes and have 4 turnovers, was fantastic.
1: All right, Game 2 is Sunday night here at Oracle Arena before the series shifts to Cleveland for Games 3 and 4. And for extended post-game interviews, features, and more throughout the finals, Warriors.com/sound has 24/7 coverage. I'm Lawrence Scott, and this is the NBA Finals.
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3: 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Zaza Pachulia puts on the headset and

0: Zaza, first of all, let me ask you a personal note here from up top. How was it? How was your first finals experience?
1: It was amazing. First of all, I want to say it's been a long 8 or 9 days. I mean, playing against the Spurs and, you know, till now, till today. It was long. I mean, I hated it, honestly. But I'm glad we won this first game. I think energy was there. Even though you could tell it was a lot of enthusiasm and a lot of excitement. We're missing so many easy shots. And I think we're going to get better, obviously. But experience-wise, it's been amazing. I'm so lucky and honored, you know, to be in this situation.
0: By the way, you guys had only 4 turnovers tonight. That ties an NBA Finals all-time record.
1: Yes. First off, it was only 1 turnover. You know, for us, it's very important to have a winning position game. And I think we did a good job controlling the ball, and obviously controlling the tempo, getting good shots, you know, helping each other, both defensively and offensively. So, one down. Now all the concentration, all the preparedness is going to be for the next game.
2: Zaza, you took a page out of Stephen Curry's book, Around the Basket, with those twisting layups in the third quarter. You made a couple of them, putting all that spin on the ball. I hadn't seen that from you yet.
1: I've seen it a lot, Steph doing it, KD doing it, so why not?
2: Well, I thought it was pretty spectacular, Tim.
1: Thank you.
0: It was, so Zaza, it's just game one now, so now you guys got to, enjoy a little bit tonight and get ready for game two. What kind of a challenge do you expect from the Cavs in game two?
1: Yeah, obviously, they're going to come more aggressive, they're going to look at the film, they're going to make some adjustments. Us, we're going to do the same thing, not necessarily make adjustments, but, there are definitely little things that you can do better. And for us, I kind of think that every time we play the game, every game we're playing better and better. I mean, if you look at the past series, second game is better, third one is even better, so we kind of build on and playing games, and so looking forward to the second game.
0: All right, you did a great job tonight, Zaza. You held Tristan Thompson to 4 rebounds. Said a whole bunch of great schemes, defended well there, especially at the start of the third quarter. Well done, and I'm so happy for you. You got a chance to play in the NBA Finals.
1: Thank you. Thank you. I'm blessed. All right.
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4: How much better do you feel than you did a year ago?
5: I feel good right now, man. I try not to think about the past. Just focus on what's going on right now, and, the flow is there, the energy is there, and anything that I try to do on the floor, I feel like, I can accomplish it. So it's a good feeling to have, and we obviously know there's a lot of work to do.
4: When you and KD have it going like this, who can keep up with you guys?
5: I mean, that's what we try to do every single night. And like I said, we think we can play better and play smarter, be more aggressive early in the game. And hopefully continue this momentum we built all playoff long, and especially to start this series. So it's a good start, and obviously we know it starts 0-0 on Sunday, so we got to be ready.
3: And this now, some of the post-game press conference after Game 1 of the 2017 NBA Finals with Kevin Durant and Stephen Curry together behind the microphones.
6: Kevin, in the first half, you had 23 points, but you were 0-for-2, 3 points. You were going to the rim. Dunking a lot. Was that part of the game plan, or was that organic that just developed because of the way things were going?
7: That was organic. I don't know when I'm a dunk or when I'm gonna get the wide open three, or I just go out there and play and try not to predetermine anything. Just go out there and hoop. And tonight we could be a lot better than we were tonight. But in the finals, you get a W, we'll take it.
8: Tim, next row up.
9: Tim Kawakami, Mercury News. Kevin, you had LeBron as the assignment. He guarded you. What were you thinking going into this? What were you emphasizing, and how did you think that matchup turned out?
7: Well, it's not about me. He's going to do what he does. He's LeBron James. You guys know what he can do. So I just try to play as hard as I can and not make it about a matchup. It's about us. It's about Golden State Warriors versus the Cleveland Cavaliers, and we only going to do it together. And, you know, that's just our whole mindset. And so I just try to do my part, stay locked in on both ends, and have some fun out there. But they're tough to stop, you know, but I think we did it as a group tonight.
8: Same row towards the center.
10: Yeah, for question for Steph, Ryan Leong with the Associated Press Radio. Steph, you mentioned how you don't want to relive anything that happened last year. Where does this win put you guys as far as, like, just taking the lead in this series to start off?
11: I mean, it's a focus on what's in front of you. You know, we had an opportunity to win our, you know, the first game of the series, get off to a good start. We were able to do that. Like Kay said, we feel like we can play much better, especially offensively. Early in the game, just finishing better around the rim. Those open opportunities that we had because we were moving the ball well and trying to force him into tough decisions on the defensive end. But the best thing about tonight, obviously, was just our defensive presence and effort for 48 minutes. They're going to make tough shots. They're a talented team. They have two of the best scorers in the league, so you got to – just keep pressing, sticking to the game plan. But, you know, like I said, focus with what's in front of you. You know, win one game. Now we look to Sunday to try to do it again. We've been here before and know there's a lot of work left to do. So, good start.
3: 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Thanks for joining us.
4: Cross court, bounce pass to Durant in traffic by James, who falls down. It's another dunk for KD.
2: What a risky pass.
4: How Mike Brown didn't come out of his socks watching that go cross court is beyond me. Cross court, inbounds, bounce pass. Durant, left elbow extended, throws the ball into Iguodala. Andre on the sideline, back to Durant, guarded by James.
2: Wonderful quarter for Durant.
4: A great matchup here. Now a switch. Guarded by Tristan Thompson. Off the dribble. Jump shot. KD's the elbow. Batted out by McGee. Tip down the floor. McGee grabbed it. Hand off Curry. Curry with a dribble. White side Durant. Drives around James. Hand off McGee. Two hand slam. Well, he got fouled too. Bounce pass McGee. Over the head dunk as he sliced in on the baseline out of bounds. JaVale McGee. Spectacular move.
2: Another out-of-bounds play where you get Cleveland napping.
4: 24-22 Warriors. Irving up top. Curry and Thompson guarding Smith and Irving. And now Curry switches on Irving. Screen by Tristan Thompson. Irving spins on McGee, who holds his ground. Good defense. Lob inside Thompson. Hand off James. Goes up and rams it down with the right hand. And then flexes for the camera.
2: A little stare. He's got 11.
4: Curry rebounds a miss. Comes up the floor, up the middle. Deep three on the way. Heat check!
2: Well, LeBron was there. He didn't expect it. So many players fall into that category.
4: About a 35-footer for Curry, it looked like. James up the floor with the dribble left side. James off the screen to the elbow. Bounce pass to Thompson. Goes up. Blocked by McGee from behind. Knocked it away. Here's Kevin Durant. Durant to the trailing Curry. Pump fake. Now working on Williams. Drives by him. Floater up. No good. Tipped up. No good. McGee deflected. Curry. Open corner three. Yes!
2: How about JaVale McGee? Tim, first of all, at the defensive end, he was helping on LeBron James with Durant, and he had to recover fast to get that ball, and he did.
4: James up the floor with the dribble left side. James off the screen to the elbow, bounce pass to Thompson, goes up, blocked by McGee from behind! Knocked it away! Here's Kevin Durant. Curry with the ball. Right side, gets a switch, guarded by Tristan Thompson, hesitates, down the lane, up left hand, good! Curry all the way to the cup. He's got 10.
2: He may have shot that one from the hip. That was miraculous.
4: West, right elbow. West playing his first NBA Finals to Iguodala, who drives in another hammer dunk for Andre.
2: Quick little step around Richard Jefferson. Jefferson hung on. I love the way they officiated that. They could have called a foul. They let it go. Warriors got a dunk.
4: Rebound to Andre. Up to Clark. Clark back to Iguodala. Iguodala middle of the floor. Goes right corner to Draymond. Dumped it down to West. West power move over Jefferson to the rim. And he banked it home.
2: He wasn't going to settle for a jump shot there. Good recognition, good feet.
4: Durant dribbles up the middle of the floor. Steps around Irving. Right down Broadway. Nobody home for a right-hand slam.
2: Tim, he's had three dunks in 13 minutes.
4: Well, the Cavaliers' help defense has not been good at times.
12: We were talking about it before the game, and Steve suggested we try to get the ball in his hands right away, and put him in a position where he can attack downhill. So we tried to do that early on, and KD didn't settle. When he had an opportunity, he went downhill, and it worked out well.
0: Korver left alone on a trailing three. Missed it. Love snatches the offensive rebound. Goes up over Curry. Blocked by Draymond. Goes back up. No good. Tip no good. Draymond with the rebound. Curry leads Livingston on the break. Livingston stepping around Korver. Pass to Durant. Two-hand slam. Not pretty, but it was effective. James behind the back, Shumpert wide open. They give him a straightaway three, and he nailed it.
2: No one looked like they wanted to defend him.
0: James to Tristan Thompson, handoff Irving, who draws a foul and hits the shot, and they're going to give it to him. A push on Klay Thompson, and he ran into Irving, and Irving wisely just threw it up. A spectacular shot by Kyrie Irving.
2: Yeah, it was a little handoff,
0: yep.
2: And he put on the brakes, so Klay Thompson could not stop and ran right into the back of him. He was looking for free throws there, and he got a birthday present, you would say. And he just made a four-point play.
0: James down the lane, throws a bad pass, stolen by Klay. Klay up ahead, Durant. Durant, they'll let him go again for another dunk.
2: He's got 20, Tim. He's got 20 on 9 of 16.
0: Lob pass stolen by Draymond as James didn't see him. Over to Durant. Durant puts on the brakes. James was there. Durant needs help. Finds Klay. Klay puts it on the deck. Spins down over to Draymond. Pump fake. Cut off by Tristan Thompson. Pass low to Iguodala. Iguodala to Curry. Curry guarded by Love. Eight to shoot. Curry, top of the key. Drives by him. Left hand scoop. Rolled it in.
2: That's what I wanted to do in game seven in the closing minute of that game, Tim, when he got Love on him.
0: He couldn't do it then.
2: He did it easily there, didn't he? Pretty.
0: Yep. Tristan Thompson to James. Downstairs, Smith. Smith working on Curry. Double team, lost the ball. Curry knocked it away. Draymond goes to the hardwood to get it. Klay takes a pass from Curry. Leaves it for Durant left side. It's a three, and it's good. KD right in front of the Cavalier bench.
2: You don't often see that from Klay Thompson. He usually pulls up and launches himself. But Durant is hot. He's got 26 now.
0: Klay with a dribble, left side, on Kyrie, bumped him up, bounce past Zaza, goes up, got fouled, spelled it up and in with his back to the basket, and gets a foul.
2: Sometimes your prayers are answered, Tim.
0: Curry off the screen, left side, with a dribble, top of the key, jumper on the way, swish! Irving got caught chasing, and the Warriors start the second half with a 7-0 run, and Tyronn Lue wants time. Rebound Zaza, handoff KD, throws to Curry, it's an open three, got it!
2: Got it up just enough to curl it over the front of the rim.
0: 10-0 one, Warriors lead by 18, 70-52. Klay, left wing Durant, Durant guarded by Love, they iso for KD. They show double, he'll rotate to Draymond, right side Curry. Off a screen by Zaza, great fake on James, into a three, hits nothing but the bottom of the net. He went right, James went left, 73-52 Warriors. Curry down the right wing, comes with a left-hand dribble middle, they leave him unguarded, he'll take the three and he knocked it down. Number 300 of his postseason career, and he was wide open, and it's 78-60 Warriors.
11: Focus with what's in front of you. You know, win one game. Now we look to Sunday to try to do it again. We've been here before and know there's a lot of work left to do. So, good start.
0: Here's James. James with a dribble on Durant. James waiting, cross over the right hand. Driving all the way. Right hand blocked away by Durant. Here comes Curry with the ball. Curry in transition. Dialing long distance. He's got an answer. The Warriors lead by 19. 87-68.
2: How about Durant's defense on LeBron? Superb.
0: Curry, pick and roll with Durant. Curry, bumped by Jefferson. Far side with the dribble. Feeds down to Draymond. Draymond at the box. Over LeBron. Good and a foul! A foul on James as their arms got tangled. And LeBron's not happy. He's going to walk down Danny Crawford.
2: Well, he got hooked by Draymond Green. Hooked and snookered, if you will. He took his left arm and he pinned LeBron's left arm.
0: Cavs don't have a foul to give, neither do the Warriors. Curry up top, dribbling on Irving. McCaw slips the pick. One dribble to the corner to Draymond. He'll fire away. Three ball! Left corner pocket for Draymond.
2: Finally got one.
0: 93-69 Warriors. Curry now. Right wing goes to Durant. Durant will fire. It's a three from the right corner. Durant's 14 of 26 from the floor, and he's got 38. They play like that. They're hard to beat.
2: Yes. Livingston
0: picks up the dribble to Barnes. Right baseline. He drives in. Shovel to McAdoo, who goes in and scores. And that's assist number 30 on the night for Golden State. McCaw catches in front of the logo. Bounce pass to Matt Barnes. Love to see Matt Barnes get a bucket here.
2: Yes.
0: Cross court to Livingston. One dribble with McAdoo. Livingston to the foul line. In trouble. Needs Barnes. Barnes will catch with one. Takes a desperation three. Got it! Matt Barnes gets his first NBA Finals points as a Golden State Warrior.
2: You're a good luck charm, Tim.
0: 113-89.
13: In the first half, we missed a lot of bunnies. And we said, you know, if we can make a few of these bunnies, you know, and continue to play the way we're playing, that we could possibly bust the game open a little bit, and we were able to do that.
0: Free throws make it 113-91. Livingston to the timeline, and it will run out. And the Warriors continue to be unbeaten in the postseason. 13-0. And they have taken game one with a final score of 113-91. And draw first blood in the 2017 NBA Finals.
14: This has been Warriors Sound Live.
0: Right side three. Got it!
14: This is Warriors Sound Live.
0: Here comes Curry. Step back off the dribble three. Are you kidding me?
14: Here's Lawrence Scott.
3: Thank you for joining us. This Warriors Sound flashback to Game 1 of the 2017 NBA Finals, taking us back to June 1st of 2017. As on that evening at Oracle Arena, eventual Finals MVP Kevin Durant had 38 points in Game 1, helping set a tone that would carry the Warriors to the title. As we start with our post-game recap from that Thursday night in Oakland, where you'll hear from Warriors assistant coach Mike Brown, who had been filling the role of acting head coach for much of the playoffs, as Warriors head coach Steve Kerr was dealing with health issues and wouldn't return to the bench until Game 2 of the Finals. This now a listen back to our Game 1 recap from the 1st of June in 2017.
15: The Warriors and Cavs Game 1 of the NBA Finals played with an intensity that the Warriors were able to build upon, and Kevin Durant's intensity was key. A real great team effort all around. The Warriors limiting turnovers in a major way and bringing home a victory in this Game 1. And when you look at what Durant was able to do in this game, it was a stunning display with a game-high 38 points to go with 8 rebounds and 8 assists, as Stephen Curry delivered 6 three-pointers on his way to 28 points and 10 assists. As the Warriors get it done in this Game 1, 113-91 the final. Here's Coach Brown.
16: I give our guys credit. Steve just said it to our guys at the end of the game. We had a formula, and our guys did a nice job trying to follow it. And you give him credit. He's talked from day one about winning the possession game. And, you know, our guys had 4 turnovers for the course of the game. And that's a good defensive team. And they're active and athletic and long, and they anticipate really well. So for them to be able to jump the passing lanes like they have in the past and so on and so forth, for our guys to go out there for 48 minutes and have 4 turnovers was fantastic.
15: All right, Game 2 is Sunday night here at Oracle Arena before the series shifts to Cleveland for Games 3 and 4. And for extended post-game interviews, features, and more throughout the finals, Warriors.com/sound has 24/7 coverage. I'm Lawrence Scott, and this is the NBA Finals.
3: On the Warriors radio network, Tim Roy and Jim Barnett spoke with Zaza Pachulia after the win.
0: The Warriors get the win. Zaza Pachulia puts on the headset. And Zaza, first of all, let me ask you on a personal note here from up top. How was it? How was your first finals experience?
1: It was amazing. First of all, I want to say it's been a long 8 or 9 days. I mean, playing against the Spurs and, you know, till now, till today. It was long. I mean, I hated it, honestly. But I'm glad it's... We won the first game. I think energy was there, even though You could tell it was a lot of enthusiasm and a lot of excitement. We're missing so many easy shots. And I think we're going to get

0: get better, obviously, but experience-wise, he's been amazing. I'm so lucky and honored, you know, to be in this situation.
1: By the way, you guys had only 4 turnovers tonight. That ties an NBA Finals all-time record.
0: Yes, first half was only 1 turnover. You know, for us, very important to have a winning possession game. And I think we did a good job controlling the ball and obviously controlling the tempo, getting good shots, helping each other, both defensively and offensively. So, one down. Now all the concentration, all the preparedness is going to be for the next game.
2: Zaza, you took a page out of Stephen Curry's book, Around the Basket, with those twisting layups in the third quarter. You made a couple of them, putting all that spin on the ball. I hadn't seen that from you yet.
0: I've seen it a lot. Steph doing it, KD doing it, so why not?
2: Well, I thought it was pretty spectacular, Tim.
0: Thank you.
1: It was. So Zaza, it's just game one now, so now you guys got to enjoy it a little bit tonight and get ready for game two. What kind of a challenge do you expect from the Cavs in game two?
0: Yeah, obviously, they're going to come more aggressive. They're going to look at the film. They're going to make some adjustments. Us, we're going to do the same thing. Not necessarily make adjustments, but, there are definitely little things that you can do better. And for us, I kind of think that every time we play the games, every game we're playing better and better. I mean, if you look at the past series, second game is better. Third one is even better, So we kind of build on and playing games, and so looking forward to the second game.
1: All right, you did a great job tonight, Zaza. You held Tristan Thompson to 4 rebounds, set a whole bunch of great schemes, defended well there, especially at the start of the third quarter. Well done, and I'm so happy for you. You got a chance to play in the NBA Finals.
0: Thank you. Thank you. I'm blessed.
1: All right. 113-91, Warriors with the win over the Cavaliers.
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4: How much better do you feel than you did a year ago?
5: I feel good right now, man. I try not to think about the past. Just focus on what's going on right now. And, the flow is there. The energy is there. And anything that I try to do on the floor, I feel like, I can accomplish it. So it's a good feeling to have. And we obviously know there's a lot of work to do.
4: When you and KD have it going like this, who can keep up with you guys?
5: I mean, that's what we try to do every single night. And like I said, we think we can play better and play smarter, be more aggressive earlier in the game, and hopefully continue this momentum we built all playoff long, and especially to start this series. So it's a good start, and obviously we know it starts 0-0 on Sunday, so we got to be ready.
3: And this now, some of the post-game press conference after Game 1 of the 2017 NBA Finals with Kevin Durant and Stephen Curry together behind the microphones.
6: Kevin, in the first half, you had 23 points, but you were 0-for-2, 3 points. You were going to the rim and dunking a lot. Was that part of the game plan, or was that organic that just developed because of the way things were going?
7: That was organic. when I'm a dunk or when I'm gonna get wide open three or I just go out there and play and try not to predetermine anything. Just go out there and hoop. And tonight we could be a lot better than we were tonight. But in the finals, you get a W, we'll take it.
8: Tim, next row up.
9: Tim Kawakami, Mercury News. Kevin, you had LeBron as the assignment. He guarded you. What were you thinking going into this? What were you emphasizing, and how did you think that matchup turned out?
7: Well, it's not about me. He's going to do what he does. He's LeBron James. He can, you guys know what he can do. So I just try to play as hard as I can and not make it about a matchup. It's about us. It's about Golden State Warriors versus the Cleveland Cavaliers, we only going to do it together. And, that's just our whole mindset. And so I just try to do my part, stay locked in on both ends, and have some fun out there. But they're tough to stop, but I think we did it as a group tonight.
8: Same row towards the center.
10: Yeah, question for Steph. Ryan Leong with the Associated Press Radio. Steph, you mentioned how you don't want to relive anything that happened last year. Where does this win put you guys as far as, just taking the lead in this series to start off?
11: It's a focus on what's in front of you. We had an opportunity to win our, the first game in the series, get off to a good start. We were able to do that. like Kay said, we feel like we can play much better, especially offensively early in the game. Just finishing better around the rim. Those open opportunities that we had because we were moving the ball well and trying to force him into tough decisions on the defensive end. But the best thing about tonight, obviously, was just our defensive presence and effort for 48 minutes. They're going to make tough shots. They're a talented team. They have two of the best scorers in the league. So you got to just keep pressing, sticking to the game plan. But, like I said, focus with what's in front of you. You know, win one game. Now we look to Sunday to try to do it again. We've been here before and know there's a lot of work left to do. So good start.
3: 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Thanks for joining us.
4: Curry, cross court, bounce pass to Durant in traffic by James, who falls down. It's another dunk for KD.
2: What a risky pass.
4: How Mike Brown didn't come out of his socks watching that throw cross court is beyond me. Cross court, inbounds, bounce pass. Durant, left elbow extended, throws the ball into Iguodala. Andre on the sideline, back to Durant, guarded by James.
2: Wonderful quarter for Durant.
4: A great matchup here. Now a switch, guarded by Tristan Thompson. Off the dribble, jump shot, KD from the elbow, batted out by McGee. Tip down the floor, McGee grabbed it. Hand off Curry, Curry with a dribble, right side Durant, drives around James, hand off McGee, two-hand slam! He got fouled, too. Bounce pass McGee. Over the head dunk as he sliced in from the baseline out of bounds. JaVale McGee's spectacular move.
2: Another out of bounds play where you get Cleveland napping.
4: 24-22 Warriors. Irving up top. Curry and Thompson guarding Smith and Irving. And now Curry switches on Irving. Screened by Tristan Thompson. Irving spins on McGee, who holds his ground. Good defense. Lob inside Thompson. Hand off James. Goes up and rammed it down with the right hand. And then flexes for the camera.
2: A little stare. He's got 11.
4: Curry rebounds a miss. Comes up the floor, up the middle. Deep three on the way. Heat check!
2: Well, LeBron was there. He didn't expect it. So many players fall into that category.
4: About a 35-footer for Curry, it looked like. James up the floor with a dribble left side. James off the screen to the elbow. Bounce pass to Thompson. Goes up. Blocked by McGee from behind. Knocked it away. Here's Kevin Durant. Durant to the trailing Curry, pump fake. Now working on Williams, drives by him. Floater up, no good. Tipped up, no good. McGee deflected. Curry, open corner three. Yes!
2: How about JaVale McGee? Tim, first of all, at the defensive end, he was helping on LeBron James with Durant, and he had to recover fast to get that ball, and he did.
4: James up the floor with a dribble left side. James off the screen to the elbow, bounce pass to Thompson. Goes up, blocked by McGee from behind. Knocked it away. Here's Kevin Durant. Curry with the ball. Right side. Gets a switch. Guarded by Tristan Thompson. Hesitates. Down the lane. Up left hand. Good. Curry all the way to the cup. He's got 10.
2: He may have shot that one from the hip. That was miraculous.
4: West. Right elbow. West playing his first NBA Finals to Iguodala, who drives in another hammer dunk for Andre.
2: Quick little step around Richard Jefferson. Jefferson hung on. I love the way they officiated that. They could have called a foul. They let it go. Warriors got a dunk.
4: Rebound to Andre, up to Clark. Clark back to Iguodala. Iguodala middle of the floor, goes right corner to Draymond, dumped it down to West. West power move over Jefferson to the rim, and he banked it home.
2: He wasn't going to settle for a jump shot there. Good recognition, good feet.
4: Durant dribbles up the middle of the floor, steps around Irving, right down Broadway. Nobody home for a right-hand slam.
2: Tim, he's had three dunks in 13 minutes.
4: Well, the Cavaliers' help defense has not been good at times.
12: We were talking about it before the game, and Steve suggested we try to get the ball in his hands right away and put him in a position where he can attack downhill. So we tried to do that early on, and KD didn't settle. When he had an opportunity, he went downhill, and it worked out well.
4: Korver left alone on a trailing three. Missed it. Love snatches the offensive rebound. Goes up over Curry. Blocked by Draymond. Goes back up. No good. Tip no good. Draymond with the rebound. Curry leads Livingston on the break. Livingston stepping around Korver. Pass to Durant. Two-hand slam.

0: Thompson could not stop and ran right into the back of him. He was looking for free throws there, and he got a birthday present, you would say. And he just made a four-point play.
1: James down the lane, throws a bad pass, stolen by Clay. Clay up ahead, Durant. Durant, they'll let him go again for another dunk.
0: He's got 20, Tim. He's got 20, a 9 of 16.
1: Lob pass stolen by Draymond as James didn't see him. Over to Durant. Durant puts on the brakes. James was there. Durant needs help. Finds Clay. Clay puts it on the deck. Spins down over to Draymond. Pump fake. Cut off by Tristan Thompson. Pass low to Iguodala. Iguodala to Curry. Curry guarded by Love. 8 to shoot. Curry, top of the key. Drives by him. Left hand scoop. Rolled it in.
0: That's what I wanted to do in game 7 in the closing minute of that game, Tim, when he got Love on him.
1: He couldn't do it then.
0: He did it easily there, didn't he? Pretty.
1: Yep. Tristan Thompson to James. Downstairs, Smith. Smith working on Curry. Double team. Lost the ball. Curry knocked it away. Draymond goes to the hardwood to get it. Clay takes a pass from Curry. Leaves it for Durant. Left side. It's a three, and it's good. KD right in front of the Cavalier bench.
0: You don't often see that from Clay Thompson. He usually pulls up and launches himself. But Durant is hot. He's got 26 now.
1: Clay with a dribble, left side, on Kyrie, bumped him up, bounce past Zaza, goes up, got fouled, spilled it up and in with his back to the basket, and gets a foul.
0: Sometimes your prayers are answered, Tim.
1: Curry off the screen, left side with a dribble, top of the key jumper on the way, swish. Irving got caught chasing, and the Warriors start the second half with a 7-0 run, and Tyronn Lue wants time. Rebound Zaza, handoff KD, throws to Curry, it's an open three, got it!
0: Got it up just enough to curl it over the front of the rim.
1: 10-1, Warriors lead by 18, 70-52. Clay, left wing Durant, Durant guarded by Love, they iso for KD. They show double, he'll rotate to Draymond, right side Curry. Off a screen by Zaza, great fake on James, into a three, hits nothing but the bottom of the net. He went right, James went left, 73-52 Warriors. Curry down the right wing, comes in the left-hand dribble middle, they leave him unguarded, he'll take the three and he knocked it down. Number 300 of his postseason career, and he was wide open, and it's 78-60 Warriors.
2: Focus with what's in front of you. You know, win one game. Now we look to Sunday to try to do it again. We've been here before and know there's a lot of work left to do. So, good start.
1: Here's James. James with a dribble on Durant. James waiting. Cross over the right hand. Driving all the way. Right hand blocked away by Durant. Here comes Curry with the ball. Curry in transition. Dialing long distance. He's got an answer. The Warriors lead by 19. 87-68.
0: How about Durant's defense on LeBron? Superb.
1: Curry, pick and roll with Durant. Curry, bumped by Jefferson. Far side with the dribble. Feeds down to Draymond. Draymond at the box. Over LeBron. Good and a foul! A foul on James as their arms got tangled. And LeBron's not happy. He's going to walk down Danny Crawford.
0: But he got hooked by Draymond Green. Hooked and snookered, if you will. He took his left arm and he pinned LeBron's left arm.
1: Cavs don't have a foul to give, neither do the Warriors. Curry up top, dribbling on Irving. McCaw slips the pick. One dribble to the corner to Draymond. He'll fire away. Three ball! Left corner pocket for Draymond.
0: Finally got one.
1: 93-69 Warriors. Curry now. Right wing goes to Durant. Durant will fire. It's a three from the right corner. Durant's 14 of 26 from the floor, and he's got 38. They play like that. They're hard to beat.
0: Yes.
1: Livingston picks up the dribble to Barnes. Right baseline. He drives in. Shovel to McAdoo, who goes in and scores. And that's assist number 30 on the night for Golden State. McCaw catches in front of the logo. Bounce pass to Matt Barnes. Love to see Matt Barnes get a bucket here.
0: Yes.
1: Cross court to Livingston. One dribble with McAdoo. Livingston to the foul line. In trouble. Needs Barnes. Barnes will catch with one. Takes a desperation three. Got it, Matt Barnes! Gets his first NBA Finals points as a Golden State Warrior.
0: You're a good luck charm, Tim.
1: 113-89.
3: In the first half, we missed a lot of bunnies. And we said, you know, if we can make a few of these bunnies, you know, and continue to play the way we're playing, that we could possibly bust the game open a little bit, and we were able to do that.
1: Free throws make it 113-91. Livingston to the timeline, and it will run out.

0: And the Warriors continue to be unbeaten in the postseason. 13-0. And they have taken game one with a final score of 113-91. And draw first blood in the 2017 NBA Finals.
1: Been Warriors Sound Live.
0: Right side three. Got it!
1: Warriors Sound Live.
0: Here comes Curry. Step back off the dribble three. Are you kidding me?
1: Here's Lawrence Scott.
2: Thank you for joining us. This Warriors Sound flashback to Game 1 of the 2017 NBA Finals, taking us back to June 1st of 2017. As on that evening at Oracle Arena, eventual Finals MVP Kevin Durant had 38 points in Game 1, helping set a tone that would carry the Warriors to the title. As we start with our post-game recap from that Thursday night in Oakland, where you'll hear from Warriors assistant coach Mike Brown, who had been filling the role of acting head coach for much of the playoffs, as Warriors head coach Steve Kerr was dealing with health issues and wouldn't return to the bench until Game 2 of the Finals. This now a listen back to our Game 1 recap from the 1st of June in 2017.
3: The Warriors and Cavs Game 1 of the NBA Finals played with an intensity that the Warriors were able to build upon, and Kevin Durant's intensity was key. A real great team effort all around. The Warriors limiting turnovers in a major way and bringing home a victory in this Game 1. And when you look at what Durant was able to do in this game, it was a stunning display with a game-high 38 points to go with 8 rebounds and 8 assists, as Stephen Curry delivered 6 three-pointers on his way to 28 points and 10 assists. As the Warriors get it done in this Game 1, 113-91 the final. Here's Coach Brown.
4: I give our guys credit. Steve just said it to our guys at the end of the game. We had a formula, and our guys did a nice job trying to follow it, and you give him credit. He's talked from day one about winning the possession game, and you know our guys had 4 turnovers for the course of the game, and that's a good defensive team, and they're active and athletic and long, and they anticipate really well. So for them to be able to jump the passing lanes like they have in the past and so on and so forth, for our guys to go out there for 48 minutes and have 4 turnovers, was fantastic.
3: All right, Game 2 is Sunday night here at Oracle Arena before the series shifts to Cleveland for Games 3 and 4. And for extended post-game interviews, features, and more throughout the finals, Warriors.com/sound has 24/7 coverage. I'm Lawrence Scott, and this is the NBA Finals.
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0: The Warriors get the win. Zaza Pachulia puts on the headset. And Zaza, first of all, let me ask you on a personal note here from up top. How was it? How was your first finals experience?
5: Oh, it was amazing. First of all, I want to say it's been a long 8 or 9 days. I mean, playing against the Spurs and, you know, till now, till today. It was long. I mean, I hated it, honestly. But I'm glad it's... We won the first game. I think energy was there, even though you could tell it was a lot of enthusiasm and a lot of excitement. We were missing so many easy shots. And I think we're going to get better, obviously, but experience-wise, it's been amazing. I'm so lucky and honored, you know, to be in this situation.
0: By the way, you guys had only 4 turnovers tonight. That ties an NBA Finals all-time record.
5: Yes, first off, it was only 1 turnover. You know, for us, very important to have a winning possession game. And I think we did a good job controlling the ball, and obviously controlling the tempo, getting good shots, you know, helping each other, both defensively and offensively. So, you know, 1 down, now all the concentration, all the preparedness is going to be for the next game.
6: Zaza, you took a page out of Stephen Curry's book, Around the Basket. With those twisting layups in the third quarter, you made a couple of them, putting all that spin on the ball. I hadn't seen that from you yet.
5: I've seen it a lot. You know, Steph doing it, KD doing it, so why not?
6: Well, I thought it was pretty spectacular, Tim.
5: Thank you.
0: It was. And so Zaza, it's just game.

0: One now, so now you guys got to, you know, enjoy a little bit tonight and get ready for game two. What kind of a challenge do you expect from the Cavs in game two?
1: Yeah, obviously, you know, they're going to come more aggressive. You know, they're going to look at the film. You know, they're going to make some adjustments. Us, you know, we're going to do the same thing. You know, not necessarily make adjustments, but, you know, there are definitely little things that you can do better. And for us, you know, I kind of think that every time we play the games, every game we're playing better and better. I mean, if you look at the past series, second game is better. Third one is even better, you know. So we kind of build on and playing games, and so looking forward to the second game.
0: All right, you did a great job tonight, Zaza. You held Tristan Thompson to 4 rebounds, set a whole bunch of great schemes, defended well there, especially at the start of the third quarter. Well done, and I'm so happy for you. You got a chance to play in the NBA Finals.
1: Thank you. Thank you. I'm blessed.
0: All right. 113-91, Warriors with the win over the Cavaliers.
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3: How much better do you feel than you did a year ago?
4: I feel good right now, man. I try not to think about the past. Just focus on what's going on right now. And, you know, the flow is there. The energy is there. And anything that I try to do on the floor, I feel like, you know, I can accomplish it. So it's a good feeling to have. And we obviously know there's a lot of work to do.
3: When you and KD have it going like this, who can keep up with you guys?
4: I mean, that's what we try to do every single night. And like I said, we think we can play better and play smarter, be more aggressive earlier in the game, and hopefully continue this momentum we built all playoff, you know, long, and especially to start this series. So it's a good start. And obviously we know it starts 0-0 on Sunday, so we got to be ready.
2: And this now, some of the post-game press conference after Game 1 of the 2017 NBA Finals with Kevin Durant and Stephen Curry together behind the microphones.
5: Kevin, in the first half, you had 23 points, but you were 0 for 2, 3 points. You were going to the rim and dunking a lot. Was that part of the game plan, or was that organic that just developed because of the way things were going?
6: That was organic. I don't know when I'm a dunk or when I'm gonna get wide open three or I just go out there and play and you know, try not to predetermine anything. Just go out there and hoop. And tonight we could be a lot better than we were tonight. But in the finals, you get a W, we'll take it.
7: Tim, next row up.
8: Tim Kawakami, Mercury News. Kevin, you know you had LeBron as the assignment. He guarded you. What were you thinking going into this? What were you emphasizing, and how did you think that matchup turned out?
6: Well, it's not about me. You know, he's going to do what he does. You know, he's LeBron James. He can, you know, he's you guys know what he can do. So I just try to play as hard as I can and not make it about a matchup. It's about us. It's about Golden State Warriors versus the Cleveland Cavaliers, you know, and we only going to do it together. And, you know, that's just our whole mindset. And so I just try to do my part, stay locked in on both ends, and have some fun out there. But they're tough to stop, you know, but I think we did it as a group tonight.
7: Same row towards the center.
9: Yeah, question for Steph. Ryan Leong with the Associated Press Radio. Steph, you mentioned how you don't want to relive anything that happened last year. Where does this win put you guys as far as, like, just taking the lead in this series to start off?
10: I mean, it's a focus on what's in front of you. And we had an opportunity to win our, you know, the first game of the series, get off to a good start. We were able to do that. Like Kay said, we feel like we can play much better, especially offensively. And early in the game, just you know, finishing better around the rim. Those open opportunities that we had because we were moving the ball well and trying to force him into tough decisions on the defensive end. But the best thing about tonight, obviously, was just our defensive presence and effort for 48 minutes. They're going to make tough shots. They're a talented team. They have two of the best scorers in the league. So you got to just keep pressing, sticking to the game plan. But, you know, like I said, focus with what's in front of you. You know, win one game. Now we look to Sunday to try to do it again. We've been here before and know there's a lot of work left to do. So, good start.
2: And we leave you with Game 1 highlights from the 2017 NBA Finals as heard on the Warriors Radio Network. 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
0: Curry, cross court, bounce pass to Durant in traffic by James, who falls down. It's another dunk for KD.
11: What a risky pass.
0: How Mike Brown didn't come out of his socks watching that throw cross court is beyond me. Cross court, inbounds, bounce pass. Durant, left elbow extended, throws the ball into Iguodala. Andre on the sideline, back to Durant, guarded by James. Wonderful quarter for Durant. What a great matchup here. Now a switch. Guarded by Tristan Thompson. Off the dribble. Jump shot. KD from the elbow. Batted out by McGee. Tipped down the floor. McGee grabbed it. Hand off Curry. Curry with a dribble. Right side Durant. Drives around James. Hand off McGee. Two-hand slam. Well, he got fouled too. Bounce pass McGee. Over the head dunk as he sliced in on the baseline out of bounds. JaVale McGee. Spectacular move.
11: Another out-of-bounds play where you get Cleveland napping.
0: 24-22 Warriors. Irving up top. Curry and Thompson guarding Smith and Irving. And now Curry switches on Irving. Screened by Tristan Thompson. Irving spins on McGee, who holds his ground. Good defense. Lob inside Thompson. Hand off James. Goes up and rammed it down with the right hand. And then flexes for the camera.
11: A little stare. He's got 11.
0: Curry rebounds a miss. Comes up the floor, up the middle. Deep three on the way. Heat check!
11: Well, LeBron was there. He didn't expect it. So many players fall into that category.
0: About a 35-footer for Curry, it looked like. James up the floor with the dribble left side. James off the screen to the elbow. Bounce pass to Thompson. Goes up. Blocked by McGee from behind. Knocked it away. Here's Kevin Durant. Durant to the trailing Curry. Pump fake. Now working on Williams. Drives by him. Floater up. No good. Tipped up. No good. McGee deflected. Curry. Open corner three. Yes!
11: How about JaVale McGee? Tim, first of all, at the defensive end, he was helping on LeBron James with Durant, and he had to recover fast to get that ball, and he did.
0: James up the floor with the dribble left side. James off the screen to the elbow, bounce pass to Thompson, goes up, blocked by McGee from behind! Knocked it away! Here's Kevin Durant. Curry with the ball. Right side, gets a switch, guarded by Tristan Thompson. Hesitates, down the lane, up left hand, good! Curry all the way to the cup. He's got 10.
11: He may have shot that one from the hip. That was miraculous.
0: West, right elbow. West playing his first NBA Finals to Iguodala, who drives in another hammer dunk for Andre.
11: Quick little step around Richard Jefferson. Jefferson hung on. I love the way they officiated that. They could have called a foul. They let it go. Warriors got a dunk.
0: Rebound to Andre. Up to Clark. Clark back to Iguodala. Iguodala middle of the floor. Goes right corner to Draymond. Dumped it down to West. West power move over Jefferson to the rim, and he banked it home.
11: He wasn't going to settle for a jump shot there. Good recognition, good feet.
0: Durant dribbles up the middle of the floor. Steps around Irving. Right down Broadway. Nobody home for a right-hand slam.
11: Tim, he's had three dunks in 13 minutes.
0: Well, the Cavaliers' help defense has not been good at times.
12: We were talking about it before the game, and Steve suggested we try to get the ball in his hands right away and put him in a position where he can attack downhill. So we tried to do that early on, and KD didn't settle. When he had an opportunity, he went downhill, and it worked out well.
0: Korver left alone on a trailing three. Missed it. Love snatches the offensive rebound. Goes up over Curry. Blocked by Draymond. Goes back up. No good. Tip no good. Draymond with the rebound. Curry leads Livingston on the break. Livingston stepping around Korver. Pass to Durant. Two-hand slam. Not pretty, but it was effective. James behind the back. Jumper wide open. They give him a straightaway three, and he nailed it.
11: No one looked like they wanted to defend him.
0: James to Tristan Thompson. Hand off Irving, who draws a foul and hits the shot, and they're going to give it to him. A push on Klay Thompson, and he ran into Irving, and Irving wisely just threw it up. A spectacular shot by Kyrie Irving.
11: Yeah, it was a little handoff, yep. And he put on the brakes so Klay Thompson could not stop and ran right into the back of him. He was looking for free throws there, and he got a birthday present, you would say, and he just made a four-point play.
0: James down the lane, throws a bad pass, stolen by Klay. Klay up ahead, Durant. Durant, they'll let him go again for another dunk.
11: He's got 20, Tim. He's got 20 of 9 of 16.
0: Lob pass stolen by Draymond as James didn't see him. Over to Durant. Durant puts on the brakes. James was there. Durant needs help. Finds Clay. Clay puts it on the deck. Spins down over to Draymond. Pump fake. Cut off by Tristan Thompson. Pass low to Iguodala. Iguodala to Curry. Curry guarded by Love. Eight to shoot. Curry, top of the key. Drives by him. Left hand scoop. Rolled it in.
11: That's what I wanted him to do in game seven in the closing minute of that game, Tim, when he got Love on him.
0: He couldn't do it then.
11: He did it easily there, didn't he? Pretty.
0: Yep. Tristan Thompson to James. Downstairs, Smith. Smith working on Curry. Double team. Lost the ball. Curry knocked it away. Draymond goes to the hardwood to get it. Clay takes a pass from Curry. Leaves it for Durant. Left side. It's a three, and it's good. KD right in front of the Cavalier bench.
11: You don't often see that from Clay Thompson. He usually pulls up and launches himself. But Durant is hot. He's got 26 now.
0: Clay with a dribble left side on Kyrie. Bumped him up. Bounce past Zaza. Goes up. Got fouled. Spelled it up and in with his back to the basket and gets a foul.
11: Sometimes your prayers are answered, Tim.
0: Curry off the screen. Left side with a dribble. Top of the key jumper on the way. Swish. Irving got caught chasing. And the Warriors start the second half with a 7-0 run. And Tyronn Lue wants time. Rebound Zaza, handoff KD, throws to Curry, it's an open three, got it!
11: Got it up just enough to curl it over the front of the rim.
0: 10-0, one, Warriors lead by 18, 70-52. Clay, left wing Durant, Durant guarded by Love, they iso for KD. They show double, he'll rotate to Draymond, right side Curry. Off a screen by Zaza. Great fake on James. Into a three. Hits nothing but the bottom of the net. He went right. James went left. 73-52 Warriors. Curry down the right wing. Comes from the left-hand dribble middle. They leave him unguarded. He'll take the three and he knocked it down. Number 300 of his postseason career. And he was wide open. And it's 78-60 Warriors.
10: Focus with what's in front of you. You know, win one game. Now we look to Sunday to try to do it again. We've been here before and know there's a lot of work left to do. So, good start.
0: Here's James. James with a dribble on Durant. James waiting. Cross over the right hand. Driving all the way. Right hand blocked away by Durant. Here comes Curry with the ball. Curry in transition. Dialing long distance. He's got an answer. The Warriors lead by 19. 87-68.
11: How about Durant's defense on LeBron? Superb.
0: Curry, pick and roll with Durant. Curry bumped by Jefferson. Far side with the dribble. Feeds down to Draymond. Draymond at the box over LeBron. Good and a foul! A foul on James as their arms got tangled. And LeBron's not happy. He's going to walk down Danny Crawford.
11: Well, he got hooked by Draymond Green. Hooked and snookered, if you will. He took his left arm and he pinned LeBron's left arm.
0: Cavs don't have a foul to give, neither do the Warriors. Curry up top, dribbling on Irving. McCaw slips the pick. One dribble to the corner to Draymond. He'll fire away. Three ball! Left corner pocket for Draymond.
11: Finally got one.
0: 93-69 Warriors. Curry now. Right wing goes to Durant. Durant will fire. It's a three from the right corner. Durant's 14 of 26 from the floor, and he's got 38. They play like that. They're hard to beat.
11: Yes.
0: Livingston picks up the dribble to Barnes. Right baseline. He drives in. Shovel to McAdoo, who goes in and scores. And that's assist number 30 on the night for Golden State. McCaw catches in front of the logo. Bounce pass to Matt Barnes. Love to see Matt Barnes get a bucket here.
11: Yes.
0: Cross court to Livingston. One dribble with McAdoo. Livingston to the foul line. In trouble. Needs Barnes. Barnes will catch with one. Takes a desperation three. Got it! Matt Barnes gets his first NBA Finals points as a Golden State Warrior.
11: You're a good luck charm, Tim.
0: 113-89.
13: In the first half, we missed a lot of bunnies. And we said, you know, if we can make a few of these bunnies, you know, and continue to play the way we're playing, that we could possibly bust the game open a little bit, and we were able to do that.
0: Free throws make it 113-91. Livingston to the timeline, and it will run out. And the Warriors continue to be unbeaten in the postseason. 13-0. And they have taken game one with a final score of 113-91. And draw first blood in the 2017 NBA Finals.
14: has been Warriors Sound Live.
0: White side three. Got it!
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0: Here comes Curry. Step back off the dribble three. Are you kidding me?
1: Here's Lawrence Scott.
2: Thank you for joining us. This Warriors Sound flashback to Game 1 of the 2017 NBA Finals, taking us back to June 1st of 2017. As on that evening at Oracle Arena, eventual Finals MVP Kevin Durant had 38 points in Game 1, helping set a tone that would carry the Warriors to the title. As we start with our post-game recap from that Thursday night in Oakland, where you'll hear from Warriors assistant coach Mike Brown, who had been filling the role of acting head coach for much of the playoffs, as Warriors head coach Steve Kerr was dealing with health issues and wouldn't return to the bench until Game 2 of the Finals. This now a listen back to our Game 1 recap from the 1st of June in 2017.
3: The Warriors and Cavs Game 1 of the NBA Finals played with an intensity that the Warriors were able to build upon, and Kevin Durant's intensity was key. A real great team effort all around. The Warriors limiting turnovers in a major way and bringing home a victory in this Game 1. And when you look at what Durant was able to do in this game, it was a stunning display with a game-high 38 points to go with 8 rebounds and 8 assists, as Stephen Curry delivered 6 three-pointers on his way to 28 points and 10 assists. As the Warriors get it done in this Game 1, 113-91 the final. Here's Coach Brown.
4: I give our guys credit. Steve just said it to our guys at the end of the game. We had a formula, and our guys did a nice job trying to follow it, and you give him credit. He's talked from day one about winning the possession game, and you know our guys had 4 turnovers for the course of the game, and it's a good defensive team, and they're active and athletic and long, and they anticipate really well. So for them to be able to jump the passing lanes like they have in the past and so on and so forth, for our guys to go out there for 48 minutes and have 4 turnovers, was fantastic.
3: All right, Game 2 is Sunday night here at Oracle Arena before the series shifts to Cleveland for Games 3 and 4. And for extended post-game interviews, features, and more throughout the finals, Warriors.com/sound has 24/7 coverage. I'm Lawrence Scott, and this is the NBA Finals.
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5: The Warriors get the win. Zaza Pachulia puts on the headset. And Zaza, first of all, let me ask you on a personal note here from up top. How was it? How was your first finals experience?
6: It was amazing. First of all, I want to say it's been a long 8 or 9 days. I mean, playing against the Spurs and, you know, till now, till today. It was long. I mean, I hated it, honestly. But I'm glad it's... We won the first game. I think energy was there, even though you could tell it was a lot of enthusiasm and a lot of excitement. We're missing so many easy shots. And I think we're going to get better, obviously, but experience-wise, it's been amazing. I'm so lucky and honored, you know, to be in this situation.
5: By the way, you guys had only 4 turnovers tonight. That ties an NBA Finals all-time record.
6: Yes, first off, it was only 1 turnover, you know, for us. Very important to have a winning possession game. And I think we did a good job controlling the ball, and obviously controlling the tempo, getting good shots, you know, helping each other, both defensively and offensively. So, you know, 1 down, now all the concentration, all the preparedness is going to be for the next game.
7: Zaza, you took a page out of Stephen Curry's book, Around the Basket. With those twisting layups in the third quarter, you made a couple of them, putting all that spin on the ball. I hadn't seen that from you yet.
6: I've seen it a lot. You know, Steph doing it, KD doing it, so why not?
7: Well, I thought it was pretty spectacular, Tim.
6: Thank you.
5: It was. So Zaza, it's just game one now, so now you guys got to, you know, enjoy it a little bit tonight and get ready for game two. What kind of a challenge do you expect from the Cavs in game two?
6: Yeah, obviously, you know, they're going to come more aggressive. You know, they're going to look at the film. You know, they're going to make some adjustments. Us, you know, we're going to do the same thing. You know, not necessarily make adjustments, but, you know, there are definitely little things that you can do better. And for us, you know, I kind of think that every time we play the game, every game we play better and better. I mean, if you look at it past series, second game is better. Third one is even better, you know. So we kind of build on and playing games, and so looking forward to the second game.
5: All right, you did a great job tonight, Zaza. You held Tristan Thompson to four rebounds, set a whole bunch of great schemes, defended well there, especially at the start of the third quarter. Well done, and I'm so happy for you. You got a chance to play in the NBA Finals.
6: Thank you. Thank you. I'm blessed.
5: All right. 113-91, Warriors with the win over the Cavaliers.
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8: How much better do you feel than you did a year ago?
9: I feel good right now, man. I try not to think about the past. Just focus on what's going on right now. And, you know, the flow is there. The energy is there. And anything that I try to do on the floor, I feel like, you know, I can accomplish it. So it's a good feeling to have. And we obviously know there's a lot of work to do.
8: When you and KD have it going like this, who can keep up with you guys?
9: I mean, that's what we try to do every single night. And like I said, we think we can play better and play smarter, be more aggressive early in the game, and hopefully continue this momentum we built all playoff long, and especially to start this series. So it's a good start. And obviously we know it starts 0-0 on Sunday, so we got to be ready.
2: And this now, some of the post-game press conference after Game 1 of the 2017 NBA Finals with Kevin Durant and Stephen Curry together behind the microphones.
10: Kevin, in the first half, you had 23 points, but you were 0 for 2, 3 points. You were going to the rim, dunking a lot. Was that part of the game plan, or was that organic that just developed because of the way things were going?
11: That was organic. I don't know when I'm a dunk or when I'm gonna get wide open three or I just go out there and play and try not to predetermine anything. Just go out there and hoop. And tonight we could be a lot better than we were tonight. But in the finals, you get a W, we'll take it.
12: Tim, next row up.
13: Tim Kawakami, Mercury News. Kevin, you know you had LeBron as the assignment. He guarded you. What were you thinking going into this? What were you emphasizing, and how did you think that matchup turned out?
11: Well, it's not about me. He's going to do what he does. You know, he's LeBron James. He can, you guys know what he can do. So I just try to play as hard as I can and not make it about a matchup. It's about us. It's about Golden State Warriors versus the Cleveland Cavaliers, and we only going to do it together. And, that's just our whole mindset. And so I just try to do my part, stay locked in on both ends, and have some fun out there. But they're tough to stop, but I think we did it as a group tonight.
12: Same row towards the center.
14: Yeah, question for Steph. Ryan Leong with the Associated Press Radio. Steph, you mentioned how you don't want to relive anything that happened last year. Where does this win put you guys as far as, like, just taking the lead in this series to start off?
15: I mean, it's a focus on what's in front of you. And we had an opportunity to win our, the first game of the series, get off to a good start. We were able to do that. Like Kay said, we feel like we can play much better, especially offensively and early in the game, just finishing better around the rim. Those open opportunities that we had because we were moving the ball well and trying to force him into tough decisions on the defensive end. But the best thing about tonight, obviously, was just our defensive presence and effort for 48 minutes. They're going to make tough shots. They're a talented team. They have two of the best scorers in the league. So you got to just keep pressing, sticking to the game plan. But, like I said, focus with what's in front of you. Win one game. Now we look to Sunday to try to do it again. We've been here before and know there's a lot of work left to do. So, good start.
2: 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Thanks for joining us.
5: Cross-court bounce pass to Durant in traffic by James, who falls down. It's another dunk for KD.
7: What a risky pass.
5: How Mike Brown didn't come out of his socks watching that throw cross-court is beyond me. Cross-court inbounds, bounce pass. Durant, left elbow extended, throws the ball into Iguodala. Andre on the sideline. Back to Durant, guarded by James.
7: Wonderful quarter for Durant.
5: A great matchup here. Now a switch. Guarded by Tristan Thompson. Off the dribble. Jump shot. KD's the elbow. Batted out by McGee. Tipped down the floor. McGee grabbed it.
0: Hand off Curry. Curry with a dribble. Right side Durant. Drives around James. Hand off McGee. Two-hand slam. Well, he got fouled, too. Bounce pass McGee. Over the head dunk as he sliced in on the baseline out of bounds. JaVale McGee, spectacular move.
7: Another out-of-bounds play where you get Cleveland napping.
0: 24-22 Warriors. Irving up top. Curry and Thompson guarding Smith and Irving. And now Curry switches on Irving. Screened by Tristan Thompson. Irving spins on McGee, who holds his ground. Good defense. Lob inside Thompson. Hand off James. Goes up and rams it down with the right hand. And then flexes for the camera.
7: A little stare. He's got 11.
0: Curry rebounds a miss. Comes up the floor. Up the middle. Deep three on the way. Heat check!
7: Well, LeBron was there. He didn't expect it. So many players fall into that category.
0: About a 35-footer for Curry, it looked like. James up the floor with the dribble left side. James off the screen to the elbow. Bounce pass to Thompson. Goes up. Blocked by McGee from behind. Knocked it away. Here's Kevin Durant. Durant to the trailing Curry. Pump fake. Now working on Williams. Drives by him. Floater up. No good. Tipped up. No good. McGee deflected. Curry. Open corner three. Yes!
7: How about JaVale McGee? Tim, first of all, at the defensive end, he was helping on LeBron James with Durant, and he had to recover fast to get that ball, and he did.
0: James up the floor with the dribble left side. James off the screen to the elbow, bounce pass to Thompson, goes up, blocked by McGee from behind, knocked it away. Here's Kevin Durant. Curry with the ball, right side, gets a switch, guarded by Tristan Thompson, hesitates, down the lane, up left hand, good! Curry all the way to the cup. He's got 10.
7: He may have shot that one from the hip. That was miraculous.
0: West, right elbow. West playing his first NBA Finals to Iguodala, who drives in another hammer dunk for Andre.
7: Quick little step around Richard Jefferson. Jefferson hung on. I love the way they officiated that. They could have called a foul. They let it go. Warriors got a dunk.
0: Rebound to Andre. Up to Clark. Clark back to Iguodala. Iguodala middle of the floor. Goes right corner to Draymond. Dumped it down to West. West power move over Jefferson to the rim, and he banked it home.
7: He wasn't going to settle for a jump shot there. Good recognition, good feet.
0: Durant dribbles up the middle of the floor. Steps around Irving. Right down Broadway. Nobody home for a right-hand slam.
7: Tim, he's had three dunks in 13 minutes.
0: Well, the Cavaliers' help defense has not been good at times.
4: We were talking about it before the game, and Steve suggested we try to get the ball in his hands right away and put him in a position where he can attack downhill. So we tried to do that early on, and KD didn't settle. When he had an opportunity, he went downhill, and it worked out well.
0: Korver left alone on a trailing three. Missed it. Love snatches the offensive rebound. Goes up over Curry. Blocked by Draymond. Goes back up. No good. Tip no good. Draymond with the rebound. Curry leads Livingston on the break. Livingston stepping around Korver. Pass to Durant. Two-hand slam. Not pretty, but it was effective. James behind the back. Shumpert wide open. They give him a straightaway three, and he nailed it.
7: No one looked like they wanted to defend him.
0: James to Tristan Thompson. Hand off Irving, who draws a foul and hits the shot, and they're going to give it to him. A push on Klay Thompson, and he ran into Irving, and Irving wisely just threw it up. A spectacular shot by Kyrie Irving.
7: Yeah, it was a little handoff, yep. And he put on the brakes so Klay Thompson could not stop and ran right into the back of him. He was looking for free throws there, and he got a birthday present, you would say, and he just made a four-point play.
0: James down the lane, throws a bad pass, stolen by Klay. Klay up ahead, Durant. Durant, they'll let him go again for another dunk.
7: He's got 20, Tim. He's got 20 on 9 of 16.
0: Lob pass stolen by Draymond as James didn't see him. Over to Durant. Durant puts on the brakes. James was there. Durant needs help. Finds Klay. Klay puts it on the deck. Spins down over to Draymond. Pump fake. Cut off by Tristan Thompson. Pass low to Iguodala. Iguodala to Curry. Curry guarded by Love. Eight to shoot. Curry, top of the key. Drives by him. Left hand scoop. Rolled it in.
7: That's what I wanted him to do in game seven in the closing minute of that game, Tim, when he got Love on him.
0: He couldn't do it then.
7: He did it easily there, didn't he? Pretty.
0: Yep. Tristan Thompson to James. Downstairs, Smith. Smith working on Curry. Double team, lost the ball. Curry knocked it away. Draymond goes to the hardwood to get it. Klay takes a pass from Curry. Leaves it for Durant. Left side. It's a three, and it's good. KD right in front of the Cavalier bench.
7: You don't often see that from Klay Thompson. He usually pulls up and launches himself. But Durant is hot. He's got 26 now.
0: Klay with a dribble left side on Kyrie. Bumped him up. Bounce pass. Zaza goes up. Got fouled. Spell it up and in with his back to the basket and gets a foul.
7: Sometimes your prayers are answered, Tim.
0: Curry off the screen. Left side with a dribble. Top of the key jumper on the way. Swish. Irving got caught chasing. And the Warriors start the second half with a 7-0 run. And Tyronn Lue wants time. Rebound Zaza, handoff KD, throws to Curry, it's an open three, got it!
7: Got it up just enough to curl it over the front of the rim.
0: 10-1, Warriors lead by 18, 70-52. Klay, left wing Durant, Durant guarded by Love, they iso for KD. They show double, he'll rotate to Draymond, right side Curry. Off a screen by Zaza. Great fake on James. Into a three. Hits nothing but the bottom of the net. He went right. James went left. 73-52 Warriors. Curry down the right wing. Comes in the left-hand dribble middle. They leave him unguarded. He'll take the three, and he knocked it down. Number 300 of his postseason career, and he was wide open. And it's 78-60 Warriors.
15: Focus with what's in front of you. You know, win one game. Now we look to Sunday to try to do it again. We've been here before and know there's a lot of work left to do. So, good start.
0: Here's James. James with a dribble on Durant. James waiting, cross over the right hand. Driving all the way. Right hand blocked away by Durant. Here comes Curry with the ball. Curry in transition. Dialing long distance. He's got an answer. The Warriors lead by 19. 87-68.
7: How about Durant's defense on LeBron? Superb.
0: Curry, pick and roll with Durant. Curry bumped by Jefferson. Far side with the dribble. Feeds down to Draymond. Draymond at the box over LeBron. Good and a foul! A foul on James as their arms got tangled. And LeBron's not happy. He's going to walk down Danny Crawford.
7: Well, he got hooked by Draymond Green. Hooked and snookered, if you will. He took his left arm and he pinned LeBron's left arm.
0: Cavs don't have a foul to give, neither do the Warriors. Curry up top, dribbling on Irving. McCaw slips the pick. One dribble to the corner to Draymond. He'll fire away. Three ball! Left corner pocket for Draymond.
7: Finally got one.
0: 93-69 Warriors. Curry now. Right wing goes to Durant. Durant will fire. It's a three for the right corner. Durant's 14 of 26 from the floor, and he's got 38. They play like that. They're hard to beat.
7: Yes.
0: Livingston picks up the dribble to Barnes. Right baseline. He drives in. Shoveled McAdoo, who goes in and scores. And that's assist number 30 on the night for Golden State. McCaw catches in front of the logo. Bounce pass to Matt Barnes. Love to see Matt Barnes get a bucket here.
7: Yes.
0: Cross court to Livingston. One dribble with McAdoo. Livingston to the foul line. In trouble. Needs Barnes. Barnes will catch with one. Takes a desperation three. Got it! Matt Barnes gets his first NBA Finals points as a Golden State Warrior.
7: You're a good luck charm, Tim.
0: 113-89.
16: In the first half, we missed a lot of bunnies. And we said, you know, if we can make a few of these bunnies, you know, and continue to play the way we're playing, that we could possibly bust the game open a little bit, and we were able to do that.
0: Free throws make it 113-91. Livingston to the timeline, and it will run out. And the Warriors continue to be unbeaten in the postseason. 13-0. And they have taken game one with a final score of 113-91. And draw first blood in the 2017 NBA Finals.
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0: Right side three. Got it!
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0: Here comes Curry. Step back off the dribble three. Are you kidding me?
1: Here's Lawrence Scott.
2: Thank you for joining us this Warriors Sound flashback to Game 1 of the 2017 NBA Finals, taking us back to June 1st of 2017. As on that evening at Oracle Arena, eventual Finals MVP Kevin Durant had 38 points in Game 1, helping set a tone that would carry the Warriors to the title. As we start with our post-game recap from that Thursday night in Oakland, where you'll hear from Warriors assistant coach Mike Brown, who had been filling the role of acting head coach for much of the playoffs, as Warriors head coach Steve Kerr was dealing with health issues and wouldn't return.

0: return to the bench until Game 2 of the Finals. This now a listen back to our Game 1 recap from the 1st of June in 2017.
1: The Warriors and Cavs Game 1 of the NBA Finals played with an intensity that the Warriors were able to build upon, and Kevin Durant's intensity was key. A real great team effort all around. The Warriors limiting turnovers in a major way and bringing home a victory in this Game 1. And when you look at what Durant was able to do in this game, it was a stunning display with a game-high 38 points to go with 8 rebounds and 8 assists, as Stephen Curry delivered 6 three-pointers on his way to 28 points and 10 assists. As the Warriors get it done in this Game 1, 113-91 the final. Here's Coach Brown.
2: I give our guys credit. Steve just said it to our guys at the end of the game. We had a formula, and our guys did a nice job trying to follow it. And you give him credit. He's talked from day one about winning the possession game. And, you know, our guys had 4 turnovers for the course of the game. And that's a good defensive team. And they're active and athletic and long, and they anticipate really well. So for them to be able to jump the passing lanes like they have in the past and so on and so forth, for our guys to go out there for 48 minutes and have 4 turnovers was fantastic.
1: All right, Game 2 is Sunday night here at Oracle Arena before the series shifts to Cleveland for Games 3 and 4. And for extended post-game interviews, features, and more throughout the finals, Warriors.com/sound has 24/7 coverage. I'm Lawrence Scott, and this is the NBA Finals.
0: On the Warriors radio network, Tim Roy and Jim Barnett spoke with Zaza Pachulia after the win.
3: The Warriors get the win. Zaza Pachulia puts on the headset. And Zaza, first of all, let me ask you on a personal note here from up top. How was it? How was your first finals experience?
4: Oh, it was amazing. First of all, I want to say it's been a long 8 or 9 days. I mean, playing against the Spurs and, you know, till now, till today. It was long. I mean, I hated it, honestly. But I'm glad it's... We won the first game. I think energy was there, even though you could tell it was a lot of enthusiasm and a lot of excitement. We're missing so many easy shots. And I think we're going to get better, obviously, but experience-wise, it's been amazing. I'm so lucky and honored, you know, to be in this situation.
3: By the way, you guys had only 4 turnovers tonight. That ties an NBA Finals all-time record.
4: Yes, first off, it was only 1 turnover, you know, for us. Very important to have a winning possession game. And I think we did a good job controlling the ball, and obviously controlling the tempo, getting good shots, you know, helping each other, both defensively and offensively. So, you know, 1 down. Now all the concentration, all the preparedness is going to be for the next game.
5: Zaza, you took a page out of Stephen Curry's book, Around the Basket. With those twisting layups in the third quarter, you made a couple of them, putting all that spin on the ball. I hadn't seen that from you yet.
4: I've seen it a lot. You know, Steph doing it, KD doing it, so why not?
5: Well, it was pretty. I thought it was pretty spectacular, Tim.
4: Thank you.
3: It was. So Zaza, it's just game one now, so now you guys got to, you know, enjoy a little bit tonight and get ready for game two. What kind of a challenge do you expect from the Cavs in game two?
4: Yeah, obviously, you know, they're going to come more aggressive. You know, they're going to look at the film. You know, they're going to make some adjustments. Us, you know, we're going to do the same thing. You know, not necessarily make adjustments, but, you know, there are definitely little things that you can do better. And for us, you know, I kind of think that every time we play the games, every game we play better and better. I mean, if you look at it past series, second game is better. Third one is even better, you know. So we kind of build on and playing games, and so looking forward to the second game.
3: All right, you did a great job tonight, Zaza. You held Tristan Thompson to 4 rebounds, set a whole bunch of great schemes, defended well there, especially at the start of the third quarter. Well done, and I'm so happy for you. You got a chance to play in the NBA Finals.
4: Thank you. Thank you. I'm blessed. All right.
3: 113-91, Warriors with the win over the Cavaliers.
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6: How much better do you feel than you did a year ago?
7: I feel good right now, man. I try not to think about the past. Just focus on what's going on right now. And, you know, the flow is there. The energy is there. And anything that I try to do on the floor, I feel like, you know, I can accomplish it. So it's a good feeling to have, and we obviously know there's a lot of work to do.
6: When you and KD have it going like this, who can keep up with you guys?
7: I mean, that's what we try to do every single night. And like I said, we think we can play better and play smarter, be more aggressive early in the game, and hopefully continue this momentum we built all playoff long, and especially to start this series. So it's a good start, and obviously we know it starts 0-0 on Sunday, so we got to be ready.
0: And this now, some of the post-game press conference after Game 1 of the 2017 NBA Finals with Kevin Durant and Stephen Curry together behind the microphones.
8: Kevin, in the first half, you had 23 points, but you were 0 for 2, 3 points. You were going to the rim and dunking a lot. Was that part of the game plan, or was that organic that just developed because of the way things were going?
9: That was organic. I don't know when I'm a dunk or when I'm gonna get the wide open three or I just go out there and play and try not to predetermine anything. Just go out there and hoop. And tonight we could be a lot better than we were tonight. But in the finals, you get a W, we'll take it.
10: Tim, next row up.
11: Tim Kawakami, Mercury News. Kevin, you know you had LeBron as the assignment. He guarded you. What were you thinking going into this? What were you emphasizing, and how did you think that matchup turned out?
9: Well, it's not about me. He's going to do what he does. You know, he's LeBron James. He can, you guys know what he can do. So I just try to play as hard as I can and not make it about a matchup. It's about us. It's about Golden State Warriors versus the Cleveland Cavaliers, we only going to do it together. And, that's just our whole mindset. And so I just try to do my part, stay locked in on both ends, and have some fun out there. But they're tough to stop, but I think we did it as a group tonight.
10: Same row towards the center.
12: Yeah, question for Steph. Ryan Leong with the Associated Press Radio. Steph, you mentioned how you don't want to relive anything that happened last year. Where does this win put you guys as far as, like, just taking the lead in this series to start off?
13: I mean, it's a focus on what's in front of you. And we had an opportunity to win our, the first game of the series, get off to a good start. We were able to do that. Like Kay said, we feel like we can play much better, especially offensively. And early in the game, just finishing better around the rim. Those open opportunities that we had because we were moving the ball well and trying to force him into tough decisions on the defensive end. But the best thing about tonight, obviously, was just our defensive presence and effort for 48 minutes. They're going to make tough shots. They're a talented team. They have two of the best scorers in the league. So you got to just keep pressing, sticking to the game plan. But, like I said, focus with what's in front of you. Win one game. Now we look to Sunday to try to do it again. We've been here before and know there's a lot of work left to do. So, good start.
0: And we leave you with Game 1 highlights from the 2017 NBA Finals as heard on the Warriors Radio Network. Thanks for joining us.
6: Cross-court bounce pass to Durant in traffic by James, who falls down. It's another dunk for KD.
5: What a risky pass.
6: How Mike Brown didn't come out of his socks watching that throw cross-court is beyond me. Cross-court inbounds, bounce pass. Durant, left elbow extended, throws the ball into Iguodala. Andre on the sideline. Back to Durant, guarded by James. Wonderful quarter for Durant. What a great matchup here. Now a switch. Guarded by Tristan Thompson. Off the dribble, jump shot. KD, the elbow. Batted out by McGee. Tip down the floor. McGee grabbed it. Hand off Curry. Curry with a dribble. Right side Durant. Drives around James. Hand off McGee. Two-hand slam. Well, he got fouled, too. Bounce pass McGee. Over the head dunk as he sliced in on the baseline out of bounds. JaVale McGee, spectacular move.
5: Another out-of-bounds play where you get Cleveland napping.
6: 24-22 Warriors. Irving up top. Curry and Thompson guarding Smith and Irving. And now Curry switches on Irving. Screened by Tristan Thompson. Irving spins on McGee, who holds his ground. Good defense. Lob inside Thompson. Hand off James. Goes up and rammed it down with the right hand. And then flexes for the camera.
5: A little stare. He's got 11.
6: Curry rebounds a miss. Comes up the floor. Up the middle. Deep three on the way. Heat check!
5: Well, LeBron was there. He didn't expect it. So many players fall into that category.
14: About a 35-footer for Curry, it looked like. James up the floor with the dribble left side. James off the screen to the elbow. Bounce pass to Thompson. Goes up. Blocked by McGee from behind. Knocked it away. Here's Kevin Durant. Durant to the trailing Curry. Pump fake. Now working on Williams. Drives by him. Floater up. No good. Tipped up. No good. McGee deflected. Curry. Open corner three. Yes!
5: How about JaVale McGee? Tim, first of all, at the defensive end, he was helping on LeBron James with Durant, and he had to recover fast to get that ball, and he did.
14: James up the floor with the dribble left side. James off the screen to the elbow. Bounce pass to Thompson. Goes up. Blocked by McGee from behind. Knocked it away. Here's Kevin Durant. Curry with the ball. Right side. Gets a switch. Guarded by Tristan Thompson. Hesitates. Down the lane. Up. Left hand. Good. Curry all the way to the cup. He's got 10.
5: He may have shot that one from the hip. That was miraculous.
14: West, right elbow. West playing his first NBA Finals to Iguodala, who drives in another hammer dunk for Andre.
5: Quick little step around Richard Jefferson. Jefferson hung on. I love the way they officiated that. They could have called a foul. They let it go. Warriors got a dunk.
14: Rebound to Andre. Up to Clark. Clark back to Iguodala. Iguodala middle of the floor. Goes right corner to Draymond. Dumped it down to West. West power move over Jefferson to the rim, and he banked it home.
5: He wasn't going to settle for a jump shot there. Good recognition, good feet.
14: Durant dribbles up the middle of the floor. Steps around Irving. Right down Broadway. Nobody home for a right-hand slam.
5: Tim, he's had three dunks in 13 minutes.
14: Well, the Cavaliers' help defense has not been good at times.
2: We were talking about it before the game, and Steve suggested we try to get the ball in his hands right away and put him in a position where he can attack downhill. So we tried to do that early on, and KD didn't settle. When he had an opportunity, he went downhill, and it worked out well.
14: Korver left alone on a trailing three. Missed it. Love snatches the offensive rebound. Goes up over Curry. Blocked by Draymond. Goes back up. No good. Tip no good. Draymond with the rebound. Curry leads Livingston on the break. Livingston stepping around Korver. Pass to Durant. Two-hand slam. Not pretty, but it was effective. James behind the back. Shumpert wide open. They give him a straightaway three, and he nailed it.
5: No one looked like they wanted to defend him.
14: James to Tristan Thompson. Hand off Irving, who draws a foul and hits the shot, and they're going to give it to him. A push on Klay Thompson, and he ran into Irving, and Irving wisely just threw it up. A spectacular shot by Kyrie Irving.
5: Yeah, it was a little handoff, yep. And he put on the brakes so Klay Thompson could not stop and ran right into the back of him. He was looking for free throws there, and he got a birthday present, you would say, and he just made a four-point play.
14: James down the lane, throws a bad pass, stolen by Klay. Klay up ahead, Durant. Durant, they'll let him go again for another dunk.
5: He's got 20, Tim. He's got 20, a 9 of 16.
14: Lob pass stolen by Draymond as James didn't see him. Over to Durant. Durant puts on the brakes. James was there. Durant needs help. Finds Klay. Klay puts it on the deck. Spins down over to Draymond. Pump fake. Cut off by Tristan Thompson. Pass low to Iguodala. Iguodala to Curry. Curry guarded by Love. Eight to shoot. Curry, top of the key. Drives by him. Left hand scoop. Rolled it in.
5: That's what I wanted to do in game seven in the closing minute of that game, Tim, when he got Love on him.
14: He couldn't do it then.
5: He did it easily there, didn't he? Pretty.
14: Yep. Tristan Thompson to James. Downstairs, Smith. Smith working on Curry. Double team. Lost the ball. Curry knocked it away. Draymond goes to the hardwood to get it. Klay takes a pass from Curry. Leaves it for Durant left side. It's a three, and it's good. KD right in front of the Cavalier bench.
5: You don't often see that from Klay Thompson. He usually pulls up and launches himself. But Durant is hot. He's got 26 now.
14: Klay with a dribble left side on Kyrie. Bumped him up. Bounce pass Zaza. Goes up. Got fouled. Spelled it up and in with his back to the basket and gets a foul.
5: Sometimes your prayers are answered, Tim.
14: Curry off the screen. Left side with a dribble. Top of the key jumper on the way. Swish. Irving got caught chasing. And the Warriors start the second half with a 7-0 one. And Tyronn Lue wants time. Rebound Zaza, handoff KD, throws to Curry, it's an open three, got it! Off KD, throws to Curry, it's an open three, got it!
5: Got it up just to...

0: Comes from the left-hand dribble middle. They leave him unguarded. He'll take the three, and he knocked it down. Number 300 of his postseason career, and he was wide open. And it's 78-60 Warriors.
1: Focus what's in front of you. You know, win one game. Now we look to Sunday to try to do it again. We've been here before and know there's a lot of work left to do. So, good start.
0: Here's James. James with a dribble on Durant. James waiting. Cross over the right hand. Driving all the way. Right hand blocked away by Durant. Here comes Curry with the ball. Curry in transition. Dialing long distance. He's got an answer. The Warriors lead by 19. 87-68.
2: How about Durant's defense on LeBron? Superb.
0: Curry, pick and roll with Durant. Curry, bumped by Jefferson. Far side with the dribble. Feeds down to Draymond. Draymond at the box. Over LeBron. Good, and a foul! A foul on James as their arms got tangled. And LeBron's not happy. He's going to walk down Danny Crawford.
2: Well, he got hooked by Draymond Green. Hooked and snookered, if you will. He took his left arm and he pinned LeBron's left arm.
0: Cavs don't have a foul to give, neither do the Warriors. Curry up top, dribbling on Irving. McCaw slips a pick. One dribble to the corner to Draymond. He'll fire away. Three ball! Left corner pocket for Draymond.
2: Finally got one.
0: 93-69 Warriors. Curry now. Right wing goes to Durant. Durant will fire. It's a three from the right corner. Durant's 14 of 26 from the floor, and he's got 38. They play like that. They're hard to beat.
2: Yes. Livingston
0: picks up the dribble to Barnes. Right baseline. He drives in. Shoveled to McAdoo, who goes in and scores. And that's assist number 30 on the night for Golden State. McCaw catches in front of the logo. Bounce pass to Matt Barnes. Love to see Matt Barnes get a bucket here.
2: Yes.
0: Cross court to Livingston. One dribble with McAdoo. Livingston to the foul line. In trouble. Needs Barnes. Barnes will catch with one. Takes a desperation three. Got it, Matt Barnes! Gets his first NBA Finals points as a Golden State Warrior.
2: You're a good luck charm, Tim.
0: 113-89.
3: In the first half, we missed a lot of bunnies. And we said, you know, if we can make a few of these bunnies, you know, and continue to play the way we're playing, that we could possibly bust the game open a little bit, and we were able to do that.
0: Free throws make it 113-91. Livingston to the timeline, and it will run out. And the Warriors continue to be unbeaten in the postseason. 13-0. And they have taken game one with a final score of 113-91. And draw first blood in the 2017 NBA Finals.
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0: Right side three. Got it!
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0: Here comes Curry. Step back off the dribble three. Are you kidding me?
4: Here's Lawrence Scott.
5: Thank you for joining us. This Warriors Sound flashback to Game 1 of the 2017 NBA Finals, taking us back to June 1st of 2017. As on that evening at Oracle Arena, eventual Finals MVP Kevin Durant had 38 points in Game 1, helping set a tone that would carry the Warriors to the title. As we start with our post-game recap from that Thursday night in Oakland, where you'll hear from Warriors assistant coach Mike Brown, who had been filling the role of acting head coach for much of the playoffs, as Warriors head coach Steve Kerr was dealing with health issues and wouldn't return to the bench until Game 2 of the Finals. This now a listen back to our Game 1 recap from the 1st of June in 2017. The Warriors and Cavs Game 1 of the NBA Finals played with an intensity that the Warriors were able to build upon, and Kevin Durant's intensity was key. A real great team effort all around. The Warriors limiting turnovers in a major way and bringing home a victory in this Game 1. And when you look at what Durant was able to do in this game, it was a stunning display with a game-high 38 points to go with 8 rebounds and 8 assists, as Stephen Curry delivered 6 three-pointers on his way to 28 points and 10 assists. As the Warriors get it done in this Game 1, 113-91 the final. Here's Coach Brown.
6: I give our guys credit. Steve just said it to our guys at the end of the game. We had a formula, and our guys did a nice job trying to follow it, and you give them credit. He's talked from day one about winning the possession game,

0: won the first game. I think energy was there, even though you could tell it was a lot of enthusiasm and a lot of excitement. We're missing so many easy shots, and but they're gonna get better, obviously. But experience-wise, it's been amazing. I'm so lucky and honored, you know, to be in this situation.
1: By the way, you guys had only 4 turnovers tonight. That ties an NBA Finals all-time record.
0: Yes, first off, it was only 1 turnover. You know, for us, very important to have a winning possession game. And I think we did a good job controlling the ball and obviously controlling the tempo, getting good shots, you know, helping each other, both defensively and offensively. So, you know, 1 down. Now all the concentration, all the preparedness is going to be for the next game.
2: Zaza, you took a page out of Stephen Curry's book, Around the Basket, with those twisting layups in the third quarter. You made a couple of them, putting all that spin on the ball. I hadn't seen that from you yet.
0: I've seen it a lot. You know, Steph doing it, KD doing it, so why not?
2: Well, I thought it was pretty spectacular, Tim.
0: Thank you.
1: It was. And so Zaza, it's just game one now, so now you guys got to, you know, enjoy a little bit tonight and get ready for game two. What kind of a challenge do you expect from the Cavs in game two?
0: Yeah, obviously, you know, they're going to come more aggressive. You know, they're going to look at the film. You know, they're going to make some adjustments. Us, you know, we're going to do the same thing. You know, not necessarily make adjustments, but, you know, there are definitely little things that you can do better. And for us, you know, I kind of think that every time we play the games, every game we play better and better. I mean, if you look at the past series, second game is better. Third one is even better, you know. So we kind of build on them playing games, and so looking forward to the second game.
1: All right, you did a great job tonight, Zaza. You held Tristan Thompson to 4 rebounds, set a whole bunch of great schemes, defended well there, especially at the start of the third quarter. Well done, and I'm so happy for you. You got a chance to play in the NBA Finals.
0: Thank you. Thank you. I'm blessed.
1: All right. 113-91, Warriors with the win over the Cavaliers.
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4: How much better do you feel than you did a year ago?
5: I feel good right now, man. I try not to think about the past. Just focus on what's going on right now. And, you know, the flow is there. The energy is there. And anything that I try to do on the floor, I feel like, you know, I can accomplish it. So it's a good feeling to have. And we obviously know there's a lot of work to do.
4: When you and KD have it going like this, who can keep up with you guys?
5: I mean, that's what we try to do every single night. And like I said, we think we can play better and play smarter, be more aggressive earlier in the game, and hopefully continue this momentum. We've built all playoff, you know, long, and especially to start this series. So it's a good start. And obviously we know it starts 0-0 on Sunday, so we got to be ready.
3: And this now, some of the post-game press conference after Game 1 of the 2017 NBA Finals with Kevin Durant and Stephen Curry together behind the microphones.
6: Kevin, in the first half, you had 23 points, but you were 0-for-2, 3 points. You were going to the rim and dunking a lot. Was that part of the game plan, or was that organic that just developed because of the way things were going?
7: That was organic. I don't know when I'm a dunk or when I'm gonna get wide open three or mm-hmm. I just go out there and play and you know, try not to predetermine anything. Just go out there and hoop. And tonight we could be a lot better than we were tonight. But in the finals, you get a W, we'll take it.
8: Tim, next row up.
9: Tim Kawakami, Mercury News. Kevin, you know you had LeBron as the assignment. He guarded you. What were you thinking going into this? What were you emphasizing, and how did you think that matchup turned out?
7: Well, it's not about me. You know, he's going to do what he does. You know, he's LeBron James. He can, you know, he's you guys know what he can do. So I just try to play as hard as I can and not make it about a matchup. It's about us. It's about Golden State Warriors versus the Cleveland Cavaliers, you know, and we only going to do it together. And, you know, that's just our whole mindset. And so I just try to do my part, stay locked in on both ends, and have some fun out there. But they're tough to stop, you know, but I think we did it as a group tonight.
8: Same row towards the center.
10: Yeah, for question for Steph, Ryan Leong with the Associated Press Radio. Steph, you mentioned how you don't want to relive anything that happened last year. Where does this win put you guys as far as, like, just taking the lead in this series? to start off?
11: I mean, it's a focus on what's in front of you. And we had an opportunity to win our, you know, the first game of the series, get off to a good start. We were able to do that. Like Kay said, we feel like we can play much better, especially offensively. Early in the game, just finishing better around the rim. There was open opportunities that we had because we were moving the ball well and trying to force him into tough decisions on the defensive end. But the best thing about tonight, obviously, was just our defensive presence and effort for 48 minutes. They're going to make tough shots. They're a talented team. They have two of the best scorers in the league. So you got to just keep pressing, sticking to the game plan. But, like I said, focus with what's in front of you. You know, win one game. Now we look to Sunday to try to do it again. We've been here before and know there's a lot of work left to do. So good start.
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4: Curry, cross court, bounce pass to Durant in traffic by James, who falls down. It's another dunk for KD.
2: What a risky pass.
4: How Mike Brown didn't come out of his socks watching that throw cross court is beyond me. Cross court, inbounds, bounce pass. Durant, left elbow extended, throws the ball into Iguodala. Andre on the sideline, back to Durant, guarded by James. Wonderful quarter for Durant. What a great matchup here. Now a switch, guarded by Tristan Thompson. Off the dribble, jump shot, KD from the elbow, batted out by McGee. Tipped down the floor, McGee grabbed it. Hand off Curry, Curry with a dribble, right side Durant, drives around James. Hand off McGee, two-hand slam! He got fouled, too. Bounce pass McGee. Over the head dunk as he sliced in from the baseline out of bounds. JaVale McGee's spectacular move.
2: Another out of bounds play where you get Cleveland napping.
4: 24-22 Warriors. Irving up top. Curry and Thompson guarding Smith and Irving. And now Curry switches on Irving. Screened by Tristan Thompson. Irving spins on McGee, who holds his ground. Good defense. Lob inside Thompson. Hand off James. Goes up and rammed it down with a right hand. And then flexes for the camera.
2: A little stare. He's got 11.
4: Curry rebounds a miss. Comes up the floor, up the middle. Deep three on the way. Heat check!
2: Well, LeBron was there. He didn't expect it. So many players fall into that category.
4: About a 35-footer for Curry, it looked like. James up the floor with a dribble left side. James off the screen to the elbow. Bounce pass to Thompson. Goes up. Blocked by McGee from behind. Knocked it away. Here's Kevin Durant. Durant to the trailing Curry, pump fake. Now working on Williams, drives by him. Floater up, no good. Tipped up, no good. McGee deflected. Curry, open corner three. Yes!
2: How about JaVale McGee? Tim, first of all, at the defensive end, he was helping on LeBron James with Durant, and he had to recover fast to get that ball, and he did.
4: James up the floor with a dribble left side. James off the screen to the elbow, bounce pass to Thompson. Goes up, blocked by McGee from behind. Knocked it away. Here's Kevin Durant. Curry with the ball. Right side, gets a switch, guarded by Tristan Thompson. Hesitates, down the lane, up left hand. Good! Curry all the way to the cup. He's got 10.
2: He may have shot that one from the hip. That was miraculous.
4: West, right elbow. West playing his first NBA Finals to Iguodala, who drives in another hammer dunk for Andre.
2: Quick little step around Richard Jefferson. Jefferson hung on. I love the way they officiated that. They could have called a foul. They let it go. Warriors got a dunk.
4: Rebound to Andre. Up to Clark. Clark back to Iguodala. Iguodala middle of the floor. Goes right corner to Draymond. Dumped it down to West. West power move over Jefferson to the rim. And he banked it home.
2: He wasn't going to settle for a jump shot there. Good recognition. Good feet.
4: Durant dribbles up the middle of the floor. Steps around Irving. Right down Broadway. Nobody home for a right-hand slam.
2: Tim, he's had three dunks in 13 minutes.
4: Well, the Cavaliers' help defense has not been good at times.
12: We were talking about it before the game, and Steve suggested we try to get the ball in his hands right away and put him in a position where he can attack downhill. So we tried to do that early on, and KD didn't settle. When he had an opportunity, he went downhill, and it worked out well.
4: Korver left alone on a trailing three. Missed it. Love snatches the offensive rebound. Goes up over Curry. Blocked by Draymond. Goes back up. No good. Tip no good. Draymond with the rebound. Curry leads Livingston on the break. Livingston stepping around Korver. Pass to Durant. Two-hand slam.
1: Not pretty, but it was effective. James behind the back. Jumper wide open. They give him a straightaway three, and he nailed it.
2: No one looked like they wanted to defend him.
1: James to Tristan Thompson. Handoff Irving, who draws a foul and hits the shot, and they're going to give it to him. A push on Klay Thompson, and he ran into Irving, and Irving wisely just threw it up. A spectacular shot by Kyrie Irving.
2: Yeah, it was a little handoff,
1: yep.
2: And he put on the brakes so Klay Thompson could not stop and ran right into the back of him. He was looking for free throws there, and he got a birthday present, you would say, and he just made a four-point play.
1: James down the lane, throws a bad pass, stolen by Klay. Klay up ahead, Durant. Durant, they let him go again for another dunk.
2: He's got 20, Tim. He's got 20, a 9 of 16.
1: Lob pass stolen by Draymond as James didn't see him. Over to Durant. Durant puts on the brakes. James was there. Durant needs help. Finds Klay. Klay puts it on the deck. Spins down over to Draymond. Pump fake. Cut off by Tristan Thompson. Pass low to Iguodala. Iguodala to Curry. Curry guarded by Love. 8 to shoot. Curry, top of the key. Drives by him. Left hand scoop. Rolled it in.
2: That's what I wanted to do in game 7 in the closing minute of that game, Tim, when he got Love on him.
1: He couldn't do it then.
2: He did it easily there, didn't he? Pretty.
1: Yep. Tristan Thompson to James. Downstairs, Smith. Smith working on Curry. Double team, lost the ball. Curry knocked it away. Draymond goes to the hardwood to get it. Klay takes a pass from Curry. Leaves it for Durant left side. It's a three, and it's good. KD right in front of the Cavalier bench.
2: You don't often see that from Klay Thompson. He usually pulls up and launches himself. But Durant is hot. He's got 26 now.
1: Klay with a dribble left side on Kyrie, bumped him up, bounce past Zaza, goes up, got fouled, spelled it up and in with his back to the basket and gets a foul.
2: Sometimes your prayers are answered, Tim.
1: Curry off the screen, left side with a dribble, top of the key jumper on the way, swish. Irving got caught chasing, and the Warriors start the second half with a 7-0 run, and Tyronn Lue wants time. Rebound Zaza, handoff KD, throws to Curry, it's an open three, got it!
2: Got it up just enough to curl it over the front of the rim.
1: 10-1, Warriors lead by 18, 70-52. Klay, left wing Durant, Durant guarded by Love, they ISO for KD. They show double, he'll rotate to Draymond, right side Curry. Off a screen by Zaza, great fake on James, into a three, hits nothing but the bottom of the net. He went right, James went left, 73-52 Warriors. Curry down the right wing, comes with a left-hand dribble middle. They leave him unguarded, he'll take the three, and he knocked it down. Number 300 of his postseason career, and he was wide open. And it's 78-60 Warriors.
11: Focus with what's in front of you. You know, win one game, now we look to Sunday to try to do it again. We've been here before and know there's a lot of work left to do. So, good start.
1: Here's James. James with a dribble on Durant. James waiting, cross over the right hand. Driving all the way, right hand blocked away by Durant. Here comes Curry with the ball. Curry in transition, dialing long distance. He's got an answer! The Warriors lead by 19, 87-68.
2: How about Durant's defense on LeBron? Superb.
1: Curry, pick and roll with Durant. Curry bumped by Jefferson. Far side with the dribble. Feeds down to Draymond. Draymond at the box over LeBron. Good and a foul! A foul on James as their arms got tangled. And LeBron's not happy. He's going to walk down Danny Crawford.
2: He got hooked by Draymond Green. Hooked and snookered, if you will. He took his left arm and he pinned LeBron's left arm.
1: Cavs don't have a foul to give, neither do the Warriors. Curry up top. Dribbling on Irving. McCaw slips the pick. One dribble to the corner to Draymond. He'll fire away. Three ball. Left corner pocket for Draymond.
2: Finally got one.
1: 93-69 Warriors. Curry now. Right wing goes to Durant. Durant will fire. It's a three for the right corner. Durant's 14 of 26 from the floor, and he's got 38. When they play like that, they're hard to beat.
2: Yes.
1: Livingston. Picks up the dribble to Barnes. Right base. Hard to beat.
2: Yes.
1: Livingston picks up the dribble to Barnes. Right baseline. He drives it.

0: team to play the way we're playing, that we could possibly bust the game open a little bit, and we were able to do that.
1: Free throws make it 113-91. Livingston to the timeline, and it will run out. And the Warriors continue to be unbeaten in the postseason. 13-0. And they have taken game one with a final score of 113-91. And draw first blood in the 2017 NBA Finals.
2: This has been Warriors Sound Live.
1: Right side three. Got it! Curry, step back, off the dribble, three. Are you kidding me?
2: Here's Lawrence Scott.
3: Thank you for joining us this Warriors Sound Flashback to Game 1 of the 2017 NBA Finals, taking us back to June 1st of 2017. As on that evening at Oracle Arena, eventual Finals MVP Kevin Durant had 38 points in Game 1, helping set a tone that would carry the Warriors to the title. As we start with our post-game recap from that Thursday night in Oakland, where you'll hear from Warriors assistant coach Mike Brown, who had been filling the role of acting head coach for much of the playoffs, as Warriors head coach Steve Kerr was dealing with health issues and wouldn't return to the bench until Game 2 of the Finals. This now a listen back to our Game 1 recap from the 1st of June in 2017.
4: The Warriors and Cavs Game 1 of the NBA Finals played with an intensity that the Warriors were able to build upon, and Kevin Durant's intensity was key. A real great team effort all around. The Warriors limiting turnovers in a major way and bringing home a victory in this Game 1. And when you look at what Durant was able to do in this game, it was a stunning display with a game-high 38 points to go with 8 rebounds and 8 assists, as Stephen Curry delivered 6 three-pointers on his way to 28 points and 10 assists. As the Warriors get it done in this Game 1, 113-91 the final. Here's Coach Brown.
5: I give our guys credit. Steve just said it to our guys at the end of the game. We had a formula, and our guys did a nice job trying to follow it, and you give him credit. He's talked from day one about winning the possession game, and you know our guys had 4 turnovers for the course of the game, and it's a good defensive team, and they're active and athletic and long, and they anticipate really well. So for them to be able to jump the passing lanes like they have in the past and so on and so forth, for our guys to go out there for 48 minutes and have 4 turnovers, was fantastic.
4: All right, Game 2 is Sunday night here at Oracle Arena before the series shifts to Cleveland for Games 3 and 4. And for extended post-game interviews, features, and more throughout the finals, Warriors.com/sound has 24/7 coverage. I'm Lawrence Scott, and this is the NBA Finals.
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1: The Warriors get the win. Zaza Pachulia puts on the headset. And Zaza, first of all, let me ask you on a personal note here from up top. How was it? How was your first finals experience?
6: Oh, it was amazing. First of all, I want to say it's been a long 8 or 9 days. I mean, playing against the Spurs and, you know, till now, till today. It was long. I mean, I hated it, honestly. But I'm glad it's... We won the first game. I think energy was there, even though you could tell it was a lot of enthusiasm and a lot of excitement. We're missing so many easy shots. And I think we're going to get better, obviously, but experience-wise, it's been amazing. I'm so lucky and honored, you know, to be in this situation.
1: By the way, you guys had only 4 turnovers tonight. That ties an NBA Finals all-time record.
6: Yes, first off, it was only 1 turnover, you know, for us. Very important to have a winning possession game. And I think we did a good job controlling the ball, and obviously controlling the tempo, getting good shots, you know, helping each other, both defensively and offensively. So, you know, 1 down. Now all the concentration, all the preparedness is going to be for the next game.
7: Zaza, you took a page out of Stephen Curry's book, Around the Basket. With those twisting layups in the third quarter, you made a couple of them, putting all that spin on the ball. I hadn't seen that from you yet.
6: I've seen it a lot. Steph doing it, KD doing it, so why not?
7: Well, it was pretty, I thought it was pretty spectacular, Tim.
6: Thank you.
8: It was, so Zaza, it's just game one now, so now you guys got to, enjoy a little bit tonight and get ready for game two. What kind of a challenge do you expect from the Cavs in game two?
6: Yeah, obviously, they're going to come more aggressive. They're going to look at the film. They're going to make some adjustments. Us, we're going to do the same thing. Not necessarily make adjustments, but, there are definitely little things that you can do better. And for us, I kind of think that every time we play the game, every game we're playing better and better. I mean, if you look at it past series, second game is better. Third one is even better, So we kind of build on and playing games, and so looking forward to the second game.
8: All right, you did a great job tonight, Zaza. You held Tristan Thompson to four rebounds, set a whole bunch of great schemes, defended well there, especially at the start of the third quarter. Well done, and I'm so happy for you. You got a chance to play in the NBA Finals.
6: Thank you. I'm blessed. All right.
8: 113-91, Warriors with the win over the Cavaliers.
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9: How much better do you feel than you did a year ago?
10: I feel good right now, man. I try not to think about the past. Just focus on what's going on right now. And, the flow is there. The energy is there. And anything that I try to do on the floor, I feel like, I can accomplish it. So it's a good feeling to have. And we obviously know there's a lot of work to do.
9: When you and KD have it going like this, who can keep up with you guys?
10: I mean, that's what we try to do every single night. And like I said, we think we can play better and play smarter, be more aggressive early in the game, and hopefully continue this momentum we built all playoff long, and especially to start this series. So it's a good start, and obviously we know it starts 0-0 on Sunday, so we got to be ready.
3: And this now, some of the post-game press conference after Game 1 of the 2017 NBA Finals with Kevin Durant and Stephen Curry together behind the microphones.
11: Kevin, in the first half, you had 23 points, but you were 0 for 2, 3 points. You were going to the rim, dunking a lot. Was that part of the game plan, or was that organic that just developed because of the way things were going?
12: That was organic. when I'm a dunk or when I'm gonna get wide open three or I just go out there and play and try not to predetermine anything. Just go out there and hoop. And tonight we could be a lot better than we were tonight. But in the finals, you get a W, we'll take it.
13: Tim, next row up.
14: Tim Kawakami, Mercury News. Kevin, you had LeBron as the assignment. He guarded you. What were you thinking going into this? What were you emphasizing, and how did you think that matchup turned out?
12: Well, it's not about me. He's going to do what he does. He's LeBron James. He can, you guys know what he can do. So I just try to play as hard as I can and not make it about a matchup. It's about us. It's about Golden State Warriors versus the Cleveland Cavaliers, and we only going to do it together. And, that's just our whole mindset. And so I just try to do my part, stay locked in on both ends, and have some fun out there. But they're tough to stop, but I think we did it as a group tonight.
13: Same row towards the center.
15: Yeah, question for Steph. Ryan Leong with the Associated Press Radio. Steph, you mentioned how you don't want to relive anything that happened last year. Where does this win put you guys as far as, just taking the lead in this series to start off?
16: I mean, it's a focus on what's in front of you. And we had an opportunity to win our, the first game of the series, get off to a good start. We were able to do that. Like Kay said, we feel like we can play much better, especially offensively. And early in the game, just finishing better around the rim. Those open opportunities that we had because we were moving the ball well and trying to force him into tough decisions on the defensive end. But the best thing about tonight, obviously, was just our defensive presence and effort for 48 minutes. They're going to make tough shots. They're a talented team. They have two of the best scorers in the league. So you got to just keep pressing, sticking to the game plan. But, like I said, focus with what's in front of you. Win one game. Now we look to Sunday to try to do it again. We've been here before and know there's a lot of work left to do. So, good start.
3: 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Thanks for joining us.
1: Curry, cross court, bounce pass to Durant in traffic by James, who falls down. It's another dunk for KD.
7: What a risky pass.
1: How Mike Brown didn't come out of his socks watching that throw cross court is beyond me. Cross court, inbounds, bounce pass. Durant, left elbow extended, throws the ball into Iguodala. Andre on the sideline, back to Durant, guarded by James.
7: Wonderful quarter for Durant.
1: What a great matchup here. Now a switch, guarded by Tristan Thompson. Off the dribble, jump shot, KD, the elbow, batted out by McGee. Tip down the floor, McGee grabbed it. Hand off Curry. Curry with a dribble. Right side Durant. Drives around James. Hand off McGee. Two-hand slam. Well, he got fouled, too. Bounce pass McGee. Over the head dunk as he sliced in on the baseline out of bounds. JaVale McGee. Spectacular move.
7: Another out-of-bounds play where you get Cleveland napping.
1: 24-22 Warriors. Irving up top. Curry and Thompson guarding Smith and Irving. And now Curry switches on Irving. Screened by Tristan Thompson. Irving spins on McGee, who holds his ground. Good defense. Lob inside Thompson. Hand off James. Goes up and rammed it down with a right hand. And then flexes for the camera.
7: A little stare. He's got 11.
1: Curry rebounds a miss. Comes up the floor. Up the middle. Deep three on the way. Heat check!
7: Well, LeBron was there. He didn't expect it. So many players fall into that category.
1: About a 35-footer for Curry, it looked like. James up the floor with the dribble left side. James off the screen to the elbow, bounce pass to Thompson. Goes up, blocked by McGee from behind. Knocked it away. Here's Kevin Durant. Durant to the trailing Curry, pump fake. Now working on Williams. Drives by him. Floater up, no good. Tipped up, no good. McGee deflected. Curry, open corner three. Yes!
7: How about JaVale McGee? Tim, first of all, at the defensive end, he was helping on LeBron James with Durant, and he had to recover fast to get that ball, and he did.
1: James up the floor with the dribble left side. James off the screen to the elbow, bounce pass to Thompson, goes up, blocked by McGee from behind, knocked it away. Here's Kevin Durant. Curry with the ball, right side, gets a switch, guarded by Tristan Thompson, hesitates, down the lane, up left hand, good! Curry all the way to the cup. He's got 10.
7: He may have shot that one from the hip. That was miraculous.
1: West, right elbow. West playing his first NBA Finals to Iguodala, who drives in another hammer dunk for Andre.
7: Quick little step around Richard Jefferson. Jefferson hung on. I love the way they officiated that. They could have called a foul. They let it go. Warriors got a dunk.
1: Rebound to Andre. Up to Clark. Clark back to Iguodala. Iguodala middle of the floor. Goes right corner to Draymond. Dumped it down to West. West power move over Jefferson to the rim, and he banked it home.
7: He wasn't going to settle for a jump shot there. Good recognition, good feet.
1: Durant dribbles up the middle of the floor. Steps around Irving. Right down Broadway. Nobody home for a right-hand slam.
7: Tim, he's had three dunks in 13 minutes.
1: Well, the Cavaliers' help defense has not been good at times.
5: We were talking about it before the game, and Steve suggested we try to get the ball in his hands right away and put him in a position where he can attack downhill. So we tried to do that early on, and KD didn't settle. When he had an opportunity, he went downhill, and it worked out well.
1: Korver left alone on a trailing three. Missed it. Love snatches the offensive rebound. Goes up over Curry. Blocked by Draymond. Goes back up. No good. Tip no good. Draymond with the rebound. Curry leads Livingston on the break. Livingston stepping around Korver. Pass to Durant. Two-hand slam. Not pretty, but it was effective. James behind the back. Jumper wide open. They give him a straightaway three, and he nailed it.
7: No one looked like they wanted to defend him.
1: James to Tristan Thompson. Hand off Irving, who draws a foul and hits the shot, and they're going to give it to him. A push on Klay Thompson, and he ran into Irving, and Irving wisely just threw it up. A spectacular shot by Kyrie Irving.
7: Yeah, it was a little handoff,
1: yep.
7: And he put on the brakes so Klay Thompson could not stop and ran right into the back of him. He was looking for free throws there, and he got a birthday present, you would say, and he just made a four-point play.
1: James down the lane, throws a bad pass, stolen by Klay. Klay up ahead, Durant. Durant, they'll let him go again for another dunk.
7: He's got 20, Tim. He's got 20 of 9 of 16.
1: Lob pass stolen by Draymond as James didn't see him. Over to Durant. Durant puts on the brakes. James was there. Durant needs help. Finds Clay. Clay puts it on the deck. Spins down over to Draymond. Pump fake. Cut off by Tristan Thompson. Pass low to Iguodala. Iguodala to Curry. Curry guarded by Love. Eight to shoot. Curry, top of the key. Drives by him. Left-hand scoop. Rolled it in.
7: That's what I wanted to do in Game 7 in the closing minute of that game, Tim, when he got Love on him.
1: He couldn't do it then.
7: He did it easily there, didn't he? Pretty.
1: Yep. Tristan Thompson to James. Downstairs, Smith. Smith working on Curry. Double team, lost the ball. Curry knocked it away. Draymond goes to the hardwood to get it. Clay takes a pass from Curry. Leaves it for Durant left side. It's a three, and it's good. KD right in front of the Cavalier bench.
7: You don't often see that from Clay Thompson. He usually pulls up and launches himself. But Durant is hot. He's got 26 now.
1: Clay with a dribble left side on Kyrie. Bumped him up. Bounce past Zaza. Goes up. Got fouled. Spelled it up and in with his back to the basket and gets a foul.
7: Sometimes your prayers are answered, Tim.
1: Curry off the screen. Left side with a dribble. Top of the key jumper on the way. Swish. Irving got caught chasing. And the Warriors start the second half with a 7-0 run. And Tyronn Lue wants time. Rebound Zaza, handoff KD, throws to Curry, it's an open three, got it!
7: Got it up just enough to curl it over the front of the rim.
1: 10-0, one, Warriors lead by 18, 70-52. Clay, left wing Durant, Durant guarded by Love, they iso for KD. They show double, he'll rotate to Draymond, right side Curry. Off a screen by Zaza. Great fake on James. Into a three. Hits nothing but the bottom of the net. He went right. James went left. 73-52 Warriors. Curry down the right wing. Comes from the left-hand dribble middle. They leave him unguarded. He'll take the three and he knocked it down. Number 300 of his postseason career. And he was wide open. And it's 78-60 Warriors.
16: Focus with what's in front of you. You know, win one game. Now we look to Sunday to try to do it again. We've been here before and know there's a lot of work left to do. So, good start.
1: Here's James. James with a dribble on Durant. James waiting. Cross over the right hand. Driving all the way. Right hand blocked away by Durant. Here comes Curry with the ball. Curry in transition. Dialing long distance. He's got an answer. The Warriors lead by 19. 87-68.
7: How about Durant's defense on LeBron? Superb.
1: Curry, pick and roll with Durant. Curry bumped by Jefferson. Far side with the dribble. Feeds down to Draymond. Draymond at the box over LeBron. Good and a foul! A foul on James as their arms got tangled. And LeBron's not happy. He's going to walk down Danny Crawford.
7: Well, he got hooked by Draymond Green. Hooked and snookered, if you will. He took his left arm and he pinned LeBron's left arm.
1: Cavs don't have a foul to give, neither do the Warriors. Curry up top, dribbling on Irving. McCaw slips the pick. One dribble to the corner to Draymond. He'll fire away. Three ball! Left corner pocket for Draymond.
7: Finally got one.
1: 93-69 Warriors. Curry now. Right wing goes to Durant. Durant will fire. It's a three from the right corner. Durant's 14 of 26 from the floor, and he's got 38. They play like that. They're hard to beat.
7: Yes.
1: Livingston picks up the dribble to Barnes. Right baseline. He drives in. Shovel to McAdoo, who goes in and scores. And that's assist number 30 on the night for Golden State. McCaw catches in front of the logo. Bounce pass to Matt Barnes. Love to see Matt Barnes get a bucket here.
7: Yes.
1: Cross court to Livingston. One dribble with McAdoo. Livingston to the foul line. In trouble. Needs Barnes. Barnes will catch with one. Takes a desperation three. Got it, Matt Barnes! Gets his first NBA Finals points as a Golden State Warrior.
7: You're a good luck charm, Tim.
1: 113-89.
0: In the first half, we missed a lot of bunnies. And we said, you know, if we can make a few of these bunnies, you know, and continue to play the way we're playing, that we could possibly bust the game open a little bit, and we were able to do that.
1: Free throws make it 113-91. Livingston to the timeline, and it will run out. And the Warriors continue to be unbeaten in the postseason. 13-0. And they have taken game one with a final score of 113-91. And draw first blood in the 2017 NBA Finals.
2: been Warriors Sound Live.
1: 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Got it!
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1: Here comes Curry. Step back off the dribble three. Are you kidding me?
2: Here's Lawrence Scott.
3: Thank you for joining us this Warriors Sound Flashback to Game 1 of the 2017 NBA Finals, taking us back to June 1st of 2017. As on that evening at Oracle Arena, eventual Finals MVP Kevin Durant had 38 points in Game 1, helping set a tone that would carry the Warriors to the title. As we start with our post-game recap from that Thursday night in Oakland, where you'll hear from Warriors assistant coach Mike Brown, who had been filling the role of acting head coach for much of the playoffs, as Warriors head coach Steve Kerr was dealing with health issues and wouldn't return to the bench until Game 2 of the Finals. This now a listen back to our Game 1 recap from the 1st of June in 2017.
4: The Warriors and Cavs Game 1 of the NBA Finals played with an intensity that the Warriors were able to build upon, and Kevin Durant's intensity was key. A real great team effort all around. The Warriors limiting turnovers in a major way and bringing home a victory in this Game 1. And when you look at what Durant was able to do in this game, it was a stunning display with a game-high 38 points to go with 8 rebounds and 8 assists, as Stephen Curry delivered 6 three-pointers on his way to 28 points and 10 assists. As the Warriors get it done in this Game 1, 113-91 the final. Here's Coach Brown.
5: I give our guys credit. Steve just said it to our guys at the end of the game. We had a formula, and our guys did a nice job trying to follow it, and you give him credit. He's talked from day one about winning the possession game, and you know, our guys had 4 turnovers for the course of the game, and it's a good defensive team, and they're active and athletic and long, and they anticipate really well. So for them to be able to jump the passing lanes like they have in the past and so on and so forth, for our guys to go out there for 48 minutes and have 4 turnovers, was fantastic.
4: All right, Game 2 is Sunday night here at Oracle Arena before the series shifts to Cleveland for Games 3 and 4. And for extended post-game interviews, features, and more throughout the finals, Warriors.com/sound has 24/7 coverage. I'm Lawrence Scott, and this is the NBA Finals.
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1: The Warriors get the win. Zaza Pachulia puts on the headset. And Zaza, first of all, let me ask you on a personal note here from up top. How was it? How was your first finals experience?
6: Oh, it was amazing. First of all, I want to say it's been a long 8 or 9 days. I mean, playing against the Spurs and, you know, till now, till today. It was long. I mean, I hated it, honestly. But I'm glad it's... We won the first game. I think energy was there, even though you could tell it was a lot of enthusiasm and a lot of excitement. We're missing so many easy shots. And I think we're going to get better, obviously, but experience-wise, it's been amazing. I'm so lucky and honored, you know, to be in this situation.
1: By the way, you guys had only 4 turnovers tonight. That ties an NBA Finals all-time record.
6: Yes, first off, it was only 1 turnover, you know, for us. Very important to have a winning possession game. And I think we did a good job controlling the ball, and obviously controlling the tempo, getting good shots, you know, helping each other, both defensively and offensively. So, you know, 1 down, now all the concentration, all the preparedness is going to be for the next game.
7: Zaza, you took a page out of Stephen Curry's book, Around the Basket, with those twisting layups in the third quarter. You made a couple of them, putting all that spin on the ball. I hadn't seen that from you yet.
6: I've seen a lot. You know, Steph doing it, KD doing it, so why not?
7: Well, I thought it was pretty spectacular, Tim.
6: Thank you.
8: It was. So Zaza, it's just game 1 now, so now you guys got to, you know, enjoy it a little bit tonight and get ready for game 2. What kind of a challenge do you expect from the Cavs in game 2?
6: Yeah, obviously, you know, they're going to come more aggressive. You know, they're going to look at the film. You know, they're going to make some adjustments. Us, you know, we're going to do the same thing. You know, not necessarily make adjustments, but, you know, there are definitely little things that you can do better. And for us, you know, I kind of think that every time we play, play the game. Every game we're playing better and better. I mean, if you look at it past series,

0: Second game is better. Third one is even better, you know. So we kind of build on and playing games, and so looking forward to the second game.
1: All right, you did a great job tonight, Zaza. You held Tristan Thompson to 4 rebounds, set a whole bunch of great schemes, defended well there, especially at the start of the third quarter. Well done, and I'm so happy for you. You got a chance to play in the NBA Finals.
0: Thank you. Thank you. I'm blessed. All right.
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3: How much better do you feel than you did a year ago?
4: I feel good right now, man. I try not to think about the past. Just focus on what's going on right now. And, you know, the flow is there. The energy is there. And anything that I try to do on the floor, I feel like, you know, I can accomplish it. So it's a good feeling to have. And we obviously know there's a lot of work to do.
3: When you and KD have it going like this, who can keep up with you guys?
4: I mean, that's what we try to do every single night. And like I said, we think we can play better. And play smarter, be more aggressive early in the game, and hopefully continue this momentum we built all playoff, you know, long, and especially to start this series. So it's a good start, and obviously we know it starts 0-0 on Sunday, so we got to be ready.
2: And this now, some of the post-game press conference after Game 1 of the 2017 NBA Finals with Kevin Durant and Stephen Curry together behind the microphones.
5: Kevin, in the first half, you had 23 points, but you were 0 for 2, 3 points. You were going to the rim, dunking a lot. Was that part of the game plan, or was that organic that just developed because of the way things were going?
6: That was organic. I don't know when I'm a dunk or when I'm gonna get wide open three or. Mm-hmm. I just go out there and play and, you know, try not to predetermine anything. Just go out there and hoop. And tonight we could be a lot better than we were tonight. But in the finals, you get a W, we'll take it.
7: Tim, next row up.
8: Tim Kawakami, Mercury News. Kevin, you know you had LeBron as the assignment. He guarded you. What were you thinking going into this? What were you emphasizing, and how did you think that matchup turned out?
6: Well, it's not about me. You know, he's going to do what he does. You know, he's LeBron James. He can, you know, he's you guys know what he can do. So I just try to play as hard as I can and not make it about a matchup. It's about us. It's about Golden State Warriors versus the Cleveland Cavaliers, you know. And we only going to do it together. And, you know, that's just our whole mindset. And so I just try to do my part, stay locked in on both ends, and have some fun out there. But they're tough to stop, you know. But I think we did it as a group tonight.
7: Same row towards the center.
9: Yeah. Question for Steph. Ryan Leong with the Associated Press Radio. Steph, you mentioned how you don't want to relive anything that happened last year. Where does this win put you guys as far as, like, just taking the lead in this series to start off?
10: I mean, it's a focus on what's in front of you. And we had an opportunity to win our, you know, the first game of the series, get off to a good start. We were able to do that. Like Kay said, we feel like we can play much better. Especially offensively and early in the game, just finishing better around the rim. Those open opportunities that we had because we were moving the ball well and trying to force him into tough decisions on the defensive end. But the best thing about tonight, obviously, was just our defensive presence and effort for 48 minutes. They're going to make tough shots. They're a talented team. They have two of the best scorers in the league. So you got to just keep pressing, sticking to the game plan. But you know, like I said, focus with what's in front of you. You know, win one game. Now we look to Sunday to try to do it again. We've been here before and know there's a lot of work left to do. So, good start.
2: 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Thanks for joining us.
1: Cross-court bounce pass to Durant in traffic by James, who falls down. It's another dunk for KD.
11: What a risky pass.
1: How Mike Brown didn't come out of his socks watching that throw cross-court is beyond me. Cross-court inbounds, bounce pass. Durant, left elbow extended, throws the ball into Iguodala. Andre on the sideline, back to Durant, guarded by James.
11: Wonderful quarter for Durant.
1: What a great matchup here. Now a switch. Guarded by Tristan Thompson. Off the dribble. Jump shot. KD the elbow. Batted out by McGee. Tipped down the floor. McGee grabbed it. Hand off Curry. Curry with a dribble. Right side Durant. Drives around James. Hand off McGee. Two-hand slam. Well, he got fouled too. Bounce pass McGee. Over the head dunk as he sliced in from the baseline out of bounds. JaVale McGee. Spectacular move.
11: Another out-of-bounds play where you get Cleveland napping.
1: 24-22 Warriors. Irving up top. Curry and Thompson guarding Smith and Irving. And now Curry switches on Irving. Screened by Tristan Thompson. Irving spins on McGee, who holds his ground. Good defense. Lob inside Thompson. Hand off James. Goes up and rams it down with the right hand. And then flexes for the camera.
11: A little stare. He's got 11.
1: Curry rebounds a miss. Comes up the floor, up the middle. Deep three on the way. Heat check!
11: Well, LeBron was there. He didn't expect it. So many players fall into that category.
1: About a 35-footer for Curry, it looked like. James up the floor with the dribble left side. James off the screen to the elbow. Bounce pass to Thompson. Goes up. Blocked by McGee from behind. Knocked it away. Here's Kevin Durant. Durant to the trailing Curry. Pump fake. Now working on Williams. Drives by him. Floater up. No good. Tipped up. No good. McGee deflected. Curry. Open corner three. Yes!
11: How about JaVale McGee? Tim, first of all, at the defensive end, he was helping on LeBron James with Durant, and he had to recover fast to get that ball, and he did.
1: James up the floor with a dribble left side. James off the screen to the elbow, bounce pass to Thompson, goes up, blocked by McGee from behind! Knocked it away! Here's Kevin Durant. Curry with the ball. Right side, gets a switch, guarded by Tristan Thompson, hesitates, down the lane, up left hand, good! Curry all the way to the cup. He's got 10.
11: He may have shot that one from the hip. That was miraculous.
1: West, right elbow. West playing his first NBA Finals to Iguodala, who drives in another hammer dunk for Andre.
11: Quick little step around Richard Jefferson. Jefferson hung on. I love the way they officiated that. They could have called a foul. They let it go. Warriors got a dunk.
1: Rebound to Andre. Up to Clark. Clark back to Iguodala. Iguodala middle of the floor. Goes right corner to Draymond. Dumped it down to West. West power move over Jefferson to the rim. And he banked it home.
11: He wasn't going to settle for a jump shot there. Good recognition. Good feed.
1: Durant dribbles up the middle of the floor. Steps around Irving. Right down Broadway. Nobody home for a right-hand slam.
11: Tim, he's had three dunks in 13 minutes.
1: Well, the Cavaliers' help defense has not been good at times.
12: We were talking about it before the game, and Steve suggested we try to get the ball in his hands right away and put him in a position where he can attack downhill. So we tried to do that early on, and KD didn't settle. When he had an opportunity, he went downhill, and it worked out well.
1: Korver left alone on a trailing three. Missed it. Love snatches the offensive rebound. Goes up over Curry. Blocked by Draymond. Goes back up. No good. Tip no good. Draymond with the rebound. Curry leads Livingston on the break. Livingston stepping around Korver. Pass to Durant. Two-hand slam. Not pretty, but it was effective. James behind the back. Jumper wide open. They give him a straightaway three, and he nailed it.
11: No one looked like they wanted to defend him.
1: James to Tristan Thompson. Hand off Irving, who draws a foul and hits the shot, and they're going to give it to him. A push on Klay Thompson, and he ran into Irving, and Irving wisely just threw it up. A spectacular shot by Kyrie Irving.
11: Yeah, it was a little handoff, yep. And he put on the brakes so Klay Thompson could not stop and ran right into the back of him. He was looking for free throws there, and he got a birthday present, you would say, and he just made a four-point play.
1: James down the lane, throws a bad pass, stolen by Klay. Klay up ahead, Durant. Durant, they'll let him go again for another dunk.
11: He's got 20, Tim. He's got 20 on 9 of 16.
1: Lob pass stolen by Draymond as James didn't see him. Over to Durant. Durant puts on the brakes. James was there. Durant needs help. Finds Klay. Klay puts it on the deck. Spins down over to Draymond. Pump fake. Cut off by Tristan Thompson. Pass low to Iguodala. Iguodala to Curry. Curry guarded by Love. 8 to shoot. Curry, top of the key. Drives by him. Left-hand scoop. Rolled it in.
11: That's what I wanted to do in Game 7 in the closing minute of that game, Tim, when he got Love on him.
1: He couldn't do it then.
11: He did it easily there, didn't he? Pretty.
1: Yep. Tristan Thompson to James. Downstairs, Smith. Smith working on Curry. Double team, lost the ball. Curry knocked it away. Draymond goes to the hardwood to get it. Klay takes a pass from Curry. Leaves it for Durant left side. It's a three, and it's good. KD right in front of the Cavalier bench.
11: You don't often see that from Klay Thompson. He usually pulls up and launches himself. But Durant is hot. He's got 26 now.
1: Klay with a dribble left side on Kyrie. Bumped him up. Bounce past Zaza. Goes up. Got fouled. Spelled it up and in with his back to the basket and gets a foul.
11: Sometimes your prayers are answered, Tim.
1: Curry off the screen. Left side with a dribble. Top of the key jumper on the way. Swish. Irving got caught chasing. And the Warriors start the second half with a 7-0 run. And Tyronn Lue wants time. Rebound Zaza, handoff KD, throws to Curry, it's an open three, got it!
11: Got it up just enough to curl it over the front of the rim.
1: 10-0, one, Warriors lead by 18, 70-52. Klay, left wing Durant, Durant guarded by Love, they iso for KD. They show double, he'll rotate to Draymond, right side Curry. Off a screen by Zaza. Great fake on James. Into a three. Hits nothing but the bottom of the net. He went right. James went left. 73-52 Warriors. Curry down the right wing. Comes in the left-hand dribble middle. They leave him unguarded. He'll take the three and he knocked it down. Number 300 of his postseason career. And he was wide open. And it's 78-60 Warriors.
10: Focus with what's in front of you. You know, win one game. Now we look to Sunday to try to do it again. We've been here before and know there's a lot of work left to do. So, good start.
1: Here's James. James with a dribble on Durant. James waiting. Cross over the right hand. Driving all the way. Right hand blocked away by Durant. Here comes Curry with the ball. Curry in transition. Dialing long distance. He's got an answer. The Warriors lead by 19. 87-68.
11: How about Durant's defense on LeBron? Superb.
1: Curry, pick and roll with Durant. Curry bumped by Jefferson. Far side with the dribble. Feeds down to Draymond. Draymond at the box over LeBron. Good and a foul! A foul on James as their arms got tangled. And LeBron's not happy. He's going to walk down Danny Crawford.
11: But he got hooked by Draymond Green. Hooked and snookered, if you will. He took his left arm and he pinned LeBron's left arm.
1: Cavs don't have a foul to give, neither do the Warriors. Curry up top, dribbling on Irving. McCaw slips the pick. One dribble to the corner to Draymond. He'll fire away. Three ball! Left corner pocket for Draymond.
11: Finally got one.
1: 93-69 Warriors. Curry now. Right wing goes to Durant. Durant will fire. It's a three for the right corner. Durant's 14 of 26 from the floor, and he's got 38. They play like that. They're hard to beat.
11: Yes.
1: Livingston picks up the dribble to Barnes. Right baseline. He drives in. Shoveled to McAdoo, who goes in and scores. And that's assist number 30 on the night for Golden State. McCaw catches in front of the logo. Bounce pass to Matt Barnes. Love to see Matt Barnes get a bucket here.
11: Yes.
1: Cross court to Livingston. One dribble with McAdoo. Livingston to the foul line. In trouble. Needs Barnes. Barnes will catch with one. Takes a desperation three. Got it! Matt Barnes gets his first NBA Finals points as a Golden State Warrior.
11: You're a good luck charm, Tim.
1: 113-89.
13: In the first half, we missed a lot of bunnies. And we said, you know, if we can make a few of these bunnies, you know, and continue to play the way we're playing, that we could possibly bust the game open a little bit, and we were able to do that.
1: Free throws make it 113-91. Livingston to the timeline, and it will run out. And the Warriors continue to be unbeaten in the postseason. 13-0. And they have taken game one with a final score of 113-91. And draw first blood in the 2017 NBA Finals.
14: Has been Warriors Sound Live.
1: Right side three. Got it!
14: Warriors Sound Live.
1: Here comes Curry. Step back off the dribble three. Are you kidding me?
14: Here's Lawrence Scott.
2: Thank you for joining us this Warriors Sound flashback to Game 1 of the 2017 NBA Finals, taking us back to June 1st of 2017. As on that evening at Oracle Arena, eventual Finals MVP Kevin Durant had 38 points in Game 1, helping set a tone that would carry the Warriors to the title. As we start with our post-game recap from that Thursday night in Oakland, where

0: You'll hear from Warriors assistant coach Mike Brown, who had been filling the role of acting head coach for much of the playoffs, as Warriors head coach Steve Kerr was dealing with health issues and wouldn't return to the bench until Game 2 of the Finals. This now a listen back to our Game 1 recap from the 1st of June in 2017. The Warriors and Cavs Game 1 of the NBA Finals played with an intensity that the Warriors were able to build upon, and Kevin Durant's intensity was key. A real great team effort all around. The Warriors limiting turnovers in a major way and bringing home a victory in this Game 1. And when you look at what Durant was able to do in this game, it was a stunning display with a game-high 38 points to go with 8 rebounds and 8 assists, as Stephen Curry delivered 6 three-pointers on his way to 28 points and 10 assists. As the Warriors get it done in this Game 1, 113-91 the final. Here's Coach Brown.
1: I give our guys credit. Steve just said it to our guys at the end of the game. We had a formula, and our guys did a nice job trying to follow it. And you give him credit. He's talked from day one about winning the possession game. And, you know, our guys had 4 turnovers for the course of the game. And that's a good defensive team. And they're active and athletic and long, and they anticipate really well. So for them to be able to jump the passing lanes like they have in the past and so on and so forth, for our guys to go out there for 48 minutes and have 4 turnovers was fantastic.
0: All right, Game 2 is Sunday night here at Oracle Arena before the series shifts to Cleveland for Games 3 and 4. And for extended post-game interviews, features, and more throughout the finals, Warriors.com/sound has 24/7 coverage. I'm Lawrence Scott, and this is the NBA Finals. On the Warriors radio network, Tim Roy and Jim Barnett spoke with Zaza Pachulia after the win.
2: The Warriors get the win. Zaza Pachulia puts on the headset. And Zaza, first of all, let me ask you a personal note here from up top. How was it? How was your first finals experience?
3: Oh, it was amazing. First of all, I want to say it's been a long 8 or 9 days. I mean, playing against the Spurs and, you know, till now, till today. It was long. I mean, I hated it, honestly. But I'm glad it's... We won the first game. I think energy was there, even though you could tell it was a lot of enthusiasm and a lot of excitement. We're missing so many easy shots. And I think we're going to get better, obviously, but experience-wise, it's been amazing. I'm so lucky and honored, you know, to be in this situation.
2: By the way, you guys had only 4 turnovers tonight. That ties an NBA Finals all-time record.
3: Yes, first off, it was only 1 turnover, you know, for us. Very important to have a winning possession game. And I think we did a good job controlling the ball, and obviously controlling the tempo, getting good shots, you know, helping each other, both defensively and offensively. So, you know, 1 down. Now all the concentration, all the preparedness is going to be for the next game.
4: Zaza, you took a page out of Stephen Curry's book, Around the Basket, with those twisting layups in the third quarter. You made a couple of them, putting all that spin on the ball. I hadn't seen that from you yet.
3: I've seen it a lot. You know, Steph doing it, KD doing it, so why not?
4: Well, I thought it was pretty spectacular, Tim.
3: Thank you.
2: It was. So Zaza, it's just game one now, so now you guys got to, you know, enjoy a little bit tonight and get ready for game two. What kind of a challenge do you expect from the Cavs in game two?
3: Yeah, obviously, you know, they're going to come more aggressive. You know, they're going to look at the film. You know, they're going to make some adjustments. Us, you know, we're going to do the same thing. You know, not necessarily make adjustments, but, you know, there are definitely little things that you can do better. And for us, you know, I kind of think that every time we play the game, every game we're playing better and better. I mean, if you look at it past series, second game is better. Third one is even better, you know. So we kind of build on and playing games, and so looking forward to the second game.
2: All right, you did a great job tonight, Zaza. You held Tristan Thompson to 4 rebounds, set a whole bunch of great schemes, defended well there, especially at the start of the third quarter. Well done, and I'm so happy for you. You got a chance to play in the NBA Finals.
3: Thank you. Thank you. I'm blessed. All right.
2: 113-91, Warriors with the win over the Cavaliers.
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5: How much better do you feel than you did a year ago?
6: I feel good right now, man. I try not to think about the past. Just focus on what's going on right now. And, you know, the flow is there, the energy is there, and anything that I try to do on the floor, I feel like, you know, I can accomplish it. So it's a good feeling to have, and we obviously know there's a lot of work to do.
5: When you and KD have it going like this, who can keep up with you guys?
6: I mean, that's what we try to do every single night. And like I said, we think we can play better and play smarter, be more aggressive early in the game, and hopefully continue this momentum we built all playoff long, and especially to start this series. So it's a good start, and obviously we know it starts 0-0 on Sunday, so we got to be ready.
0: And this now, some of the post-game press conference after Game 1 of the 2017 NBA Finals with Kevin Durant and Stephen Curry together behind the microphones.
7: Kevin, in the first half, you had 23 points, but you were 0-for-2, 3 points. You were going to the rim and dunking a lot. Was that part of the game plan, or was that organic that just developed because of the way things were going?
8: That was organic. I don't know when I'm a dunk or when I'm gonna get wide open three or I just go out there and play and try not to predetermine anything. Just go out there and hoop. And tonight we could be a lot better than we were tonight. But in the finals, you get a W, we'll take it.
9: Tim, next row up.
10: Tim Kawakami, Mercury News. Kevin, you know you had LeBron as the assignment. He guarded you. What were you thinking going into this? What were you emphasizing, and how did you think that matchup turned out?
8: Well, it's not about me. He's going to do what he does. You know, he's LeBron James. He can, you guys know what he can do. So I just try to play as hard as I can and not make it about a matchup. It's about us. It's about Golden State Warriors versus the Cleveland Cavaliers, we only going to do it together. And, that's just our whole mindset. And so I just try to do my part, stay locked in on both ends, and have some fun out there. But they're tough to stop, but I think we did it as a group tonight.
9: Same row towards the center.
11: Yeah, question for Steph. Ryan Leong with the Associated Press Radio. Steph, you mentioned how you don't want to relive anything that happened last year. Where does this win put you guys as far as, like, just taking the lead in this series to start off?
12: I mean, it's focus on what's in front of you. We had an opportunity to win the first game of the series, get off to a good start. We were able to do that. Like Kay said, we feel like we can play much better, especially offensively. Early in the game, just finishing better around the rim. Those open opportunities that we had because we were moving the ball well and trying to force him into tough decisions on the defensive end. But the best thing about tonight, obviously, was just our defensive presence and effort for 48 minutes. They're going to make tough shots. They're a talented team. They have two of the best scorers in the league. So you got to just keep pressing, sticking to the game plan. But, like I said, focus with what's in front of you. Win one game. Now we look to Sunday to try to do it again. We've been here before and know there's a lot of work left to do. So good start.
0: And we leave you with Game 1 highlights from the 2017 NBA Finals as heard on the Warriors Radio Network. Thanks for joining us.
2: Curry, cross court, bounce pass to Durant in traffic by James, who falls down. It's another dunk for KD.
4: What a risky pass.
2: How Mike Brown didn't come out of his socks watching that throw cross court is beyond me. Cross court, inbounds, bounce pass. Durant, left elbow extended, throws the ball into Iguodala. Andre on the sideline, back to Durant, guarded by James. Wonderful quarter for Durant. A great matchup here. Now a switch, guarded by Tristan Thompson. Off the dribble, jump shot, KD, the elbow, batted out by McGee. Tip down the floor, McGee grabbed it. Hand off Curry, Curry with a dribble, white side Durant, drives around James, hand off McGee, two-hand slam! He got fouled, too. Bounce pass McGee. Over the head dunk as he sliced in from the baseline out of bounds. JaVale McGee's spectacular move.
4: Another out of bounds play where you get Cleveland napping.
2: 24-22 Warriors. Irving up top. Curry and Thompson guarding Smith and Irving. And now Curry switches on Irving. Screen by Tristan Thompson. Irving spins on McGee, who holds his ground. Good defense. Lob inside Thompson. Hand off James. Goes up and rammed it down with a right hand. And then flexes for the camera.
4: A little stare
13: He's got 11. Curry rebounds a miss. Comes up the floor, up the middle. Deep three on the way. Heat check!
14: Well, LeBron was there. He didn't expect it. So many players fall into that category.
13: About a 35-footer for Curry, it looked like. James up the floor with the dribble left side. James off the screen to the elbow. Bounce pass to Thompson. Goes up. Blocked by McGee from behind. Knocked it away. Here's Kevin Durant. Durant to the trailing Curry. Pump fake. Now working on Williams. Drives by him. Floater up. No good. Tipped up. No good. McGee deflected. Curry. Open corner three. Yes!
14: How about JaVale McGee? Tim, first of all, at the defensive end, he was helping on LeBron James with Durant, and he had to recover fast to get that ball, and he did.
13: James up the floor with the dribble left side. James off the screen to the elbow. Bounce pass to Thompson. Goes up. Blocked by McGee from behind. Knocked it away. Here's Kevin Durant. Curry with the ball. Right side. Gets a switch. Guarded by Tristan Thompson. Hesitates. Down the lane. Up left hand. Good. Curry all the way to the cup. He's got 10.
14: He may have shot that one from the hip. That was miraculous.
13: West, right elbow. West playing his first NBA Finals to Iguodala, who drives in another hammer dunk for Andre.
14: Quick little step around Richard Jefferson. Jefferson hung on. I love the way they officiated that. They could have called a foul. They let it go. Warriors got a dunk.
13: Rebound to Andre. Up to Clark. Clark back to Iguodala. Iguodala middle of the floor. Goes right corner to Draymond. Dumped it down to West. West power move over Jefferson to the rim, and he banked it home.
14: He wasn't going to settle for a jump shot there. Good recognition. Good feet.
13: Durant dribbles up the middle of the floor. Steps around Irving. Right down Broadway. Nobody home for a right-hand slam.
14: Tim, he's had three dunks in 13 minutes.
13: Well, the Cavaliers' help defense has not been good at times.
1: We were talking about it before the game, and Steve suggested we try to get the ball in his hands right away and put him in a position where he can attack downhill. So we tried to do that early on, and KD didn't settle. When he had an opportunity, he went downhill, and it worked out well.
13: Korver left alone on a trailing three. Missed it. Love snatches the offensive rebound. Goes up over Curry. Blocked by Draymond. Goes back up. No good. Tip no good. Draymond with the rebound. Curry leads Livingston on the break. Livingston stepping around Korver. Pass to Durant. Two-hand slam. Not pretty, but it was effective. James behind the back. Jumper wide open. They give him a straightaway three, and he nailed it.
14: No one looked like they wanted to defend him.
13: James to Tristan Thompson. Hand off Irving, who draws a foul and hits the shot, and they're going to give it to him. A push on Klay Thompson, and he ran into Irving, and Irving wisely just threw it up. A spectacular shot by Kyrie Irving.
14: Yeah, it was a little handoff, yep. And he put on the brakes so Klay Thompson could not stop and ran right into the back of him. He was looking for free throws there, and he got a birthday present, you would say, and he just made a four-point play.
13: James down the lane, throws a bad pass, stolen by Klay. Klay up ahead, Durant. Durant, they'll let him go again for another dunk.
14: He's got 20, Tim. He's got 20, a 9 of 16.
13: Lob pass stolen by Draymond as James didn't see him. Over to Durant. Durant puts on the brakes. James was there. Durant needs help. Finds Klay. Klay puts it on the deck. Spins down over to Draymond. Pump fake. Cut off by Tristan Thompson. Pass low to Iguodala. Iguodala to Curry. Curry guarded by Love. Eight to shoot. Curry, top of the key. Drives by him. Left hand scoop. Rolled it in.
14: That's what I wanted him to do in game seven in the closing minute of that game, Tim, when he got Love on him.
13: He couldn't do it then.
14: He did it easily there, didn't he? Pretty. Yep.
13: Tristan Thompson to James. Downstairs, Smith. Smith working on Curry. Double team, lost the ball. Curry knocked it away. Draymond goes to the hardwood to get it. Klay takes a pass from Curry. Leaves it for Durant left side. It's a three, and it's good. KD right in front of the Cavalier bench.
14: You don't often see that from Klay Thompson. He usually pulls up and launches himself. But Durant is hot. He's got 26 now.
13: Klay with a dribble left side on Kyrie. Bumped him up. Bounce pass Zaza. Goes up. Got fouled. Spelled it up and in with his back to the basket and gets a foul.
14: Sometimes your prayers are answered, Tim.
13: Curry off the screen. Left side with a dribble. Top of the key jumper on the way. Swish. Irving got caught chasing. And the Warriors start the second half with a 7-0 run. And Tyronn Lue wants time. Rebound Zaza. Handoff KD. Throws to Curry. It's an open three. Got it!
14: Got it up just enough to curl it over the front of the rim.
13: 10-0 one. Warriors lead by 18. 70-52. Clay. Left wing Durant. Durant guarded by Love. They ISO for KD. They show double. He'll rotate to Draymond. Right side Curry. Off a screen by Zaza. Great fake on James. Into a three. It's nothing but the bottom of the net. He went right. James went left. 73-52 Warriors. Curry down the right wing. Comes in the left-hand dribble middle. They leave him unguarded. He'll take the three, and he knocked it down. Number 300 of his postseason career, and he was wide open. And it's 78-60 Warriors.
12: Focus with what's in front of you. You know, win one game. Now we look to Sunday to try to do it again. We've been here before and know there's a lot of work left to do. So, good start.
13: Here's James. James with a dribble on Durant. James waiting, cross over the right hand. Driving all the way, right hand blocked away by Durant. Here comes Curry with the ball. Curry in transition, dialing long distance. He's got an answer. The Warriors lead by 19, 87-68.
14: How about Durant's defense on LeBron? Superb.
13: Curry, pick and roll with Durant. Curry bumped by Jefferson. Far side with the dribble. Feeds down to Draymond. Draymond at the box over LeBron. Good, and a foul! A foul on James as their arms got tangled. And LeBron's not happy. He's going to walk down Danny Crawford.
14: Well, he got hooked by Draymond Green. Hooked and snookered, if you will. He took his left arm and he pinned LeBron's left arm.
13: Cavs don't have a foul to give, neither do the Warriors. Curry up top, dribbling on Irving. McCaw slips the pick. One dribble to the corner to Draymond. He'll fire away. Three ball! Left corner pocket for Draymond.
14: Finally got one.
13: 93-69 Warriors. Curry now. Right wing goes to Durant. Durant will fire. It's a three from the right corner. Durant's 14 of 26 from the floor, and he's got 38. They play like that. They're hard to beat.
14: Yes.
13: Livingston picks up the dribble to Barnes. Right baseline. He drives in. Shovel to McAdoo, who goes in and scores. And that's assist number 30 on the night for Golden State. McCaw catches in front of the logo. Bounce pass to Matt Barnes. Love to see Matt Barnes get a bucket here.
14: Yes.
13: Cross court to Livingston. One dribble with McAdoo. Livingston to the foul line. In trouble. Needs Barnes. Barnes will catch with one. Takes a desperation three. Got it, Matt Barnes! Gets his first NBA Finals points as a Golden State Warrior.
14: You're a good luck charm, Tim.
13: 113-89.
15: In the first half, we missed a lot of bunnies. And we said, you know, if we can make a few of these bunnies, you know, and continue to play the way we're playing, that we could possibly bust the game open a little bit, and we were able to do that.
13: Free throws make it 113-91. Livingston to the timeline, and it will run out. And the Warriors continue to be unbeaten in the postseason. 13-0. And they have taken game one with a final score of 113-91. And draw first blood in the 2017 NBA Finals.
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13: 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Got it!
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13: Here comes Curry. Step back off the dribble three. Are you kidding me?
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17: Thank you for joining us this Warriors Sound flashback to Game 1 of the 2017 NBA Finals, taking us back to June 1st of 2017. As on that evening at Oracle Arena, eventual Finals MVP Kevin Durant had 38 points in Game 1, helping set a tone that would carry the Warriors to the title. As we start with our post-game recap from that Thursday night in Oakland, where you'll hear from Warriors assistant coach Mike Brown, who had been filling the role of acting head coach for much of the playoffs, as Warriors head coach Steve Kerr was dealing with health issues and wouldn't return to the bench until Game 2 of the Finals. This now a listen back to our Game 1 recap from the 1st of June in 2017.
0: The Warriors and Cavs Game 1 of the NBA Finals played with an intensity. NBA Finals played with an intensity that the Warriors were able to build upon.

0: we had a formula, and our guys did a nice job trying to follow it. And you give him credit. He's talked from day one about winning the possession game. And, you know, our guys had four turnovers for the course of the game. And it's a good defensive team. And they're active and athletic and long, and they anticipate really well. So for them to be able to jump the passing lanes like they have in the past and so on and so forth, for our guys to go out there for 48 minutes and have four turnovers was fantastic.
1: 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And for extended post-game interviews, features, and more throughout the finals, Warriors.com/sound has 24/7 coverage. I'm Lawrence Scott, and this is the NBA Finals.
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3: The Warriors get the win. Zaza Pachulia puts on the headset. And Zaza, first of all, let me ask you on a personal note here from up top. How was it? How was your first finals experience?
4: It was amazing. First of all, I want to say it's been a long 8 or 9 days. I mean, playing against the Spurs and, you know, till now, till today. It was long. I mean, I hated it, honestly. But I'm glad it's... We won the first game. I think energy was there, even though you could tell it was a lot of enthusiasm and a lot of excitement. We're missing so many easy shots. And I think we're going to get better, obviously, but experience-wise, it's been amazing. I'm so lucky and honored, you know, to be in this situation.
3: By the way, you guys had only 4 turnovers tonight. That ties an NBA Finals all-time record.
4: Yes, first off, it was only 1 turnover. You know, for us, it's very important to have a winning possession game. And I think we did a good job controlling the ball, and obviously controlling the tempo, getting good shots, you know, helping each other, both defensively and offensively. So, you know, 1 down, now all the concentration, all the preparedness is going to be for the next game.
5: Zaza, you took a page out of Stephen Curry's book, Around the Basket, with those twisting layups in the third quarter. You made a couple of them, putting all that spin on the ball. I hadn't seen that from you yet.
4: I've seen it a lot. You know, Steph doing it, KD doing it, so why not?
5: Well, I thought it was pretty spectacular, Tim.
4: Thank you.
3: It was. So Zaza, it's just game one now, so now you guys got to, you know, enjoy a little bit tonight and get ready for game two. What kind of a challenge do you expect from the Cavs in game two?
4: Yeah, obviously, you know, they're going to come more aggressive. You know, they're going to look at the film. You know, they're going to make some adjustments. Us, you know, we're going to do the same thing. You know, not necessarily make adjustments, but, you know, there are definitely little things that you can do better. And for us, you know, I kind of think that every time we play the game, every game we play better and better. I mean, if you look at it past series, second game is better. Third one is even better, you know. So we kind of build on and playing games, and so looking forward to the second game.
3: All right, you did a great job tonight, Zaza. You held Tristan Thompson to 4 rebounds, set a whole bunch of great schemes, defended well there, especially at the start of the third quarter. Well done, and I'm so happy for you. You got a chance to play in the NBA Finals.
4: Thank you. I'm blessed. All right.
3: 113-91, Warriors with the win over the Cavaliers.
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6: How much better do you feel than you did a year ago?
7: I feel good right now, man. I try not to think about the past. Just focus on what's going on right now. And, you know, the flow is there. The energy is there. And anything that I try to do on the floor, I feel like, you know, I can accomplish it. So it's a good feeling to have. And we obviously know there's a lot of work to do.
6: When you and KD have it going like this, who can keep up with you guys?
7: I mean, that's what we try to do every single night. And like I said, we think we can play better and play smarter, be more aggressive early in the game, and hopefully continue this momentum we built all playoff, you know, long, and especially to start this series. So it's a good start, and obviously we know it starts 0-0 on Sunday, so we got to be ready.
2: And this now, some of the post-game press conference after Game 1 of the 2017 NBA Finals with Kevin Durant and Stephen Curry together behind the microphones.
8: Kevin, in the first half, you had 23 points, but you were 0-for-2, 3 points. You were going to the rim, dunking a lot. Was that part of the game plan, or was that organic that just developed because of the way things

0: as we're going.
1: That was organic. I don't know when I'm a dunk or when I'm gonna get wide open three or I just go out there and play and try not to predetermine anything. Just go out there and hoop. And tonight we could be a lot better than we were tonight. But in the finals, you get a W, we'll take it.
2: Tim, next row up.
3: Tim Kawakami, Mercury News. Kevin, you know you had LeBron as the assignment. He guarded you. What were you thinking going into this? What were you emphasizing, and how did you think that matchup turned out?
1: Well, it's not about me. He's going to do what he does. You know, he's LeBron James. He can, you guys know what he can do. So I just try to play as hard as I can and not make it about a matchup. It's about us. It's about Golden State Warriors versus the Cleveland Cavaliers, and we only going to do it together. And, that's just our whole mindset. And so I just try to do my part, stay locked in on both ends, and have some fun out there. But they're tough to stop, but I think we did it as a group tonight.
2: Same row towards the center.
4: Yeah, question for Steph. Ryan Leong with the Associated Press Radio. Steph, you mentioned how you don't want to relive anything that happened last year. Where does this win put you guys as far as, like, just taking the lead in this series to start off?
5: I mean, it's a focus on what's in front of you. And we had an opportunity to win our, the first game of the series, get off to a good start. We were able to do that. Like Kay said, we feel like we can play much better, especially offensively. Early in the game, just finishing better around the rim. It was open opportunities that we had because we were moving the ball well and trying to force him into tough decisions on the defensive end. But the best thing about tonight, obviously, was just our defensive presence and effort for 48 minutes. They're going to make tough shots. They're a talented team. They have two of the best scorers in the league. So you got to just keep pressing, sticking to the game plan. But, like I said, focus what's in front of you. Win one game. Now we look to Sunday to try to do it again. We've been here before and know there's a lot of work left to do. So, good start.
6: 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Thanks for joining us.
7: Cross-court bounce pass to Durant in traffic by James, who falls down. It's another dunk for KD.
8: What a risky pass.
7: How Mike Brown didn't come out of his socks watching that throw cross-court is beyond me. Cross-court inbound bounce pass. Durant, left elbow extended, throws the ball into Iguodala. Andre on the sideline. Back to Durant, guarded by James.
9: Wonderful quarter for Durant.
7: A great matchup here. Now a switch. Guarded by Tristan Thompson. Off the dribble. Jump shot. KD from the elbow. Batted out by McGee. Tipped down the floor. McGee grabbed it. Hand off Curry. Curry with a dribble. Right side Durant. Drives around James. Hand off McGee. Two-hand slam. Well, he got fouled too. Bounce pass McGee. Over the head dunk as he sliced in from the baseline out of bounds. JaVale McGee. Spectacular move.
8: Another out-of-bounds play where you get Cleveland napping.
7: 24-22 Warriors. Irving up top. Curry and Thompson guarding Smith and Irving. And now Curry switches on Irving. Screened by Tristan Thompson. Irving spins on McGee, who holds his ground. Good defense. Lob inside Thompson. Hand off James. Goes up and rammed it down with the right hand. And then flexes for the camera.
8: A little stare. He's got 11.
7: Curry rebounds a miss. Comes up the floor. Up the middle. Deep three on the way. Heat check!
8: Well, LeBron was there. He didn't expect it. So many players fall into that category.
7: About a 35-footer for Curry, it looked like. James up the floor with the dribble left side. James off the screen to the elbow. Bounce pass to Thompson. Goes up. Blocked by McGee from behind. Knocked it away. Here's Kevin Durant. Durant to the trailing Curry. Pump fake. Now working on Williams. Drives by him. Floater up. No good. Tipped up. No good. McGee deflected. Curry. Open corner three. Yes!
8: How about JaVale McGee? Tim, first of all, at the defensive end, he was helping on LeBron James with Durant, and he had to recover fast to get that ball, and he did.
7: James up the floor with the dribble left side. James off the screen to the elbow, bounce pass to Thompson, goes up, blocked by McGee from behind! Knocked it away! Here's Kevin Durant. Curry with the ball. Right side, gets A switch guarded by Tristan Thompson. Hesitates. Down the lane. Up left hand. Good. Curry all the way to the cup. He's got 10.
8: He may have shot that one from the hip. That was miraculous.
7: West, right elbow. West playing his first NBA Finals to Iguodala, who drives in another hammer dunk for Andre.
8: Quick little step around Richard Jefferson. Jefferson hung on. I love the way they officiated that. They could have called a foul. They let it go. Warriors got a dunk.
7: Rebound to Andre. Up to Clark. Clark back to Iguodala. Iguodala middle of the floor. Goes right corner to Draymond. Dumped it down to West. West power move over Jefferson to the rim. And he banked it home.
8: He wasn't going to settle for a jump shot there. Good recognition. Good feet.
7: Durant dribbles up the middle of the floor. Steps around Irving. Right down Broadway. Nobody home for a right-hand slam.
8: Tim, he's had three dunks in 13 minutes.
7: Well, the Cavaliers' help defense has not been good at times.
0: We were talking about it before the game, and Steve suggested we try to get the ball in his hands right away and put him in position where he can attack downhill. So we tried to do that early on, and KD didn't settle. When he had an opportunity, he went downhill, and it worked out well.
7: Korver left alone on a trailing three. Missed it. Love snatches the offensive rebound. Goes up over Curry. Blocked by Draymond. Goes back up. No good. Tip no good. Draymond with the rebound. Curry leads Livingston on the break. Livingston stepping around Korver. Pass to Durant. Two-hand slam. Not pretty, but it was effective. James behind the back. Shumpert wide open. They give him a straightaway three, and he nailed it.
8: No one looked like they wanted to defend him.
7: James to Tristan Thompson. Hand off Irving, who draws a foul and hits the shot, and they're going to give it to him. A push on Klay Thompson, and he ran into Irving, and Irving wisely just threw it up. A spectacular shot by Kyrie Irving.
8: Yeah, it was a little handoff, yep. And he put on the brakes so Klay Thompson could not stop and ran right into the back of him. He was looking for free throws there, and he got a birthday present, you would say, and he just made a four-point play.
7: James down the lane, throws a bad pass, stolen by Klay. Klay up ahead, Durant. Durant, they'll let him go again for another dunk.
8: He's got 20, Tim. He's got 20 on 9 of 16.
7: Lob pass stolen by Draymond as James didn't see him. Over to Durant. Durant puts on the brakes. James was there. Durant needs help. Finds Klay. Klay puts it on the deck. Spins down over to Draymond. Pump fake. Cut off by Tristan Thompson. Pass low to Iguodala. Iguodala to Curry. Curry guarded by Love. 8 to shoot. Curry, top of the key. Drives by him. Left-hand scoop. Rolled it in.
8: That's what I wanted to do in Game 7 in the closing minute of that game, Tim, when he got Love on him.
7: He couldn't do it then.
8: He did it easily there, didn't he? Pretty.
7: Yep. Tristan Thompson to James. Downstairs, Smith. Smith working on Curry. Double-teamed. Lost the ball. Curry knocked it away. Draymond goes to the hardwood to get it. Klay takes a pass from Curry. Leaves it for Durant. Left side. It's a three, and it's good. KD right in front of the Cavalier bench.
8: You don't often see that from Klay Thompson. He usually pulls up and launches himself. But Durant is hot. He's got 26 now.
7: Klay with a dribble left side on Kyrie. Bumped him up. Bounce past Zaza. Goes up. Got fouled. Spelled it up and in with his back to the basket and gets a foul.
8: Sometimes your prayers are answered, Tim.
7: Curry off the screen. Left side with a dribble. Top of the key jumper on the way. Swish. Irving got caught chasing. And the Warriors start the second half with a 7-0 run. And Tyronn Lue wants time. Rebound Zaza. Handoff KD. Throws to Curry. It's an open three. Got it!
8: Got it up just enough to curl it over the front of the rim.
7: 10-1. Warriors lead by 18. 70-52. Klay. Left wing Durant. Durant guarded by Love. They iso for KD. They show double. He'll rotate to Draymond. Right side Curry. Off a screen by Zaza. Great fake on James. Into a three. Hits nothing but the bottom of the net. He went right. James went left. 73-52 Warriors. Curry down the right wing. Comes from the left-hand dribble middle. They leave him unguarded. He'll take the three and he knocked it down. Number 300 of his postseason career. And he was wide open. And it's 78-60 Warriors.
5: Focus with what's in front of you. You know, win one game. Now we look to Sunday to try to do it again. We've been here before and know there's a lot of work left to do. So, good start.
7: Here's James. James with a dribble on Durant. James waiting, cross over the right hand, driving all the way, right hand blocked away by Durant. Here comes Curry with the ball. Curry in transition, dialing long distance. He's got an answer. The Warriors lead by 19, 87-68.
8: How about Durant's defense on LeBron? Superb.
7: Curry, pick and roll with Durant. Curry bumped by Jefferson. Far side with the dribble. Feeds down to Draymond. Draymond at the box over LeBron. Good and a foul! A foul on James as their arms got tangled. And LeBron's not happy. He's going to walk down Danny Crawford.
8: But he got hooked by Draymond Green. Hooked and snookered, if you will. He took his left arm and he pinned LeBron's left arm.
7: Cavs don't have a foul to give, neither do the Warriors. Curry up top, dribbling on Irving. McCaw slips the pick. One dribble to the corner to Draymond. He'll fire away. Three ball! Left corner pocket for Draymond.
8: Finally got one.
7: 93-69 Warriors. Curry now. Right wing goes to Durant. Durant will fire. It's a three from the right corner. Durant's 14 of 26 from the floor, and he's got 38. They play like that. They're hard to beat.
8: Yes. Livingston
7: picks up the dribble to Barnes. Right baseline. He drives in. Shoveled to McAdoo, who goes in and scores. And that's assist number 30 on the night for Golden State. McCaw catches in front of the logo. Bounce pass to Matt Barnes. Love to see Matt Barnes get a bucket here.
8: Yes.
7: Cross court to Livingston. One dribble with McAdoo. Livingston to the foul line. In trouble. Needs Barnes. Barnes will catch with one. Takes a desperation three. Got it! Matt Barnes gets his first NBA Finals points as a Golden State Warrior.
8: You're a good luck charm, Tim.
7: 113-89.
10: In the first half, we missed a lot of bunnies. And we said, you know, if we can make a few of these bunnies, you know, and continue to play the way we're playing, that we could possibly bust the game open a little bit, and we were able to do that.
7: Free throws make it 113-91. Livingston to the timeline, and it will run out. And the Warriors continue to be unbeaten in the postseason. 13-0. And they have taken game one with a final score of 113-91. And draw first blood in the 2017 NBA Finals.
11: Been Warriors Sound Live.
7: Right side three. Got it!
11: Live.
7: Here comes Curry. Step back off the dribble three. Are you kidding me?
11: Here's Lawrence Scott.
6: Thank you for joining us this Warriors Sound flashback to Game 1 of the 2017 NBA Finals, taking us back to June 1st of 2017. As on that evening at Oracle Arena, eventual Finals MVP Kevin Durant had 38 points in Game 1, helping set a tone that would carry the Warriors to the title. As we start with our post-game recap from that Thursday night in Oakland, where you'll hear from Warriors assistant coach Mike Brown, who had been filling the role of acting head coach for much of the playoffs, as Warriors head coach Steve Kerr was dealing with health issues and wouldn't return to the bench until Game 2 of the Finals. This now a listen back to our Game 1 recap from the 1st of June in 2017.
12: The Warriors and Cavs Game 1 of the NBA Finals played with an intensity that the Warriors were able to build upon, and Kevin Durant's intensity was key. A real great team effort all around. The Warriors limiting turnovers in a major way and bringing home a victory in this Game 1. And when you look at what Durant was able to do in this game, it was a stunning display with a game-high 38 points to go with 8 rebounds and 8 assists, as Stephen Curry delivered 6 three-pointers on his way to 28 points and 10 assists. As the Warriors get it done in this Game 1, 113-91 the final. Here's Coach Brown.
0: I give our guys credit. Steve just said it to our guys at the end of the game. We had a formula, and our guys did a nice job trying to follow it, and you give him credit. He's talked from day one about winning the possession game, and you know our guys had 4 turnovers for the course of the game, and that's a good defensive team, and they're active and athletic and long, and they anticipate really well. So for them to be able to jump the passing lanes like they have in the past and so on and so forth, for our guys to go out there for 48 minutes and have 4 turnovers, was fantastic.
12: All right, game two is Sunday night here at Oracle Arena before the series shifts to Cleveland for games 3 and 4. And for extended post-game interviews, features, and more throughout the finals, Warriors.

0: 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I'm Lawrence Scott, and this is the NBA Finals. On the Warriors radio network, Tim Roy and Jim Barnett spoke with Zaza Pachulia after the win.
1: The Warriors get the win. Zaza Pachulia puts on the headset. And Zaza, first of all, let me ask you on a personal note here from up top. How was it? How was your first finals experience?
2: Oh, it was amazing. First of all, I want to say it's been a long 8 or 9 days. I mean, playing against the Spurs and, you know, till now, till today. It was long. I mean, I hated it, honestly. But I'm glad we won the first game. I think energy was there, even though you could tell it was a lot of enthusiasm and a lot of excitement. We're missing so many easy shots, and I think we're going to get better, obviously, but experience-wise, it's been amazing. I'm so lucky and honored, you know, to be in this situation.
1: By the way, you guys had only 4 turnovers tonight. That ties an NBA Finals all-time record.
2: Yes, first off, it was only 1 turnover, you know, for us. Very important to have a winning possession game. And I think we did a good job controlling the ball and obviously controlling the tempo, getting good shots, you know, helping each other, both defensively and offensively. So, you know, 1 down. Now all the concentration, all the preparedness is going to be for the next game.
3: Zaza, you took a page out of Stephen Curry's book around the basket with those twisting layups in the third quarter. You made a couple of them, putting all that spin on the ball. I hadn't seen that from you yet.
2: I've seen it a lot. You know, Steph doing it, KD doing it, so why not?
3: Well, I thought it was pretty spectacular, Tim.
2: Thank you.
1: It was. So Zaza, it's just game one now, so now you guys got to, you know, enjoy a little bit tonight and get ready for game two. What kind of a challenge do you expect from the Cavs in game two?
2: Yeah, obviously, you know, they're going to come more aggressive. You know, they're going to look at the film. You know, they're going to make some adjustments. Us, you know, we're going to do the same thing. You know, not necessarily make adjustments, but, you know, there are definitely little things that you can do better. And for us, you know, I kind of think that every time we play the games, every game we play better and better. I mean, if you look at the past series, second game is better. Third one is even better, you know. So we kind of build on playing games, and so looking forward to the second game.
1: All right, you did a great job tonight, Zaza. You held Tristan Thompson to 4 rebounds, set a whole bunch of great schemes, defended well there, especially at the start of the third quarter. Well done, and I'm so happy for you. You got a chance to play in the NBA Finals.
2: Thank you. Thank you. I'm blessed.
1: All right. 113-91, Warriors with the win over the Cavaliers.
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4: How much better do you feel than you did a year ago?
5: I feel good right now, man. I try not to think about the past. Just focus on what's going on right now. And, you know, the flow is there. The energy is there. And anything that I try to do on the floor, I feel like, you know, I can accomplish it. So it's a good feeling to have. And we obviously know there's a lot of work to do.
4: When you and KD have it going like this, who can keep up with you guys?
5: I mean, that's what we try to do every single night. And like I said, we think we can play better and play smarter, be more aggressive earlier in the game, and hopefully continue this momentum we built all playoff, you know, long, and especially to start this series. So it's a good start, and obviously we know it starts 0-0 on Sunday, so we got to be ready.
0: And this now, some of the post-game press conference after Game 1 of the 2017 NBA Finals with Kevin Durant and Stephen Curry together behind the microphones.
6: Kevin, in the first half, you had 23 points, but you were 0-for-2, 3 points. You were going to the rim and dunking a lot. Was that part of the game plan, or was that organic that just developed because of the way things were going?
7: That was organic. I don't know when I'm a dunk or when I'm gonna get wide open three or mm-hmm. I just go out there and play and you know, try not to predetermine anything. Just go out there and hoop. And tonight we could be a lot better than we were tonight. But in the finals, you get a W, we'll take it.
8: Tim, next row up.
9: Tim Kawakami, Mercury News. Kevin, you know you had LeBron as the assignment. He guarded you. What were you thinking going into this? What were you emphasizing, and how did you think that matchup turned out?
7: Well, it's not about me. You know, he's going to do what he does. You know, he's LeBron James. He can, you know, he's you guys know what he can do. So I just try to play as hard as I can and not make it about a matchup. It's about us. It's about Golden State Warriors versus the Cleveland Cavaliers, you know, and we only going to do it together. And, you know, that's just our whole mindset. And so I just try to do my part, stay locked in on both ends, and have some fun out there. But they're tough to stop, you know, but I think we did it as a group tonight.
8: Same row towards the center.
10: Yeah, for question for Steph, Ryan Leong with the Associated Press Radio. Steph, you mentioned how you don't want to relive anything that happened last year. Where does this win put you guys as far as, like, just taking the lead in this series to start off?
11: I mean, it's a focus on what's in front of you. And we had an opportunity to win our, you know, the first game of the series, get off to a good start. We were able to do that. Like Kay said, we feel like we can play much better, especially offensively. Early in the game, just finishing better around the rim. There was open opportunities that we had because we were moving the ball well and trying to force him into tough decisions on the defensive end. But the best thing about tonight, obviously, was just our defensive presence and effort for 48 minutes. They're going to make tough shots. They're a talented team. They have two of the best scorers in the league. So you got to just keep pressing, sticking to the game plan. But, like I said, focus with what's in front of you. You know, win one game. Now we look to Sunday to try to do it again. We've been here before and know there's a lot of work left to do. So, good start.
0: And we leave you with Game 1 highlights from the 2017 NBA Finals as heard on the Warriors Radio Network. Thanks for joining us.
4: Cross court, bounce pass to Durant in traffic by James, who falls down. It's another dunk for KD.
3: What a risky pass.
4: How Mike Brown didn't come out of his socks watching that throw cross court is beyond me. Cross court, inbounds, bounce pass. Durant, left elbow extended, throws the ball into Iguodala. Andre on the sideline, back to Durant, guarded by James. Wonderful quarter for Durant. A great matchup here. Now a switch. Guarded by Tristan Thompson. Off the dribble. Jump shot. KD the elbow. Batted out by McGee. Tipped down the floor. McGee grabbed it. Hand off Curry. Curry with a dribble. Right side Durant. Drives around James. Hand off McGee. Two-hand slam. Oh, he got fouled too. Bounce pass McGee. Over the head dunk as he sliced in from the baseline out of bounds. JaVale McGee. Spectacular move.
3: Another out-of-bounds play where you get Cleveland napping.
4: 24-22 Warriors. Irving up top. Curry and Thompson guarding Smith and Irving. And now Curry switches on Irving. Screened by Tristan Thompson. Irving spins on McGee, who holds his ground. Good defense. Lob inside Thompson. Hand off James. Goes up and rammed it down with the right hand. And then flexes for the camera.
3: A little stare. He's got 11.
4: Curry rebounds a miss. Comes up the floor. Up the middle. Deep three on the way. Heat check!
3: Well, LeBron was there. He didn't expect it. So many players fall into that category.
4: About a 35-footer for Curry, it looked like. James up the floor with a dribble left side. James off the screen to the elbow. Bounce pass to Thompson. Goes up. Blocked by McGee from behind. Knocked it away. Here's Kevin Durant. Durant to the trailing Curry. Pump fake. Now working on Williams. Drives by him. Floater up. No good. Tipped up. No good. McGee deflected. Curry. Open corner three. Yes!
3: How about JaVale McGee? Tim, first of all, at the defensive end, he was helping on LeBron James with Durant, and he had to recover fast to get that ball, and he did.
4: James up the floor with a dribble left side. James off the screen to the elbow, bounce pass to Thompson, goes up, blocked by McGee from behind! Knocked it away! Here's Kevin Durant. Curry with the ball. Right side, gets a switch, guarded by Tristan Thompson, hesitates, down the lane, up left hand, good! Curry all the way to the cup. He's got 10.
3: He may have shot that one from the hip. That was miraculous.
4: West, right elbow. West playing his first NBA Finals to Iguodala, who drives in another hammer dunk for Andre.
3: Quick little step around Richard Jefferson. Jefferson hung on. I love the way they officiated that. They could have called a foul. They let it go. Warriors got a dunk.
4: Rebound to Andre. Up to Clark. Clark back to Iguodala.
12: Iguodala, middle of the floor. Goes right corner to Draymond. Dumped it down to West. West, power move over Jefferson to the rim, and he banked it home.
3: He wasn't going to settle for a jump shot there. Good recognition, good feet.
12: Durant dribbles up the middle of the floor. Steps around Irving. Right down Broadway. Nobody home for a right-hand slam.
3: Tim, he's had three dunks in 13 minutes.
12: Well, the Cavaliers' help defense has not been good at times.
13: We were talking about it before the game, and Steve suggested we try to get the ball in his hands right away and put him in position where he can attack downhill. So we tried to do that early on, and KD didn't settle. When he had an opportunity, he went downhill, and it worked out well.
12: Korver left alone on a trailing three. Missed it. Love snatches the offensive rebound. Goes up over Curry. Blocked by Draymond. Goes back up. No good. Tip no good. Draymond with the rebound. Curry leads Livingston on the break. Livingston stepping around Korver. Pass to Durant. Two-hand slam. Not pretty, but it was effective. James behind the back, jumper wide open. They give him a straightaway three, and he nailed it.
3: No one looked like they wanted to defend him.
12: James to Tristan Thompson, handoff Irving, who draws a foul and hits the shot, and they're going to give it to him. A push on Klay Thompson, and he ran into Irving, and Irving wisely just threw it up. A spectacular shot by Kyrie Irving.
3: Yeah, it was a little handoff, yep. And he put on the brakes, so Klay Thompson could not stop and ran right into the back of him. He was looking for free throws there, and he got a birthday present, you would say. And he just made a four-point play.
12: James down the lane, throws a bad pass, stolen by Klay. Klay up ahead, Durant. Durant, they'll let him go again for another dunk.
3: He's got 20, Tim. He's got 20, a 9 of 16.
12: Lob pass stolen by Draymond as James didn't see him. Over to Durant. Durant puts on the brakes. James was there. Durant needs help. Finds Klay. Klay puts it on the deck. Spins down over to Draymond. Pump fake. Cut off by Tristan Thompson. Pass low to Iguodala. Iguodala to Curry. Curry guarded by Love. Eight to shoot. Curry, top of the key. Drives by him. Left hand scoop. Rolled it in.
3: That's what I wanted to do in game seven in the closing minute of that game, Tim, when he got Love on him.
12: He couldn't do it then.
3: He did it easily there, didn't he? Pretty.
12: Yep. Tristan Thompson to James. Downstairs, Smith. Smith working on Curry. Double team. Lost the ball. Curry knocked it away. Draymond goes to the hardwood to get it. Klay takes a pass from Curry. Leaves it for Durant. Left side. It's a three, and it's good. KD right in front of the Cavalier bench.
3: You don't often see that from Klay Thompson. He usually pulls up and launches himself. But Durant is hot. He's got 26 now.
12: Klay with a dribble, left side, on Kyrie, bumped him up, bounce past Zaza, goes up, got fouled, spelled it up and in with his back to the basket, and gets a foul.
3: Sometimes your prayers are answered, Tim.
12: Curry off the screen, left side, with a dribble, top of the key, jumper on the way, swish! Irving got caught chasing, and the Warriors start the second half with a 7-0 run, and Tyronn Lue wants time. Rebound Zaza, handoff KD, throws to Curry, it's an open three, got it!
3: Got it up just enough to curl it over the front of the rim.
12: 10-1, Warriors lead by 18, 70-52. Klay, left wing Durant, Durant guarded by Love, they iso for KD. They show double, he'll rotate to Draymond, right side Curry. Off a screen by Zaza, great fake on James, into a three, hits nothing but the bottom of the net. He went right, James went left, 73-52 Warriors. Curry down the right wing, comes with a left-hand dribble middle. They leave him unguarded, he'll take the three, and he knocked it down. Number 300 of his postseason career, and he was wide open, and it's 78-60 Warriors.
11: Focus with what's in front of you. You know, win one game, now we look to Sunday to try to do it again. We've been here before and know there's a lot of work left to do, so good start.
12: Here's James. James with a dribble on Durant. James waiting. Cross over the right hand. Driving all the way. Right hand blocked away by Durant. Here comes Curry with the ball. Curry in transition. Dialing long distance. He's got an answer. The Warriors lead by 19. 87-68.
3: How about Durant's defense on LeBron? Superb.
12: Curry. Pick and roll with Durant. Curry bumped by Jefferson. Far side with the dribble. Feeds down to Draymond. Draymond at the box. Over LeBron. Good enough. A foul on James as their arms got tangled. And LeBron's not happy. He's going to walk down Danny Crawford.
3: But he got hooked by Draymond Green. Hooked and snookered, if you will. He took his left arm and he pinned LeBron's left arm.
12: Cavs don't have a foul to give, neither do the Warriors. Curry up top, dribbling on Irving. McCaw slips the pick. One dribble to the corner to Draymond. He'll fire away. Three ball! Left corner pocket for Draymond.
3: Finally got one.
12: 93-69 Warriors. Curry now. Right wing goes to Durant. Durant will fire. It's a three from the right corner. Durant's 14 of 26 from the floor, and he's got 38. When they play like that, they're hard to beat.
3: Yes.
12: Livingston picks up the dribble to Barnes. Right baseline. He drives in. Shovel to McAdoo, who goes in and scores. And that's assist number 30 on the night for Golden State. McCaw catches in front of the logo. Bounce pass to Matt Barnes. Love to see Matt Barnes get a bucket here.
3: Yes.
12: Cross court to Livingston. One dribble with McAdoo. Livingston to the foul line. In trouble. Needs Barnes. Barnes will catch with one. Takes a desperation three. Got it! Matt Barnes gets his first NBA Finals points as a Golden State Warrior.
3: You're a good luck charm, Tim.
12: 113 to 89.
14: In the first half, we missed a lot of bunnies. And we said, you know, if we can make a few of these bunnies, you know, and continue to play the way we're playing, that we could possibly bust the game open a little bit, and we were able to do that.
12: Free throws make it 113-91. Livingston to the timeline, and it will run out. And the Warriors continue to be unbeaten in the postseason. 13-0. And they have taken game one with a final score of 113-91. And draw first blood in the 2017 NBA Finals.
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12: Here comes Curry. Step back off the dribble three. Are you kidding me?
15: Here's Lawrence Scott.
0: Thank you for joining us. This Warriors Sound flashback to Game 1 of the 2017 NBA Finals, taking us back to June 1st of 2017. As on that evening at Oracle Arena, eventual Finals MVP Kevin Durant had 38 points in Game 1, helping set a tone that would carry the Warriors to the title. As we start with our post-game recap from that Thursday night in Oakland, where you'll hear from Warriors assistant coach Mike Brown, who had been filling the role of acting head coach for much of the playoffs, as Warriors head coach Steve Kerr was dealing with health issues and wouldn't return to the bench until Game 2 of the Finals. This now a listen back to our Game 1 recap from the 1st of June in 2017.
16: The Warriors and Cavs Game 1 of the NBA Finals played with an intensity that the Warriors were able to build upon, and Kevin Durant's intensity was key. A real great team effort all around. The Warriors limiting turnovers in a major way and bringing home a victory in this Game 1. And when you look at what Durant was able to do in this game, it was a stunning display with a game-high 38 points to go with 8 rebounds and 8 assists, as Stephen Curry delivered 6 three-pointers on his way to 28 points and 10 assists. As the Warriors get it done in this Game 1, 113-91 the final. Here's Coach Brown.
13: I give our guys credit. Steve just said it to our guys at the end of the game. We had a formula, and our guys did a nice job trying to follow it, and you give him credit. He's talked from day one about winning the possession game, and you know our guys had 4 turnovers for the course of the game, and that's a good defensive team, and they're active and athletic and long, and they anticipate really well. So for them to be able to jump the passing lanes like they have in the past and so on and so forth, for our guys to go out there for 48 minutes and have 4 turnovers was fantastic.
16: All right, Game 2 is Sunday night here at Oracle Arena before the series shifts to Cleveland for Games 3 and 4. And for extended post-game interviews, features, and more throughout the finals, Warriors.com/sound has 24/7 coverage. I'm Lawrence Scott, and this is the NBA Finals.
0: On the Warriors radio network, Tim Roy and Jim Barnett spoke with Zaza Pachulia after the win.
12: The Warriors get the win. Zaza Pachulia puts on the headset and
1: Zaza, first of all, let me ask you a personal note here from up top. How was it? How was your first finals experience?
2: Oh, it was amazing. First of all, I want to say it's been a long 8 or 9 days. I mean, between playing against the

0: worth it, you know, till now, till today. It was long. I mean, I hated it, honestly. But I'm glad we won the first game. I think the energy was there, even though you could tell it was a lot of enthusiasm and a lot of excitement. We're missing so many easy shots. And I think we're going to get better, obviously. But experience-wise, it's been amazing. I'm so lucky and honored, you know, to be in this situation.
1: By the way, you guys had only 4 turnovers tonight. That ties an NBA Finals all-time record.
0: Yes. First off, it was only 1 turnover, you know, for us. Very important to have a winning possession game. And I think we did a good job controlling the ball, and obviously controlling the tempo, getting good shots, you know, helping each other, both defensively and offensively. So, you know, 1 down. Now all the concentration, all the preparedness is going to be for the next game.
2: Zaza, you took a page out of Stephen Curry's book around the basket with those twisting layups in the third quarter. You made a couple of them, putting all that spin on the ball. I hadn't seen that from you yet.
0: I've seen it a lot. You know, Steph doing it, KD doing it, so why not?
2: Well, I thought it was pretty spectacular, Tim.
0: Thank you.
1: It was. And so Zaza, it's just game one now, so now you guys got to, you know, enjoy a little bit tonight and get ready for game two. What kind of a challenge do you expect from the Cavs in game two?
0: Yeah, obviously, you know, they're going to come more aggressive. You know, they're going to look at the film. You know, they're going to make some adjustments. Us, you know, we're going to do the same thing. You know, not necessarily make adjustments, but, you know, there are definitely little things that you can do better. And for us, you know, I kind of think that every time we play the game, every game we play better and better. I mean, if you look at the past series, second game is better. Third one is even better, you know. So we kind of build on playing games, and so looking forward to the second game.
1: All right, you did a great job tonight, Zaza. You held Tristan Thompson to 4 rebounds, set a whole bunch of great schemes, defended well there, especially at the start of the third quarter. Well done, and I'm so happy for you. You got a chance to play in the NBA Finals.
0: Thank you. Thank you. I'm blessed.
1: All right. 113-91, Warriors with the win over the Cavaliers.
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4: How much better do you feel than you did a year ago?
5: I feel good right now, man. I try not to think about the past. Just focus on what's going on right now. And, you know, the flow is there. The energy is there. And anything that I try to do on the floor, I feel like, you know, I can accomplish it. So it's a good feeling to have. And we obviously know there's a lot of work to do.
4: When you and KD have it going like this, who can keep up with you guys?
5: I mean, that's what we try to do every single night. And like I said, we think we can play better and play smarter, be more aggressive earlier in the game, and hopefully continue this momentum we built all playoff, you know, long, and especially to start this series. So it's a good start, and obviously we know it starts 0-0 on Sunday, so we got to be ready.
3: And this now, some of the post-game press conference after Game 1 of the 2017 NBA Finals with Kevin Durant and Stephen Curry together behind the microphones.
6: Kevin, in the first half, you had 23 points, but you were 0 for 2, 3 points. You were going to the rim and dunking a lot. Was that part of the game plan, or was that organic that just developed because of the way things were going?
7: That was organic. I don't know when I'm a dunk or when I'm gonna get the wide open three or I just go out there and play and you know, try not to predetermine anything. Just go out there and hoop. And tonight we could be a lot better than we were tonight. But in the finals, you get a W, we'll take it.
8: Tim, next row up.
9: Tim Kawakami, Mercury News. Kevin, you know you had LeBron as the assignment. He guarded you. What were you thinking going into this? What were you emphasizing, and how did you think that matchup turned out?
7: Well, it's not about me. You know, he's going to do what he does. You know, he's LeBron James. He can, you know, he's you guys know what he can do. So I just try to play as hard as I can and not make it about a matchup. It's about us. It's about Golden State Warriors versus the Cleveland Cavaliers, you know, and we only going to do it together. And, you know, that's just our whole mindset. And so I just try to do my part, stay locked in on both ends, and have some fun out there. But they're tough to stop, you know, but I think we did it as a group tonight.
8: Same row towards the center? Question for Steph. Ryan Leong with the Associated Press Radio. Steph, you mentioned how you don't want to relive anything that happened last year. Where does this win put you guys as far as, like, just taking the lead in this series to start off?
10: I mean, it's a focus on what's in front of you. And we had an opportunity to win our, you know, the first game of the series, get off to a good start. We were able to do that. Like Kay said, we feel like we can play much better, especially offensively. And early in the game, just finishing better around the rim. Those open opportunities that we had because we were moving the ball well and trying to force him into tough decisions on the defensive end. But the best thing about tonight, obviously, was just our defensive presence and effort for 48 minutes. They're going to make tough shots. They're a talented team. They have two of the best scorers in the league. So you got to just keep pressing, sticking to the game plan. But, like I said, focus with what's in front of you. You know, win one game. Now we look to Sunday to try to do it again. We've been here before and know there's a lot of work left to do. So good start.
3: 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Thanks for joining us.
4: Curry, cross court, bounce pass to Durant in traffic by James, who falls down. It's another dunk for KD.
2: What a risky pass.
4: How Mike Brown didn't come out of his socks watching that go cross court is beyond me. Cross court, inbounds, bounce pass. Durant, left elbow extended, throws the ball into Iguodala. Andre on the sideline, back to Durant, guarded by James. Wonderful quarter for Durant. A great matchup here. Now a switch, guarded by Tristan Thompson. Off the dribble, jump shot, KD to the elbow, batted out by McGee. Tipped down the floor, McGee grabbed it. Hand off Curry, Curry with a dribble, right side Durant, drives around James, hand off McGee, two-hand slam! He got fouled, too. Bounce pass, McGee. Over the head dunk as he sliced in on the baseline out of bounds. JaVale McGee, spectacular move.
2: Another out-of-bounds play where you get Cleveland napping.
4: 24-22 Warriors. Irving up top. Curry and Thompson guarding Smith and Irving. And now Curry switches on Irving. Screened by Tristan Thompson. Irving spins on McGee, who holds his ground. Good defense. Lob inside Thompson. Hand off James. Goes up and rammed it down with the right hand. And then flexes for the camera.
2: A little stare. He's got 11.
4: Curry rebounds a miss. Comes up the floor, up the middle. Deep three on the way. Heat check!
2: Well, LeBron was there. He didn't expect it. So many players fall into that category.
4: About a 35-footer for Curry, it looked like. James up the floor with the dribble left side. James off the screen to the elbow. Bounce pass to Thompson. Goes up. Blocked by McGee from behind. Knocked it away. Here's Kevin Durant. Durant to the trailing Curry, pump fake. Now working on Williams, drives by him. Floater up, no good. Tipped up, no good. McGee deflected. Curry, open corner three. Yes!
2: How about JaVale McGee? Tim, first of all, at the defensive end, he was helping on LeBron James with Durant, and he had to recover fast to get that ball, and he did.
4: James up the floor with the dribble left side. James off the screen to the elbow, bounce pass to Thompson. Goes up, blocked by McGee from behind. Knocked it away. Here's Kevin Durant. Curry with the ball. Right side. Gets a switch. Guarded by Tristan Thompson. Hesitates. Down the lane. Up left hand. Good. Curry all the way to the cup. He's got 10.
2: He may have shot that one from the hip. That was miraculous.
4: West. Right elbow. West playing his first NBA Finals to Iguodala, who drives in. Another hammer dunk for Andre.
2: Quick little step around Richard Jefferson. Jefferson hung on. I love the way they officiated that. They could have called a foul. They let it go. Warriors got a dunk.
4: Rebound to Andre, up to Clark. Clark back to Iguodala. Iguodala middle of the floor, goes right corner to Draymond, dumped it down to West. West power move over Jefferson to the rim, and he banked it home.
2: He wasn't going to settle for a jump shot there. Good recognition, good feet.
4: Durant dribbles up the middle of the floor, steps around Irving, right down Broadway. Nobody home for a right hand slam.
2: Tim, he's had three dunks in 13 minutes.
4: Well, the Cavaliers' help defense has not been good at times.
11: We were talking about it before the game, and Steve suggested we try to get the ball in his hands right away and put him in a position where he can attack downhill. So we tried to do that early on, and KD didn't settle. When he had an opportunity, he went downhill, and it worked out well.
1: Korver left alone on a trailing three. Missed it. Love snatches the offensive rebound. Goes up over Curry. Blocked by Draymond. Goes back up. No good. Tip no good. Draymond with the rebound. Curry leads Livingston on the break. Livingston stepping around Korver. Pass to Durant. Two-hand slam. Not pretty, but it was effective. James behind the back. Shumpert wide open. They give him a straightaway three, and he nailed it.
2: No one looked like they wanted to defend him.
1: James to Tristan Thompson. Hand off Irving, who draws a foul and hits the shot, and they're going to give it to him. A push on Klay Thompson, and he ran into Irving, and Irving wisely just threw it up. A spectacular shot by Kyrie Irving.
2: Yeah, it was a little handoff, yep. And he put on the brakes so Klay Thompson could not stop and ran right into the back of him. He was looking for free throws there, and he got a birthday present, you would say, and he just made a four-point play.
1: James down the lane, throws a bad pass, stolen by Klay. Klay up ahead, Durant. Durant, they'll let him go again for another dunk.
2: He's got 20, Tim. He's got 20 on 9 of 16.
1: Lob pass stolen by Draymond as James didn't see him. Over to Durant. Durant puts on the brakes. James was there. Durant needs help. Finds Klay. Klay puts it on the deck. Spins down over to Draymond. Pump fake. Cut off by Tristan Thompson. Pass low to Iguodala. Iguodala to Curry. Curry guarded by Love. 8 to shoot. Curry, top of the key. Drives by him. Left hand scoop. Rolled it in.
2: That's what I wanted to do in game 7 in the closing minute of that game, Tim, when he got Love on him.
1: He couldn't do it then.
2: He did it easily there, didn't he? Pretty. Yep.
1: Tristan Thompson to James. Downstairs, Smith. Smith working on Curry. Double team. Lost the ball. Curry knocked it away. Draymond goes to the hardwood to get it. Klay takes a pass from Curry. Leaves it for Durant. Left side. It's a three, and it's good. KD right in front of the Cavalier bench.
2: You don't often see that from Klay Thompson. He usually pulls up and launches himself. But Durant is hot. He's got 26 now.
1: Klay with a dribble, left side, on Kyrie, bumped him up, bounce past Zaza, goes up, got fouled, spilled it up and in with his back to the basket, and gets a foul.
2: Sometimes your prayers are answered, Tim.
1: Curry off the screen, left side, with a dribble, top of the key, jumper on the way, swish! Irving got caught chasing, and the Warriors start the second half with a 7-0 run, and Tyronn Lue wants time. Rebound Zaza, handoff KD, throws to Curry, it's an open three, got it!
2: Got it up just enough to curl it over the front of the rim.
1: 10-1, Warriors lead by 18, 70-52. Klay, left wing Durant, Durant guarded by Love, they iso for KD. They show double, he'll rotate to Draymond, right side Curry. Off a screen by Zaza, great fake on James, into a three, hits nothing but the bottom of the net. He went right, James went left, 73-52 Warriors. Curry down the right wing, comes with a left-hand dribble middle, they leave him unguarded, he'll take the three and he knocked it down, number 300 of his postseason career, and he was wide open, and it's 78-60 Warriors.
10: Focus with what's in front of you. You know, win one game. Now we look to Sunday to try to do it again. We've been here before and know there's a lot of work left to do. So, good start.
1: Here's James. James with a dribble on Durant. James waiting. Cross over the right hand. Driving all the way. Right hand blocked away by Durant. Here comes Curry with the ball. Curry in transition. Dialing long distance. He's got an answer. The Warriors lead by 19. 87-68.
2: How about Durant's defense on LeBron? Superb.
1: Curry, pick and roll with Durant. Curry, bumped by Jefferson. Far side with the dribble. Feeds down to Draymond. Draymond at the box. Over LeBron. Good and a foul! A foul on James as their arms got tangled. And LeBron's not happy. He's going to walk down Danny Crawford.
2: Well, he got hooked by Draymond Green. Hooked and snookered, if you will. He took his left arm and he pinned LeBron's left arm.
1: Cavs don't have a foul to give, neither do the Warriors. Curry up top, dribbling on Irving. McCaw slips the pick. One dribble to the corner to Draymond. He'll fire away. Three ball! Left corner pocket for Draymond.
2: Finally got one.
1: 93-69 Warriors. Curry now. Right wing goes to Durant. Durant will fire. It's a three from the right corner. Durant's 14 of 26 from the floor, and he's got 38. When they play like that, they're hard to beat.
4: Yes. Livingston
1: picks up the dribble to Barnes, right baseline. He drives in, shovel to McAdoo, who goes in and scores. And that's assist number 30 of the night for Golden State. McCaw catches in front of the logo. Bounce pass to Matt Barnes. Love to see Matt Barnes get a bucket here.
2: Yes.
1: Cross court to Livingston. One dribble with McAdoo. Livingston to the foul line. In trouble. Needs Barnes. Barnes will catch with one. Takes a desperation three. Got it! Matt Barnes gets his first NBA Finals points as a Golden State Warrior.
2: You're a good luck charm, Tim.
1: 113-89.
12: In the first half, we missed a lot of bunnies. And we said, you know, if we can make a few of these bunnies, you know, and continue to play the way we're playing, that we could possibly bust the game open a little bit, and we were able to do that.
1: Free throws make it 113-91. Livingston to the timeline, and it will run out. And the Warriors continue to be unbeaten in the postseason. 13-0. And they have taken game one with a final score of 113-91 and draw first blood in the 2017 NBA Finals.
13: This has been Warriors Sound Live.
1: Right side three. Got it!
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1: Here comes Curry. Step back off the dribble three. Are you kidding me?
13: Here's Lawrence Scott.
3: Thank you for joining us. This Warriors Sound flashback to Game 1 of the 2017 NBA Finals, taking us back to June 1st of 2017. As on that evening at Oracle Arena, eventual Finals MVP Kevin Durant had 38 points in Game 1, helping set a tone that would carry the Warriors to the title. As we start with our post-game recap from that Thursday night in Oakland, where you'll hear from Warriors assistant coach Mike Brown, who had been filling the role of acting head coach for much of the playoffs, as Warriors head coach Steve Kerr was dealing with health issues and wouldn't return to the bench until Game 2 of the Finals. This now a listen back to our Game 1 recap from the 1st of June in 2017.
14: The Warriors and Cavs Game 1 of the NBA Finals played with an intensity that the Warriors were able to build upon, and Kevin Durant's intensity was key. A real great team effort all around. The Warriors limiting turnovers in a major way and bringing home a victory in this Game 1. And when you look at what Durant was able to do in this game, it was a stunning display with a game-high 38 points to go with 8 rebounds and 8 assists. As Stephen Curry delivered 6 three-pointers on his way to 28 points and 10 assists. As the Warriors get it done in this Game 1, 113-91 the final. Here's Coach Brown.
11: I give our guys credit. Steve just said it to our guys at the end of the game. We had a formula, and our guys did a nice job trying to follow it, and you give him credit. He's talked from day one about winning the possession game, and you know our guys had 4 turnovers for the course of the game, and that's a good defensive team, and they're active and athletic and long, and they anticipate really well. So for them to be able to jump the passing lanes like they have in the past and so on and so forth, for our guys to go out there for 48 minutes and have 4 turnovers, was fantastic.
14: All right, Game 2 is Sunday night here at Oracle Arena before the series shifts to Cleveland for Games 3 and 4. And for extended post-game interviews, features, and more throughout the finals, Warriors.com/sound has 24/7 coverage. I'm Lawrence Scott, and this is the NBA Finals.
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1: The Warriors get the win. Zaza Pachulia puts on the headset. And Zaza, first of all, let me ask you on a personal note here from up top. How was it? How was your first finals experience?
0: It was amazing. First of all, I want to say it's been a long 8 or 9 days. I mean, playing against the Spurs and, you know, till now, till today. It was long. I mean, I hated it, honestly. But I'm glad it's... We won the first game. I think energy was there, even though you could tell it was a lot of enthusiasm and a lot of excitement. We were missing so many easy shots. And I think we're going to get better, obviously, but experience-wise, it's been amazing. I'm so lucky and honored, you know, to be in this situation.
1: By the way, you guys had only 4 turnovers tonight. That ties

0: third quarter. He made a couple of them, putting all that spin on the ball. I hadn't seen that from you yet.
1: I've seen it a lot. Steph doing it, KD doing it, so why not?
0: Well, I thought it was pretty spectacular, Tim.
1: Thank you.
2: It was. So Zaza, it's just game one now, so now you guys got to enjoy it a little bit tonight and get ready for game two. What kind of a challenge do you expect from the Cavs in game two?
1: Yeah, obviously, they're going to come more aggressive. They're going to look at the film. They're going to make some adjustments. Us, we're going to do the same thing. Not necessarily make adjustments, but, there are definitely little things that you can do better. And for us, I kind of think that every time we play the game, every game we're playing better and better. I mean, if you look at the past series, second game is better. Third one is even better, So we kind of build on and playing games, and so looking forward to the second game.
2: All right, you did a great job tonight, Zaza. You held Tristan Thompson to four rebounds, set a whole bunch of great schemes, defended well there, especially at the start of the third quarter. Well done, and I'm so happy for you. You got a chance to play in the NBA Finals.
1: Thank you. Thank you. I'm blessed.
2: All right. 113-91, Warriors with the win over the Cavaliers.
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4: How much better do you feel than you did a year ago?
5: I feel good right now, man. I try not to think about the past. Just focus on what's going on right now. And, the flow is there. The energy is there. And anything that I try to do on the floor, I feel like, I can accomplish it. So it's a good feeling to have. And we obviously know there's a lot of work to do.
4: When you and KD have it going like this, who can keep up with you guys?
5: I mean, that's what we try to do every single night. And like I said, we think we can play better and play smarter, be more aggressive early in the game, and hopefully continue this momentum we built all playoff long, and especially to start this series. So it's a good start. And obviously we know it starts 0-0 on Sunday, so we got to be ready.
3: And this now, some of the post-game press conference after Game 1 of the 2017 NBA Finals with Kevin Durant and Stephen Curry together behind the microphones.
6: Kevin, in the first half, you had 23 points, but you were 0-for-2, 3 points. You were going to the rim, dunking a lot. Was that part of the game plan, or was that organic that just developed because of the way things were going?
7: That was organic. when I'm a dunk or when I'm gonna get wide open three or I just go out there and play and try not to predetermine anything. Just go out there and hoop. And tonight we could be a lot better than we were tonight. But in the finals, you get a W, we'll take it.
8: Tim, next row up.
9: Tim Kawakami, Mercury News. Kevin, you had LeBron as the assignment. He guarded you. What were you thinking going into this? What were you emphasizing, and how did you think that matchup turned out?
7: Well, it's not about me. He's going to do what he does. He's LeBron James. He can, you guys know what he can do. So I just try to play as hard as I can and not make it about a matchup. It's about us. It's about Golden State Warriors versus the Cleveland Cavaliers, we only going to do it together. And, that's just our whole mindset. And so I just try to do my part, stay locked in on both ends, and have some fun out there. But they're tough to stop, but I think we did it as a group tonight.
8: Same row towards the center.
10: Yeah, question for Steph. Ryan Leong with the Associated Press Radio. Steph, you mentioned how you don't want to relive anything that happened last year. Where does this win put you guys as far as, just taking the lead in this series to start off?
11: It's a focus on what's in front of you. We had an opportunity to win the first game of the series, get off to a good start. We were able to do that. Like Kay said, we feel like we can play much better, especially offensively. Early in the game, finishing better around the rim. Those open opportunities that we had because we were moving the ball well and trying to force him into tough decisions on the defensive end. But the best thing about tonight, obviously, was just our defensive presence and effort for 48 minutes. They're going to make tough shots. They're a talented team. They have two of the best scorers in the league. So you got to just keep pressing, sticking to the game plan. But, like I said, focus with what's in front of you. Win one game. Now we look to Sunday to try to do it again. We've been here before and know there's a lot of work left to do. So

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2: Curry, cross court, bounce pass to Durant in traffic by James, who falls down. It's another dunk for KD.
3: What a risky pass.
2: How Mike Brown didn't come out of his socks watching that go cross court is beyond me. Cross court, inbounds, bounce pass. Durant, left elbow extended, throws the ball into Iguodala. Andre on the sideline, back to Durant, guarded by James.
4: Wonderful quarter for Durant.
2: A great matchup here. Now a switch, guarded by Tristan Thompson. Off the dribble, jump shot, KD, the elbow, batted out by McGee. Tip down the floor, McGee grabbed it. Hand off Curry, Curry with a dribble, white side Durant, drives around James, hand off McGee, two-hand slam! He got fouled too. Bounce pass McGee. Over the head dunk as he sliced in from the baseline out of bounds. JaVale McGee's spectacular move.
3: Another out of bounds play where you get Cleveland napping.
2: 24-22 Warriors. Irving up top. Curry and Thompson guarding Smith and Irving. And now Curry switches on Irving. Screen by Tristan Thompson. Irving spins on McGee, who holds his ground. Good defense. Lob inside Thompson. Hand off James. Goes up and rammed it down with the right hand. And then flexes for the camera.
3: A little stare. He's got 11.
2: Curry rebounds a miss. Comes up the floor, up the middle. Deep three on the way. Heat check!
3: Well, LeBron was there. He didn't expect it. So many players fall into that category.
2: About a 35-footer for Curry, it looked like. James up the floor with the dribble left side. James off the screen to the elbow. Bounce pass to Thompson. Goes up. Blocked by McGee from behind. Knocked it away. Here's Kevin Durant. Durant to the trailing Curry, pump fake. Now working on Williams, drives by him. Floater up, no good. Tipped up, no good. McGee deflected. Curry, open corner three. Yes!
3: How about JaVale McGee? Tim, first of all, at the defensive end, he was helping on LeBron James with Durant, and he had to recover fast to get that ball, and he did.
2: James up the floor with the dribble left side. James off the screen to the elbow, bounce pass to Thompson. Goes up, blocked by McGee from behind. Knocked it away. Here's Kevin Durant. Curry with the ball. Right side. Gets a switch. Guarded by Tristan Thompson. Hesitates. Down the lane. Up left hand. Good. Curry all the way to the cup. He's got 10.
3: He may have shot that one from the hip. That was miraculous.
2: West. Right elbow. West playing his first NBA Finals to Iguodala, who drives in another hammer dunk for Andre.
3: Quick little step around Richard Jefferson. Jefferson hung on. I love the way they officiated that. They could have called a foul. They let it go. Warriors got a dunk.
2: Rebound to Andre, up to Clark. Clark back to Iguodala. Iguodala middle of the floor, goes right corner to Draymond. Dumped it down to West. West power move over Jefferson to the rim, and he banked it home.
3: He wasn't going to settle for a jump shot there. Good recognition, good feet.
2: Durant dribbles up the middle of the floor, steps around Irving, right down Broadway. Nobody home for a right hand slam.
3: Tim, he's had three dunks in 13 minutes.
2: Well, the Cavaliers' help defense has not been good at times.
5: We were talking about it before the game, and Steve suggested we try to get the ball in his hands right away and put him in a position where he can attack downhill. So we tried to do that early on, and KD didn't settle. When he had an opportunity, he went downhill, and it worked out well.
2: Korver left alone on a trailing three. Missed it. Love snatches the offensive rebound. Goes up over Curry. Blocked by Draymond. Goes back up. No good. Tip no good. Draymond with the rebound. Curry leads Livingston on the break. Livingston stepping around Korver. Pass to Durant. Two-hand slam. Not pretty, but it was effective. James behind the back. Jumper wide open. They give him a straightaway three, and he nailed it.
3: No one looked like they wanted to defend him.
2: James to Tristan Thompson. Hand off Irving, who draws a foul and hits the shot, and they're going to give it to him. A push on Klay Thompson, and he ran into Irving, and Irving wisely just threw it up. A spectacular shot by Kyrie Irving.
3: Yeah, it was a little handoff, yep. And he put on the brakes so Klay Thompson could not stop and ran right into the back of him. He was looking for free throws there, and he got a birthday present, you would say, and he just made a four-point play.
2: James down the lane, throws a bad pass, stolen by Klay. Klay up ahead, Durant. Durant, they'll let him go again for another dunk.
3: He's got 20, Tim. He's got 20 on 9 of 16.
2: Lob pass stolen by Draymond as James didn't see him. Over to Durant. Durant puts on the brakes. James was there. Durant needs help. Finds Clay. Clay puts it on the deck. Spins down over to Draymond. Pump fake. Cut off by Tristan Thompson. Pass low to Iguodala. Iguodala to Curry. Curry guarded by Love. 8 to shoot. Curry, top of the key. Drives by him. Left hand scoop. Rolled it in.
3: That's what I wanted to do in game 7 in the closing minute of that game, Tim, when he got Love on him.
2: He couldn't do it then.
3: He did it easily there, didn't he? Pretty.
2: Yep. Tristan Thompson to James. Downstairs, Smith. Smith working on Curry. Double team, lost the ball. Curry knocked it away. Draymond goes to the hardwood to get it. Clay takes a pass from Curry. Leaves it for Durant left side. It's a three, and it's good. KD right in front of the Cavalier bench.
3: You don't often see that from Clay Thompson. He usually pulls up and launches himself. But Durant is hot. He's got 26 now.
2: Clay with a dribble, left side, on Kyrie, bumped him up, bounce past Zaza, goes up, got fouled, spelled it up and in with his back to the basket, and gets a foul.
3: Sometimes your prayers are answered, Tim.
2: Curry off the screen, left side, with a dribble, top of the key, jumper on the way, swish! Irving got caught chasing, and the Warriors start the second half with a 7-0 run, and Tyronn Lue wants time. Rebound Zaza, handoff KD, throws to Curry, it's an open three, got it!
3: Got it up just enough to curl it over the front of the rim.
2: 10-0, one, Warriors lead by 18, 70-52. Clay, left wing Durant, Durant guarded by Love, they ISO for KD. They show double, he'll rotate to Draymond, right side Curry. Off a screen by Zaza, great fake on James, into a three, hits nothing but the bottom of the net. He went right, James went left, 73-52 Warriors. Curry down the right wing, comes with a left-hand dribble middle, they leave him unguarded, he'll take the three, and he knocked it down, number 300 of his postseason career, and he was wide open, and it's 78-60 Warriors.
0: Focus with what's in front of you. You know, win one game. Now we look to Sunday to try to do it again. We've been here before and know there's a lot of work left to do. So, good start.
2: Here's James. James with a dribble on Durant. James waiting, cross over the right hand. Driving all the way. Right hand blocked away by Durant. Here comes Curry with the ball. Curry in transition. Dialing long distance. He's got an answer. The Warriors lead by 19. 87-68.
3: How about Durant's defense on LeBron? Superb.
2: Curry, pick and roll with Durant. Curry, bumped by Jefferson. Far side with the dribble. Feeds down to Draymond. Draymond at the box. Over LeBron. Good, and a foul! A foul on James as their arms got tangled. And LeBron's not happy. He's going to walk down Danny Crawford.
3: Well, he got hooked by Draymond Green. Hooked and snookered, if you will. He took his left arm and he pinned LeBron's left arm.
2: Cavs don't have a foul to give, neither do the Warriors. Curry up top, dribbling on Irving. McCaw slips the pick. One dribble to the corner to Draymond. He'll fire away. Three ball! Left corner pocket for Draymond.
3: Finally got one.
2: 93-69 Warriors. Curry now. Right wing goes to Durant. Durant will fire. It's a three for the right corner. Durant's 14 of 26 from the floor, and he's got 38. They play like that. They're hard to beat.
3: Yes.
2: Livingston picks up the dribble to Barnes. Right baseline. He drives in. Shovel to McAdoo, who goes in and scores. And that's assist number 30 on the night for Golden State. McCaw catches in front of the logo. Bounce pass to Matt Barnes. Love to see Matt Barnes get a bucket here.
3: Yes.
2: Cross court to Livingston. One dribble with McAdoo. Livingston to the foul line. In trouble. Needs Barnes. Barnes will catch with one. Takes a desperation three. Got it, Matt Barnes! Gets his first NBA Finals points as a Golden State Warrior.
3: You're a good luck charm, Tim.
2: 113-89.
6: In the first half, we missed a lot of bunnies. And we said, you know, if we can make a few of these bunnies, you know, and continue to play the way we're playing, that we could possibly bust the game open a little bit, and we were able to do that.
2: Free throws make it 113-91. Livingston to the timeline, and it will run out. And the Warriors continue to be unbeaten in the postseason. 13-0. And they have taken game one with a final score of 113-91. And draw first blood in the 2017 NBA Finals.
7: Around live.
2: Right side three. Got it!
7: This is Warrior Sound Live.
2: Here comes Curry. Step back off the dribble three. Are you kidding me?
7: Here's Lawrence Scott.
1: Thank you for joining us. This Warriors Sound flashback to Game 1 of the 2017 NBA Finals, taking us back to June 1st of 2017. As on that evening at Oracle Arena, eventual Finals MVP Kevin Durant had 38 points in Game 1, helping set a tone that would carry the Warriors to the title. As we start with our post-game recap from that Thursday night in Oakland, where you'll hear from Warriors assistant coach Mike Brown, who had been filling the role of acting head coach for much of the playoffs, as Warriors head coach Steve Kerr was dealing with health issues and wouldn't return to the bench until Game 2 of the Finals. This now a listen back to our Game 1 recap from the 1st of June in 2017.
8: The Warriors and Cavs Game 1 of the NBA Finals played with an intensity that the Warriors were able to build upon, and Kevin Durant's intensity was key. A real great team effort all around. The Warriors limiting turnovers in a major way and bringing home a victory in this Game 1. And when you look at what Durant was able to do in this game, it was a stunning display with a game-high 38 points to go with 8 rebounds and 8 assists, as Stephen Curry delivered 6 three-pointers on his way to 28 points and 10 assists. As the Warriors get it done in this Game 1, 113-91 the final. Here's Coach Brown.
5: I give our guys credit. Steve just said it to our guys at the end of the game. We had a formula, and our guys did a nice job trying to follow it, and you give him credit. He's talked from day one about winning the possession game, and you know our guys had 4 turnovers for the course of the game, and it's a good defensive team, and they're active and athletic and long, and they anticipate really well. So for them to be able to jump the passing lanes like they have in the past and so on and so forth, for our guys to go out there for 48 minutes and have 4 turnovers, was fantastic.
8: All right, Game 2 is Sunday night here at Oracle Arena before the series shifts to Cleveland for Games 3 and 4. And for extended post-game interviews, features, and more throughout the finals, Warriors.com/sound has 24/7 coverage. I'm Lawrence Scott, and this is the NBA Finals.
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2: The Warriors get the win. Zaza Pachulia puts on the headset. And Zaza, first of all, let me ask you on a personal note here from up top. How was it? How was your first finals experience?
9: Oh, it was amazing. First of all, I want to say it's been a long 8 or 9 days. I mean, playing against the Spurs and, you know, till now, till today. It was long. I mean, I hated it, honestly. But I'm glad it's... We won the first game. I think energy was there, even though you could tell it was a lot of enthusiasm and a lot of excitement. We're missing so many easy shots. And I think we're going to get better, obviously, but experience-wise, it's been amazing. I'm so lucky and honored, you know, to be in this situation.
2: By the way, you guys had only 4 turnovers tonight. That ties an NBA Finals all-time record.
9: Yes, first off, it was only 1 turnover. You know, for us, very important to have a winning possession game. And I think we did a good job controlling the ball, and obviously controlling the tempo, getting good shots, you know, helping each other, both defensively and offensively. So, you know, 1 down, now all the concentration, all the preparedness is going to be for the next game.
3: Zaza, you took a page out of Stephen Curry's book, Around the Basket, with those twisting layups in the third quarter. You made a couple of them, putting all that spin on the ball. I hadn't seen that from you yet.
9: I've seen it a lot. You know, Steph doing it, KD doing it, so why not?
3: Well, I thought it was pretty spectacular, Tim.
9: Thank you.
2: It was. So Zaza, it's just game one now, so now you guys got to, you know, enjoy a little bit tonight and get ready for game two. What kind of a challenge do you expect from the Cavs in game two?
9: Yeah, obviously, you know, they're going to come more aggressive. You know, they're going to look at the film. You know, they're going to make some adjustments. Us, you know, we're going to do the same thing. You know, not necessarily make adjustments, but, you know, they'll definitely

0: There are things that you can do better. And for us, you know, I kind of think that every time we play the game, every game we're playing better and better. I mean, if you look at the past series, second game is better. Third one is even better, you know. So we kind of build on and playing games, and so looking forward to the second game.
1: All right, you did a great job tonight, Zaza. You held Tristan Thompson to 4 rebounds, set a whole bunch of great schemes, defended well there, especially at the start of the third quarter. Well done, and I'm so happy for you. You got a chance to play in the NBA final.
0: Thank you. Thank you. I'm blessed.
1: All right. 113-91, Warriors with the win over the Cavaliers.
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3: How much better do you feel than you did a year ago?
4: I feel good right now, man. I try not to think about the past. Just focus on what's going on right now. And, you know, the flow is there. The energy is there. And anything that I try to do on the floor, I feel like, you know, I can accomplish it. So it's a good feeling to have. And we obviously know there's a lot of work to do.
3: When you and KD have it going like this, who can keep up with you guys?
4: I mean, that's what we try to do every single night. And like I said, we think we can play better and play smarter, be more aggressive earlier in the game, and hopefully continue this momentum we built all playoff, you know, long, and especially to start this series. So it's a good start, and obviously we know it starts 0-0 on Sunday, so we got to be ready.
2: And this now, some of the post-game press conference after Game 1 of the 2017 NBA Finals with Kevin Durant and Stephen Curry together behind the microphones.
5: Kevin, in the first half, you had 23 points, but you were 0-for-2, 3 points. You were going to the rim and dunking a lot. Was that part of the game plan, or was that organic that just developed because of the way things were going?
6: That was organic. I don't know when I'm a dunk or when I'm gonna get wide open three or I just go out there and play and you know, try not to predetermine anything. Just go out there and hoop. And tonight we could be a lot better than we were tonight. But in the finals, you get a W, we'll take it.
7: Tim, next row up.
8: Tim Kawakami, Mercury News. Kevin, you know you had LeBron as the assignment. He guarded you. What were you thinking going into this? What were you emphasizing, and how did you think that matchup turned out?
6: Well, it's not about me. You know, he's going to do what he does. You know, he's LeBron James. He can, you know, he's you guys know what he can do. So I just try to play as hard as I can and not make it about a matchup. It's about us. It's about Golden State Warriors versus the Cleveland Cavaliers, you know, and we only going to do it together. And, you know, that's just our whole mindset. And so I just try to do my part, stay locked in on both ends, and have some fun out there. But they're tough to stop, you know, but I think we did it as a group tonight.
7: Same row towards the center.
9: Yeah, question for Steph. Ryan Leong with the Associated Press Radio. Steph, you mentioned how you don't want to relive anything that happened last year. Where does this win put you guys as far as, like, just taking the lead in this series to start off?
10: I mean, it's a focus on what's in front of you. You know, we had an opportunity to win our, you know, the first game of the series, get off to a good start. We were able to do that. Like Kay said, we feel like we can play much better, especially offensively. Early in the game, just finishing better around the rim, those open opportunities that we had because we were moving the ball well and trying to force him into tough decisions on the defensive end. But the best thing about tonight, obviously, was just our defensive presence and effort for 48 minutes. They're going to make tough shots. They're a talented team. They have two of the best scorers in the league. So you got to just keep pressing, sticking to the game plan. But, you know, like I said, focus with what's in front of you. You know, win one game. Now we look to Sunday to try to do it again. We've been here before and know there's a lot of work left to do. So, good start.
2: 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Thanks for joining us.
3: Cross-court, bounce pass to Durant in traffic by James, who falls down. It's another dunk for KD.
11: What a risky pass.
3: How Mike Brown didn't come out of his socks watching that throw cross-court is beyond me. Cross-court, inbounds, bounce pass. Durant, left elbow extended, throws the ball into Iguodala. Andre on the sideline. Back to Durant, guarded by James. Wonderful quarter for Durant. A great matchup here. Now a switch. Guarded by Tristan Thompson. Off the dribble, jump shot. KD, the elbow. Batted out by McGee. Tipped down the floor. McGee grabbed it. Hand off Curry. Curry with a dribble. White side Durant. Drives around James. Hand off McGee. Two-hand slam. Now he got fouled, too. Bounce pass McGee. Over the head dunk as he sliced in from the baseline out of bounds. JaVale McGee's spectacular move.
11: Another out-of-bounds play where you get Cleveland napping.
3: 24-22 Warriors. Irving up top. Curry and Thompson guarding Smith and Irving. And now Curry switches on Irving. Screened by Tristan Thompson. Irving spins on McGee, who holds his ground. Good defense. Lob inside Thompson. Hand off James. Goes up and rams it down with the right hand. And then flexes for the camera.
11: A little stare. He's got 11.
3: Curry rebounds a miss. Comes up the floor, up the middle. Deep three on the way. Heat check!
11: Well, LeBron was there. He didn't expect it. So many players fall into that category.
3: About a 35-footer for Curry, it looked like. James up the floor with the dribble left side. James off the screen to the elbow. Bounce pass to Thompson. Goes up. Blocked by McGee from behind. Knocked it away. Here's Kevin Durant. Durant to the trailing Curry. Pump fake. Now working on Williams. Drives by him. Floater up. No good. Tipped up. No good. McGee deflected. Curry. Open corner three. Yes!
11: How about JaVale McGee? Tim, first of all, at the defensive end, he was helping on LeBron James with Durant, and he had to recover fast to get that ball, and he did.
3: James up the floor with the dribble left side. James off the screen to the elbow, bounce pass to Thompson, goes up, blocked by McGee from behind, knocked it away. Here's Kevin Durant. Curry with the ball, right side, gets a switch, guarded by Tristan Thompson, hesitates, down the lane, up left hand, good! Curry all the way to the cup. He's got 10.
11: He may have shot that one from the hip. That was miraculous.
3: West, right elbow. West playing his first NBA Finals to Iguodala, who drives in another hammer dunk for Andre.
11: Quick little step around Richard Jefferson. Jefferson hung on. I love the way they officiated that. They could have called a foul. They let it go. Warriors got a dunk.
3: Rebound to Andre. Up to Clark. Clark back to Iguodala. Iguodala middle of the floor. Goes right corner to Draymond. Dumped it down to West. West power move over Jefferson to the rim, and he banked it home.
11: He wasn't going to settle for a jump shot there. Good recognition, good feet.
3: Durant dribbles up the middle of the floor. Steps around Irving. Right down Broadway. Nobody home for a right-hand slam.
11: Tim, he's had three dunks in 13 minutes.
3: Well, the Cavaliers' help defense has not been good at times.
12: We were talking about it before the game, and Steve suggested we try to get the ball in his hands right away and put him in a position where he can attack downhill. So we tried to do that early on, and KD didn't settle. When he had an opportunity, he went downhill, and it worked out well.
3: Corver left alone on a trailing three. Missed it. Love snatches the offensive rebound. Goes up over Curry. Blocked by Draymond. Goes back up. No good. Tip no good. Draymond with the rebound. Curry leads Livingston on the break. Livingston stepping around Corver. Pass to Durant. Two-hand slam. Not pretty, but it was effective. James behind the back. Jumper wide open. They give him a straightaway three, and he nailed it.
11: No one looked like they wanted to defend him.
3: James to Tristan Thompson. Hand off Irving, who draws a foul and hits the shot, and they're going to give it to him. A push on Klay Thompson, and he ran into Irving, and Irving wisely just threw it up. A spectacular shot by Kyrie Irving.
11: Yeah, it was a little handoff,
3: yep.
11: And he put on the brakes so Klay Thompson could not stop and ran right into the back of him. He was looking for free throws there, and he got a birthday present, you would say, and he just made a four-point play.
3: James down the lane, throws a bad pass, stolen by Klay. Klay up ahead, Durant. Durant, they'll let him go again for another dunk.
11: He's got 20, Tim. He's got 20, a 9 of 16.
3: Lob pass stolen by Draymond as James didn't see him. Over to Durant. Durant puts on the brakes. James was there. Durant needs help. Finds Klay. Klay puts it on the deck. Spins down over to Draymond. Pump fake. Cut off by Tristan Thompson. Pass low to Iguodala. Iguodala to Curry. Curry guarded by Love. Eight to shoot. Curry, top of the key. Drives by him. Left hand scoop. Rolled it in.
11: That's what I wanted him to do in game seven in the closing minute of that game, Tim, when he got Love on him.
3: He couldn't do it then.
11: He did it easily there, didn't he? Pretty.
3: Yep.
1: Tristan Thompson to James. Downstairs, Smith. Smith working on Curry. Double team, lost the ball. Curry knocked it away. Draymond goes to the hardwood to get it. Klay takes a pass from Curry. Leaves it for Durant. Left side. It's a three, and it's good. KD right in front of the Cavalier bench.
11: You don't often see that from Klay Thompson. He usually pulls up and launches himself. But Durant is hot. He's got 26 now.
1: Klay with a dribble left side on Kyrie. Bumped him up. Bounce pass Zaza. Goes up. Got fouled. Spell it up and in with his back to the basket and gets a foul.
11: Sometimes your prayers are answered, Tim.
1: Curry off the screen. Left side with a dribble. Top of the key jumper on the way. Swish. Irving got caught chasing. And the Warriors start the second half with a 7-0 run. And Tyronn Lue wants time. Rebound Zaza, handoff KD, throws to Curry, it's an open three, got it!
11: Got it up just enough to curl it over the front of the rim.
1: 10-1, Warriors lead by 18, 70-52. Klay, left wing Durant, Durant guarded by Love, they ISO for KD. They show double, he'll rotate to Draymond, right side Curry. Off a screen by Zaza, great fake on James, into a three, hits nothing but the bottom of the net. He went right, James went left, 73-52 Warriors. Curry down the right wing, comes in the left-hand dribble middle, they leave him unguarded, he'll take the three, and he knocked it down, number 300 of his postseason career, and he was wide open, and it's 78-60 Warriors.
10: Focus with what's in front of you. You know, win one game. Now we look to Sunday to try to do it again. We've been here before and know there's a lot of work left to do. So, good start.
1: Here's James. James with a dribble on Durant. James waiting. Cross over the right hand. Driving all the way. Right hand blocked away by Durant. Here comes Curry with the ball. Curry in transition. Dialing long distance. He's got an answer. The Warriors lead by 19. 87-68.
11: How about Durant's defense on LeBron? Superb.
1: Curry, pick and roll with Durant. Curry, bumped by Jefferson. Far side with the dribble. Feeds down to Draymond. Draymond at the box. Over LeBron. Good and a foul! A foul on James as their arms got tangled. And LeBron's not happy. He's going to walk down Danny Crawford.
11: Well, he got hooked by Draymond Green. Hooked and snookered, if you will. He took his left arm and he pinned LeBron's left arm.
1: Cavs don't have a foul to give, neither do the Warriors. Curry up top, dribbling on Irving. McCaw slips the pick. One dribble to the corner to Draymond. He'll fire away. Three ball! Left corner pocket for Draymond.
11: Finally got one.
1: 93-69 Warriors. Curry now. Right wing goes to Durant. Durant will fire. It's a three for the right corner. Durant's 14 of 26 from the floor, and he's got 38. They play like that. They're hard to beat.
11: Yes.
1: Livingston picks up the dribble to Barnes. Right baseline. He drives in. Shovel to McAdoo, who goes in and scores. And that's assist number 30 on the night for Golden State. McCaw catches in front of the logo. Bounce pass to Matt Barnes. Love to see Matt Barnes get a bucket here.
11: Yes.
1: Cross court to Livingston. One dribble with McAdoo. Livingston to the foul line. In trouble. Needs Barnes. Barnes will catch with one. Takes a desperation three. Got it, Matt Barnes! Gets his first NBA Finals points as a Golden State Warrior.
11: You're a good luck charm, Tim.
1: 113-89.
13: In the first half, we missed a lot of bunnies. And we said, you know, if we can make a few of these bunnies, you know, and continue to play the way we're playing, that we could possibly bust the game open a little bit, and we were able to do that.
1: Free throws make it 113-91. Livingston to the timeline, and it will run out. And the Warriors continue to be unbeaten in the postseason. 13-0. And they have taken game one with a final score of 113-91. And draw first blood in the 2017 NBA Finals.
14: Has been Warriors Sound Live.
1: Right side three. Got it!
14: Live.
1: Here comes Curry. Step back off the dribble three. Are you kidding me?
14: Here's Lawrence Scott.
2: Thank you for joining us this Warriors Sound flashback to Game 1 of the 2017 NBA Finals, taking us back to June 1st of 2017. As on that evening at Oracle Arena, eventual Finals MVP Kevin Durant had 30.

0: 38 points in Game 1, helping set a tone that would carry the Warriors to the title. As we start with our post-game recap from that Thursday night in Oakland, where you'll hear from Warriors assistant coach Mike Brown, who had been filling the role of acting head coach for much of the playoffs, as Warriors head coach Steve Kerr was dealing with health issues and wouldn't return to the bench until Game 2 of the finals. This now a listen back to our Game 1 recap from the 1st of June in 2017. The Warriors and Cavs Game 1 of the NBA Finals played with an intensity that the Warriors were able to build upon, and Kevin Durant's intensity was key. A real great team effort all around. The Warriors limiting turnovers in a major way and bringing home a victory in this Game 1. And when you look at what Durant was able to do in this game, it was a stunning display with a game-high 38 points to go with 8 rebounds and 8 assists, as Stephen Curry delivered 6 three-pointers on his way to 28 points and 10 assists. As the Warriors get it done in this Game 1, 113-91 the final. Here's Coach Brown.
1: I give our guys credit. Steve just said it to our guys at the end of the game. We had a formula, and our guys did a nice job trying to follow it. And you give him credit. He's talked from day one about winning the possession game. And, you know, our guys had 4 turnovers for the course of the game. And it's a good defensive team. And they're active and athletic and long, and they anticipate really well. So for them to be able to jump the passing lanes like they have in the past and so on and so forth, for our guys to go out there for 48 minutes and have 4 turnovers was fantastic.
0: All right, Game 2 is Sunday night here at Oracle Arena before the series shifts to Cleveland for Games 3 and 4. And for extended post-game interviews, features, and more throughout the finals, Warriors.com/sound has 24/7 coverage. I'm Lawrence Scott, and this is the NBA Finals. On the Warriors radio network, Tim Roy and Jim Barnett spoke with Zaza Pachulia after the win.
2: The Warriors get the win. Zaza Pachulia puts on the headset. And Zaza, first of all, let me ask you on a personal note here from up top. How was it? How was your first finals experience?
3: It was amazing. First of all, I want to say it's been a long 8 or 9 days. I mean, playing against the Spurs and, you know, till now, till today. It was long. I mean, I hated it, honestly. But I'm glad it's... We won the first game. I think energy was there, even though you could tell it was a lot of enthusiasm and a lot of excitement. We're missing so many easy shots. And I think we're going to get better, obviously, but experience-wise, it's been amazing. I'm so lucky and honored, you know, to be in this situation.
2: By the way, you guys had only 4 turnovers tonight. That ties an NBA Finals all-time record.
3: Yes, first off, it was only 1 turnover. You know, for us, it's very important to have a winning possession game. And I think we did a good job controlling the ball, and obviously controlling the tempo, getting good shots, you know, helping each other, both defensively and offensively. So, you know, 1 down. Now all the concentration, all the preparedness is going to be for the next game.
4: Zaza, you took a page out of Stephen Curry's book, Around the Basket. With those twisting layups in the third quarter, you made a couple of them, putting all that spin on the ball. I hadn't seen that from you yet.
3: I've seen it a lot. You know, Steph doing it, KD doing it, so why not?
4: Well, it was pretty. I thought it was pretty spectacular, Tim.
3: Thank you.
2: It was. So Zaza, it's just game one now, so now you guys got to, you know, enjoy a little bit tonight and get ready for game two. What kind of a challenge do you expect from the Cavs in game two?
3: Yeah, obviously, you know, they're going to come more aggressive. You know, they're going to look at the film. You know, they're going to make some adjustments. Us, you know, we're going to do the same thing. You know, not necessarily make adjustments, but, you know, there are definitely little things that you can do better. And for us, you know, I kind of think that every time we play the game, every game we're playing better and better. I mean, if you look at it past series, second game is better. Third one is even better, you know. So we kind of build on and playing games, and so looking forward to the second game.
2: All right, you did a great job tonight, Zaza. You held Tristan Thompson to 4 rebounds, set a whole bunch of great schemes, defended well there, especially at the start of the third quarter. Well done, and I'm so happy for you. You got a chance to play in the NBA Finals.
3: Thank you. Thank you. I'm blessed.
2: All right. 113-91, Warriors with the win over the Cavaliers.
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5: How much better do you feel than you did a year ago?
6: I feel good right now, man. I try not to think about the past. Just focus on what's going on right now. And, you know, the flow is there. The energy is there. And anything that I try to do on the floor, I feel like, you know, I can accomplish it. So it's a good feeling to have. And we obviously know there's a lot of work to do.
5: When you and KD have it going like this, who can keep up with you guys?
6: I mean, that's what we try to do every single night. And like I said, we think we can play better. And play smarter, be more aggressive early in the game, and hopefully continue this momentum we built all playoff long, and especially to start this series. So it's a good start, and obviously we know it starts 0-0 on Sunday, so we got to be ready.
0: And this now, some of the post-game press conference after Game 1 of the 2017 NBA Finals with Kevin Durant and Stephen Curry together behind the microphones.
7: Kevin, in the first half, you had 23 points, but you were 0 for 2, 3 points. You were going to the rim and dunking a lot. Was that part of the game plan, or was that organic that just developed because of the way things were going?
8: That was organic. I don't know when I'm a dunk or when I'm going to get wide open 3 or mm-hmm. – I just go out there and play and, try not to predetermine anything. Just go out there and hoop. And tonight we could be a lot better than we were tonight. But in the finals, you get a W, we'll take it.
9: Tim, next row up.
10: Tim Kawakami, Mercury News. Kevin, you know you had LeBron as the assignment. He guarded you. What were you thinking going into this? What were you emphasizing, and how did you think that matchup turned out?
8: Well, it's not about me. You know, he's going to do what he does. You know, he's LeBron James. He can, you know, he's, you guys know what he can do. So I just try to play as hard as I can and not make it about a matchup. It's about us. It's about Golden State Warriors versus the Cleveland Cavaliers, you know, and we only going to do it together. And, you know, that's just our whole mindset. And so I just try to do my part, stay locked in on both ends, and have some fun out there. But they're tough to stop, you know, but I think we did it as a group tonight.
9: Same row towards the center.
11: Yeah. Question for Steph. Ryan Leong with the Associated Press Radio. Steph, you mentioned how you don't want to relive anything that happened last year. Where does this win put you guys as far as, like, just taking the lead in this series to start off?
12: I mean, it's a focus on what's in front of you. And we had an opportunity to win our, you know, the first game of the series, get off to a good start. We were able to do that. Like Kay said, we feel like we can play much better. Especially offensively and early in the game, just finishing better around the rim. Those open opportunities that we had because we were moving the ball well and trying to force him into tough decisions on the defensive end. But the best thing about tonight, obviously, was just our defensive presence and effort for 48 minutes. They're going to make tough shots. They're a talented team. They have two of the best scorers in the league. So you got to just keep pressing, sticking to the game plan. But like I said, focus with what's in front of you. You know, win one game. Now we look to Sunday to try to do it again. We've been here before and know there's a lot of work left to do. So, good start.
0: And we leave you with Game 1 highlights from the 2017 NBA Finals as heard on the Warriors Radio Network. Thanks for joining us.
2: Cross-court bounce pass to Durant in traffic by James, who falls down. It's another dunk for KD.
4: What a risky pass.
2: How Mike Brown didn't come out of his socks watching that throw cross-court is beyond me. Cross-court inbounds, bounce pass. Durant, left elbow extended, throws the ball into Iguodala. Andre on the sideline. Back to Durant, guarded by James. Wonderful quarter for Durant. A great matchup here. Now a switch. Guarded by Tristan Thompson. Off the dribble. Jump shot. KD the elbow. Batted out by McGee. Tip down the floor. McGee grabbed it. Hand off Curry. Curry with a dribble. Right side Durant. Drives around James. Hand off McGee. Two-hand slam. Well, he got fouled too. Bounce pass McGee. Over the head dunk as he sliced in on the baseline out of bounds. JaVale McGee. Spectacular move.
4: Another out-of-bounds play where you get Cleveland napping.
2: 24-22 Warriors. Irving up top. Curry and Thompson guarding Smith and Irving. And now Curry switches on Irving. Screened by Tristan Thompson. Irving spins on McGee, who holds his ground. Good defense. Lob inside Thompson. Hand off James. Goes up and rams it down with the right hand. And then flexes for the camera.
4: A little stare. He's got 11.
2: Curry rebounds a miss. Comes up the floor, up the middle. Deep three on the way. Heat check!
4: Well, LeBron was there. He didn't expect it. So many players fall into that category.
2: About a 35-footer for Curry, it looked like. James up the floor with the dribble left side. James off the screen to the elbow. Bounce pass to Thompson. Goes up. Blocked by McGee from behind. Knocked it away. Here's Kevin Durant. Durant to the trailing Curry. Pump fake. Now working on Williams. Drives by him. Floater up. No good. Tipped up. No good. McGee deflected. Curry. Open corner three. Yes!
4: How about JaVale McGee? Tim, first of all, at the defensive end, he was helping on LeBron James with Durant, and he had to recover fast to get that ball, and he did.
2: James up the floor with the dribble left side. James off the screen to the elbow, bounce pass to Thompson, goes up, blocked by McGee from behind, knocked it away. Here's Kevin Durant. Curry with the ball, right side, gets a switch, guarded by Tristan Thompson, hesitates, down the lane, up left hand, good! Curry all the way to the cup. He's got 10.
4: He may have shot that one from the hip. That was miraculous.
2: West, right elbow. West playing his first NBA Finals to Iguodala, who drives in another hammer dunk for Andre.
4: Quick little step around Richard Jefferson. Jefferson hung on. I love the way they officiated that. They could have called a foul. They let it go. Warriors got a dunk.
2: Rebound to Andre. Up to Clark. Clark back to Iguodala. Iguodala middle of the floor. Goes right corner to Draymond. Dumped it down to West. West power move over Jefferson to the rim. And he banked it home.
4: He wasn't going to settle for a jump shot there. Good recognition. Good feet.
2: Durant dribbles up the middle of the floor. Steps around Irving. Right down Broadway. Nobody home for a right-hand slam.
4: Tim, he's had three dunks in 13 minutes.
2: Well, the Cavaliers' help defense has not been good at times.
1: We were talking about it before the game, and Steve suggested we try to get the ball in his hands right away and put him in a position where he can attack downhill. So we tried to do that early on, and KD didn't settle. When he had an opportunity, he went downhill, and it worked out well.
2: Korver left alone on a trailing three. Missed it. Love snatches the offensive rebound. Goes up over Curry. Blocked by Draymond. Goes back up. No good. Tip no good. Draymond with the rebound. Curry leads Livingston on the break. Livingston stepping around Korver. Pass to Durant. Two-hand slam. Not pretty, but it was effective. James behind the back. Jumper wide open. They give him a straightaway three, and he nailed it.
4: No one looked like they wanted to defend him.
2: James to Tristan Thompson. Hand off Irving, who draws a foul and hits the shot, and they're going to give it to him. A push on Klay Thompson, and he ran into Irving, and Irving wisely just threw it up. A spectacular shot by Kyrie Irving.
4: Yeah, it was a little handoff, yep. And he put on the brakes so Klay Thompson could not stop and ran right into the back of him. He was looking for free throws there, and he got a birthday present, you would say, and he just made a four-point play.
2: James down the lane, throws a bad pass, stolen by Klay. Klay up ahead, Durant. Durant, they'll let him go again for another dunk.
4: He's got 20, Tim. He's got 20 on 9 of 16.
2: Lob pass stolen by Draymond as James didn't see him. Over to Durant. Durant puts on the brakes. James was there. Durant needs help. Finds Klay. Klay puts it on the deck. Spins down over to Draymond. Pump fake. Cut off by Tristan Thompson. Pass low to Iguodala. Iguodala to Curry. Curry guarded by Love. 8 to shoot. Curry, top of the key. Drives by him. Left hand scoop. Rolled it in.
4: That's what I wanted him to do in game 7 in the closing minute of that game, Tim, when he got Love on him.
2: He couldn't do it then.
4: He did it easily there, didn't he? Pretty. Yep.
2: Tristan Thompson to James. Downstairs, Smith. Smith working on Curry. Double team. Lost the ball. Curry knocked it away. Draymond goes to the hardwood to get it. Klay takes a pass from Curry. Leaves it for Durant left side. It's a three, and it's good. KD right in front of the Cavalier bench.
4: You don't often see that from Klay Thompson. He usually pulls up and launches himself. But Durant is hot. He's got 26 now.
2: Klay with a dribble left side on Kyrie. Bumped him up. Bounce pass Zaza. Goes up. Got fouled. Spelled it up and in with his back to the basket and gets a foul.
4: Sometimes your prayers are answered, Tim.
2: Curry off the screen. Left side with a dribble. Top of the key jumper on the way. Swish! Irving got caught chasing. And the Warriors start the second half with a 7-0 run. And Tyronn Lue wants time. Rebound Zaza. Handoff KD. Throws to Curry. It's an open three. Got it!
4: Got it up just enough to curl it over the front of the rim.
2: 10-0 run. Warriors lead by 18. 70-52. Play. Left wing Durant. Durant guarded by Love. They iso for KD. They show double. He'll rotate to Draymond. Right side Curry. Off a screen by Zaza. Great fake on James. Into a three. Hits nothing but the bottom of the net. He went right. James went left. 73-52 Warriors. Curry down the right wing. Comes from the left-hand dribble middle. They leave him unguarded. He'll take the three, and he knocked it down. Number 300 of his postseason career, and he was wide open. And it's 78-60 Warriors.
12: Focus with what's in front of you. You know, win one game. Now we look to Sunday to try to do it again. We've been here before and know there's a lot of work left to do. So, good start.
2: Here's James. James with a dribble on Durant. James waiting. Cross over the right hand. Driving all the way. Right hand blocked away by Durant. Here comes Curry with the ball. Curry in transition. Dialing long distance. He's got an answer. The Warriors lead by 19. 87-68.
4: How about Durant's defense on LeBron? Superb.
2: Curry, pick and roll with Durant. Curry bumped by Jefferson. Far side with the dribble. Feeds down to Draymond. Draymond at the box over LeBron. Good and a foul! A foul on James as their arms got tangled. And LeBron's not happy. He's going to walk down Danny Crawford.
4: Well, he got hooked by Draymond Green. Hooked and snookered, if you will. He took his left arm and he pinned LeBron's left arm.
2: Cavs don't have a foul to give, neither do the Warriors. Curry up top, dribbling on Irving. McCaw slips the pick. One dribble to the corner to Draymond. He'll fire away. Three ball! Left corner pocket for Draymond.
4: Finally got one.
2: 93-69 Warriors. Curry now. Right wing goes to Durant. Durant will fire. It's a three for the right corner. Durant's 14 of 26 from the floor, and he's got 38. They play like that. They're hard to beat.
4: Yes.
2: Livingston picks up the dribble to Barnes. Right baseline. He drives in. Shoveled McAdoo, who goes in and scores. And that's assist number 30 on the night for Golden State. McCaw catches in front of the logo. Bounce pass to Matt Barnes. Love to see Matt Barnes get a bucket here.
4: Yes.
2: Cross court to Livingston. One dribble with McAdoo. Livingston to the foul line. In trouble. Needs Barnes. Barnes will catch with one. Takes a desperation three. Got it! Matt Barnes gets his first NBA Finals points as a Golden State Warrior.
4: You're a good luck charm, Tim.
2: 113-89.
13: In the first half, we missed a lot of bunnies. And we said, you know, if we can make a few of these bunnies, you know, and continue to play the way we're playing, that we could possibly bust the game open a little bit, and we were able to do that.
2: Free throws make it 113-91. Livingston to the timeline, and it will run out. And the Warriors continue to be unbeaten in the postseason. 13-0. And they have taken game one with a final score of 113-91. And draw first blood in the 2017 NBA Finals.
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2: Here comes Curry. Step back off the dribble three. Are you kidding me?
14: Here's Lawrence Scott.
15: Thank you for joining us. This Warriors Sound flashback to Game 1 of the 2017 NBA Finals, taking us back to June 1st of 2017. As on that evening at Oracle Arena, eventual Finals MVP Kevin Durant had 38 points in Game 1, helping set a tone that would carry the Warriors to the title. As we start with our post-game recap from that Thursday night in Oakland, where you'll hear from Warriors assistant coach Mike Brown, who had been filling the role of acting head coach for much of the playoffs, as Warriors head coach Steve Kerr was dealing with health issues and wouldn't return to the bench until Game 2 of the Finals. This now a listen back to our Game 1 recap from the 1st of June in 2017.
0: The Warriors and Cavs, game one of the NBA Finals, played with an intensity that the Warriors were able to build upon, and Kevin Durant's intensity was key.

0: A real great team effort all around. The Warriors limiting turnovers in a major way and bringing home a victory in this game one. And when you look at what Durant was able to do in this game, it was a stunning display with a game-high 38 points to go with 8 rebounds and 8 assists. As Stephen Curry delivered 6 three-pointers on his way to 28 points and 10 assists. As the Warriors get it done in this game one, 113-91 the final. Here's Coach Brown.
1: I give our guys credit. Steve just said it to our guys at the end of the game. We had a formula, and our guys did a nice job trying to follow it. And you give him credit. He's talked from day one about winning the possession game. And, you know, our guys had 4 turnovers for the course of the game. And that's a good defensive team. And they're active and athletic and long, and they anticipate really well. So for them to be able to jump the passing lanes like they have in the past and so on and so forth, for our guys to go out there for 48 minutes and have 4 turnovers was fantastic.
0: All right, game 2 is Sunday night here at Oracle Arena before the series shifts to Cleveland for games 3 and 4. And for extended post-game interviews, features, and more throughout the finals, Warriors.com/sound has 24/7 coverage. I'm Lawrence Scott, and this is the NBA Finals.
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3: The Warriors get the win. Zaza Pachulia puts on the headset. And Zaza, first of all, let me ask you on a personal note here from up top. How was it? How was your first finals experience?
4: Oh, it was amazing. First of all, I want to say it's been a long 8 or 9 days. I mean, playing against the Spurs and, you know, till now, till today. It was long. I mean, I hated it, honestly. But I'm glad it's, we won the first game. I think energy was there, even though you could tell it was a lot of enthusiasm and a lot of excitement. We're missing so many easy shots. And I think we're going to get better, obviously, but experience-wise, it's been amazing. I'm so lucky and honored, you know, to be in this situation.
3: By the way, you guys had only 4 turnovers tonight. That ties an NBA Finals all-time record.
4: Yes, first off, it was only 1 turnover. You know, for us, very important to have a winning possession game. And I think we did a good job controlling the ball, and obviously controlling the tempo, getting good shots, you know, helping each other, both defensively and offensively. So, you know, 1 down. Now all the concentration, all the preparedness is going to be for the next game.
5: Zaza, you took a page out of Stephen Curry's book, Around the Basket. With those twisting layups in the third quarter, you made a couple of them, putting all that spin on the ball. I hadn't seen that from you yet.
4: I've seen it a lot. You know, Steph doing it, KD doing it, so why not?
5: Well, I thought it was pretty spectacular, Tim.
4: Thank you.
3: It was. So Zaza, it's just game one now, so now you guys got to, you know, enjoy a little bit tonight and get ready for game 2. What kind of a challenge do you expect from the Cavs in game 2?
4: Yeah, obviously, you know, they're going to come more aggressive. You know, they're going to look at the film. You know, they're going to make some adjustments. Us, you know, we're going to do the same thing. You know, not necessarily make adjustments, but, you know, there are definitely little things that you can do better. And for us, you know, I kind of think that every time we play the game, every game we play better and better. I mean, if you look at the past series, second game is better. Third one is even better, you know. So we kind of build on playing games, and so looking forward to the second game.
3: All right, you did a great job tonight, Zaza. You held Tristan Thompson to 4 rebounds, set a whole bunch of great schemes, defended well there, especially at the start of the third quarter. Well done, and I'm so happy for you. You got a chance to play in the NBA Finals.
4: Thank you. Thank you. I'm blessed.
3: All right. 113-91, Warriors with the win over the Cavaliers.
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6: How much better do you feel than you did a year ago?
7: I feel good right now, man. I try not to think about the past. Just focus on what's going on right now. And, you know, the flow is there. The energy is there. And anything that I try to do on the floor, I feel like, you know, I can accomplish it. So it's a good feeling to have. And we obviously know there's a lot of work to do.
6: When you and KD have it going like this, who can keep up with you guys?

0: In the first half, you had 23 points, but you were 0 for 2, 3 points. You were going to the rim and dunking a lot. Was that part of the game plan, or was that organic that just developed because of the way things were going?
1: That was organic. I don't know when I'm a dunk or when I'm gonna get wide open three or mm-hmm. I just go out there and play and try not to predetermine anything. Just go out there and hoop. And tonight we could be a lot better than we were tonight. But in the finals, you get a W, we'll take it.
2: Tim, next row up.
3: Tim Kawakami, Mercury News. Kevin, you know you had LeBron as the assignment. He guarded you. What were you thinking going into this? What were you emphasizing, and how did you think that matchup turned out?
1: Well, it's not about me. He's going to do what he does. You know, he's LeBron James. He can, you guys know what he can do. So I just try to play as hard as I can and not make it about a matchup. It's about us. It's about Golden State Warriors versus the Cleveland Cavaliers, and we only going to do it together. And, that's just our whole mindset. And so I just try to do my part, stay locked in on both ends, and have some fun out there. But they're tough to stop, but I think we did it as a group tonight.
2: Same row towards the center.
4: Yeah, question for Steph. Ryan Leong with the Associated Press Radio. Steph, you mentioned how you don't want to relive anything that happened last year. Where does this win put you guys as far as, just taking the lead in this series to start off?
5: I mean, it's a focus on what's in front of you. We had an opportunity to win our, the first game of the series, get off to a good start. We were able to do that. Like Kay said, we feel like we can play much better, especially offensively. Early in the game, finishing better around the rim. Those open opportunities that we had because we were moving the ball well and trying to force him into tough decisions on the defensive end. But the best thing about tonight, obviously, was just our defensive presence and effort for 48 minutes. They're going to make tough shots. They're a talented team. They have two of the best scorers in the league. So you got to just keep pressing, sticking to the game plan. But, like I said, focus with what's in front of you. Win one game. Now we look to Sunday to try to do it again. We've been here before and know there's a lot of work left to do. So, good start.
6: 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Thanks for joining us.
7: Cross-court, bounce pass to Durant in traffic by James, who falls down. It's another dunk for KD.
8: What a risky pass.
7: How Mike Brown didn't come out of his socks watching that throw cross-court is beyond me. Cross-court, inbounds, bounce pass. Durant, left elbow extended, throws the ball into Iguodala. Andre on the sideline, back to Durant, guarded by James. Wonderful quarter for Durant. Great matchup here. Now a switch. Guarded by Tristan Thompson. Off the dribble. Jump shot. KD from the elbow. Batted out by McGee. Tipped down the floor. McGee grabbed it. Hand off Curry. Curry with a dribble. White side Durant. Drives around James. Hand off McGee. Two-hand slam. Well, he got fouled too. Bounce pass McGee. Over the head dunk as he sliced in on the baseline out of bounds. JaVale McGee. Spectacular move.
8: Another out-of-bounds play where you get Cleveland napping.
7: 24-22 Warriors. Irving up top. Curry and Thompson guarding Smith and Irving. And now Curry switches on Irving. Screened by Tristan Thompson. Irving spins on McGee, who holds his ground. Good defense. Lob inside Thompson. Hand off James. Goes up and rams it down with a right hand. And then flexes for the camera.
8: A little stare. He's got 11.
7: Curry rebounds a miss. Comes up the floor. Up the middle. Deep three on the way. Heat check!
8: Well, LeBron was there. He didn't expect it. So many players fall into that category.
7: About a 35-footer for Curry, it looked like. James up the floor with a dribble left side. James off the screen to the elbow. Bounce pass to Thompson. Goes up. Blocked by McGee from behind. Knocked it away. Here's Kevin Durant. Durant to the trailing Curry. Pump fake. Now working on Williams. Drives by him. Floater up. No good. Tipped up. No good. McGee deflected. Curry. Open corner three. Yes!
8: How about JaVale McGee? Tim, first of all, at the defensive end, he was helping on LeBron James with Durant, and he had to recover fast to get that ball, and he did.

0: James up the floor with the dribble left side. James off the screen to the elbow. Bounce pass to Thompson. Goes up. Blocked by McGee from behind. Knocked it away. Here's Kevin Durant. Curry with the ball. Right side. Gets a switch. Guarded by Tristan Thompson. Hesitates. Down the lane. Up left hand. Good. Curry all the way to the cup. He's got 10.
1: He may have shot that one from the hip. That was miraculous.
0: West, right elbow. West playing his first NBA Finals to Iguodala, who drives in another hammer dunk for Andre.
1: Quick little step around Richard Jefferson. Jefferson hung on. I love the way they officiated that. They could have called a foul. They let it go. Warriors got a dunk.
0: Rebound to Andre. Up to Clark. Clark back to Iguodala. Iguodala middle of the floor. Goes right corner to Draymond. Dumped it down to West. West power move over Jefferson to the rim. And he banked it home.
1: He wasn't going to settle for a jump shot there. Good recognition. Good feed.
0: Durant dribbles up the middle of the floor. Steps around Irving. Right down Broadway. Nobody home for a right-hand slam.
1: Tim, he's had three dunks in 13 minutes.
0: Well, the Cavaliers' help defense has not been good at times.
2: We were talking about it before the game, and Steve suggested we try to get the ball in his hands right away and put him in a position where he can attack downhill. So we tried to do that early on, and KD didn't settle. When he had an opportunity, he went downhill, and it worked out well.
0: Korver left alone on a trailing three. Missed it. Love snatches the offensive rebound. Goes up over Curry. Blocked by Draymond. Goes back up. No good. Tip no good. Draymond with the rebound. Curry leads Livingston on the break. Livingston stepping around Korver. Pass to Durant. Two-hand slam. Not pretty, but it was effective. James behind the back, jumper wide open. They give him a straightaway three, and he nailed it.
1: No one looked like they wanted to defend him.
0: James to Tristan Thompson, handoff Irving, who draws a foul and hits the shot, and they're going to give it to him. A push on Klay Thompson, and he ran into Irving, and Irving wisely just threw it up. A spectacular shot by Kyrie Irving.
1: Yeah, it was a little handoff,
0: yep.
1: And he put on the brakes, so Klay Thompson could not stop and ran right into the back of him. He was looking for free throws there, and he got a birthday present, you would say. And he just made a four-point play.
0: James down the lane, throws a bad pass, stolen by Klay. Klay up ahead, Durant. Durant, they'll let him go again for another dunk.
1: He's got 20, Tim. He's got 20 on 9 of 16.
0: Lob pass stolen by Draymond as James didn't see him. Over to Durant. Durant puts on the brakes. James was there. Durant needs help. Finds Klay. Klay puts it on the deck. Spins down over to Draymond. Pump fake. Cut off by Tristan Thompson. Pass low to Iguodala. Iguodala to Curry. Curry guarded by Love. Eight to shoot. Curry, top of the key. Drives by him. Left hand scoop. Rolled it in.
1: That's what I wanted to do in game seven in the closing minute of that game, Tim, when he got Love on him.
0: He couldn't do it then.
1: He did it easily there, didn't he? Pretty.
0: Yep. Tristan Thompson to James. Downstairs, Smith. Smith working on Curry. Double team, lost the ball. Curry knocked it away. Draymond goes to the hardwood to get it. Klay takes a pass from Curry. Leaves it for Durant left side. It's a three, and it's good. KD right in front of the Cavalier bench.
1: You don't often see that from Klay Thompson. He usually pulls up and launches himself. But Durant is hot. He's got 26 now.
0: Klay with a dribble, left side, on Kyrie, bumped him up, bounce past Zaza, goes up, got fouled, spelled it up and in with his back to the basket, and gets a foul.
1: Sometimes your prayers are answered, Tim.
0: Curry off the screen, left side, with a dribble, top of the key, jumper on the way, swish! Irving got caught chasing, and the Warriors start the second half with a 7-0 run, and Tyronn Lue wants time. Rebound Zaza, handoff KD, throws to Curry, it's an open three, got it!
1: Got it up just enough to curl it over the front of the rim.
0: 10-0, one, Warriors lead by 18, 70-52. Klay, left wing Durant, Durant guarded by Love, they iso for KD. They show double, he'll rotate to Draymond, right side Curry. Off a screen by Zaza, great fake on James, into a three, hits nothing but the bottom of the net. He went right, James went left, 73-52 Warriors. Curry down the right wing, comes with a left-hand dribble middle, they leave him unguarded, he'll take the three, and he knocked it down, number 300 of his postseason career, and he was wide open, and it's 78-60 Warriors.
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0: now we look to Sunday to try to do it again. We've been here before and know there's a lot of work left to do. So, good start.
1: Here's James. James with a dribble on Durant. James waiting, crossover the right hand, driving all the way, right hand blocked away by Durant. Here comes Curry with the ball. Curry in transition, dialing long distance. He's got an answer. The Warriors lead by 19, 87-68.
2: How about Durant's defense on LeBron? Superb.
1: Curry, pick and roll with Durant. Curry bumped by Jefferson. Far side with the dribble. Feeds down to Draymond. Draymond at the box over LeBron. Good and a foul! A foul on James as their arms got tangled. And LeBron's not happy. He's going to walk down Danny Crawford.
2: Well, he got hooked by Draymond Green. Hooked and snookered, if you will. He took his left arm and he pinned LeBron's left arm.
1: Cavs don't have a foul to give, neither do the Warriors. Curry up top, dribbling on Irving. McCaw slips the pick. One dribble to the corner to Draymond. He'll fire away. Three ball! Left corner pocket for Draymond.
2: Finally got one.
1: 93-69 Warriors. Curry now. Right wing goes to Durant. Durant will fire. It's a three from the right corner. Durant's 14 of 26 from the floor, and he's got 38. They play like that. They're hard to beat.
2: Yes.
1: Livingston picks up the dribble to Barnes. Right baseline. He drives in. Shovel to McAdoo, who goes in and scores. And that's assist number 30 on the night for Golden State. McCaw catches in front of the logo. Bounce pass to Matt Barnes. Love to see Matt Barnes get a bucket here.
2: Yes.
1: Cross court to Livingston. One dribble with McAdoo. Livingston to the foul line. In trouble. Needs Barnes. Barnes will catch with one. Takes a desperation three. Got it, Matt Barnes! Gets his first NBA Finals points as a Golden State Warrior.
2: You're a good luck charm, Tim.
1: 113-89.
3: In the first half, we missed a lot of bunnies. And we said, you know, if we can make a few of these bunnies, you know, and continue to play the way we're playing, that we could possibly bust the game open a little bit, and we were able to do that.
1: Free throws make it 113-91. Livingston to the timeline, and it will run out. And the Warriors continue to be unbeaten in the postseason. 13-0. And they have taken game one with a final score of 113-91. And draw first blood in the 2017 NBA Finals.
4: Has been Warriors Sound Live.
1: Right side three. Got it!
4: Warriors Sound Live.
1: Here comes Curry. Step back off the dribble three. Are you kidding me?
4: Here's Lawrence Scott.
5: Thank you for joining us this Warriors Sound flashback to Game 1 of the 2017 NBA Finals, taking us back to June 1st of 2017. As on that evening at Oracle Arena, eventual Finals MVP Kevin Durant had 38 points in Game 1, helping set a tone that would carry the Warriors to the title. As we start with our post-game recap from that Thursday night in Oakland, where you'll hear from Warriors assistant coach Mike Brown, who had been filling the role of acting head coach for much of the playoffs, as Warriors head coach Steve Kerr was dealing with health issues and wouldn't return to the bench until Game 2 of the Finals. This now a listen back to our Game 1 recap from the 1st of June in 2017. The Warriors and Cavs Game 1 of the NBA Finals played with an intensity that the Warriors were able to build upon, and Kevin Durant's intensity was key. A real great team effort all around. The Warriors limiting turnovers in a major way and bringing home a victory in this Game 1. And when you look at what Durant was able to do in this game, it was a stunning display with a game-high 38 points to go with 8 rebounds and 8 assists, as Stephen Curry delivered 6 three-pointers on his way to 28 points and 10 assists. As the Warriors get it done in this Game 1, 113-91 the final. Here's Coach Brown.
6: I give our guys credit. Steve just said it to our guys at the end of the game. We had a formula, and our guys did a nice job trying to follow it, and you give him credit. He's talked from day one about winning the possession game, and you know our guys had 4 turnovers for the course of the game, and that's a good defensive team, and they're active and athletic and long, and they anticipate really well. So for them to be able to jump the passing lanes like they have in the past and so on and so forth, for our guys to go out there for

0: 48 minutes and have four turnovers was fantastic.
1: All right, game two is Sunday night here at Oracle Arena before the series shifts to Cleveland for games 3 and 4. 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I'm Lawrence Scott, and this is the NBA Finals.
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3: The Warriors get the win. Zaza Pachulia puts on the headset. And Zaza, first of all, let me ask you on a personal note here from up top. How was it? How was your first finals experience?
4: It was amazing. First of all, I want to say it's been a long 8 or 9 days. I mean, playing against the Spurs and, you know, till now, till today. It was long. I mean, I hated it, honestly. But I'm glad it's... We won the first game. I think energy was there, even though you could tell it was a lot of enthusiasm and a lot of excitement. We're missing so many easy shots. And I think we're going to get better, obviously, but experience-wise, it's been amazing. I'm so lucky and honored, you know, to be in this situation.
3: By the way, you guys had only 4 turnovers tonight. That ties an NBA Finals all-time record.
4: Yes, first off, it was only 1 turnover, you know, for us. Very important to have a winning possession game. And I think we did a good job controlling the ball, and obviously controlling the tempo, getting good shots, you know, helping each other, both defensively and offensively. So, you know, 1 down, now all the concentration, all the preparedness is going to be for the next game.
5: Zaza, you took a page out of Stephen Curry's book, Around the Basket. With those twisting layups in the third quarter, you made a couple of them, putting all that spin on the ball. I hadn't seen that from you yet.
4: I've seen it a lot. You know, Steph doing it, KD doing it, so why not?
5: Well, I thought it was pretty spectacular, Tim.
4: Thank you.
3: It was. And so Zaza, it's just game one now, so now you guys got to, you know, enjoy a little bit tonight and get ready for game two. What kind of a challenge do you expect from the Cavs in game two?
4: Yeah, obviously, you know, they're going to come more aggressive. You know, they're going to look at the film. You know, they're going to make some adjustments. Us, you know, we're going to do the same thing. You know, not necessarily make adjustments, but, you know, there are definitely little things that you can do better. And for us, you know, I kind of think that every time we play the games, every game we're playing better and better. I mean, if you look at the past series, second game is better. Third one is even better, you know. So we kind of build on and playing games, and so looking forward to the second game.
3: All right, you did a great job tonight, Zaza. You held Tristan Thompson to 4 rebounds, set a whole bunch of great schemes, defended well there, especially at the start of the third quarter. Well done, and I'm so happy for you. You got a chance to play in the NBA Finals.
4: Thank you. Thank you. I'm blessed.
3: All right. 113-91, Warriors with the win over the Cavaliers.
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6: How much better do you feel than you did a year ago?
7: I feel good right now, man. I try not to think about the past. Just focus on what's going on right now. And, you know, the flow is there. The energy is there. And anything that I try to do on the floor, I feel like, you know, I can accomplish it. So it's a good feeling to have. And we obviously know there's a lot of work to do.
6: When you and KD have it going like this, who can keep up with you guys?
7: I mean, that's what we try to do every single night. And like I said, we think we can play better and play smarter, be more aggressive earlier in the game, and hopefully continue this momentum we built all playoff, you know, long, and especially to start this series. So it's a good start, and obviously we know it starts 0-0 on Sunday, so we got to be ready.
2: And this now, some of the post-game press conference after Game 1 of the 2017 NBA Finals with Kevin Durant and Stephen Curry together behind the microphones.
8: Kevin, in the first half, you had 23 points, but you were 0-for-2, 3 points. You were going to the rim, dunking a lot. Was that part of the game plan, or was that organic that just developed because of the way things were going?
9: That was organic. I don't know when I'm a dunk or when I'm gonna get wide open three or I just go out there and play and you know, try not to predetermine anything. Just go out there and hoop. And tonight we could be a lot better than we were tonight. But in the finals, you get a W, we'll take it.
10: Tim, next row up.
11: Tim Kawakami, Mercury News. Kevin, you know you had LeBron as the assignment. He guarded you. What were you thinking going into this? What were you emphasizing, and how did you think that matchup turned out?
9: Well, it's not about me. You know, he's going to do what he does. You know, he's LeBron James. He can, you know, he's you guys know what he can do. So I just try to play as hard as I can and not make it about a matchup. It's about us. It's about Golden State Warriors versus the Cleveland Cavaliers, you know, and we only going to do it together. And, you know, that's just our whole mindset. And so I just try to do my part, stay locked in on both ends, and have some fun out there. But they're tough to stop, you know, but I think we did it as a group tonight.
10: Same row towards the center.
12: Yeah, for question for Steph, Ryan Leong with the Associated Press Radio. Steph, you mentioned how you don't want to relive anything that happened last year. Where does this win put you guys as far as, like, just taking the lead in this series to start off?
13: I mean, it's a focus on what's in front of you. And we had an opportunity to win our, you know, the first game of the series, get off to a good start. We were able to do that. Like Kay said, we feel like we can play much better, especially offensively. Early in the game, just finishing better around the rim. Those open opportunities that we had because we were moving the ball well and trying to force him into tough decisions on the defensive end. But the best thing about tonight, obviously, was just our defensive presence and effort for 48 minutes. They're going to make tough shots. They're a talented team. They have two of the best scorers in the league. So you got to just keep pressing, sticking to the game plan. But, like I said, focus with what's in front of you. You know, win one game. Now we look to Sunday to try to do it again. We've been here before and know there's a lot of work left to do. So, good start.
2: 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Thanks for joining us.
6: Cross court, bounce pass to Durant in traffic by James, who falls down. It's another dunk for KD.
5: What a risky pass.
6: How Mike Brown didn't come out of his socks watching that throw cross court is beyond me. Cross court, inbounds, bounce pass. Durant, left elbow extended, throws the ball into Iguodala. Andre on the sideline, back to Durant, guarded by James. Wonderful quarter for Durant. A great matchup here. Now a switch. Guarded by Tristan Thompson. Off the dribble. Jump shot. KD from the elbow. Batted out by McGee. Tipped down the floor. McGee grabbed it. Hand off Curry. Curry with a dribble. White side Durant. Drives around James. Hand off McGee. Two-hand slam. Now he got fouled too. Bounce pass McGee. Over the head dunk as he sliced in on the baseline out of bounds. JaVale McGee. Spectacular move.
5: Another out-of-bounds play where you get Cleveland napping.
6: 24-22 Warriors. Irving up top. Curry and Thompson guarding Smith and Irving. And now Curry switches on Irving. Screened by Tristan Thompson. Irving spins on McGee, who holds his ground. Good defense. Lob inside Thompson. Hand off James. Goes up and rammed it down with the right hand. And then flexes for the camera.
5: A little stare. He's got 11.
6: Curry rebounds a miss. Comes up the floor, up the middle. Deep three on the way. Heat check!
5: Well, LeBron was there. He didn't expect it. So many players fall into that category.
6: About a 35-footer for Curry, it looked like. James up the floor with a dribble left side. James off the screen to the elbow. Bounce pass to Thompson. Goes up. Blocked by McGee from behind. Knocked it away. Here's Kevin Durant. Durant to the trailing Curry. Pump fake. Now working on Williams. Drives by him. Floater up. No good. Tipped up. No good. McGee deflected. Curry open corner three. Yes!
5: How about JaVale McGee? Tim, first of all, at the defensive end, he was helping on LeBron James with Durant, and he had to recover fast to get that ball, and he did.
6: James up the floor with a dribble left side. James off the screen to the elbow, bounce pass to Thompson, goes up, blocked by McGee from behind! Knocked it away! Here's Kevin Durant. Curry with the ball, right side, gets a switch, guarded by Tristan Thompson, hesitates, down the lane, up left hand, good! Curry all the way to the cup. He's got 10.
5: He may have shot that one from the hip. That was miraculous.
6: West, right elbow. West playing his first NBA Finals to Iguodala, who drives in another hammer dunk for Andre.
5: Quick little step around Richard Jefferson. Jefferson hung on. I love the way they officiated that. They could have called a foul. They let it go. Warriors got a dunk.
6: Rebound to Andre. Up to Clark.
3: Clark back to Iguodala.

0: Iguodala, middle of the floor, goes right corner to Draymond, dumped it down to West. West, power move over Jefferson to the rim, and he banked it home.
1: He wasn't going to settle for a jump shot there. Good recognition, good feet.
0: Durant dribbles up the middle of the floor, steps around Irving, right down Broadway. Nobody home for a right-hand slam.
1: Tim, he's had three dunks in 13 minutes.
0: Well, the Cavaliers' help defense has not been good at times.
2: We were talking about it before the game, and Steve suggested we try to get the ball in his hands right away and put him in a position where he can attack downhill. So we tried to do that early on, and KD didn't settle. When he had an opportunity, he went downhill, and it worked out well.
0: Korver left alone on a trailing three, missed it. Love snatches the offensive rebound. Goes up over Curry, blocked by Draymond, goes back up, no good. Tip, no good. Draymond with the rebound. Curry leads Livingston on the break. Livingston stepping around Korver. Pass to Durant. Two-hand slam. Not pretty, but it was effective. James behind the back. Jumper wide open. They give him a straightaway three, and he nailed it.
1: No one looked like they wanted to defend him.
0: James to Tristan Thompson. Hand off Irving, who draws a foul and hits the shot, and they're going to give it to him. A push on Klay Thompson, and he ran into Irving, and Irving wisely just threw it up. A spectacular shot by Kyrie Irving.
1: Yeah, it was a little handoff, yep. And he put on the brakes, so Klay Thompson could not stop and ran right into the back of him. He was looking for free throws there, and he got a birthday present, you would say, and he just made a four-point play.
0: James down the lane, throws a bad pass, stolen by Klay. Klay up ahead, Durant. Durant, they'll let him go again for another dunk.
1: He's got 20, Tim. He's got 20 of 9 of 16.
0: Lob pass stolen by Draymond as James didn't see him. Over to Durant. Durant puts on the brakes. James was there. Durant needs help. Finds Klay. Klay puts it on the deck. Spins down over to Draymond. Pump fake. Cut off by Tristan Thompson. Pass low to Iguodala. Iguodala to Curry. Curry guarded by Love. 8 to shoot. Curry, top of the key, drives by him, left-hand scoop, rolled it in.
1: That's what I wanted him to do in Game 7 in the closing minute of that game, Tim, when he got Love on him.
0: He couldn't do it then.
1: He did it easily there, didn't he? Pretty.
0: Yep. Tristan Thompson to James, downstairs Smith. Smith working on Curry, double-teamed, lost the ball. Curry knocked it away. Draymond goes to the hardwood to get it. Klay takes a pass from Curry, leaves it for Durant, left side. It's a three, and it's good. KD right in front of the Cavalier bench.
1: You don't often see that from Klay Thompson. He usually pulls up and launches himself. But Durant is hot. He's got 26 now.
0: Klay with a dribble left side on Kyrie. Bumped him up. Bounce pass Zaza. Goes up. Got fouled. Spelled it up and in with his back to the basket and gets a foul.
1: Sometimes your prayers are answered, Tim.
0: Curry off the screen. Left side with a dribble. Top of the key jumper on the way. Swish. Irving got caught chasing. And the Warriors start the second half with a 7-0 run, and Tyronn Lue wants time. Rebound Zaza, handoff KD, throws to Curry, it's an open three, got it!
1: Got it up just enough to curl it over the front of the rim.
0: 10-0 run, Warriors lead by 18, 70-52. Klay, left wing Durant, Durant guarded by Love, they ISO for KD. They show double. He'll rotate to Draymond. Right side Curry. Off a screen by Zaza. Great fake on James. Into a three. Hits nothing but the bottom of the net. He went right. James went left. 73-52 Warriors. Curry down the right wing. Comes with a left-hand dribble middle. They leave him unguarded. He'll take the three and he knocked it down. Number 300 of his postseason career. And he was wide open. And it's 78-60 Warriors.
3: Focus with what's in front of you. You know, win one game. Now we look to Sunday to try to do it again. We've been here before and know there's a lot of work left to do. So, good start.
0: Here's James. James with a dribble on Durant. James waiting. Cross over the right hand. Driving all the way. Right hand blocked away by Durant. Here comes Curry with the ball. Curry in transition. Dialing long distance. He's got an answer. The Warriors lead by 19. 87-68.
1: How about Durant's defense on LeBron? Superb.
0: Curry, pick and roll with Durant. Curry, bumped by Jefferson. Far side with the dribble. Feeds down to Draymond. Draymond at the box. Over LeBron. Good and a foul! A foul on James as their arms got tangled. And

0: Brad's not happy. He's going to walk down Danny Crawford.
1: Well, he got hooked by Draymond Green. Hooked and snookered, if you will. He took his left arm and he pinned LeBron's left arm.
2: Cavs don't have a foul to give, neither do the Warriors. Curry up top, dribbling on Irving. McCaw slips the pick. One dribble to the corner to Draymond. He'll fire away. Three ball! Left corner pocket for Draymond.
1: Finally got one.
2: 93-69 Warriors. Curry now. Right wing goes to Durant. Durant will fire. It's a three from the right corner. Durant's 14 of 26 from the floor, and he's got 38. When they play like that, they're hard to beat.
1: Yes.
2: Livingston picks up the dribble to Barnes. Right baseline. He drives in. Shovel to McAdoo, who goes in and scores. And that's assist number 30 on the night for Golden State. McCaw catches in front of the logo. Bounce pass to Matt Barnes. Love to see Matt Barnes get a bucket here.
1: Yes.
2: Cross court to Livingston. One dribble with McAdoo. Livingston to the foul line. In trouble. Needs Barnes. Barnes will catch with one. Takes a desperation three. Got it! Matt Barnes gets his first NBA Finals points as a Golden State Warrior.
1: You're a good luck charm, Tim.
2: 113-89.
3: In the first half, we missed a lot of bunnies. And we said, you know, if we can make a few of these bunnies, you know, and continue to play the way we're playing, that we could possibly bust the game open a little bit, and we were able to do that.
2: Free throws make it 113-91. Livingston to the timeline, and it will run out. And the Warriors continue to be unbeaten in the postseason. 13-0. And they have taken game one with a final score of 113-91. And draw first blood in the 2017 NBA Finals.
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2: 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Got it!
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2: Here comes Curry. Step back off the dribble three. Are you kidding me?
4: Here's Lawrence Scott.
5: Thank you for joining us. This Warriors Sound flashback to Game 1 of the 2017 NBA Finals, taking us back to June 1st of 2017. As on that evening at Oracle Arena, eventual Finals MVP Kevin Durant had 38 points in Game 1, helping set a tone that would carry the Warriors to the title. As we start with our post-game recap from that Thursday night in Oakland, where you'll hear from Warriors assistant coach Mike Brown, who had been filling the role of acting head coach for much of the playoffs, as Warriors head coach Steve Kerr was dealing with health issues and wouldn't return to the bench until Game 2 of the Finals. This now a listen back to our Game 1 recap from the 1st of June in 2017. The Warriors and Cavs Game 1 of the NBA Finals played with an intensity that the Warriors were able to build upon, and Kevin Durant's intensity was key. A real great team effort all around. The Warriors limiting turnovers in a major way and bringing home a victory in this Game 1. And when you look at what Durant was able to do in this game, it was a stunning display with a game-high 38 points to go with 8 rebounds and 8 assists, as Stephen Curry delivered 6 three-pointers on his way to 28 points and 10 assists. As the Warriors get it done in this Game 1, 113-91 the final. Here's Coach Brown.
6: I give our guys credit. Steve just said it to our guys at the end of the game. We had a formula, and our guys did a nice job trying to follow it, and you give him credit. He's talked from day one about winning the possession game, and you know our guys had 4 turnovers for the course of the game, and that's a good defensive team, and they're active and athletic and long, and they anticipate really well. So for them to be able to jump the passing lanes like they have in the past and so on and so forth, for our guys to go out there for 48 minutes and have 4 turnovers was fantastic.
5: All right, Game 2 is Sunday night here at Oracle Arena before the series shifts to Cleveland for Games 3 and 4. And for extended post-game interviews, features, and more throughout the finals, Warriors.com/sound has 24/7 coverage. I'm Lawrence Scott, and this is the NBA Finals. On the Warriors radio network, Tim Roy and Jim Barnett spoke with Zaza Pachulia after the win.
2: The Warriors get the win. Zaza Pachulia puts on the headset. And Zaza, first of all, let me ask.

0: you on a personal note here from up top. How was it? How was your first finals experience?
1: Oh, it was amazing. First of all, I want to say it's been a long 8 or 9 days. I mean, playing against the Spurs and, you know, till now, till today. It was long. I mean, I hated it, honestly. But I'm glad we won the first game. I think energy was there, even though you could tell it was a lot of enthusiasm and a lot of excitement. We're missing so many easy shots. And I think we're going to get better, obviously, but experience-wise, it's been amazing. I'm so lucky and honored, you know, to be in this situation.
0: By the way, you guys had only 4 turnovers tonight. That ties an NBA Finals all-time record.
1: Yes, first off, it was only 1 turnover. You know, for us, it's very important to have a winning possession game. And I think we did a good job controlling the ball and obviously controlling the tempo, getting good shots, you know, helping each other, both defensively and offensively. So, you know, 1 down. Now all the concentration, all the preparedness is going to be for the next game.
2: Zaza, you took a page out of Stephen Curry's book, Around the Basket, with those twisting layups in the third quarter. You made a couple of them, putting all that spin on the ball. I hadn't seen that from you yet.
1: I've seen it a lot. You know, Steph doing it, KD doing it, so why not?
2: Well, I thought it was pretty spectacular, Tim.
1: Thank you.
0: It was. And so Zaza, it's just game one now, so now you guys got to, you know, enjoy a little bit tonight and get ready for game two. What kind of a challenge do you expect from the Cavs in game two?
1: Yeah, obviously, you know, they're going to come more aggressive. You know, they're going to look at the film. You know, they're going to make some adjustments. Us, you know, we're going to do the same thing. You know, not necessarily make adjustments, but, you know, there are definitely little things that you can do better. And for us, you know, I kind of think that every time we play the games, every game we play better and better. I mean, if you look at the past series, second game is better. Third one is even better, you know. So we kind of build on playing games, and so looking forward to the second game.
0: All right, you did a great job tonight, Zaza. You held Tristan Thompson to 4 rebounds. Said a whole bunch of great schemes, defended well there, especially at the start of the third quarter. Well done, and I'm so happy for you. You got a chance to play in the NBA Finals.
1: Thank you. Thank you. I'm blessed.
0: All right. 113-91, Warriors with the win over the Cavaliers.
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4: How much better do you feel than you did a year ago?
5: I feel good right now, man. I try not to think about the past. Just focus on what's going on right now, and, you know, the flow is there, the energy is there, and anything that I try to do on the floor, I feel like, you know, I can accomplish it. So it's a good feeling to have, and we obviously know there's a lot of work to do.
4: When you and KD have it going like this, who can keep up with you guys?
5: I mean, that's what we try to do every single night, and like I said, we think we can play better and play smarter, be more aggressive earlier in the game. And hopefully continue this momentum we've built all playoff, you know, long, and especially to start this series. So it's a good start, and obviously we know it starts 0-0 on Sunday, so we got to be ready.
3: And this now, some of the post-game press conference after Game 1 of the 2017 NBA Finals with Kevin Durant and Stephen Curry together behind the microphones.
6: Kevin, in the first half, you had 23 points, but you were 0-for-2, 3 points. You were going to the rim. Dunking a lot. Was that part of the game plan, or was that organic that just developed because of the way things were going?
7: That was organic. I don't know when I'm a dunk or when I'm gonna get wide open three, or I'll just go out there and play and you know, try not to predetermine anything, just go out there and hoop. And tonight we could be a lot better than we were tonight. But in the finals, you get a W, we'll take it.
8: Tim, next row up.
9: Tim Kawakami, Mercury News. Kevin, you know you had LeBron as the assignment. He guarded you. What were you thinking going into this? What were you emphasizing, and how did you think that matchup turned out?
7: Well, it's not about me. You know, he's going to do what he does. You know, he's LeBron James. He can, you know. You guys know what he can do. So I just try to play as hard as I can and not make it about a matchup. It's about us. It's about Golden State Warriors versus the Cleveland Cavaliers, you know. And we only going to do it together. And, you know, that's just our whole mindset. And so I just try to do my part, stay locked in on both ends, and have some fun out there. But they're tough to stop, you know, but I think we did it as a group tonight.
8: Same row towards the center.
10: Yeah, for question for Steph, Ryan Leong with the Associated Press Radio. Steph, you mentioned how you don't want to relive anything that happened last year. Where does this win put you guys as far as, like, just taking the lead in this series to start off?
11: I mean, it's a focus on what's in front of you. And we had an opportunity to win our, you know, the first game of the series, get off to a good start. We were able to do that. Like Kay said, we feel like we can play much better, especially offensively. Early in the game, just finishing better around the rim. There was open opportunities that we had because we were moving the ball well and trying to force him into tough decisions on the defensive end. But the best thing about tonight, obviously, was just our defensive presence and effort for 48 minutes. They're going to make tough shots. They're a talented team. They have two of the best scorers in the league, so you got to just keep pressing, sticking to the game plan. But, you know, like I said, focus with what's in front of you. You know, win one game. Now we look to Sunday to try to do it again. We've been here before and know there's a lot of work left to do. So, good start.
3: 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Thanks for joining us.
4: Curry, cross court, bounce pass to Durant in traffic by James, who falls down. It's another dunk for KD.
2: What a risky pass.
4: How Mike Brown didn't come out of his socks watching that go cross court is beyond me. Cross court, inbounds, bounce pass. Durant, left elbow extended, throws the ball into Iguodala. Andre on the sideline, back to Durant, guarded by James. Wonderful quarter for Durant. A great matchup here. Now a switch, guarded by Tristan Thompson. Off the dribble, jump shot, KD, the elbow, batted out by McGee. Tipped down the floor, McGee grabbed it. Hand off Curry, Curry with a dribble, right side Durant, drives around James, hand off McGee, two-hand slam! He got fouled, too. Bounce pass McGee. Over the head dunk as he sliced in from the baseline out of bounds. JaVale McGee's spectacular move.
2: Another out-of-bounds play where you get Cleveland napping.
4: 24-22 Warriors. Irving up top. Curry and Thompson guarding Smith and Irving. And now Curry switches on Irving. Screened by Tristan Thompson. Irving spins on McGee, who holds his ground. Good defense. Lob inside Thompson. Hand off James. Goes up and rammed it down with a right hand. And then flexes for the camera.
2: A little stare. He's got 11.
4: Curry rebounds a miss. Comes up the floor, up the middle. Deep three on the way. Heat check!
2: Well, LeBron was there. He didn't expect it. So many players fall into that category.
4: About a 35-footer for Curry, it looked like. James up the floor. With the dribble left side. James off the screen to the elbow. Bounce pass to Thompson. Goes up. Blocked by McGee from behind. Knocked it away. Here's Kevin Durant. Durant to the trailing Curry, pump fake. Now working on Williams, drives by him. Floater up, no good. Tipped up, no good. McGee deflected. Curry, open corner three. Yes!
2: How about JaVale McGee? Tim, first of all, at the defensive end, he was helping on LeBron James with Durant, and he had to recover fast to get that ball, and he did.
4: James up the floor. With the dribble left side. James off the screen to the elbow. Bounce pass to Thompson. Goes up. Blocked by McGee from behind. Knocked it away. Here's Kevin Durant. Curry with the ball. Right side. Gets a switch. Guarded by Tristan Thompson. Hesitates. Down the lane. Up left hand. Good. Curry all the way to the cup. He's got 10.
2: He may have shot that one from the hip. That was miraculous.
4: West, right elbow. West playing his first NBA Finals to Iguodala, who drives in another hammer dunk for Andre.
2: Quick little step around Richard Jefferson. Jefferson hung on. I love the way they officiated that. They could have called a foul. They let it go. Warriors got a dunk.
4: Rebound to Andre. Up to Clark. Clark back to Iguodala. Iguodala middle of the floor. Goes right corner to Draymond. Dumped it down to West. West power move over Jefferson to the rim, and he banked it home.
2: He wasn't going to settle for a jump shot there. Good recognition. Good feed.
4: Durant dribbles up the middle of the floor. Steps around Irving. Right down Broadway. Nobody home for a right-hand slam.
2: Tim, he's had three dunks in 13 minutes.
4: Well, the Cavaliers' help defense has not been good at times.
12: We were talking about it before the game, and Steve suggested we try to get the ball in his hands right away and put him in a position where he can attack downhill. So we tried to do that early on, and KD didn't settle.

0: when he had an opportunity, he went downhill, and it worked out well.
1: Korver left alone on a trailing three. Missed it. Love snatches the offensive rebound. Goes up over Curry. Blocked by Draymond. Goes back up. No good. Tip no good. Draymond with the rebound. Curry leads Livingston on the break. Livingston stepping around Korver. Pass to Durant. Two-hand slam. Not pretty, but it was effective. James behind the back, jumper wide open. They give him a straightaway three, and he nailed it.
2: No one looked like they wanted to defend him.
1: James to Tristan Thompson, handoff Irving, who draws a foul and hits the shot, and they're going to give it to him. A push on Klay Thompson, and he ran into Irving, and Irving wisely just threw it up. A spectacular shot by Kyrie Irving.
2: Yeah, it was a little handoff, yep. And he put on the brakes, so Klay Thompson could not stop and ran right into the back of him. He was looking for free throws there, and he got a birthday present, you would say. And he just made a four-point play.
1: James down the lane, throws a bad pass, stolen by Klay. Klay up ahead, Durant. Durant, they let him go again for another dunk.
2: He's got 20, Tim. He's got 20, a 9 of 16.
1: Lob pass stolen by Draymond as James didn't see him. Over to Durant. Durant puts on the brakes. James was there. Durant needs help. Finds Klay. Klay puts it on the deck. Spins down over to Draymond. Pump fake. Cut off by Tristan Thompson. Pass low to Iguodala. Iguodala to Curry. Curry guarded by Love. 8 to shoot. Curry, top of the key. Drives by him. Left hand scoop. Rolled it in.
2: That's what I wanted to do in game 7 in the closing minute of that game, Tim, when he got Love on him.
1: He couldn't do it then.
2: He did it easily there, didn't he? Pretty.
1: Yep. Tristan Thompson to James. Downstairs, Smith. Smith working on Curry. Double team. Lost the ball. Curry knocked it away. Draymond goes to the hardwood to get it. Klay takes a pass from Curry. Leaves it for Durant. Left side. It's a three, and it's good. KD right in front of the Cavalier bench.
2: You don't often see that from Klay Thompson. He usually pulls up and launches himself. But Durant is hot. He's got 26 now.
1: Klay with a dribble, left side, on Kyrie, bumped him up, bounce past Zaza, goes up, got fouled, spelled it up and in with his back to the basket, and gets a foul.
2: Sometimes your prayers are answered, Tim.
1: Curry off the screen, left side, with a dribble, top of the key, jumper on the way, swish! Irving got caught chasing, and the Warriors start the second half with a 7-0 run, and Tyronn Lue wants time. Rebound Zaza, handoff KD, throws to Curry, it's an open three, got it!
2: Got it up just enough to curl it over the front of the rim.
1: 10-1, Warriors lead by 18, 70-52. Klay, left wing Durant, Durant guarded by Love, they iso for KD. They show double, he'll rotate to Draymond, right side Curry. Off a screen by Zaza, great fake on James, into a three, hits nothing but the bottom of the net. He went right, James went left, 73-52 Warriors. Curry down the right wing, comes with a left-hand dribble middle. They leave him unguarded, he'll take the three, and he knocked it down. Number 300 of his postseason career, and he was wide open, and it's 78-60 Warriors.
3: Focus with what's in front of you. You know, win one game. Now we look to Sunday to try to do it again. We've been here before and know there's a lot of work left to do. So, good start.
1: Here's James. James with a dribble on Durant. James waiting. Cross over the right hand. Driving all the way. Right hand blocked away by Durant. Here comes Curry with the ball. Curry in transition. Dialing long distance. He's got an answer. The Warriors lead by 19. 87-68.
2: How about Durant's defense on LeBron? Superb.
1: Curry, pick and roll with Durant. Curry, bumped by Jefferson. Far side with the dribble. Feeds down to Draymond. Draymond at the box. Over LeBron. Good and a foul! A foul on James as their arms got tangled. And LeBron's not happy. He's going to walk down Danny Crawford.
2: He got hooked by Draymond Green. Hooked and snookered, if you will. He took his left arm and he pinned LeBron's left arm.
1: Cavs don't have a foul to give needed to the Warriors. Curry up top, dribbling on Irving. McCaw slips the pick. One dribble to the corner to Draymond. He'll fire away. Three ball! Left corner pocket for Draymond.
2: Finally got one.
1: 93-69 Warriors. Curry now. Right wing goes to Durant. Durant will fire. It's a three from the right corner. Durant's 14 of 26 from the floor, and he's got 38. When they play like that, they're hard to beat.
2: Yes.
1: Livingston picks up the dribble to Barnes. Right baseline. He drives in. Shovel to McAdoo, who goes in and scores. And that's assist number 30 on the night for Golden State. McCaw catches in front of the logo. Bounce pass to Matt Barnes. Love to see Matt Barnes get a bucket here.
2: Yes.
1: Cross court to Livingston. One dribble with McAdoo. Livingston to the foul line. In trouble. Needs Barnes. Barnes will catch with one. Takes a desperation three. Got it! Matt Barnes gets his first NBA Finals points as a Golden State Warrior.
2: You're a good luck charm, Tim.
1: 113 to 89.
4: In the first half, we missed a lot of bunnies. And we said, you know, if we can make a few of these bunnies, you know, and continue to play the way we're playing, that we could possibly bust the game open a little bit, and we were able to do that.
1: Free throws make it 113-91. Livingston to the timeline, and it will run out. And the Warriors continue to be unbeaten in the postseason. 13-0. And they have taken game one with a final score of 113-91. And draw first blood in the 2017 NBA Finals.
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6: Thank you for joining us this Warriors Sound flashback to Game 1 of the 2017 NBA Finals, taking us back to June 1st of 2017. As on that evening at Oracle Arena, eventual Finals MVP Kevin Durant had 38 points in Game 1, helping set a tone that would carry the Warriors to the title. As we start with our post-game recap from that Thursday night in Oakland, where you'll hear from Warriors assistant coach Mike Brown, who had been filling the role of acting head coach for much of the playoffs, as Warriors head coach Steve Kerr was dealing with health issues and wouldn't return to the bench until Game 2 of the Finals. This now a listen back to our Game 1 recap from the 1st of June in 2017.
7: The Warriors and Cavs Game 1 of the NBA Finals played with an intensity that the Warriors were able to build upon, and Kevin Durant's intensity was key. A real great team effort all around. The Warriors limiting turnovers in a major way and bringing home a victory in this Game 1. And when you look at what Durant was able to do in this game, it was a stunning display with a game-high 38 points to go with 8 rebounds and 8 assists, as Stephen Curry delivered 6 three-pointers on his way to 28 points and 10 assists. As the Warriors get it done in this Game 1, 113-91 the final. Here's Coach Brown.
0: I give our guys credit. Steve just said it to our guys at the end of the game. We had a formula, and our guys did a nice job trying to follow it. And you give him credit. He's talked from day one about winning the possession game. And, you know, our guys had 4 turnovers for the course of the game. And it's a good defensive team. And they're active and athletic and long, and they anticipate really well. So for them to be able to jump the passing lanes like they have in the past and so on and so forth, for our guys to go out there for 48 minutes and have 4 turnovers was fantastic.
7: All right, Game 2 is Sunday night here at Oracle Arena before the series shifts to Cleveland for Games 3 and 4. And for extended post-game interviews, features, and more throughout the finals, Warriors.com/sound has 24/7 coverage. I'm Lawrence Scott, and this is the NBA Finals.
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1: The Warriors get the win. Zaza Pachulia puts on the headset. And Zaza, first of all, let me ask you on a personal note here from up top. How was it? How was your first finals experience?
8: Oh, it was amazing. First of all, I want to say it's been a long 8 or 9 days. I mean, playing against the Spurs and, you know, till now, till today. It was long. I mean, I hated it, honestly. But I'm glad it's... We won the first game. I think energy was there, even though you could tell it was a lot of enthusiasm and a lot of excitement. We were missing so many easy shots. And But I think they're going to get better, obviously. But experience-wise, it's been amazing. I'm so lucky and honored, you know, to be in this situation.
9: By the way, you guys had only four turnovers tonight. That ties an NBA Finals all-time record.
8: Yes. First off, it was only one turnover. You know, for us, very important to have a winning possession game. And I think we did a good job controlling the ball, and obviously controlling the tempo, getting good shots, you know, helping each other, both defensively and offensively. So, you know, one down. Now all the concentration, all the preparedness is going to be for the next game.
2: Zaza, you took a page out of Stephen Curry's book, Around the Basket, with those twisting layups in the third quarter. You made a couple of them, putting all that spin on the ball. I hadn't seen that from you yet.
8: I've seen it a lot. You know, Steph doing it, KD doing it, so why not?
2: Well, I thought it was pretty spectacular, Tim.
8: Thank you.
9: It was. And so Zaza, it's just game one now, so now you guys got to, you know, enjoy a little bit tonight and get ready for game two. What kind of a challenge do you expect from the Cavs in game two?
8: Yeah, obviously, you know, they're going to come more aggressive. You know, they're going to look at the film. You know, they're going to make some adjustments. Us, you know, we're going to do the same thing. You know, not necessarily make adjustments, but, you know, there are definitely little things that you can do better. And for us, you know, I kind of think that every time we play the game, every game we play better and better. I mean, if you look at the past series, second game is better. Third one is even better, you know. So we kind of build on playing games, and so looking forward to the second game.
9: All right, you did a great job tonight, Zaza. You held Tristan Thompson to four rebounds, sent a whole bunch of great schemes, defended well there, especially at the start of the third quarter. Well done, and I'm so happy for you. You got a chance to play in the NBA Finals.
8: Thank you. Thank you. I'm blessed.
9: All right. 113-91, Warriors with the win over the Cavaliers.
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10: How much better do you feel than you did a year ago?
11: I feel good right now, man. I try not to think about the past. Just focus on what's going on right now. And, you know, the flow is there. The energy is there. And anything that I try to do on the floor, I feel like, you know, I can accomplish it. So it's a good feeling to have. And we obviously know there's a lot of work to do.
10: When you and KD have it going like this, who can keep up with you guys?
11: I mean, that's what we try to do every single night. And like I said, we think we can play better. And play smarter, be more aggressive earlier in the game, and hopefully continue this momentum we've built all playoff, you know, long, and especially to start this series. So it's a good start, and obviously we know it starts 0-0 on Sunday, so we got to be ready.
6: And this now, some of the post-game press conference after Game 1 of the 2017 NBA Finals with Kevin Durant and Stephen Curry together behind the microphones.
12: Kevin, in the first half, you had 23 points, but you were 0 for 2, 3 points. You were going to the rim and dunking a lot. Was that part of the game plan, or was that organic that just developed because of the way things were going?
13: That was organic. I don't know when I'm a dunk or when I'm gonna get wide open three or. Mm-hmm. I just go out there and play and, you know, try not to predetermine anything. Just go out there and hoop. And tonight we could be a lot better than we were tonight. But in the finals, you get a W, we'll take it.
14: Tim, next row up.
15: Tim Kawakami, Mercury News. Kevin, you know you had LeBron as the assignment. He guarded you. What were you thinking going into this? What were you emphasizing, and how did you think that matchup turned out?
13: Well, it's not about me. You know, he's going to do what he does. You know, he's LeBron James. He can, you know, you guys know what he can do. So I just try to play as hard as I can and not make it about a matchup. It's about us. It's about Golden State Warriors versus the Cleveland Cavaliers, you know, and we only going to do it together. And, you know, that's just our whole mindset. And so I just try to do my part, stay locked in on both ends, and have some fun out there. But they're tough to stop, you know, but I think we did it as a group tonight.
14: Same row towards the center.
16: Yeah. For question for Steph, Ryan Leong with the Associated Press Radio. Steph, you mentioned how you don't want to relive anything that happened last year. Where does this win put you guys as far as, like, just taking the lead in this series to start off?
3: I mean, it's a focus on what's in front of you. And we had an opportunity to win our, you know, the first game of the series, get off to a good start. We were able to do that. Like Kay said, we good start. We were able to do that. Like Kay said, we feel like we can play much better.

0: Cross court, bounce pass to Durant in traffic by James, who falls down. It's another dunk for KD.
1: What a risky pass.
0: How Mike Brown didn't come out of his socks watching that throw cross court is beyond me. Cross court, inbounds, bounce pass. Durant, left elbow extended, throws the ball into Iguodala. Andre on the sideline, back to Durant, guarded by James.
2: Wonderful quarter for Durant.
0: What a great matchup here. Now a switch, guarded by Tristan Thompson. Off the dribble, jump shot, KD, the elbow, batted out by McGee. Tip down the floor, McGee grabbed it. Hand off Curry. Curry with a dribble. White side Durant. Drives around James. Hand off McGee. Two-hand slam. Well, he got fouled, too. Bounce pass McGee. Over the head dunk as he sliced in on the baseline out of bounds. JaVale McGee. Spectacular move.
1: Another out-of-bounds play where you get Cleveland napping.
0: 24-22 Warriors. Irving up top. Curry and Thompson guarding Smith and Irving. And now Curry switches on Irving. Screen by Tristan Thompson. Irving spins on McGee, who holds his ground. Good defense. Lob inside Thompson. Hand off James. Goes up and rams it down with the right hand. And then flexes for the camera.
1: A little stare. He's got 11.
0: Curry rebounds a miss. Comes up the floor. Up the middle. Deep three on the way. Heat check!
1: Well, LeBron was there. He didn't expect it. So many players fall into that category.
0: About a 35-footer for Curry, it looked like. James up the floor with the dribble left side. James off the screen to the elbow, bounce pass to Thompson. Goes up, blocked by McGee from behind. Knocked it away. Here's Kevin Durant. Durant to the trailing Curry, pump fake. Now working on Williams. Drives by him. Floater up, no good. Tipped up, no good. McGee deflected. Curry, open corner three. Yes!
1: How about JaVale McGee? Tim, first of all, at the defensive end, he was helping on LeBron James with Durant, and he had to recover fast to get that ball, and he did.
0: James up the floor with the dribble left side. James off the screen to the elbow, bounce pass to Thompson, goes up, blocked by McGee from behind, knocked it away. Here's Kevin Durant. Curry with the ball, right side, gets a switch, guarded by Tristan Thompson, hesitates, down the lane, up left hand, good! Curry all the way to the cup. He's got 10.
1: He may have shot that one from the hip. That was miraculous.
0: West, right elbow. West playing his first NBA Finals to Iguodala, who drives in another hammer dunk for Andre.
1: Quick little step around Richard Jefferson. Jefferson hung on. I love the way they officiated that. They could have called a foul. They let it go. Warriors got a dunk.
0: Rebound to Andre. Up to Clark. Clark back to Iguodala. Iguodala middle of the floor. Goes right corner to Draymond. Dumped it down to West. West power move over Jefferson to the rim. And he banked it home.
1: He wasn't going to settle for a jump shot there. Good recognition, good feet.
0: Durant dribbles up the middle of the floor. Steps around Irving. Right down Broadway. Nobody home for a right-hand slam.
1: Tim, he's had three dunks in 13 minutes.
0: Well, the Cavaliers' help defense has not been good at times.
3: We were talking about it before the game, and Steve suggested we try to get the ball in his hands right away and put him in a position where he can attack downhill. So we tried to do that early on, and KD didn't settle. When he had an opportunity, he went downhill, and it worked out well.
0: Korver left alone on a trailing three. Missed it. Love snatches the offensive rebound. Goes up over Curry. Blocked by Draymond. Goes back up. No good. Tip no good. Draymond with the rebound. Curry leads Livingston on the break. Livingston stepping around Korver. Pass to Durant. Two-hand slam. Not pretty, but it was effective. James behind the back. Shumpert wide open. They give him a straightaway three, and he nailed it.
1: No one looked like they wanted to defend him.
0: James to Tristan Thompson. Hand off Irving, who draws a foul and hits the shot, and they're going to give it to him. A push on Klay Thompson, and he ran into Irving, and Irving wisely just threw it up. A spectacular shot by Kyrie Irving.
1: Yeah, it was a little handoff, yep. And he put on the brakes so Klay Thompson could not stop and ran right into the back of him. He was looking for free throws there, and he got a birthday present, you would say, and he just made a four-point play.
0: James down the lane, throws a bad pass, stolen by Klay. Klay up ahead, Durant. Durant, they'll let him go again for another dunk.
1: He's got 20, Tim. He's got 20 on 9 of 16.
0: Lob pass stolen by Draymond as James didn't see him. Over to Durant. Durant puts up.

0: The breaks, James was there. Durant needs help. Finds Clay. Clay puts it on the deck. Spins down over to Draymond. Pump fake. Cut off by Tristan Thompson. Pass low to Iguodala. Iguodala to Curry. Curry guarded by Love. Eight to shoot. Curry, top of the key. Drives by him. Left hand scoop. Rolled it in.
1: That's what I wanted him to do in game seven in the closing minute of that game, Tim, when he got Love on him.
0: No, he couldn't do it then.
1: He did it easily there, didn't he? Pretty.
0: Yep. Tristan Thompson to James. Downstairs, Smith. Smith working on Curry. Double team, lost the ball. Curry knocked it away. Draymond goes to the hardwood to get it. Clay takes a pass from Curry. Leaves it for Durant left side. It's a three, and it's good. KD right in front of the Cavalier bench.
1: You don't often see that from Clay Thompson. He usually pulls up and launches himself. But Durant is hot. He's got 26 now.
0: Clay with a dribble left side on Kyrie. Bumped him up. Bounce pass Zaza. Goes up. Got fouled. Spell it up and in with his back to the basket and gets a foul.
1: Sometimes your prayers are answered, Tim.
0: Curry off the screen. Left side with a dribble. Top of the key jumper on the way. Swish. Irving got caught chasing. And the Warriors start the second half with a 7-0 run. And Tyronn Lue wants time. Rebound Zaza, handoff KD, throws to Curry, it's an open three, got it!
1: Got it up just enough to curl it over the front of the rim.
0: 10-1, Warriors lead by 18, 70-52. Clay, left wing Durant, Durant guarded by Love, they iso for KD. They show double, he'll rotate to Draymond, right side Curry. Off a screen by Zaza, great fake on James, into a three, it's nothing but the bottom of the net. He went right, James went left, 73-52 Warriors. Curry down the right wing, comes with a left-hand dribble middle. They leave him unguarded. He'll take the three, and he knocked it down. Number 300 of his postseason career, and he was wide open. And it's 78-60 Warriors.
2: Focus with what's in front of you. You know, win one game. Now we look to Sunday to try to do it again. We've been here before and know there's a lot of work left to do. So, good start.
0: Here's James. James with a dribble on Durant. James waiting. Cross over the right hand. Driving all the way. Right hand blocked away by Durant. Here comes Curry with the ball. Curry in transition. Dialing long distance. He's got an answer. The Warriors lead by 19. 87-68.
1: How about Durant's defense on LeBron? Superb.
0: Curry. Pick and roll with Durant. Curry bumped by Jefferson. Far side with the dribble. Feeds down to Draymond. Draymond at the box. Over LeBron. Good enough. A foul on James as their arms got tangled. And LeBron's not happy. He's going to walk down Danny Crawford.
1: Well, he got hooked by Draymond Green. Hooked and snookered, if you will. He took his left arm and he pinned LeBron's left arm.
0: Cavs don't have a foul to give needed to the Warriors. Curry up top. Dribbling on Irving. McCaw slips the pick. One dribble to the corner to Draymond. He'll fire away. Three ball. Left corner pocket for Draymond.
1: Finally got one.
0: 93-69 Warriors. Curry now. Right wing goes to Durant. Durant will fire. It's a three for the right corner. Durant's 14 of 26 from the floor, and he's got 38. When they play like that, they're hard to beat.
1: Yes.
0: Livingston picks up the dribble to Barnes. Right baseline. He drives in. Shovel to McAdoo, who goes in and scores. And that's assist number 30 on the night for Golden State. McCaw catches in front of the logo. Bounce pass to Matt Barnes. Love to see Matt Barnes get a bucket here.
1: Yes.
0: Cross court to Livingston. One dribble with McAdoo. Livingston to the foul line. In trouble. Needs Barnes. Barnes will catch with one. Takes a desperation three. Got it! Matt Barnes gets his first NBA Finals points as a Golden State Warrior.
1: You're a good luck charm, Tim.
0: 113-89.
3: In the first half, we missed a lot of bunnies. And we said, you know, if we can make a few of these bunnies, you know, and continue to play the way we're playing, that we could possibly bust the game open a little bit, and we were able to do that.
0: Free throws make it 113-91. Livingston to the timeline, and it will run out. And the Warriors continue to be unbeaten in the postseason. 13-0. And they have taken game one with a final score of 113-91. And draw first blood in the 2017 NBA Finals.
4: This has has been Warriors Sound Live.
0: Right side three. Got it!
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0: Here comes Curry. Step back off the dribble three. Are you kidding me?
4: Here's Lawrence Scott.
5: Thank you for joining us. This Warriors Sound flashback to Game 1 of the 2017 NBA Finals, taking us back to June 1st of 2017. As on that evening at Oracle Arena, eventual Finals MVP Kevin Durant had 38 points in Game 1, helping set a tone that would carry the Warriors to the title. As we start with our post-game recap from that Thursday night in Oakland, where you'll hear from Warriors assistant coach Mike Brown, who had been filling the role of acting head coach for much of the playoffs, as Warriors head coach Steve Kerr was dealing with health issues and wouldn't return to the bench until Game 2 of the Finals. This now a listen back to our Game 1 recap from the 1st of June in 2017.
6: The Warriors and Cavs Game 1 of the NBA Finals played with an intensity that the Warriors were able to build upon, and Kevin Durant's intensity was key. A real great team effort all around. The Warriors limiting turnovers in a major way and bringing home a victory in this Game 1. And when you look at what Durant was able to do in this game, it was a stunning display with a game-high 38 points to go with 8 rebounds and 8 assists, as Stephen Curry delivered 6 three-pointers on his way to 28 points and 10 assists. As the Warriors get it done in this Game 1, 113-91 the final. Here's Coach Brown.
7: I give our guys credit. Steve just said it to our guys at the end of the game. We had a formula, and our guys did a nice job trying to follow it, and you give him credit. He's talked from day one about winning the possession game, and you know our guys had 4 turnovers for the course of the game, and that's a good defensive team, and they're active and athletic and long, and they anticipate really well. So for them to be able to jump the passing lanes like they have in the past and so on and so forth, for our guys to go out there for 48 minutes and have 4 turnovers, was fantastic.
6: All right, Game 2 is Sunday night here at Oracle Arena before the series shifts to Cleveland for Games 3 and 4. And for extended post-game interviews, features, and more throughout the finals, Warriors.com/sound has 24/7 coverage. I'm Lawrence Scott, and this is the NBA Finals.
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0: The Warriors get the win. Zaza Pachulia puts on the headset. And Zaza, first of all, let me ask you on a personal note here from up top. How was it? How was your first finals experience?
8: Oh, it was amazing. First of all, I want to say it's been a long 8 or 9 days. I mean, playing against the Spurs and, you know, till now, till today. It was long. I mean, I hated it, honestly. But I'm glad it's... We won the first game. I think energy was there, even though you could tell it was a lot of enthusiasm and a lot of excitement. We're missing so many easy shots. And I think we're going to get better, obviously, but experience-wise, it's been amazing. I'm so lucky and honored, you know, to be in this situation.
0: By the way, you guys had only 4 turnovers tonight. That ties an NBA Finals all-time record.
8: Yes, first off, it was only 1 turnover. You know, for us, very important to have a winning possession game. And I think we did a good job controlling the ball, and obviously controlling the tempo, getting good shots, you know, helping each other, both defensively and offensively. So, you know, 1 down. Now all the concentration, all the preparedness is going to be for the next game.
1: Zaza, you took a page out of Stephen Curry's book, Around the Basket. With those twisting layups in the third quarter, you made a couple of them, putting all that spin on the ball. I hadn't seen that from you yet.
8: I've seen it a lot. You know, Steph doing it, KD doing it, so why not?
1: Well, I thought it was pretty spectacular, Tim.
8: Thank you.
0: It was. And so Zaza, it's just game one now, so now you guys got to, you know, enjoy a little bit tonight and get ready for game two. What kind of a challenge do you expect from the Cavs in game two?
8: Yeah, obviously, you know, they're going to come more aggressive. You know, they're going to look at the film. You know, they're going to make some adjustments. Us, you know, we're going to do the same thing. You know, not necessarily make adjustments, but, you know, there are definitely little things that you can do better. And for us, you know, I kind of think that every time we play play the games. Every game we're playing better and better. I mean,

0: you look at it past series, second game is better. Third one is even better, you know. So we kind of build on them playing games, and so looking forward to the second game.
1: All right, you did a great job tonight, Zaza. You held Tristan Thompson to 4 rebounds, set a whole bunch of great schemes, defended well there, especially at the start of the third quarter. Well done, and I'm so happy for you. You got a chance to play in the NBA Finals.
0: Thank you. Thank you. I'm blessed. All right.
1: 113-91, Warriors with the win over the Cavaliers.
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3: How much better do you feel than you did a year ago?
4: I feel good right now, man. I try not to think about the past. Just focus on what's going on right now. And, you know, the flow is there. The energy is there. And anything that I try to do on the floor, I feel like, you know, I can accomplish it. So it's a good feeling to have. And we obviously know there's a lot of work to do.
3: When you and KD have it going like this, who can keep up with you guys?
4: I mean, that's what we try to do every single night. And like I said, we think we can play better. And play smarter, be more aggressive early in the game, and hopefully continue this momentum we built all playoff, you know, long, and especially to start this series. So it's a good start, and obviously we know it starts 0-0 on Sunday, so we got to be ready.
2: And this now, some of the post-game press conference after Game 1 of the 2017 NBA Finals with Kevin Durant and Stephen Curry together behind the microphones.
5: Kevin, in the first half, you had 23 points, but you were 0-for-2, 3 points. You were going to the rim and dunking a lot. Was that part of the game plan, or was that organic that just developed because of the way things were going?
6: That was organic. I don't know when I'm a dunk or when I'm gonna get wide open three or. Mm-hmm. I just go out there and play, and you know, try not to predetermine anything. Just go out there and hoop. And tonight we could be a lot better than we were tonight. But in the finals, you get a W, we'll take it.
7: Tim, next row up.
8: Tim Kawakami, Mercury News. Kevin, you know you had LeBron as the assignment. He guarded you. What were you thinking going into this? What were you emphasizing, and how did you think that matchup turned out?
6: Well, it's not about me. You know, he's going to do what he does. You know, he's LeBron James. He can, you know, he's, you guys know what he can do. So I just try to play as hard as I can and not make it about a matchup. It's about us. It's about Golden State Warriors versus the Cleveland Cavaliers, you know, and we only going to do it together. And, you know, that's just our whole mindset. And so I just try to do my part, stay locked in on both ends, and have some fun out there. But they're tough to stop, you know, but I think we did it as a group tonight.
7: Same row towards the center.
9: Yeah. For question for Steph, Ryan Leong with the Associated Press Radio. Steph, you mentioned how you don't want to relive anything that happened last year. Where does this win put you guys as far as, like, just taking the lead in this series to start off?
10: I mean, it's a focus on what's in front of you. You know, we had an opportunity to win our, you know, the first game of the series, get off to a good start. We were able to do that. Like Kay said, we feel like we can play much better. Especially offensively early in the game, just you know, finishing better around the rim. Those open opportunities that we had because we were moving the ball well and trying to force him into tough decisions on the defensive end. But the best thing about tonight, obviously, was just our defensive presence and effort for 48 minutes. They're going to make tough shots. They're a talented team. They have two of the best scorers in the league. So you got to just keep pressing, sticking to the game plan. But you know, like I said, focus with what's in front of you. You know, win one game. Now we look to Sunday to try to do it again. We've been here before and know there's a lot of work left to do. So, good start.
2: 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Thanks for joining us.
1: Cross court, bounce pass to Durant in traffic by James, who falls down. It's another dunk for KD.
11: What a risky pass.
1: How Mike Brown didn't come out of his socks watching that go cross court is beyond me. Cross court, inbounds, bounce pass. Durant, left elbow extended, throws the ball into Iguodala. Andre on the sideline, back to Durant, guarded by James.
12: Wonderful quarter for Durant.
1: Great matchup here. Now a switch. guarded by Tristan Thompson. Off the dribble, jump shot. KD, the elbow, batted out by McGee. Tipped down the floor. McGee grabbed it. Hand off Curry. Curry with a dribble. White side Durant. Drives around James. Hand off McGee. Two-hand slam. Well, he got fouled, too. Bounce pass McGee. Over the head dunk as he sliced in from the baseline out of bounds. JaVale McGee's spectacular move.
11: Another out-of-bounds play where you get Cleveland napping.
1: 24-22 Warriors. Irving up top. Curry and Thompson guarding Smith and Irving. And now Curry switches on Irving. Screened by Tristan Thompson. Irving spins on McGee, who holds his ground. Good defense. Lob inside Thompson. Hand off James. Goes up and rammed it down with a right hand. And then flexes for the camera.
11: A little stare. He's got 11.
1: Curry rebounds a miss. Comes up the floor. Up the middle. Deep three on the way. Heat check!
11: Well, LeBron was there. He didn't expect it. So many players fall into that category.
1: About a 35-footer for Curry, it looked like. James up the floor with the dribble left side. James off the screen to the elbow. Bounce pass to Thompson. Goes up. Blocked by McGee from behind. Knocked it away. Here's Kevin Durant. Durant to the trailing Curry. Pump fake. Now working on Williams. Drives by him. Floater up. No good. Tipped up. No good. McGee deflected. Curry. Open corner three. Yes!
11: How about JaVale McGee? Tim, first of all, at the defensive end, he was helping on LeBron James with Durant, and he had to recover fast to get that ball, and he did.
1: James up the floor with the dribble left side. James off the screen to the elbow, bounce pass to Thompson, goes up, blocked by McGee from behind! Knocked it away! Here's Kevin Durant. Curry with the ball. Right side, gets a switch, guarded by Tristan Thompson. Hesitates, down the lane, up left hand, good! Curry all the way to the cup. He's got 10.
11: He may have shot that one from the hip. That was miraculous.
1: West, right elbow. West playing his first NBA Finals to Iguodala, who drives in another hammer dunk for Andre.
11: Quick little step around Richard Jefferson. Jefferson hung on. I love the way they officiated that. They could have called a foul. They let it go. Warriors got a dunk.
1: Rebound to Andre. Up to Clark. Clark back to Iguodala. Iguodala middle of the floor. Goes right corner to Draymond. Dumped it down to West. West power move over Jefferson to the rim. They banked it home.
11: He wasn't going to settle for a jump shot there. Good recognition, good feet.
1: Durant dribbles up the middle of the floor. Steps around Irving. Right down Broadway. Nobody home for a right-hand slam.
11: Tim, he's had three dunks in 13 minutes.
1: Well, the Cavaliers' help defense has not been good at times.
12: We were talking about it before the game, and Steve suggested we try to get the ball in his hands right away and put him in a position where he can attack downhill. So we tried to do that early on, and KD didn't settle. When he had an opportunity, he went downhill, and it worked out well.
1: Korver left alone on a trailing three. Missed it. Love snatches the offensive rebound. Goes up over Curry. Blocked by Draymond. Goes back up. No good. Tip no good. Draymond with the rebound. Curry leads Livingston on the break. Livingston stepping around Korver. Pass to Durant. Two-hand slam. Not pretty, but it was effective. James behind the back. Jumper wide open. They give him a straightaway three, and he nailed it.
11: No one looked like they wanted to defend him.
1: James to Tristan Thompson. Hand off Irving, who draws a foul and hits the shot, and they're going to give it to him. A push on Klay Thompson, and he ran into Irving, and Irving wisely just threw it up. A spectacular shot by Kyrie Irving.
11: Yeah, it was a little handoff, yep. And he put on the brakes so Klay Thompson could not stop and ran right into the back of him. He was looking for free throws there, and he got a birthday present, you would say, and he just made a four-point play.
1: James down the lane, throws a bad pass, stolen by Klay. Klay up ahead, Durant. Durant, they'll let him go again for another dunk.
11: He's got 20, Tim. He's got 20 on 9 of 16.
1: Lob pass stolen by Draymond as James didn't see him. Over to Durant. Durant puts on the brakes. James was there. Durant needs help. Finds Klay. Klay puts it on the deck. Spins down over to Draymond. Pump fake. Cut off by Tristan Thompson. Pass low to Iguodala. Iguodala to Curry. Curry guarded by Love. Eight to shoot. Curry, top of the key. Drives by him. Left hand scoop. Rolled it in.
11: That's what I wanted him to do in game seven in the closing minute of that game, Tim, when he got Love on him.
1: He couldn't do it then.
11: He did it easily there, didn't he? Pretty.
1: Yep. Tristan Thompson to James. Downstairs, Smith. Smith working on Curry. Double team, lost the ball. Curry knocked it away. Draymond goes to the hardwood to get it. Klay takes a pass from Curry. Leaves it for Durant left side. It's a three, and it's good. KD right in front of the Cavalier bench.
11: You don't often see that from Klay Thompson. He usually pulls up and launches himself. But Durant is hot. He's got 26 now.
1: Klay with a dribble left side on Kyrie. Bumped him up. Bounce pass Zaza. Goes up. Got fouled. Spell it up and in with his back to the basket and gets a foul.
11: Sometimes your prayers are answered, Tim.
1: Curry off the screen. Left side with a dribble. Top of the key jumper on the way. Swish. Irving got caught chasing. And the Warriors start the second half with a 7-0 run. And Tyronn Lue wants time. Rebound Zaza. Handoff KD. Throws to Curry. It's an open three. Got it!
11: Got it up just enough to curl it over the front of the rim.
1: 10-0-1. Warriors lead by 18. 70-52. Klay. Left wing Durant. Durant guarded by Love. They ISO for KD. They show double. He'll rotate to Draymond. Right side Curry. Off a screen by Zaza. Great fake on James. Into a three. It's nothing but the bottom of the net. He went right. James went left. 73-52 Warriors. Curry down the right wing. Comes with a left-hand dribble middle. They leave him unguarded. He'll take the three and he knocked it down. Number 300 of his postseason career. And he was wide open. And it's 78-60 Warriors.
10: Focus with what's in front of you. You know, win one game. Now we look to Sunday to try to do it again. We've been here before and know there's a lot of work left to do. So, good start.
1: Here's James. James with a dribble on Durant. James waiting. Cross over the right hand. Driving all the way. Right hand blocked away by Durant. Here comes Curry with the ball. Curry in transition. Dialing long distance. He's got an answer. The Warriors lead by 19. 87-68.
11: How about Durant's defense on LeBron? Superb.
1: Curry, pick and roll with Durant. Curry, bumped by Jefferson. Far side with the dribble. Feeds down to Draymond. Draymond at the box. Over LeBron. Good and a foul! A foul on James as their arms got tangled. And LeBron's not happy. He's going to walk down Danny Crawford.
11: Well, he got hooked by Draymond Green. Hooked and snookered, if you will. He took his left arm and he pinned LeBron's left arm.
1: Cavs don't have a foul to give, neither do the Warriors. Curry up top, dribbling on Irving. McCaw slips the pick. One dribble to the corner to Draymond. He'll fire away. Three ball! Left corner pocket for Draymond.
11: Finally got one.
1: 93-69 Warriors. Curry now. Right wing goes to Durant. Durant will fire. It's a three for the right corner. Durant's 14 of 26 from the floor, and he's got 38. They play like that. They're hard to beat.
11: Yes.
1: Livingston picks up the dribble to Barnes. Right baseline. He drives in. Shovel to McAdoo, who goes in and scores. And that's assist number 30 on the night for Golden State. McCaw catches in front of the logo. Bounce pass to Matt Barnes. Love to see Matt Barnes get a bucket here.
11: Yes.
1: Cross court to Livingston. One dribble with McAdoo. Livingston to the foul line. In trouble. Needs Barnes. Barnes will catch with one. Takes a desperation three. Got it, Matt Barnes! Gets his first NBA Finals points as a Golden State Warrior.
11: You're a good luck charm, Tim.
1: 113-89.
13: In the first half, we missed a lot of bunnies. And we said, you know, if we can make a few of these bunnies, you know, and continue to play the way we're playing, that we could possibly bust the game open a little bit, and we were able to do that.
1: Free throws make it 113-91. Livingston to the timeline, and it will run out. And the Warriors continue to be unbeaten in the postseason. 13-0. And they have taken game one with a final score of 113-91. And draw first blood in the 2017 NBA Finals.
14: Has been Warriors Sound Live.
1: Right side three. Got it!
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1: Here comes Curry. Step back off the dribble three. Are you kidding me?
14: Here's Lawrence Scott.
2: Thank you for joining us this Warriors Sound flashback to Game 1 of the 2017 NBA Finals, taking us back to June 1st of 2017. As on that evening at Oracle Arena, eventual Finals MVP Kevin Durant had 38 points in Game 1, helping set a tone that would carry the Warriors to the title. As we start with our post-game recap from that Thursday night,

0: Night in Oakland, where you'll hear from Warriors assistant coach Mike Brown, who had been filling the role of acting head coach for much of the playoffs, as Warriors head coach Steve Kerr was dealing with health issues and wouldn't return to the bench until Game 2 of the Finals. This now a listen back to our Game 1 recap from the 1st of June in 2017. The Warriors and Cavs Game 1 of the NBA Finals played with an intensity that the Warriors were able to build upon, and Kevin Durant's intensity was key. A real great team effort all around. The Warriors limiting turnovers in a major way and bringing home a victory in this Game 1. And when you look at what Durant was able to do in this game, it was a stunning display with a game-high 38 points to go with 8 rebounds and 8 assists, as Stephen Curry delivered 6 three-pointers on his way to 28 points and 10 assists. As the Warriors get it done in this Game 1, 113-91 the final. Here's Coach Brown.
1: I give our guys credit. Steve just said it to our guys at the end of the game. We had a formula, and our guys did a nice job trying to follow it. And you give him credit. He's talked from day one about winning the possession game. And, you know, our guys had 4 turnovers for the course of the game. And that's a good defensive team. And they're active and athletic and long, and they anticipate really well. So for them to be able to jump the passing lanes like they have in the past and so on and so forth, for our guys to go out there for 48 minutes and have 4 turnovers was fantastic.
0: All right, Game 2 is Sunday night here at Oracle Arena before the series shifts to Cleveland for Games 3 and 4. And for extended post-game interviews, features, and more throughout the finals, Warriors.com/sound has 24/7 coverage. I'm Lawrence Scott, and this is the NBA Finals. On the Warriors radio network, Tim Roy and Jim Barnett spoke with Zaza Pachulia after the win.
2: The Warriors get the win. Zaza Pachulia puts on the headset. And Zaza, first of all, let me ask you on a personal note here from up top. How was it? How was your first finals experience?
3: Oh, it was amazing. First of all, I want to say it's been a long 8 or 9 days. I mean, playing against the Spurs and, you know, till now, till today. It was long. I mean, I hated it, honestly. But I'm glad it's... We won the first game. I think energy was there, even though you could tell it was a lot of enthusiasm and a lot of excitement. We're missing so many easy shots. And I think we're going to get better, obviously, but experience-wise, it's been amazing. I'm so lucky and honored, you know, to be in this situation.
2: By the way, you guys had only 4 turnovers tonight. That ties an NBA Finals all-time record.
3: Yes, first off, it was only 1 turnover, you know, for us. Very important to have a winning possession game. And I think we did a good job controlling the ball, and obviously controlling the tempo, getting good shots, you know, helping each other, both defensively and offensively. So, you know, 1 down. Now all the concentration, all the preparedness is going to be for the next game.
4: Zaza, you took a page out of Stephen Curry's book, Around the Basket, with those twisting layups in the third quarter. You made a couple of them, putting all that spin on the ball. I hadn't seen that from you yet.
3: I've seen it a lot. You know, Steph doing it, KD doing it, so why not?
4: Well, I thought it was pretty spectacular, Tim.
3: Thank you.
2: It was. And so Zaza, it's just game one now, so now you guys got to, you know, enjoy a little bit tonight and get ready for game two. What kind of a challenge do you expect from the Cavs in game two?
3: Yeah, obviously, you know, they're going to come more aggressive. You know, they're going to look at the film. You know, they're going to make some adjustments. Us, you know, we're going to do the same thing. You know, not necessarily make adjustments, but, you know, there are definitely little things that you can do better. And for us, you know, I kind of think that every time we play the games, every game we play better and better. I mean, if you look at the past series, second game is better. Third one is even better, you know. So we kind of build on and playing games, and so looking forward to the second game.
2: All right, you did a great job tonight, Zaza. You held Tristan Thompson to 4 rebounds, set a whole bunch of great schemes, defended well there, especially at the start of the third quarter. Well done, and I'm so happy for you. You got a chance to play in the NBA Finals.
3: Thank you. Thank you. I'm blessed.
2: All right. 113-91, Warriors with the win over the Cavaliers.
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5: How much better do you feel than you did a year ago?
6: I feel good right now, man. I try not to think about the past. just focus on what's going on right now. And, you know, the flow is there. The energy is there. And anything that I try to do on the floor, I feel like, you know, I can accomplish it. So it's a good feeling to have. And we obviously know there's a lot of work to do.
5: When you and KD have it going like this, who can keep up with you guys?
6: I mean, that's what we try to do every single night. And like I said, we think we can play better. And play smarter, be more aggressive earlier in the game, and hopefully continue this momentum we built all playoff long, and especially to start this series. So it's a good start, and obviously we know it starts 0-0 on Sunday, so we got to be ready.
0: And this now, some of the post-game press conference after Game 1 of the 2017 NBA Finals with Kevin Durant and Stephen Curry together behind the microphones.
7: Kevin, in the first half, you had 23 points, but you were 0-for-2, 3 points. You were going to the rim and dunking a lot. Was that part of the game plan, or was that organic that just developed because of the way things were going?
8: That was organic. when I'm a dunk or when I'm gonna get wide open three, or I just go out there and play and try not to predetermine anything. Just go out there and hoop. And tonight we could be a lot better than we were tonight. But in the finals, you get a W, we'll take it.
9: Tim, next row up.
10: Tim Kawakami, Mercury News. Kevin, you know you had LeBron as the assignment. He guarded you. What were you thinking going into this? What were you emphasizing, and how did you think that matchup turned out?
8: Well, it's not about me. He's going to do what he does. He's LeBron James. He can, you guys know what he can do. So I just try to play as hard as I can and not make it about a matchup. It's about us. It's about Golden State Warriors versus the Cleveland Cavaliers, and we only going to do it together. And, that's just our whole mindset. And so I just try to do my part, stay locked in on both ends, and have some fun out there. But they're tough to stop, but I think we did it as a group tonight.
9: Same row towards the center.
11: Yeah, question for Steph. Ryan Leong with the Associated Press Radio. Steph, you mentioned how you don't want to relive anything that happened last year. Where does this win put you guys as far as, like, just taking the lead in this series to start off?
12: I mean, it's a focus on what's in front of you. We had an opportunity to win our, the first game of the series, get off to a good start. We were able to do that. Like Kay said, we feel like we can play much better. Especially offensively, early in the game, just finishing better around the rim. Those open opportunities that we had because we were moving the ball well and trying to force him into tough decisions on the defensive end. But the best thing about tonight, obviously, was just our defensive presence and effort for 48 minutes. They're going to make tough shots. They're a talented team. They have two of the best scorers in the league. So you got to just keep pressing, sticking to the game plan. But like I said, focus with what's in front of you. Win one game. Now we look to Sunday to try to do it again. We've been here before and know there's a lot of work left to do. So, good start.
0: And we leave you with Game 1 highlights from the 2017 NBA Finals as heard on the Warriors Radio Network. Thanks for joining us.
2: Cross-court, bounce pass to Durant in traffic by James, who falls down. It's another dunk for KD.
4: What a risky pass.
2: How Mike Brown didn't come out of his socks watching that throw cross-court is beyond me. Cross-court, inbounds, bounce pass. Durant, left elbow extended, throws the ball into Iguodala. Andre on the sideline, back to Durant, guarded by James. Wonderful quarter for Durant. A great matchup here. Now a switch. Guarded by Tristan Thompson. Off the dribble. Jump shot. KD from the elbow. Batted out by McGee. Tipped down the floor. McGee grabbed it. Hand off Curry. Curry with a dribble. White side Durant. Drives around James. Hand off McGee. Two-hand slam. Now he got fouled too. Bounce pass McGee. Over the head dunk as he sliced in on the baseline out of bounds. JaVale McGee's spectacular move.
4: Another out-of-bounds play where you get Cleveland napping.
2: 24-22 Warriors. Irving up top. Curry and Thompson guarding Smith and Irving. And now Curry switches on Irving.
13: screen by Tristan Thompson. Irving spins on McGee, who holds his ground. Good defense. Lob inside Thompson. Hand off James, goes up and rams it down with a right hand. And then flexes for the camera.
4: A little stare. He's got 11.
13: Curry rebounds a miss. Comes up the floor, up the middle. Deep three on the way. Heat check!
4: Well, LeBron was there. He didn't expect it. So many players fall into that category.
13: About a 35-footer for Curry, it looked like. James up the floor with the dribble left side. James off the screen to the elbow. Bounce pass to Thompson. Goes up. Blocked by McGee from behind. Knocked it away. Here's Kevin Durant. Durant to the trailing Curry. Pump fake. Now working on Williams. Drives by him. Floater up. No good. Tipped up. No good. McGee deflected. Curry. Open corner three. Yes!
4: How about JaVale McGee? Tim, first of all, at the defensive end, he was helping on LeBron James with Durant, and he had to recover fast to get that ball, and he did.
13: James up the floor with the dribble left side. James off the screen to the elbow. Bounce pass to Thompson. Goes up. Blocked by McGee from behind. Knocked it away. Here's Kevin Durant. Curry with the ball. Right side. Gets a switch. Guarded by Tristan Thompson. Hesitates. Down the lane. Up left hand. Good. Curry all the way to the cup. He's got 10.
4: He may have shot that one from the hip. That was miraculous.
13: West, right elbow. West playing his first NBA Finals to Iguodala, who drives in another hammer dunk for Andre.
4: Quick little step around Richard Jefferson. Jefferson hung on. I love the way they officiated that. They could have called a foul. They let it go. Warriors got a dunk.
13: Rebound to Andre. Up to Clark. Clark back to Iguodala. Iguodala middle of the floor. Goes right corner to Draymond. Dumped it down to West. West power move over Jefferson to the rim, and he banked it home.
4: He wasn't going to settle for a jump shot there. Good recognition, good feet.
13: Durant dribbles up the middle of the floor. Steps around Irving. Right down Broadway. Nobody home for a right-hand slam.
4: Tim, he's had three dunks in 13 minutes.
13: Well, the Cavaliers' help defense has not been good at times.
1: We were talking about it before the game, and Steve suggested we try to get the ball in his hands right away and put him in a position where he can attack downhill. So we tried to do that early on, and KD didn't settle. When he had an opportunity, he went downhill, and it worked out well.
13: Korver left alone on a trailing three. Missed it. Love snatches the offensive rebound. Goes up over Curry. Blocked by Draymond. Goes back up. No good. Tip no good. Draymond with the rebound. Curry leads Livingston on the break. Livingston stepping around Korver. Pass to Durant. Two-hand slam. Not pretty, but it was effective. James behind the back, jumper wide open. They give him a straightaway three, and he nailed it.
4: No one looked like they wanted to defend him.
13: James to Tristan Thompson, handoff Irving, who draws a foul and hits the shot, and they're going to give it to him. A push on Klay Thompson, and he ran into Irving, and Irving wisely just threw it up. A spectacular shot by Kyrie Irving.
4: Yeah, it was a little handoff, yep. And he put on the brakes, so Klay Thompson could not stop and ran right into the back of him. He was looking for free throws there, and he got a birthday present, you would say. And he just made a four-point play.
13: James down the lane, throws a bad pass, stolen by Klay. Klay up ahead, Durant. Durant, they'll let him go again for another dunk.
4: He's got 20, Tim. He's got 20 of 9 of 16.
13: Lob pass stolen by Draymond as James didn't see him. Over to Durant. Durant puts on the brakes. James was there. Durant needs help. Finds Klay. Klay puts it on the deck. Spins down over to Draymond. Pump fake. Cut off by Tristan Thompson. Pass low to Iguodala. Iguodala to Curry. Curry guarded by Love. 8 to shoot. Curry, top of the key. Drives by him. Left hand scoop. Rolled it in.
4: That's what I wanted him to do in game 7 in the closing minute of that game, Tim, when he got Love on him.
13: He couldn't do it then.
4: He did it easily there, didn't he? Pretty. Yep.
13: Tristan Thompson to James. Downstairs, Smith. Smith working on Curry. Double team. Lost the ball. Curry knocked it away. Draymond goes to the hardwood to get it. Klay takes a pass from Curry. Leaves it for Durant. Left side. It's a three, and it's good. KD right in front of the Cavalier bench.
4: You don't often see that from Klay Thompson. He usually pulls up and launches himself. But Durant is hot. He's got 26 now.
13: Klay with a dribble, left side, on Kyrie, bumped him up, bounce past Zaza, goes up, got fouled, spelled it up and in with his back to the basket, and gets a foul.
4: Sometimes your prayers are answered, Tim.
13: Curry off the screen, left side, with a dribble, top of the key jumper on the way, swish. Irving got caught chasing, and the Warriors start the second half with a 7-0 run, and Tyronn Lue wants time. Rebound Zaza, handoff KD, throws to Curry, it's an open three, got it!
4: Got it up just enough to curl it over the front of the rim.
13: 10-0 1, Warriors lead by 18, 70-52. Play, left wing Durant, Durant guarded by Love, they iso for KD. They show double, he'll rotate to Draymond, right side Curry. Off a screen by Zaza, great fake on James, into a three, hits nothing but the bottom of the net. He went right, James went left, 73-52 Warriors. Curry down the right wing, comes with a left-hand dribble middle, they leave him unguarded, he'll take the three, and he knocked it down, number 300 of his postseason career, and he was wide open, and it's 78-60 Warriors.
12: Focus with what's in front of you. You know, win one game. Now we look to Sunday to try to do it again. We've been here before and know there's a lot of work left to do. So, good start.
13: Here's James. James with a dribble on Durant. James waiting, cross over the right hand. Driving all the way, right hand blocked away by Durant. Here comes Curry with the ball. Curry in transition, dialing long distance. He's got an answer. The Warriors lead by 19, 87-68.
4: How about Durant's defense on LeBron? Superb.
13: Curry, pick and roll with Durant. Curry, bumped by Jefferson. Far side with the dribble. Feeds down to Draymond. Draymond at the box. Over LeBron. Good, and a foul! A foul on James as their arms got tangled. And LeBron's not happy. He's going to walk down Danny Crawford.
4: Well, he got hooked by Draymond Green. Hooked and snookered, if you will. He took his left arm and he pinned LeBron's left arm.
13: Cavs don't have a foul to give, neither do the Warriors. Curry up top, dribbling on Irving. McCaw slips the pick. One dribble to the corner to Draymond. He'll fire away. Three ball! Left corner pocket for Draymond.
4: Finally got one.
13: 93-69 Warriors. Curry now. Right wing goes to Durant. Durant will fire. It's a three for the right corner. Durant's 14 of 26 from the floor, and he's got 38. They play like that. They're hard to beat.
4: Yes.
13: Livingston picks up the dribble to Barnes. Right baseline. He drives in. Shoveled to McAdoo, who goes in and scores. And that's assist number 30 on the night for Golden State. McCaw catches in front of the logo. Bounce pass to Matt Barnes. Love to see Matt Barnes get a bucket here.
4: Yes.
13: Cross court to Livingston. One dribble with McAdoo. Livingston to the foul line. In trouble. Needs Barnes. Barnes will catch with one. Takes a desperation three. Got it, Matt Barnes! Gets his first NBA Finals points as a Golden State Warrior.
4: You're a good luck charm, Tim.
13: 113-89.
14: In the first half, we missed a lot of bunnies. And we said, you know, if we can make a few of these bunnies, you know, and continue to play the way we're playing, that we could possibly bust the game open a little bit, and we were able to do that.
13: Free throws make it 113-91. Livingston to the timeline, and it will run out. And the Warriors continue to be unbeaten in the postseason. 13-0. And they have taken game one with a final score of 113-91. And draw first blood in the 2017 NBA Finals.
15: Has been Warriors Sound Live.
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13: Here comes Curry, step back off the dribble three. Are you kidding me?
15: Here's Lawrence Scott.
16: Thank you for joining us. This Warriors Sound flashback to Game 1 of the 2017 NBA Finals, taking us back to June 1st of 2017. As on that evening at Oracle Arena, eventual Finals MVP Kevin Durant had 38 points in Game 1, helping set a tone that would carry the Warriors to the title. As we start with our post-game recap from that Thursday night in Oakland, where you'll hear from Warriors assistant coach Mike Brown, who had been filling the role of acting head coach for much of the playoffs, as Warriors head coach Steve Kerr was dealing with health issues and wouldn't return to the bench until Game 2 of the Finals. This now a listen back to our Game 1 recap from the 1st of June in 2017.
0: The Warriors and Cavs Game 1 of the NBA Finals played with an intensity that the Warriors were able to build upon. And Kevin Durant's intensity was key. A real great team effort all around. The Warriors limiting turnovers in a major way and bringing home a victory in this game one. And we

0: You look at what Durant was able to do in this game. It was a stunning display with a game-high 38 points to go with 8 rebounds and 8 assists as Stephen Curry delivered 6 three-pointers on his way to 28 points and 10 assists as the Warriors get it done in this game 1, 113-91 the final. Here's Coach Brown.
1: I give our guys credit. Steve just said it to our guys at the end of the game. We had a formula and our guys did a nice job trying to follow it. And you give him credit. He's talked from day one about winning the possession game. And, you know, our guys had 4 turnovers for the course of the game. And that's a good defensive team. And they're active and athletic and long. And they anticipate really well. So for them to be able to jump the passing lanes like they have in the past and so on and so forth, for our guys to go out there for 48 minutes and have 4 turnovers was fantastic.
0: All right, game 2 is Sunday night here at Oracle Arena before the series shifts to Cleveland for games 3 and 4. And for extended post-game interviews, features, and more throughout the finals, Warriors.com/sound has 24/7 coverage. I'm Lawrence Scott, and this is the NBA Finals. On the Warriors radio network, Tim Roy and Jim Barnett spoke with Zaza Pachulia after the win.
2: The Warriors get the win. Zaza Pachulia puts on the headset. And Zaza, first of all, let me ask you on a personal note here from up top. How was it? How was your first finals experience?
3: Oh, it was amazing. First of all, I want to say it's been a long 8 or 9 days. I mean, playing against the Spurs and, you know, till now, till today. It was long. I mean, I hated it, honestly. But I'm glad it's... We won the first game. I think energy was there, even though you could tell it was a lot of enthusiasm and a lot of excitement. We were missing so many easy shots. And I think we're going to get better, obviously, but experience-wise, it's been amazing. I'm so lucky and honored, you know, to be in this situation.
2: By the way, you guys had only 4 turnovers tonight. That ties an NBA Finals all-time record.
3: Yes, first off, it was only 1 turnover. You know, for us, it's very important to have a winning possession game. And I think we did a good job controlling the ball, and obviously controlling the tempo, getting good shots, you know, helping each other, both defensively and offensively. So, you know, 1 down. Now all the concentration, all the preparedness is going to be for the next game.
4: Zaza, you took a page out of Stephen Curry's book, Around the Basket. With those twisting layups in the third quarter, you made a couple of them, putting all that spin on the ball. I hadn't seen that from you yet.
3: I've seen it a lot. You know, Steph doing it, KD doing it, so why not?
4: Well, I thought it was pretty spectacular, Tim.
3: Thank you.
2: It was. And so Zaza, it's just game 1 now, so now you guys got to, you know, enjoy a little bit tonight and get ready for game 2. What kind of a challenge do you expect from the Cavs in game 2?
3: Yeah, obviously, you know, they're going to come more aggressive. You know, they're going to look at the film. You know, they're going to make some adjustments. Us, you know, we're going to do the same thing. You know, not necessarily make adjustments, but, you know, they're definitely little things that you can do better. And for us, you know, I kind of think that every time we play the games, every game we play better and better. I mean, if you look at the past series, second game is better. Third one is even better, you know. So we kind of build on playing games and so looking forward to the second game.
2: All right, you did a great job tonight, Zaza. You held Tristan Thompson to 4 rebounds, set a whole bunch of great schemes, defended well there, especially at the start of the third quarter. Well done, and I'm so happy for you. You got a chance to play in the NBA Finals.
3: Thank you. Thank you. I'm blessed. All right.
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5: How much better do you feel than you did a year ago?
6: I feel good right now, man. I try not to think about the past. Just focus on what's going on right now. And, you know, the flow is there. The energy is there. And anything that I try to do on the floor, I feel like, you know, I can accomplish it. So it's a good feeling to have. And we obviously know there's a lot of work to do.
5: When you and KD have it going like this, who can keep up with you guys?
6: I mean, that's what we try to do every single night. And like I said, we think we can play better. And play smarter, be more aggressive earlier in the game, and hopefully continue this momentum we've built all playoff, you know, long, and especially to start this series. So it's a good start, and obviously, we know it starts 0-0 on Sunday, so we got to be ready.
7: And this now, some of the post-game press conference after Game 1 of the 2017 NBA Finals with Kevin Durant and Stephen Curry together behind the microphones.
8: Kevin, in the first half, you had 23 points, but you were 0-for-2, 3 points. You were going to the rim and dunking a lot. Was that part of the game plan, or was that organic that just developed because of the way things were going?
9: That was organic. I don't know when I'm a dunk or when I'm gonna get wide open three or mm-hmm. I just go out there and play and try not to predetermine anything. Just go out there and hoop. And tonight we could be a lot better than we were tonight. But in the finals, you get a W, we'll take it.
10: Tim, next row up.
11: Tim Kawakami, Mercury News. Kevin, you know you had LeBron as the assignment. He guarded you. What were you thinking going into this? What were you emphasizing, and how did you think that matchup turned out?
9: Well, it's not about me. He's going to do what he does. You know, he's LeBron James. He can, you guys know what he can do. So I just try to play as hard as I can and not make it about a matchup. It's about us. It's about Golden State Warriors versus the Cleveland Cavaliers, you know, and we only going to do it together. And, you know, that's just our whole mindset. And so I just try to do my part, stay locked in on both ends, and have some fun out there. But they're tough to stop, you know, but I think we did it as a group tonight.
10: Same row towards the center.
12: Yeah, question for Steph. Ryan Leong with the Associated Press Radio. Steph, you mentioned how you don't want to relive anything that happened last year. Where does this win put you guys as far as, like, just taking the lead in this series to start off?
13: I mean, it's a focus on what's in front of you. You know, we had an opportunity to win our, you know, the first game of the series, get off to a good start. We were able to do that. Like Kay said, we feel like we can play much better, especially offensively. Early in the game, just finishing better around the rim. Those open opportunities that we had because we were moving the ball well and trying to force him into tough decisions on the defensive end. But the best thing about tonight, obviously, was just our defensive presence and effort for 48 minutes. They're going to make tough shots. They're a talented team. They have two of the best scorers in the league. So you got to just keep pressing, sticking to the game plan. But, like I said, focus with what's in front of you. You know, win one game. Now we look to Sunday to try to do it again. We've been here before and know there's a lot of work left to do. So, good start.
7: 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Thanks for joining us.
5: Cross-court, bounce pass to Durant in traffic by James, who falls down. It's another dunk for KD.
4: What a risky pass.
5: How Mike Brown didn't come out of his socks watching that go cross-court is beyond me. Cross-court, inbounds, bounce pass. Durant, left elbow extended, throws the ball into Iguodala. Andre on the sideline, back to Durant, guarded by James. Wonderful quarter for Durant. A great matchup here. Now a switch. Guarded by Tristan Thompson. Off the dribble. Jump shot. KD from the elbow. Batted out by McGee. Tipped down the floor. McGee grabbed it. Hand off Curry. Curry with a dribble. Right side Durant. Drives around James. Hand off McGee. Two-hand slam. Now he got fouled too. Bounce pass McGee. Over the head dunk as he sliced in from the baseline out of bounds. JaVale McGee. Spectacular move.
4: Another out-of-bounds play where you get Cleveland napping.
5: 24-22 Warriors. Irving up top. Curry and Thompson guarding Smith and Irving. And now Curry switches on Irving. Screened by Tristan Thompson. Irving spins on McGee, who holds his ground. Good defense. Lob inside Thompson. Hand off James. Goes up and rammed it down with a right hand. And then flexes for the camera.
4: A little stare. He's got 11.
5: Curry rebounds a miss. Comes up the floor, up the middle. Deep three on the way. Heat check!
4: Well, LeBron was there. He didn't expect it. So many players fall in.

0: James up the floor with a dribble left side. James off the screen to the elbow, bounce pass to Thompson, goes up, blocked by McGee from behind, knocked it away. Here's Kevin Durant. Curry with the ball, right side, gets a switch, guarded by Tristan Thompson, hesitates, down the lane, up left hand, good! Curry all the way to the cup. He's got 10.
1: He may have shot that one from the hip. That was miraculous.
0: West, right elbow. West playing his first NBA Finals to Iguodala, who drives in another hammer dunk for Andre.
1: Quick little step around Richard Jefferson. Jefferson hung on. I love the way they officiated that. They could have called a foul. They let it go. Warriors got a dunk.
0: Rebound to Andre. Up to Clark. Clark back to Iguodala. Iguodala middle of the floor. Goes right corner to Draymond. Dumped it down to West. West power move over Jefferson to the rim. And he banked it home.
1: He wasn't going to settle for a jump shot there. Good recognition. Good feed.
0: Durant dribbles up the middle of the floor. Steps around Irving. Right down Broadway. Nobody home for a right-hand slam.
1: Tim, he's had three dunks in 13 minutes.
0: Well, the Cavaliers' help defense has not been good at times.
2: We were talking about it before the game, and Steve suggested we try to get the ball in his hands right away and put him in a position where he can attack downhill. So we tried to do that early on, and KD didn't settle. When he had an opportunity, he went downhill, and it worked out well.
0: Korver left alone on a trailing three. Missed it. Love snatches the offensive rebound. Goes up over Curry. Blocked by Draymond. Goes back up. No good. Tip no good. Draymond with the rebound. Curry leads Livingston on the break. Livingston stepping around Korver. Pass to Durant. Two-hand slam. Not pretty, but it was effective. James behind the back, jumper wide open. They give him a straightaway three, and he nailed it.
1: No one looked like they wanted to defend him.
0: James to Tristan Thompson, handoff Irving, who draws a foul and hits the shot, and they're going to give it to him. A push on Klay Thompson, and he ran into Irving, and Irving wisely just threw it up. A spectacular shot by Kyrie Irving.
1: Yeah, it was a little handoff,
0: yep.
1: And he put on the brakes, so Klay Thompson could not stop and ran right into the back of him. He was looking for free throws there, and he got a birthday present, you would say. And he just made a four-point play.
0: James down the lane, throws a bad pass, stolen by Klay. Klay up ahead, Durant. Durant, they'll let him go again for another dunk.
1: He's got 20, Tim. He's got 20 on 9 of 16.
0: Lob pass stolen by Draymond as James didn't see him. Over to Durant. Durant puts on the brakes. James was there. Durant needs help. Finds Klay. Klay puts it on the deck. Spins down over to Draymond. Pump fake. Cut off by Tristan Thompson. Pass low to Iguodala. Iguodala to Curry. Curry guarded by Love. 8 to shoot. Curry, top of the key. Drives by him. Left hand scoop. Rolled it in.
1: That's what I wanted to do in game 7 in the closing minute of that game, Tim, when he got Love on him.
0: He couldn't do it then.
1: He did it easily there, didn't he? Pretty.
0: Yep. Tristan Thompson to James. Downstairs, Smith. Smith working on Curry. Double team. Lost the ball. Curry knocked it away. Draymond goes to the hardwood to get it. Klay takes a pass from Curry. Leaves it for Durant. Left side. It's a three, and it's good. KD right in front of the Cavalier bench.
1: You don't often see that from Klay Thompson. He usually pulls up and launches himself. But Durant is hot. He's got 26 now.
0: Klay with a dribble, left side, on Kyrie, bumped him up, bounce past Zaza, goes up, got fouled, spelled it up and in with his back to the basket, and gets a foul.
1: Sometimes your prayers are answered, Tim.
0: Curry off the screen, left side, with a dribble, top of the key, jumper on the way, swish. Irving got caught chasing, and the Warriors start the second half with a 7-0 run, and Tyronn Lue wants time. Rebound Zaza, handoff KD, throws to Curry, it's an open three, got it!
1: Got it up just enough to curl it over the front of the rim.
0: 10-1, Warriors lead by 18, 70-52. Klay, left wing Durant, Durant guarded by Love, they ISO for KD. They show double, he'll rotate to Draymond, right side Curry. Off a screen by Zaza. Great fake on James. Into a three. Hits nothing but the bottom of the net. He went right. James went left. 73-52 Warriors. Curry down the right wing. Comes in the left-hand dribble middle. They leave him unguarded. He'll take the three, and he knocked it down. Number 300 of his postseason career. And he was wide open. And it's 78-60 Warriors.
3: focus what's in front of you. You know, win one game.

0: now we look to Sunday to try to do it again. We've been here before and know there's a lot of work left to do. So, good start.
1: Here's James. James with a dribble on Durant. James waiting, cross over the right hand, driving all the way, right hand blocked away by Durant. Here comes Curry with the ball. Curry in transition, dialing long distance. He's got an answer. The Warriors lead by 19, 87-68.
2: How about Durant's defense on LeBron? Superb.
1: Curry, pick and roll with Durant. Curry bumped by Jefferson. Far side with the dribble. Feeds down to Draymond. Draymond at the box over LeBron. Good and a foul! A foul on James as their arms got tangled. And LeBron's not happy. He's going to walk down Danny Crawford.
2: Well, he got hooked by Draymond Green. Hooked and snookered, if you will. He took his left arm and he pinned LeBron's left arm.
1: Cavs don't have a foul to give, neither do the Warriors. Curry up top, dribbling on Irving. McCaw slips the pick. One dribble to the corner to Draymond. He'll fire away. Three ball! Left corner pocket for Draymond.
2: Finally got one.
1: 93-69 Warriors. Curry now. Right wing goes to Durant. Durant will fire. It's a three from the right corner. Durant's 14 of 26 from the floor, and he's got 38. They play like that. They're hard to beat.
2: Yes. Livingston
1: picks up the dribble to Barnes. Right baseline. He drives in. Shovel to McAdoo, who goes in and scores. And that's assist number 30 on the night for Golden State. McCaw catches in front of the logo. Bounce pass to Matt Barnes. Love to see Matt Barnes get a bucket here.
2: Yes.
1: Cross court to Livingston. One dribble with McAdoo. Livingston to the foul line. In trouble. Needs Barnes. Barnes will catch with one. Takes a desperation three. Got it! Matt Barnes gets his first NBA Finals points as a Golden State Warrior.
2: You're a good luck charm, Tim.
1: 113-89.
3: In the first half, we missed a lot of bunnies. And we said, you know, if we can make a few of these bunnies, you know, and continue to play the way we're playing, that we could possibly bust the game open a little bit, and we were able to do that.
1: Free throws make it 113-91. Livingston to the timeline, and it will run out. And the Warriors continue to be unbeaten in the postseason. 13-0. And they have taken game one with a final score of 113-91. And draw first blood in the 2017 NBA Finals.
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1: Right side three. Got it!
4: Live.
1: Here comes Curry. Step back off the dribble three. Are you kidding me?
4: Here's Lawrence Scott.
5: Thank you for joining us this Warriors Sound flashback to Game 1 of the 2017 NBA Finals, taking us back to June 1st of 2017. As on that evening at Oracle Arena, eventual Finals MVP Kevin Durant had 38 points in Game 1, helping set a tone that would carry the Warriors to the title. As we start with our post-game recap from that Thursday night in Oakland, where you'll hear from Warriors assistant coach Mike Brown, who had been filling the role of acting head coach for much of the playoffs, as Warriors head coach Steve Kerr was dealing with health issues and wouldn't return to the bench until Game 2 of the Finals. This now a listen back to our Game 1 recap from the 1st of June in 2017. The Warriors and Cavs Game 1 of the NBA Finals played with an intensity that the Warriors were able to build upon, and Kevin Durant's intensity was key. A real great team effort all around. The Warriors limiting turnovers in a major way and bringing home a victory in this Game 1. And when you look at what Durant was able to do in this game, it was a stunning display with a game-high 38 points to go with 8 rebounds and 8 assists, as Stephen Curry delivered 6 three-pointers on his way to 28 points and 10 assists. As the Warriors get it done in this Game 1, 113-91 the final. Here's Coach Brown.
6: I give our guys credit. Steve just said it to our guys at the end of the game. We had a formula, and our guys did a nice job trying to follow it, and you give him credit. He's talked from day one about winning the possession game, and you know our guys had 4 turnovers for the course of the game, and that's a good defensive team, and they're active and athletic and long, and they anticipate really well. So for them to be able to jump the passing lanes like they have in the past and so on and so forth, for our guys to go out there for 48 minutes and have 4 turnovers,

0: Rangers was fantastic.
1: All right, game two is Sunday night here at Oracle Arena before the series shifts to Cleveland for games 3 and 4 and for extended post-game interviews, features, and more throughout the finals. 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I'm Lawrence Scott, and this is the NBA Finals.
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3: The Warriors get the win. Zaza Pachulia puts on the headset. And Zaza, first of all, let me ask you on a personal note here from up top. How was it? How was your first finals experience?
4: Oh, it was amazing. First of all, I want to say it's been a long 8 or 9 days. I mean, playing against the Spurs and, you know, till now, till today. It was long. I mean, I hated it, honestly. But I'm glad we won the first game. I think energy was there, even though you could tell it was a lot of enthusiasm and a lot of excitement. We were missing so many easy shots. And I think we're going to get better, obviously, but experience-wise, it's been amazing. I'm so lucky and honored, you know, to be in this situation.
3: By the way, you guys had only 4 turnovers tonight. That ties an NBA Finals all-time record.
4: Yes, first off, it was only 1 turnover, you know, for us. Very important to have a winning possession game. And I think we did a good job controlling the ball, and obviously controlling the tempo, getting good shots, you know, helping each other, both defensively and offensively. So, you know, 1 down. Now all the concentration, all the preparedness is going to be for the next game.
5: Zaza, you took a page out of Stephen Curry's book, Around the Basket, with those twisting layups in the third quarter. You made a couple of them, putting all that spin on the ball. I hadn't seen that from you yet.
4: I've seen it a lot. You know, Steph doing it, KD doing it, so why not?
5: Well, I thought it was pretty spectacular, Tim.
4: Thank you.
3: It was. And so Zaza, it's just game one now, so now you guys got to, you know, enjoy a little bit tonight and get ready for game two. What kind of a challenge do you expect from the Cavs in game two?
4: Yeah, obviously, you know, they're going to come more aggressive. You know, they're going to look at the film. You know, they're going to make some adjustments. Us, you know, we're going to do the same thing. You know, not necessarily make adjustments, but, you know, there are definitely little things that you can do better. And for us, you know, I kind of think that every time we play the game, every game we play better and better. I mean, if you look at the past series, second game is better. Third one is even better, you know. So we kind of build on the playing games, and so looking forward to the second game.
3: All right, you did a great job tonight, Zaza. You held Tristan Thompson to 4 rebounds, set a whole bunch of great schemes, defended well there, especially at the start of the third quarter. Well done, and I'm so happy for you. You got a chance to play in the NBA Finals.
4: Thank you. Thank you. I'm blessed.
3: All right. 113-91, Warriors with the win over the Cavaliers.
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6: How much better do you feel than you did a year ago?
7: I feel good right now, man. I try not to think about the past. Just focus on what's going on right now. And, you know, the flow is there. The energy is there. And anything that I try to do on the floor, I feel like, you know, I can accomplish it. So it's a good feeling to have. And we obviously know there's a lot of work to do.
6: When you and KD have it going like this, who can keep up with you guys?
7: I mean, that's what we try to do every single night. And like I said, we think we can play better. And play smarter, be more aggressive earlier in the game, and hopefully continue this momentum we built all playoff, you know, long, and especially to start this series. So it's a good start, and obviously we know it starts 0-0 on Sunday, so we got to be ready.
2: And this now, some of the post-game press conference after Game 1 of the 2017 NBA Finals with Kevin Durant and Stephen Curry together behind the microphones.
8: Kevin, in the first half, you had 23 points, but you were 0-for-2, 3 points. You were going to the rim and dunking a lot. Was that part of the game plan, or was that organic that just developed because of the way things were going?
9: That was organic. I don't know when I'm a dunk or when I'm gonna get wide open three or. Mm-hmm. I just go out there and play, and you know, try not to predetermine anything. Just go out there and hoop. And tonight we could be a lot better than we were tonight. But in the finals, you get a W, we'll take it.
10: Tim, next row up.
11: Tim Kawakami, Mercury News. Kevin, you know you had LeBron as the assignment. He guarded you. What were you thinking going into this? What were you emphasizing, and how did you think that matchup turned out?
9: Well, it's not about me. You know, he's going to do what he does. You know, he's LeBron James. He can, you know, he's you guys know what he can do. So I just try to play as hard as I can and not make it about a matchup. It's about us. It's about Golden State Warriors versus the Cleveland Cavaliers, you know, and we only going to do it together. And, you know, that's just our whole mindset. And so I just try to do my part, stay locked in on both ends, and have some fun out there. But they're tough to stop, you know, but I think we did it as a group tonight.
10: Same row towards the center.
12: Yeah, for question for Steph, Ryan Leong with the Associated Press Radio. Steph, you mentioned how you don't want to relive anything that happened last year. Where does this win put you guys as far as, like, just taking the lead in this series to start off?
13: I mean, it's a focus on what's in front of you. And you know, we had an opportunity to win our, you know, the first game of the series, get off to a good start. We were able to do that. Like Kay said, we feel like we can play much better, especially offensively. Early in the game, just finishing better around the rim. Those open opportunities that we had because we were moving the ball well and trying to force him into tough decisions on the defensive end. But the best thing about tonight, obviously, was just our defensive presence and effort for 48 minutes. They're going to make tough shots. They're a talented team. They have two of the best scorers in the league. So you got to just keep pressing, sticking to the game plan. But, you know, like I said, focus with what's in front of you. You know, win one game. Now we look to Sunday to try to do it again. We've been here before and know there's a lot of work left to do. So, good start.
2: 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Thanks for joining us.
6: Cross-court, bounce pass to Durant in traffic by James, who falls down. It's another dunk for KD.
5: What a risky pass.
6: How Mike Brown didn't come out of his socks watching that throw cross-court is beyond me. Cross-court, inbounds, bounce pass. Durant, left elbow extended, throws the ball into Iguodala. Andre on the sideline, back to Durant, guarded by James. Wonderful quarter for Durant. A great matchup here. Now a switch. Guarded by Tristan Thompson. Off the dribble. Jump shot. KD to the elbow. Batted out by McGee. Tipped down the floor. McGee grabbed it. Hand off Curry. Curry with a dribble. Right side Durant. Drives around James. Hand off McGee. Two-hand slam. Well, he got fouled too. Bounce pass McGee. Over the head dunk as he sliced in from the baseline out of bounds. JaVale McGee. Spectacular move.
5: Another out-of-bounds play where you get Cleveland napping.
6: 24-22 Warriors. Irving up top. Curry and Thompson guarding Smith and Irving. And now Curry switches on Irving. Screened by Tristan Thompson. Irving spins on McGee, who holds his ground. Good defense. Lob inside Thompson. Hand off James. Goes up and rammed it down with a right hand. And then flexes for the camera.
5: A little stare. He's got 11.
6: Curry rebounds a miss. Comes up the floor, up the middle. Deep three on the way. Heat check!
5: Well, LeBron was there. He didn't expect it. So many players fall into that category.
6: About a 35-footer for Curry, it looked like. James up the floor with the dribble left side. James off the screen to the elbow. Bounce pass to Thompson. Goes up. Blocked by McGee from behind. Knocked it away. Here's Kevin Durant. Durant to the trailing Curry. Pump fake. Now working on Williams. Drives by him. Floater up. No good. Tipped up. No good. McGee deflected. Curry. Open corner three. Yes!
5: How about JaVale McGee? Tim, first of all, at the defensive end, he was helping on LeBron James with Durant, and he had to recover fast to get that ball, and he did.
6: James up the floor with the dribble left side. James off the screen to the elbow, bounce pass to Thompson, goes up, blocked by McGee from behind! Knocked it away! Here's Kevin Durant. Curry with the ball. Right side, gets a switch, guarded by Tristan Thompson. Hesitates, down the lane, up left hand, good! Curry all the way to the cup. He's got 10.
5: He may have shot that one from the hip. That was miraculous.
6: West, right elbow. West playing his first NBA Finals to Iguodala, who drives in another hammer dunk for Andre.
5: Quick little step around Richard Jefferson. Jefferson hung on. I love the way they officiated that. They could have called a foul. They let it go. Warriors got a dunk.
6: Rebound to Andre. Up to Clark. Clark back to Iguodala.
14: Iguodala, middle of the floor. Goes right corner to Draymond. Dumped it down to West. West, power move over Jefferson to the rim, and he banked it home.
5: He wasn't going to settle for a jump shot there. Good recognition, good feet.
14: Durant dribbles up the middle of the floor. Steps around Irving. Right down Broadway. Nobody home for a right-hand slam.
5: Tim, he's had three dunks in 13 minutes.
14: Well, the Cavaliers' help defense has not been good at times.
0: We were talking about it before the game, and Steve suggested we try to get the ball in his hands right away and put him in a position where he can attack downhill. So we tried to do that early on, and KD didn't settle. When he had an opportunity, he went downhill, and it worked out well.
14: Korver left alone on a trailing three. Missed it. Love snatches the offensive rebound. Goes up over Curry. Blocked by Draymond. Goes back up. No good. Tip no good. Draymond with the rebound. Curry leads Livingston on the break. Livingston stepping around Korver. Pass to Durant. Two-hand slam. Not pretty, but it was effective. James behind the back, jumper wide open. They give him a straightaway three, and he nailed it.
5: No one looked like they wanted to defend him.
14: James to Tristan Thompson, handoff Irving, who draws a foul and hits the shot, and they're going to give it to him. A push on Klay Thompson, and he ran into Irving, and Irving wisely just threw it up. A spectacular shot by Kyrie Irving.
5: Yeah, it was a little handoff,
14: yep.
5: And he put on the brakes, so Klay Thompson could not stop and ran right into the back of him. He was looking for free throws there, and he got a birthday present, you would say. And he just made a four-point play.
14: James down the lane, throws a bad pass, stolen by Klay. Klay up ahead, Durant. Durant, they'll let him go again for another dunk.
5: He's got 20, Tim. He's got 20 on 9 of 16.
14: Lob pass stolen by Draymond as James didn't see him. Over to Durant. Durant puts on the brakes. James was there. Durant needs help. Finds Klay. Klay puts it on the deck. Spins down over to Draymond. Pump fake. Cut off by Tristan Thompson. Pass low to Iguodala. Iguodala to Curry. Curry guarded by Love. Eight to shoot. Curry, top of the key. Drives by him. Left hand scoop. Rolled it in.
5: That's what I wanted to do in game seven in the closing minute of that game, Tim, when he got Love on him.
14: He couldn't do it then.
5: He did it easily there, didn't he? Pretty.
14: Yep. Tristan Thompson to James. Downstairs, Smith. Smith working on Curry. Double team. Lost the ball. Curry knocked it away. Draymond goes to the hardwood to get it. Klay takes a pass from Curry. Leaves it for Durant. Left side. It's a three, and it's good. KD right in front of the Cavalier bench.
5: You don't often see that from Klay Thompson. He usually pulls up and launches himself. But Durant is hot. He's got 26 now.
14: Klay with a dribble, left side, on Kyrie, bumped him up, bounce past Zaza, goes up, got fouled, spelled it up and in with his back to the basket, and gets a foul.
5: Sometimes your prayers are answered, Tim.
14: Curry off the screen, left side, with a dribble, top of the key, jumper on the way, swish! Irving got caught chasing, and the Warriors start the second half with a 7-0 run, and Tyronn Lue wants time. Rebound Zaza, handoff KD, throws to Curry, it's an open three, got it!
5: Got it up just enough to curl it over the front of the rim.
14: 10-1, Warriors lead by 18, 70-52. Klay, left wing Durant, Durant guarded by Love, they iso for KD. They show double, he'll rotate to Draymond, right side Curry. Off a screen by Zaza, great fake on James, into a three, hits nothing but the bottom of the net. He went right, James went left, 73-52 Warriors. Curry down the right wing, comes with a left-hand dribble middle. They leave him unguarded, he'll take the three, and he knocked it down. Number 300 of his postseason career, and he was wide open, and it's 78-60 Warriors.
13: Focus with what's in front of you. You know, win one game, now we look to Sunday to try to do it again. We've been here before and know there's a lot of work left to do, so good start.
14: Here's James. James with a dribble on Durant. James waiting. Cross over the right hand. Driving all the way. Right hand blocked away by Durant. Here comes Curry with the ball. Curry in transition. Dialing long distance. He's got an answer. The Warriors lead by 19. 87-68.
5: How about Durant's defense on LeBron? Superb.
14: Curry. Pick and roll with Durant. Curry bumped by Jefferson. Far side with the dribble. Feeds down to Draymond. Draymond at the box. Over LeBron. Good enough. A foul on James as their arms got tangled. And LeBron's not happy. He's going to walk down Danny Crawford. But he got hooked by Draymond Green. Hooked and snookered, if you will. He took his left arm and he pinned LeBron's left arm.
15: Cavs don't have a foul to give, neither do the Warriors. Curry up top, dribbling on Irving. McCaw slips the pick. One dribble to the corner to Draymond. He'll fire away. Three ball! Left corner pocket for Draymond.
5: Finally got one.
15: 93-69 Warriors. Curry now. Right wing goes to Durant. Durant will fire. It's a three from the right corner. Durant's 14 of 26 from the floor, and he's got 38. When they play like that, they're hard to beat.
5: Yes. Livingston
15: picks up the dribble to Barnes. Right baseline. He drives in. Shovel to McAdoo, who goes in and scores. And that's assist number 30 of the night for Golden State. McCaw catches in front of the logo. Bounce pass to Matt Barnes. Love to see Matt Barnes get a bucket here.
5: Yes.
15: Cross court to Livingston. One dribble with McAdoo. Livingston to the foul line. In trouble. Needs Barnes. Barnes will catch with one. Takes a desperation three. Got it! Matt Barnes gets his first NBA Finals points as a Golden State Warrior.
5: You're a good luck charm, Tim.
15: 113-89.
16: In the first half, we missed a lot of bunnies. And we said, you know, if we can make a few of these bunnies, you know, and continue to play the way we're playing, that we could possibly bust the game open a little bit, and we were able to do that.
15: Free throws make it 113-91. Livingston to the timeline, and it will run out. And the Warriors continue to be unbeaten in the postseason. 13-0. And they have taken game one with a final score of 113-91. And draw first blood in the 2017 NBA Finals.
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15: 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Got it!
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15: Here comes Curry. Step back off the dribble three. Are you kidding me?
17: Here's Lawrence Scott.
2: Thank you for joining us. This Warriors Sound flashback to Game 1 of the 2017 NBA Finals, taking us back to June 1st of 2017. As on that evening at Oracle Arena, eventual Finals MVP Kevin Durant had 38 points in Game 1, helping set a tone that would carry the Warriors to the title. As we start with our post-game recap from that Thursday night in Oakland, where you'll hear from Warriors assistant coach Mike Brown, who had been filling the role of acting head coach for much of the playoffs, as Warriors head coach Steve Kerr was dealing with health issues and wouldn't return to the bench until Game 2 of the Finals. This now a listen back to our Game 1 recap from the 1st of June in 2017.
1: The Warriors and Cavs Game 1 of the NBA Finals played with an intensity that the Warriors were able to build upon, and Kevin Durant's intensity was key. A real great team effort all around. The Warriors limiting turnovers in a major way and bringing home a victory in this Game 1. And when you look at what Durant was able to do in this game, it was a stunning display with a game-high 38 points to go with 8 rebounds and 8 assists, as Stephen Curry delivered 6 three-pointers on his way to 28 points and 10 assists. As the Warriors get it done in this Game 1, 113-91 the final. Here's Coach Brown.
0: I give our guys credit. Steve just said it to our guys at the end of the game. We had a formula, and our guys did a nice job trying to follow it, and you give him credit. He's talked from day one about winning the possession game, and you know our guys had 4 turnovers for the course of the game, and it's a good defensive team, and they're active and athletic and long, and they anticipate really well. So for them to be able to jump the passing lanes like they have in the past and so on and so forth, for our guys to go out there for 48 minutes and have 4 turnovers, was fantastic.
1: All right, Game 2 is Sunday night here at Oracle Arena before the series shifts to Cleveland for Games 3 and 4. And for extended post-game interviews, features, and more throughout the finals, Warriors.com/sound has 24/7 coverage. I'm Lawrence Scott, and this is the NBA Finals.
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0: here from up top. How was it? How was your first finals experience?
1: Oh, it was amazing. First of all, I want to say it's been a long 8 or 9 days. I mean, playing against the Spurs and, you know, till now, till today. It was long. I mean, I hated it, honestly. But I'm glad we won the first game. I think energy was there, even though you could tell it was a lot of enthusiasm and a lot of excitement. We're missing so many easy shots. And I think we're going to get better, obviously, but experience-wise, it's been amazing. I'm so lucky and honored, you know, to be in this situation.
0: By the way, you guys had only 4 turnovers tonight. That ties an NBA Finals all-time record.
1: Yes, first off, it was only 1 turnover, you know, for us. Very important to have a winning possession game. And I think we did a good job controlling the ball and obviously controlling the tempo, getting good shots, you know, helping each other, both defensively and offensively. So, you know, 1 down. Now all the concentration, all the preparedness is going to be for the next game.
2: Zaza, you took a page out of Stephen Curry's book around the basket with those twisting layups in the third quarter. You made a couple of them, putting all that spin on the ball. I hadn't seen that from you yet.
1: I've seen it a lot. You know, Steph doing it, KD doing it, so why not?
2: Well, I thought it was pretty spectacular, Tim.
1: Thank you.
0: It was. And so Zaza, it's just game one now, so now you guys got to, you know, enjoy a little bit tonight and get ready for game two. What kind of a challenge do you expect from the Cavs in game two?
1: Yeah, obviously, you know, they're going to come more aggressive. You know, they're going to look at the film. You know, they're going to make some adjustments. Us, you know, we're going to do the same thing. You know, not necessarily make adjustments, but, you know, there are definitely little things that you can do better. And for us, you know, I kind of think that every time we play the games, every game we play better and better. I mean, if you look at the past series, second game is better. Third one is even better, you know. So we kind of build on them playing games, and so looking forward to the second game.
0: All right, you did a great job tonight, Zaza. You held Tristan Thompson to 4 rebounds, set a whole bunch of great schemes, defended well there, especially at the start of the third quarter. Well done, and I'm so happy for you. You got a chance to play in the NBA Finals.
1: Thank you. Thank you. I'm blessed.
0: All right. 113-91, Warriors with the win over the Cavaliers.
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5: I feel good right now, man. I try not to think about the past. Just focus on what's going on right now. And, you know, the flow is there. The energy is there. And anything that I try to do on the floor, I feel like, you know, I can accomplish it. So it's a good feeling to have. And we obviously know there's a lot of work to do.
4: When you and KD have it going like this, who can keep up with you guys?
5: I mean, that's what we try to do every single night. And like I said, we think we can play better and play smarter, be more aggressive earlier in the game, and hopefully continue this momentum. We've built all playoff, you know, long, and especially to start this series. So it's a good start. And obviously we know it starts 0-0 on Sunday, so we got to be ready.
3: And this now, some of the post-game press conference after Game 1 of the 2017 NBA Finals with Kevin Durant and Stephen Curry together behind the microphones.
6: Kevin, in the first half, you had 23 points, but you were 0-for-2, 3 points. You were going to the rim and dunking a lot. Was that part of the game plan, or was that organic that just developed because of the way things were going?
7: That was organic. I don't know when I'm a dunk or when I'm gonna get wide open three or mm-hmm. I just go out there and play and you know, try not to predetermine anything. Just go out there and hoop. And tonight we could be a lot better than we were tonight. But in the finals, you get a W, we'll take it.
8: Tim, next row up.
9: Tim Kawakami, Mercury News. Kevin, you know you had LeBron as the assignment. He guarded you. What were you thinking going into this? What were you emphasizing, and how did you think that matchup turned out?
7: Well, it's not about me. You know, he's going to do what he does. You know, he's LeBron James. He can, you know, he's you guys know what he can do. So I just try to play as hard as I can and not make it about a matchup. It's about us. It's about Golden State Warriors versus the Cleveland Cavaliers, you know, and we only going to do it together. And, you know, that's just our whole mindset. And so I just try to do my part stay locked in on both ends and have some fun out there. But they're tough to stop, you know, but I think we did it as a group tonight.
8: Same row towards the center.
10: Yeah, for question for Steph, Ryan Leong with the Associated Press Radio. Steph, you mentioned how you don't want to relive anything that happened last year. Where does this win put you guys as far as, like, just taking the lead in this series to start off?
11: I mean, it's a focus on what's in front of you. And we had an opportunity to win our, you know, the first game of the series, get off to a good start. We were able to do that. Like Kay said, we feel like we can play much better, especially offensively. Early in the game, just finishing better around the rim. Those open opportunities that we had because we were moving the ball well and trying to force them into tough decisions on the defensive end. But the best thing about tonight, obviously, was just our defensive presence and effort for 48 minutes. They're going to make tough shots. They're a talented team. They have two of the best scorers in the league, so you got to just keep pressing, sticking to the game plan. But, like I said, focus with what's in front of you. You know, win one game. Now we look to Sunday to try to do it again. We've been here before and know there's a lot of work left to do. So, good start.
3: 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Thanks for joining us.
4: Curry, cross court, bounce pass to Durant in traffic by James, who falls down. It's another dunk for KD.
2: What a risky pass.
4: How Mike Brown didn't come out of his socks watching that go cross court is beyond me. Cross court, inbounds, bounce pass. Durant, left elbow extended, throws the ball into Iguodala. Andre on the sideline, back to Durant, guarded by James. Wonderful quarter for Durant. Great matchup here. Now a switch, guarded by Tristan Thompson. Off the dribble, jump shot, KD in the elbow, batted out by McGee. Tipped down the floor, McGee grabbed it. Hand off Curry, Curry with a dribble, right side Durant, drives around James. Hand off McGee, two-hand slam! He got fouled, too. Bounce pass McGee. Over the head dunk as he sliced in on the baseline out of bounds. JaVale McGee's spectacular move.
2: Another out of bounds play where you get Cleveland napping.
4: 24-22 Warriors. Irving up top. Curry and Thompson guarding Smith and Irving. And now Curry switches on Irving. Screened by Tristan Thompson. Irving spins on McGee, who holds his ground. Good defense. Lob inside Thompson. Hand off James. Goes up and rammed it down with a right hand. And then flexes for the camera.
2: A little stare. He's got 11.
4: Curry rebounds a miss. Comes up the floor, up the middle. Deep three on the way. Heat check!
2: Well, LeBron was there. He didn't expect it. So many players fall into that category.
4: About a 35-footer for Curry, it looked like. James up the floor. With the dribble left side. James off the screen to the elbow. Bounce pass to Thompson. Goes up. Blocked by McGee from behind. Knocked it away. Here's Kevin Durant. Durant to the trailing Curry, pump fake. Now working on Williams, drives by him. Floater up, no good. Tipped up, no good. McGee deflected. Curry, open corner three. Yes!
2: How about JaVale McGee? Tim, first of all, at the defensive end, he was helping on LeBron James with Durant, and he had to recover fast to get that ball, and he did.
4: James up the floor. With the dribble left side. James off the screen to the elbow. Bounce pass to Thompson. Goes up. Blocked by McGee from behind. Knocked it away. Here's Kevin Durant. Curry with the ball. Right side. Gets a switch. Guarded by Tristan Thompson. Hesitates. Down the lane. Up left hand. Good. Curry all the way to the cup. He's got 10.
2: He may have shot that one from the hip. That was miraculous.
4: West, right elbow. West playing his first NBA Finals to Iguodala, who drives in another hammer dunk for Andre.
2: Quick little step around Richard Jefferson. Jefferson hung on. I love the way they officiated that. They could have called a foul. They let it go. Warriors got a dunk.
4: Rebound to Andre. Up to Clark. Clark back to Iguodala. Iguodala middle of the floor. Goes right corner to Draymond. Dumped it down to West. West power move over Jefferson to the rim, and he banked it home.
2: He wasn't going to settle for a jump shot there. Good recognition. Good feed.
4: Durant dribbles up the middle of the floor. Steps around Irving. Right down Broadway. Nobody home for a right-hand slam.
2: Tim, he's had three dunks in 13 minutes.
4: Well, the Cavaliers' help defense has not been good at times.
12: We were talking about it before the game, and Steve suggested we try to get the ball in his hands right away and put him in a position where he can attack downhill. So we tried to do that early on, and KD didn't settle. when he had an opportunity, he went downhill, and it worked out well.
0: Korver left alone on a trailing three. Missed it. Love snatches the offensive rebound. Goes up over Curry. Blocked by Draymond. Goes back up. No good. Tip no good. Draymond with the rebound. Curry leads Livingston on the break. Livingston stepping around Korver. Pass to Durant. Two-hand slam. Not pretty, but it was effective. James behind the back, jumper wide open. They give him a straightaway three, and he nailed it.
2: No one looked like they wanted to defend him.
0: James to Tristan Thompson, handoff Irving, who draws a foul and hits the shot, and they're going to give it to him. A push on Klay Thompson, and he ran into Irving, and Irving wisely just threw it up. A spectacular shot by Kyrie Irving.
2: Yeah, it was a little handoff,
0: yep.
2: And he put on the brakes so Klay Thompson could not stop and ran right into the back of him. He was looking for free throws there, and he got a birthday present, you would say. And he just made a four-point play.
0: James down the lane, throws a bad pass, stolen by Klay. Klay up ahead, Durant. Durant, they let him go again for another dunk.
2: He's got 20, Tim. He's got 20, a 9 of 16.
0: Lob pass stolen by Draymond as James didn't see him. Over to Durant. Durant puts on the brakes. James was there. Durant needs help. Finds Klay. Klay puts it on the deck. Spins down over to Draymond. Pump fake. Cut off by Tristan Thompson. Pass low to Iguodala. Iguodala to Curry. Curry guarded by Love. Eight to shoot. Curry, top of the key. Drives by him. Left hand scoop. Rolled it in.
2: That's what I wanted to do in game seven in the closing minute of that game, Tim, when he got Love on him.
0: No, he couldn't do it then.
2: He did it easily there, didn't he? Pretty.
0: Yep. Tristan Thompson to James. Downstairs, Smith. Smith working on Curry. Double team. Lost the ball. Curry knocked it away. Draymond goes to the hardwood to get it. Klay takes a pass from Curry. Leaves it for Durant. Left side. It's a three, and it's good. KD right in front of the Cavalier bench.
2: You don't often see that from Klay Thompson. He usually pulls up and launches himself. But Durant is hot. He's got 26 now.
0: Klay with a dribble, left side, on Kyrie, bumped him up, bounce past Zaza, goes up, got fouled, spelled it up and in with his back to the basket, and gets a foul.
2: Sometimes your prayers are answered, Tim.
0: Curry off the screen, left side, with a dribble, top of the key, jumper on the way, swish! Irving got caught chasing, and the Warriors start the second half with a 7-0 run, and Tyronn Lue wants time. Rebound Zaza, handoff KD, throws to Curry, it's an open three, got it!
2: Got it up just enough to curl it over the front of the rim.
0: 10-0-1, Warriors lead by 18, 70-52. Klay, left wing Durant, Durant guarded by Love, they ISO for KD. They show double, he'll rotate to Draymond, right side Curry. Off a screen by Zaza, great fake on James, into a three, hits nothing but the bottom of the net. He went right, James went left, 73-52 Warriors. Curry down the right wing, comes with a left-hand dribble middle. They leave him unguarded, he'll take the three, and he knocked it down. Number 300 of his postseason career, and he was wide open. And it's 78-60 Warriors.
11: Focus with what's in front of you. You know, win one game. Now we look to Sunday to try to do it again. We've been here before and know there's a lot of work left to do. So, good start.
0: Here's James. James with a dribble on Durant. James waiting, cross over the right hand. Driving all the way. Right hand blocked away by Durant. Here comes Curry with the ball. Curry in transition. Dialing long distance. He's got an answer. The Warriors lead by 19. 87-68.
2: How about Durant's defense on LeBron? Superb.
0: Curry, pick and roll with Durant. Curry, bumped by Jefferson. Far side with the dribble. Feeds down to Draymond. Draymond at the box. Over LeBron. Good, and a foul! A foul on James as their arms got tangled. And LeBron's not happy. He's going to walk down Danny Crawford.
2: Well, he got hooked by Draymond Green. Hooked and snookered, if you will. He took his left arm and he pinned LeBron's left arm.
0: Cavs don't have a foul to give, neither do the Warriors. Curry up top, dribbling on Irving. McCaw slips the pick. One dribble to the corner to Draymond. He'll fire away. Three ball! Left corner pocket for Draymond.
2: Finally got one.
0: 93-69 Warriors. Curry now Right wing goes to Durant. Durant will fire. It's a three from the right corner. Durant's 14 of 26 from the floor, and he's got 38. When they play like that, they're hard to beat.
2: Yes.
0: Livingston picks up the dribble to Barnes. Right baseline. He drives in. Shovel to McAdoo, who goes in and scores. And that's assist number 30 of the night for Golden State. McCaw catches in front of the logo. Bounce pass to Matt Barnes. Love to see Matt Barnes get a bucket here.
2: Yes.
0: Cross court to Livingston. One dribble with McAdoo. Livingston to the foul line. In trouble. Needs Barnes. Barnes will catch with one. Takes a desperation three. Got it! Matt Barnes gets his first NBA Finals points as a Golden State Warrior.
2: You're a good luck charm, Tim.
0: 113 to 89.
13: In the first half, we missed a lot of bunnies. And we said, you know, if we can make a few of these bunnies, you know, and continue to play the way we're playing, that we could possibly bust the game open a little bit, and we were able to do that.
0: Free throws make it 113-91. Livingston to the timeline, and it will run out. And the Warriors continue to be unbeaten in the postseason. 13-0. And they have taken game one with a final score of 113-91. And draw first blood in the 2017 NBA Finals.
14: This has been Warriors Sound Live.
0: Right side three. Got it!
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0: Here comes Curry. Step back off the dribble three.
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3: Thank you for joining us this Warriors Sound flashback to Game 1 of the 2017 NBA Finals, taking us back to June 1st of 2017. As on that evening at Oracle Arena, eventual Finals MVP Kevin Durant had 38 points in Game 1, helping set a tone that would carry the Warriors to the title. As we start with our post-game recap from that Thursday night in Oakland, where you'll hear from Warriors assistant coach Mike Brown, who had been filling the role of acting head coach for much of the playoffs, as Warriors head coach Steve Kerr was dealing with health issues and wouldn't return to the bench until Game 2 of the Finals. This now a listen back to our Game 1 recap from the 1st of June in 2017.
15: The Warriors and Cavs Game 1 of the NBA Finals played with an intensity that the Warriors were able to build upon, and Kevin Durant's intensity was key. A real great team effort all around. The Warriors limiting turnovers in a major way and bringing home a victory in this Game 1. And when you look at what Durant was able to do in this game, it was a stunning display with a game-high 38 points to go with 8 rebounds and 8 assists, as Stephen Curry delivered 6 three-pointers on his way to 28 points and 10 assists. As the Warriors get it done in this Game 1, 113-91 the final. Here's Coach Brown.
16: I give our guys credit. Steve just said it to our guys at the end of the game. We had a formula, and our guys did a nice job trying to follow it. And you give him credit. He's talked from day one about winning the possession game. And, you know, our guys had 4 turnovers for the course of the game. And that's a good defensive team. And they're active and athletic and long, and they anticipate really well. So for them to be able to jump the passing lanes like they have in the past and so on and so forth, for our guys to go out there for 48 minutes and have 4 turnovers was fantastic.
15: All right, Game 2 is Sunday night here at Oracle Arena before the series shifts to Cleveland for Games 3 and 4. And for extended post-game interviews, features, and more throughout the finals, Warriors.com/sound has 24/7 coverage. I'm Lawrence Scott, and this is the NBA Finals.
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0: The Warriors get the win. Zaza Pachulia puts on the headset. And Zaza, first of all, let me ask you on a personal note here from up top. How was it? How was your first finals experience?
1: It was amazing. First of all, I want to say it's been a long 8 or 9 days. I mean, playing against the Spurs and, you know, till now, till today. It was long. I mean, I hated it, honestly. But I'm glad it's... We won the first game. I think energy was there, even though You could tell it was a lot of enthusiasm and a lot of excitement. We're missing so many easy shots. And I think we're going to get better, obviously, but experience-wise, it's been amazing. I'm so lucky and honored to be in this situation.
0: By the way, you guys had only

0: 4 turnovers tonight. That ties an NBA Finals all-time record.
1: Yes, first off, it was only one turnover, you know, for us. It's very important to have a winning possession game. And I think we did a good job controlling the ball and obviously controlling the tempo, getting good shots, you know, helping each other, both defensively and offensively. So, you know, one down. Now all the concentration, all the preparedness is going to be for the next game.
2: Zaza, you took a page out of Stephen Curry's book, Around the Basket, with those twisting layups in the third quarter. You made a couple of them, putting all that spin on the ball. I hadn't seen that from you yet.
1: I've seen it a lot. You know, Steph doing it, KD doing it, so why not?
2: Well, I thought it was pretty spectacular, Tim.
1: Thank you.
0: It was. So Zaza, it's just game one now, so now you guys got to, you know, enjoy a little bit tonight and get ready for game two. What kind of a challenge do you expect from the Cavs in game two?
1: Yeah, obviously, you know, they're going to come more aggressive. You know, they're going to look at the film. You know, they're going to make some adjustments. Us, you know, we're going to do the same thing. You know, not necessarily make adjustments, but, you know, there are definitely little things that you can do better. And for us, you know, I kind of think that every time we play the game, every game we're playing better and better. I mean, if you look at the past series, second game is better. Third one is even better, you know. So we kind of build on and playing games, and so looking forward to the second game.
0: All right, you did a great job tonight, Zaza. You held Tristan Thompson to 4 rebounds, set a whole bunch of great schemes, defended well there, especially at the start of the third quarter. Well done, and I'm so happy for you. You got a chance to play in the NBA Finals.
1: Thank you. Thank you. I'm blessed.
0: All right. 113-91, Warriors with the win over the Cavaliers.
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4: How much better do you feel than you did a year ago?
5: I feel good right now, man. I try not to think about the past. Just focus on what's going on right now. And, you know, the flow is there. The energy is there. And anything that I try to do on the floor, I feel like, you know, I can accomplish it. So it's a good feeling to have. And we obviously know there's a lot of work to do.
4: When you and KD have it going like this, who can keep up with you guys?
5: I mean, that's what we try to do every single night. And like I said, we think we can play better and play smarter, be more aggressive earlier in the game, and hopefully continue this momentum we built all playoff, you know, long, and especially to start this series. So it's a good start, and obviously we know it starts 0-0 on Sunday, so we got to be ready.
3: And this now, some of the post-game press conference after Game 1 of the 2017 NBA Finals with Kevin Durant and Stephen Curry together behind the microphones.
6: Kevin, in the first half, you had 23 points, but you were 0-for-2, 3 points. You were going to the rim, dunking a lot. Was that part of the game plan, or was that organic that just developed because of the way things were going?
7: That was organic. when I'm a dunk or when I'm gonna get wide open three, or I just go out there and play and you know, try not to predetermine anything. Just go out there and hoop. And tonight we could be a lot better than we were tonight. But in the finals, you get a W, we'll take it.
8: Tim, next row up.
9: Tim Kawakami, Mercury News. Kevin, you know you had LeBron as the assignment. He guarded you. What were you thinking going into this? What were you emphasizing, and how did you think that matchup turned out?
7: Well, it's not about me. You know, he's going to do what he does. You know, he's LeBron James. He can, you know, he's you guys know what he can do. So I just try to play as hard as I can and not make it about a matchup. It's about us. It's about Golden State Warriors versus the Cleveland Cavaliers, you know, and we only going to do it together. And, you know, that's just our whole mindset. And so I just try to do my part, stay locked in on both ends, and have some fun out there. But they're tough to stop, you know, but I think we did it as a group tonight.
8: Same row towards the center.
10: Yeah, question for Steph. Ryan Leong with the Associated Press Radio. Steph, you mentioned how you don't want to relive anything that happened last year. Where does this win put you guys as far as, like, just taking the lead in this series to start off?
11: I mean, it's a focus on what's in front of you. You know, we had an opportunity to win our, you know, the first game of the series, get off to a good start. We were able to do that. Like Kay said, we feel like we can play much better, especially offensively. Early in the game, just – finishing better around the rim. Those open opportunities that we had because we were moving the ball well and trying to force him into tough decisions on the defensive end. But the best thing about tonight, obviously, was just our defensive presence and effort for 48 minutes. They're going to make tough shots. They're a talented team. They have two of the best scorers in the league. So you got to just keep pressing, sticking to the game plan. But, like I said, focus with what's in front of you. You know, win one game. Now we look to Sunday to try to do it again. We've been here before and know there's a lot of work left to do. So good start.
3: 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Thanks for joining us.
4: Curry, cross court, bounce pass to Durant in traffic by James, who falls down. It's another dunk for KD.
2: What a risky pass.
4: How Mike Brown didn't come out of his socks watching that throw cross court is beyond me. Cross court, inbounds, bounce pass. Durant, left elbow extended, throws the ball into Iguodala. Andre on the sideline, back to Durant, guarded by James. Wonderful quarter for Durant. A great matchup here. Now a switch, guarded by Tristan Thompson. Off the dribble, jump shot, KD from the elbow, batted out by McGee. Tip down the floor, McGee grabbed it. Hand off Curry, Curry with a dribble, white side Durant, drives around James, hand off McGee, two-hand slam! He got fouled, too. Bounce pass McGee. Over the head dunk as he sliced in from the baseline out of bounds. JaVale McGee's spectacular move.
2: Another out of bounds play where you get Cleveland napping.
4: 24-22 Warriors. Irving up top. Curry and Thompson guarding Smith and Irving. And now Curry switches on Irving. Screened by Tristan Thompson. Irving spins on McGee, who holds his ground. Good defense. Lob inside Thompson. Hand off James. Goes up and rammed it down with the right hand. And then flexes for the camera.
2: A little stare. He's got 11.
4: Curry rebounds a miss. Comes up the floor, up the middle. Deep three on the way. Heat check!
2: Well, LeBron was there. He didn't expect it. So many players fall into that category.
4: About a 35-footer for Curry, it looked like. James up the floor with a dribble left side. James off the screen to the elbow. Bounce pass to Thompson. Goes up. Blocked by McGee from behind. Knocked it away. Here's Kevin Durant. Durant to the trailing Curry, pump fake. Now working on Williams, drives by him. Floater up, no good. Tipped up, no good. McGee deflected. Curry, open corner three. Yes!
2: How about JaVale McGee? Tim, first of all, at the defensive end, he was helping on LeBron James with Durant, and he had to recover fast to get that ball, and he did.
4: James up the floor with a dribble left side. James off the screen to the elbow, bounce pass to Thompson. Goes up, blocked by McGee from behind. Knocked it away. Here's Kevin Durant. Curry with the ball. Right side. Gets a switch. Guarded by Tristan Thompson. Hesitates. Down the lane. Up left hand. Good. Curry all the way to the cup. He's got 10.
2: He may have shot that one from the hip. That was miraculous.
4: West. Right elbow. West playing his first NBA Finals to Iguodala, who drives in another hammer dunk for Andre.
2: Quick little step around Richard Jefferson. Jefferson hung on. I love the way they officiated that. They could have called a foul. They let it go. Warriors got a dunk.
4: Rebound to Andre, up to Clark. Clark back to Iguodala. Iguodala middle of the floor, goes right corner to Draymond. Dumped it down to West. West power move over Jefferson to the rim, and he banked it home.
2: He wasn't going to settle for a jump shot there. Good recognition, good feet.
4: Durant dribbles up the middle of the floor. Steps around Irving, right down Broadway. Nobody home for a right-hand slam.
2: Tim, he's had three dunks in 13 minutes.
4: Well, the Cavaliers' help defense has not been good at times.
12: We were talking about it before the game, and Steve suggested we try to get the ball in his hands right away and put him in a position where he can attack downhill. So we tried to do that early on, and KD didn't settle. When he had an opportunity, he went downhill, and it worked out well.
4: Corver left alone on a trailing three. Missed it. Love snatches the offensive rebound. Goes up over Curry. Blocked by Draymond. Goes back up. No good. Tip no good. Draymond with the rebound. Curry leads Livingston on the break. Livingston stepping around Corver. Pass to Durant. Two-hand slam. Not pretty, but it was effective. James behind the back. Shumpert wide open. They give him a straightaway three. Shumpert wide open. They give

0: again for another dunk.
1: He's got 20, Tim. He's got 20 on 9 of 16.
0: Lob pass stolen by Draymond as James didn't see him. Over to Durant. Durant puts on the brakes. James was there. Durant needs help. Finds Clay. Clay puts it on the deck. Spins down over to Draymond. Pump fake. Cut off by Tristan Thompson. Pass low to Iguodala. Iguodala to Curry. Curry guarded by Love. 8 to shoot. Curry, top of the key. Drives by him. Left hand scoop. Rolled it in.
1: That's what I wanted to do in game 7 in the closing minute of that game, Tim, when he got Love on him.
0: He couldn't do it then.
1: He did it easily there, didn't he? Pretty.
0: Yep. Tristan Thompson to James. Downstairs, Smith. Smith working on Curry. Double team. Lost the ball. Curry knocked it away. Draymond goes to the hardwood to get it. Clay takes a pass from Curry. Leaves it for Durant. Left side. It's a three, and it's good. KD right in front of the Cavalier bench.
1: You don't often see that from Clay Thompson. He usually pulls up and launches himself. But Durant is hot. He's got 26 now.
0: Clay with a dribble, left side, on Kyrie, bumped him up, bounce past Zaza, goes up, got fouled, spelled it up and in with his back to the basket, and gets a foul.
1: Sometimes your prayers are answered, Tim.
0: Curry off the screen, left side, with a dribble, top of the key, jumper on the way, swish. Irving got caught chasing, and the Warriors start the second half with a 7-0 run, and Tyronn Lue wants time. Rebound Zaza, handoff KD, throws to Curry, it's an open three, got it!
1: Got it up just enough to curl it over the front of the rim.
0: 10-1, Warriors lead by 18, 70-52. Clay, left wing Durant, Durant guarded by Love, they iso for KD. They show double, he'll rotate to Draymond, right side Curry. Off a screen by Zaza, great fake on James, into a three, hits nothing but the bottom of the net. He went right, James went left, 73-52 Warriors. Curry down the right wing, comes with a left-hand dribble middle, they leave him unguarded, he'll take the three and he knocked it down, number 300 of his postseason career, and he was wide open, and it's 78-60 Warriors.
2: Focus with what's in front of you. You know, win one game. Now we look to Sunday to try to do it again. We've been here before and know there's a lot of work left to do. So, good start.
0: Here's James. James with a dribble on Durant. James waiting. Cross over the right hand. Driving all the way. Right hand blocked away by Durant. Here comes Curry with the ball. Curry in transition. Dialing long distance. He's got an answer. The Warriors lead by 19. 87-68.
1: How about Durant's defense on LeBron? Superb.
0: Curry, pick and roll with Durant. Curry, bumped by Jefferson. Far side with the dribble. Feeds down to Draymond. Draymond at the box. Over LeBron. Good and a foul! A foul on James as their arms got tangled. And LeBron's not happy. He's going to walk down Danny Crawford.
1: Well, he got hooked by Draymond Green. Hooked and snookered, if you will. He took his left arm and he pinned LeBron's left arm.
0: Cavs don't have a foul to give, neither do the Warriors. Curry up top, dribbling on Irving. McCaw slips the pick. One dribble to the corner to Draymond. He'll fire away. Three ball! Left corner pocket for Draymond.
1: Finally got one.
0: 93-69 Warriors. Curry now. Right wing goes to Durant. Durant will fire. It's a three from the right corner. Durant's 14 of 26 from the floor, and he's got 38. They play like that. They're hard to beat.
1: Yes. Livingston
0: picks up the dribble to Barnes. Right baseline. He drives in. Shovel to McAdoo, who goes in and scores. And that's assist number 30 on the night for Golden State. McCaw catches in front of the logo. Bounce pass to Matt Barnes. Love to see Matt Barnes get a bucket here.
1: Yes.
0: Cross court to Livingston. One dribble with McAdoo. Livingston to the foul line. In trouble. Needs Barnes. Barnes will catch with one. Takes a desperation three. Got it, Matt Barnes! Gets his first NBA Finals points as a Golden State Warrior.
1: You're a good luck charm, Tim.
0: 113-89.
3: In the first half, we missed a lot of bunnies. And we said, you know, if we can make a few of these bunnies, you know, and continue to play the way we're playing, that we could possibly bust the game open a little bit, and we were able to do that.
0: Free throws make it 113-91. Livingston to the timeline, and it will run out. And the Warriors continue to be unbeaten in the postseason. 13-0. And they have taken game one with a final score of 113-91. And draw first blood in the 2017 NBA.

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2: 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Got it!
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0: Here comes Curry. Step back off the dribble three. Are you kidding me?
1: Here's Lawrence Scott.
3: Thank you for joining us. This Warriors Sound flashback to Game 1 of the 2017 NBA Finals, taking us back to June 1st of 2017. As on that evening at Oracle Arena, eventual Finals MVP Kevin Durant had 38 points in Game 1, helping set a tone that would carry the Warriors to the title. As we start with our post-game recap from that Thursday night in Oakland, where you'll hear from Warriors assistant coach Mike Brown, who had been filling the role of acting head coach for much of the playoffs, as Warriors head coach Steve Kerr was dealing with health issues and wouldn't return to the bench until Game 2 of the Finals. This now a listen back to our Game 1 recap from the 1st of June in 2017.
4: The Warriors and Cavs Game 1 of the NBA Finals played with an intensity that the Warriors were able to build upon, and Kevin Durant's intensity was key. A real great team effort all around. The Warriors limiting turnovers in a major way and bringing home a victory in this Game 1. And when you look at what Durant was able to do in this game, it was a stunning display with a game-high 38 points to go with 8 rebounds and 8 assists, as Stephen Curry delivered 6 three-pointers on his way to 28 points and 10 assists. As the Warriors get it done in this Game 1, 113-91 the final. Here's Coach Brown.
5: I give our guys credit. Steve just said it to our guys at the end of the game. We had a formula, and our guys did a nice job trying to follow it, and you give him credit. He's talked from day one about winning the possession game, and you know our guys had 4 turnovers for the course of the game, and that's a good defensive team, and they're active and athletic and long, and they anticipate really well. So for them to be able to jump the passing lanes like they have in the past and so on and so forth, for our guys to go out there for 48 minutes and have 4 turnovers, was fantastic.
4: All right, Game 2 is Sunday night here at Oracle Arena before the series shifts to Cleveland for Games 3 and 4. And for extended post-game interviews, features, and more throughout the finals, Warriors.com/sound has 24/7 coverage. I'm Lawrence Scott, and this is the NBA Finals.
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2: The Warriors get the win. Zaza Pachulia puts on the headset. And Zaza, first of all, let me ask you on a personal note here from up top. How was it? How was your first finals experience?
6: Oh, it was amazing. First of all, I want to say it's been a long 8 or 9 days. I mean, between playing against the Spurs and, you know, till now, till today. It was long. I mean, I hated it, honestly. But I'm glad it's... We won the first game. I think energy was there, even though you could tell it was a lot of enthusiasm and a lot of excitement. We were missing so many easy shots. And I think we're going to get better, obviously, but experience-wise, it's been amazing. I'm so lucky and honored, you know, to be in this situation.
2: By the way, you guys had only 4 turnovers tonight. That ties an NBA Finals all-time record.
6: Yes, first off, it was only 1 turnover. You know, for us, very important to have a winning possession game. And I think we did a good job controlling the ball, and obviously controlling the tempo, getting good shots, you know, helping each other, both defensively and offensively. So, you know, 1 down, now all the concentration, all the preparedness is going to be for the next game.
7: Zaza, you took a page out of Stephen Curry's book, Around the Basket, with those twisting layups in the third quarter. You made a couple of them, putting all that spin on the ball. I hadn't seen that from you yet.
6: I've seen it a lot. You know, Steph doing it, KD doing it, so why not?
7: Well, I thought it was pretty spectacular, Tim.
6: Thank you.
2: It was. And so Zaza, it's just game one now, so now you guys got to, you know, enjoy a little bit tonight and get ready for game two. What kind of a challenge do you expect from the Cavs in game two?
6: Yeah, obviously, you know, they're going to come more aggressive. You know, they're going to look at the film. You know, they're going to make some adjustments. Us, you know, we're going to do the

0: same thing. You know, not necessarily make adjustments, but you know, there are definitely little things that you can do better. And for us, you know, I kind of think that every time we play the game, every game we play better and better. I mean, if you look at it past series, second game is better, third one is even better. You know, so we kind of build on playing games, and so looking forward to the second game.
1: All right, you did a great job tonight, Zaza. You held Tristan Thompson to 4 rebounds. Set a whole bunch of great schemes. Defended well there, especially at the start of the third quarter. Well done, and I'm so happy for you. You got a chance to play in the NBA Finals.
0: Thank you. Thank you. I'm blessed.
1: All right. 113-91, Warriors with the win over the Cavaliers.
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3: How much better do you feel than you did a year ago?
4: I feel good right now, man. I try not to think about the past. Just focus on what's going on right now, and, you know, the flow is there, the energy is there, and anything that I try to do on the floor, I feel like, you know, I can accomplish it. So it's a good feeling to have, and we obviously know there's a lot of work to do.
3: When you and KD have it going like this, who can keep up with you guys?
4: I mean, that's what we try to do every single night, and like I said, we think we can play better and play smarter, be more aggressive earlier in the game. And hopefully continue this momentum we built all playoff, you know, long, and especially to start this series. So it's a good start, and obviously we know it starts 0-0 on Sunday, so we got to be ready.
2: And this now, some of the post-game press conference after Game 1 of the 2017 NBA Finals with Kevin Durant and Stephen Curry together behind the microphones.
5: Kevin, in the first half, you had 23 points, but you were 0 for 2, 3 points. You were going to the rim. Dunking a lot. Was that part of the game plan, or was that organic that just developed because of the way things were going?
6: That was organic. I don't know when I'm a dunk or when I'm gonna get wide open three or I just go out there and play and you know, try not to predetermine anything, just go out there and hoop. And tonight we could be a lot better than we were tonight. But in the finals, you get a W, we'll take it.
7: Tim, next row up.
8: Tim Kawakami, Mercury News. Kevin, you know you had LeBron as the assignment. He guarded you. What were you thinking going into this? What were you emphasizing, and how did you think that matchup turned out?
6: Well, it's not about me. You know, he's going to do what he does. You know, he's LeBron James. He can, you know. He's you guys know what he can do, so I just try to play as hard as I can and not make it about a matchup. It's about us. It's about Golden State Warriors versus the Cleveland Cavaliers, you know, and we only going to do it together. And, you know, that's just our whole mindset. And so I just try to do my part, stay locked in on both ends, and have some fun out there. But they're tough to stop, you know, but I think we did it as a group tonight.
7: Same row towards the center.
9: Yeah, for question for Steph, Ryan Leong with the Associated Press Radio. Steph, you mentioned how you don't want to relive anything that happened last year. Where does this win put you guys as far as, like, just taking the lead in this series to start off?
10: I mean, it's a focus on what's in front of you. And we had an opportunity to win our, you know, the first game of the series, get off to a good start. We were able to do that. Like Kay said, we feel like we can play much better. Especially offensively early in the game, just you know, finishing better around the rim. Those open opportunities that we had because we were moving the ball well and trying to force him into tough decisions on the defensive end. But the best thing about tonight, obviously, was just our defensive presence and effort for 48 minutes. They're going to make tough shots. They're a talented team. They have two of the best scorers in the league. So you got to just keep pressing, sticking to the game plan. But you know, like I said, focus with what's in front of you. You know, win one game. Now we look to Sunday to try to do it again. We've been here before and know there's a lot of work left to do. So, good start.
2: 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Thanks for joining us.
1: Cross-court, bounce pass to Durant in traffic by James, who falls down. It's another dunk for KD.
11: What a risky pass.
1: How Mike Brown didn't come out of his socks watching that throw cross-court is beyond me. Cross-court, inbounds, bounce pass. Durant Left elbow extended. Throws the ball into Iguodala. Andre on the sideline. Back to Durant, guarded by James.
3: Wonderful quarter for Durant.
1: A great matchup here. Now a switch. Guarded by Tristan Thompson. Off the dribble, jump shot. KD, the elbow. Batted out by McGee. Tipped down the floor. McGee grabbed it. Hand off Curry. Curry with a dribble. Right side Durant. Drives around James. Hand off McGee. Two-hand slam. He got fouled, too. Bounce pass McGee. Over the head dunk as he sliced in on the baseline out of bounds. JaVale McGee, spectacular move.
11: Another out of bounds play where you get Cleveland napping.
1: 24-22 Warriors. Irving up top. Curry and Thompson guarding Smith and Irving. And now Curry switches on Irving. Screened by Tristan Thompson. Irving spins on McGee, who holds his ground. Good defense. Lob inside Thompson. Hand off James. Goes up and rammed it down with the right hand. And then flexes for the camera.
11: A little stare. He's got 11.
1: Curry rebounds a miss. Comes up the floor, up the middle. Deep three on the way. Heat check!
11: Well, LeBron was there. He didn't expect it. So many players fall into that category.
1: About a 35-footer for Curry, it looked like. James up the floor with the dribble left side. James off the screen to the elbow. Bounce pass to Thompson. Goes up. Blocked by McGee from behind. Knocked it away. Here's Kevin Durant. Durant to the trailing Curry, pump fake. Now working on Williams, drives by him. Floater up, no good. Tipped up, no good. McGee deflected. Curry, open corner three. Yes!
11: How about JaVale McGee? Tim, first of all, at the defensive end, he was helping on LeBron James with Durant, and he had to recover fast to get that ball, and he did.
1: James up the floor with the dribble left side. James off the screen to the elbow. Bounce pass to Thompson. Goes up. Blocked by McGee from behind. Knocked it away. Here's Kevin Durant. Curry with the ball. Right side. Gets a switch. Guarded by Tristan Thompson. Hesitates. Down the lane. Up left hand. Good. Curry all the way to the cup. He's got 10.
11: He may have shot that one from the hip. That was miraculous.
1: West. Right elbow. West playing his first NBA Finals to Iguodala, who drives in. Another hammer dunk for Andre.
11: Quick little step around Richard Jefferson. Jefferson hung on. I love the way they officiated that. They could have called a foul. They let it go. Warriors got a dunk.
1: Rebound to Andre. Up to Clark. Clark back to Iguodala. Iguodala middle of the floor. Goes right corner to Draymond. Dumped it down to West. West power move over Jefferson to the rim. And he banked it home.
11: He wasn't going to settle for a jump shot there. Good recognition. Good feet.
1: Durant dribbles up the middle of the floor. Steps around Irving. Right down Broadway. Nobody home for a right-hand slam.
11: Tim, he's had three dunks in 13 minutes.
1: Well, the Cavaliers' help defense has not been good at times.
12: We were talking about it before the game, and Steve suggested we try to get the ball in his hands right away and put him in a position where he can attack downhill. So we tried to do that early on, and KD didn't settle. When he had an opportunity, he went downhill, and it worked out well.
1: Korver left alone on a trailing three. Missed it. Love snatches the offensive rebound. Goes up over Curry. Blocked by Draymond. Goes back up. No good. Tip no good. Draymond with the rebound. Curry leads Livingston on the break. Livingston stepping around Korver. Pass to Durant. Two-hand slam. Not pretty, but it was effective. James behind the back, jumper wide open. They give him a straightaway three, and he nailed it.
11: No one looked like they wanted to defend him.
1: James to Tristan Thompson, handoff Irving, who draws a foul and hits the shot, and they're going to give it to him. A push on Klay Thompson, and he ran into Irving, and Irving wisely just threw it up. A spectacular shot by Kyrie Irving.
11: Yeah, it was a little handoff, yep. And he put on the brakes, so Klay Thompson could not stop and ran right into the back of him. He was looking for free throws there, and he got a birthday present, you would say. And he just made a four-point play.
1: James down the lane, throws a bad pass, stolen by Klay. Klay up ahead, Durant. Durant, they'll let him go again for another dunk.
11: He's got 20, Tim. He's got 20 of 9 of 16.
1: Lob pass stolen by Draymond as James didn't see him. Over to Durant. Durant puts on the brakes. James was there. Durant needs help. Finds Klay. Klay puts it on the deck. Spins down over to Draymond. Pump fake. Cut off by Tristan Thompson. Pass low to Iguodala. Iguodala to Curry. Curry guarded by Love. Eight to shoot. Curry, top of the key. Drives by him. Left hand scoop. Rolled it in.
11: That's what I wanted to do in game 7 in the closing minute of that game, Tim, when he got Love on him.
1: He couldn't do it then.
11: He did it easily there, didn't he? Pretty.
1: Yep. Tristan Thompson to James. Downstairs, Smith. Smith working on Curry. Double team. Lost the ball. Curry knocked it away. Draymond goes to the hardwood to get it. Klay takes a pass from Curry. Leaves it for Durant. Left side. It's a three, and it's good. KD right in front of the Cavalier bench.
11: You don't often see that from Klay Thompson. He usually pulls up and launches himself. But Durant is hot. He's got 26 now.
1: Klay with a dribble. Left side. On Kyrie. Bumped him up. Bounce pass. Zaza goes up. Got fouled. Spell it up and in with his back to the basket and gets a foul.
11: Sometimes your prayers are answered, Tim.
1: Curry off the screen. Left side with a dribble. Top of the key jumper on the way. Swish. Irving got caught chasing. And the Warriors start the second half with a 7-0 run. And Tyronn Lue wants time. Rebound Zaza, handoff KD, throws to Curry, it's an open three, got it!
11: Got it up just enough to curl it over the front of the rim.
1: 10-1, Warriors lead by 18, 70-52. Klay, left wing Durant, Durant guarded by Love, they iso for KD. They show double, he'll rotate to Draymond, right side Curry. Off a screen by Zaza. Great fake on James. Into a three. Hits nothing but the bottom of the net. He went right. James went left. 73-52 Warriors. Curry down the right wing. Comes with a left-hand dribble middle. They leave him unguarded. He'll take the three, and he knocked it down. Number 300 of his postseason career, and he was wide open. And it's 78-60 Warriors.
10: Focus with what's in front of you. You know, win one game. Now we look to Sunday to try to do it again. We've been here before and know there's a lot of work left to do. So, good start.
1: Here's James. James with a dribble on Durant. James waiting. Cross over the right hand. Driving all the way. Right hand blocked away by Durant. Here comes Curry with the ball. Curry in transition. Dialing long distance. He's got an answer. The Warriors lead by 19. 87-68.
11: How about Durant's defense on LeBron? Superb.
1: Curry, pick and roll with Durant. Curry, bumped by Jefferson. Far side with the dribble. Feeds down to Draymond. Draymond at the box. Over LeBron. Good and a foul! A foul on James as their arms got tangled. And LeBron's not happy. He's going to walk down Danny Crawford.
11: Well, he got hooked by Draymond Green. Hooked and snookered, if you will. He took his left arm and he pinned LeBron's left arm.
1: Cavs don't have a foul to give, neither do the Warriors. Curry up top, dribbling on Irving. McCaw slips the pick. One dribble to the corner to Draymond. He'll fire away. Three ball! Left corner pocket for Draymond.
11: Finally got one.
1: 93-69 Warriors. Curry now. Right wing goes to Durant. Durant will fire. It's a three for the right corner. Durant's 14 of 26 from the floor, and he's got 38. They play like that. They're hard to beat.
11: Yes.
1: Livingston picks up the dribble to Barnes. Right baseline. He drives in. Shovel to McAdoo, who goes in and scores. And that's assist number 30 on the night for Golden State. McCaw catches in front of the logo. Bounce pass to Matt Barnes. Love to see Matt Barnes get a bucket here.
11: Yes.
1: Cross court to Livingston. One dribble with McAdoo. Livingston to the foul line. In trouble. Needs Barnes. Barnes will catch with one. Takes a desperation three. Got it, Matt Barnes! Gets his first NBA Finals points as a Golden State Warrior.
11: You're a good luck charm, Tim.
1: 113-89.
13: In the first half, we missed a lot of bunnies. And we said, you know, if we can make a few of these bunnies, you know, and continue to play the way we're playing, that we could possibly bust the game open a little bit, and we were able to do that.
1: Free throws make it 113-91. Livingston to the timeline, and it will run out. And the Warriors continue to be unbeaten in the postseason. 13-0. And they have taken game one with a final score of 113-91. And draw first blood in the 2017 NBA Finals.
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1: Right side three. 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
1: Here comes Curry. Step back off the dribble three. Are you kidding me?
14: Here's Lawrence Scott.
2: Thank you for joining us this Warriors Sound flashback to Game 1 of the 2017 NBA Finals, taking us back to June 1st of 2017. As on that evening,

0: evening at Oracle Arena. Eventual Finals MVP Kevin Durant had 38 points in Game 1, helping set a tone that would carry the Warriors to the title. As we start with our post-game recap from that Thursday night in Oakland, where you'll hear from Warriors assistant coach Mike Brown, who had been filling the role of acting head coach for much of the playoffs, as Warriors head coach Steve Kerr was dealing with health issues and wouldn't return to the bench until Game 2 of the Finals. This now a listen back to our Game 1 recap from the 1st of June in 2017. The Warriors and Cavs game one of the NBA Finals played with an intensity that the Warriors were able to build upon, and Kevin Durant's intensity was key. A real great team effort all around. The Warriors limiting turnovers in a major way and bringing home a victory in this game one. And when you look at what Durant was able to do in this game, it was a stunning display with a game-high 38 points to go with 8 rebounds and 8 assists, as Stephen Curry delivered 6 three-pointers on his way to 28 points and 10 assists, as the Warriors get it done in this game one, 113-91 the final. Here's Coach Brown.
1: I give our guys credit. Steve just said it to our guys at the end of the game. We had a formula, and our guys did a nice job trying to follow it, and you give him credit. He's talked from day one about winning the possession game. And, you know, our guys had 4 turnovers for the course of the game. And that's a good defensive team. And they're active and athletic and long, and they anticipate really well. So for them to be able to jump the passing lanes like they have in the past and so on and so forth, for our guys to go out there for 48 minutes and have 4 turnovers was fantastic.
0: All right, Game 2 is Sunday night here at Oracle Arena before the series shifts to Cleveland for Games 3 and 4. And for extended post-game interviews, features, and more throughout the finals, Warriors.com/sound has 24/7 coverage. I'm Lawrence Scott, and this is the NBA Finals. On the Warriors radio network, Tim Roy and Jim Barnett spoke with Zaza Pachulia after the win.
2: The Warriors get the win. Zaza Pachulia puts on the headset. And Zaza, first of all, let me ask you a personal note here from up top. How was it? How was your first finals experience?
3: It was amazing. First of all, I want to say it's been a long 8 or 9 days. I mean, playing against the Spurs and, you know, till now, till today. It was long. I mean, I hated it, honestly. But I'm glad it's... We won the first game. I think energy was there, even though you could tell it was a lot of enthusiasm and a lot of excitement. We're missing so many easy shots. And I think we're going to get better, obviously, but experience-wise, it's been amazing. I'm so lucky and honored, you know, to be in this situation.
2: By the way, you guys had only 4 turnovers tonight. That ties an NBA Finals all-time record.
3: Yes, first off, it was only 1 turnover, you know, for us. Very important to have a winning possession game. And I think we did a good job controlling the ball, and obviously controlling the tempo, getting good shots, you know, helping each other, both defensively and offensively. So, you know, 1 down. Now all the concentration, all the preparedness is going to be for the next game.
4: Zaza, you took a page out of Stephen Curry's book, Around the Basket, with those twisting layups in the third quarter. You made a couple of them, putting all that spin on the ball. I hadn't seen that from you yet.
3: I've seen it a lot. You know, Steph doing it, KD doing it, so why not?
4: Well, I thought it was pretty spectacular, Tim.
3: Thank you.
2: It was. And so Zaza, it's just game one now, so now you guys got to, you know, enjoy a little bit tonight and get ready for game two. What kind of a challenge do you expect from the Cavs in game two?
3: Yeah, obviously, you know, they're going to come more aggressive. You know, they're going to look at the film. You know, they're going to make some adjustments. Us, you know, we're going to do the same thing. You know, not necessarily make adjustments, but, you know, there are definitely little things that you can do better. And for us, you know, I kind of think that every time we play the games, every game we play better and better. I mean, if you look at the past series, second game is better. Third one is even better, you know. So we kind of build on and playing games, and so looking forward to the second game.
2: All right, you did a great job tonight, Zaza. You held Tristan Thompson to 4 rebounds, set a whole bunch of great schemes, defended well there, especially at the start of the third quarter. Well done, and I'm so happy for you. You got a chance to play in the NBA Finals.
3: Thank you. Thank you. I'm blessed.
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5: How much better do you feel than you did a year ago?
6: I feel good right now, man. I try not to think about the past. Just focus on what's going on right now. And, you know, the flow is there. The energy is there. And anything that I try to do on the floor, I feel like, you know, I can accomplish it. So it's a good feeling to have. And we obviously know there's a lot of work to do.
5: When you and KD have it going like this, who can keep up with you guys?
6: I mean, that's what we try to do every single night. And like I said, we think we can play better. And play smarter, be more aggressive earlier in the game, and hopefully continue this momentum we built all playoff long, and especially to start this series. So it's a good start, and obviously we know it starts 0-0 on Sunday, so we got to be ready.
0: And this now, some of the post-game press conference after Game 1 of the 2017 NBA Finals with Kevin Durant and Stephen Curry together behind the microphones.
7: Kevin, in the first half, you had 23 points, but you were 0-for-2, 3 points. You were going to the rim and dunking a lot. Was that part of the game plan, or was that organic that just developed because of the way things were going?
1: That was organic. I don't know when I'm a dunk or when I'm gonna get wide open three or. Mm-hmm. I just go out there and play, and try not to predetermine anything. Just go out there and hoop. And tonight we could be a lot better than we were tonight. But in the finals, you get a W, we'll take it.
8: Tim, next row up.
9: Tim Kawakami, Mercury News. Kevin, you know you had LeBron as the assignment. He guarded you. What were you thinking going into this? What were you emphasizing, and how did you think that matchup turned out?
1: Well, it's not about me. You know, he's going to do what he does. You know, he's LeBron James. He can, you know, he's, you guys know what he can do. So I just try to play as hard as I can and not make it about a matchup. It's about us. It's about Golden State Warriors versus the Cleveland Cavaliers, you know, and we only going to do it together. And, you know, that's just our whole mindset. And so I just try to do my part, stay locked in on both ends, and have some fun out there. But they're tough to stop, you know, but I think we did it as a group tonight.
8: Same row towards the center.
10: Yeah. Question for Steph. Ryan Leong with the Associated Press Radio. Steph, you mentioned how you don't want to relive anything that happened last year. Where does this win put you guys as far as, like, just taking the lead in this series to start off?
11: I mean, it's a focus on what's in front of you. And we had an opportunity to win our, you know, the first game of the series, get off to a good start. We were able to do that. Like Kay said, we feel like we can play much better. Especially offensively, early in the game, just finishing better around the rim. Those open opportunities that we had because we were moving the ball well and trying to force him into tough decisions on the defensive end. But the best thing about tonight, obviously, was just our defensive presence and effort for 48 minutes. They're going to make tough shots. They're a talented team. They have two of the best scorers in the league. So you got to just keep pressing, sticking to the game plan. But like I said, focus with what's in front of you. You know, win one game. Now we look to Sunday to try to do it again. We've been here before and know there's a lot of work left to do. So, good start.
0: And we leave you with Game 1 highlights from the 2017 NBA Finals as heard on the Warriors Radio Network. Thanks for joining us.
5: Cross-court, bounce pass to Durant in traffic by James, who falls down. It's another dunk for KD.
4: What a risky pass.
5: How Mike Brown didn't come out of his socks watching that throw cross-court is beyond me. Cross-court, inbounds, bounce pass. Durant, left elbow extended, throws the ball into Iguodala. Andre on the sideline, back to Durant, guarded by James. Wonderful quarter for Durant. A great matchup here. Now a switch. Guarded by Tristan Thompson. Off the dribble. Jump shot. KD from the elbow. Batted out by McGee. Tipped down the floor. McGee grabbed it. Hand off Curry. Curry with a dribble. White side Durant. Drives around James. Hand off McGee. Two-hand slam. Well, he got fouled too. Bounce pass McGee. Over the head dunk as he sliced in on the baseline out of bounds. JaVale McGee. Spectacular move.
4: Another out-of-bounds play where you get Cleveland napping.
5: 24-22 Warriors. Irving up top. Curry and Thompson guarding Smith and Irving. And now Curry switches on Irving. Screened by Tristan Thompson. Irving spins on McGee, who holds his ground. Good defense. Lob inside Thompson. Hand off James. Goes up and rams it down with a right hand. And then flexes for the camera.
4: A little stare. He's got 11.
5: Curry rebounds a miss. Comes up the floor, up the middle. Deep three on the way. Heat check!
4: Well, LeBron was there. He didn't expect it. So many players fall into that category.
5: About a 35-footer for Curry, it looked like. James up the floor with the dribble left side. James off the screen to the elbow. Bounce pass to Thompson. Goes up. Blocked by McGee from behind. Knocked it away. Here's Kevin Durant. Durant to the trailing Curry. Pump fake. Now working on Williams. Drives by him. Floater up. No good. Tipped up. No good. McGee deflected. Curry. Open corner three. Yes!
4: How about JaVale McGee? Tim, first of all, at the defensive end, he was helping on LeBron James with Durant, and he had to recover fast to get that ball, and he did.
5: James up the floor with the dribble left side. James off the screen to the elbow, bounce pass to Thompson, goes up, blocked by McGee from behind, knocked it away. Here's Kevin Durant. Curry with the ball, right side, gets a switch, guarded by Tristan Thompson, hesitates, down the lane, up left hand, good! Curry all the way to the cup. He's got 10.
4: He may have shot that one from the hip. That was miraculous.
5: West, right elbow. West playing his first NBA Finals to Iguodala, who drives in another hammer dunk for Andre.
4: Quick little step around Richard Jefferson. Jefferson hung on. I love the way they officiated that. They could have called a foul. They let it go. Warriors got a dunk.
5: Rebound to Andre. Up to Clark. Clark back to Iguodala. Iguodala middle of the floor. Goes right corner to Draymond. Dumped it down to West. West power move over Jefferson to the rim. And he banked it home.
4: He wasn't going to settle for a jump shot there. Good recognition. Good feet.
5: Durant dribbles up the middle of the floor. Steps around Irving. Right down Broadway. Nobody home for a right-hand slam.
4: Tim, he's had three dunks in 13 minutes.
5: Well, the Cavaliers' help defense has not been good at times.
1: We were talking about it before the game, and Steve suggested we try to get the ball in his hands right away and put him in a position where he can attack downhill. So we tried to do that early on, and KD didn't settle. When he had an opportunity, he went downhill, and it worked out well.
5: Korver left alone on a trailing three. Missed it. Love snatches the offensive rebound. Goes up over Curry. Blocked by Draymond. Goes back up. No good. Tip no good. Draymond with the rebound. Curry leads Livingston on the break. Livingston stepping around Korver. Pass to Durant. Two-hand slam. Not pretty, but it was effective. James behind the back, jumper wide open. They give him a straightaway three, and he nailed it.
4: No one looked like they wanted to defend him.
5: James to Tristan Thompson, handoff Irving, who draws a foul and hits the shot, and they're going to give it to him. A push on Klay Thompson, and he ran into Irving, and Irving wisely just threw it up. A spectacular shot by Kyrie Irving.
4: Yeah, it was a little handoff, yep. And he put on the brakes, so Klay Thompson could not stop and ran right into the back of him. He was looking for free throws there, and he got a birthday present, you would say. And he just made a four-point play.
5: James down the lane, throws a bad pass, stolen by Klay. Klay up ahead, Durant. Durant, they'll let him go again for another dunk.
4: He's got 20, Tim. He's got 20, a 9 of 16.
5: Lob pass stolen by Draymond as James didn't see him. Over to Durant. Durant puts on the brakes. James was there. Durant needs help. Finds Klay. Klay puts it on the deck. Spins down over to Draymond. Pump fake. Cut off by Tristan Thompson. Pass low to Iguodala. Iguodala to Curry. Curry guarded by Love. 8 to shoot. Curry, top of the key. Drives by him. Left hand scoop. Rolled it in.
4: That's what I wanted to do in game 7 in the closing minute of that game, Tim, when he got Love on him.
5: He couldn't do it then.
4: He did it easily there, didn't he? Pretty. Yep.
5: Tristan Thompson to James. Downstairs, Smith. Smith working on Curry. Double team. Lost the ball. Curry knocked it away. Draymond goes to the hardwood to get it. Klay takes a pass from Curry. Leaves it for Durant. Left side. It's a three, and it's good. KD right in front of the Cavalier bench.
4: You don't often see that from Klay Thompson. He usually pulls up and launches himself. But Durant is hot. He's got 26 now.
5: Klay with a dribble, left side, on Kyrie, bumped him up, bounce past Zaza, goes up, got fouled, spelled it up and in with his back to the basket, and gets a foul.
4: Sometimes your prayers are answered, Tim.
2: Curry off the screen. Left side with a dribble. Top of the key jumper on the way. Swish! Irving got caught chasing, and the Warriors start the second half with a 7-0 run, and Tyronn Lue wants time. Rebound Zaza, handoff KD, throws to Curry, it's an open three, got it!
4: Got it up just enough to curl it over the front of the rim.
2: 10-1, Warriors lead by 18, 70-52. Play, left wing Durant, Durant guarded by Love, they iso for KD. They show double, he'll rotate to Draymond, right side Curry. Off a screen by Zaza, great fake on James, into a three, hits nothing but the bottom of the net. He went right, James went left, 73-52 Warriors. Curry down the right wing, comes with a left-hand dribble middle, they leave him unguarded, he'll take the three and he knocked it down. Number 300 of his postseason career, and he was wide open, and it's 78-60 Warriors.
11: Focus with what's in front of you. You know, win one game. Now we look to Sunday to try to do it again. We've been here before and know there's a lot of work left to do. So, good start.
2: Here's James. James with a dribble on Durant. James waiting, cross over the right hand. Driving all the way, right hand blocked away by Durant. Here comes Curry with the ball. Curry in transition, dialing long distance. He's got an answer. The Warriors lead by 19, 87-68.
4: How about Durant's defense on LeBron? Superb.
2: Curry, pick and roll with Durant. Curry bumped by Jefferson. Far side with the dribble. Feeds down to Draymond. Draymond at the box over LeBron. Good and a foul! A foul on James as their arms got tangled. And LeBron's not happy. He's going to walk down Danny Crawford.
4: He got hooked by Draymond Green. Hooked and snookered, if you will. He took his left arm and he pinned LeBron's left arm.
2: Cavs don't have a foul to give, neither do the Warriors. Curry up top, dribbling on Irving. McCaw slips the pick. One dribble to the corner to Draymond. He'll fire away. Three ball! Left corner pocket for Draymond.
4: Finally got one.
2: 93-69 Warriors. Curry now. Right wing goes to Durant. Durant will fire. It's a three for the right corner. Durant's 14 of 26 from the floor, and he's got 38. They play like that. They're hard to beat.
4: Yes.
2: Livingston picks up the dribble to Barnes. Right baseline. He drives in. Shovel to McAdoo, who goes in and scores. And that's assist number 30 on the night for Golden State. McCaw catches in front of the logo. Bounce pass to Matt Barnes. Love to see Matt Barnes get a bucket here.
4: Yes.
2: Cross court to Livingston. One dribble with McAdoo. Livingston to the foul line. In trouble. Needs Barnes. Barnes will catch with one. Takes a desperation three. Got it, Matt Barnes! Gets his first NBA Finals points as a Golden State Warrior.
4: You're a good luck charm, Tim.
2: 113-89.
12: In the first half, we missed a lot of bunnies. And we said, you know, if we can make a few of these bunnies, you know, and continue to play the way we're playing, that we could possibly bust the game open a little bit, and we were able to do that.
2: Free throws make it 113-91. Livingston to the timeline, and it will run out. And the Warriors continue to be unbeaten in the postseason. 13-0. And they have taken game one with a final score of 113-91. And draw first blood in the 2017 NBA Finals.
13: Has been Warriors Sound Live.
2: Right side three. Got it!
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2: Here comes Curry. Step back off the dribble three. Are you kidding me?
13: Here's Lawrence Scott.
14: Thank you for joining us. This Warriors Sound flashback to Game 1 of the 2017 NBA Finals, taking us back to June 1st of 2017. As on that evening at Oracle Arena, eventual Finals MVP Kevin Durant had 38 points in Game 1, helping set a tone that would carry the Warriors to the title. As we start with our post-game recap from that Thursday night in Oakland, where you'll hear from Warriors assistant coach Mike Brown, who had been filling the role of acting head coach for much of the playoffs, as Warriors head coach Steve Kerr was dealing with health issues and wouldn't return to the bench until Game 2 of the Finals. This now a listen back to our Game 1 recap from the 1st of June in 2017.
0: The Warriors and Cavs, game one of the NBA Finals, played with an intensity that the Warriors

0: were able to build upon, and Kevin Durant's intensity was key. A real great team effort all around. The Warriors limiting turnovers in a major way and bringing home a victory in this game one. And when you look at what Durant was able to do in this game, it was a stunning display with a game-high 38 points to go with 8 rebounds and 8 assists, as Stephen Curry delivered 6 three-pointers on his way to 28 points and 10 assists. As the Warriors get it done in this game one, 113-91 the final. Here's Coach Brown.
1: I give our guys credit. Steve just said it to our guys at the end of the game. We had a formula, and our guys did a nice job trying to follow it. And you give him credit. He's talked from day one about winning the possession game. And, you know, our guys had 4 turnovers for the course of the game. And that's a good defensive team. And they're active and athletic and long, and they anticipate really well. So for them to be able to jump the passing lanes like they have in the past and so on and so forth, for our guys to go out there for 48 minutes and have 4 turnovers was fantastic.
0: All right, game two is Sunday night here at Oracle Arena before the series shifts to Cleveland for games 3 and 4. And for extended post-game interviews, features, and more throughout the finals, Warriors.com/sound has 24/7 coverage. I'm Lawrence Scott, and this is the NBA Finals.
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3: The Warriors get the win. Zaza Pachulia puts on the headset. And Zaza, first of all, let me ask you a personal note here from up top. How was it? How was your first finals experience?
4: Oh, it was amazing. First of all, I want to say it's been a long 8 or 9 days. I mean, playing against the Spurs and, you know, till now, till today. It was long. I mean, I hated it, honestly. But I'm glad it's... We won the first game. I think the energy was there, even though you could tell it was a lot of enthusiasm and a lot of excitement. We're missing so many easy shots. And I think we're going to get better, obviously, but experience-wise, it's been amazing. I'm so lucky and honored, you know, to be in this situation.
3: By the way, you guys had only 4 turnovers tonight. That ties an NBA Finals all-time record.
4: Yes, first off, it was only 1 turnover. You know, for us, it's very important to have a winning possession game. And I think we did a good job controlling the ball, and obviously controlling the tempo, getting good shots, you know, helping each other, both defensively and offensively. So, you know, 1 down. Now all the concentration, all the preparedness is going to be for the next game.
5: Zaza, you took a page out of Stephen Curry's book, Around the Basket. With those twisting layups in the third quarter, you made a couple of them, putting all that spin on the ball. I hadn't seen that from you yet.
4: I've seen it a lot. You know, Steph doing it, KD doing it, so why not?
5: Well, I thought it was pretty spectacular, Tim.
4: Thank you.
3: It was. And so, Zaza, it's just game one now, so now you guys got to, you know, enjoy a little bit tonight and get ready for game two. What kind of a challenge do you expect from the Cavs in game two?
4: Yeah, obviously, you know, they're going to come more aggressive. You know, they're going to look at the film. You know, they're going to make some adjustments. Us, you know, we're going to do the same thing. You know, not necessarily make adjustments, but, you know, there are definitely little things that you can do better. And for us, you know, I kind of think that every time we play the game, every game we're playing better and better. I mean, if you look at the past series, second game is better. Third one is even better, you know. So we kind of build on and playing games, and so looking forward to the second game.
3: All right, you did a great job tonight, Zaza. You held Tristan Thompson to 4 rebounds, set a whole bunch of great schemes, defended well there, especially at the start of the third quarter. Well done, and I'm so happy for you. You got a chance to play in the NBA Finals.
4: Thank you. Thank you. I'm blessed. All right.
3: 113-91, Warriors with the win over the Cavaliers.
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6: How much better do you feel than you did a year ago?
7: I feel good right now, man. I try not to think about the past. Just focus on what's going on right now. And, you know, the flow is there. The energy is there. And anything that I try to do on the floor, I feel like, you know, I can accomplish it. So it's a good feeling to have. And we obviously know there's a lot of work to do.
6: When you and KD have it going like this, who can keep up with you guys?
7: I mean, that's what we try to do every single night. And like I said, we think we can play better. and play smarter, be more aggressive earlier in the game, and hopefully continue this momentum we built all playoff long, and especially to start this series. So it's a good start, and obviously we know it starts 0-0 on Sunday, so we got to be ready.
2: And this now, some of the post-game press conference after Game 1 of the 2017 NBA Finals with Kevin Durant and Stephen Curry together behind the microphones.
8: Kevin, in the first half, you had 23 points, but you were 0-for-2, 3 points. You were going to the rim and dunking a lot. Was that part of the game plan, or was that organic that just developed because of the way things were going?
1: That was organic. when I'm a dunk or when I'm gonna get wide open three, or I just go out there and play and try not to predetermine anything. Just go out there and hoop. And tonight we could be a lot better than we were tonight. But in the finals, you get a W, we'll take it.
9: Tim, next row up.
10: Tim Kawakami, Mercury News. Kevin, you know you had LeBron as the assignment. He guarded you. What were you thinking going into this? What were you emphasizing, and how did you think that matchup turned out?
1: Well, it's not about me. He's going to do what he does. He's LeBron James. He can, you guys know what he can do. So I just try to play as hard as I can and not make it about a matchup. It's about us. It's about Golden State Warriors versus the Cleveland Cavaliers, and we only going to do it together. And, that's just our whole mindset. And so I just try to do my part, stay locked in on both ends, and have some fun out there. But they're tough to stop, but I think we did it as a group tonight.
9: Same row towards the center.
11: Yeah, question for Steph. Ryan Leong with the Associated Press Radio. Steph, you mentioned how you don't want to relive anything that happened last year. Where does this win put you guys as far as, just taking the lead in this series to start off?
12: It's a focus on what's in front of you. We had an opportunity to win our, the first game of the series, get off to a good start. We were able to do that. Like Kay said, we feel like we can play much better, especially offensively. Early in the game, just finishing better around the rim. Those open opportunities that we had because we were moving the ball well and trying to force him into tough decisions on the defensive end. But the best thing about tonight, obviously, was just our defensive presence and effort for 48 minutes. They're going to make tough shots. They're a talented team. They have two of the best scorers in the league. So you got to just keep pressing, sticking to the game plan. But, like I said, focus with what's in front of you. Win one game. Now we look to Sunday to try to do it again. We've been here before and know there's a lot of work left to do. So good start.
2: 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Thanks for joining us.
6: Curry, cross court, bounce pass to Durant in traffic by James, who falls down. It's another dunk for KD.
5: What a risky pass.
6: How Mike Brown didn't come out of his socks watching that throw cross court is beyond me. Cross court, inbounds, bounce pass. Durant, left elbow extended, throws the ball into Iguodala. Andre on the sideline, back to Durant, guarded by James. Wonderful quarter for Durant. A great matchup here. Now a switch, guarded by Tristan Thompson. Off the dribble, jump shot, KD, the elbow, batted out by McGee. Tip down the floor, McGee grabbed it. Hand off Curry, Curry with a dribble, white side Durant, drives around James, hand off McGee, two-hand slam! He got fouled, too. Bounce pass McGee. Over the head dunk as he sliced in from the baseline out of bounds. JaVale McGee's spectacular move.
5: Another out of bounds play where you get Cleveland napping.
6: 24-22 Warriors. Irving up top. Curry and Thompson guarding Smith and Irving. And now Curry switches on Irving. Screen by Tristan Thompson. Irving spins on McGee, who holds his ground. Good defense. Lob inside Thompson. Hand off James. Goes up and rammed it down with the right hand. And then flexes for the camera.
5: A little stare. He's got 11.
6: Curry rebounds a miss. Comes up the floor, up the middle. Deep three on the way. Heat check!
5: Well, LeBron was there. He didn't expect it. So many players fall into that category.
6: About a 35-footer for Curry, it looked like. James up the floor with a dribble left side. James off the screen to the elbow. Bounce pass to Thompson. Goes up. Blocked by
13: Nowitzki from behind. Knocked it away. Here's Kevin Durant. Durant to the trailing Curry. Pump fake. Now working on Williams. Drives by him. Floater up. No good. Tipped up. No good. McGee deflected. Curry. Open corner three. Yes!
5: How about JaVale McGee? Tim, first of all, at the defensive end, he was helping on LeBron James with Durant, and he had to recover fast to get that ball, and he did.
13: James up the floor with the dribble left side. James off the screen to the elbow, bounce past the top. He goes up, blocked by McGee from behind. Knocked it away. Here's Kevin Durant. Curry with the ball. Right side gets a switch, guarded by Tristan Thompson. Hesitates, down the lane, up left hand. Good! Curry all the way to the cup. He's got 10.
5: He may have shot that one from the hip. That was miraculous.
13: West, right elbow. West playing his first NBA Finals to Iguodala, who drives in another hammer dunk for Andre.
5: Quick little step around Richard Jefferson. Jefferson hung on. I love the way they officiated that. They could have called a foul. They let it go. Warriors got a dunk.
13: Rebound to Andre. Up to Clark. Clark back to Iguodala. Iguodala middle of the floor. Goes right corner to Draymond. Dumped it down to West. West power move over Jefferson to the rim, and he banked it home.
5: He wasn't going to settle for a jump shot there. Good recognition, good feet.
13: Durant dribbles up the middle of the floor. Steps around Irving. Right down Broadway. Nobody home for a right-hand slam.
5: Tim, he's had three dunks in 13 minutes.
13: Well, the Cavaliers' help defense has not been good at times.
1: We were talking about it before the game, and Steve suggested we try to get the ball in his hands right away and put him in a position where he can attack downhill. So we tried to do that early on, and KD didn't settle. When he had an opportunity, he went downhill, and it worked out well.
13: Korver left alone on a trailing three. Missed it. Love snatches the offensive rebound. Goes up over Curry. Blocked by Draymond. Goes back up. No good. Tip no good. Draymond with the rebound. Curry leads Livingston on the break. Livingston stepping around Korver. Pass to Durant. Two-hand slam. Not pretty, but it was effective. James behind the back. Shumpert wide open. They give him a straightaway three, and he nailed it.
5: No one looked like they wanted to defend him.
13: James to Tristan Thompson. Hand off Irving, who draws a foul and hits the shot, and they're going to give it to him. A push on Klay Thompson, and he ran into Irving, and Irving wisely just threw it up. A spectacular shot by Kyrie Irving.
5: Yeah, it was a little handoff, yep. And he put on the brakes so Klay Thompson could not stop and ran right into the back of him. He was looking for free throws there, and he got a birthday present, you would say, and he just made a four-point play.
13: James down the lane, throws a bad pass, stolen by Klay. Klay up ahead, Durant. Durant, they'll let him go again for another dunk.
5: He's got 20, Tim. He's got 20, a 9 of 16.
13: Lob pass stolen by Draymond as James didn't see him. Over to Durant. Durant puts on the brakes. James was there. Durant needs help. Finds Klay. Klay puts it on the deck. Spins down over to Draymond. Pump fake. Cut off by Tristan Thompson. Pass low to Iguodala. Iguodala to Curry. Curry guarded by Love. Eight to shoot. Curry, top of the key. Drives by him. Left hand scoop. Rolled it in.
5: That's what I wanted him to do in game seven in the closing minute of that game, Tim, when he got Love on him.
13: He couldn't do it then.
5: He did it easily there, didn't he? Pretty. Yep.
13: Tristan Thompson to James. Downstairs, Smith. Smith working on Curry. Double team, lost the ball. Curry knocked it away. Draymond goes to the hardwood to get it. Klay takes a pass from Curry. Leaves it for Durant left side. It's a three, and it's good. KD right in front of the Cavalier bench.
5: You don't often see that from Klay Thompson. He usually pulls up and launches himself. But Durant is hot. He's got 26 now.
13: Klay with a dribble left side on Kyrie. Bumped him up. Bounce past Zaza. Goes up. Got fouled. Spelled it up and in with his back to the basket and gets a foul.
5: Sometimes your prayers are answered, Tim.
13: Curry off the screen. Left side with a dribble. Top of the key jumper on the way. Swish. Irving got caught chasing. And the Warriors start the second half with a 7-0 run. And Tyronn Lue wants time. Rebound Zaza, handoff KD, throws to Curry, it's an open three, got it!
5: Got it up just enough to curl it over the front of the rim.
13: 10-1, Warriors lead by
5: the front of the rim.
13: 10-1, Warriors lead by 18.

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1: Focus with what's in front of you. You know, win one game. Now we look to Sunday to try to do it again. We've been here before and know there's a lot of work left to do. So, good start.
0: Here's James. James with a dribble on Durant. James waiting, cross over the right hand, driving all the way, right hand blocked away by Durant. Here comes Curry with the ball. Curry in transition, dialing long distance. He's got an answer. The Warriors lead by 19, 87-68.
2: How about Durant's defense on LeBron? Superb.
0: Curry, pick and roll with Durant. Curry bumped by Jefferson. Far side with the dribble. Feeds down to Draymond. Draymond at the box over LeBron. Good and a foul! A foul on James as their arms got tangled. And LeBron's not happy. He's going to walk down Danny Crawford.
2: Well, he got hooked by Draymond Green. Hooked and snookered, if you will. He took his left arm and he pinned LeBron's left arm.
0: Cavs don't have a foul to give, neither do the Warriors. Curry up top, dribbling on Irving. McCaw slips a pick. One dribble to the corner to Draymond. He'll fire away. Three ball! Left corner pocket for Draymond.
2: Finally got one.
0: 93-69 Warriors. Curry now. Right wing goes to Durant. Durant will fire. It's a three from the right corner. Durant's 14 of 26 from the floor, and he's got 38. They play like that. They're hard to beat.
2: Yes.
0: Livingston picks up the dribble to Barnes. Right baseline. He drives in. Shovel to McAdoo, who goes in and scores. And that's assist number 30 on the night for Golden State. McCaw catches in front of the logo. Bounce pass to Matt Barnes. Love to see Matt Barnes get a bucket here.
2: Yes.
0: Cross court to Livingston. One dribble with McAdoo. Livingston to the foul line. In trouble. Needs Barnes. Barnes will catch with one. Takes a desperation three. Got it! Matt Barnes gets his first NBA Finals points as a Golden State Warrior.
2: You're a good luck charm, Tim.
0: 113-89.
3: In the first half, we missed a lot of bunnies. And we said, you know, if we can make a few of these bunnies, you know, and continue to play the way we're playing, that we could possibly bust the game open a little bit, and we were able to do that.
0: Free throws make it 113-91. Livingston to the timeline, and it will run out. And the Warriors continue to be unbeaten in the postseason. 13-0. And they have taken game one with a final score of 113-91. And draw first blood in the 2017 NBA Finals.
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0: Right side three. Got it!
4: Live.
0: Here comes Curry. Step back off the dribble three. Are you kidding me?
4: Here's Lawrence Scott.
5: Thank you for joining us this Warriors Sound flashback to Game 1 of the 2017 NBA Finals, taking us back to June 1st of 2017. As on that evening at Oracle Arena, eventual Finals MVP Kevin Durant had 38 points in Game 1, helping set a tone that would carry the Warriors to the title. As we start with our post-game recap from that Thursday night in Oakland, where you'll hear from Warriors assistant coach Mike Brown, who had been filling the role of acting head coach for much of the playoffs, as Warriors head coach Steve Kerr was dealing with health issues and wouldn't return to the bench until Game 2 of the Finals. This now a listen back to our Game 1 recap from the 1st of June in 2017. The Warriors and Cavs Game 1 of the NBA Finals played with an intensity that the Warriors were able to build upon, and Kevin Durant's intensity was key. A real great team effort all around. The Warriors limiting turnovers in a major way and bringing home a victory in this Game 1. And when you look at what Durant was able to do in this game, it was a stunning display with a game-high 38 points to go with 8 rebounds and 8 assists, as Stephen Curry delivered 6 three-pointers on his way to 28 points and 10 assists. As the Warriors get it done in this Game 1, 113-91 the final. Here's Coach Brown.
6: I give our guys credit. Steve just said it to our guys at the end of the game. We had a formula, and our guys did a nice job trying to follow it, and you give him credit. He's talked from day one about winning the possession game, and you know our guys had 4 turnovers for the course of the game, and that's a good defensive team, and they're active and athletic and long, and they anticipate really well. So for them to be able to jump the passing lanes like they have in the past and so on and so forth. For our guys to go out there for 48 minutes and have four turnovers was fantastic.
7: 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I'm Lawrence Scott, and this is the NBA Finals.
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0: The Warriors get the win. Zaza Pachulia puts on the headset. And Zaza, first of all, let me ask you on a personal note here from up top. How was it? How was your first finals experience?
8: Oh, it was amazing. First of all, I want to say it's been a long 8 or 9 days. I mean, playing against the Spurs and, you know, till now, till today. It was long. I mean, I hated it, honestly. But I'm glad it's... We won the first game. I think energy was there, even though you could tell it was a lot of enthusiasm and a lot of excitement. We're missing so many easy shots. And I think we're going to get better, obviously, but experience-wise, it's been amazing. I'm so lucky and honored, you know, to be in this situation.
0: By the way, you guys had only 4 turnovers tonight. That ties an NBA Finals all-time record.
8: Yes, first off, it was only 1 turnover. You know, for us, very important to have a winning possession game. And I think we did a good job controlling the ball, and obviously controlling the tempo, getting good shots, you know, helping each other, both defensively and offensively. So, you know, 1 down. Now all the concentration, all the preparedness is going to be for the next game.
2: Zaza, you took a page out of Stephen Curry's book, Around the Basket, with those twisting layups in the third quarter. You made a couple of them, putting all that spin on the ball. I hadn't seen that from you yet.
8: I've seen it a lot. You know, Steph doing it, KD doing it, so why not?
2: Well, I thought it was pretty spectacular, Tim.
8: Thank you.
0: It was. And so Zaza, it's just game one now, so now you guys got to, you know, enjoy a little bit tonight and get ready for game two. What kind of a challenge do you expect from the Cavs in game two?
8: Yeah, obviously, you know, they're going to come more aggressive. You know, they're going to look at the film. You know, they're going to make some adjustments. Us, you know, we're going to do the same thing. You know, not necessarily make adjustments, but, you know, there are definitely little things that you can do better. And for us, you know, I kind of think that every time we play the games, every game we play better and better. I mean, if you look at the past series, second game is better. Third one is even better, you know. So we kind of build on playing games, and so looking forward to the second game.
0: All right, you did a great job tonight, Zaza. You held Tristan Thompson to 4 rebounds, set a whole bunch of great schemes, defended well there, especially at the start of the third quarter. Well done, and I'm so happy for you. You got a chance to play in the NBA Finals.
8: Thank you. Thank you. I'm blessed. All right.
0: 113-91, Warriors with the win over the Cavaliers.
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9: How much better do you feel than you did a year ago?
10: I feel good right now, man. I try not to think about the past. Just focus on what's going on right now. And, you know, the flow is there. The energy is there. And anything that I try to do on the floor, I feel like, you know, I can accomplish it. So it's a good feeling to have. And we obviously know there's a lot of work to do.
9: When you and KD have it going like this, who can keep up with you guys?
10: I mean, that's what we try to do every single night. And like I said, we think we can play better and play smarter, be more aggressive earlier in the game, and hopefully continue this momentum we built all playoff, you know, long, and especially to start this series. So it's a good start, and obviously we know it starts 0-0 on Sunday, so we got to be ready.
5: And this now, some of the post-game press conference after Game 1 of the 2017 NBA Finals with Kevin Durant and Stephen Curry together behind the microphones.
11: Kevin, in the first half, you had 23 points, but you were 0-for-2, 3 points. You were going to the rim and dunking a lot. Was that part of the game plan, or was that organic that just developed because of the way things were going?
12: That was organic. I don't know when I'm a dunk or when I'm gonna get wide open three or I'll just go out there and play and you know, try not to predetermine anything, just go out there and hoop and tonight we could be a lot better than we were tonight. But in the finals, you get a W, we'll take it.
13: Tim, next row up.
14: Tim Kawakami, Mercury News. Kevin, you know you had LeBron as the assignment. He guarded you. What were you thinking going into this? What were you emphasizing, and how did you think that matchup turned out?
12: Well, it's not about me. You know, he's going to do what he does. You know, he's LeBron James. He can, you know, he's you guys know what he can do. So I just try to play as hard as I can and not make it about a matchup. It's about us. It's about Golden State Warriors versus the Cleveland Cavaliers, you know, and we only going to do it together. And, you know, that's just our whole mindset. And so I just try to do my part, stay locked in on both ends, and have some fun out there. But they're tough to stop, you know, but I think we did it as a group tonight.
13: Same row towards the center.
15: Yeah, for question for Steph, Ryan Leong with the Associated Press Radio. Steph, you mentioned how you don't want to relive anything that happened last year. Where does this win put you guys as far as, like, just taking the lead in this series to start off?
1: I mean, it's a focus on what's in front of you. You know, we had an opportunity to win our, you know, the first game of the series, get off to a good start. We were able to do that. Like Kay said, we feel like we can play much better, especially offensively. Early in the game, just finishing better around the rim. Those open opportunities that we had because we were moving the ball well and trying to force him into tough decisions on the defensive end. But the best thing about tonight, obviously, was just our defensive presence and effort for 48 minutes. They're going to make tough shots. They're a talented team. They have two of the best scorers in the league. So you got to just keep pressing, sticking to the game plan. But, like I said, focus with what's in front of you. You know, win one game. Now we look to Sunday to try to do it again. We've been here before and know there's a lot of work left to do. So, good start.
5: 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Thanks for joining us.
0: Cross court, bounce pass to Durant in traffic by James, who falls down. It's another dunk for KD.
2: What a risky pass.
0: How Mike Brown didn't come out of his socks watching that throw cross court is beyond me. Cross court, inbounds, bounce pass. Durant, left elbow extended, throws the ball into Iguodala. Andre on the sideline, back to Durant, guarded by James.
2: Wonderful quarter for Durant.
0: A great matchup here. Now a switch. Guarded by Tristan Thompson. Off the dribble. Jump shot. KD from the elbow. Batted out by McGee. Tipped down the floor. McGee grabbed it. Hand off Curry. Curry with a dribble. Right side Durant. Drives around James. Hand off McGee. Two-hand slam. Now he got fouled too. Bounce pass McGee. Over the head dunk as he sliced in from the baseline out of bounds. JaVale McGee. Spectacular move.
2: Another out-of-bounds play where you get Cleveland napping.
0: 24-22 Warriors. Irving up top. Curry and Thompson guarding Smith and Irving. And now Curry switches on Irving. Screened by Tristan Thompson. Irving spins on McGee, who holds his ground. Good defense. Lob inside Thompson. Hand off James. Goes up and rammed it down with a right hand. And then flexes for the camera.
2: A little stare. He's got 11.
0: Curry rebounds a miss. Comes up the floor, up the middle. Deep three on the way. Heat check!
2: Well, LeBron was there. He didn't expect it. So many players fall into that category.
0: About a 35-footer for Curry, it looked like. James up the floor with the dribble left side. James off the screen to the elbow. Bounce pass to Thompson. Goes up. Blocked by McGee from behind. Knocked it away. Here's Kevin Durant. Durant to the trailing Curry. Pump fake. Now working on Williams. Drives by him. Floater up. No good. Tipped up. No good. McGee deflected. Curry. Open corner three. Yes!
2: How about JaVale McGee? Tim, first of all, at the defensive end, he was helping on LeBron James with Durant, and he had to recover fast to get that ball, and he did.
0: James up the floor with the dribble left side. James off the screen to the elbow, bounce pass to Thompson, goes up, blocked by McGee from behind! Knocked it away! Here's Kevin Durant. Curry with the ball. Right side, gets a switch, guarded by Tristan Thompson. Hesitates, down the lane, up left hand, good! Curry all the way to the cup. He's got 10.
2: He may have shot that one from the hip. That was miraculous.
0: West, right elbow. West playing his first NBA Finals to Iguodala, who drives in another hammer dunk for Andre.
2: Quick little step around Richard Jefferson. Jefferson hung on. I love the way they officiated that. They could have called a foul. They let it go. Warriors got a dunk.
0: Rebound to Andre. Up to Clark. Clark back to Iguodala. Iguodala middle of the floor. Goes right corner to Draymond. Dumped it down to West. West power move over Jefferson to the rim. And he banked it home.
2: He wasn't going to settle for a jump shot there. Good recognition. Good feed.
0: Durant dribbles up the middle of the floor. Steps around Irving. Right down Broadway. Nobody home for a right-hand slam.
2: Tim, he's had three dunks in 13 minutes.
0: Well, the Cavaliers' help defense has not been good at times.
6: We were talking about it before the game, and Steve suggested we try to get the ball in his hands right away and put him in a position where he can attack downhill. So we tried to do that early on, and KD didn't settle. When he had an opportunity, he went downhill, and it worked out well.
0: Korver left alone on a trailing three. Missed it. Love snatches the offensive rebound. Goes up over Curry. Blocked by Draymond. Goes back up. No good. Tip no good. Draymond with the rebound. Curry leads Livingston on the break. Livingston stepping around Korver. Pass to Durant. Two-hand slam. Not pretty, but it was effective. James behind the back, jumper wide open. They give him a straightaway three, and he nailed it.
2: No one looked like they wanted to defend him.
0: James to Tristan Thompson, handoff Irving, who draws a foul and hits the shot, and they're going to give it to him. A push on Klay Thompson, and he ran into Irving, and Irving wisely just threw it up. A spectacular shot by Kyrie Irving.
2: Yeah, it was a little handoff, yep. And he put on the brakes, so Klay Thompson could not stop and ran right into the back of him. He was looking for free throws there, and he got a birthday present, you would say. And he just made a four-point play.
0: James down the lane, throws a bad pass, stolen by Klay. Klay up ahead, Durant. Durant, they let him go again for another dunk.
2: He's got 20, Tim. He's got 20 on 9 of 16.
0: Lob pass stolen by Draymond as James didn't see him. Over to Durant. Durant puts on the brakes. James was there. Durant needs help. Finds Klay. Klay puts it on the deck. Spins down over to Draymond. Pump fake. Cut off by Tristan Thompson. Pass low to Iguodala. Iguodala to Curry. Curry guarded by Love. Eight to shoot. Curry, top of the key. Drives by him. Left hand scoop. Rolled it in.
2: That's what I wanted to do in game seven in the closing minute of that game, Tim, when he got Love on him.
0: No, he couldn't do it then.
2: He did it easily there, didn't he? Pretty.
0: Yep. Tristan Thompson to James. Downstairs, Smith. Smith working on Curry. Double team. Lost the ball. Curry knocked it away. Draymond goes to the hardwood to get it. Klay takes a pass from Curry. Leaves it for Durant. Left side. It's a three, and it's good. KD right in front of the Cavalier bench.
2: You don't often see that from Klay Thompson. He usually pulls up and launches himself. But Durant is hot. He's got 26 now.
0: Klay with a dribble, left side, on Kyrie, bumped him up, bounce past Zaza, goes up, got fouled, spelled it up and in with his back to the basket, and gets a foul.
2: Sometimes your prayers are answered, Tim.
0: Curry off the screen, left side, with a dribble, top of the key, jumper on the way, swish! Irving got caught chasing, and the Warriors start the second half with a 7-0 one, and Tyronn Lue wants time. Rebound Zaza, handoff KD, throws to Curry, it's an open three, got it!
2: Got it up just enough to curl it over the front of the rim.
0: 10-1, Warriors lead by 18, 70-52. Klay, left wing Durant, Durant guarded by Love, they iso for KD. They show double, he'll rotate to Draymond, right side Curry. Off a screen by Zaza, great fake on James, into a three, hits nothing but the bottom of the net. He went right, James went left, 73-52 Warriors. Curry down the right wing, comes with a left-hand dribble middle. They leave him unguarded, he'll take the three, and he knocked it down. Number 300 of his postseason career, and he was wide open. And it's 78-60 Warriors.
1: Focus with what's in front of you. You know, win one game. Now we look to Sunday to try to do it again. We've been here before and know there's a lot of work left to do. So, good start.
0: Here's James. James with a dribble on Durant. James waiting, cross over the right hand. Driving all the way, right hand blocked away by Durant. Here comes Curry with the ball. Curry in transition, dialing long distance. He's got an answer. The Warriors lead by 19, 87-68.
2: How about Durant's defense on LeBron? Superb.
0: Curry, pick and roll with Durant. Curry bumped by Jefferson. Far side with the dribble. Feeds down to Draymond. Draymond at the box. Over LeBron. Good and a foul! A foul on James as their arms got tangled. And LeBron's not happy. He's going to walk down Danny Crawford.
2: But he got hooked by Draymond Green. Hooked and snookered, if you will. He took his left arm and he pinned LeBron's left arm.
0: Cavs don't have a foul to give, neither do the Warriors. Curry up top, dribbling on Irving. McCaw slips the pick. One dribble to the corner to Draymond. He'll fire away. Three ball! Left corner pocket for Draymond.
2: Finally got one.
0: 93-69 Warriors. Curry now. Right wing goes to Durant. Durant will fire. It's a three from the right corner. Durant's 14 of 26 from the floor, and he's got 38. They play like that. They're hard to beat.
2: Yes.
0: Livingston picks up the dribble to Barnes. Right baseline. He drives in. Shovel to McAdoo, who goes in and scores. And that's assist number 30 on the night for Golden State. McCaw catches in front of the logo. Bounce pass to Matt Barnes. Love to see Matt Barnes get a bucket here.
2: Yes.
0: Cross court to Livingston. One dribble with McAdoo. Livingston to the foul line. In trouble. Needs Barnes. Barnes will catch with one. Takes a desperation three. Got it! Matt Barnes gets his first NBA Finals points as a Golden State Warrior.
2: You're a good luck charm, Tim.
0: 113-89.
3: In the first half, we missed a lot of bunnies. And we said, you know, if we can make a few of these bunnies, you know, and continue to play the way we're playing, that we could possibly bust the game open a little bit, and we were able to do that.
0: Free throws make it 113-91. Livingston to the timeline, and it will run out. And the Warriors continue to be unbeaten in the postseason. 13-0. And they have taken game one with a final score of 113-91. And draw first blood in the 2017 NBA Finals.
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0: Right side three. Got it!
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0: Here comes Curry. Step back off the dribble three. Are you kidding me?
4: Here's Lawrence Scott.
5: Thank you for joining us this Warriors Sound flashback to Game 1 of the 2017 NBA Finals, taking us back to June 1st of 2017. As on that evening at Oracle Arena, eventual Finals MVP Kevin Durant had 38 points in Game 1, helping set a tone that would carry the Warriors to the title. As we start with our post-game recap from that Thursday night in Oakland, where you'll hear from Warriors assistant coach Mike Brown, who had been filling the role of acting head coach for much of the playoffs, as Warriors head coach Steve Kerr was dealing with health issues and wouldn't return to the bench until Game 2 of the Finals. This now a listen back to our Game 1 recap from the 1st of June in 2017.
7: The Warriors and Cavs Game 1 of the NBA Finals played with an intensity that the Warriors were able to build upon, and Kevin Durant's intensity was key. A real great team effort all around. The Warriors limiting turnovers in a major way and bringing home a victory in this Game 1. And when you look at what Durant was able to do in this game, it was a stunning display with a game-high 38 points to go with 8 rebounds and 8 assists, as Stephen Curry delivered 6 three-pointers on his way to 28 points and 10 assists. As the Warriors get it done in this Game 1, 113-91 the final. Here's Coach Brown.
6: I give our guys credit. Steve just said it to our guys at the end of the game. We had a formula, and our guys did a nice job trying to follow it, and you give him credit. He's talked from day one about winning the possession game, and you know our guys had 4 turnovers for the course of the game, and that's a good defensive team, and they're active and athletic and long, and they anticipate really well. So for them to be able to jump the passing lanes like they have in the past and so on and so forth, for our guys to go out there for 48 minutes and have 4 turnovers was fantastic.
7: All right, Game 2 is Sunday night here at Oracle Arena before the series shifts to Cleveland for Games 3 and 4. 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I'm Lawrence Scott, and this is the NBA Finals.
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0: The Warriors get the win. Zaza

0: Pachulia puts on the headset. And Zaza, first of all, let me ask you on a personal note here from up top. How was it? How was your first finals experience?
1: Oh, it was amazing. First of all, I want to say it's been a long 8 or 9 days. I mean, playing against the Spurs and, you know, till now, till today. It was long. I mean, I hated it, honestly. But I'm glad we won the first game. I think energy was there, even though you could tell it was a lot of enthusiasm and a lot of excitement. We're missing so many easy shots, and I think we're going to get better, obviously, but experience-wise, it's been amazing. I'm so lucky and honored, you know, to be in this situation.
0: By the way, you guys had only 4 turnovers tonight. That ties an NBA Finals all-time record.
1: Yes, first off, it was only 1 turnover, you know, for us. Very important to have a winning possession game, and I think we did a good job controlling the ball and obviously controlling the tempo, getting good shots, you know, helping each other both defensively and offensively. So you know, 1 down, now all the concentration, all the preparedness is going to be for the next game.
2: Zaza, you took a page out of Stephen Curry's book around the basket with those twisting layups in the third quarter. You made a couple of them, putting all that spin on the ball. I hadn't seen that from you yet.
1: I've seen it a lot. You know, Steph doing it, KD doing it, so why not?
2: Well, I thought it was pretty spectacular, Tim.
1: Thank you.
0: It was. And so Zaza, it's just game one now, so now you guys got to, you know, enjoy a little bit tonight and get ready for game two. What kind of a challenge do you expect from the Cavs in game two?
1: Yeah, obviously, you know, they're going to come more aggressive. You know, they're going to look at the film. You know, they're going to make some adjustments. Us, you know, we're going to do the same thing. You know, not necessarily make adjustments, but, you know, they're definitely little things that you can do better. And for us, you know, I kind of think that every time we play the games, every game we play better and better. I mean, if you look at the past series, second game is better. Third one is even better, you know. So we kind of build on playing games, and so looking forward to the second game.
0: All right, you did a great job tonight, Zaza. You held Tristan Thompson to 4 rebounds, set a whole bunch of great schemes, defended well there, especially at the start of the third quarter. Well done, and I'm so happy for you. You got a chance to play in the NBA Finals.
1: Thank you. Thank you. I'm blessed.
0: All right. 113-91, Warriors with the win over the Cavaliers.
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4: How much better do you feel than you did a year ago?
5: I feel good right now, man. I try not to think about the past. Just focus on what's going on right now. And, you know, the flow is there. The energy is there. And anything that I try to do on the floor, I feel like, you know, I can accomplish it. So it's a good feeling to have. And we obviously know there's a lot of work to do.
4: When you and KD have it going like this, who can keep up with you guys?
5: I mean, that's what we try to do every single night. And like I said, we think we can play better and play smarter, be more aggressive earlier in the game, and hopefully continue this momentum we built all playoff, you know, long, and especially to start this series. So it's a good start, and obviously we know it starts 0-0 on Sunday, so we got to be ready.
3: And this now, some of the post-game press conference after Game 1 of the 2017 NBA Finals with Kevin Durant and Stephen Curry together behind the microphones.
6: Kevin, in the first half, you had 23 points, but you were 0-for-2, 3 points. You were going to the rim and dunking a lot. Was that part of the game plan, or was that organic that just developed because of the way things were going?
7: That was organic. I don't know when I'm a dunk or when I'm gonna get wide open three or mm-hmm. I just go out there and play and you know, try not to predetermine anything. Just go out there and hoop. And tonight we could be a lot better than we were tonight. But in the finals, you get a W, we'll take it.
8: Tim, next row up.
9: Tim Kawakami, Mercury News. Kevin, you know you had LeBron as the assignment. He guarded you. What were you thinking going into this? What were you emphasizing, and how did you think that matchup turned out?
7: Well, it's not about me. You know, he's going to do what he does. You know, he's LeBron James. He can, you know, he's you guys know what he can do. So I just try to play as hard as I can and not make it about a matchup. It's about us. It's about Golden State Warriors versus the Cleveland Cavaliers, you know, and we only going to do it together. And, you know, that's just our whole mindset. And so I just try to do my part, stay locked in on both ends, and have some fun out there. But they're tough to stop, you know, but I think we did it as a group tonight.
8: Same row towards the center.
10: Yeah, for question for Steph, Ryan Leong with the Associated Press Radio. Steph, you mentioned how you don't want to relive anything that happened last year. Where does this win put you guys as far as, like, just taking the lead in this series to start off?
11: I mean, it's a focus on what's in front of you. And we had an opportunity to win our, you know, the first game of the series, get off to a good start. We were able to do that. Like Kay said, we feel like we can play much better, especially offensively. Early in the game, just finishing better around the rim. There was open opportunities that we had because we were moving the ball well and trying to force him into tough decisions on the defensive end. But the best thing about tonight, obviously, was just our defensive presence and effort for 48 minutes. They're going to make tough shots. They're a talented team. They have two of the best scorers in the league, so you got to – just keep pressing, sticking to the game plan. But, you know, like I said, focus with what's in front of you. You know, win one game. Now we look to Sunday to try to do it again. We've been here before and know there's a lot of work left to do. So, good start.
3: 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Thanks for joining us.
4: Cross court, bounce pass to Durant in traffic by James, who falls down. It's another dunk for KD.
2: What a risky pass.
4: How Mike Brown didn't come out of his socks watching that go cross court is beyond me. Cross court, inbounds, bounce pass. Durant, left elbow extended, throws the ball into Iguodala. Andre on the sideline, back to Durant, guarded by James. Wonderful quarter for Durant. A great matchup here. Now a switch. Guarded by Tristan Thompson. Off the dribble. Jump shot. KD from the elbow. Batted out by McGee. Tipped down the floor. McGee grabbed it. Hand off Curry. Curry with a dribble. Right side Durant. Drives around James. Hand off McGee. Two-hand slam. Now he got fouled too. Bounce pass McGee. Over the head dunk as he sliced in from the baseline out of bounds. JaVale McGee. Spectacular move.
2: Another out-of-bounds play where you get Cleveland napping.
4: 24-22 Warriors. Irving up top. Curry and Thompson guarding Smith and Irving. And now Curry switches on Irving. Screened by Tristan Thompson. Irving spins on McGee, who holds his ground. Good defense. Lob inside Thompson. Hand off James. Goes up and rammed it down with a right hand. And then flexes for the camera.
2: A little stare. He's got 11.
4: Curry rebounds a miss. Comes up the floor, up the middle. Deep three on the way. Heat check!
2: Well, LeBron was there. He didn't expect it. So many players fall into that category.
4: About a 35-footer for Curry, it looked like. James up the floor with the dribble left side. James off the screen to the elbow. Bounce pass to Thompson. Goes up. Blocked by McGee from behind. Knocked it away. Here's Kevin Durant. Durant to the trailing Curry. Pump fake. Now working on Williams. Drives by him. Floater up. No good. Tipped up. No good. McGee deflected. Curry. Open corner three. Yes!
2: How about JaVale McGee? Tim, first of all, at the defensive end, he was helping on LeBron James with Durant, and he had to recover fast to get that ball, and he did.
4: James up the floor with the dribble left side. James off the screen to the elbow, bounce pass to Thompson, goes up, blocked by McGee from behind! Knocked it away! Here's Kevin Durant. Curry with the ball. Right side, gets a switch, guarded by Tristan Thompson, hesitates, down the lane, up left hand, good! Curry all the way to the cup. He's got 10.
2: He may have shot that one from the hip. That was miraculous.
4: West, right elbow. West playing his first NBA Finals to Iguodala, who drives in another hammer dunk for Andre.
2: Quick little step around Richard Jefferson. Jefferson hung on. I love the way they officiated that. They could have called a foul. They let it go. Warriors got a dunk.
4: Rebound to Andre. Up to Clark. Clark back to Iguodala. Iguodala middle of the floor. Goes right corner to Draymond. Dumped it down to West. West power move over Jefferson to the rim, and he banked it home.
2: He wasn't going to settle for a jump shot there. Good recognition, good feet.
4: Durant dribbles up the middle of the floor. Steps around Irving. Right down Broadway. Nobody home for a right-hand slam.
2: Tim, he's had three dunks in 13 minutes.
4: Well, the Cavaliers' help defense has not been good at times.
12: We were talking about it before the game, and Steve suggested we try to get the ball in his hands right away and put him in a position where he can attack downhill. So we tried to do that early on, and KD didn't settle. When he had an opportunity, he went downhill, and it worked out well.
0: Korver left alone on a trailing three. Missed it. Love snatches the offensive rebound. Goes up over Curry. Blocked by Draymond. Goes back up. No good. Tip no good. Draymond with the rebound. Curry leads Livingston on the break. Livingston stepping around Korver. Pass to Durant. Two-hand slam. Not pretty, but it was effective. James behind the back, jumper wide open. They give him a straightaway three, and he nailed it.
2: No one looked like they wanted to defend him.
0: James to Tristan Thompson, handoff Irving, who draws a foul and hits the shot, and they're going to give it to him. A push on Klay Thompson, and he ran into Irving, and Irving wisely just threw it up. A spectacular shot by Kyrie Irving.
2: Yeah, it was a little handoff,
0: yep.
2: And he put on the brakes so Klay Thompson could not stop and ran right into the back of him. He was looking for free throws there, and he got a birthday present, you would say. And he just made a four-point play.
0: James down the lane, throws a bad pass, stolen by Klay. Klay up ahead, Durant. Durant, they let him go again for another dunk.
2: He's got 20, Tim. He's got 20, a 9 of 16.
0: Lob pass stolen by Draymond as James didn't see him. Over to Durant. Durant puts on the brakes. James was there. Durant needs help. Finds Klay. Klay puts it on the deck. Spins down over to Draymond. Pump fake. Cut off by Tristan Thompson. Pass low to Iguodala. Iguodala to Curry. Curry guarded by Love. Eight to shoot. Curry, top of the key. Drives by him. Left hand scoop. Rolled it in.
2: That's what I wanted to do in game seven in the closing minute of that game, Tim, when he got Love on him.
0: No, he couldn't do it then.
2: He did it easily there, didn't he? Pretty.
0: Yep. Tristan Thompson to James. Downstairs, Smith. Smith working on Curry. Double team. Lost the ball. Curry knocked it away. Draymond goes to the hardwood to get it. Klay takes a pass from Curry. Leaves it for Durant. Left side. It's a three, and it's good. KD right in front of the Cavalier bench.
2: You don't often see that from Klay Thompson. He usually pulls up and launches himself. But Durant is hot. He's got 26 now.
0: Klay with a dribble, left side, on Kyrie, bumped him up, bounce past Zaza, goes up, got fouled, spelled it up and in with his back to the basket, and gets a foul.
2: Sometimes your prayers are answered, Tim.
0: Curry off the screen, left side, with a dribble, top of the key, jumper on the way, swish! Irving got caught chasing, and the Warriors start the second half with a 7-0 run, and Tyronn Lue wants time. Rebound Zaza, handoff KD, throws to Curry, it's an open three, got it!
2: Got it up just enough to curl it over the front of the rim.
0: 10-1, Warriors lead by 18, 70-52. Klay, left wing Durant, Durant guarded by Love, they ISO for KD. They show double, he'll rotate to Draymond, right side Curry. Off a screen by Zaza, great fake on James, into a three, hits nothing but the bottom of the net. He went right, James went left, 73-52 Warriors. Curry down the right wing, comes with a left-hand dribble middle. They leave him unguarded, he'll take the three, and he knocked it down. Number 300 of his postseason career, and he was wide open, and it's 78-60 Warriors.
11: Focus with what's in front of you. You know, win one game. Now we look to Sunday to try to do it again. We've been here before and know there's a lot of work left to do. So, good start.
0: Here's James. James with a dribble on Durant. James waiting. Cross over the right hand. Driving all the way. Right hand blocked away by Durant. Here comes Curry with the ball. Curry in transition. Dialing long distance. He's got an answer. The Warriors lead by 19. 87-68.
2: How about Durant's defense on LeBron? Superb.
0: Curry, pick and roll with Durant. Curry, bumped by Jefferson. Far side with the dribble. Feeds down to Draymond. Draymond at the box. Over LeBron. Good, and a foul! A foul on James as their arms got tangled. And LeBron's not happy. He's going to walk down Danny Crawford.
2: Well, he got hooked by Draymond Green. Hooked and snookered, if you will. He took his left arm and he pinned LeBron's left arm.
0: Cavs don't have a foul to give, neither do the Warriors. Curry up top, dribbling on Irving. McCaw slips the pick. One dribble to the corner to Draymond. He'll fire away. Three ball! Left corner pocket for Draymond.
13: Finally got one. 93-69 Warriors. Curry now. Right wing goes to Durant. Durant will fire. It's a three from the right corner. Durant's 14 of 26 from the floor, and he's got 38. When they play like that, they're hard to beat.
2: Yes.
13: Livingston picks up the dribble to Barnes. Right baseline. He drives in. Shovel to McAdoo, who goes in and scores. And that's assist number 30 on the night for Golden State. McCaw catches in front of the logo. Bounce pass to Matt Barnes. Love to see Matt Barnes get a bucket here.
2: Yes.
13: Cross court to Livingston. One dribble with McAdoo. Livingston to the foul line. In trouble. Needs Barnes. Barnes will catch with one. Takes a desperation three. Got it! Matt Barnes gets his first NBA Finals points as a Golden State Warrior.
2: You're a good luck charm, Tim.
13: 113 to 89.
14: In the first half, we missed a lot of bunnies. And we said, you know, if we can make a few of these bunnies, you know, and continue to play the way we're playing, that we could possibly bust the game open a little bit, and we were able to do that.
13: Free throws make it 113-91. Livingston to the timeline, and it will run out. And the Warriors continue to be unbeaten in the postseason. 13-0. And they have taken game one with a final score of 113-91. And draw first blood in the 2017 NBA Finals.
15: This has been Warriors Sound Live.
13: 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Got it!
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13: Here comes Curry. 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
3: Thank you for joining us this Warriors Sound flashback to Game 1 of the 2017 NBA Finals, taking us back to June 1st of 2017. As on that evening at Oracle Arena, eventual Finals MVP Kevin Durant had 38 points in Game 1, helping set a tone that would carry the Warriors to the title. As we start with our post-game recap from that Thursday night in Oakland, where you'll hear from Warriors assistant coach Mike Brown, who had been filling the role of acting head coach for much of the playoffs, as Warriors head coach Steve Kerr was dealing with health issues and wouldn't return to the bench until Game 2 of the Finals. This now a listen back to our Game 1 recap from the 1st of June in 2017.
16: The Warriors and Cavs Game 1 of the NBA Finals played with an intensity that the Warriors were able to build upon, and Kevin Durant's intensity was key. A real great team effort all around. The Warriors limiting turnovers in a major way and bringing home a victory in this Game 1. And when you look at what Durant was able to do in this game, it was a stunning display with a game-high 38 points to go with 8 rebounds and 8 assists, as Stephen Curry delivered 6 three-pointers on his way to 28 points and 10 assists. As the Warriors get it done in this Game 1, 113-91 the final. Here's Coach Brown.
17: I give our guys credit. Steve just said it to our guys at the end of the game. We had a formula, and our guys did a nice job trying to follow it. And you give him credit. He's talked from day one about winning the possession game. And, you know, our guys had 4 turnovers for the course of the game. And that's a good defensive team. And they're active and athletic and long, and they anticipate really well. So for them to be able to jump the passing lanes like they have in the past and so on and so forth, for our guys to go out there for 48 minutes and have 4 turnovers was fantastic.
16: All right, Game 2 is Sunday night here at Oracle Arena before the series shifts to Cleveland for Games 3 and 4. And for extended post-game interviews, features, and more throughout the finals, Warriors.com/sound has 24/7 coverage. I'm Lawrence Scott, and this is the NBA Finals.
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13: The Warriors get the win. Zaza Pachulia puts on the headset. And Zaza, first of all, let me ask you on a personal note here from up top. How was it? How was your first finals experience?
1: Oh, it was amazing. First of all, I want to say it's been a long 8 or 9 days. I mean, playing against the Spurs and, you know, till now, till today. It was long. I mean, I hated it, honestly. But I'm glad it's... We won the first game. I think the energy was there, even though You could tell it was a lot of enthusiasm and a lot of excitement. We're missing so many easy shots. And I think we're going to get better, obviously, but

0: experience-wise, has been amazing. I'm so lucky and honored, you know, to be in this situation.
1: By the way, you guys had only 4 turnovers tonight. That ties an NBA Finals all-time record.
0: Yes, first off, it was only 1 turnover, you know, for us. Very important to have a winning possession game. And I think we did a good job controlling the ball, and obviously controlling the tempo, getting good shots, you know, helping each other, both defensively and offensively. So, you know, 1 down. Now all the concentration, all the preparedness is going to be for the next game.
2: Zaza, you took a page out of Stephen Curry's book, Around the Basket, with those twisting layups in the third quarter. You made a couple of them, putting all that spin on the ball. I hadn't seen that from you yet.
0: I've seen it a lot. You know, Steph doing it, KD doing it, so why not?
2: Well, it was pretty, I thought it was pretty spectacular, Tim.
0: Thank you.
1: It was. So Zaza, it's just game 1 now, so now you guys got to, you know, enjoy it a little bit tonight and get ready for game 2. What kind of a challenge do you expect from the Cavs in game 2?
0: Yeah, obviously, you know, they're going to come more aggressive. You know, they're going to look at the film. You know, they're going to make some adjustments. Us, you know, we're going to do the same thing. You know, not necessarily make adjustments, but, you know, there are definitely little things that you can do better. And for us, you know, I kind of think that every time we play the game, every game we're playing better and better. I mean, if you look at it past series, second game is better. Third one is even better, you know. So we kind of build on and playing games, and so looking forward to the second game.
1: All right, you did a great job tonight, Zaza. You held Tristan Thompson to 4 rebounds, set a whole bunch of great schemes, defended well there, especially at the start of the third quarter. Well done, and I'm so happy for you. You got a chance to play in the NBA Finals.
0: Thank you. Thank you. I'm blessed.
1: All right. 113-91, Warriors with the win over the Cavaliers.
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4: How much better do you feel than you did a year ago?
5: I feel good right now, man. I try not to think about the past. Just focus on what's going on right now. And, you know, the flow is there. The energy is there. And anything that I try to do on the floor, I feel like, you know, I can accomplish it. So it's a good feeling to have. And we obviously know there's a lot of work to do.
4: When you and KD have it going like this, who can keep up with you guys?
5: I mean, that's what we try to do every single night. And like I said, we think we can play better and play smarter, be more aggressive early in the game, and hopefully continue this momentum we built all playoff, you know, long, and especially to start this series. So it's a good start, and obviously we know it starts 0-0 on Sunday, so we got to be ready.
3: And this now, some of the post-game press conference after Game 1 of the 2017 NBA Finals with Kevin Durant and Stephen Curry together behind the microphones.
6: Kevin, in the first half, you had 23 points, but you were 0 for 2, 3 points. You were going to the rim, dunking a lot. Was that part of the game plan, or was that organic that just developed because of the way things were going?
7: That was organic. I don't know when I'm a dunk or when I'm gonna get wide open three or I just go out there and play and you know, try not to predetermine anything. Just go out there and hoop. And tonight we could be a lot better than we were tonight. But in the finals, you get a W, we'll take it.
8: Tim, next row up.
9: Tim Kawakami, Mercury News. Kevin, you know you had LeBron as the assignment. He guarded you. What were you thinking going into this? What were you emphasizing, and how did you think that matchup turned out?
7: Well, it's not about me. You know, he's going to do what he does. You know, he's LeBron James. He can, you know, he's you guys know what he can do. So I just try to play as hard as I can and not make it about a matchup. It's about us. It's about Golden State Warriors versus the Cleveland Cavaliers, you know, and we only going to do it together. And, you know, that's just our whole mindset. And so I just try to do my part, stay locked in on both ends, and have some fun out there. But they're tough to stop, you know, but I think we did it as a group tonight.
8: Same row towards the center.
10: Yeah, question for Steph. Ryan Leong with the Associated Press Radio. Steph, you mentioned how you don't want to relive anything that happened last year. Where does this win put you guys as far as, like, just taking the lead in this series to start off?
11: I mean, it's a focus on what's in front of you. And we had an opportunity to win our, you know, the first game of the series, get off to a good start. We were able to do that. like Kay said, we feel like we can play much better, especially offensively and early in the game, just finishing better around the rim. Those open opportunities that we had because we were moving the ball well and trying to force him into tough decisions on the defensive end. But the best thing about tonight, obviously, was just our defensive presence and effort for 48 minutes. They're going to make tough shots. They're a talented team. They have two of the best scorers in the league. So you got to just keep pressing, sticking to the game plan. But, like I said, focus with what's in front of you. You know, win one game. Now we look to Sunday to try to do it again. We've been here before and know there's a lot of work left to do. So good start.
3: 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Thanks for joining us.
4: Curry, cross court, bounce pass to Durant in traffic by James, who falls down. It's another dunk for KD.
2: What a risky pass.
4: How Mike Brown didn't come out of his socks watching that throw cross court is beyond me. Cross court, inbounds, bounce pass. Durant, left elbow extended, throws the ball into Iguodala. Andre on the sideline, back to Durant, guarded by James.
2: Wonderful quarter for Durant.
4: A great matchup here. Now a switch, guarded by Tristan Thompson. Off the dribble, jump shot, KD, the elbow, batted out by McGee. Tip down the floor, McGee grabbed it. Hand off Curry, Curry with a dribble, right side Durant, drives around James, hand off McGee, two-hand slam! He got fouled, too. Bounce pass McGee. Over the head dunk as he sliced in on the baseline out of bounds. JaVale McGee, spectacular move.
2: Another out-of-bounds play where you get Cleveland napping.
4: 24-22 Warriors. Irving up top. Curry and Thompson guarding Smith and Irving. And now Curry switches on Irving. Screened by Tristan Thompson. Irving spins on McGee, who holds his ground. Good defense. Lob inside Thompson. Hand off James. Goes up and rammed it down with a right hand. And then flexes for the camera.
2: A little stare. He's got 11.
4: Curry rebounds a miss. Comes up the floor, up the middle. Deep three on the way. Heat check!
2: Well, LeBron was there. He didn't expect it. So many players fall into that category.
4: About a 35-footer for Curry, it looked like. James up the floor with the dribble left side. James off the screen to the elbow. Bounce pass to Thompson. Goes up. Blocked by McGee from behind. Knocked it away. Here's Kevin Durant. Durant to the trailing Curry, pump fake. Now working on Williams, drives by him. Floater up, no good. Tipped up, no good. McGee deflected. Curry, open corner three. Yes!
2: How about JaVale McGee? Tim, first of all, at the defensive end, he was helping on LeBron James with Durant, and he had to recover fast to get that ball, and he did.
4: James up the floor with the dribble left side. James off the screen to the elbow. Bounce pass to Thompson. Goes up. Blocked by McGee from behind. Knocked it away. Here's Kevin Durant. Curry with the ball. Right side. Gets a switch. Guarded by Tristan Thompson. Hesitates. Down the lane. Up left hand. Good. Curry all the way to the cup. He's got 10.
2: He may have shot that one from the hip. That was miraculous.
4: West, right elbow. West playing his first NBA Finals to Iguodala, who drives in another hammer dunk for Andre.
2: Quick little step around Richard Jefferson. Jefferson hung on. I love the way they officiated that. They could have called a foul. They let it go. Warriors got a dunk.
4: Rebound to Andre. Up to Clark. Clark back to Iguodala. Iguodala middle of the floor. Goes right corner to Draymond. Dumped it down to West. West power move over Jefferson to the rim, and he banked it home.
2: He wasn't going to settle for a jump shot there. Good recognition. Good feed.
4: Durant dribbles up the middle of the floor. Steps around Irving. Right down Broadway. Nobody home for a right-hand slam.
2: Tim, he's had three dunks in 13 minutes.
4: Well, the Cavaliers' help defense has not been good at times.
12: We were talking about it before the game, and Steve suggested we try to get the ball in his hands right away and put him in a position where he can attack downhill. So we tried to do that early on, and KD didn't settle. When he had an opportunity, he went downhill, and it worked out well.
4: Korver left alone on a trailing three. Missed it. Love snatches the offensive rebound. Goes up over Curry. Blocked by Draymond. Goes back up. No good. Tip no good. Draymond with the rebound. Curry leads Livingston on the break. Livingston stepping around Korver. Pass to Durant. Two-hand slam. Not pretty, but it was effective.
1: James behind the back. Shumpert wide open. They give him a straightaway three, and he nailed it.
2: No one looked like they wanted to defend him.
1: James to Tristan Thompson. Hand off Irving, who draws a foul and hits the shot, and they're going to give it to him. A push on Klay Thompson, and he ran into Irving, and Irving wisely just threw it up. A spectacular shot by Kyrie Irving.
2: Yeah, it was a little handoff,
1: yep.
2: And he put on the brakes so Klay Thompson could not stop and ran right into the back of him. He was looking for free throws there, and he got a birthday present, you would say, and he just made a four-point play.
1: James down the lane, throws a bad pass, stolen by Klay. Klay up ahead, Durant. Durant, they've let him go again for another dunk.
2: He's got 20, Tim. He's got 20, a 9 of 16.
1: Lob pass stolen by Draymond as James didn't see him. Over to Durant. Durant puts on the brakes. James was there. Durant needs help. Finds Klay. Klay puts it on the deck. Spins down over to Draymond. Pump fake. Cut off by Tristan Thompson. Pass low to Iguodala. Iguodala to Curry. Curry guarded by Love. 8 to shoot. Curry, top of the key. Drives by him. Left-hand scoop. Rolled it in.
2: That's what I wanted to do in Game 7 in the closing minute of that game, Tim, when he got Love on him.
1: He couldn't do it then.
2: He did it easily there, didn't he? Pretty.
1: Yep. Tristan Thompson to James. Downstairs, Smith. Smith working on Curry. Double team, lost the ball. Curry knocked it away. Draymond goes to the hardwood to get it. Klay takes a pass from Curry. Leaves it for Durant left side. It's a three, and it's good. KD right in front of the Cavalier bench.
2: You don't often see that from Klay Thompson. He usually pulls up and launches himself. But Durant is hot. He's got 26 now.
1: Klay with a dribble left side on Kyrie. Bumped him up. Bounce pass. Zaza goes up. Got fouled. Spelled it up and in with his back to the basket and gets a foul.
2: Sometimes your prayers are answered, Tim.
1: Curry off the screen. Left side with a dribble. Top of the key jumper on the way. Swish. Irving got caught chasing. And the Warriors start the second half with a 7-0 run. And Tyronn Lue wants time. Rebound Zaza, handoff KD, throws to Curry, it's an open three, got it!
2: Got it up just enough to curl it over the front of the rim.
1: 10-0, one, Warriors lead by 18, 70-52. Klay, left wing Durant, Durant guarded by Love, they iso for KD. They show double, he'll rotate to Draymond, right side Curry. Off a screen by Zaza, great fake on James, into a three, hits nothing but the bottom of the net. He went right, James went left, 73-52 Warriors. Curry down the right wing, comes in the left-hand dribble middle, they leave him unguarded, he'll take the three and he knocked it down. Number 300 of his postseason career, and he was wide open, and it's 78-60 Warriors.
11: Focus with what's in front of you. You know, win one game. Now we look to Sunday to try to do it again. We've been here before and know there's a lot of work left to do. So, good start.
1: Here's James. James with a dribble on Durant. James waiting, cross over the right hand. Driving all the way. Right hand blocked away by Durant. Here comes Curry with the ball. Curry in transition. Dialing long distance. He's got an answer. The Warriors lead by 19. 87-68.
2: How about Durant's defense on LeBron? Superb.
1: Curry, pick and roll with Durant. Curry bumped by Jefferson. Far side with the dribble. Feeds down to Draymond. Draymond at the box. Over LeBron. Good and a foul! A foul on James as their arms got tangled. And LeBron's not happy. He's going to walk down Danny Crawford.
2: But he got hooked by Draymond Green. Hooked and snookered, if you will. He took his left arm and he pinned LeBron's left arm.
1: Cavs don't have a foul to give, neither do the Warriors. Curry up top, dribbling on Irving. McCaw slips the pick. One dribble to the corner to Draymond. He'll fire away. Three ball! Left corner pocket for Draymond.
2: Finally got one.
1: 93-69 Warriors. Curry now. Right wing goes to Durant. Durant will fire. It's a three from the right corner. Durant's 14 of 26 from the floor, and he's got 38. They play like that. They're hard to beat.
2: Yes.
1: Livingston picks up the dribble to Barnes. Right baseline. He drives in. Shovel to McAdoo, who goes in and scores. And that's assist number 30 on the night for Golden State. McCaw catches in front of the logo. Bounce pass to Matt Barnes. Love to see Matt Barnes get a bucket here.
2: Yes.
1: Cross court to Livingston. One dribble with McAdoo. Livingston to the foul line, in trouble, needs Barnes. Barnes will catch with Wanton. To the foul line, in trouble, needs Barnes. Barnes will catch with one, takes a desperation three. Got it! Matt Barnes gets his first NBA.

0: 1 with a final score of 113-91. And draw first blood in the 2017 NBA Finals.
1: This has been Warriors Sound Live.
0: Right side three. Got it!
1: This is Warriors Sound Live.
0: Here comes Curry. Step back off the dribble three. Are you kidding me?
1: Here's Lawrence Scott.
2: Thank you for joining us. This Warriors Sound flashback to Game 1 of the 2017 NBA Finals, taking us back to June 1st of 2017. As on that evening at Oracle Arena, eventual Finals MVP Kevin Durant had 38 points in Game 1, helping set a tone that would carry the Warriors to the title. As we start with our post-game recap from that Thursday night in Oakland, where you'll hear from Warriors assistant coach Mike Brown, who had been filling the role of acting head coach for much of the playoffs, as Warriors head coach Steve Kerr was dealing with health issues and wouldn't return to the bench until Game 2 of the Finals. This now a listen back to our Game 1 recap from the 1st of June in 2017.
3: The Warriors and Cavs Game 1 of the NBA Finals played with an intensity that the Warriors were able to build upon, and Kevin Durant's intensity was key. A real great team effort all around. The Warriors limiting turnovers in a major way and bringing home a victory in this Game 1. And when you look at what Durant was able to do in this game, it was a stunning display with a game-high 38 points to go with 8 rebounds and 8 assists, as Stephen Curry delivered 6 three-pointers on his way to 28 points and 10 assists. As the Warriors get it done in this Game 1, 113-91 the final. Here's Coach Brown.
4: I give our guys credit. Steve just said it to our guys at the end of the game. We had a formula, and our guys did a nice job trying to follow it, and you give him credit. He's talked from day one about winning the possession game, and you know our guys had 4 turnovers for the course of the game, and that's a good defensive team, and they're active and athletic and long, and they anticipate really well. So for them to be able to jump the passing lanes like they have in the past and so on and so forth, for our guys to go out there for 48 minutes and have 4 turnovers, was fantastic.
3: All right, Game 2 is Sunday night here at Oracle Arena before the series shifts to Cleveland for Games 3 and 4. And for extended post-game interviews, features, and more throughout the finals, Warriors.com/sound has 24/7 coverage. I'm Lawrence Scott, and this is the NBA Finals.
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0: The Warriors get the win. Zaza Pachulia puts on the headset. And Zaza, first of all, let me ask you on a personal note here from up top. How was it? How was your first finals experience?
5: Oh, it was amazing. First of all, I want to say it's been a long 8 or 9 days. I mean, playing against the Spurs and, you know, till now, till today. It was long. I mean, I hated it, honestly. But I'm glad it's... We won the first game. I think energy was there, even though you could tell it was a lot of enthusiasm and a lot of excitement. We're missing so many easy shots, and they're going to get better, obviously. But experience-wise, it's been amazing. I'm so lucky and honored, you know, to be in this situation.
0: By the way, you guys had only 4 turnovers tonight. That ties an NBA Finals all-time record.
5: Yes, first off, it was only 1 turnover. You know, for us, very important to have a winning possession game. And I think we did a good job controlling the ball, and obviously controlling the tempo, getting good shots, you know, helping each other, both defensively and offensively. So, you know, 1 down. Now all the concentration, all the preparedness is going to be for the next game.
6: Zaza, you took a page out of Stephen Curry's book, Around the Basket, with those twisting layups in the third quarter. You made a couple of them, putting all that spin on the ball. I hadn't seen that from you yet.
5: I've seen it a lot. You know, Steph doing it, KD doing it, so why not?
6: Well, I thought it was pretty spectacular, Tim.
5: Thank you.
0: It was. And so Zaza, it's just game 1 now, so now you guys got to enjoy a little bit tonight and get ready for game two. What kind of a challenge

0: do you expect from the Cavs in game two?
1: Yeah, obviously, you know, they're going to come more aggressive. You know, they're going to look at the film. You know, they're going to make some adjustments. Us, you know, we're going to do the same thing. You know, not necessarily make adjustments, but, you know, there are definitely little things that you can do better. And for us, you know, I kind of think that every time we play the game, every game we're playing better and better. I mean, if you look at the past series, second game is better. Third one is even better, you know. So we kind of build on and playing games, and so looking forward to the second game.
0: All right, you did a great job tonight, Zaza. You held Tristan Thompson to 4 rebounds, set a whole bunch of great schemes, defended well there, especially at the start of the third quarter. Well done, and I'm so happy for you. You got a chance to play in the NBA final.
1: Thank you. Thank you. I'm blessed.
0: All right. 113-91, Warriors with the win over the Cavaliers.
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3: How much better do you feel than you did a year ago?
4: I feel good right now, man. I try not to think about the past. Just focus on what's going on right now. And, you know, the flow is there. The energy is there. And anything that I try to do on the floor, I feel like, you know, I can accomplish it. So it's a good feeling to have. And we obviously know there's a lot of work to do.
3: When you and KD have it going like this, who can keep up with you guys?
4: I mean, that's what we try to do every single night. And like I said, we think we can play better and play smarter, be more aggressive earlier in the game, and hopefully continue this momentum we built all playoff, you know, long, and especially to start this series. So it's a good start, and obviously we know it starts 0-0 on Sunday, so we got to be ready.
2: And this now, some of the post-game press conference after Game 1 of the 2017 NBA Finals with Kevin Durant and Stephen Curry together behind the microphones.
5: Kevin, in the first half, you had 23 points, but you were 0-for-2, 3 points. You were going to the rim and dunking a lot. Was that part of the game plan, or was that organic that just developed because of the way things were going?
6: That was organic. I don't know when I'm a dunk or when I'm gonna get wide open three or I just go out there and play and you know, try not to predetermine anything. Just go out there and hoop. And tonight we could be a lot better than we were tonight. But in the finals, you get a W, we'll take it.
7: Tim, next row up.
8: Tim Kawakami, Mercury News. Kevin, you know you had LeBron as the assignment. He guarded you. What were you thinking going into this? What were you emphasizing, and how did you think that matchup turned out?
6: Well, it's not about me. You know, he's going to do what he does. You know, he's LeBron James. He can, you know, he's you guys know what he can do. So I just try to play as hard as I can and not make it about a matchup. It's about us. It's about Golden State Warriors versus the Cleveland Cavaliers, you know, and we only going to do it together. And, you know, that's just our whole mindset. And so I just try to do my part, stay locked in on both ends, and have some fun out there. But they're tough to stop, you know, but I think we did it as a group tonight.
7: Same row towards the center.
9: Yeah, for question for Steph, Ryan Leong with the Associated Press Radio. Steph, you mentioned how you don't want to relive anything that happened last year. Where does this win put you guys as far as, like, just taking the lead in this series to start off?
10: I mean, it's a focus on what's in front of you. You know, we had an opportunity to win our, you know, the first game of the series, get off to a good start. We were able to do that. Like Kay said, we feel like we can play much better, especially offensively. Early in the game, just you know, finishing better around the rim. Those open opportunities that we had because we were moving the ball well and trying to force him into tough decisions on the defensive end. But the best thing about tonight, obviously, was just our defensive presence and effort for 48 minutes. They're going to make tough shots. They're a talented team. They have two of the best scorers in the league. So you got to just keep pressing, sticking to the game plan. But, you know, like I said, focus with what's in front of you. You know, win one game. Now we look to Sunday to try to do it again. We've been here before and know there's a lot of work left to do. So, good start.
2: 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Thanks for joining us.
0: Cross-court, bounce pass to Durant in traffic by James, who falls down. It's another dunk for KD.
11: What a risky pass.
0: How Mike Brown didn't come out of his socks watching that throw cross court is beyond me. Cross court inbounds, bounce pass. Durant, left elbow extended, throws the ball into Iguodala. Andre on the sideline, back to Durant, guarded by James. Wonderful quarter for Durant. What a great matchup here. Now a switch, guarded by Tristan Thompson. Off the dribble, jump shot, KD from the elbow, batted out by McGee. Tip down the floor, McGee grabbed it. Hand off Curry. Curry with a dribble. White side Durant. Drives around James. Hand off McGee. Two-hand slam. Now he got fouled, too. Bounce pass McGee. Over the head dunk as he sliced in from the baseline out of bounds. JaVale McGee's spectacular move.
11: Another out of bounds play where you get Cleveland napping.
0: 24-22 Warriors. Irving up top. Curry and Thompson guarding Smith and Irving. And now Curry switches on Irving. Screened by Tristan Thompson. Irving spins on McGee, who holds his ground. Good defense. Lob inside Thompson. Hand off James. Goes up and rams it down with the right hand. And then flexes for the camera.
11: A little stare. He's got 11.
0: Curry rebounds a miss. Comes up the floor. Up the middle. Deep three on the way. Heat check!
11: Well, LeBron was there. He didn't expect it. So many players fall into that category.
0: About a 35-footer for Curry, it looked like. James up the floor with the dribble left side. James off the screen to the elbow. Bounce pass to Thompson. Goes up. Blocked by McGee from behind. Knocked it away. Here's Kevin Durant. Durant to the trailing Curry. Pump fake. Now working on Williams. Drives by him. Floater up. No good. Tipped up. No good. McGee deflected. Curry open corner three. Yes!
11: How about JaVale McGee? Tim, first of all, at the defensive end, he was helping on LeBron James with Durant, and he had to recover fast to get that ball, and he did.
0: James up the floor with the dribble left side. James off the screen to the elbow, bounce pass to Thompson, goes up, blocked by McGee from behind, knocked it away. Here's Kevin Durant. Curry with the ball, right side, gets a switch, guarded by Tristan Thompson, hesitates, down the lane, up left hand, good! Curry all the way to the cup. He's got 10.
11: He may have shot that one from the hip. That was miraculous.
0: West, right elbow. West playing his first NBA Finals to Iguodala, who drives in another hammer dunk for Andre.
11: Quick little step around Richard Jefferson. Jefferson hung on. I love the way they officiated that. They could have called a foul. They let it go. Warriors got a dunk.
0: Rebound to Andre. Up to Clark. Clark back to Iguodala. Iguodala middle of the floor. Goes right corner to Draymond. Dumped it down to West. West power move over Jefferson to the rim. And he banked it home.
11: He wasn't going to settle for a jump shot there. Good recognition. Good feed.
0: Durant dribbles up the middle of the floor. Steps around Irving. Right down Broadway. Nobody home for a right-hand slam.
11: Tim, he's had three dunks in 13 minutes.
0: Well, the Cavaliers' help defense has not been good at times.
12: We were talking about it before the game, and Steve suggested we try to get the ball in his hands right away and put him in a position where he can attack downhill. So we tried to do that early on, and KD didn't settle. When he had an opportunity, he went downhill, and it worked out well.
0: Korver left alone on a trailing three. Missed it. Love snatches the offensive rebound. Goes up over Curry. Blocked by Draymond. Goes back up. No good. Tip no good. Draymond with the rebound. Curry leads Livingston on the break. Livingston stepping around Korver. Pass to Durant. Two-hand slam. Not pretty, but it was effective. James behind the back, jumper wide open. They give him a straightaway three, and he nailed it.
11: No one looked like they wanted to defend him.
0: James to Tristan Thompson, handoff Irving, who draws a foul and hits the shot, and they're going to give it to him. A push on Klay Thompson, and he ran into Irving, and Irving wisely just threw it up. A spectacular shot by Kyrie Irving.
11: Yeah, it was a little handoff, yep. And he put on the brakes, so Klay Thompson could not stop and ran right into the back of him. He was looking for free throws there, and he got a birthday present, you would say. And he just made a four-point play.
0: James down the lane, throws a bad pass, stolen by Klay. Klay up ahead, Durant. Durant, they'll let him go again for another dunk.
11: He's got 20, Tim. He's got 20, a 9 of 16.
0: Lob pass stolen by Draymond as James didn't see him. Over to Durant. Durant puts on the brakes. James was there. Durant needs help. Finds Klay. Klay puts it on the deck. Spins down over to Draymond. Pump fake. Cut off by Tristan Thompson. Pass low to Iguodala. Iguodala to Curry. Curry guarded by Love. 8 to shoot. Curry top of the key. drives by him, left hand scoop, rolled it in.
11: That's what I wanted him to do in game seven in the closing minute of that game, Tim, when he got Love on him.
0: He couldn't do it then.
11: He did it easily there, didn't he? Pretty.
0: Yep. Tristan Thompson to James, downstairs Smith. Smith working on Curry, double team, lost the ball. Curry knocked it away. Draymond goes to the hardwood to get it. Klay takes a pass from Curry, leaves it for Durant, left side. It's a three, and it's good. KD right in front of the Cavalier bench.
11: You don't often see that from Klay Thompson. He usually pulls up and launches himself. But Durant is hot. He's got 26 now.
0: Klay with a dribble, left side. On Kyrie, bumped him up, bounce past Zaza, goes up, got fouled, spelled it up and in with his back to the basket and gets a foul.
11: Sometimes your prayers are answered, Tim.
0: Curry off the screen, left side with a dribble. Top of the key jumper on the way, swish. Irving got caught chasing, and the Warriors start the second half with a 7-0 run, and Tyronn Lue wants time. Rebound Zaza, handoff KD, throws to Curry, it's an open three, got it!
11: Got it up just enough to curl it over the front of the rim.
0: 10-1, Warriors lead by 18, 70-52. Klay, left wing Durant, Durant guarded by Love, they ISO for KD. They show double, he'll rotate to Draymond, right side Curry. Off a screen by Zaza, great fake on James, into a three, hits nothing but the bottom of the net. He went right, James went left, 73-52 Warriors. Curry down the right wing, comes with a left-hand dribble middle. They leave him unguarded, he'll take the three, and he knocked it down. Number 300 of his postseason career, and he was wide open, and it's 78-60 Warriors.
10: Focus with what's in front of you. You know, win one game, now we look to Sunday to try to do it again. We've been here before and know there's a lot of work left to do, so good start.
0: Here's James. James with a dribble on Durant. James waiting, cross over the right hand. Driving all the way, right hand blocked away by Durant. Here comes Curry with the ball. Curry in transition, dialing long distance. He's got an answer. The Warriors lead by 19, 87-68.
11: How about Durant's defense on LeBron? Superb.
0: Curry, pick and roll with Durant. Curry bumped by Jefferson. Far side with the dribble. Feeds down to Draymond. Draymond at the box over LeBron. Good and a foul! A foul on James as their arms got tangled. And LeBron's not happy. He's going to walk down Danny Crawford.
11: Well, he got hooked by Draymond Green. Hooked and snookered, if you will. He took his left arm and he pinned LeBron's left arm.
0: Cavs don't have a foul to give, neither do the Warriors. Curry up top, dribbling on Irving. McCaw slips the pick. One dribble to the corner to Draymond. He'll fire away. Three ball! Left corner pocket for Draymond.
11: Finally got one.
0: 93-69 Warriors. Curry now. Right wing goes to Durant. Durant will fire. It's a three for the right corner. Durant's 14 of 26 from the floor, and he's got 38. They play like that. They're hard to beat.
11: Yes.
0: Livingston picks up the dribble to Barnes. Right baseline. He drives in. Shovel to McAdoo, who goes in and scores. And that's assist number 30 on the night for Golden State. McCaw catches in front of the logo. Bounce pass to Matt Barnes. Love to see Matt Barnes get a bucket here.
11: Yes.
0: Cross court to Livingston. One dribble with McAdoo. Livingston to the foul line. In trouble. Needs Barnes. Barnes will catch with one. Takes a desperation three. Got it, Matt Barnes! Gets his first NBA Finals points as a Golden State Warrior.
11: You're a good luck charm, Tim.
0: 113-89.
13: In the first half, we missed a lot of bunnies. And we said, you know, if we can make a few of these bunnies, you know, and continue to play the way we're playing, that we could possibly bust the game open a little bit, and we were able to do that.
0: Free throws make it 113-91. Livingston to the timeline, and it will run out. And the Warriors continue to be unbeaten in the postseason. 13-0. And they have taken game one with a final score of 113-91. And draw first blood in the 2017 NBA Finals.
14: Has been Warriors Sound Live.
0: Right side three. Got it!
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0: Here comes Curry. Step back off the dribble three. Are you kidding me?
14: Here's Lawrence Scott.

0: Thank you for joining us this Warriors Sound flashback to Game 1 of the 2017 NBA Finals, taking us back to June 1st of 2017. As on that evening at Oracle Arena, eventual Finals MVP Kevin Durant had 38 points in Game 1, helping set a tone that would carry the Warriors to the title. As we start with our post-game recap from that Thursday night in Oakland, where you'll hear from Warriors assistant coach Mike Brown, who had been filling the role of acting head coach for much of the playoffs, as Warriors head coach Steve Kerr was dealing with health issues and wouldn't return to the bench until Game 2 of the Finals. This now a listen back to our Game 1 recap from the 1st of June in 2017. The Warriors and Cavs Game 1 of the NBA Finals played with an intensity that the Warriors were able to build upon, and Kevin Durant's intensity was key. A real great team effort all around. The Warriors limiting turnovers in a major way and bringing home a victory in this Game 1. And when you look at what Durant was able to do in this game, it was a stunning display with a game-high 38 points to go with 8 rebounds and 8 assists, as Stephen Curry delivered 6 three-pointers on his way to 28 points and 10 assists. As the Warriors get it done in this Game 1, 113-91 the final. Here's Coach Brown.
1: I give our guys credit. Steve just said it to our guys at the end of the game. We had a formula, and our guys did a nice job trying to follow it. And you give him credit. He's talked from day one about winning the possession game. And, you know, our guys had 4 turnovers for the course of the game. And that's a good defensive team. And they're active and athletic and long, and they anticipate really well. So for them to be able to jump the passing lanes like they have in the past and so on and so forth, for our guys to go out there for 48 minutes and have 4 turnovers was fantastic.
0: All right, Game 2 is Sunday night here at Oracle Arena before the series shifts to Cleveland for Games 3 and 4. And for extended post-game interviews, features, and more throughout the finals, Warriors.com/sound has 24/7 coverage. I'm Lawrence Scott, and this is the NBA Finals. On the Warriors radio network, Tim Roy and Jim Barnett spoke with Zaza Pachulia after the win.
2: The Warriors get the win. Zaza Pachulia puts on the headset. And Zaza, first of all, let me ask you on a personal note here from up top. How was it? How was your first finals experience?
3: Oh, it was amazing. First of all, I want to say it's been a long 8 or 9 days. I mean, playing against the Spurs and, you know, till now, till today. It was long. I mean, I hated it, honestly. But I'm glad it's... We won the first game. I think energy was there, even though you could tell it was a lot of enthusiasm and a lot of excitement. We're missing so many easy shots. And I think we're going to get better, obviously, but experience-wise, it's been amazing. I'm so lucky and honored, you know, to be in this situation.
2: By the way, you guys had only 4 turnovers tonight. That ties an NBA Finals all-time record.
3: Yes, first off, it was only 1 turnover, you know, for us. Very important to have a winning possession game. And I think we did a good job controlling the ball, and obviously controlling the tempo, getting good shots, you know, helping each other, both defensively and offensively. So, you know, 1 down. Now all the concentration, all the preparedness is going to be for the next game.
4: Zaza, you took a page out of Stephen Curry's book, Around the Basket. With those twisting layups in the third quarter, you made a couple of them, putting all that spin on the ball. I hadn't seen that from you yet.
3: I've seen it a lot. You know, Steph doing it, KD doing it, so why not?
4: Well, I thought it was pretty spectacular, Tim.
3: Thank you.
2: It was. So Zaza, it's just game one now, so now you guys got to, you know, enjoy it a little bit tonight and get ready for game two. What kind of a challenge do you expect from the Cavs in game two?
3: Yeah, obviously, you know, they're going to come more aggressive. You know, they're going to look at the film. You know, they're going to make some adjustments. Us, you know, we're going to do the same thing. You know, not necessarily make adjustments, but, you know, there are definitely little things that you can do better. And for us, you know, I kind of think that every time we play the game, every game we're playing better and better. I mean, if you look at the past series, second game is better. Third one is even better, you know. So we kind of build on and playing games, and so looking forward to the second game.
2: All right, you did a great job tonight, Zaza. You held Tristan Thompson to 4 rebounds, set a whole bunch of great schemes, defended well there, especially at the start of the third quarter. Well done, and I'm so happy for you. You got a chance to play in the NBA Finals.
3: Thank you. Thank you. I'm blessed. All right.
2: 113-91, Warriors with the win over the Cavaliers.
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5: How much better do you feel than you did a year ago?
6: I feel good right now, man. I try not to think about the past. Just focus on what's going on right now. And, you know, the flow is there. The energy is there. And anything that I try to do on the floor, I feel like, you know, I can accomplish it. So it's a good feeling to have. And we obviously know there's a lot of work to do.
5: When you and KD have it going like this, who can keep up with you guys?
6: I mean, that's what we try to do every single night. And like I said, we think we can play better. And play smarter, be more aggressive early in the game, and hopefully continue this momentum we built all playoff long, and especially to start this series. So it's a good start, and obviously we know it starts 0-0 on Sunday, so we got to be ready.
0: And this now, some of the post-game press conference after Game 1 of the 2017 NBA Finals with Kevin Durant and Stephen Curry together behind the microphones.
7: Kevin, in the first half, you had 23 points, but you were 0-for-2, 3 points. You were going to the rim and dunking a lot. Was that part of the game plan, or was that organic that just developed because of the way things were going?
8: That was organic. I don't know when I'm a dunk or when I'm gonna get wide open three or. Mm-hmm. I just go out there and play and, try not to predetermine anything. Just go out there and hoop. And tonight we could be a lot better than we were tonight. But in the finals, you get a W, we'll take it.
9: Tim, next row up.
10: Tim Kawakami, Mercury News. Kevin, you know you had LeBron as the assignment. He guarded you. What were you thinking going into this? What were you emphasizing, and how did you think that matchup turned out?
8: Well, it's not about me. You know, he's going to do what he does. You know, he's LeBron James. He can, you know, he's, you guys know what he can do. So I just try to play as hard as I can and not make it about a matchup. It's about us. It's about Golden State Warriors versus the Cleveland Cavaliers, you know, and we only going to do it together. And, you know, that's just our whole mindset. And so I just try to do my part, stay locked in on both ends, and have some fun out there. But they're tough to stop, you know, but I think we did it as a group tonight.
9: Same row towards the center.
11: Yeah, question for Steph. Ryan Leong with the Associated Press Radio. Steph, you mentioned how you don't want to relive anything that happened last year. Where does this win put you guys as far as, like, just taking the lead in this series to start off?
12: I mean, it's focus on what's in front of you. And we had an opportunity to win our, you know, the first game of the series, get off to a good start. We were able to do that. Like Kay said, we feel like we can play much better. Especially offensively, early in the game, just finishing better around the rim. Those open opportunities that we had because we were moving the ball well and trying to force him into tough decisions on the defensive end. But the best thing about tonight, obviously, was just our defensive presence and effort for 48 minutes. They're going to make tough shots. They're a talented team. They have two of the best scorers in the league. So you got to just keep pressing, sticking to the game plan. But like I said, focus with what's in front of you. You know, win one game. Now we look to Sunday to try to do it again. We've been here before and know there's a lot of work left to do. So, good start.
0: And we leave you with Game 1 highlights from the 2017 NBA Finals as heard on the Warriors Radio Network. Thanks for joining us.
2: Cross court, bounce pass to Durant in traffic by James, who falls down. It's another dunk for KD.
4: What a risky pass.
2: How Mike Brown didn't come out of his socks watching that throw cross court is beyond me. Cross court, inbounds, bounce pass. Durant, left elbow extended, throws the ball into Iguodala. Andre on the sideline, back to Durant, guarded by James.
4: Wonderful quarter for Durant.
2: A great matchup here. Now a switch. Guarded by Tristan Thompson. Off the dribble. Jump shot. KD to the elbow. Batted out by McGee. Tipped down the floor. McGee grabbed it. Hand off Curry. Curry with a dribble. White side Durant. Drives around James. Hand off McGee. Two-hand slam. Now he got fouled too. Bounce pass McGee. Over the head dunk. as he sliced in on the baseline out of bounds. JaVale McGee's spectacular move.
4: Another out of bounds play where you get Cleveland napping.
2: 24-22 Warriors. Irving up top. Curry and Thompson guarding Smith and Irving. And now Curry switches on Irving. Screen by Tristan Thompson. Irving spins on McGee, who holds his ground. Good defense. Lob inside Thompson. Hand off James. Goes up and rams it down with the right hand. And then flexes for the camera.
4: A little stare. He's got 11.
2: Curry rebounds a miss. Comes up the floor, up the middle. Deep three on the way. Heat check!
4: Well, LeBron was there. He didn't expect it. So many players fall into that category.
2: About a 35-footer for Curry, it looked like. James up the floor with the dribble left side. James off the screen to the elbow, bounce pass to Thompson, goes up, blocked by McGee from behind! Knocked it away! Here's Kevin Durant. Durant to the trailing Curry, pump fake. Now working on Williams, drives by him, floater up, no good, tipped up, no good. McGee deflected, Curry, open corner three, yes!
4: How about JaVale McGee? Tim, first of all, at the defensive end, he was helping on LeBron James with Durant, and he had to recover fast to get that ball, and he did.
2: James up the floor with the dribble left side. James off the screen to the elbow, bounce pass to Thompson, goes up, blocked by McGee from behind! Knocked it away! Here's Kevin Durant. Curry with the ball, right side, gets a switch, guarded by Tristan Thompson, hesitates, down the lane, up left hand, good! Curry all the way to the cup. He's got 10.
4: He may have shot that one from the hip. That was miraculous.
2: West, right elbow. West playing his first NBA Finals to Iguodala, who drives in another hammer dunk for Andre.
4: Quick little step around Richard Jefferson. Jefferson hung on. I love the way they officiated that. They could have called a foul. They let it go. Warriors got a dunk.
2: Rebound to Andre. Up to Clark. Clark back to Iguodala. Iguodala middle of the floor. Goes right corner to Draymond. Dumped it down to West. West power move over Jefferson to the rim, and he banked it home.
4: He wasn't going to settle for a jump shot there. Good recognition, good feet.
2: Durant dribbles up the middle of the floor. Steps around Irving. Right down Broadway. Nobody home for a right-hand slam.
4: Tim, he's had three dunks in 13 minutes.
2: Well, the Cavaliers' help defense has not been good at times.
1: We were talking about it before the game, and Steve suggested we try to get the ball in his hands right away and put him in a position where he can attack downhill. So we tried to do that early on, and KD didn't settle. When he had an opportunity, he went downhill, and it worked out well.
2: Korver left alone on a trailing three. Missed it. Love snatches the offensive rebound. Goes up over Curry. Blocked by Draymond. Goes back up. No good. Tip no good. Draymond with the rebound. Curry leads Livingston on the break. Livingston stepping around Korver. Pass to Durant. Two-hand slam. Not pretty, but it was effective. James behind the back. Jumper wide open. They give him a straightaway three, and he nailed it.
4: No one looked like they wanted to defend him.
2: James to Tristan Thompson. Hand off Irving, who draws a foul and hits the shot, and they're going to give it to him. A push on Klay Thompson, and he ran into Irving, and Irving wisely just threw it up. A spectacular shot by Kyrie Irving.
4: Yeah, it was a little handoff, yep. And he put on the brakes so Klay Thompson could not stop and ran right into the back of him. He was looking for free throws there, and he got a birthday present, you would say, and he just made a four-point play.
2: James down the lane, throws a bad pass, stolen by Klay. Klay up ahead, Durant. Durant, they'll let him go again for another dunk.
4: He's got 20, Tim. He's got 20 on 9 of 16.
2: Lob pass stolen by Draymond as James didn't see him. Over to Durant. Durant puts on the brakes. James was there. Durant needs help. Finds Klay. Klay puts it on the deck. Spins down over to Draymond. Pump fake. Cut off by Tristan Thompson. Pass low to Iguodala. Iguodala to Curry. Curry guarded by Love. Eight to shoot. Curry, top of the key. Drives by him. Left hand scoop. Rolled it in.
4: That's what I wanted to do in game seven in the closing minute of that game, Tim, when he got Love on him.
2: He couldn't do it then.
4: He did it easily there, didn't he? Pretty. Yep.
2: Tristan Thompson to James. Downstairs, Smith. Smith working on Curry. Double team. Lost the ball. Curry knocked it away. Draymond goes to the hardwood to get it. Klay takes a pass from Curry. Leaves it for Durant. Left side. It's a three, and it's good. KD right in front of the Cavalier bench.
4: You don't often see that from Klay Thompson. He usually pulls up and launches himself. But Durant is hot. He's got 26 now.
2: Clay with a dribble left side on Kyrie. Bumped him up. Bounce pass. Zaza goes up. Got fouled. Spell it up and in with his back to the basket and gets a foul.
4: Sometimes your prayers are answered, Tim.
2: Curry off the screen. Left side with a dribble. Top of the key jumper on the way. Swish. Irving got caught chasing. And the Warriors start the second half with a 7-0 run. And Tyronn Lue wants time. Rebound Zaza, handoff KD, throws to Curry, it's an open three, got it!
4: Got it up just enough to curl it over the front of the rim.
2: 10-1, Warriors lead by 18, 70-52. Clay, left wing Durant, Durant guarded by Love, they ISO for KD. They show double, he'll rotate to Draymond, right side Curry. Off a screen by Zaza, great fake on James, into a three, hits nothing but the bottom of the net. He went right, James went left, 73-52 Warriors. Curry down the right wing, comes with a left-hand dribble middle, they leave him unguarded, he'll take the three and he knocked it down. Number 300 of his postseason career, and he was wide open, and it's 78-60 Warriors.
12: Focus with what's in front of you. You know, win one game. Now we look to Sunday to try to do it again. We've been here before and know there's a lot of work left to do. So, good start.
2: Here's James. James with a dribble on Durant. James waiting. Cross over the right hand. Driving all the way. Right hand blocked away by Durant. Here comes Curry with the ball. Curry in transition. Dialing long distance. He's got an answer. The Warriors lead by 19. 87-68.
4: How about Durant's defense on LeBron? Superb.
2: Curry, pick and roll with Durant. Curry, bumped by Jefferson. Far side with the dribble. Feeds down to Draymond. Draymond at the box. Over LeBron. Good and a foul! A foul on James as their arms got tangled. And LeBron's not happy. He's going to walk down Danny Crawford.
4: Well, he got hooked by Draymond Green. Hooked and snookered, if you will. He took his left arm and he pinned LeBron's left arm.
2: Cavs don't have a foul to give needed to the Warriors. Curry up top, dribbling on Irving. McCaw slips the pick. One dribble to the corner to Draymond. He'll fire away. Three ball! Left corner pocket for Draymond.
4: Finally got one.
2: 93-69 Warriors. Curry now. Right wing goes to Durant. Durant will fire. It's a three for the right corner. Durant's 14 of 26 from the floor, and he's got 38. They play like that. They're hard to beat.
4: Yes.
2: Livingston picks up the dribble to Barnes. Right baseline. He drives in. Shoveled to McAdoo, who goes in and scores. And that's assist number 30 on the night for Golden State. McCaw catches in front of the logo. Bounce pass to Matt Barnes. Love to see Matt Barnes get a bucket here.
4: Yes.
2: Cross court to Livingston. One dribble with McAdoo. Livingston to the foul line. In trouble. Needs Barnes. Barnes will catch with one. Takes a desperation three. Got it, Matt Barnes! Gets his first NBA Finals points as a Golden State Warrior.
4: You're a good luck charm, Tim.
2: 113-89.
13: In the first half, we missed a lot of bunnies. And we said, you know, if we can make a few of these bunnies, you know, and continue to play the way we're playing, that we could possibly bust the game open a little bit, and we were able to do that.
2: Free throws make it 113-91. Livingston to the timeline, and it will run out. And the Warriors continue to be unbeaten in the postseason. 13-0. And they have taken game one with a final score of 113-91. And draw first blood in the 2017 NBA Finals.
14: Has been Warriors Sound Live.
2: Right side three. Got it!
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2: Here comes Curry. Step back off the dribble three. Are you kidding me?
14: Here's Lawrence Scott.
0: Thank you for joining us. This Warriors Sound flashback to Game 1 of the 2017 NBA Finals, taking us back to June 1st of 2017. As on that evening at Oracle Arena, eventual Finals MVP Kevin Durant had 38 points in Game 1, helping set a tone that would carry the Warriors to the title. As we start with our post-game recap from that Thursday night in Oakland, where you'll hear from Warriors assistant coach Mike Brown, who had been filling the role of acting head coach for much of the playoffs, as Warriors head coach Steve Kerr was dealing with health issues and wouldn't return to the bench until Game 2 of the Finals. This now a listen back to our Game 1 recap.

0: from the 1st of June in 2017.
1: The Warriors and Cavs, game one of the NBA Finals, played with an intensity that the Warriors were able to build upon, and Kevin Durant's intensity was key. A real great team effort all around. The Warriors limiting turnovers in a major way and bringing home a victory in this game one. And when you look at what Durant was able to do in this game, it was a stunning display with a game-high 38 points to go with 8 rebounds and 8 assists, as Stephen Curry delivered 6 three-pointers on his way to 28 points and 10 assists. As the Warriors get it done in this game one, 113-91 the final. Here's Coach Brown.
2: I give our guys credit. Steve just said it to our guys at the end of the game. We had a formula, and our guys did a nice job trying to follow it. And you give him credit. He's talked from day one about winning the possession game. And, you know, our guys had 4 turnovers for the course of the game. And that's a good defensive team. And they're active and athletic and long, and they anticipate really well. So for them to be able to jump the passing lanes like they have in the past and so on and so forth, for our guys to go out there for 48 minutes and have 4 turnovers was fantastic.
1: All right, game two is Sunday night here at Oracle Arena before the series shifts to Cleveland for games 3 and 4. And for extended post-game interviews, features, and more throughout the finals, Warriors.com/sound has 24/7 coverage. I'm Lawrence Scott, and this is the NBA Finals.
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3: The Warriors get the win. Zaza Pachulia puts on the headset. And Zaza, first of all, let me ask you on a personal note here from up top. How was it? How was your first finals experience?
4: Oh, it was amazing. First of all, I want to say it's been a long 8 or 9 days. I mean, playing against the Spurs and, you know, till now, till today. It was long. I mean, I hated it, honestly. But I'm glad it's... We won the first game. I think energy was there, even though you could tell it was a lot of enthusiasm and a lot of excitement. We're missing so many easy shots. And I think we're going to get better, obviously, but experience-wise, it's been amazing. I'm so lucky and honored, you know, to be in this situation.
3: By the way, you guys had only 4 turnovers tonight. That ties an NBA Finals all-time record.
4: Yes, first off, it was only 1 turnover. You know, for us, it's very important to have a winning possession game. And I think we did a good job controlling the ball, and obviously controlling the tempo, getting good shots, you know, helping each other, both defensively and offensively. So, you know, 1 down, now all the concentration, all the preparedness is going to be for the next game.
5: Zaza, you took a page out of Stephen Curry's book, Around the Basket. With those twisting layups in the third quarter, you made a couple of them, putting all that spin on the ball. I hadn't seen that from you yet.
4: I've seen it a lot. You know, Steph doing it, KD doing it, so why not?
5: Well, I thought it was pretty spectacular, Tim.
4: Thank you.
3: It was. So Zaza, it's just game one now, so now you guys got to, you know, enjoy a little bit tonight and get ready for game two. What kind of a challenge do you expect from the Cavs in game two?
4: Yeah, obviously, you know, they're going to come more aggressive. You know, they're going to look at the film. You know, they're going to make some adjustments. Us, you know, we're going to do the same thing. You know, not necessarily make adjustments, but, you know, there are definitely little things that you can do better. And for us, you know, I kind of think that every time we play the game, every game we play better and better. I mean, if you look at the past series, second game is better. Third one is even better, you know. So we kind of build on and playing games, and so looking forward to the second game.
3: All right, you did a great job tonight, Zaza. You held Tristan Thompson to 4 rebounds, set a whole bunch of great schemes, defended well there, especially at the start of the third quarter. Well done, and I'm so happy for you. You got a chance to play in the NBA Finals.
4: Thank you. Thank you. I'm blessed. All right.
3: 113-91, Warriors with the win over the Cavaliers.
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6: How much better do you feel than you did a year ago?
7: I feel good right now, man. I try not to think about the past. Just focus on what's going on right now. And, you know, the flow is there. The energy is there. And anything that I try to do on the floor, I feel like, you know, I can accomplish it. So it's a good feeling to have. And we obviously know there's a lot of work to do.
6: when you and KD have it going like this, who can keep up with you guys?
7: I mean, that's what we try to do every single night. And like I said, we think we can play better and play smarter, be more aggressive earlier in the game, and hopefully continue this momentum we built all playoff long, and especially to start this series. So it's a good start, and obviously we know it starts 0-0 on Sunday, so we got to be ready.
0: And this now, some of the post-game press conference after Game 1 of the 2017 NBA Finals with Kevin Durant and Stephen Curry together behind the microphones.
8: Kevin, in the first half, you had 23 points, but you were 0-for-2, 3 points. You were going to the rim and dunking a lot. Was that part of the game plan, or was that organic that just developed because of the way things were going?
9: That was organic. I don't know when I'm a dunk or when I'm gonna get wide open three or. Mm-hmm. I just go out there and play and try not to predetermine anything. Just go out there and hoop. And tonight we could be a lot better than we were tonight. But in the finals, you get a W, we'll take it.
10: Tim, next row up.
11: Tim Kawakami, Mercury News. Kevin, you know you had LeBron as the assignment. He guarded you. What were you thinking going into this? What were you emphasizing, and how did you think that matchup turned out?
9: Well, it's not about me. He's going to do what he does. He's LeBron James. He can, you guys know what he can do. So I just try to play as hard as I can and not make it about a matchup. It's about us. It's about Golden State Warriors versus the Cleveland Cavaliers, we only going to do it together. And, that's just our whole mindset. And so I just try to do my part, stay locked in on both ends, and have some fun out there. But they're tough to stop, but I think we did it as a group tonight.
10: Same row towards the center.
12: Yeah. Question for Steph. Ryan Leong with the Associated Press Radio. Steph, you mentioned how you don't want to relive anything that happened last year. Where does this win put you guys as far as like just taking the lead in this series to start off?
13: I mean, it's a focus on what's in front of you. We had an opportunity to win our, the first game of the series, get off to a good start. We were able to do that. Like Kay said, we feel like we can play much better. Especially offensively, early in the game, just finishing better around the rim. Those open opportunities that we had because we were moving the ball well and trying to force him into tough decisions on the defensive end. But the best thing about tonight, obviously, was just our defensive presence and effort for 48 minutes. They're going to make tough shots. They're a talented team. They have two of the best scorers in the league. So you got to just keep pressing, sticking to the game plan. But like I said, focus with what's in front of you. Win one game. Now we look to Sunday to try to do it again. We've been here before and know there's a lot of work left to do. So, good start.
0: And we leave you with Game 1 highlights from the 2017 NBA Finals as heard on the Warriors Radio Network. Thanks for joining us.
3: Cross court, bounce pass to Durant in traffic by James, who falls down. It's another dunk for KD.
5: What a risky pass.
3: How Mike Brown didn't come out of his socks watching that go cross court is beyond me. Cross court, inbounds, bounce pass. Durant, left elbow extended, throws the ball into Iguodala. Andre on the sideline, back to Durant, guarded by James. Wonderful quarter for Durant. A great matchup here. Now a switch. Guarded by Tristan Thompson. Off the dribble. Jump shot. KD from the elbow. Batted out by McGee. Tipped down the floor. McGee grabbed it. Hand off Curry. Curry with a dribble. White side Durant. Drives around James. Hand off McGee. Two-hand slam. Well, he got fouled too. Bounce pass McGee. Over the head dunk as he sliced in from the baseline out of bounds. JaVale McGee's spectacular move.
5: Another out-of-bounds play where you get Cleveland napping.
3: 24-22 Warriors. Irving up top. Curry and Thompson guarding Smith and Irving. And now Curry switches on Irving. Screened by Tristan Thompson. Irving spins on McGee, who holds his ground. Good defense. Lob inside Thompson. Hand off James. Goes up and rams it down with a right hand. And then flexes for the camera.
5: A little stare. He's got 11.
3: Curry rebounds a miss. Comes up the floor, up the middle. Deep three on the way. Heat check!
5: Well, LeBron was there. He didn't expect it. So many players fall into that category.
14: About a 35-footer for Curry, it looked like. James up the floor with a dribble left side. James off the screen to the elbow, bounce past to Thompson, goes up, blocked by McGee from behind, knocked it away. Here's Kevin Durant. Durant to the trailing Curry, pump fake. Now working on Williams, drives by him, floater up, no good, tipped up, no good. McGee deflected, Curry, open corner three, yes!
5: How about JaVale McGee? Tim, first of all, at the defensive end, he was helping on LeBron James with Durant, and he had to recover fast to get that ball, and he did.
14: James up the floor with a dribble left side. James off the screen to the elbow, bounce pass to Thompson, goes up, blocked by McGee from behind, knocked it away. Here's Kevin Durant. Curry with the ball, right side, gets a switch, guarded by Tristan Thompson, hesitates, down the lane, up left hand, good! Curry all the way to the cup. He's got 10.
5: He may have shot that one from the hip. That was miraculous.
14: West, right elbow. West playing his first NBA Finals to Iguodala, who drives in another hammer dunk for Andre.
5: Quick little step around Richard Jefferson. Jefferson hung on. I love the way they officiated that. They could have called a foul. They let it go. Warriors got a dunk.
14: Rebound to Andre. Up to Clark. Clark back to Iguodala. Iguodala middle of the floor. Goes right corner to Draymond. Dumped it down to West. West power move over Jefferson to the rim, and he banked it home.
5: He wasn't going to settle for a jump shot there. Good recognition, good feet.
14: Durant dribbles up the middle of the floor. Steps around Irving. Right down Broadway. Nobody home for a right-hand slam.
5: Tim, he's had three dunks in 13 minutes.
14: Well, the Cavaliers' help defense has not been good at times.
2: We were talking about it before the game, and Steve suggested we try to get the ball in his hands right away and put him in a position where he can attack downhill. So we tried to do that early on, and KD didn't settle. When he had an opportunity, he went downhill, and it worked out well.
14: Korver left alone on a trailing three. Missed it. Love snatches the offensive rebound. Goes up over Curry. Blocked by Draymond. Goes back up. No good. Tip no good. Draymond with the rebound. Curry leads Livingston on the break. Livingston stepping around Korver. Pass to Durant. Two-hand slam. Not pretty, but it was effective. James behind the back. Jumper wide open. They give him a straightaway three, and he nailed it.
5: No one looked like they wanted to defend him.
14: James to Tristan Thompson. Hand off Irving, who draws a foul and hits the shot, and they're going to give it to him. A push on Klay Thompson, and he ran into Irving, and Irving wisely just threw it up. A spectacular shot by Kyrie Irving.
5: Yeah, it was a little handoff, yep. And he put on the brakes so Klay Thompson could not stop and ran right into the back of him. He was looking for free throws there, and he got a birthday present, you would say, and he just made a four-point play.
14: James down the lane, throws a bad pass, stolen by Klay. Klay up ahead, Durant. Durant, they'll let him go again for another dunk.
5: He's got 20, Tim. He's got 20 on 9 of 16.
14: Lob pass stolen by Draymond as James didn't see him. Over to Durant. Durant puts on the brakes. James was there. Durant needs help. Finds Klay. Klay puts it on the deck. Spins down over to Draymond. Pump fake. Cut off by Tristan Thompson. Pass low to Iguodala. Iguodala to Curry. Curry guarded by Love. Eight to shoot. Curry, top of the key. Drives by him. Left hand scoop. Rolled it in.
5: That's what I wanted him to do in game seven in the closing minute of that game, Tim, when he got Love on him.
14: He couldn't do it then.
5: He did it easily there, didn't he? Pretty.
14: Yep. Tristan Thompson to James. Downstairs, Smith. Smith working on Curry. Double team. Lost the ball. Curry knocked it away. Draymond goes to the hardwood to get it. Klay takes a pass from Curry. Leaves it for Durant left side. It's a three, and it's good. KD right in front of the Cavalier bench.
5: You don't often see that from Klay Thompson. He usually pulls up and launches himself. But Durant is hot. He's got 26 now.
14: Klay with a dribble left side on Kyrie. Bumped him up. Bounce past Zaza. Goes up. Got fouled. Spelled it up and in with his back to the basket and gets a foul.
5: Sometimes your prayers are answered, Tim.
14: Curry off the screen. Left side with a dribble. Top of the key jumper on the way. Swish. Irving got caught chasing. And the Warriors start the second half with a 7-0 run. And Tyronn Lue wants time. Rebound Zaza, handoff KD, throws to Curry, it's an open three, got it!
5: Got it up just enough to curl it over the front of the rim.
14: 10-1, Warriors lead by 18. 70-52. Play left wing Durant. Durant guarded by Love. They iso for KD. They show double. He'll rotate to Draymond. Right side Curry. Off a screen by Zaza. Great fake on James. Into a three. It's nothing but the bottom of the net. He went right. James went left. 73-52 Warriors. Curry down the right wing. Comes in the left-hand dribble middle. They leave him unguarded. He'll take the three, and he knocked it down. Number 300 of his postseason career, and he was wide open. And it's 78-60 Warriors.
13: Focus with what's in front of you. You know, win one game. Now we look to Sunday to try to do it again. We've been here before and know there's a lot of work left to do. So, good start.
14: Here's James. James with a dribble on Durant. James waiting, cross over the right hand, driving all the way, right hand blocked away by Durant. Here comes Curry with the ball. Curry in transition, dialing long distance. He's got an answer. The Warriors lead by 19, 87-68.
5: How about Durant's defense on LeBron? Superb.
14: Curry, pick and roll with Durant. Curry bumped by Jefferson. Far side with the dribble. Feeds down to Draymond. Draymond at the box over LeBron. Good enough. A foul on James as their arms got tangled. And LeBron's not happy. He's going to walk down Danny Crawford.
5: Well, he got hooked by Draymond Green. Hooked and snookered, if you will. He took his left arm and he pinned LeBron's left arm.
14: Cavs don't have a foul to give, neither do the Warriors. Curry up top, dribbling on Irving. McCaw slips the pick. One dribble to the corner to Draymond. He'll fire away. Three ball. Left corner pocket for Draymond.
5: Finally got one.
14: 93-69 Warriors. Curry now. Right wing goes to Durant. Durant will fire. It's a three for the right corner. Durant's 14 of 26 from the floor, and he's got 38. When they play like that, they're hard to beat.
5: Yes.
14: Livingston picks up the dribble to Barnes. Right baseline. He drives in. Shovel to McAdoo, who goes in and scores. And that's assist number 30 on the night for Golden State. McCaw catches in front of the logo. Bounce pass to Matt Barnes. Love to see Matt Barnes get a bucket here.
5: Yes.
14: Cross court to Livingston. One dribble with McAdoo. Livingston to the foul line. In trouble. Needs Barnes. Barnes will catch with one. Takes a desperation three. Got it! Matt Barnes gets his first NBA Finals points as a Golden State Warrior.
5: You're a good luck charm, Tim.
14: 113-89.
15: In the first half, we missed a lot of bunnies. And we said, you know, if we can make a few of these bunnies, you know, and continue to play the way we're playing, that we could possibly bust the game open a little bit, and we were able to do that.
14: Free throws make it 113-91. Livingston to the timeline, and it will run out. And the Warriors continue to be unbeaten in the postseason. 13-0. And they have taken game one with a final score of 113-91. And draw first blood in the 2017 NBA Finals.
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0: Thank you for joining us this Warriors Sound Flashback to Game 1 of the 2017 NBA Finals, taking us back to June 1st of 2017. As on that evening at Oracle Arena, eventual Finals MVP Kevin Durant had 38 points in Game 1, helping set a tone that would carry the Warriors to the title. As we start with our post-game recap from that Thursday night in Oakland, where you'll hear from Warriors assistant coach Mike Brown, who had been filling the role of acting head coach for much of the playoffs, as Warriors head coach Steve Kerr was dealing with health issues and wouldn't return to the bench until Game 2 of the Finals. This now a listen back to our Game 1 recap from the 1st of June in 2017.
1: The Warriors and Cavs Game 1 of the NBA Finals played with an intensity that the Warriors were able to build upon, and Kevin Durant's intensity was key. A real great team effort all around. The Warriors limiting turnovers in a major way and bringing home a victory in this Game 1. And when you look at what Durant was able to do in this game, it was a stunning display with a game-high 38 points to go with 8. It was a stunning display with a game-high 38 points to go with 8 rebounds.

0: course of the game. And it's a good defensive team. And they're active and athletic and long, and they anticipate really well. So for them to be able to jump the passing lanes like they have in the past and so on and so forth, for our guys to go out there for 48 minutes and have four turnovers was fantastic.
1: All right, game two is Sunday night here at Oracle Arena before the series shifts to Cleveland for games 3 and 4. And for extended post-game interviews, features, and more throughout the finals, Warriors.com/sound has 24/7 coverage. I'm Lawrence Scott, and this is the NBA Finals.
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3: The Warriors get the win. Zaza Pachulia puts on the headset. And Zaza, first of all, let me ask you a personal note here from up top. How was it? How was your first finals experience?
4: Oh, it was amazing. First of all, I want to say it's been a long 8 or 9 days. I mean, playing against the Spurs and, you know, till now, till today. It was long. I mean, I hated it, honestly. But I'm glad it's... We won the first game. I think energy was there, even though you could tell it was a lot of enthusiasm and a lot of excitement. We're missing so many easy shots. And I think we're going to get better, obviously, but experience-wise, it's been amazing. I'm so lucky and honored, you know, to be in this situation.
3: By the way, you guys had only 4 turnovers tonight. That ties an NBA Finals all-time record.
4: Yes, first off, it was only 1 turnover. You know, for us, it's very important to have a winning possession game. And I think we did a good job controlling the ball, and obviously controlling the tempo, getting good shots, you know, helping each other, both defensively and offensively. So, you know, 1 down. Now all the concentration, all the preparedness is going to be for the next game.
5: Zaza, you took a page out of Stephen Curry's book, Around the Basket, with those twisting layups in the third quarter. You made a couple of them, putting all that spin on the ball. I hadn't seen that from you yet.
4: I've seen it a lot. You know, Steph doing it, KD doing it, so why not?
5: Well, I thought it was pretty spectacular, Tim.
4: Thank you.
3: It was. And so Zaza, it's just game one now, so now you guys got to, you know, enjoy a little bit tonight and get ready for game two. What kind of a challenge do you expect from the Cavs in game two?
4: Yeah, obviously, you know, they're going to come more aggressive. You know, they're going to look at the film. You know, they're going to make some adjustments. Us, you know, we're going to do the same thing. You know, not necessarily make adjustments, but, you know, there are definitely little things that you can do better. And for us, you know, I kind of think that every time we play the games, every game we play better and better. I mean, if you look at the past series, second game is better. Third one is even better, you know. So we kind of build on them playing games, and so looking forward to the second game.
3: All right, you did a great job tonight, Zaza. You held Tristan Thompson to 4 rebounds, set a whole bunch of great schemes, defended well there, especially at the start of the third quarter. Well done, and I'm so happy for you. You got a chance to play in the NBA Finals.
4: Thank you. Thank you. I'm blessed.
3: All right. 113-91, Warriors with the win over the Cavaliers.
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6: How much better do you feel than you did a year ago?
7: I feel good right now, man. I try not to think about the past. Just focus on what's going on right now. And, you know, the flow is there. The energy is there. And anything that I try to do on the floor, I feel like, you know, I can accomplish it. So it's a good feeling to have. And we obviously know there's a lot of work to do.
6: When you and KD have it going like this, who can keep up with you guys?
7: I mean, that's what we try to do every single night. And like I said, we think we can play better and play smarter, be more aggressive earlier in the game, and hopefully continue this momentum. We've built all playoff, you know, long, and especially to start this series. So it's a good start. And obviously we know it starts 0-0 on Sunday, so we got to be ready.
2: And this now, some of the post-game press conference after Game 1 of the 2017 NBA Finals with Kevin Durant and Stephen Curry together behind the microphones.
8: Kevin, in the first half, you had 23 points, but you were 0-for-2, 3 points. You were going to the rim, dunking a lot. Was that part of the game plan, or was that organic that just developed because of the way things were going?
9: That was organic. I don't know. I don't know when I'm a dunk

0: or when I'm going to get wide open three, or I'll just go out there and play and, you know, try not to predetermine anything, just go out there and hoop. And tonight we could be a lot better than we were tonight. But in the finals, you get a W, we'll take it.
1: Tim, next row up.
2: Tim Kawakami, Mercury News. Kevin, you know you had LeBron as the assignment. He guarded you. What were you thinking going into this? What were you emphasizing, and how did you think that matchup turned out?
0: Well, it's not about me. You know, he's going to do what he does. You know, he's LeBron James. He can, you know, he's you guys know what he can do. So I just try to play as hard as I can and not make it about a matchup. It's about us. It's about Golden State Warriors versus the Cleveland Cavaliers, you know, and we only going to do it together. And, you know, that's just our whole mindset. And so I just try to do my part, stay locked in on both ends, and have some fun out there. But they're tough to stop, you know, but I think we did it as a group tonight.
1: Same row towards the center.
3: Yeah, for question for Steph, Ryan Leong with the Associated Press Radio. Steph, you mentioned how you don't want to relive anything that happened last year. Where does this win put you guys as far as, like, just taking the lead in this series to start off?
4: I mean, it's a focus on what's in front of you. You know, we had an opportunity to win our, you know, the first game of the series, get off to a good start. We were able to do that. Like Kay said, we feel like we can play much better, especially offensively. Early in the game, just finishing better around the rim. Those open opportunities that we had because we were moving the ball well and trying to force him into tough decisions on the defensive end. But the best thing about tonight, obviously, was just our defensive presence and effort for 48 minutes. They're going to make tough shots. They're a talented team. They have two of the best scorers in the league. So you got to just keep pressing, sticking to the game plan. But, like I said, focus with what's in front of you. You know, win one game. Now we look to Sunday to try to do it again. We've been here before and know there's a lot of work left to do. So, good start.
5: 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Thanks for joining us.
6: Cross court, bounce pass to Durant in traffic by James, who falls down. It's another dunk for KD.
7: What a risky pass.
6: How Mike Brown didn't come out of his socks watching that throw cross court is beyond me. Cross court, inbounds, bounce pass. Durant, left elbow extended, throws the ball into Iguodala. Andre on the sideline, back to Durant, guarded by James. Wonderful quarter for Durant. A great matchup here. Now a switch. Guarded by Tristan Thompson. Off the dribble. Jump shot. KD from the elbow. Batted out by McGee. Tipped down the floor. McGee grabbed it. Hand off Curry. Curry with a dribble. White side Durant. Drives around James. Hand off McGee. Two-hand slam. Now he got fouled too. Bounce pass McGee. Over the head dunk as he sliced in from the baseline out of bounds. JaVale McGee. Spectacular move.
7: Another out-of-bounds play where you get Cleveland napping.
6: 24-22 Warriors. Irving up top. Curry and Thompson guarding Smith and Irving. And now Curry switches on Irving. Screened by Tristan Thompson. Irving spins on McGee, who holds his ground. Good defense. Lob inside Thompson. Hand off James. Goes up and rams it down with the right hand. And then flexes for the camera.
7: A little stare. He's got 11.
6: Curry rebounds a miss. Comes up the floor. Up the middle. Deep three on the way. Heat check!
7: Well, LeBron was there. He didn't expect it. So many players fall into that category.
6: About a 35-footer for Curry, it looked like. James up the floor with a dribble left side. James off the screen to the elbow. Bounce pass to Thompson. Goes up. Blocked by McGee from behind. Knocked it away. Here's Kevin Durant. Durant to the trailing Curry. Pump fake. Now working on Williams. Drives by him. Floater up. No good. Tipped up. No good. McGee deflected. Curry. Open corner three. Yes!
7: How about JaVale McGee? Tim, first of all, at the defensive end, he was helping on LeBron James with Durant, and he had to recover fast to get that ball, and he did.
6: James up the floor with a dribble left side. James off the screen to the elbow, bounce pass to Thompson, goes up, blocked by McGee from behind! Knocked it away! Here's Kevin Durant. Curry with the ball, right side, gets a switch, guarded by Tristan Thompson, hesitates, down the lane, up left hand, good! Curry all the way to the cup. He's got 10.
7: He may have shot that one from the hip. That was miraculous.
6: West, right elbow. West playing in his first NBA Finals to Iguodala, who drives in another hammer dunk for Andre.
7: Quick little step around Richard Jefferson. Jefferson hung on. I love the way they officiated that. They could have called a foul. They let it go. Warriors got a dunk.
6: Rebound to Andre. Up to Clark. Clark back to Iguodala. Iguodala middle of the floor. Goes right corner to Draymond. Dumped it down to West. West power move over Jefferson to the rim. Then he banked it home.
7: He wasn't going to settle for a jump shot there. Good recognition. Good feed.
6: Durant dribbles up the middle of the floor. Steps around Irving. Right down Broadway. Nobody home for a right-hand slam.
7: Tim, he's had three dunks in 13 minutes.
6: Well, the Cavaliers' help defense has not been good at times.
8: We were talking about it before the game, and Steve suggested we try to get the ball in his hands right away and put him in a position where he can attack downhill. So we tried to do that early on, and KD didn't settle. When he had an opportunity, he went downhill, and it worked out well.
6: Korver left alone on a trailing three. Missed it. Love snatches the offensive rebound. Goes up over Curry. Blocked by Draymond. Goes back up. No good. Tip no good. Draymond with the rebound. Curry leads Livingston on the break. Livingston stepping around Korver. Pass to Durant. Two-hand slam. Not pretty, but it was effective. James behind the back, Shumpert wide open. They give him a straightaway three, and he nailed it.
7: No one looked like they wanted to defend him.
6: James to Tristan Thompson, handoff Irving, who draws a foul and hits the shot, and they're going to give it to him. A push on Klay Thompson, and he ran into Irving, and Irving wisely just threw it up. A spectacular shot by Kyrie Irving.
7: Yeah, it was a little handoff, yep. And he put on the brakes, so Klay Thompson could not stop and ran right into the back of him. He was looking for free throws there, and he got a birthday present, you would say. And he just made a four-point play.
6: James down the lane, throws a bad pass, stolen by Klay. Klay up ahead, Durant. Durant, they'll let him go again for another dunk.
7: He's got 20, Tim. He's got 20 of 9 of 16.
6: Lob pass stolen by Draymond as James didn't see him. Over to Durant. Durant puts on the brakes. James was there. Durant needs help. Finds Klay. Klay puts it on the deck. Spins down over to Draymond. Pump fake. Cut off by Tristan Thompson. Pass low to Iguodala. Iguodala to Curry. Curry guarded by Love. 8 to shoot. Curry top of the key. Drives by him. Left hand scoop. Rolled it in.
7: That's what I wanted to do in game 7 in the closing minute of that game, Tim, when he got Love on him.
6: He couldn't do it then.
7: He did it easily there, didn't he? Pretty. Yep.
6: Tristan Thompson to James. Downstairs, Smith. Smith working on Curry. Double team. Lost the ball. Curry knocked it away. Draymond goes to the hardwood to get it. Klay takes a pass from Curry. Leaves it for Durant. Left side. It's a three, and it's good. KD right in front of the Cavalier bench.
7: You don't often see that from Klay Thompson. He usually pulls up and launches himself. But Durant is hot. He's got 26 now.
6: Klay with a dribble, left side, on Kyrie, bumped him up, bounce past Zaza, goes up, got fouled, spelled it up and in with his back to the basket and gets a foul.
7: Sometimes your prayers are answered, Tim.
6: Curry off the screen, left side with a dribble, top of the key jumper on the way, swish. Irving got caught chasing, and the Warriors start the second half with a 7-0 run, and Tyronn Lue wants time. Rebound Zaza, handoff KD, throws to Curry, it's an open three, got it!
7: Got it up just enough to curl it over the front of the rim.
6: 10-1, Warriors lead by 18, 70-52. Klay, left wing Durant, Durant guarded by Love, they iso for KD. They show double, he'll rotate to Draymond, right side Curry. Off a screen by Zaza, great fake on James, into a three, hits nothing but the bottom of the net. He went right, James went left, 73-52 Warriors. Curry down the right wing, comes with a left-hand dribble middle. They leave him unguarded, he'll take the three, and he knocked it down. Number 300 of his postseason career, and he was wide open, and it's 78-60 Warriors.
4: Focus with what's in front of you. You know, win one game, now we look to Sunday to try to do it again. We've been here before and know there's a lot of work left to do, so good start.
6: Here's James. James with a dribble on Durant. James waiting. Cross over the right hand. Driving all the way. Right hand blocked away by Durant. Here comes Curry with the ball. Curry in transition. Dialing long distance. He's got an answer. The Warriors lead by 19. 87-68.
7: How about Durant's defense on LeBron? Superb.
6: Curry, pick and roll with Durant. Curry, bumped by Jefferson. Far side with the dribble. Feeds down to Draymond. Draymond the box over LeBron. Good, and a foul! A foul on James as their arms got tangled. And LeBron's not happy. He's going to walk down Danny Crawford.
7: Well, he got hooked by Draymond Green. Hooked and snookered, if you will. He took his left arm and he pinned LeBron's left arm.
6: Cavs don't have a foul to give, neither do the Warriors. Curry up top, dribbling on Irving. McCaw slips the pick. One dribble to the corner to Draymond. He'll fire away. Three ball! Left corner pocket for Draymond.
7: Finally got one.
6: 93-69 Warriors. Curry now. Right wing goes to Durant. Durant will fire. It's a three from the right corner. Durant's 14 of 26 from the floor, and he's got 38. When they play like that, they're hard to beat.
7: Yes.
6: Livingston picks up the dribble to Barnes. Right baseline. He drives in. Shovel to McAdoo, who goes in and scores. And that's assist number 30 on the night for Golden State. McCaw catches in front of the logo. Bounce pass to Matt Barnes. Love to see Matt Barnes get a bucket here.
7: Yes.
6: Cross court to Livingston. One dribble with McAdoo. Livingston to the foul line. In trouble. Needs Barnes. Barnes will catch with one. Takes a desperation three. Got it! Matt Barnes gets his first NBA Finals points as a Golden State Warrior.
7: You're a good luck charm, Tim.
6: 113-89.
9: In the first half, we missed a lot of bunnies. And we said, you know, if we can make a few of these bunnies, you know, and continue to play the way we're playing, that we could possibly bust the game open a little bit, and we were able to do that.
6: Free throws make it 113-91. Livingston to the timeline, and it will run out. And the Warriors continue to be unbeaten in the postseason. 13-0. And they have taken game one with a final score of 113-91. And draw first blood in the 2017 NBA Finals.
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6: Right side three. Got it!
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6: 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Step back off the dribble three. Are you kidding me?
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5: Thank you for joining us. This Warriors Sound flashback to Game 1 of the 2017 NBA Finals, taking us back to June 1st of 2017. As on that evening at Oracle Arena, eventual Finals MVP Kevin Durant had 38 points in Game 1, helping set a tone that would carry the Warriors to the title. As we start with our post-game recap from that Thursday night in Oakland, where you'll hear from Warriors assistant coach Mike Brown, who had been filling the role of acting head coach for much of the playoffs, as Warriors head coach Steve Kerr was dealing with health issues and wouldn't return to the bench until Game 2 of the Finals. This now a listen back to our Game 1 recap from the 1st of June in 2017.
11: The Warriors and Cavs Game 1 of the NBA Finals played with an intensity that the Warriors were able to build upon, and Kevin Durant's intensity was key. A real great team effort all around. The Warriors limiting turnovers in a major way and bringing home a victory in this Game 1. And when you look at what Durant was able to do in this game, it was a stunning display with a game-high 38 points to go with 8 rebounds and 8 assists, as Stephen Curry delivered 6 three-pointers on his way to 28 points and 10 assists. As the Warriors get it done in this Game 1, 113-91 the final. Here's Coach Brown.
8: I give our guys credit. Steve just said it to our guys at the end of the game. We had a formula, and our guys did a nice job trying to follow it, and you give him credit. He's talked from day one about winning the possession game, and you know our guys had 4 turnovers for the course of the game, and that's a good defensive team, and they're active and athletic and long, and they anticipate really well. So for them to be able to jump the passing lanes like they have in the past and so on and so forth, for our guys to go out there for 48 minutes and have 4 turnovers, was fantastic.
11: All right, Game 2 is Sunday night here at Oracle Arena before the series shifts to Cleveland for Games 3 and 4. And for extended post-game interviews, features, and more throughout the finals, Warriors.com/sound has 24/7 coverage. I'm Lawrence Scott, and this is the NBA Finals.

0: On the Warriors radio network, Tim Roy and Jim Barnett spoke with Zaza Pachulia after the win.
1: The Warriors get the win. Zaza Pachulia puts on the headset. And Zaza, first of all, let me ask you on a personal note here from up top. How was it? How was your first finals experience?
2: Oh, it was amazing. First of all, I want to say it's been a long 8 or 9 days. I mean, playing against the Spurs and, you know, till now, till today. It was long. I mean, I hated it, honestly. But I'm glad we won the first game. I think energy was there, even though you could tell it was a lot of enthusiasm and a lot of excitement. We're missing so many easy shots. And I think we're going to get better, obviously. But experience-wise, it's been amazing. I'm so lucky and honored, you know, to be in this situation.
1: By the way, you guys had only 4 turnovers tonight. That ties an NBA Finals all-time record.
2: Yes. First off, it was only 1 turnover. You know, for us, very important to have a winning possession game. And I think we did a good job controlling the ball and obviously controlling the tempo, getting good shots, you know, helping each other, both defensively and offensively. So, you know, 1 down. Now all the concentration, all the preparedness is going to be for the next game.
3: Zaza, you took a page out of Stephen Curry's book around the basket with those twisting layups in the third quarter. You made a couple of them, putting all that spin on the ball. I hadn't seen that from you yet.
2: I've seen it a lot. You know, Steph doing it, KD doing it, so why not?
3: Well, I thought it was pretty spectacular, Tim.
2: Thank you.
1: It was. So Zaza, it's just game 1 now, so now you guys got to, you know, enjoy it a little bit tonight and get ready for game 2. What kind of a challenge do you expect from the Cavs in game 2?
2: Yeah, obviously, you know, they're going to come more aggressive. You know, they're going to look at the film. You know, they're going to make some adjustments. Us, you know, we're going to do the same thing. You know, not necessarily make adjustments, but, you know, there are definitely little things that you can do better. And for us, you know, I kind of think that every time we play the games, every game we play better and better. I mean, if you look at the past series, second game is better. Third one is even better, you know. So we kind of build on playing games, and so looking forward to the second game.
1: All right, you did a great job tonight, Zaza. You held Tristan Thompson to 4 rebounds, set a whole bunch of great schemes, defended well there, especially at the start of the third quarter. Well done, and I'm so happy for you. You got a chance to play in the NBA Finals.
2: Thank you. Thank you. I'm blessed.
1: All right. 113-91, Warriors with the win over the Cavaliers.
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4: How much better do you feel than you did a year ago?
5: I feel good right now, man. I try not to think about the past. Just focus on what's going on right now. And, you know, the flow is there. The energy is there. And anything that I try to do on the floor, I feel like, you know, I can accomplish it. So it's a good feeling to have. And we obviously know there's a lot of work to do.
4: When you and KD have it going like this, who can keep up with you guys?
5: I mean, that's what we try to do every single night. And like I said, we think we can play better and play smarter, be more aggressive earlier in the game, and hopefully continue this momentum we built all playoff, you know, long, and especially to start this series. So it's a good start, and obviously we know it starts 0-0 on Sunday, so we got to be ready.
0: And this now, some of the post-game press conference after Game 1 of the 2017 NBA Finals with Kevin Durant and Stephen Curry together behind the microphones.
6: Kevin, in the first half, you had 23 points, but you were 0-for-2, 3 points. You were going to the rim and dunking a lot. Was that part of the game plan, or was that organic that just developed because of the way things were going?
7: That was organic. I don't know when I'm a dunk or when I'm gonna get wide open three or I just go out there and play and you know, try not to predetermine anything. Just go out there and hoop. And tonight we could be a lot better than we were tonight. But in the finals, you get a W, we'll take it.
8: Tim, next row up.
9: Tim Kawakami, Mercury News. Kevin, you know you had LeBron as the assignment. He guarded you. What were you thinking going into this? What were you emphasizing, and how did you think that matchup turned out?
7: Well, it's not about me. You know, he's going to do what he does. You know, he's LeBron James. He can, you know, He's you guys know what he can do. So I just try to play as hard as I can and not make it about a matchup. It's about us. It's about Golden State Warriors versus the Cleveland Cavaliers, you know, and we only going to do it together. And, you know, that's just our whole mindset. And so I just try to do my part, stay locked in on both ends, and have some fun out there. But they're tough to stop, you know, but I think we did it as a group tonight.
8: Same row towards the center.
10: Yeah, for question for Steph, Ryan Leong with the Associated Press Radio. Steph, you mentioned how you don't want to relive anything that happened last year. Where does this win put you guys as far as, like, just taking the lead in this series to start off?
11: I mean, it's a focus on what's in front of you. And we had an opportunity to win our, you know, the first game of the series, get off to a good start. We were able to do that. Like Kay said, we feel like we can play much better, especially offensively. Early in the game, just finishing better around the rim. Those open opportunities that we had because we were moving the ball well and trying to force him into tough decisions on the defensive end. But the best thing about tonight, obviously, was just our defensive presence and effort for 48 minutes. They're going to make tough shots. They're a talented team. They have two of the best scorers in the league, so you got to – just keep pressing, sticking to the game plan. But, like I said, focus with what's in front of you. You know, win one game. Now we look to Sunday to try to do it again. We've been here before and know there's a lot of work left to do. So, good start.
0: And we leave you with Game 1 highlights from the 2017 NBA Finals as heard on the Warriors Radio Network. Thanks for joining us.
4: Cross court, bounce pass to Durant in traffic by James, who falls down. It's another dunk for KD.
3: What a risky pass.
4: How Mike Brown didn't come out of his socks watching that throw cross court is beyond me. Cross court, inbounds, bounce pass. Durant, left elbow extended, throws the ball into Iguodala. Andre on the sideline, back to Durant, guarded by James. Wonderful quarter for Durant. A great matchup here. Now a switch. Guarded by Tristan Thompson. Off the dribble. Jump shot. KD to the elbow. Batted out by McGee. Tipped down the floor. McGee grabbed it. Hand off Curry. Curry with a dribble. White side Durant. Drives around James. Hand off McGee. Two-hand slam. Well, he got fouled too. Bounce pass McGee. Over the head dunk as he sliced in on the baseline out of bounds. JaVale McGee. Spectacular move.
3: Another out-of-bounds play where you get Cleveland napping.
4: 24-22 Warriors. Irving up top. Curry and Thompson guarding Smith and Irving. And now Curry switches on Irving. Screened by Tristan Thompson. Irving spins on McGee, who holds his ground. Good defense. Lob inside Thompson. Hand off James. Goes up and rams it down with a right hand. And then flexes for the camera.
3: A little stare. He's got 11.
4: Curry rebounds a miss. Comes up the floor, up the middle. Deep three on the way. Heat check!
3: Well, LeBron was there. He didn't expect it. So many players fall into that category.
4: About a 35-footer for Curry, it looked like. James up the floor with a dribble left side. James off the screen to the elbow. Bounce pass to Thompson. Goes up. Blocked by McGee from behind. Knocked it away. Here's Kevin Durant. Durant to the trailing Curry. Pump fake. Now working on Williams. Drives by him. Floater up. No good. Tipped up. No good. McGee deflected. Curry open corner three. Yes!
3: How about JaVale McGee? Tim, first of all, at the defensive end, he was helping on LeBron James with Durant, and he had to recover fast to get that ball, and he did.
4: James up the floor with the dribble left side. James off the screen to the elbow, bounce pass to Thompson, goes up, blocked by McGee from behind! Knocked it away! Here's Kevin Durant. Curry with the ball, right side, gets a switch, guarded by Tristan Thompson, hesitates, down the lane, up left hand, good! Curry all the way to the cup. He's got 10.
3: He may have shot that one from the hip. That was miraculous.
4: West, right elbow. West playing his first NBA Finals to Iguodala, who drives in another hammer dunk for Andre.
3: Quick little step around Richard Jefferson. Jefferson hung on. I love the way they officiated that. They could have called a foul. They let it go. Warriors got a dunk.
4: Rebound to Andre. Up to Clark. Clark back to Iguodala. Iguodala middle of the floor. Goes right corner to Draymond. Dumped it down to West. West power move over Jefferson to the rim. And he banked it home.
3: He wasn't going to settle for a jump shot there. Good recognition, good feet.
4: Durant dribbles up the middle of the floor. Steps around Irving. Right down Broadway. Nobody home for a right-hand slam.
3: Tim, he's had three dunks in 13 minutes.
1: Well, the Cavaliers' help defense has not been good at times.
12: We were talking about it before the game, and Steve suggested we try to get the ball in his hands right away and put him in a position where he can attack downhill. So we tried to do that early on, and KD didn't settle. When he had an opportunity, he went downhill, and it worked out well.
1: Korver left alone on a trailing three. Missed it. Love snatches the offensive rebound. Goes up over Curry. Blocked by Draymond. Goes back up. No good. Tip no good. Draymond with the rebound. Curry leads Livingston on the break. Livingston stepping around Korver. Pass to Durant. Two-hand slam. Not pretty, but it was effective. James behind the back. Shumpert wide open. They give him a straightaway three, and he nailed it.
3: No one looked like they wanted to defend him.
1: James to Tristan Thompson. Hand off Irving, who draws a foul and hits the shot, and they're going to give it to him. A push on Klay Thompson, and he ran into Irving, and Irving wisely just threw it up. A spectacular shot by Kyrie Irving.
3: Yeah, it was a little handoff, yep. And he put on the brakes so Klay Thompson could not stop and ran right into the back of him. He was looking for free throws there, and he got a birthday present, you would say, and he just made a four-point play.
1: James down the lane, throws a bad pass, stolen by Klay. Klay up ahead, Durant. Durant, they'll let him go again for another dunk.
3: He's got 20, Tim. He's got 20, a 9 of 16.
1: Lob pass stolen by Draymond as James didn't see him. Over to Durant. Durant puts on the brakes. James was there. Durant needs help. Finds Klay. Klay puts it on the deck. Spins down over to Draymond. Pump fake. Cut off by Tristan Thompson. Pass low to Iguodala. Iguodala to Curry. Curry guarded by Love. 8 to shoot. Curry, top of the key. Drives by him. Left hand scoop. Rolled it in.
3: That's what I wanted to do in game 7 in the closing minute of that game, Tim, when he got Love on him.
1: He couldn't do it then.
3: He did it easily there, didn't he? Pretty.
1: Yep. Tristan Thompson to James. Downstairs, Smith. Smith working on Curry. Double team. Lost the ball. Curry knocked it away. Draymond goes to the hardwood to get it. Klay takes a pass from Curry. Leaves it for Durant. Left side. It's a three, and it's good. KD right in front of the Cavalier bench.
3: You don't often see that from Klay Thompson. He usually pulls up and launches himself. But Durant is hot. He's got 26 now.
1: Klay with a dribble, left side, on Kyrie, bumped him up, bounce past Zaza, goes up, got fouled, spelled it up and in with his back to the basket, and gets a foul.
3: Sometimes your prayers are answered, Tim.
1: Curry off the screen, left side, with a dribble, top of the key, jumper on the way, swish! Irving got caught chasing, and the Warriors start the second half with a 7-0 run, and Tyronn Lue wants time. Rebound Zaza, handoff KD, throws to Curry, it's an open three, got it!
3: Got it up just enough to curl it over the front of the rim.
1: 10-1, Warriors lead by 18, 70-52. Klay, left wing Durant, Durant guarded by Love, they iso for KD. They show double, he'll rotate to Draymond, right side Curry. Off a screen by Zaza, great fake on James, into a three, hits nothing but the bottom of the net. He went right, James went left, 73-52 Warriors. Curry down the right wing, comes with a left-hand dribble middle, they leave him unguarded, he'll take the three, and he knocked it down, number 300 of his postseason career, and he was wide open, and it's 78-60 Warriors.
11: Focus with what's in front of you. You know, win one game. Now we look to Sunday to try to do it again. We've been here before and know there's a lot of work left to do. So, good start.
1: Here's James. James with a dribble on Durant. James waiting, cross over the right hand. Driving all the way, right hand blocked away by Durant. Here comes Curry with the ball. Curry in transition, dialing long distance. He's got an answer. The Warriors lead by 19, 87-68.
3: How about Durant's defense on LeBron? Superb.
1: Curry, pick and roll with Durant. Curry bumped by Jefferson. Far side with the dribble. Feeds down to Draymond. Draymond at the box over LeBron. Good and a foul! A foul on James as their arms got tangled. And LeBron's not happy. He's going to walk down Danny Crawford.
3: Well, he got hooked by Draymond Green. Hooked and snookered, if you will. He took his left arm and he pinned LeBron's left arm.
1: Cavs don't have a foul to give, neither do the Warriors. Curry up top, dribbling on Irving. McCaw slips the pick. One dribble to the corner to Draymond. He'll fire away. Three ball Left corner pocket for Draymond.
3: Finally got one.
1: 93-69 Warriors. Curry now. Right wing goes to Durant. Durant will fire. It's a three for the right corner. Durant's 14 of 26 from the floor, and he's got 38. When they play like that, they're hard to beat.
4: Yes.
1: Livingston picks up the dribble to Barnes. Right baseline. He drives in. Shovel to McAdoo, who goes in and scores. And that's assist number 30 on the night for Golden State. McCaw catches in front of the logo. Bounce pass to Matt Barnes. Love to see Matt Barnes get a bucket here.
3: Yes.
1: Cross court to Livingston. One dribble with McAdoo. Livingston to the foul line. In trouble. Needs Barnes. Barnes will catch with one. Takes a desperation three. Got it! Matt Barnes gets his first NBA Finals points as a Golden State Warrior.
3: You're a good luck charm, Tim.
1: 113-89.
13: In the first half, we missed a lot of bunnies. And we said, you know, if we can make a few of these bunnies, you know, and continue to play the way we're playing, that we could possibly bust the game open a little bit, and we were able to do that.
1: Free throws make it 113-91. Livingston to the timeline, and it will run out. And the Warriors continue to be unbeaten in the postseason. 13-0. And they have taken game one with a final score of 113-91. And draw first blood in the 2017 NBA Finals.
14: This has been Warriors Sound Live.
1: Right side three. Got it!
14: Live.
1: Here comes Curry. Step back off the dribble three.
14: Here's Lawrence Scott.
0: Thank you for joining us this Warriors Sound flashback to Game 1 of the 2017 NBA Finals, taking us back to June 1st of 2017. As on that evening at Oracle Arena, eventual Finals MVP Kevin Durant had 38 points in Game 1, helping set a tone that would carry the Warriors to the title. As we start with our post-game recap from that Thursday night in Oakland, where you'll hear from Warriors assistant coach Mike Brown, who had been filling the role of acting head coach for much of the playoffs, as Warriors head coach Steve Kerr was dealing with health issues and wouldn't return to the bench until Game 2 of the Finals. This now a listen back to our Game 1 recap from the 1st of June in 2017.
15: The Warriors and Cavs Game 1 of the NBA Finals played with an intensity that the Warriors were able to build upon, and Kevin Durant's intensity was key. A real great team effort all around. The Warriors limiting turnovers in a major way and bringing home a victory in this Game 1. And when you look at what Durant was able to do in this game, it was a stunning display with a game-high 38 points to go with 8 rebounds and 8 assists, as Stephen Curry delivered 6 three-pointers on his way to 28 points and 10 assists. As the Warriors get it done in this Game 1, 113-91 the final. Here's Coach Brown.
16: I give our guys credit. Steve just said it to our guys at the end of the game. We had a formula, and our guys did a nice job trying to follow it. And you give him credit. He's talked from day one about winning the possession game. And, you know, our guys had 4 turnovers for the course of the game. And that's a good defensive team. And they're active and athletic and long, and they anticipate really well. So for them to be able to jump the passing lanes like they have in the past and so on and so forth, for our guys to go out there for 48 minutes and have 4 turnovers was fantastic.
15: All right, Game 2 is Sunday night here at Oracle Arena before the series shifts to Cleveland for Games 3 and 4. And for extended post-game interviews, features, and more throughout the finals, Warriors.com/sound has 24/7 coverage. I'm Lawrence Scott, and this is the NBA Finals.
0: On the Warriors radio network, Tim Roy and Jim Barnett spoke with Zaza Pachulia after the win.
1: The Warriors get the win. Zaza Pachulia puts on the headset. And Zaza, first of all, let me ask you on a personal note here from up top. How was it? How was your first finals experience?
2: Oh, it was amazing. First of all, I want to say it's been a long 8 or 9 days. I mean, playing against the Spurs and, you know, till now, till today. It was long. I mean, I hated it, honestly. But I'm glad we won the first game. I think energy was there.

0: there, even though you could tell it was a lot of enthusiasm and a lot of excitement. We're missing so many easy shots, and I think we're going to get better, obviously, but experience-wise, it's been amazing. I'm so lucky and honored, you know, to be in this situation.
1: By the way, you guys had only 4 turnovers tonight. That ties an NBA Finals all-time record.
0: Yes, first off, it was only 1 turnover. You know, for us, it's very important to have a winning possession game. And I think we did a good job controlling the ball, and obviously controlling the tempo, getting good shots, you know, helping each other, both defensively and offensively. So, you know, 1 down, now all the concentration, all the preparedness is going to be for the next game.
2: Zaza, you took a page out of Stephen Curry's book, Around the Basket, with those twisting layups in the third quarter. You made a couple of them, putting all that spin on the ball. I hadn't seen that from you yet.
0: I've seen it a lot. You know, Steph doing it, KD doing it, so why not?
2: Well, it was pretty, I thought it was pretty spectacular, Tim.
0: Thank you.
1: It was. And so Zaza, it's just game 1 now, so now you guys got to, you know, enjoy a little bit tonight and get ready for game 2. What kind of a challenge do you expect from the Cavs in game 2?
0: Yeah, obviously, you know, they're going to come more aggressive. You know, they're going to look at the film. You know, they're going to make some adjustments. Us, you know, we're going to do the same thing. You know, not necessarily make adjustments, but, you know, there are definitely little things that you can do better. And for us, you know, I kind of think that every time we play the game, every game we're playing better and better. I mean, if you look at the past series, second game is better. Third one is even better, you know. So we kind of build on and playing games, and so looking forward to the second game.
1: All right, you did a great job tonight, Zaza. You held Tristan Thompson to 4 rebounds, set a whole bunch of great schemes, defended well there, especially at the start of the third quarter. Well done, and I'm so happy for you. You got a chance to play in the NBA Finals.
0: Thank you. Thank you. I'm blessed. All right.
1: 113-91, Warriors with the win over the Cavaliers.
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4: How much better do you feel than you did a year ago?
5: I feel good right now, man. I try not to think about the past. Just focus on what's going on right now. And, you know, the flow is there. The energy is there. And anything that I try to do on the floor, I feel like, you know, I can accomplish it. So it's a good feeling to have. And we obviously know there's a lot of work to do.
4: When you and KD have it going like this, who can keep up with you guys?
5: I mean, that's what we try to do every single night. And like I said, we think we can play better and play smarter, be more aggressive early in the game, and hopefully continue this momentum we built all playoff, you know, long, and especially to start this series. So it's a good start, and obviously we know it starts 0-0 on Sunday, so we got to be ready.
3: And this now, some of the post-game press conference after Game 1 of the 2017 NBA Finals with Kevin Durant and Stephen Curry together behind the microphones.
6: Kevin, in the first half, you had 23 points, but you were 0 for 2, 3 points. You were going to the rim and dunking a lot. Was that part of the game plan, or was that organic that just developed because of the way things were going?
7: That was organic. I don't know when I'm a dunk or when I'm gonna get the wide open three or I just go out there and play and you know, try not to predetermine anything. Just go out there and hoop. And tonight we could be a lot better than we were tonight. But in the finals, you get a W, we'll take it.
8: Tim, next row up.
9: Tim Kawakami, Mercury News. Kevin, you know you had LeBron as the assignment. He guarded you. What were you thinking going into this? What were you emphasizing, and how did you think that matchup turned out?
7: Well, it's not about me. You know, he's going to do what he does. You know, he's LeBron James. He can, you know, he's you guys know what he can do. So I just try to play as hard as I can and not make it about a matchup. It's about us. It's about Golden State Warriors versus the Cleveland Cavaliers, you know, and we only going to do it together. And, you know, that's just our whole mindset. And so I just try to do my part, stay locked in on both ends, and have some fun out there. But they're tough to stop, you know, but I think we did it as a group tonight.
8: Same row towards the center.
10: Yeah, question for Steph. Ryan Leong with the Associated Press Radio. Steph, you mentioned how you don't want to relive anything that happened last year. Where does this win put you guys as far as, like, just taking the lead in this series to start off?
11: I mean, it's a focus on what's in front of you. And we had an opportunity to win our, you know, the first game of the series, get off to a good start. We were able to do that. Like Kay said, we feel like we can play much better, especially offensively. And early in the game, just finishing better around the rim. Those open opportunities that we had because we were moving the ball well and trying to force him into tough decisions on the defensive end. But the best thing about tonight, obviously, was just our defensive presence and effort for 48 minutes. They're going to make tough shots. They're a talented team. They have two of the best scorers in the league. So you got to just keep pressing, sticking to the game plan. But, like I said, focus with what's in front of you. You know, win one game. Now we look to Sunday to try to do it again. We've been here before and know there's a lot of work left to do. So good start.
3: 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Thanks for joining us.
4: Curry, cross-court, bounce pass to Durant in traffic by James, who falls down. It's another dunk for KD.
2: What a risky pass.
4: How Mike Brown didn't come out of his socks watching that throw cross-court is beyond me. Cross-court, inbounds, bounce pass. Durant, left elbow extended, throws the ball into Iguodala. Andre on the sideline, back to Durant, guarded by James.
12: Wonderful quarter for Durant.
4: A great matchup here. Now a switch, guarded by Tristan Thompson. Off the dribble, jump shot, KD to the elbow, batted out by McGee. Tip down the floor, McGee grabbed it. Hand off Curry, Curry with a dribble, right side Durant, drives around James, hand off McGee, two-hand slam! He got fouled, too. Bounce pass McGee. Over the head dunk as he sliced in on the baseline out of bounds. JaVale McGee, spectacular move.
2: Another out of bounds play where you get Cleveland napping.
4: 24-22 Warriors. Irving up top. Curry and Thompson guarding Smith and Irving. And now Curry switches on Irving. Screen by Tristan Thompson. Irving spins on McGee, who holds his ground. Good defense. Lob inside Thompson. Hand off James. Goes up and rammed it down with a right hand. And then flexes for the camera.
2: A little stare. He's got 11.
4: Curry rebounds a miss. Comes up the floor, up the middle. Deep three on the way. Heat check!
2: Well, LeBron was there. He didn't expect it. So many players fall into that category.
4: About a 35-footer for Curry, it looked like. James up the floor with the dribble left side. James off the screen to the elbow. Bounce pass to Thompson. Goes up. Blocked by McGee from behind. Knocked it away. Here's Kevin Durant. Durant to the trailing Curry, pump fake. Now working on Williams, drives by him. Floater up, no good. Tipped up, no good. McGee deflected. Curry, open corner three. Yes!
2: How about JaVale McGee? Tim, first of all, at the defensive end, he was helping on LeBron James with Durant, and he had to recover fast to get that ball, and he did.
4: James up the floor with the dribble left side. James off the screen to the elbow, bounce pass to Thompson, goes up, blocked by McGee from behind, knocked it away. Here's Kevin Durant. Curry with the ball, right side, gets a switch, guarded by Tristan Thompson, hesitates, down the lane, up left hand, good! Curry all the way to the cup. He's got 10.
2: He may have shot that one from the hip. That was miraculous.
4: West, right elbow. West playing his first NBA Finals to Iguodala, who drives in another hammer dunk for Andre.
2: Quick little step around Richard Jefferson. Jefferson hung on. I love the way they officiated that. They could have called a foul. They let it go. Warriors got a dunk.
4: Rebound to Andre. Up to Clark. Clark back to Iguodala. Iguodala middle of the floor. Goes right corner to Draymond. Dumped it down to West. West power move over Jefferson to the rim, and he banked it home.
2: He wasn't going to settle for a jump shot there. Good recognition. Good feet.
4: Durant dribbles up the middle of the floor, steps around Irving, right down Broadway, nobody home for a right-hand slam.
2: Tim, he's had three dunks in 13 minutes.
4: Well, the Cavaliers' help defense has not been good at times.
13: We were talking about it before the game, and Steve suggested we try to get the ball in his hands right away and put him in a position where he can attack downhill. So we tried to do that early on, and KD didn't settle. When he had an opportunity, he went downhill, and it worked out well.
4: Korver left alone on a trailing three. Missed it. Love snatches the offensive rebound. Goes up over Curry. Blocked by Draymond. Goes back up. No good. Tip no good. Draymond with the rebound. Curry leads Livingston on the break. Livingston stepping around Korver. Pass to Durant. Two-hand slam.
1: Not pretty, but it was effective. James behind the back. Shumpert wide open. They give him a straightaway three, and he nailed it.
2: No one looked like they wanted to defend him.
1: James to Tristan Thompson. Hand off Irving, who draws a foul and hits the shot, and they're going to give it to him. A push on Klay Thompson, and he ran into Irving, and Irving wisely just threw it up. A spectacular shot by Kyrie Irving.
2: Yeah, it was a little handoff,
1: yep.
2: And he put on the brakes, so Klay Thompson could not stop and ran right into the back of him. He was looking for free throws there, and he got a birthday present, you would say, and he just made a four-point play.
1: James down the lane, throws a bad pass, stolen by Klay. Klay up ahead, Durant. Durant, they'll let him go again for another dunk.
2: He's got 20, Tim. He's got 20 on 9 of 16.
1: Lob pass stolen by Draymond as James didn't see him. Over to Durant. Durant puts on the brakes. James was there. Durant needs help. Finds Klay. Klay puts it on the deck. Spins down over to Draymond. Pump fake. Cut off by Tristan Thompson. Pass low to Iguodala. Iguodala to Curry. Curry guarded by Love. 8 to shoot. Curry, top of the key. Drives by him. Left hand scoop. Rolled it in.
2: That's what I wanted to do in game 7 in the closing minute of that game, Tim, when he got Love on him.
1: He couldn't do it then.
2: He did it easily there, didn't he? Pretty.
1: Yep. Tristan Thompson to James. Downstairs, Smith. Smith working on Curry. Double team, lost the ball. Curry knocked it away. Draymond goes to the hardwood to get it. Klay takes a pass from Curry. Leaves it for Durant left side. It's a three, and it's good. KD right in front of the Cavalier bench.
2: You don't often see that from Klay Thompson. He usually pulls up and launches himself. But Durant is hot. He's got 26 now.
1: Klay with a dribble, left side, on Kyrie, bumped him up, bounce past Zaza, goes up, got fouled, spelled it up and in with his back to the basket, and gets a foul.
2: Sometimes your prayers are answered, Tim.
1: Curry off the screen, left side, with a dribble, top of the key, jumper on the way, swish. Irving got caught chasing, and the Warriors start the second half with a 7-0 run, and Tyronn Lue wants time. Rebound Zaza, handoff KD, throws to Curry, it's an open three, got it!
2: Got it up just enough to curl it over the front of the rim.
1: 10-0, one, Warriors lead by 18, 70-52. Klay, left wing Durant, Durant guarded by Love, they iso for KD. They show double, he'll rotate to Draymond, right side Curry. Off a screen by Zaza, great fake on James, into a three, hits nothing but the bottom of the net. He went right, James went left, 73-52 Warriors. Curry down the right wing, comes in the left-hand dribble middle, they leave him unguarded, he'll take the three, and he knocked it down, number 300 of his postseason career, and he was wide open, and it's 78-60 Warriors.
11: Focus with what's in front of you. You know, win one game. Now we look to Sunday to try to do it again. We've been here before and know there's a lot of work left to do. So, good start.
1: Here's James. James with a dribble on Durant. James waiting, cross over the right hand. Driving all the way. Right hand blocked away by Durant. Here comes Curry with the ball. Curry in transition. Dialing long distance. He's got an answer. The Warriors lead by 19. 87-68.
2: How about Durant's defense on LeBron? Superb.
1: Curry, pick and roll with Durant. Curry, bumped by Jefferson. Far side with the dribble. Feeds down to Draymond. Draymond at the box. Over LeBron. Good, and a foul! A foul on James as their arms got tangled. And LeBron's not happy. He's going to walk down Danny Crawford.
2: Well, he got hooked by Draymond Green. Hooked and snookered, if you will. He took his left arm and he pinned LeBron's left arm.
1: Cavs don't have a foul to give, neither do the Warriors. Curry up top, dribbling on Irving. McCaw slips the pick. One dribble to the corner to Draymond. He'll fire away. Three ball! Left corner pocket for Draymond.
2: Finally got one.
1: 93-69 Warriors. Curry now. Right wing goes to Durant. Durant will fire. It's a three from the right corner. Durant's 14 of 26 from the floor, and he's got 38. They play like that. They're hard to beat.
2: Yes.
1: Livingston picks up the dribble to Barnes. Right baseline. He drives in. Shovel to McAdoo, who goes in and scores. And that's assist number 30 on the night for Golden State. McCaw catches in front of the logo. Bounce pass to Matt Barnes. Love to see Matt Barnes get a bucket here.
2: Yes.
1: Cross court to Livingston. One dribble with McAdoo. Livingston to the foul line. In trouble. Needs Barnes. Barnes will catch with one. Takes a desperation three. Got it! Matt Barnes gets his first NBA Finals points as a Golden State Warrior.
2: You're a good luck charm, Tim.
1: 113-89.
14: In the first half, we missed a lot of bunnies. And we said, you know, if we can make a few of these bunnies, you know, and continue to play the way we're playing, that we could possibly bust the game open a little bit, and we were able to do that.
1: Free throws make it 113-91. Livingston to the timeline, and it will run out. And the Warriors continue to be unbeaten in the postseason. 13-0. And they have taken game one with a final score of 113-91. And draw first blood in the 2017 NBA Finals.
15: This has been Warriors Sound Live.
1: Right side three. Got it!
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1: Here comes Curry. Step back off the dribble three. Are you kidding me?
15: Here's Lawrence Scott.
3: Thank you for joining us. This Warriors Sound flashback to Game 1 of the 2017 NBA Finals, taking us back to June 1st of 2017. As on that evening at Oracle Arena, eventual Finals MVP Kevin Durant had 38 points in Game 1, helping set a tone that would carry the Warriors to the title. As we start with our post-game recap from that Thursday night in Oakland, where you'll hear from Warriors assistant coach Mike Brown, who had been filling the role of acting head coach for much of the playoffs, as Warriors head coach Steve Kerr was dealing with health issues and wouldn't return to the bench until Game 2 of the Finals. This now a listen back to our Game 1 recap from the 1st of June in 2017.
16: The Warriors and Cavs Game 1 of the NBA Finals played with an intensity that the Warriors were able to build upon, and Kevin Durant's intensity was key. A real great team effort all around. The Warriors limiting turnovers in a major way and bringing home a victory in this Game 1. And when you look at what Durant was able to do in this game, it was a stunning display with a game-high 38 points to go with 8 rebounds and 8 assists, as Stephen Curry delivered 6 three-pointers on his way to 28 points and 10 assists. As the Warriors get it done in this Game 1, 113-91 the final. Here's Coach Brown.
13: I give our guys credit. Steve just said it to our guys at the end of the game. We had a formula, and our guys did a nice job trying to follow it. And you give him credit. He's talked from day one about winning the possession game. And, you know, our guys had 4 turnovers for the course of the game. And that's a good defensive team. And they're active and athletic and long, and they anticipate really well. So for them to be able to jump the passing lanes like they have in the past and so on and so forth, for our guys to go out there for 48 minutes and have 4 turnovers was fantastic.
16: All right, Game 2 is Sunday night here at Oracle Arena before the series shifts to Cleveland for Games 3 and 4. And for extended post-game interviews, features, and more throughout the finals, Warriors.com/sound has 24/7 coverage. I'm Lawrence Scott, and this is the NBA Finals.
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1: The Warriors get the win. Zaza Pachulia puts on the headset. And Zaza, first of all, let me ask you on a personal note here from up top. How was it? How was your first finals experience?
0: It was amazing. First of all, I want to say it's been a long 8 or 9 days. I mean, playing against the Spurs and, you know, till now, till today. It was long. I mean, I hated it, honestly. But I'm glad it's... We won the first game. I think energy was there, even though you could tell it was a lot of enthusiasm and a lot of excitement. We're missing so many easy shots. And I think we're going to get better, obviously, but experience-wise, it's been amazing. I'm so lucky and honored, you know, to be in this situation.
1: By the way, you guys had only 4 turnovers tonight. That ties an NBA Finals all-time record.
0: Yes, first
1: finals all-time record.
0: Yes, first off was only one turn.

0: on the ball. I hadn't seen that from you yet.
1: I've seen it a lot. Steph doing it, KD doing it, so why not?
0: Well, I thought it was pretty spectacular, Tim.
1: Thank you.
2: It was. So Zaza, it's just game one now, so now you guys got to enjoy a little bit tonight and get ready for game two. What kind of a challenge do you expect from the Cavs in game two?
1: Yeah, obviously, they're going to come more aggressive. They're going to look at the film. They're going to make some adjustments. Us, we're going to do the same thing. Not necessarily make adjustments, but, there are definitely little things that you can do better. And for us, I kind of think that every time we play the game, every game we're playing better and better. I mean, if you look at it past series, second game is better, third one is even better, we kind of build on the playing games, and so looking forward to the second game.
2: All right, you did a great job tonight, Zaza. You held Tristan Thompson to four rebounds, set a whole bunch of great schemes, defended well there, especially at the start of the third quarter. Well done, and I'm so happy for you. You got a chance to play in the NBA Finals.
1: Thank you. I'm blessed. All right.
2: 113-91, Warriors with the win over the Cavaliers.
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4: How much better do you feel than you did a year ago?
5: I feel good right now, man. I try not to think about the past. Just focus on what's going on right now. And, the flow is there. The energy is there. And anything that I try to do on the floor, I feel like, I can accomplish it. So it's a good feeling to have. And we obviously know there's a lot of work to do.
4: When you and KD have it going like this, who can keep up with you guys?
5: I mean, that's what we try to do every single night. And like I said, we think we can play better and play smarter, be more aggressive earlier in the game, and hopefully continue this momentum we've built all playoff long, and especially to start this series. So it's a good start, and obviously we know it starts 0-0 on Sunday, so we got to be ready.
3: And this now, some of the post-game press conference after Game 1 of the 2017 NBA Finals with Kevin Durant and Stephen Curry together behind the microphones.
6: Kevin, in the first half, you had 23 points, but you were 0-for-2, 3 points. You were going to the rim and dunking a lot. Was that part of the game plan, or was that organic that just developed because of the way things were going?
7: That was organic. when I'm a dunk or when I'm gonna get wide open three or I just go out there and play and try not to predetermine anything. Just go out there and hoop. And tonight we could be a lot better than we were tonight. But in the finals, you get a W, we'll take it.
8: Tim, next row up.
9: Tim Kawakami, Mercury News. Kevin, you had LeBron as the assignment. He guarded you. What were you thinking going into this? What were you emphasizing, and how did you think that matchup turned out?
7: Well, it's not about me. He's going to do what he does. He's LeBron James. He can, you guys know what he can do. So I just try to play as hard as I can and not make it about a matchup. It's about us. It's about Golden State Warriors versus the Cleveland Cavaliers, and we only going to do it together. And, that's just our whole mindset. And so I just try to do my part, stay locked in on both ends, and have some fun out there. But they're tough to stop, but I think we did it as a group tonight.
8: Same row towards the center.
10: Yeah, question for Steph. Ryan Leong with the Associated Press Radio. Steph, you mentioned how you don't want to relive anything that happened last year. Where does this win put you guys as far as, just taking the lead in this series to start off?
11: I mean, it's a focus on what's in front of you. And we had an opportunity to win our, the first game of the series, get off to a good start. We were able to do that. Like Kay said, we feel like we can play much better, especially offensively. Early in the game, just finishing better around the rim. There was open opportunities that we had because we were moving the ball well and trying to force him into tough decisions on the defensive end. But the best thing about tonight, obviously, was just our defensive presence and effort for 48 minutes. They're going to make tough shots. They're a talented team. They have two of the best scorers in the league. So you got to just keep pressing, sticking to the game plan. But, like I said, focus with what's in front of you. Win one game. Now we look to Sunday to try to do it again. We've been here before and know there's a lot of work left to do. So good start.
3: And we leave you with game one.

0: And highlights from the 2017 NBA Finals as heard on the Warriors Radio Network. 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
1: Curry, cross court, bounce pass to Durant in traffic by James, who falls down. It's another dunk for KD.
2: What a risky pass.
1: How Mike Brown didn't come out of his socks watching that throw cross court is beyond me. Cross court, inbounds, bounce pass. Durant, left elbow extended, throws the ball into Iguodala. Andre on the sideline, back to Durant, guarded by James.
3: Wonderful quarter for Durant.
1: What a great matchup here. Now a switch, guarded by Tristan Thompson. Off the dribble, jump shot, KD from the elbow, batted out by McGee. Tipped down the floor, McGee grabbed it. Hand off Curry, Curry with a dribble, right side Durant, drives around James, hand off McGee, two-hand slam! He got fouled too. Bounce pass McGee. Over the head dunk as he sliced in from the baseline out of bounds. JaVale McGee's spectacular move.
2: Another out of bounds play where you get Cleveland napping.
1: 24-22 Warriors. Irving up top. Curry and Thompson guarding Smith and Irving. And now Curry switches on Irving. Screened by Tristan Thompson. Irving spins on McGee, who holds his ground. Good defense. Lob inside Thompson. Hand off James. Goes up and rammed it down with a right hand. And then flexes for the camera.
2: A little stare. He's got 11.
1: Curry rebounds a miss. Comes up the floor, up the middle. Deep three on the way. Heat check!
2: Well, LeBron was there. He didn't expect it. So many players fall into that category.
1: About a 35-footer for Curry, it looked like. James up the floor with a dribble left side. James off the screen to the elbow. Bounce pass to Thompson. Goes up. Blocked by McGee from behind. Knocked it away. Here's Kevin Durant. Durant to the trailing Curry, pump fake. Now working on Williams, drives by him. Floater up, no good. Tipped up, no good. McGee deflected. Curry, open corner three. Yes!
2: How about JaVale McGee? Tim, first of all, at the defensive end, he was helping on LeBron James with Durant, and he had to recover fast to get that ball, and he did.
1: James up the floor with a dribble left side. James off the screen to the elbow, bounce pass to Thompson. Goes up, blocked by McGee from behind. Knocked it away. Here's Kevin Durant. Curry with the ball. Right side, gets a switch, guarded by Tristan Thompson. Hesitates, down the lane, up left hand. Good! Curry all the way to the cup. He's got 10.
2: He may have shot that one from the hip. That was miraculous.
1: West, right elbow. West playing his first NBA Finals to Iguodala, who drives in another hammer dunk for Andre.
2: Quick little step around Richard Jefferson. Jefferson hung on. I love the way they officiated that. They could have called a foul. They let it go. Warriors got a dunk.
1: Rebound to Andre. Up to Clark. Clark back to Iguodala. Iguodala middle of the floor. Goes right corner to Draymond. Dumped it down to West. West power move over Jefferson to the rim. And he banked it home.
2: He wasn't going to settle for a jump shot there. Good recognition. Good feet.
1: Durant dribbles up the middle of the floor. Steps around Irving. Right down Broadway. Nobody home for a right-hand slam.
2: Tim, he's had three dunks in 13 minutes.
1: Well, the Cavaliers' help defense has not been good at times.
4: We were talking about it before the game, and Steve suggested we try to get the ball in his hands right away and put him in a position where he can attack downhill. So we tried to do that early on, and KD didn't settle. When he had an opportunity, he went downhill, and it worked out well.
1: Korver left alone on a trailing three. Missed it. Love snatches the offensive rebound. Goes up over Curry. Blocked by Draymond. Goes back up. No good. Tip no good. Draymond with the rebound. Curry leads Livingston on the break. Livingston stepping around Korver. Pass to Durant. Two-hand slam. Not pretty, but it was effective. James behind the back, jumper wide open. They give him a straightaway three, and he nailed it.
2: No one looked like they wanted to defend him.
1: James to Tristan Thompson, handoff Irving, who draws a foul and hits the shot, and they're going to give it to him. A push on Klay Thompson, and he ran into Irving, and Irving wisely just threw it up. A spectacular shot by Kyrie Irving.
2: Yeah, it was a little handoff, yep. And he put on the brakes, so Klay Thompson could not stop and ran right into the back of him. He was looking for free throws there, and he got a birthday present, you would say. And he just made a four-point play.
1: James down the lane, throws a bad pass, stolen by Klay. Klay up ahead, Durant. Durant, they let him go again for another dunk.
2: He's got 20. Tim. He's got 20 of 9 of 16.
1: Lob pass stolen by Draymond as James didn't see him. Over to Durant. Durant puts on the brakes. James was there. Durant needs help. Finds Clay. Clay puts it on the deck. Spins down over to Draymond. Pump fake. Cut off by Tristan Thompson. Pass low to Iguodala. Iguodala to Curry. Curry guarded by Love. 8 to shoot. Curry, top of the key. Drives by him. Left hand scoop. Rolled it in.
2: That's what I wanted to do in game 7 in the closing minute of that game, Tim, when he got Love on him.
1: He couldn't do it then.
2: He did it easily there, didn't he? Pretty.
1: Yep. Tristan Thompson to James. Downstairs, Smith. Smith working on Curry. Double team. Lost the ball. Curry knocked it away. Draymond goes to the hardwood to get it. Clay takes a pass from Curry. Leaves it for Durant. Left side. It's a 3, and it's good. KD right in front of the Cavalier bench.
2: You don't often see that from Clay Thompson. He usually pulls up and launches himself. But Durant is hot. He's got 26 now.
1: Clay with a dribble, left side, on Kyrie, bumped him up, bounce past Zaza, goes up, got fouled, spelled it up and in with his back to the basket, and gets a foul.
2: Sometimes your prayers are answered, Tim.
1: Curry off the screen, left side, with a dribble, top of the key, jumper on the way, swish! Irving got caught chasing, and the Warriors start the second half with a 7-0 run, and Tyronn Lue wants time. Rebound Zaza, handoff KD, throws to Curry, it's an open 3, got it!
2: Got it up just enough to curl it over the front of the rim.
1: 10-1, Warriors lead by 18, 70-52. Clay, left wing Durant, Durant guarded by Love, they ISO for KD. They show double, he'll rotate to Draymond, right side Curry. Off a screen by Zaza, great fake on James, into a 3, hits nothing but the bottom of the net. He went right, James went left, 73-52 Warriors. Curry down the right wing, comes with a left-hand dribble middle. They leave him unguarded. He'll take the 3, and he knocked it down. Number 300 of his postseason career, and he was wide open. And it's 78-60 Warriors.
5: Focus with what's in front of you. You know, win one game. Now we look to Sunday to try to do it again. We've been here before and know there's a lot of work left to do. So, good start.
1: Here's James. James with a dribble on Durant. James waiting, cross over the right hand. Driving all the way. Right hand blocked away by Durant. Here comes Curry with the ball. Curry in transition. Dialing long distance. He's got an answer. The Warriors lead by 19. 87-68.
2: How about Durant's defense on LeBron? Superb.
1: Curry. Pick and roll with Durant. Curry bumped by Jefferson. Far side with the dribble. Feeds down to Draymond. Draymond at the box. Over LeBron. Good enough. A foul on James as their arms got tangled. And LeBron's not happy. He's going to walk down Danny Crawford.
2: He got hooked by Draymond Green. Hooked and snookered, if you will. He took his left arm and he pinned LeBron's left arm.
1: Cavs don't have a foul to give, neither do the Warriors. Curry up top, dribbling on Irving. McCaw slips the pick. One dribble to the corner to Draymond. He'll fire away. 3 ball! Left corner pocket for Draymond.
2: Finally got one.
1: 93-69 Warriors. Curry now. Right wing goes to Durant. Durant will fire. It's a 3 for the right corner. Durant's 14 of 26 from the floor, and he's got 38. When they play like that, they're hard to beat.
2: Yes.
1: Livingston picks up the dribble to Barnes. Right baseline. He drives in. Shovel to McAdoo, who goes in and scores. And that's assist number 30 on the night for Golden State. McCaw catches in front of the logo. Bounce pass to Matt Barnes. Love to see Matt Barnes get a bucket here.
2: Yes.
1: Cross court to Livingston. One dribble with McAdoo. Livingston to the foul line. In trouble. Needs Barnes. Barnes will catch with one. Takes a desperation 3. Got it! Matt Barnes gets his first NBA Finals points as a Golden State Warrior.
2: You're a good luck charm, Tim.
1: 113-89.
6: In the first half, we missed a lot of bunnies. And we said, you know, if we can make a few of these bunnies, you know, and continue to play the way we're playing, that we could possibly bust the game open a little bit, and we were able to do that.
1: Free throws make it 113-91. Livingston to the timeline, and it will run out. And the Warriors continue to be unbeaten in the postseason. 13-0. And they have taken game one with a final score of 113-91. And draw first blood in the 2017 NBA Finals.
7: been Warriors Sound Live.
1: Right side three. Got it!
7: Live.
1: Here comes Curry. Step back off the dribble three. Are you kidding me?
7: Here's Lawrence Scott.
0: Thank you for joining us. This Warriors Sound flashback to Game 1 of the 2017 NBA Finals, taking us back to June 1st of 2017. As on that evening at Oracle Arena, eventual Finals MVP Kevin Durant had 38 points in Game 1, helping set a tone that would carry the Warriors to the title. As we start with our post-game recap from that Thursday night in Oakland, where you'll hear from Warriors assistant coach Mike Brown, who had been filling the role of acting head coach for much of the playoffs, as Warriors head coach Steve Kerr was dealing with health issues and wouldn't return to the bench until Game 2 of the Finals. This now a listen back to our Game 1 recap from the 1st of June in 2017.
8: The Warriors and Cavs Game 1 of the NBA Finals played with an intensity that the Warriors were able to build upon, and Kevin Durant's intensity was key. A real great team effort all around. The Warriors limiting turnovers in a major way and bringing home a victory in this Game 1. And when you look at what Durant was able to do in this game, it was a stunning display with a game-high 38 points to go with 8 rebounds and 8 assists, as Stephen Curry delivered 6 three-pointers on his way to 28 points and 10 assists. As the Warriors get it done in this Game 1, 113-91 the final. Here's Coach Brown.
4: I give our guys credit. Steve just said it to our guys at the end of the game. We had a formula, and our guys did a nice job trying to follow it, and you give him credit. He's talked from day one about winning the possession game, and you know our guys had 4 turnovers for the course of the game, and it's a good defensive team, and they're active and athletic and long, and they anticipate really well. So for them to be able to jump the passing lanes like they have in the past and so on and so forth, for our guys to go out there for 48 minutes and have 4 turnovers, was fantastic.
8: All right, Game 2 is Sunday night here at Oracle Arena before the series shifts to Cleveland for Games 3 and 4. And for extended post-game interviews, features, and more throughout the finals, Warriors.com/sound has 24/7 coverage. I'm Lawrence Scott, and this is the NBA Finals.
0: On the Warriors radio network, Tim Roy and Jim Barnett spoke with Zaza Pachulia after the win.
1: The Warriors get the win. Zaza Pachulia puts on the headset. And Zaza, first of all, let me ask you on a personal note here from up top. How was it? How was your first finals experience?
9: It was amazing. First of all, I want to say it's been a long 8 or 9 days. I mean, playing against the Spurs and, you know, till now, till today. It was long. I mean, I hated it, honestly. But I'm glad it's... We won the first game. I think energy was there, even though you could tell it was a lot of enthusiasm and a lot of excitement. We're missing so many easy shots. And I think we're going to get better, obviously, but experience-wise, it's been amazing. I'm so lucky and honored, you know, to be in this situation.
1: By the way, you guys had only 4 turnovers tonight. That ties an NBA Finals all-time record.
9: Yes, first off, it was only 1 turnover. You know, for us, it's very important to have a winning possession game. And I think we did a good job controlling the ball, and obviously controlling the tempo, getting good shots, you know, helping each other, both defensively and offensively. So, one down. Now all the concentration, all the preparedness is going to be for the next game.
2: Zaza, you took a page out of Stephen Curry's book, Around the Basket, with those twisting layups in the third quarter. You made a couple of them, putting all that spin on the ball. I hadn't seen that from you yet.
9: I've seen it a lot. Steph doing it, KD doing it, so why not?
2: Well, I thought it was pretty spectacular, Tim.
9: Thank you.
1: It was. So Zaza, it's just game one now, so now you guys got to, enjoy a little bit tonight and get ready for game two. What kind of a challenge do you expect from the Cavs in game two?
9: Yeah, obviously, they're going to come more aggressive. They're going to look at the film. They're going to make some adjustments. Us, we're going to do the same thing. Not necessarily make adjustments, but, there are definitely little things that you can do better. And for us, I kind of think that every time we play –

0: Every game we're playing better and better. I mean, if you look at it past series, second game is better. Third one is even better, you know. So we kind of build on and playing games, and so looking forward to the second game.
1: All right, you did a great job tonight, Zaza. You held Tristan Thompson to 4 rebounds, set a whole bunch of great schemes, defended well there, especially at the start of the third quarter. Well done, and I'm so happy for you. You got a chance to play in the NBA final.
0: Thank you. Thank you. I'm blessed. All right.
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3: How much better do you feel than you did a year ago?
4: I feel good right now, man. I try not to think about the past. Just focus on what's going on right now. And, you know, the flow is there. The energy is there. And anything that I try to do on the floor, I feel like, you know, I can accomplish it. So it's a good feeling to have. And we obviously know there's a lot of work to do.
3: When you and KD have it going like this, who can keep up with you guys?
4: I mean, that's what we try to do every single night. And like I said, we think we can play better and play smarter, be more aggressive early in the game, and hopefully continue this momentum we built all playoff long, and especially to start this series. So it's a good start, and obviously we know it starts 0-0 on Sunday, so we got to be ready.
2: And this now, some of the post-game press conference after Game 1 of the 2017 NBA Finals with Kevin Durant and Stephen Curry together behind the microphones.
5: Kevin, in the first half, you had 23 points, but you were 0 for 2, 3 points. You were going to the rim and dunking a lot. Was that part of the game plan, or was that organic that just developed because of the way things were going?
6: That was organic. I don't know when I'm a dunk or when I'm gonna get the wide open three or I just go out there and play and try not to predetermine anything. Just go out there and hoop. And tonight we could be a lot better than we were tonight. But in the finals, you get a W, we'll take it.
7: Tim, next row up.
8: Tim Kawakami, Mercury News. Kevin, you know you had LeBron as the assignment. He guarded you. What were you thinking going into this? What were you emphasizing, and how did you think that matchup turned out?
6: Well, it's not about me. You know, he's going to do what he does. You know, he's LeBron James. He can, you know, he's you guys know what he can do. So I just try to play as hard as I can and not make it about a matchup. It's about us. It's about Golden State Warriors versus the Cleveland Cavaliers, you know, and we only going to do it together. And, you know, that's just our whole mindset. And so I just try to do my part, stay locked in on both ends, and have some fun out there. But they're tough to stop, you know, but I think we did it as a group tonight.
7: Same row towards the center.
9: Yeah, question for Steph. Ryan Leong with the Associated Press Radio. Steph, you mentioned how you don't want to relive anything that happened last year. Where does this win put you guys as far as, like, just taking the lead in this series to start off?
10: I mean, it's a focus on what's in front of you. And we had an opportunity to win our, you know, the first game of the series, get off to a good start. We were able to do that. Like Kay said, we feel like we can play much better, especially offensively and early in the game, just – finishing better around the rim. Those open opportunities that we had because we were moving the ball well and trying to force him into tough decisions on the defensive end. But the best thing about tonight, obviously, was just our defensive presence and effort for 48 minutes. They're going to make tough shots. They're a talented team. They have two of the best scorers in the league. So you got to just keep pressing, sticking to the game plan. But, like I said, focus with what's in front of you. You know, win one game. Now we look to Sunday to try to do it again. We've been here before and know there's a lot of work left to do. So, good start.
2: 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Thanks for joining us.
1: Cross court, bounce pass to Durant in traffic by James, who falls down. It's another dunk for KD.
11: What a risky pass.
1: How Mike Brown didn't come out of his socks watching that throw cross court is beyond me. Cross court, inbounds, bounce pass. Durant, left elbow extended, throws the ball into Iguodala. Andre on the sideline, back to Durant, guarded by James.
12: Wonderful quarter for Durant.
1: Great matchup here. Now a switch. Guarded by Tristan Thompson. Off the dribble, jump shot. KD, the elbow. Batted out by McGee. Tipped down the floor. McGee grabbed it. Hand off Curry. Curry with a dribble. White side Durant. Drives around James. Hand off McGee. Two-hand slam. Well, he got fouled, too. Bounce pass McGee. Over the head dunk as he sliced in on the baseline out of bounds. JaVale McGee, spectacular move.
11: Another out-of-bounds play where you get Cleveland napping.
1: 24-22 Warriors. Irving up top. Curry and Thompson guarding Smith and Irving. And now Curry switches on Irving. Screen by Tristan Thompson. Irving spins on McGee, who holds his ground. Good defense. Lob inside Thompson. Hand off James. Goes up and rams it down with the right hand. And then flexes for the camera.
11: A little stare. He's got 11.
1: Curry rebounds a miss. Comes up the floor, up the middle. Deep three on the way. Heat check!
11: Well, LeBron was there. He didn't expect it. So many players fall into that category.
1: About a 35-footer for Curry, it looked like. James up the floor with the dribble left side. James off the screen to the elbow. Bounce pass to Thompson. Goes up. Blocked by McGee from behind. Knocked it away. Here's Kevin Durant. Durant to the trailing Curry. Pump fake. Now working on Williams. Drives by him. Floater up. No good. Tipped up. No good. McGee deflected. Curry. Open corner three. Yes!
11: How about JaVale McGee? Tim, first of all, at the defensive end, he was helping on LeBron James with Durant, and he had to recover fast to get that ball, and he did.
1: James up the floor with the dribble left side. James off the screen to the elbow, bounce pass to Thompson, goes up, blocked by McGee from behind, knocked it away. Here's Kevin Durant. Curry with the ball, right side, gets a switch, guarded by Tristan Thompson, hesitates, down the lane, up left hand, good! Curry all the way to the cup. He's got 10.
11: He may have shot that one from the hip. That was miraculous.
1: West, right elbow. West playing his first NBA Finals to Iguodala, who drives in another hammer dunk for Andre.
11: Quick little step around Richard Jefferson. Jefferson hung on. I love the way they officiated that. They could have called a foul. They let it go. Warriors got a dunk.
1: Rebound to Andre. Up to Clark. Clark back to Iguodala. Iguodala middle of the floor. Goes right corner to Draymond. Dumped it down to West. West power move over Jefferson to the rim, and he banked it home.
11: He wasn't going to settle for a jump shot there. Good recognition, good feet.
1: Durant dribbles up the middle of the floor. Steps around Irving. Right down Broadway. Nobody home for a right-hand slam.
11: Tim, he's had three dunks in 13 minutes.
1: Well, the Cavaliers' help defense has not been good at times.
13: We were talking about it before the game, and Steve suggested we try to get the ball in his hands right away and put him in a position where he can attack downhill. So we tried to do that early on, and KD didn't settle. When he had an opportunity, he went downhill, and it worked out well.
1: Korver left alone on a trailing three. Missed it. Love snatches the offensive rebound. Goes up over Curry. Blocked by Draymond. Goes back up. No good. Tip no good. Draymond with the rebound. Curry leads Livingston on the break. Livingston stepping around Korver. Pass to Durant. Two-hand slam. Not pretty, but it was effective. James behind the back. Shumpert wide open. They give him a straightaway three, and he nailed it.
11: No one looked like they wanted to defend him.
1: James to Tristan Thompson. Hand off Irving, who draws a foul and hits the shot, and they're going to give it to him. A push on Klay Thompson, and he ran into Irving, and Irving wisely just threw it up. A spectacular shot by Kyrie Irving.
11: Yeah, it was a little handoff, yep. And he put on the brakes so Klay Thompson could not stop and ran right into the back of him. He was looking for free throws there, and he got a birthday present, you would say. And he just made a four-point play.
1: James down the lane, throws a bad pass, stolen by Klay. Klay up ahead, Durant. Durant, they'll let him go again for another dunk.
11: He's got 20, Tim. He's got 20, a 9 of 16.
1: Lob pass stolen by Draymond as James didn't see him. Over to Durant. Durant puts on the brakes. James was there. Durant needs help. Finds Klay. Klay puts it on the deck. Spins down over to Draymond. Pump fake. Cut off by Tristan Thompson. Pass low to Iguodala. Iguodala to Curry. Curry guarded by Love. Eight to shoot. Curry, top of the key. Drives by him. Left hand scoop. Rolled it in.
11: That's what I wanted him to do in game seven in the closing minute of that game, Tim, when he got Love on him.
1: He couldn't do it then.
11: He did it easily there, didn't he? Pretty.
1: Yep. Tristan Thompson to James. Downstairs, Smith. Smith working on Curry. Double team, lost the ball. Curry knocked it away. Draymond goes to the hardwood to get it. Klay takes a pass from Curry. Leaves it for Durant left side. It's a three, and it's good. KD right in front of the Cavalier bench.
11: You don't often see that from Klay Thompson. He usually pulls up and launches himself. But Durant is hot. He's got 26 now.
1: Klay with a dribble left side on Kyrie. Bumped him up. Bounce pass Zaza. Goes up. Got fouled. Spelled it up and in with his back to the basket and gets a foul.
11: Sometimes your prayers are answered, Tim.
1: Curry off the screen. Left side with a dribble. Top of the key jumper on the way. Swish. Irving got caught chasing. And the Warriors start the second half with a 7-0 run. And Tyronn Lue wants time. Rebound Zaza, handoff KD, throws to Curry, it's an open three, got it!
11: Got it up just enough to curl it over the front of the rim.
1: 10-0, one, Warriors lead by 18, 70-52. Klay, left wing Durant, Durant guarded by Love, they ISO for KD. They show double, he'll rotate to Draymond, right side Curry. Off a screen by Zaza. Great fake on James. Into a three. Hits nothing but the bottom of the net. He went right. James went left. 73-52 Warriors. Curry down the right wing. Comes in the left-hand dribble middle. They leave him unguarded. He'll take the three and he knocked it down. Number 300 of his postseason career. And he was wide open. And it's 78-60 Warriors.
10: Focus with what's in front of you. You know, win one game. Now we look to Sunday to try to do it again. We've been here before and know there's a lot of work left to do. So, good start.
1: Here's James. James with a dribble on Durant. James waiting, cross over the right hand. Driving all the way. Right hand blocked away by Durant. Here comes Curry with the ball. Curry in transition. Dialing long distance. He's got an answer. The Warriors lead by 19. 87-68.
11: How about Durant's defense on LeBron? Superb.
1: Curry, pick and roll with Durant. Curry bumped by Jefferson. Far side with the dribble. Feeds down to Draymond. Draymond at the box over LeBron. Good and a foul! A foul on James as their arms got tangled. And LeBron's not happy. He's going to walk down Danny Crawford.
11: Well, he got hooked by Draymond Green. Hooked and snookered, if you will. He took his left arm and he pinned LeBron's left arm.
1: Cavs don't have a foul to give, neither do the Warriors. Curry up top, dribbling on Irving. McCaw slips the pick. One dribble to the corner to Draymond. He'll fire away. Three ball! Left corner pocket for Draymond.
11: Finally got one.
1: 93-69 Warriors. Curry now. Right wing goes to Durant. Durant will fire. It's a three for the right corner. Durant's 14 of 26 from the floor, and he's got 38. They play like that. They're hard to beat.
11: Yes.
1: Livingston picks up the dribble to Barnes. Right baseline. He drives in. Shovel to McAdoo, who goes in and scores. And that's assist number 30 on the night for Golden State. McCaw catches in front of the logo. Bounce pass to Matt Barnes. Love to see Matt Barnes get a bucket here.
11: Yes.
1: Cross court to Livingston. One dribble with McAdoo. Livingston to the foul line. In trouble. Needs Barnes. Barnes will catch with one. Takes a desperation three. Got it, Matt Barnes! Gets his first NBA Finals points as a Golden State Warrior.
11: You're a good luck charm, Tim.
1: 113-89.
12: In the first half, we missed a lot of bunnies. And we said, you know, if we can make a few of these bunnies, you know, and continue to play the way we're playing, then we could possibly bust the game open a little bit, and we were able to do that.
1: Free throws make it 113-91. Livingston to the timeline, and it will run out. And the Warriors continue to be unbeaten in the postseason. 13-0. And they have taken game one with a final score of 113-91. And draw first blood in the 2017 NBA Finals.
14: Has been Warriors Sound Live.
1: Right side three. Got it!
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1: Here comes Curry. Step back off the dribble three. Are you kidding me?
14: Here's Lawrence Scott.
2: Thank you for joining us this Warriors Sound flashback to Game 1 of the 2017 NBA Finals, taking us back to June 1st of 2017. As on that evening at Oracle Arena, eventual Finals MVP Kevin Durant had 38 points in Game 1, helping set a tone.

0: that would carry the Warriors to the title. As we start with our post-game recap from that Thursday night in Oakland, where you'll hear from Warriors assistant coach Mike Brown, who had been filling the role of acting head coach for much of the playoffs, as Warriors head coach Steve Kerr was dealing with health issues and wouldn't return to the bench until Game 2 of the finals. This now a listen back to our Game 1 recap from the 1st of June in 2017. The Warriors and Cavs Game 1 of the NBA Finals played with an intensity that the Warriors were able to build upon, and Kevin Durant's intensity was key. A real great team effort all around. The Warriors limiting turnovers in a major way and bringing home a victory in this Game 1. And when you look at what Durant was able to do in this game, it was a stunning display with a game-high 38 points to go with 8 rebounds and 8 assists, as Stephen Curry delivered 6 three-pointers on his way to 28 points and 10 assists. As the Warriors get it done in this Game 1, 113-91 the final. Here's Coach Brown.
1: I give our guys credit. Steve just said it to our guys at the end of the game. We had a formula, and our guys did a nice job trying to follow it. And you give him credit. He's talked from day one about winning the possession game. And, you know, our guys had 4 turnovers for the course of the game. And that's a good defensive team. And they're active and athletic and long, and they anticipate really well. So for them to be able to jump the passing lanes like they have in the past and so on and so forth, for our guys to go out there for 48 minutes and have 4 turnovers was fantastic.
0: All right, Game 2 is Sunday night here at Oracle Arena before the series shifts to Cleveland for Games 3 and 4. And for extended post-game interviews, features, and more throughout the finals, Warriors.com/sound has 24/7 coverage. I'm Lawrence Scott, and this is the NBA Finals. On the Warriors radio network, Tim Roy and Jim Barnett spoke with Zaza Pachulia after the win.
2: The Warriors get the win. Zaza Pachulia puts on the headset. And Zaza, first of all, let me ask you a personal note here from up top. How was it? How was your first finals experience?
3: It was amazing. First of all, I want to say it's been a long 8 or 9 days. I mean, playing against the Spurs and, you know, till now, till today. It was long. I mean, I hated it, honestly. But I'm glad it's... We won the first game. I think energy was there, even though you could tell it was a lot of enthusiasm and a lot of excitement. We're missing so many easy shots. And I think we're going to get better, obviously, but experience-wise, it's been amazing. I'm so lucky and honored, you know, to be in this situation.
2: By the way, you guys had only 4 turnovers tonight. That ties an NBA Finals all-time record.
3: Yes, first off, it was only 1 turnover. You know, for us, it's very important to have a winning possession game. And I think we did a good job controlling the ball, and obviously controlling the tempo, getting good shots, you know, helping each other, both defensively and offensively. So, you know, 1 down. Now all the concentration, all the preparedness is going to be for the next game.
4: Zaza, you took a page out of Stephen Curry's book, Around the Basket, with those twisting layups in the third quarter. You made a couple of them, putting all that spin on the ball. I hadn't seen that from you yet.
3: I've seen it a lot. You know, Steph doing it, KD doing it, so why not?
4: Well, I thought it was pretty spectacular, Tim.
3: Thank you.
2: It was. So Zaza, it's just game 1 now, so now you guys got to, you know, enjoy a little bit tonight and get ready for game 2. What kind of a challenge do you expect from the Cavs in game 2?
3: Yeah, obviously, you know, they're going to come more aggressive. You know, they're going to look at the film. You know, they're going to make some adjustments. Us, you know, we're going to do the same thing. You know, not necessarily make adjustments, but, you know, there are definitely little things that you can do better. And for us, you know, I kind of think that every time we play the game, every game we're playing better and better. I mean, if you look at the past series, second game is better. Third one is even better, you know. So we kind of build on and playing games, and so looking forward to the second game.
2: All right, you did a great job tonight, Zaza. You held Tristan Thompson to 4 rebounds, set a whole bunch of great schemes, defended well there, especially at the start of the third quarter. Well done, and I'm so happy for you. You got a chance to play in the NBA Finals.
3: Thank you. Thank you. I'm blessed. All right.
2: 113-91, Warriors with the win over the Cavaliers.
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5: How much better do you feel than you did a year ago? I feel good right now, man. I try not to think about the past. Just focus on what's going on right now. And, you know, the flow is there. The energy is there. And anything that I try to do on the floor, I feel like, you know, I can accomplish it. So it's a good feeling to have. And we obviously know there's a lot of work to do.
6: When you and KD have it going like this, who can keep up with you guys?
5: I mean, that's what we try to do every single night. And like I said, we think we can play better. And play smarter, be more aggressive early in the game, and hopefully continue this momentum we built all playoff long, and especially to start this series. So it's a good start, and obviously we know it starts 0-0 on Sunday, so we got to be ready.
0: And this now, some of the post-game press conference after Game 1 of the 2017 NBA Finals with Kevin Durant and Stephen Curry together behind the microphones.
7: Kevin, in the first half, you had 23 points, but you were 0-for-2, 3 points. You were going to the rim and dunking a lot. Was that part of the game plan, or was that organic that just developed because of the way things were going?
8: That was organic. I don't know when I'm a dunk or when I'm gonna get the wide open three or. Mm-hmm. I just go out there and play, and try not to predetermine anything. Just go out there and hoop. And tonight we could be a lot better than we were tonight. But in the finals, you get a W, we'll take it.
9: Tim, next row up.
10: Tim Kawakami, Mercury News. Kevin, you know you had LeBron as the assignment. He guarded you. What were you thinking going into this? What were you emphasizing, and how did you think that matchup turned out?
8: Well, it's not about me. He's going to do what he does. He's LeBron James. You guys know what he can do. So I just try to play as hard as I can and not make it about a matchup. It's about us. It's about Golden State Warriors versus the Cleveland Cavaliers, we only going to do it together. And, that's just our whole mindset. And so I just try to do my part, stay locked in on both ends, and have some fun out there. But they're tough to stop, but I think we did it as a group tonight.
9: Same row towards the center.
11: Yeah. Question for Steph. Ryan Leong with the Associated Press Radio. Steph, you mentioned how you don't want to relive anything that happened last year. Where does this win put you guys as far as like just taking the lead in this series to start off?
12: I mean, it's a focus on what's in front of you. We had an opportunity to win our, the first game of the series, get off to a good start. We were able to do that. Like Kay said, we feel like we can play much better. Especially offensively, early in the game, just finishing better around the rim. Those open opportunities that we had because we were moving the ball well and trying to force him into tough decisions on the defensive end. But the best thing about tonight, obviously, was just our defensive presence and effort for 48 minutes. They're going to make tough shots. They're a talented team. They have two of the best scorers in the league. So you got to just keep pressing, sticking to the game plan. But like I said, focus with what's in front of you. Win one game. Now we look to Sunday to try to do it again. We've been here before and know there's a lot of work left to do. So, good start.
0: And we leave you with Game 1 highlights from the 2017 NBA Finals as heard on the Warriors Radio Network. Thanks for joining us.
6: Cross court, bounce pass to Durant in traffic by James, who falls down. It's another dunk for KD.
4: What a risky pass.
6: How Mike Brown didn't come out of his socks watching that throw cross court is beyond me. Cross court, inbounds, bounce pass. Durant, left elbow extended, throws the ball into Iguodala. Andre on the sideline, back to Durant, guarded by James. Wonderful quarter for Durant. A great matchup here. Now a switch. Guarded by Tristan Thompson. Off the dribble, jump shot. KD to the elbow. Batted out by McGee. Tipped down the floor. McGee grabbed it. Hand off Curry. Curry with a dribble. White side Durant. Drives around James. Hand off McGee. Two-hand slam. Now he got fouled too. Bounce pass McGee. Over the head dunk as he sliced in on the baseline out of bounds. JaVale McGee. Spectacular move.
4: Another out-of-bounds play where you get Cleveland napping.
6: 24-22 Warriors. Irving up top. Curry and Thompson guarding Smith and Irving. And now Curry switches on Irving. screen by Tristan Thompson. Irving spins on McGee, who holds his ground. Good defense. Lob inside Thompson. Hand off James, goes up and rammed it down with a right hand. And then flexes for the camera.
4: A little stare. He's got 11.
6: Curry rebounds a miss. Comes up the floor, up the middle. Deep three on the way. Heat check!
4: Well, LeBron was there. He didn't expect it. So many players fall into that category.
6: About a 35-footer for Curry, it looked like. James up the floor with the dribble left side. James off the screen to the elbow. Bounce pass to Thompson. Goes up. Blocked by McGee from behind. Knocked it away. Here's Kevin Durant. Durant to the trailing Curry. Pump fake. Now working on Williams. Drives by him. Floater up. No good. Tipped up. No good. McGee deflected. Curry open corner three. Yes!
4: How about JaVale McGee? Tim, first of all, at the defensive end, he was helping on LeBron James with Durant, and he had to recover fast to get that ball, and he did.
6: James up the floor with the dribble left side. James off the screen to the elbow, bounce pass to Thompson, goes up, blocked by McGee from behind, knocked it away. Here's Kevin Durant. Curry with the ball, right side, gets a switch, guarded by Tristan Thompson, hesitates, down the lane, up left hand, good! Curry all the way to the cup. He's got 10.
4: He may have shot that one from the hip. That was miraculous.
6: West, right elbow. West playing his first NBA Finals to Iguodala, who drives in another hammer dunk for Andre.
4: Quick little step around Richard Jefferson. Jefferson hung on. I love the way they officiated that. They could have called a foul. They let it go. Warriors got a dunk.
6: Rebound to Andre. Up to Clark. Clark back to Iguodala. Iguodala middle of the floor. Goes right corner to Draymond. Dumped it down to West. West power move over Jefferson to the rim. And he banked it home.
4: He wasn't going to settle for a jump shot there. Good recognition. Good feet.
6: Durant dribbles up the middle of the floor. Steps around Irving. Right down Broadway. Nobody home for a right-hand slam.
4: Tim, he's had three dunks in 13 minutes.
6: Well, the Cavaliers' help defense has not been good at times.
1: We were talking about it before the game, and Steve suggested we try to get the ball in his hands right away and put him in a position where he can attack downhill. So we tried to do that early on, and KD didn't settle. When he had an opportunity, he went downhill, and it worked out well.
6: Korver left alone on a trailing three. Missed it. Love snatches the offensive rebound. Goes up over Curry. Blocked by Draymond. Goes back up. No good. Tip no good. Draymond with the rebound. Curry leads Livingston on the break. Livingston stepping around Korver. Pass to Durant. Two-hand slam. Not pretty, but it was effective. James behind the back. Jumper wide open. They give him a straightaway three, and he nailed it.
4: No one looked like they wanted to defend him.
6: James to Tristan Thompson. Hand off Irving, who draws a foul and hits the shot, and they're going to give it to him. A push on Klay Thompson, and he ran into Irving, and Irving wisely just threw it up. A spectacular shot by Kyrie Irving.
4: Yeah, it was a little handoff, yep. And he put on the brakes so Klay Thompson could not stop and ran right into the back of him. He was looking for free throws there, and he got a birthday present, you would say, and he just made a four-point play.
6: James down the lane, throws a bad pass, stolen by Klay. Klay up ahead, Durant. Durant, they'll let him go again for another dunk.
4: He's got 20, Tim. He's got 20, a 9 of 16.
6: Lob pass stolen by Draymond as James didn't see him. Over to Durant. Durant puts on the brakes. James was there. Durant needs help. Finds Klay. Klay puts it on the deck. Spins down over to Draymond. Pump fake. Cut off by Tristan Thompson. Pass low to Iguodala. Iguodala to Curry. Curry guarded by Love. Eight to shoot. Curry, top of the key. Drives by him. Left hand scoop. Rolled it in.
4: That's what I wanted to do in game seven in the closing minute of that game, Tim, when he got Love on him.
6: He couldn't do it then.
4: He did it easily there, didn't he? Pretty. Yep.
6: Tristan Thompson to James. Downstairs, Smith. Smith working on Curry. Double team, lost the ball. Curry knocked it away. Draymond goes to the hardwood to get it. Klay takes a pass from Curry. Leaves it for Durant left side. It's a three, and it's good. KD right in front of the Cavalier bench.
4: You don't often see that from Klay Thompson. He usually pulls up and launches himself. But Durant is hot. He's got 26 now.
6: Klay with a dribble, left side, on Kyrie, bumped him up, bounce past Zaza, goes up, got fouled, spelled it up and in with his back to the basket, and gets a foul.
4: Sometimes your prayers are answered, Tim.
6: Curry off the screen, left side, with a dribble, top of the key, jumper on the way, swish.
2: Irving got caught chasing, and the Warriors start the second half with a 7-0 run, and Tyronn Lue wants time. Rebound Zaza, handoff KD, throws to Curry, it's an open three, got it!
4: Got it up just enough to curl it over the front of the rim.
2: 10-0 1, Warriors lead by 18, 70-52. Clay, left wing Durant, Durant guarded by Love, they ISO for KD. They show double, he'll rotate to Draymond, right side Curry. Off a screen by Zaza, great fake on James, into a three, hits nothing but the bottom of the net. He went right, James went left, 73-52 Warriors. Curry down the right wing, comes with a left-hand dribble middle, they leave him unguarded, he'll take the three and he knocked it down. Number 300 of his postseason career, and he was wide open, and it's 78-60 Warriors.
12: Focus with what's in front of you. You know, win one game. Now we look to Sunday to try to do it again. We've been here before and know there's a lot of work left to do. So, good start.
2: Here's James. James with a dribble on Durant. James waiting, cross over the right hand. Driving all the way, right hand blocked away by Durant. Here comes Curry with the ball. Curry in transition, dialing long distance. He's got an answer. The Warriors lead by 19, 87-68.
4: How about Durant's defense on LeBron? Superb.
2: Curry, pick and roll with Durant. Curry bumped by Jefferson. Far side with the dribble. Feeds down to Draymond. Draymond at the box over LeBron. Good and a foul! A foul on James as their arms got tangled. And LeBron's not happy. He's going to walk down Danny Crawford.
4: Well, he got hooked by Draymond Green. Hooked and snookered, if you will. He took his left arm and he pinned LeBron's left arm.
2: Cavs don't have a foul to give, neither do the Warriors. Curry up top, dribbling on Irving. McCaw slips the pick. One dribble to the corner to Draymond. He'll fire away. Three ball! Left corner pocket for Draymond.
4: Finally got one.
2: 93-69 Warriors. Curry now. Right wing goes to Durant. Durant will fire. It's a three from the right corner. Durant's 14 of 26 from the floor, and he's got 38. They play like that. They're hard to beat.
4: Yes.
2: Livingston picks up the dribble to Barnes. Right baseline. He drives in. Shovel to McAdoo, who goes in and scores. And that's assist number 30 on the night for Golden State. McCaw catches in front of the logo. Bounce pass to Matt Barnes. Love to see Matt Barnes get a bucket here.
4: Yes.
2: Cross court to Livingston. One dribble with McAdoo. Livingston to the foul line. In trouble. Needs Barnes. Barnes will catch with one. Takes a desperation three. Got it, Matt Barnes! Gets his first NBA Finals points as a Golden State Warrior.
4: You're a good luck charm, Tim.
2: 113-89.
13: In the first half, we missed a lot of bunnies. And we said, you know, if we can make a few of these bunnies, you know, and continue to play the way we're playing, that we could possibly bust the game open a little bit, and we were able to do that.
2: Free throws make it 113-91. Livingston to the timeline, and it will run out. And the Warriors continue to be unbeaten in the postseason. 13-0. And they have taken game one with a final score of 113-91. And draw first blood in the 2017 NBA Finals.
14: Has been Warriors Sound Live.
2: Right side three. Got it!
14: Live.
2: Here comes Curry. Step back off the dribble three. Are you kidding me?
14: Here's Lawrence Scott.
15: Thank you for joining us. This Warriors Sound flashback to Game 1 of the 2017 NBA Finals, taking us back to June 1st of 2017. As on that evening at Oracle Arena, eventual Finals MVP Kevin Durant had 38 points in Game 1, helping set a tone that would carry the Warriors to the title. As we start with our post-game recap from that Thursday night in Oakland, where you'll hear from Warriors assistant coach Mike Brown, who had been filling the role of acting head coach for much of the playoffs, as Warriors head coach Steve Kerr was dealing with health issues and wouldn't return to the bench until Game 2 of the Finals. This now a listen back to our Game 1 recap from the 1st of June in 2017.
0: The Warriors and Cavs Game 1 of the NBA Finals played with an intensity that the Warriors were able to build upon, and Kevin Durant's intensity was key. A real great team effort all around. The Warriors limiting turnovers in a major way and bringing home a victory in

0: this game one, and when you look at what Durant was able to do in this game, it was a stunning display with a game-high 38 points to go with 8 rebounds and 8 assists as Stephen Curry delivered 6 three-pointers on his way to 28 points and 10 assists as the Warriors get it done in this game one, 113-91 the final. Here's Coach Brown.
1: I give our guys credit. Steve just said it to our guys at the end of the game. We had a formula, and our guys did a nice job trying to follow it, and you give him credit. He's talked from day one about winning the possession game, and you know our guys had 4 turnovers for the course of the game, and it's a good defensive team, and they're active and athletic and long, and they anticipate really well. So for them to be able to jump the passing lanes like they have in the past and so on and so forth, for our guys to go out there for 48 minutes and have 4 turnovers, was fantastic.
0: All right, game 2 is Sunday night here at Oracle Arena before the series shifts to Cleveland for games 3 and 4. And for extended post-game interviews, features, and more throughout the finals, Warriors.com/sound has 24/7 coverage. I'm Lawrence Scott, and this is the NBA Finals. On the Warriors radio network, Tim Roy and Jim Barnett spoke with Zaza Pachulia after the win.
2: The Warriors get the win. Zaza Pachulia puts on the headset. And Zaza, first of all, let me ask you on a personal note here from up top. How was it? How was your first finals experience?
3: Oh, it was amazing. First of all, I want to say it's been a long 8 or 9 days. I mean, between playing against the Spurs and, you know, till now, till today. It was long. I mean, I hated it, honestly. But I'm glad it's... We won the first game. I think energy was there, even though you could tell it was a lot of enthusiasm and a lot of excitement. We're missing so many easy shots. And I think we're going to get better, obviously, but experience-wise, it's been amazing. I'm so lucky and honored, you know, to be in this situation.
2: By the way, you guys had only 4 turnovers tonight. That ties an NBA Finals all-time record.
3: Yes, first off, it was only 1 turnover. You know, for us, very important to have a winning possession game. And I think we did a good job controlling the ball, and obviously controlling the tempo, getting good shots, you know, helping each other, both defensively and offensively. So, you know, 1 down, now all the concentration, all the preparedness is going to be for the next game.
4: Zaza, you took a page out of Stephen Curry's book, Around the Basket. With those twisting layups in the third quarter, you made a couple of them, putting all that spin on the ball. I hadn't seen that from you yet.
3: I've seen it a lot. You know, Steph doing it, KD doing it, so why not?
4: Well, I thought it was pretty spectacular, Tim.
3: Thank you.
2: It was. And so, Zaza, it's just game one now, so now you guys got to, you know, enjoy a little bit tonight and get ready for game 2. What kind of a challenge do you expect from the Cavs in game 2?
3: Yeah, obviously, you know, they're going to come more aggressive. You know, they're going to look at the film. You know, they're going to make some adjustments. Us, you know, we're going to do the same thing. You know, not necessarily make adjustments, but, you know, there are definitely little things that you can do better. And for us, you know, I kind of think that every time we play the game, every game we play better and better. I mean, if you look at the past series, second game is better. Third one is even better, you know. So we kind of build on playing games and... So looking forward to the second game.
2: All right, you did a great job tonight, Zaza. You held Tristan Thompson to 4 rebounds, set a whole bunch of great schemes, defended well there, especially at the start of the third quarter. Well done, and I'm so happy for you. You got a chance to play in the NBA Finals.
3: Thank you. Thank you. I'm blessed.
2: All right. 113-91, Warriors with the win over the Cavaliers.
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6: How much better do you feel than you did a year ago?
7: I feel good right now, man. I try not to think about the past. Just focus on what's going on right now. And, you know, the flow is there. The energy is there. And anything that I try to do on the floor, I feel like, you know, I can accomplish it. So it's a good feeling to have. And we obviously know there's a lot of work to do.
6: When you and KD have it going like this, who can keep up with you guys?
7: I mean, that's what we try to do every single night. And like I said, we think we can play better. And play smarter,

0: dunking a lot. Was that part of the game plan, or was that organic that just developed because of the way things were going?
1: That was organic. I don't know when I'm a dunk or when I'm gonna get the wide open three or I just go out there and play and try not to predetermine anything. Just go out there and hoop. And tonight we could be a lot better than we were tonight. But in the finals, you get a W, we'll take it.
2: Tim, next row up.
3: Tim Kawakami, Mercury News. Kevin, you know you had LeBron as the assignment. He guarded you. What were you thinking going into this? What were you emphasizing, and how did you think that matchup turned out?
1: Well, it's not about me. He's going to do what he does. You know, he's LeBron James. He can, you know, he's you guys know what he can do. So I just try to play as hard as I can and not make it about a matchup. It's about us. It's about Golden State Warriors versus the Cleveland Cavaliers, you know, and we only going to do it together. And, you know, that's just our whole mindset. And so I just try to do my part, stay locked in on both ends, and have some fun out there. But they're tough to stop, you know, but I think we did it as a group tonight.
2: Same row towards the center.
4: Yeah, question for Steph. Ryan Leong with the Associated Press Radio. Steph, you mentioned how you don't want to relive anything that happened last year. Where does this win put you guys as far as, like, just taking the lead in this series to start off?
5: I mean, it's a focus on what's in front of you. And we had an opportunity to win our, you know, the first game of the series, get off to a good start. We were able to do that. Like Kay said, we feel like we can play much better, especially offensively. And early in the game, just finishing better around the rim. Those open opportunities that we had because we were moving the ball well and trying to force him into tough decisions on the defensive end. But the best thing about tonight, obviously, was just our defensive presence and effort for 48 minutes. They're going to make tough shots. They're a talented team. They have two of the best scorers in the league. So you got to just keep pressing, sticking to the game plan. But, like I said, focus with what's in front of you. You know, win one game. Now we look to Sunday to try to do it again. We've been here before and know there's a lot of work left to do. So, good start.
6: 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Thanks for joining us.
7: Cross-court, bounce pass to Durant in traffic by James, who falls down. It's another dunk for KD.
8: What a risky pass.
7: How Mike Brown didn't come out of his socks watching that throw cross-court is beyond me. Cross-court, inbounds, bounce pass. Durant, left elbow extended, throws the ball into Iguodala. Andre on the sideline, back to Durant, guarded by James. Wonderful quarter for Durant. What a great matchup here. Now a switch. Guarded by Tristan Thompson. Off the dribble. Jump shot. KD the elbow. Batted out by McGee. Tip down the floor. McGee grabbed it. Hand off Curry. Curry with a dribble. Right side Durant. Drives around James. Hand off McGee. Two-hand slam. Now he got fouled too. Bounce pass McGee. Over the head dunk as he sliced in on the baseline out of bounds. JaVale McGee. Spectacular move.
8: Another out-of-bounds play where you get Cleveland napping.
7: 24-22 Warriors. Irving up top. Curry and Thompson guarding Smith and Irving. And now Curry switches on Irving. Screened by Tristan Thompson. Irving spins on McGee, who holds his ground. Good defense. Lob inside Thompson. Hand off James. Goes up and rams it down with the right hand. And then flexes for the camera.
8: A little stare. He's got 11.
7: Curry rebounds a miss. Comes up the floor. Up the middle. Deep three on the way. Heat check!
8: Well, LeBron was there. He didn't expect it. So many players fall into that category.
7: About a 35-footer for Curry, it looked like. James up the floor with the dribble left side. James off the screen to the elbow. Bounce pass to Thompson. Goes up. Blocked by McGee from behind. Knocked it away. Here's Kevin Durant. Durant to the trailing Curry. Pump fake. Now working on Williams. Drives by him. Floater up. No good. Tipped up. No good. McGee deflected. Curry. Open corner three. Yes!
8: How about JaVale McGee? Tim, first of all, at the defensive end, he was helping on LeBron James with Durant, and he had to recover fast to get that ball, and he did.
7: James up the floor with the dribble left side. James off the screen to the elbow, bounce pass to Thompson, goes up, blocked by McGee from behind!

0: knocked it away. Here's Kevin Durant.
1: Curry with the ball. Right side. Gets a switch. Guarded by Tristan Thompson. Hesitates. Down the lane. Up left hand. Good. Curry all the way to the cup. He's got 10.
2: He may have shot that one from the hip. That was miraculous.
1: West, right elbow. West playing his first NBA Finals to Iguodala, who drives in another hammer dunk for Andre.
2: Quick little step around Richard Jefferson. Jefferson hung on. I love the way they officiated that. They could have called a foul. They let it go. Warriors got a dunk.
1: Rebound to Andre. Up to Clark. Clark back to Iguodala. Iguodala middle of the floor. Goes right corner to Draymond. Dumped it down to West. West power move over Jefferson to the rim, and he banked it home.
2: He wasn't going to settle for a jump shot there. Good recognition, good feet.
1: Durant dribbles up the middle of the floor. Steps around Irving. Right down Broadway. Nobody home for a right-hand slam.
2: Tim, he's had three dunks in 13 minutes.
1: Well, the Cavaliers' help defense has not been good at times.
3: We were talking about it before the game, and Steve suggested we try to get the ball in his hands right away and put him in a position where he can attack downhill. So we tried to do that early on, and KD didn't settle. When he had an opportunity, he went downhill, and it worked out well.
1: Korver left alone on a trailing three. Missed it. Love snatches the offensive rebound. Goes up over Curry. Blocked by Draymond. Goes back up. No good. Tip no good. Draymond with the rebound. Curry leads Livingston on the break. Livingston stepping around Korver. Pass to Durant. Two-hand slam. Not pretty, but it was effective. James behind the back. Shumpert wide open. They give him a straightaway three, and he nailed it.
2: No one looked like they wanted to defend him.
1: James to Tristan Thompson. Hand off Irving, who draws a foul and hits the shot, and they're going to give it to him. A push on Klay Thompson, and he ran into Irving, and Irving wisely just threw it up. A spectacular shot by Kyrie Irving.
2: Yeah, it was a little handoff, and he put on the brakes so Klay Thompson could not stop and ran right into the back of him. He was looking for free throws there, and he got a birthday present, you would say, and he just made a four-point play.
1: James down the lane, throws a bad pass, stolen by Klay. Klay up ahead, Durant. Durant, they'll let him go again for another dunk.
2: He's got 20, Tim. He's got 20 on 9 of 16.
1: Lob pass stolen by Draymond as James didn't see him. Over to Durant. Durant puts on the brakes. James was there. Durant needs help. Finds Klay. Klay puts it on the deck. Spins down over to Draymond. Pump fake. Cut off by Tristan Thompson. Pass low to Iguodala. Iguodala to Curry. Curry guarded by Love. 8 to shoot. Curry, top of the key. Drives by him. Left hand scoop. Rolled it in.
2: That's what I wanted him to do in game 7 in the closing minute of that game, Tim, when he got Love on him.
1: He couldn't do it then.
2: He did it easily there, didn't he? Pretty.
1: Yep. Tristan Thompson to James. Downstairs, Smith. Smith working on Curry. Double team. Lost the ball. Curry knocked it away. Draymond goes to the hardwood to get it. Klay takes a pass from Curry. Leaves it for Durant. Left side. It's a three, and it's good. KD right in front of the Cavalier bench.
2: You don't often see that from Klay Thompson. He usually pulls up and launches himself. But Durant is hot. He's got 26 now.
1: Klay with a dribble, left side, on Kyrie, bumped him up, bounce past Zaza, goes up, got fouled, spelled it up and in with his back to the basket, and gets a foul.
2: Sometimes your prayers are answered, Tim.
1: Curry off the screen, left side, with a dribble, top of the key, jumper on the way, swish. Irving got caught chasing, and the Warriors start the second half with a 7-0 run, and Tyronn Lue wants time. Rebound Zaza, handoff KD, throws to Curry, it's an open three, got it!
2: Got it up just enough to curl it over the front of the rim.
1: 10-0, one, Warriors lead by 18, 70-52. Klay, left wing Durant, Durant guarded by Love, they iso for KD. They show double, he'll rotate to Draymond, right side Curry. Off a screen by Zaza. Great fake on James. Into a three. Hits nothing but the bottom of the net. He went right. James went left. 73-52 Warriors. Curry down the right wing. Comes from the left-hand dribble middle. They leave him unguarded. He'll take the three, and he knocked it down. Number 300 of his postseason career, and he was wide open. And it's 78-60 Warriors.
4: focus with what's in front of you. You know, win one game. Now we look to Sunday to try to do it again. We've been here before and know there's a lot of work left to do. So, good start.
1: Here's James. James with a dribble on Durant. James waiting, cross over the right hand, driving all the way, right hand blocked away by Durant. Here comes Curry with the ball. Curry in transition, dialing long distance. He's got an answer. The Warriors lead by 19, 87-68.
2: How about Durant's defense on LeBron? Superb.
1: Curry, pick and roll with Durant. Curry bumped by Jefferson. Far side with the dribble. Feeds down to Draymond. Draymond at the box over LeBron. Good, and a foul! A foul on James as their arms got tangled. And LeBron's not happy. He's going to walk down Danny Crawford.
2: Well, he got hooked by Draymond Green. Hooked and snookered, if you will. He took his left arm and he pinned LeBron's left arm.
1: Cavs don't have a foul to give, neither do the Warriors. Curry up top, dribbling on Irving. McCaw slips the pick. One dribble to the corner to Draymond. He'll fire away. Three ball! Left corner pocket for Draymond.
2: Finally got one.
1: 93-69 Warriors. Curry now. Right wing goes to Durant. Durant will fire. It's a three from the right corner. Durant's 14 of 26 from the floor, and he's got 38. They play like that. They're hard to beat.
2: Yes.
1: Livingston picks up the dribble to Barnes. Right baseline. He drives in. Shovelo McAdoo, who goes in and scores. And that's assist number 30 on the night for Golden State. McCaw catches in front of the logo. Bounce pass to Matt Barnes. Love to see Matt Barnes get a bucket here.
2: Yes.
1: Cross court to Livingston. One dribble with McAdoo. Livingston to the foul line. In trouble. Needs Barnes. Barnes will catch with one. Takes a desperation three. Got it! Matt Barnes gets his first NBA Finals points as a Golden State Warrior.
2: You're a good luck charm, Tim.
1: 113-89.
5: In the first half, we missed a lot of bunnies. And we said, you know, if we can make a few of these bunnies, you know, and continue to play the way we're playing, that we could possibly bust the game open a little bit, and we were able to do that.
1: Free throws make it 113-91. Livingston to the timeline, and it will run out. And the Warriors continue to be unbeaten in the postseason. 13-0. And they have taken game one with a final score of 113-91. And draw first blood in the 2017 NBA Finals.
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1: Here comes Curry. Step back off the dribble three. Are you kidding me?
6: Here's Lawrence Scott.
7: Thank you for joining us. This Warriors Sound flashback to Game 1 of the 2017 NBA Finals, taking us back to June 1st of 2017. As on that evening at Oracle Arena, eventual Finals MVP Kevin Durant had 38 points in Game 1, helping set a tone that would carry the Warriors to the title. As we start with our post-game recap from that Thursday night in Oakland, where you'll hear from Warriors assistant coach Mike Brown, who had been filling the role of acting head coach for much of the playoffs, as Warriors head coach Steve Kerr was dealing with health issues and wouldn't return to the bench until Game 2 of the Finals. This now a listen back to our Game 1 recap from the 1st of June in 2017.
8: The Warriors and Cavs Game 1 of the NBA Finals played with an intensity that the Warriors were able to build upon, and Kevin Durant's intensity was key. A real great team effort all around. The Warriors limiting turnovers in a major way and bringing home a victory in this Game 1. And when you look at what Durant was able to do in this game, it was a stunning display with a game-high 38 points to go with 8 rebounds and 8 assists. As Stephen Curry delivered 6 three-pointers on his way to 28 points and 10 assists. As the Warriors get it done in this Game 1, 113-91 the final. Here's Coach Brown.
3: I give our guys credit. Steve just said it to our guys at the end of the game. We had a formula, and our guys did a nice job trying to follow it, and you give him credit. He's talked from day one about winning the possession game, and you know our guys had 4 turnovers for the course of the game, and it's a good defensive team, and they're active and athletic and long, and anticipate really well. So for them to be able to jump the passing lanes like they have in the past and so on and so forth, for our guys to go out there for 48 minutes and have four turnovers was fantastic. All right.

0: 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And for extended post-game interviews, features, and more throughout the finals, Warriors.com/sound has 24/7 coverage. I'm Lawrence Scott, and this is the NBA Finals.
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2: 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Zaza Pachulia puts on the headset. And Zaza, first of all, let me ask you on a personal note here from up top. How was it? How was your first finals experience?
3: Oh, it was amazing. First of all, I want to say it's been a long 8 or 9 days. I mean, playing against the Spurs and, you know, till now, till today. It was long. I mean, I hated it, honestly. But I'm glad it's... We won the first game. I think energy was there, even though you could tell it was a lot of enthusiasm and a lot of excitement. We're missing so many easy shots. And I think we're going to get better, obviously, but experience-wise, it's been amazing. I'm so lucky and honored, you know, to be in this situation.
2: By the way, you guys had only 4 turnovers tonight. That ties an NBA Finals all-time record.
3: Yes, first off, it was only 1 turnover. You know, for us, very important to have a winning possession game. And I think we did a good job controlling the ball, and obviously controlling the tempo, getting good shots, you know, helping each other, both defensively and offensively. So, you know, 1 down. Now all the concentration, all the preparedness is going to be for the next game.
4: Zaza, you took a page out of Stephen Curry's book, Around the Basket. With those twisting layups in the third quarter, you made a couple of them, putting all that spin on the ball. I hadn't seen that from you yet.
3: I've seen it a lot. You know, Steph doing it, KD doing it, so why not?
4: Well, I thought it was pretty spectacular, Tim.
3: Thank you.
2: It was. So Zaza, it's just game one now, so now you guys got to, you know, enjoy a little bit tonight and get ready for game two. What kind of a challenge do you expect from the Cavs in game two?
3: Yeah, obviously, you know, they're going to come more aggressive. You know, they're going to look at the film. You know, they're going to make some adjustments. Us, you know, we're going to do the same thing. You know, not necessarily make adjustments, but, you know, there are definitely little things that you can do better. And for us, you know, I kind of think that every time we play the game, every game we play better and better. I mean, if you look at the past series, second game is better. Third one is even better, you know. So we kind of build on and playing games, and so looking forward to the second game.
2: All right, you did a great job tonight, Zaza. You held Tristan Thompson to 4 rebounds, set a whole bunch of great schemes, defended well there, especially at the start of the third quarter. Well done, and I'm so happy for you. You got a chance to play in the NBA Finals.
3: Thank you. Thank you. I'm blessed. All
2: right. 113-91, Warriors with the win over the Cavaliers.
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5: How much better do you feel than you did a year ago?
6: I feel good right now, man. I try not to think about the past. Just focus on what's going on right now. And, you know, the flow is there. The energy is there. And anything that I try to do on the floor, I feel like, you know, I can accomplish it. So it's a good feeling to have. And we obviously know there's a lot of work to do.
5: When you and KD have it going like this, who can keep up with you guys?
6: I mean, that's what we try to do every single night. And like I said, we think we can play better and play smarter, be more aggressive earlier in the game, and hopefully continue this momentum we built all playoff, you know, long, and especially to start this series. So it's a good start, and obviously we know it starts 0-0 on Sunday, so we got to be ready.
1: And this now, some of the post-game press conference after Game 1 of the 2017 NBA Finals with Kevin Durant and Stephen Curry together behind the microphones.
7: Kevin, in the first half, you had 23 points, but you were 0 for 2, 3 points. You were going to the rim and dunking a lot. Was that part of the game plan, or was that organic that just developed because of the way things were going?
8: That was organic. I don't know when I'm a dunk or when I'm gonna get wide open three or I just go out there and play and you know, try not to predetermine anything. Just go out there and hoop. And tonight we could be a lot better than we were tonight. But in the finals, you get a W, we'll take it.
9: Tim, next row up.
10: Tim Kawakami, Mercury News. Kevin, you know you had LeBron as the assignment. He guarded you. What were you thinking going into this? What were you emphasizing, and how did you think that matchup turned out?
8: Well, it's not about me. You know, he's going to do what he does. You know, he's LeBron James. He can, you know, he's you guys know what he can do. So I just try to play as hard as I can and not make it about a matchup. It's about us. It's about Golden State Warriors versus the Cleveland Cavaliers, you know, and we only going to do it together. And, you know, that's just our whole mindset. And so I just try to do my part, stay locked in on both ends, and have some fun out there. But they're tough to stop, you know, but I think we did it as a group tonight.
9: Same row towards the center.
11: Yeah, for question for Steph, Ryan Leong with the Associated Press Radio. Steph, you mentioned how you don't want to relive anything that happened last year. Where does this win put you guys as far as, like, just taking the lead in this series to start off?
12: I mean, it's a focus on what's in front of you. And we had an opportunity to win our, you know, the first game of the series, get off to a good start. We were able to do that. Like Kay said, we feel like we can play much better, especially offensively. Early in the game, just finishing better around the rim. Those open opportunities that we had because we were moving the ball well and trying to force him into tough decisions on the defensive end. But the best thing about tonight, obviously, was just our defensive presence and effort for 48 minutes. They're going to make tough shots. They're a talented team. They have two of the best scorers in the league. So you got to just keep pressing, sticking to the game plan. But, like I said, focus with what's in front of you. You know, win one game. Now we look to Sunday to try to do it again. We've been here before and know there's a lot of work left to do. So, good start.
1: 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Thanks for joining us.
5: Cross-court bounce pass to Durant in traffic by James, who falls down. It's another dunk for KD.
4: What a risky pass.
5: How Mike Brown didn't come out of his socks watching that throw cross-court is beyond me. Cross-court inbound bounce pass. Durant, left elbow extended, throws the ball into Iguodala. Andre on the sideline. Back to Durant, guarded by James. Wonderful quarter for Durant. A great matchup here. Now a switch. Guarded by Tristan Thompson. Off the dribble. Jump shot. KD from the elbow. Batted out by McGee. Tipped down the floor. McGee grabbed it. Hand off Curry. Curry with a dribble. White side Durant. Drives around James. Hand off McGee. Two-hand slam. Well, he got fouled too. Bounce pass McGee. Over the head dunk as he sliced in on the baseline out of bounds. JaVale McGee. Spectacular move.
4: Another out-of-bounds play where you get Cleveland napping.
5: 24-22 Warriors. Irving up top. Curry and Thompson guarding Smith and Irving. And now Curry switches on Irving. Screened by Tristan Thompson. Irving spins on McGee, who holds his ground. Good defense. Lob inside Thompson. Hand off James. Goes up and rammed it down with the right hand. And then flexes for the camera.
4: A little stare. He's got 11.
5: Curry rebounds a miss. Comes up the floor. Up the middle. Deep three on the way. Heat check!
4: Well, LeBron was there. He didn't expect it. So many players fall into that category.
5: About a 35-footer for Curry, it looked like. James up the floor with the dribble left side. James off the screen to the elbow. Bounce pass to Thompson. Goes up. Blocked by McGee from behind. Knocked it away. Here's Kevin Durant. Durant to the trailing Curry. Pump fake. Now working on Williams. Drives by him. Floater up. No good. Tipped up. No good. McGee deflected. Curry. Open corner three. Yes!
4: How about JaVale McGee? Tim, first of all, at the defensive end, he was helping on LeBron James with Durant, and he had to recover fast to get that ball, and he did.
5: James up the floor with the dribble left side. James off the screen to the elbow, bounce pass to Thompson, goes up, blocked by McGee from behind! Knocked it away! Here's Kevin Durant. Curry with the ball. Right side, gets a switch, guarded by Tristan Thompson. Hesitates, down the lane, up left hand, good! Curry all the way to the cup. He's got 10.
4: He may have shot that one from the hip. That was miraculous.
5: West, right elbow. West playing his first NBA Finals to Iguodala, who drives in another hammer dunk for Andre.
4: Quick little step around Richard Jefferson. Jefferson hung on. I love the way they officiated that. They could have called a foul. They let it go. Warriors got a dunk.
5: Rebound to Andre. Up to Clark. Clark back to Iguodala.
13: Iguodala, middle of the floor. Goes right corner to Draymond. Dumped it down to West. West, power move over Jefferson to the rim, and he banked it home.
4: He wasn't going to settle for a jump shot there. Good recognition, good feet.
13: Durant dribbles up the middle of the floor. Steps around Irving. Right down Broadway. Nobody home for a right-hand slam.
4: Tim, he's had three dunks in 13 minutes.
13: Well, the Cavaliers' help defense has not been good at times.
14: We were talking about it before the game, and Steve suggested we try to get the ball in his hands right away and put him in position where he can attack downhill. So we tried to do that early on, and KD didn't settle. When he had an opportunity, he went downhill, and it worked out well.
13: Korver left alone on a trailing three. Missed it. Love snatches the offensive rebound. Goes up over Curry. Blocked by Draymond. Goes back up. No good. Tip no good. Draymond with the rebound. Curry leads Livingston on the break. Livingston stepping around Korver. Pass to Durant. Two-hand slam. Not pretty, but it was effective. James behind the back. Jumper wide open. They give him a straightaway three, and he nailed it.
4: No one looked like they wanted to defend him.
13: James to Tristan Thompson. Hand off Irving, who draws a foul and hits the shot, and they're going to give it to him. A push on Klay Thompson, and he ran into Irving, and Irving wisely just threw it up. A spectacular shot by Kyrie Irving.
4: Yeah, it was a little handoff, yep. And he put on the brakes so Klay Thompson could not stop and ran right into the back of him. He was looking for free throws there, and he got a birthday present, you would say, and it just made a four-point play.
13: James down the lane, throws a bad pass, stolen by Klay. Klay up ahead, Durant. Durant, they'll let him go again for another dunk.
4: He's got 20, Tim. He's got 20 on 9 of 16.
13: Lob pass stolen by Draymond as James didn't see him. Over to Durant. Durant puts on the brakes. James was there. Durant needs help. Finds Klay. Klay puts it on the deck. Spins down over to Draymond. Pump fake. Cut off by Tristan Thompson. Pass low to Iguodala. Iguodala to Curry. Curry guarded by Love. 8 to shoot. Curry, top of the key, drives by him, left-hand scoop, rolled it in.
4: That's what I wanted him to do in Game 7 in the closing minute of that game, Tim, when he got Love on him.
13: He couldn't do it then.
4: He did it easily there, didn't he? Pretty.
13: Yep. Tristan Thompson to James, downstairs Smith. Smith working on Curry, double-teamed, lost the ball. Curry knocked it away. Draymond goes to the hardwood to get it. Klay takes a pass from Curry, leaves it for Durant, left side. It's a three, and it's good, KD, right in front of the Cavalier bench.
4: You don't often see that from Klay Thompson. He usually pulls up and launches himself. But Durant is hot. He's got 26 now.
13: Klay with a dribble left side on Kyrie. Bumped him up. Bounce pass Zaza. Goes up. Got fouled. Spelled it up and in with his back to the basket and gets a foul.
4: Sometimes your prayers are answered, Tim.
13: Curry off the screen. Left side with a dribble. Top of the key jumper on the way. Swish. Irving got caught chasing. And the Warriors start the second half with a 7-0 run, and Tyronn Lue wants time. Rebound Zaza, handoff KD, throws to Curry, it's an open three, got it!
4: Got it up just enough to curl it over the front of the rim.
13: 10-0 run, Warriors lead by 18, 70-52. Klay, left wing Durant, Durant guarded by Love, they iso for KD. They show double. He'll rotate to Draymond. Right side Curry. Off a screen by Zaza. Great fake on James. Into a three. Hits nothing but the bottom of the net. He went right. James went left. 73-52 Warriors. Curry down the right wing. Comes with a left-hand dribble middle. They leave him unguarded. He'll take the three and he knocked it down. Number 300 of his postseason career. And he was wide open. And it's 78-60 Warriors.
12: Focus with what's in front of you. You know, win one game. Now we look to Sunday to try to do it again. We've been here before and know there's a lot of work left to do. So, good start.
13: Here's James. James with a dribble on Durant. James waiting. Cross over the right hand. Driving all the way. Right hand blocked away by Durant. Here comes Curry with the ball. Curry in transition. Dialing long distance. He's got an answer. The Warriors lead by 19. 87-68.
4: How about Durant's defense on LeBron? Superb.
13: Curry, pick and roll with Durant. Curry bumped by Jefferson. Far side with the dribble. Feeds down to Draymond. Draymond at the box over LeBron. Good and a foul! A foul on James as their arms got tangled. And LeBron's not happy. He's going to walk down Danny Crawford.
4: Well, he got hooked by Draymond Green. Hooked and snookered, if you will. He took his left arm and he pinned LeBron's left arm.
13: Cavs don't have a foul to give, neither do the Warriors. Curry up top, dribbling on Irving. McCaw slips the pick. One dribble to the corner to Draymond. He'll fire away. Three ball! Left corner pocket for Draymond.
4: Finally got one.
13: 93-69 Warriors. Curry now. Right wing goes to Durant. Durant will fire. It's a three from the right corner. Durant's 14 of 26 from the floor, and he's got 38. They play like that. They're hard to beat.
4: Yes.
13: Livingston picks up the dribble to Barnes. Right baseline. He drives in. Shoveled to McAdoo, who goes in and scores. And that's assist number 30 on the night for Golden State. McCaw catches in front of the logo. Bounce pass to Matt Barnes. Love to see Matt Barnes get a bucket here.
4: Yes.
13: Cross court to Livingston. One dribble with McAdoo. Livingston to the foul line. In trouble. Needs Barnes. Barnes will catch with one. Takes a desperation three. Got it! Matt Barnes gets his first NBA Finals points as a Golden State Warrior.
4: You're a good luck charm, Tim.
13: 113-89.
15: In the first half, we missed a lot of bunnies. And we said, you know, if we can make a few of these bunnies, you know, and continue to play the way we're playing, that we could possibly bust the game open a little bit, and we were able to do that.
13: Free throws make it 113-91. Livingston to the timeline, and it will run out. And the Warriors continue to be unbeaten in the postseason. 13-0. And they have taken game one with a final score of 113-91. And draw first blood in the 2017 NBA Finals.
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13: Right side three. Got it! Curry, step back off the dribble three. Are you kidding me?
16: Here's Lawrence Scott.
1: Thank you for joining us. This Warriors Sound flashback to Game 1 of the 2017 NBA Finals, taking us back to June 1st of 2017. As on that evening at Oracle Arena, eventual Finals MVP Kevin Durant had 38 points in Game 1, helping set a tone that would carry the Warriors to the title. As we start with our post-game recap from that Thursday night in Oakland, where you'll hear from Warriors assistant coach Mike Brown, who had been filling the role of acting head coach for much of the playoffs, as Warriors head coach Steve Kerr was dealing with health issues and wouldn't return to the bench until Game 2 of the Finals. This now a listen back to our Game 1 recap from the 1st of June in 2017.
0: The Warriors and Cavs Game 1 of the NBA Finals played with an intensity that the Warriors were able to build upon, and Kevin Durant's intensity was key. A real great team effort all around. The Warriors limiting turnovers in a major way and bringing home a victory in this Game 1. And when you look at what Durant was able to do in this game, it was a stunning display with a game-high 38 points to go with 8 rebounds and 8 assists, as Stephen Curry delivered 6 three-pointers on his way to 28 points and 10 assists. As the Warriors get it done in this Game 1, 113-91 the final. Here's Coach Brown.
14: I give our guys credit. Steve just said it to our guys at the end of the game. We had a formula, and our guys did a nice job trying to follow it, and you give him credit. He's talked from day one about winning the possession game, and you know our guys had 4 turnovers for the course of the game, and that's a good defensive team, and they're active and athletic and long, and they anticipate really well. So for them to be able to jump the passing lanes like they have in the past and so on and so forth, for our guys to go out there for 48 minutes and have 4 turnovers was fantastic.
0: All right, Game 2 is Sunday night here at Oracle Arena before the series shifts to Cleveland for Games 3 and 4. And for extended post-game interviews, features, and more throughout the finals, Warriors.com/sound has 24/7 coverage. I'm Lawrence Scott, and this is the NBA Finals.
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13: The Warriors get the win. Zaza Pachulia puts on the headset. And Zaza, first of all, let me ask you on a personal note here from up top.
2: How was it? How was your first finals experience?
3: It was amazing. First of all, I want to say it's been a long 8 or 9.

0: 9 days. I mean, between playing against the Spurs and, you know, till now, till today. It was long. I mean, I hated it, honestly. But I mean, I'm glad we won the first game. I think energy was there, even though you could tell it was a lot of enthusiasm and a lot of excitement. We're missing so many easy shots. And I think we're going to get better, obviously, but experience-wise, it's been amazing. I'm so lucky and honored, you know, to be in this situation.
1: By the way, you guys had only 4 turnovers tonight. That ties an NBA Finals all-time record.
0: Yes, first off, it was only 1 turnover, you know, for us. Very important to have a winning possession game. And I think we did a good job controlling the ball and obviously controlling the tempo, getting good shots, you know, helping each other, both defensively and offensively. So, you know, 1 down. Now all the concentration, all the preparedness is going to be for the next game.
2: Zaza, you took a page out of Stephen Curry's book around the basket with those twisting layups in the third quarter. You made a couple of them, putting all that spin on the ball. I hadn't seen that from you yet.
0: I've seen it a lot. You know, Steph doing it, KD doing it, so why not?
2: Well, I thought it was pretty spectacular, Tim.
0: Thank you.
1: It was. And so Zaza, it's just game one now, so now you guys got to, you know, enjoy a little bit tonight and get ready for game two. What kind of a challenge do you expect from the Cavs in game two?
0: Yeah, obviously, you know, they're going to come more aggressive. You know, they're going to look at the film. You know, they're going to make some adjustments. Us, you know, we're going to do the same thing. You know, not necessarily make adjustments, but, you know, there are definitely little things that you can do better. And for us, you know, I kind of think that every time we play the games, every game we play better and better. I mean, if you look at the past series, second game is better. Third one is even better, you know. So we kind of build on playing games, and so looking forward to the second game.
1: All right, you did a great job tonight, Zaza. You held Tristan Thompson to 4 rebounds, set a whole bunch of great schemes, defended well there, especially at the start of the third quarter. Well done, and I'm so happy for you. You got a chance to play in the NBA Finals.
0: Thank you. Thank you. I'm blessed.
1: All right. 113-91, Warriors with the win over the Cavaliers.
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4: How much better do you feel than you did a year ago?
5: I feel good right now, man. I try not to think about the past. Just focus on what's going on right now. And, you know, the flow is there. The energy is there. And anything that I try to do on the floor, I feel like, you know, I can accomplish it. So it's a good feeling to have. And we obviously know there's a lot of work to do.
4: When you and KD have it going like this, who can keep up with you guys?
5: I mean, that's what we try to do every single night. And like I said, we think we can play better and play smarter, be more aggressive early in the game, and hopefully continue this momentum we built all playoff, you know, long, and especially to start this series. So it's a good start, and obviously we know it starts 0-0 on Sunday, so we got to be ready.
3: And this now, some of the post-game press conference after Game 1 of the 2017 NBA Finals with Kevin Durant and Stephen Curry together behind the microphones.
6: Kevin, in the first half, you had 23 points, but you were 0 for 2, 3 points. You were going to the rim and dunking a lot. Was that part of the game plan, or was that organic that just developed because of the way things were going?
7: That was organic. I don't know when I'm a dunk or when I'm gonna get the wide open three or I just go out there and play and you know, try not to predetermine anything. Just go out there and hoop. And tonight we could be a lot better than we were tonight. But in the finals, you get a W, we'll take it.
8: Tim, next row up.
9: Tim Kawakami, Mercury News. Kevin, you know you had LeBron as the assignment. He guarded you. What were you thinking going into this? What were you emphasizing, and how did you think that matchup turned out?
7: Well, it's not about me. You know, he's going to do what he does. You know, he's LeBron James. He can, you know, he's you guys know what he can do. So I just try to play as hard as I can and not make it about a matchup. It's about us. It's about Golden State Warriors versus the Cleveland Cavaliers, you know, and we only going to do it together. And, you know, that's just our whole mindset. And so I just try to do my part, stay locked in on both ends, and have some fun out there. But they're tough to stop, you know, but I think we did it as a group tonight.
8: Same row towards the center.
10: Yeah. For question for Steph, Ryan Leong with the Associated Press Radio. Steph, you mentioned how you don't want to relive anything that happened last year. Where does this win put you guys as far as, like, just taking the lead in this series to start off?
11: I mean, it's a focus on what's in front of you. And we had an opportunity to win our, you know, the first game of the series, get off to a good start. We were able to do that. Like Kay said, we feel like we can play much better, especially offensively. And early in the game, just finishing better around the rim. Those open opportunities that we had because we were moving the ball well and trying to force him into tough decisions on the defensive end. But the best thing about tonight, obviously, was just our defensive presence and effort for 48 minutes. They're going to make tough shots. They're a talented team. They have two of the best scorers in the league. So you got to just keep pressing, sticking to the game plan. But, like I said, focus with what's in front of you. You know, win one game. Now we look to Sunday to try to do it again. We've been here before and know there's a lot of work left to do. So good start.
3: 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Thanks for joining us.
1: Curry, cross court, bounce pass to Durant in traffic by James, who falls down. It's another dunk for KD.
2: What a risky pass.
1: How Mike Brown didn't come out of his socks watching that throw cross court is beyond me. Cross court, inbounds, bounce pass. Durant, left elbow extended, throws the ball into Iguodala. Andre on the sideline, back to Durant, guarded by James.
4: Wonderful quarter for Durant.
1: A great matchup here. Now a switch, guarded by Tristan Thompson. Off the dribble, jump shot, KD, the elbow, batted out by McGee. Tipped down the floor, McGee grabbed it. Hand off Curry, Curry with a dribble, right side Durant, drives around James, hand off McGee, two-hand slam! He got fouled, too. Bounce pass McGee. Over the head dunk as he sliced in on the baseline out of bounds. JaVale McGee, spectacular move.
2: Another out-of-bounds play where you get Cleveland napping.
1: 24-22 Warriors. Irving up top. Curry and Thompson guarding Smith and Irving. And now Curry switches on Irving. Screened by Tristan Thompson. Irving spins on McGee, who holds his ground. Good defense. Lob inside Thompson. Hand off James. Goes up and rammed it down with a right hand. And then flexes for the camera.
2: A little stare. He's got 11.
1: Curry rebounds a miss. Comes up the floor, up the middle. Deep three on the way. Heat check!
2: Well, LeBron was there. He didn't expect it. So many players fall into that category.
1: About a 35-footer for Curry, it looked like. James up the floor with the dribble left side. James off the screen to the elbow. Bounce pass to Thompson. Goes up. Blocked by McGee from behind. Knocked it away. Here's Kevin Durant. Durant to the trailing Curry, pump fake. Now working on Williams, drives by him. Floater up, no good. Tipped up, no good. McGee deflected. Curry, open corner three. Yes!
2: How about JaVale McGee? Tim, first of all, at the defensive end, he was helping on LeBron James with Durant, and he had to recover fast to get that ball, and he did.
1: James up the floor with the dribble left side. James off the screen to the elbow. Bounce pass to Thompson. Goes up. Blocked by McGee from behind. Knocked it away. Here's Kevin Durant. Curry with the ball. Right side. Gets a switch. Guarded by Tristan Thompson. Hesitates. Down the lane. Up left hand. Good. Curry all the way to the cup. He's got 10.
2: He may have shot that one from the hip. That was miraculous.
1: West. Right elbow. West playing his first NBA Finals to Iguodala, who drives in. Another hammer dunk for Andre.
2: Quick little step around Richard Jefferson. Jefferson hung on. I love the way they officiated that. They could have called a foul. They let it go. Warriors got a dunk.
1: Rebound to Andre. Up to Clark. Clark back to Iguodala. Iguodala middle of the floor. Goes right corner to Draymond. Dumped it down to West. West power move over Jefferson to the rim. And he banked it home.
2: He wasn't going to settle for a jump shot there. Good recognition. Good feet.
1: Durant dribbles up the middle of the floor. Steps around Irving. Right down Broadway. Nobody home for a right-hand slam.
2: Tim, he's had three dunks in 13 minutes.
1: Well, the Cavaliers' help defense has not been good at times.
12: We were talking about it before the game, and Steve suggested we try to get the ball in his hands right away and put him in a position where he can attack downhill. So we tried to do that early on, and KD didn't settle. When he had an opportunity, he went downhill, and it worked out well.
1: Korver left alone on a trailing three. Missed it. Love snatches the offensive rebound. Goes up over Curry. Blocked by Draymond. Goes back up. No good. Tip no good. Draymond with the rebound. Curry leads Livingston on the break. Livingston stepping around Korver. Pass to Durant. Two-hand slam. Not pretty, but it was effective. James behind the back. Shumpert wide open. They give him a straightaway three, and he nailed it.
2: No one looked like they wanted to defend him.
1: James to Tristan Thompson. Hand off Irving, who draws a foul and hits the shot, and they're going to give it to him. A push on Klay Thompson, and he ran into Irving, and Irving wisely just threw it up. A spectacular shot by Kyrie Irving.
2: Yeah, it was a little handoff, yep. And he put on the brakes so Klay Thompson could not stop and ran right into the back of him. He was looking for free throws there, and he got a birthday present, you would say, and he just made a four-point play.
1: James down the lane, throws a bad pass, stolen by Klay. Klay up ahead, Durant. Durant, they'll let him go again for another dunk.
2: He's got 20, Tim. He's got 20 of 9 of 16.
1: Lob pass stolen by Draymond as James didn't see him. Over to Durant. Durant puts on the brakes. James was there. Durant needs help. Finds Klay. Klay puts it on the deck. Spins down over to Draymond. Pump fake. Cut off by Tristan Thompson. Pass low to Iguodala. Iguodala to Curry. Curry guarded by Love. 8 to shoot. Curry, top of the key. Drives by him. Left hand scoop. Rolled it in.
2: That's what I wanted to do in game 7 in the closing minute of that game, Tim, when he got Love on him.
1: He couldn't do it then.
2: He did it easily there, didn't he? Pretty.
1: Yep. Tristan Thompson to James. Downstairs, Smith. Smith working on Curry. Double team. Lost the ball. Curry knocked it away. Draymond goes to the hardwood to get it. Klay takes a pass from Curry. Leaves it for Durant. Left side. It's a three, and it's good. KD right in front of the Cavalier bench.
2: You don't often see that from Klay Thompson. He usually pulls up and launches himself. But Durant is hot. He's got 26 now.
1: Klay with a dribble, left side, on Kyrie, bumped him up, bounce past Zaza, goes up, got fouled, spelled it up and in with his back to the basket, and gets a foul.
2: Sometimes your prayers are answered, Tim.
1: Curry off the screen, left side, with a dribble, top of the key, jumper on the way, swish! Irving got caught chasing, and the Warriors start the second half with a 7-0 run, and Tyronn Lue wants time. Rebound Zaza, handoff KD, throws to Curry, it's an open three, got it!
2: Got it up just enough to curl it over the front of the rim.
1: 10-1, Warriors lead by 18, 70-52. Klay, left wing Durant, Durant guarded by Love, they iso for KD. They show double, he'll rotate to Draymond, right side Curry. Off a screen by Zaza, great fake on James, into a three, hits nothing but the bottom of the net. He went right, James went left, 73-52 Warriors. Curry down the right wing, comes with a left-hand dribble middle, they leave him unguarded, he'll take the three and he knocked it down, number 300 of his postseason career, and he was wide open, and it's 78-60 Warriors.
11: Focus with what's in front of you. You know, win one game. Now we look to Sunday to try to do it again. We've been here before and know there's a lot of work left to do. So, good start.
1: Here's James. James with a dribble on Durant. James waiting. Cross over the right hand. Driving all the way. Right hand blocked away by Durant. Here comes Curry with the ball. Curry in transition. Dialing long distance. He's got an answer. The Warriors lead by 19. 87-68.
2: How about Durant's defense on LeBron? Superb.
1: Curry, pick and roll with Durant. Curry, bumped by Jefferson. Far side with the dribble. Feeds down to Draymond. Draymond at the box. Over LeBron. Good and a foul! A foul on James as their arms got tangled. And LeBron's not happy. He's going to walk down Danny Crawford.
2: Well, he got hooked by Draymond Green. Hooked and snookered, if you will. He took his left arm and he pinned LeBron's left arm.
1: Cavs don't have a foul to give, neither do the Warriors. Curry up top, dribbling on Irving. McCaw slips the pick. One dribble to the corner to Draymond. He'll fire away. Three ball! Left corner pocket for Draymond.
2: Finally got one.
1: 93-69 Warriors. Curry now. Right wing goes to Durant. Durant will fire. It's a three from the right corner. Durant's 14 of 26 from the floor, and he's got 38. When they play like that, they're hard to beat. Yes. Livingston picks up the dribble to Barnes. Right baseline. He drives in. Shoveled to McAdoo, who goes in and scores. And that's assist number 30 of the night for Golden State. McCaw catches in front of the logo. Bounce pass to Matt Barnes. Love to see Matt Barnes get a bucket here.
2: Yes.
1: Cross court to Livingston. One dribble with McAdoo. Livingston to the foul line. In trouble. Needs Barnes. Barnes will catch with one. Takes a desperation three. Got it! Matt Barnes gets his first NBA Finals points as a Golden State Warrior.
2: You're a good luck charm, Tim.
1: 113-89.
8: In the first half, we missed a lot of bunnies. And we said, you know, if we can make a few of these bunnies, you know, and continue to play the way we're playing, that we could possibly bust the game open a little bit, and we were able to do that.
1: Free throws make it 113-91. Livingston to the timeline, and it will run out. And the Warriors continue to be unbeaten in the postseason. 13-0. And they have taken game one with a final score of 113-91. And draw first blood in the 2017 NBA Finals.
13: This has been Warriors Sound Live.
1: Right side three. Got it!
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1: Here comes Curry. Step back off the dribble three. Are you kidding me?
13: Here's Lawrence Scott.
3: Thank you for joining us. This Warriors Sound flashback to Game 1 of the 2017 NBA Finals, taking us back to June 1st of 2017. As on that evening at Oracle Arena, eventual Finals MVP Kevin Durant had 38 points in Game 1, helping set a tone that would carry the Warriors to the title. As we start with our post-game recap from that Thursday night in Oakland, where you'll hear from Warriors assistant coach Mike Brown, who had been filling the role of acting head coach for much of the playoffs, as Warriors head coach Steve Kerr was dealing with health issues and wouldn't return to the bench until Game 2 of the Finals. This now a listen back to our Game 1 recap from the 1st of June in 2017.
14: The Warriors and Cavs Game 1 of the NBA Finals played with an intensity that the Warriors were able to build upon, and Kevin Durant's intensity was key. A real great team effort all around. The Warriors limiting turnovers in a major way and bringing home a victory in this Game 1. And when you look at what Durant was able to do in this game, it was a stunning display with a game-high 38 points to go with 8 rebounds and 8 assists, as Stephen Curry delivered 6 three-pointers on his way to 28 points and 10 assists. As the Warriors get it done in this Game 1, 113-91 the final. Here's Coach Brown.
12: I give our guys credit. Steve just said it to our guys at the end of the game. We had a formula, and our guys did a nice job trying to follow it, and you give him credit. He's talked from day one about winning the possession game, and you know our guys had 4 turnovers for the course of the game, and that's a good defensive team, and they're active and athletic and long, and they anticipate really well. So for them to be able to jump the passing lanes like they have in the past and so on and so forth, for our guys to go out there for 48 minutes and have 4 turnovers, was fantastic.
14: All right, Game 2 is Sunday night here at Oracle Arena before the series shifts to Cleveland for Games 3 and 4. And for extended post-game interviews, features, and more throughout the finals, Warriors.com/sound has 24/7 coverage. I'm Lawrence Scott, and this is the NBA Finals.
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1: The Warriors get the win. Zaza Pachulia puts on the headset. And Zaza, first of all, let me ask you on a personal note here from up top. How was it? How was your first finals experience?
0: Oh, it was amazing. First of all, I want to say it's been a long 8 or 9 days. I mean, it's been playing against the Spurs and, you know, till now, till today. It was long. I mean, I hated it, honestly. But I'm glad it's... We won the first game. I think energy was there, even though you could tell it was a lot of enthusiasm and a lot of excitement. We were missing so many easy shots. And I think we're going to get better, obviously, but experience-wise, it's been amazing. I'm so lucky and honored to be in this situation.
1: By the way, you guys had only four turnovers tonight. That ties an NBA Finals all.

0: all-time record.
1: Yes, first off, it was only one turnover, you know, for us. Very important to have a winning possession game. And I think we did a good job controlling the ball and obviously controlling the tempo, getting good shots, you know, helping each other, both defensively and offensively. So, you know, one down. Now all the concentration, all the preparedness is going to be for the next game.
2: Zaza, you took a page out of Stephen Curry's book, Around the Basket, with those twisting layups in the third quarter. You made a couple of them, putting all that spin on the ball. I hadn't seen that from you yet.
1: I've seen it a lot. You know, Steph doing it, KD doing it, so why not?
2: Well, I thought it was pretty spectacular, Tim.
1: Thank you.
3: It was. So Zaza, it's just game one now, so now you guys got to, you know, enjoy a little bit tonight and get ready for game two. What kind of a challenge do you expect from the Cavs in game two?
1: Yeah, obviously, you know, they're going to come more aggressive. You know, they're going to look at the film. You know, they're going to make some adjustments. Us, you know, we're going to do the same thing. You know, not necessarily make adjustments, but, you know, there are definitely little things that you can do better. And for us, you know, I kind of think that every time we play the games, every game we're playing better and better. I mean, if you look at the past series, second game is better. Third one is even better, you know. So we kind of build on them playing games, and so looking forward to the second game.
3: All right, you did a great job tonight, Zaza. You held Tristan Thompson to four rebounds, set a whole bunch of great schemes, defended well there, especially at the start of the third quarter. Well done, and I'm so happy for you. You got a chance to play in the NBA Finals.
1: Thank you. Thank you. I'm blessed.
3: All right. 113-91, Warriors with the win over the Cavaliers.
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5: How much better do you feel than you did a year ago?
6: I feel good right now, man. I try not to think about the past. Just focus on what's going on right now. And, you know, the flow is there. The energy is there. And anything that I try to do on the floor, I feel like, you know, I can accomplish it. So it's a good feeling to have. And we obviously know there's a lot of work to do.
5: When you and KD have it going like this, who can keep up with you guys?
6: I mean, that's what we try to do every single night. And like I said, we think we can play better and play smarter, be more aggressive earlier in the game, and hopefully continue this momentum we built all playoff, you know, long, and especially to start this series. So it's a good start, and obviously we know it starts 0-0 on Sunday, so we got to be ready.
4: And this now, some of the post-game press conference after Game 1 of the 2017 NBA Finals with Kevin Durant and Stephen Curry together behind the microphones.
7: Kevin, in the first half, you had 23 points, but you were 0 for 2, 3 points. You were going to the rim and dunking a lot. Was that part of the game plan, or was that organic that just developed because of the way things were going?
8: That was organic. I don't know when I'm a dunk or when I'm gonna get wide open three or mm-hmm. I just go out there and play and you know, try not to predetermine anything. Just go out there and hoop. And tonight we could be a lot better than we were tonight. But in the finals, you get a W, we'll take it.
9: Tim, next row up.
10: Tim Kawakami, Mercury News. Kevin, you know you had LeBron as the assignment. He guarded you. What were you thinking going into this? What were you emphasizing, and how did you think that matchup turned out?
8: Well, it's not about me. You know, he's going to do what he does. You know, he's LeBron James. He can, you know, he's you guys know what he can do. So I just try to play as hard as I can and not make it about a matchup. It's about us. It's about Golden State Warriors versus the Cleveland Cavaliers, you know, and we only going to do it together. And, you know, that's just our whole mindset. And so I just try to do my part, stay locked in on both ends, and have some fun out there. But they're tough to stop, you know, but I think we did it as a group tonight.
9: Same row towards the center.
11: Yeah, for question for Steph, Ryan Leong with the Associated Press Radio. Steph, you mentioned how you don't want to relive anything that happened last year. Where does this win put you guys as far as, like, just taking the lead in this series to start off?
12: I mean, it's a focus on what's in front of you. And we had an opportunity to win our, you know, the first game of the series, get off to a good start. We were able to do that. The first game of the series, get off to a good start. We were able to do that.

0: like I said, focus with what's in front of you. You know, win one game. Now we look to Sunday to try to do it again. We've been here before and know there's a lot of work left to do. So, good start.
1: 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Thanks for joining us.
2: Curry, cross court, bounce pass to Durant in traffic by James, who falls down. It's another dunk for KD.
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2: How Mike Brown didn't come out of his socks watching that throw cross court is beyond me. Cross court inbound, bounce pass. Durant, left elbow extended, throws the ball into Iguodala. Andre on the sideline, back to Durant, guarded by James.
4: Wonderful quarter for Durant.
2: A great matchup here. Now a switch, guarded by Tristan Thompson. Off the dribble, jump shot, KD, the elbow, batted out by McGee. Tipped down the floor, McGee grabbed it. Hand off Curry. Curry with a dribble. White side Durant. Drives around James. Hand off McGee. Two-hand slam. Well, he got fouled, too. Bounce pass McGee. Over the head dunk as he sliced in on the baseline out of bounds. JaVale McGee. Spectacular move.
3: Another out-of-bounds play where you get Cleveland napping.
2: 24-22 Warriors. Irving up top. Curry and Thompson guarding Smith and Irving. And now Curry switches on Irving. Screened by Tristan Thompson. Irving spins on McGee, who holds his ground. Good defense. Lob inside Thompson. Hand off James. Goes up and rammed it down with the right hand. And then flexes for the camera.
3: A little stare. He's got 11.
2: Curry rebounds a miss. Comes up the floor. Up the middle. Deep three on the way. Heat check!
3: Well, LeBron was there. He didn't expect it. So many players fall into that category.
2: About a 35-footer for Curry, it looked like. James up the floor with the dribble left side. James off the screen to the elbow. Bounce pass to Thompson. Goes up. Blocked by McGee from behind. Knocked it away. Here's Kevin Durant. Durant to the trailing Curry. Pump fake. Now working on Williams. Drives by him. Floater up. No good. Tipped up. No good. McGee deflected. Curry. Open corner three. Yes!
3: How about JaVale McGee? Tim, first of all, at the defensive end, he was helping on LeBron James with Durant, and he had to recover fast to get that ball, and he did.
2: James up the floor with the dribble left side. James off the screen to the elbow, bounce pass to Thompson, goes up, blocked by McGee from behind, knocked it away. Here's Kevin Durant. Curry with the ball, right side, gets a switch, guarded by Tristan Thompson, hesitates, down the lane, up left hand, good! Curry all the way to the cup. He's got 10.
3: He may have shot that one from the hip. That was miraculous.
2: West, right elbow. West playing his first NBA Finals to Iguodala, who drives in another hammer dunk for Andre.
3: Quick little step around Richard Jefferson. Jefferson hung on. I love the way they officiated that. They could have called a foul. They let it go. Warriors got a dunk.
2: Rebound to Andre. Up to Clark. Clark back to Iguodala. Iguodala middle of the floor. Goes right corner to Draymond. Dumped it down to West. West power move over Jefferson to the rim, and he banked it home.
3: He wasn't going to settle for a jump shot there. Good recognition, good feet.
2: Durant dribbles up the middle of the floor. Steps around Irving. Right down Broadway. Nobody home for a right-hand slam.
3: Tim, he's had three dunks in 13 minutes.
2: Well, the Cavaliers' help defense has not been good at times.
5: We were talking about it before the game, and Steve suggested we try to get the ball in his hands right away and put him in a position where he can attack downhill. So we tried to do that early on, and KD didn't settle. When he had an opportunity, he went downhill, and it worked out well.
2: Korver left alone on a trailing three. Missed it. Love snatches the offensive rebound. Goes up over Curry. Blocked by Draymond. Goes back up. No good. Tip no good. Draymond with the rebound. Curry leads Livingston on the break. Livingston stepping around Korver. Pass to Durant. Two-hand slam. Not pretty, but it was effective. James behind the back. Shumpert wide open. They give him a straightaway three, and he nailed it.
3: No one looked like they wanted to defend him.
2: James to Tristan Thompson. Hand off Irving, who draws a foul and hits the shot, and they're going to give it to him. A push on Klay Thompson, and he ran into Irving, and Irving wisely just threw it up. A spectacular shot by Kyrie Irving.
3: Yeah, it was a little handoff, yep. And he put on the brakes so Klay Thompson could not stop and ran right into the back of him. He was looking for free throws there, and he got a birthday present, you would say, and he just made a four-point play.

0: James down the lane, throws a bad pass, stolen by Clay. Clay up ahead, Durant. Durant, they'll let him go again for another dunk.
1: He's got 20, Tim. He's got 20 on 9 of 16.
0: Lob pass stolen by Draymond as James didn't see him. Over to Durant. Durant puts on the brakes. James was there. Durant needs help. Finds Clay. Clay puts it on the deck. Spins down over to Draymond. Pump fake. Cut off by Tristan Thompson. Pass low to Iguodala. Iguodala to Curry. Curry guarded by Love. 8 to shoot. Curry, top of the key. Drives by him. Left hand scoop. Rolled it in.
1: That's what I wanted to do in game 7 in the closing minute of that game, Tim, when he got Love on him.
0: He couldn't do it then.
1: He did it easily there, didn't he? Pretty.
0: Yep. Tristan Thompson to James. Downstairs, Smith. Smith working on Curry. Double team. Lost the ball. Curry knocked it away. Draymond goes to the hardwood to get it. Clay takes a pass from Curry. Leaves it for Durant. Left side. It's a three, and it's good. KD right in front of the Cavalier bench.
1: You don't often see that from Clay Thompson. He usually pulls up and launches himself. But Durant is hot. He's got 26 now.
0: Clay with a dribble, left side, on Kyrie, bumped him up, bounce past Zaza, goes up, got fouled, spelled it up and in with his back to the basket, and gets a foul.
1: Sometimes your prayers are answered, Tim.
0: Curry off the screen, left side, with a dribble, top of the key, jumper on the way, swish. Irving got caught chasing, and the Warriors start the second half with a 7-0 run, and Tyronn Lue wants time. Rebound Zaza, handoff KD, throws to Curry, it's an open three, got it!
1: Got it up just enough to curl it over the front of the rim.
0: 10-1, Warriors lead by 18, 70-52. Clay, left wing Durant, Durant guarded by Love, they iso for KD. They show double, he'll rotate to Draymond, right side Curry. Off a screen by Zaza, great fake on James, into a three, hits nothing but the bottom of the net. He went right, James went left, 73-52 Warriors. Curry down the right wing, comes with a left-hand dribble middle, they leave him unguarded, he'll take the three and he knocked it down, number 300 of his postseason career, and he was wide open, and it's 78-60 Warriors.
2: Focus with what's in front of you. You know, win one game. Now we look to Sunday to try to do it again. We've been here before and know there's a lot of work left to do. So, good start.
0: Here's James. James with a dribble on Durant. James waiting. Cross over the right hand. Driving all the way. Right hand blocked away by Durant. Here comes Curry with the ball. Curry in transition. Dialing long distance. He's got an answer. The Warriors lead by 19. 87-68.
1: How about Durant's defense on LeBron? Superb.
0: Curry, pick and roll with Durant. Curry, bumped by Jefferson. Far side with the dribble. Feeds down to Draymond. Draymond at the box. Over LeBron. Good and a foul! A foul on James as their arms got tangled. And LeBron's not happy. He's going to walk down Danny Crawford.
1: Well, he got hooked by Draymond Green. Hooked and snookered, if you will. He took his left arm and he pinned LeBron's left arm.
0: Cavs don't have a foul to give, neither do the Warriors. Curry up top, dribbling on Irving. McCaw slips the pick. One dribble to the corner to Draymond. He'll fire away. Three ball! Left corner pocket for Draymond.
1: Finally got one.
0: 93-69 Warriors. Curry now. Right wing goes to Durant. Durant will fire. It's a three from the right corner. Durant's 14 of 26 from the floor, and he's got 38. They play like that. They're hard to beat.
1: Yes.
0: Livingston picks up the dribble to Barnes. Right baseline. He drives in. Shoveled to McAdoo, who goes in and scores. And that's assist number 30 on the night for Golden State. McCaw catches in front of the logo. Bounce pass to Matt Barnes. Love to see Matt Barnes get a bucket here.
1: Yes.
0: Cross court to Livingston. One dribble with McAdoo. Livingston to the foul line. In trouble. Needs Barnes. Barnes will catch with one. Takes a desperation three. Got it, Matt Barnes! Gets his first NBA Finals points as a Golden State Warrior.
1: You're a good luck charm, Tim.
0: 113-89.
3: In the first half, we missed a lot of bunnies. And we said, you know, if we can make a few of these bunnies, you know, and continue to play the way we're playing, that we could possibly bust the game open a little bit, and we were able to do that.
0: Free throws make it 113-91. Livingston to the timeline, and it will run out. And the Warriors continue to be unbeaten in the postseason. 13-0. And they have taken game one with a final score of 113-91. And draw first blood in the 2017 NBA Finals.
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0: Right side three. Got it!
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0: Here comes Curry. Step back off the dribble three.
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5: Thank you for joining us this Warriors Sound flashback to Game 1 of the 2017 NBA Finals, taking us back to June 1st of 2017. As on that evening at Oracle Arena, eventual Finals MVP Kevin Durant had 38 points in Game 1, helping set a tone that would carry the Warriors to the title. As we start with our post-game recap from that Thursday night in Oakland, where you'll hear from Warriors assistant coach Mike Brown, who had been filling the role of acting head coach for much of the playoffs, as Warriors head coach Steve Kerr was dealing with health issues and wouldn't return to the bench until Game 2 of the Finals. This now a listen back to our Game 1 recap from the 1st of June in 2017.
6: The Warriors and Cavs Game 1 of the NBA Finals played with an intensity that the Warriors were able to build upon, and Kevin Durant's intensity was key. A real great team effort all around. The Warriors limiting turnovers in a major way and bringing home a victory in this Game 1. And when you look at what Durant was able to do in this game, it was a stunning display with a game-high 38 points to go with 8 rebounds and 8 assists, as Stephen Curry delivered 6 three-pointers on his way to 28 points and 10 assists. As the Warriors get it done in this Game 1, 113-91 the final. Here's Coach Brown.
7: I give our guys credit. Steve just said it to our guys at the end of the game. We had a formula, and our guys did a nice job trying to follow it. And you give him credit. He's talked from day one about winning the possession game. And, you know, our guys had 4 turnovers for the course of the game. And that's a good defensive team. And they're active and athletic and long, and they anticipate really well. So for them to be able to jump the passing lanes like they have in the past and so on and so forth, for our guys to go out there for 48 minutes and have 4 turnovers was fantastic.
6: 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I'm Lawrence Scott, and this is the NBA Finals.
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0: The Warriors get the win. Zaza Pachulia puts on the headset. And Zaza, first of all, let me ask you on a personal note here from up top. How was it? How was your first finals experience?
8: Oh, it was amazing. First of all, I want to say it's been a long 8 or 9 days. I mean, playing against the Spurs and, you know, till now, till today. It was long. I mean, I hated it, honestly. But I'm glad it's... We won the first game. I think energy was there, even though you could tell it was a lot of enthusiasm and a lot of excitement. We're missing so many easy shots. And I think we're going to get better, obviously, but experience-wise, it's been amazing. I'm so lucky and honored, you know, to be in this situation.
0: By the way, you guys had only 4 turnovers tonight. That ties an NBA Finals all-time record.
8: Yes, first off, it was only 1 turnover, you know, for us. Very important to have a winning possession game. And I think we did a good job controlling the ball, and obviously controlling the tempo, getting good shots, you know, helping each other, both defensively and offensively. So, you know, 1 down. Now all the concentration, all the preparedness is going to be for the next game.
1: Zaza, you took a page out of Stephen Curry's book, Around the Basket. With those twisting layups in the third quarter, you made a couple of them, putting all that spin on the ball. I hadn't seen that from you yet.
8: I've seen it a lot. You know, Steph doing it, KD doing it, so why not?
1: Well, I thought it was pretty spectacular, Tim.
8: Thank you.
0: It was. And so, Zaza, it's just game 1 now, so now you guys got to
9: enjoy a little bit tonight and get ready for game two. What kind of a challenge do you expect from the Cavs in game two?
8: Yeah, obviously, they're going to come more aggressive. They're going to look at the film. They're going to

0: make some adjustments. Us, you know, we're going to do the same thing. You know, not necessarily make adjustments, but, you know, there are definitely little things that you can do better. And for us, you know, I kind of think that every time we play the game, every game we're playing better and better. I mean, if you look at the past series, second game is better. Third one is even better, you know. So we kind of build on and playing games, and so looking forward to the second game.
1: All right, you did a great job tonight, Zaza. You held Tristan Thompson to 4 rebounds. Said a whole bunch of great schemes. Defended well there, especially at the start of the third quarter. Well done, and I'm so happy for you. You got a chance to play in the NBA final.
0: Thank you. Thank you. I'm blessed. All right.
1: 113-91, Warriors with the win over the Cavaliers.
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3: How much better do you feel than you did a year ago?
4: I feel good right now, man. I try not to think about the past. Just focus on what's going on right now. And, you know, the flow is there. The energy is there. And anything that I try to do on the floor, I feel like, you know, I can accomplish it. So it's a good feeling to have. And we obviously know there's a lot of work to do.
3: When you and KD have it going like this, who can keep up with you guys?
4: I mean, that's what we try to do every single night. And like I said, we think we can play better. And play smarter, be more aggressive early in the game, and hopefully continue this momentum we built all playoff, you know, long, and especially to start this series. So it's a good start, and obviously we know it starts 0-0 on Sunday, so we got to be ready.
2: And this now, some of the post-game press conference after Game 1 of the 2017 NBA Finals with Kevin Durant and Stephen Curry together behind the microphones.
5: Kevin, in the first half, you had 23 points, but you were 0-for-2, 3 points. You were going to the rim and dunking a lot. Was that part of the game plan, or was that organic that just developed because of the way things were going?
6: That was organic. I don't know when I'm a dunk or when I'm gonna get wide open three or. Mm-hmm. I just go out there and play, and you know, try not to predetermine anything. Just go out there and hoop. And tonight we could be a lot better than we were tonight. But in the finals, you get a W, we'll take it.
7: Tim, next row up.
8: Tim Kawakami, Mercury News. Kevin, you know you had LeBron as the assignment. He guarded you. What were you thinking going into this? What were you emphasizing, and how did you think that matchup turned out?
6: Well, it's not about me. You know, he's going to do what he does. You know, he's LeBron James. He can, you know, he's you guys know what he can do. So I just try to play as hard as I can and not make it about a matchup. It's about us. It's about Golden State Warriors versus the Cleveland Cavaliers, you know. And we only going to do it together. And, you know, that's just our whole mindset. And so I just try to do my part, stay locked in on both ends, and have some fun out there. But they're tough to stop, you know. But I think we did it as a group tonight.
7: Same row towards the center.
9: Yeah. Question for Steph. Ryan Leong with the Associated Press Radio. Steph, you mentioned how you don't want to relive anything that happened last year. Where does this win put you guys as far as, like, just taking the lead in this series to start off?
10: I mean, it's a focus on what's in front of you. You know, we had an opportunity to win our, you know, the first game of the series, get off to a good start. We were able to do that. Like Kay said, we feel like we can play much better. Especially offensively, early in the game, just finishing better around the rim. Those open opportunities that we had because we were moving the ball well and trying to force him into tough decisions on the defensive end. But the best thing about tonight, obviously, was just our defensive presence and effort for 48 minutes. They're going to make tough shots. They're a talented team. They have two of the best scorers in the league. So you got to just keep pressing, sticking to the game plan. But you know, like I said, focus with what's in front of you. You know, win one game. Now we look to Sunday to try to do it again. We've been here before and know there's a lot of work left to do. So, good start.
2: 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Thanks for joining us.
1: Cross court, bounce pass to Durant in traffic by James, who falls down. It's another dunk for KD.
11: What a risky pass.
1: How Mike Brown didn't come out of his socks watching that throw cross court is beyond me. Cross court, inbounds, bounce pass. Durant, left elbow extended, throws the ball into Iguodala. Andre on the sideline. Back to Durant, guarded by James. Wonderful quarter for Durant. Great matchup here. Now a switch. Guarded by Tristan Thompson. Off the dribble, jump shot. KD from the elbow. Batted out by McGee. Tipped down the floor. McGee grabbed it. Hand off Curry. Curry with a dribble. White side Durant. Drives around James. Hand off McGee. Two-hand slam. Now he got fouled, too. Bounce pass McGee. Over the head dunk as he sliced in from the baseline out of bounds. JaVale McGee, spectacular move.
11: Another out-of-bounds play where you get Cleveland napping.
1: 24-22 Warriors. Irving up top. Curry and Thompson guarding Smith and Irving. And now Curry switches on Irving. Screened by Tristan Thompson. Irving spins on McGee, who holds his ground. Good defense. Lob inside Thompson. Hand off James. Goes up and rams it down with the right hand. And then flexes for the camera.
11: A little stare. He's got 11.
1: Curry rebounds a miss. Comes up the floor, up the middle. Deep three on the way. Heat check!
11: Well, LeBron was there. He didn't expect it. So many players fall into that category.
1: About a 35-footer for Curry, it looked like. James up the floor with a dribble left side. James off the screen to the elbow. Bounce pass to Thompson. Goes up. Blocked by McGee from behind. Knocked it away. Here's Kevin Durant. Durant to the trailing Curry. Pump fake. Now working on Williams. Drives by him. Floater up. No good. Tipped up. No good. McGee deflected. Curry. Open corner three. Yes!
11: How about JaVale McGee? Tim, first of all, at the defensive end, he was helping on LeBron James with Durant, and he had to recover fast to get that ball, and he did.
1: James up the floor with a dribble left side. James off the screen to the elbow, bounce pass to Thompson, goes up, blocked by McGee from behind! Knocked it away! Here's Kevin Durant. Curry with the ball. Right side, gets a switch, guarded by Tristan Thompson, hesitates, down the lane, up left hand, good! Curry all the way to the cup. He's got 10.
11: He may have shot that one from the hip. That was miraculous.
1: West, right elbow. West playing his first NBA Finals to Iguodala, who drives in another hammer dunk for Andre.
11: Quick little step around Richard Jefferson. Jefferson hung on. I love the way they officiated that. They could have called a foul. They let it go. Warriors got a dunk.
1: Rebound to Andre. Up to Clark. Clark back to Iguodala. Iguodala middle of the floor. Goes right corner to Draymond. Dumped it down to West. West power move over Jefferson to the rim. And he banked it home.
11: He wasn't going to settle for a jump shot there. Good recognition, good feet.
1: Durant dribbles up the middle of the floor. Steps around Irving. Right down Broadway. Nobody home for a right-hand slam.
11: Tim, he's had three dunks in 13 minutes.
1: Well, the Cavaliers' help defense has not been good at times.
12: We were talking about it before the game, and Steve suggested we try to get the ball in his hands right away and put him in a position where he can attack downhill. So we tried to do that early on, and KD didn't settle. When he had an opportunity, he went downhill, and it worked out well.
1: Corver left alone on a trailing three. Missed it. Love snatches the offensive rebound. Goes up over Curry. Blocked by Draymond. Goes back up. No good. Tip no good. Draymond with the rebound. Curry leads Livingston on the break. Livingston stepping around Corver. Pass to Durant. Two-hand slam. Not pretty, but it was effective. James behind the back. Jumper wide open. They give him a straightaway three, and he nailed it.
11: No one looked like they wanted to defend him.
1: James to Tristan Thompson. Hand off Irving, who draws a foul and hits the shot, and they're going to give it to him. A push on Klay Thompson, and he ran into Irving, and Irving wisely just threw it up. A spectacular shot by Kyrie Irving.
11: Yeah, it was a little handoff,
1: yep.
11: And he put on the brakes so Klay Thompson could not stop and ran right into the back of him. He was looking for free throws there, and he got a birthday present, you would say, and he just made a four-point play.
1: James down the lane, throws a bad pass, stolen by Klay. Klay up ahead, Durant. Durant, they'll let him go again for another dunk.
11: He's got 20, Tim. He's got 20 on 9 of 16.
1: Lob pass stolen by Draymond as James didn't see him. Over to Durant. Durant puts on the brakes. James was there. Durant needs help. Finds Klay. Klay puts it on the deck. Spins down over to Draymond. Pump fake. Cut off by Tristan Thompson. Pass low to Iguodala. Iguodala to Curry. Curry guarded by Love. Eight to shoot. Curry, top of the key. Drives by him. Left hand scoop. Rolled it in.
11: That's what I wanted him to do in game 7 in the closing minute of that game, Tim, when he got Love on him.
1: He couldn't do it then.
11: He did it easily there, didn't he? Pretty.
1: Yep. Tristan Thompson to James. Downstairs, Smith. Smith working on Curry. Double team, lost the ball. Curry knocked it away. Draymond goes to the hardwood to get it. Klay takes a pass from Curry. Leaves it for Durant left side. It's a three, and it's good. KD right in front of the Cavalier bench.
11: You don't often see that from Klay Thompson. He usually pulls up and launches himself. But Durant is hot. He's got 26 now.
1: Klay with a dribble left side on Kyrie. Bumped him up. Bounce pass Zaza. Goes up. Got fouled. Spell it up and in with his back to the basket and gets a foul.
11: Sometimes your prayers are answered, Tim.
1: Curry off the screen. Left side with a dribble. Top of the key jumper on the way. Swish. Irving got caught chasing. And the Warriors start the second half with a 7-0 one. And Tyronn Lue wants time. Rebound Zaza, handoff KD, throws to Curry. It's an open three. Got it!
11: Got it up just enough to curl it over the front of the rim.
1: 10-1, Warriors lead by 18. 70-52. Klay, left wing Durant. Durant guarded by Love. They iso for KD. They show double. He'll rotate to Draymond. Right side Curry. Off a screen by Zaza. Great fake on James. Into a three. Hits nothing but the bottom of the net. He went right. James went left. 73-52 Warriors. Curry down the right wing. Comes with a left-hand dribble middle. They leave him unguarded. He'll take the three, and he knocked it down. Number 300 of his postseason career, and he was wide open. And it's 78-60 Warriors.
10: Focus with what's in front of you. You know, win one game. Now we look to Sunday to try to do it again. We've been here before and know there's a lot of work left to do. So, good start.
1: Here's James. James with a dribble on Durant. James waiting. Cross over the right hand. Driving all the way. Right hand blocked away by Durant. Here comes Curry with the ball. Curry in transition. Dialing long distance. He's got an answer. The Warriors lead by 19. 87-68.
11: How about Durant's defense on LeBron? Superb.
1: Curry, pick and roll with Durant. Curry, bumped by Jefferson. Far side with the dribble. Feeds down to Draymond. Draymond at the box over LeBron. Good, and a foul! A foul on James as their arms got tangled. And LeBron's not happy. He's going to walk down Danny Crawford.
11: Well, he got hooked by Draymond Green. Hooked and snookered, if you will. He took his left arm and he pinned LeBron's left arm.
1: Cavs don't have a foul to give, neither do the Warriors. Curry up top, dribbling on Irving. McCaw slips the pick. One dribble to the corner to Draymond. He'll fire away. Three ball! Left corner pocket for Draymond.
11: Finally got one.
1: 93-69 Warriors. Curry now. Right wing goes to Durant. Durant will fire. It's a three from the right corner. Durant's 14 of 26 from the floor, and he's got 38. They play like that. They're hard to beat.
11: Yes.
1: Livingston picks up the dribble to Barnes. Right baseline. He drives in. Shovel to McAdoo, who goes in and scores. And that's assist number 30 on the night for Golden State. McCaw catches in front of the logo. Bounce pass to Matt Barnes. Love to see Matt Barnes get a bucket here.
11: Yes.
1: Cross court to Livingston. One dribble with McAdoo. Livingston to the foul line. In trouble. Needs Barnes. Barnes will catch with one. Takes a desperation three. Got it, Matt Barnes! Gets his first NBA Finals points as a Golden State Warrior.
11: You're a good luck charm, Tim.
1: 113-89.
13: In the first half, we missed a lot of bunnies. And we said, you know, if we can make a few of these bunnies, you know, and continue to play the way we're playing, that we could possibly bust the game open a little bit, and we were able to do that.
1: Free throws make it 113-91. Livingston to the timeline, and it will run out. And the Warriors continue to be unbeaten in the postseason. 13-0. And they have taken game one with a final score of 113-91. And draw first blood in the 2017 NBA Finals.
14: Has been Warriors Sound Live.
1: Right side three. Got it!
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1: Here comes Curry. Step back off the dribble three. Are you kidding me?
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0: Game 1 of the 2017 NBA Finals, taking us back to June 1st of 2017. As on that evening at Oracle Arena, eventual Finals MVP Kevin Durant had 38 points in Game 1, helping set a tone that would carry the Warriors to the title. As we start with our post-game recap from that Thursday night in Oakland, where you'll hear from Warriors assistant coach Mike Brown, who had been filling the role of acting head coach for much of the playoffs, as Warriors head coach Steve Kerr was dealing with health issues and wouldn't return to the bench until Game 2 of the Finals. This now a listen back to our Game 1 recap from the 1st of June in 2017. The Warriors and Cavs Game 1 of the NBA Finals played with an intensity that the Warriors were able to build upon, and Kevin Durant's intensity was key. A real great team effort all around. The Warriors limiting turnovers in a major way and bringing home a victory in this Game 1. And when you look at what Durant was able to do in this game, it was a stunning display with a game-high 38 points to go with 8 rebounds and 8 assists, as Stephen Curry delivered 6 three-pointers on his way to 28 points and 10 assists. As the Warriors get it done in this Game 1, 113-91 the final. Here's Coach Brown.
1: I give our guys credit. Steve just said it to our guys at the end of the game. We had a formula, and our guys did a nice job trying to follow it, and you give him credit. He's talked from day one about winning the possession game, and you know our guys had 4 turnovers for the course of the game, and that's a good defensive team, and they're active and athletic and long, and they anticipate really well. So for them to be able to jump the passing lanes like they have in the past and so on and so forth, for our guys to go out there for 48 minutes and have 4 turnovers was fantastic.
0: All right, Game 2 is Sunday night here at Oracle Arena before the series shifts to Cleveland for Games 3 and 4. And for extended post-game interviews, features, and more throughout the finals, Warriors.com/sound has 24/7 coverage. I'm Lawrence Scott, and this is the NBA Finals. On the Warriors radio network, Tim Roy and Jim Barnett spoke with Zaza Pachulia after the win.
2: The Warriors get the win. Zaza Pachulia puts on the headset. And Zaza, first of all, let me ask you a personal note here from up top. How was it? How was your first finals experience?
3: Oh, it was amazing. First of all, I want to say it's been a long 8 or 9 days. I mean, playing against the Spurs and, you know, till now, till today. It was long. I mean, I hated it, honestly. But I'm glad it's... We won the first game. I think energy was there, even though you could tell it was a lot of enthusiasm and a lot of excitement. We're missing so many easy shots. And I think we're going to get better, obviously, but experience-wise, it's been amazing. I'm so lucky and honored, you know, to be in this situation.
2: By the way, you guys had only 4 turnovers tonight. That ties an NBA Finals all-time record.
3: Yes, first off, it was only 1 turnover, you know, for us. Very important to have a winning possession game. And I think we did a good job controlling the ball, and obviously controlling the tempo, getting good shots, you know, helping each other, both defensively and offensively. So, you know, 1 down, now all the concentration, all the preparedness is going to be for the next game.
4: Zaza, you took a page out of Stephen Curry's book, Around the Basket. With those twisting layups in the third quarter, you made a couple of them, putting all that spin on the ball. I hadn't seen that from you yet.
3: I've seen it a lot. You know, Steph doing it, KD doing it, so why not?
4: Well, I thought it was pretty spectacular, Tim.
3: Thank you.
2: It was. And so Zaza, it's just game one now, so now you guys got to, you know, enjoy a little bit tonight and get ready for game two. What kind of a challenge do you expect from the Cavs in game two?
3: Yeah, obviously, you know, they're going to come more aggressive. You know, they're going to look at the film. You know, they're going to make some adjustments. Us, you know, we're going to do the same thing. You know, not necessarily make adjustments, but, you know, there are definitely little things that you can do better. And for us, you know, I kind of think that every time we play the games, every game we're playing better and better. I mean, if you look at the past series, second game is better. Third one is even better, you know. So we kind of build on and playing games, and so looking forward to the second game.
2: All right, you did a great job tonight, Zaza. You held Tristan Thompson to 4 rebounds, set a whole bunch of great schemes, defended well there, especially at the start of the third quarter. Well done, and I'm so happy for you. You got a chance to play in the NBA Finals.
3: Thank you. I'm blessed. All right.
2: 113-91, Warriors with the win over the Cavaliers.
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5: How much better do you feel than you did a year ago?
6: I feel good right now, man. I try not to think about the past. Just focus on what's going on right now. And, you know, the flow is there. The energy is there. And anything that I try to do on the floor, I feel like, you know, I can accomplish it. So it's a good feeling to have. And we obviously know there's a lot of work to do.
5: When you and KD have it going like this, who can keep up with you guys?
6: I mean, that's what we try to do every single night. And like I said, we think we can play better. And play smarter, be more aggressive earlier in the game, and hopefully continue this momentum we built all playoff long, and especially to start this series. So it's a good start, and obviously we know it starts 0-0 on Sunday, so we got to be ready.
0: And this now, some of the post-game press conference after Game 1 of the 2017 NBA Finals with Kevin Durant and Stephen Curry together behind the microphones.
7: Kevin, in the first half, you had 23 points, but you were 0-for-2, 3 points. You were going to the rim and dunking a lot. Was that part of the game plan, or was that organic that just developed because of the way things were going?
8: That was organic. I don't know when I'm a dunk or when I'm gonna get wide open three or. Mm-hmm. I just go out there and play, and try not to predetermine anything. Just go out there and hoop. And tonight we could be a lot better than we were tonight. But in the finals, you get a W, we'll take it.
9: Tim, next row up.
10: Tim Kawakami, Mercury News. Kevin, you know you had LeBron as the assignment. He guarded you. What were you thinking going into this? What were you emphasizing, and how did you think that matchup turned out?
8: Well, it's not about me. You know, he's going to do what he does. You know, he's LeBron James. He can, you know, he's, you guys know what he can do. So I just try to play as hard as I can and not make it about a matchup. It's about us. It's about Golden State Warriors versus the Cleveland Cavaliers, you know, and we only going to do it together. And, you know, that's just our whole mindset. And so I just try to do my part, stay locked in on both ends, and have some fun out there. But they're tough to stop, you know, but I think we did it as a group tonight.
9: Same row towards the center.
11: Yeah. Question for Steph. Ryan Leong with the Associated Press Radio. Steph, you mentioned how you don't want to relive anything that happened last year. Where does this win put you guys as far as, like, just taking the lead in this series to start off?
12: I mean, it's a focus on what's in front of you. You know, we had an opportunity to win our, you know, the first game of the series, get off to a good start. We were able to do that. Like Kay said, we feel like we can play much better. Especially offensively, early in the game, just finishing better around the rim. Those open opportunities that we had because we were moving the ball well and trying to force him into tough decisions on the defensive end. But the best thing about tonight, obviously, was just our defensive presence and effort for 48 minutes. They're going to make tough shots. They're a talented team. They have two of the best scorers in the league. So you got to just keep pressing, sticking to the game plan. But like I said, focus with what's in front of you. You know, win one game. Now we look to Sunday to try to do it again. We've been here before and know there's a lot of work left to do. So, good start.
0: And we leave you with Game 1 highlights from the 2017 NBA Finals as heard on the Warriors Radio Network. Thanks for joining us.
2: Cross court, bounce pass to Durant in traffic by James, who falls down. It's another dunk for KD.
4: What a risky pass.
2: How Mike Brown didn't come out of his socks watching that throw cross court is beyond me. Cross court, inbounds, bounce pass. Durant, left elbow extended, throws the ball into Iguodala. Andre on the sideline, back to Durant, guarded by James.
4: Wonderful quarter for Durant.
2: A great matchup here. Now a switch. Guarded by Tristan Thompson. Off the dribble. Jump shot. KD from the elbow. Batted out by McGee. Tipped down the floor. McGee grabbed it. Hand off Curry. Curry with a dribble. White side Durant. Drives around James. Hand off McGee. Two-hand slam.
13: He got fouled too. Bounce pass McGee. Over the head dunk as he sliced in on the baseline out of bounds. JaVale McGee's spectacular move.
4: Another out of bounds play where you get Cleveland napping.
13: 24-22 Warriors. Irving up top. Curry and Thompson guarding Smith and Irving. And now Curry switches on Irving. Screened by Tristan Thompson. Irving spins on McGee, who holds his ground. Good defense. Lob inside Thompson. Hand off James. Goes up and rams it down with a right hand. And then flexes for the camera.
4: A little stare. He's got 11.
13: Curry rebounds a miss. Comes up the floor, up the middle. Deep three on the way. Heat check!
4: Well, LeBron was there. He didn't expect it. So many players fall into that category.
13: About a 35-footer for Curry, it looked like. James up the floor with the dribble left side. James off the screen to the elbow. Bounce pass to Thompson. Goes up. Blocked by McGee from behind. Knocked it away. Here's Kevin Durant. Durant to the trailing Curry. Pump fake. Now working on Williams. Drives by him. Floater up. No good. Tipped up. No good. McGee deflected. Curry. Open corner three. Yes!
4: How about JaVale McGee? Tim, first of all, at the defensive end, he was helping on LeBron James with Durant, and he had to recover fast to get that ball, and he did.
13: James up the floor with the dribble left side. James off the screen to the elbow, bounce pass to Thompson, goes up, blocked by McGee from behind, knocked it away. Here's Kevin Durant. Curry with the ball, right side, gets a switch, guarded by Tristan Thompson, hesitates, down the lane, up left hand, good! Curry all the way to the cup. He's got 10.
4: He may have shot that one from the hip. That was miraculous.
13: West, right elbow. West playing his first NBA Finals to Iguodala, who drives in another hammer dunk for Andre.
4: Quick little step around Richard Jefferson. Jefferson hung on. I love the way they officiated that. They could have called a foul. They let it go. Warriors got a dunk.
13: Rebound to Andre. Up to Clark. Clark back to Iguodala. Iguodala middle of the floor. Goes right corner to Draymond. Dumped it down to West. West power move over Jefferson to the rim. And he banked it home.
4: He wasn't going to settle for a jump shot there. Good recognition. Good feet.
13: Durant dribbles up the middle of the floor. Steps around Irving. Right down Broadway. Nobody home for a right-hand slam.
4: Tim, he's had three dunks in 13 minutes.
13: Well, the Cavaliers' help defense has not been good at times.
1: We were talking about it before the game, and Steve suggested we try to get the ball in his hands right away and put him in a position where he can attack downhill. So we tried to do that early on, and KD didn't settle. When he had an opportunity, he went downhill, and it worked out well.
13: Korver left alone on a trailing three. Missed it. Love snatches the offensive rebound. Goes up over Curry. Blocked by Draymond. Goes back up. No good. Tip no good. Draymond with the rebound. Curry leads Livingston on the break. Livingston stepping around Korver. Pass to Durant. Two-hand slam. Not pretty, but it was effective. James behind the back, Shumpert wide open. They give him a straightaway three, and he nailed it.
4: No one looked like they wanted to defend him.
13: James to Tristan Thompson, handoff Irving, who draws a foul and hits the shot, and they're going to give it to him. A push on Klay Thompson, and he ran into Irving, and Irving wisely just threw it up. A spectacular shot by Kyrie Irving.
4: Yeah, it was a little handoff, yep. And he put on the brakes, so Klay Thompson could not stop and ran right into the back of him. He was looking for free throws there, and he got a birthday present, you would say. And he just made a four-point play.
13: James down the lane, throws a bad pass, stolen by Klay. Klay up ahead, Durant. Durant, they'll let him go again for another dunk.
4: He's got 20, Tim. He's got 20 of 9 of 16.
13: Lob pass stolen by Draymond as James didn't see him. Over to Durant. Durant puts on the brakes. James was there. Durant needs help. Finds Klay. Klay puts it on the deck. Spins down over to Draymond. Pump fake. Cut off by Tristan Thompson. Pass low to Iguodala. Iguodala to Curry. Curry guarded by Love. Eight to shoot. Curry, top of the key. Drives by him. Left hand scoop. Rolled it in.
4: That's what I wanted to do in game 7 in the closing minute of that game, Tim, when he got Love on him.
13: He couldn't do it then.
4: He did it easily there, didn't he? Pretty. Yep.
13: Tristan Thompson to James. Downstairs, Smith. Smith working on Curry. Double team. Lost the ball. Curry knocked it away. Draymond goes to the hardwood to get it. Klay takes a pass from Curry. Leaves it for Durant left side. It's a three, and it's good. KD right in front of the Cavalier bench.
4: You don't often see that from Klay Thompson. He usually pulls up and launches himself. But Durant is hot. He's got 26 now.
13: Clay with a dribble left side on Kyrie. Bumped him up. Bounce pass Zaza. Goes up. Got fouled. Spelled it up and in with his back to the basket and gets a foul.
4: Sometimes your prayers are answered, Tim.
13: Curry off the screen. Left side with a dribble. Top of the key jumper on the way. Swish! Irving got caught chasing, and the Warriors start the second half with a 7-0 one, and Tyronn Lue wants time. Rebound Zaza, handoff KD, throws to Curry, it's an open three, got it!
4: Got it up just enough to curl it over the front of the rim.
13: 10-0 one, Warriors lead by 18, 70-52. Clay, left wing Durant, Durant guarded by Love, they ISO for KD. They show double. He'll rotate to Draymond. Right side Curry. Off a screen by Zaza. Great fake on James. Into a three. Hits nothing but the bottom of the net. He went right. James went left. 73-52 Warriors. Curry down the right wing. Comes with a left-hand dribble middle. They leave him unguarded. He'll take the three and he knocked it down. Number 300 of his postseason career. And he was wide open. And it's 78-60 Warriors.
12: Focus with what's in front of you. You know, win one game. Now we look to Sunday to try to do it again. We've been here before and know there's a lot of work left to do. So, good start.
13: Here's James. James with a dribble on Durant. James waiting, cross over the right hand. Driving all the way, right hand blocked away by Durant. Here comes Curry with the ball. Curry in transition, dialing long distance. He's got an answer. The Warriors lead by 19, 87-68.
4: How about Durant's defense on LeBron? Superb.
13: Curry, pick and roll with Durant. Curry, bumped by Jefferson. Far side with the dribble. Feeds down to Draymond. Draymond at the box. Over LeBron. Good and a foul! A foul on James as their arms got tangled. And LeBron's not happy. He's going to walk down Danny Crawford.
4: Well, he got hooked by Draymond Green. Hooked and snookered, if you will. He took his left arm and he pinned LeBron's left arm.
13: Cavs don't have a foul to give, neither do the Warriors. Curry up top, dribbling on Irving. McCaw slips the pick. One dribble to the corner to Draymond. He'll fire away. Three ball! Left corner pocket for Draymond.
4: Finally got one.
13: 93-69 Warriors. Curry now. Right wing goes to Durant. Durant will fire. It's a three from the right corner. Durant's 14 of 26 from the floor, and he's got 38. They play like that. They're hard to beat.
4: Yes.
13: Livingston picks up the dribble to Barnes. Right baseline. He drives in. Shovel to McAdoo, who goes in and scores. And that's assist number 30 on the night for Golden State. McCaw catches in front of the logo. Bounce pass to Matt Barnes. Love to see Matt Barnes get a bucket here.
4: Yes.
13: Cross court to Livingston. One dribble with McAdoo. Livingston to the foul line. In trouble. Needs Barnes. Barnes will catch with one. Takes a desperation three. Got it, Matt Barnes! Gets his first NBA Finals points as a Golden State Warrior.
4: You're a good luck charm, Tim.
13: 113-89.
14: In the first half, we missed a lot of bunnies. And we said, you know, if we can make a few of these bunnies, you know, and continue to play the way we're playing, that we could possibly bust the game open a little bit, and we were able to do that.
13: Free throws make it 113-91. Livingston to the timeline, and it will run out. And the Warriors continue to be unbeaten in the postseason. 13-0. And they have taken game one with a final score of 113-91. And draw first blood in the 2017 NBA Finals.
15: Has been Warriors Sound Live.
13: Right side three. Got it!
15: Warriors Sound Live.
13: Here comes Curry. Step back off the dribble three. Are you kidding me?
15: Here's Lawrence Scott.
0: Thank you for joining us. This Warriors Sound flashback to Game 1 of the 2017 NBA Finals, taking us back to June 1st of 2017. As on that evening at Oracle Arena, eventual Finals MVP Kevin Durant had 38 points in Game 1, helping set a tone that would carry the Warriors to the title. As we start with our post-game recap from that Thursday night in Oakland, where you'll hear from Warriors assistant coach Mike Brown, who had been filling the role of acting head coach for much of the playoffs, as Warriors head coach Steve Kerr was dealing with health issues and wouldn't return to the bench until Game 2 of the Finals. This now a listen back to our Game 1 recap from the 1st of June in 2017.
13: The Warriors and

0: Mavs Game 1 of the NBA Finals played with an intensity that the Warriors were able to build upon, and Kevin Durant's intensity was key. A real great team effort all around, the Warriors limiting turnovers in a major way and bringing home a victory in this Game 1. And when you look at what Durant was able to do in this game, it was a stunning display with a game-high 38 points to go with 8 rebounds and 8 assists, as Stephen Curry delivered 6 three-pointers on his way to 28 points and 10 assists. As the Warriors get it done in this Game 1, 113-91 the final. Here's Coach Brown.
1: I give our guys credit. Steve just said it to our guys at the end of the game. We had a formula, and our guys did a nice job trying to follow it. And you give him credit. He's talked from day one about winning the possession game. And, you know, our guys had 4 turnovers for the course of the game. And that's a good defensive team. And they're active and athletic and long, and they anticipate really well. So for them to be able to jump the passing lanes like they have in the past and so on and so forth, for our guys to go out there for 48 minutes and have 4 turnovers was fantastic.
0: All right, Game 2 is Sunday night here at Oracle Arena before the series shifts to Cleveland for Games 3 and 4. And for extended post-game interviews, features, and more throughout the finals, Warriors.com/sound has 24/7 coverage. I'm Lawrence Scott, and this is the NBA Finals. On the Warriors radio network, Tim Roy and Jim Barnett spoke with Zaza Pachulia after the win.
2: The Warriors get the win. Zaza Pachulia puts on the headset. And Zaza, first of all, let me ask you on a personal note here from up top. How was it? How was your first finals experience?
3: It was amazing. First of all, I want to say it's been a long 8 or 9 days. I mean, playing against the Spurs and, you know, till now, till today. It was long. I mean, I hated it, honestly. But I'm glad it's... We won the first game. I think the energy was there, even though you could tell it was a lot of enthusiasm and a lot of excitement. We're missing so many easy shots. And I think we're going to get better, obviously, but experience-wise, it's been amazing. I'm so lucky and honored, you know, to be in this situation.
2: By the way, you guys had only 4 turnovers tonight. That ties an NBA Finals all-time record.
3: Yes, first off, it was only 1 turnover. You know, for us, very important to have a winning position game. And I think we did a good job controlling the ball, and obviously controlling the tempo, getting good shots, you know, helping each other, both defensively and offensively. So, you know, 1 down, now all the concentration, all the preparedness is going to be for the next game.
4: Zaza, you took a page out of Stephen Curry's book, Around the Basket, with those twisting layups in the third quarter. You made a couple of them, putting all that spin on the ball. I hadn't seen that from you yet.
3: I've seen it a lot. You know, Steph doing it, KD doing it, so why not?
4: Well, I thought it was pretty spectacular, Tim.
3: Thank you.
2: It was. And so Zaza, it's just game one now, so now you guys got to, you know, enjoy it a little bit tonight and get ready for game two. What kind of a challenge do you expect from the Cavs in game two?
3: Yeah, obviously, you know, they're going to come more aggressive. You know, they're going to look at the film. You know, they're going to make some adjustments. Us, you know, we're going to do the same thing. You know, not necessarily make adjustments, but, you know, there are definitely little things that you can do better. And for us, you know, I kind of think that every time we play the games, every game we play better and better. I mean, if you look at the past series, second game is better. Third one is even better, you know. So we kind of build on and playing games, and so looking forward to the second game.
2: All right, you did a great job tonight, Zaza. You held Tristan Thompson to 4 rebounds, set a whole bunch of great schemes, defended well there, especially at the start of the third quarter. Well done, and I'm so happy for you. You got a chance to play in the NBA Finals.
3: Thank you. Thank you. I'm blessed. All right.
2: 113-91, Warriors with the win over the Cavaliers.
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6: How much better do you feel than you did a year ago?
7: I feel good right now, man. I try not to think about the past. Just focus on what's going on right now. And, you know, the flow is there. The energy is there. And anything that I try to do on the floor, I feel like, you know, I can accomplish it. So it's a good feeling to have. And we obviously know there's a lot of work to do.
6: When you and KD have it going like this, who can keep up with you guys?
7: I mean, that's what we try to do every single night. And And like I said, we think we can play better and play smarter, be more aggressive earlier in the game, and hopefully continue this momentum we built all playoff long, and especially to start this series. So it's a good start, and obviously we know it starts 0-0 on Sunday, so we got to be ready.
5: And this now, some of the post-game press conference after Game 1 of the 2017 NBA Finals with Kevin Durant and Stephen Curry together behind the microphones.
8: Kevin, in the first half, you had 23 points, but you were 0 for 2, 3 points. You were going to the rim and dunking a lot. Was that part of the game plan, or was that organic that just developed because of the way things were going?
1: That was organic. when I'm a dunk or when I'm gonna get wide open three, or I just go out there and play and try not to predetermine anything. Just go out there and hoop. And tonight we could be a lot better than we were tonight. But in the finals, you get a W, we'll take it.
9: Tim, next row up.
10: Tim Kawakami, Mercury News. Kevin, you know you had LeBron as the assignment. He guarded you. What were you thinking going into this? What were you emphasizing, and how did you think that matchup turned out?
1: Well, it's not about me. He's going to do what he does. He's LeBron James. He can, you guys know what he can do. So I just try to play as hard as I can and not make it about a matchup. It's about us. It's about Golden State Warriors versus the Cleveland Cavaliers, we only going to do it together. And, that's just our whole mindset. And so I just try to do my part, stay locked in on both ends, and have some fun out there. But they're tough to stop, but I think we did it as a group tonight.
9: Same row towards the center.
11: Yeah, question for Steph. Ryan Leong with the Associated Press Radio. Steph, you mentioned how you don't want to relive anything that happened last year. Where does this win put you guys as far as, just taking the lead in this series to start off?
12: It's a focus on what's in front of you. We had an opportunity to win the first game of the series, get off to a good start. We were able to do that. Like Kay said, we feel like we can play much better, especially offensively. Early in the game, finishing better around the rim. Those open opportunities that we had because we were moving the ball well and trying to force him into tough decisions on the defensive end. But the best thing about tonight, obviously, was just our defensive presence and effort for 48 minutes. They're going to make tough shots. They're a talented team. They have two of the best scorers in the league. So you got to just keep pressing, sticking to the game plan. But, like I said, focus with what's in front of you. Win one game. Now we look to Sunday to try to do it again. We've been here before and know there's a lot of work left to do. So good start.
5: 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Thanks for joining us.
6: Curry, cross court, bounce pass to Durant in traffic by James, who falls down. It's another dunk for KD.
4: What a risky pass.
6: How Mike Brown didn't come out of his socks watching that throw cross court is beyond me. Cross court, inbounds, bounce pass. Durant, left elbow extended, throws the ball into Iguodala. Andre on the sideline, back to Durant, guarded by James. Wonderful quarter for Durant. A great matchup here. Now a switch, guarded by Tristan Thompson. Off the dribble, jump shot, KD from the elbow, batted out by McGee. Tip down the floor, McGee grabbed it. Hand off Curry, Curry with a dribble, right side Durant, drives around James, hand off McGee, two-hand slam! He got fouled, too. Bounce pass McGee. Over the head dunk as he sliced in on the baseline out of bounds. JaVale McGee's spectacular move.
4: Another out of bounds play where you get Cleveland napping.
6: 24-22 Warriors. Irving up top. Curry and Thompson guarding Smith and Irving. And now Curry switches on Irving. Screened by Tristan Thompson. Irving spins on McGee, who holds his ground. Good defense. Lob inside Thompson. Hand off James. Goes up and rams it down with a right hand. And then flexes for the camera.
4: A little stare. He's got 11.
6: Curry rebounds a miss. Comes up the floor, up the middle. Deep three on the way. Heat check!
4: Well, LeBron was there. He didn't expect it. so many players fall into that category.
13: About a 35-footer for Curry, it looked like.

0: LeBron James with Durant, and he had to recover fast to get that ball, and he did.
1: James up the floor with the dribble left side. James off the screen to the elbow, bounce pass to Thompson, goes up, blocked by McGee from behind, knocked it away. Here's Kevin Durant. Curry with the ball, right side, gets a switch, guarded by Tristan Thompson, hesitates, down the lane, up left hand, good! Curry all the way to the cup. He's got 10.
0: He may have shot that one from the hip. That was miraculous.
1: West, right elbow. West playing his first NBA Finals to Iguodala, who drives in another hammer dunk for Andre.
0: Quick little step around Richard Jefferson. Jefferson hung on. I love the way they officiated that. They could have called a foul. They let it go. Warriors got a dunk.
1: Rebound to Andre. Up to Clark. Clark back to Iguodala. Iguodala middle of the floor. Goes right corner to Draymond. Dumped it down to West. West power move over Jefferson to the rim. And he banked it home.
0: He wasn't going to settle for a jump shot there. Good recognition. Good feet.
1: Durant dribbles up the middle of the floor, steps around Irving, right down Broadway, nobody home for a right-hand slam.
0: Tim, he's had three dunks in 13 minutes.
1: Well, the Cavaliers' help defense has not been good at times.
2: We were talking about it before the game, and Steve suggested we try to get the ball in his hands right away and put him in a position where he can attack downhill. So we tried to do that early on, and KD didn't settle. When he had an opportunity, he went downhill, and it worked out well.
1: Korver left alone on a trailing three. Missed it. Love snatches the offensive rebound. Goes up over Curry. Blocked by Draymond. Goes back up. No good. Tip no good. Draymond with the rebound. Curry leads Livingston on the break. Livingston stepping around Korver. Pass to Durant. Two-hand slam. Not pretty, but it was effective. James behind the back, jumper wide open. They give him a straightaway three, and he nailed it.
0: No one looked like they wanted to defend him.
1: James to Tristan Thompson, handoff Irving, who draws a foul and hits the shot, and they're going to give it to him. A push on Klay Thompson, and he ran into Irving, and Irving wisely just threw it up. A spectacular shot by Kyrie Irving.
0: Yeah, it was a little handoff,
1: yep.
0: And he put on the brakes, so Klay Thompson could not stop and ran right into the back of him. He was looking for free throws there, and he got a birthday present, you would say. And he just made a four-point play.
1: James down the lane, throws a bad pass, stolen by Klay. Klay up ahead, Durant. Durant, they'll let him go again for another dunk.
0: He's got 20, Tim. He's got 20 on 9 of 16.
1: Lob pass stolen by Draymond as James didn't see him. Over to Durant. Durant puts on the brakes. James was there. Durant needs help. Finds Klay. Klay puts it on the deck. Spins down over to Draymond. Pump fake. Cut off by Tristan Thompson. Pass low to Iguodala. Iguodala to Curry. Curry guarded by Love. 8 to shoot. Curry, top of the key. Drives by him. Left hand scoop. Rolled it in.
0: That's what I wanted to do in game 7 in the closing minute of that game, Tim, when he got Love on him.
1: He couldn't do it then.
0: He did it easily there, didn't he? Pretty.
1: Yep. Tristan Thompson to James. Downstairs, Smith. Smith working on Curry. Double team, lost the ball. Curry knocked it away. Draymond goes to the hardwood to get it. Klay takes a pass from Curry. Leaves it for Durant left side. It's a three, and it's good. KD right in front of the Cavalier bench.
0: You don't often see that from Klay Thompson. He usually pulls up and launches himself. But Durant is hot. He's got 26 now.
1: Klay with a dribble left side on Kyrie, bumped him up, bounce past Zaza, goes up, got fouled, spelled it up and in with his back to the basket and gets a foul.
0: Sometimes your prayers are answered, Tim.
1: Curry off the screen, left side with a dribble, top of the key jumper on the way, swish. Irving got caught chasing, and the Warriors start the second half with a 7-0 run, and Tyronn Lue wants time. Rebound Zaza, handoff KD, throws to Curry, it's an open three, got it!
0: Got it up just enough to curl it over the front of the rim.
1: 10-1, Warriors lead by 18, 70-52. Klay, left wing Durant, Durant guarded by Love, they iso for KD. They show double, he'll rotate to Draymond, right side Curry. Off a screen by Zaza, great fake on James, into a three, hits nothing but the bottom of the net. He went right, James went left, 73-52 Warriors. Curry down the right wing, comes with a left-hand dribble middle. They leave him unguarded, he'll take the three, and he knocked it down. Number 300 of his postseason career, and he was wide open. And it's 78-60.

0: Dynasty Warriors.
1: Focus with what's in front of you. You know, win one game. Now we look to Sunday to try to do it again. We've been here before and know there's a lot of work left to do. So, good start.
0: Here's James. James with a dribble on Durant. James waiting, crossover to the right hand. Driving all the way, right hand blocked away by Durant. Here comes Curry with the ball. Curry in transition, dialing long distance. He's got an answer. The Warriors lead by 19, 87-68.
2: How about Durant's defense on LeBron? Superb.
0: Curry, pick and roll with Durant. Curry bumped by Jefferson. Fireside with the dribble. Feeds down to Draymond. Draymond at the box over LeBron. Good, and a foul! A foul on James as their arms got tangled. And LeBron's not happy. He's going to walk down Danny Crawford.
2: Well, he got hooked by Draymond Green. Hooked and snookered, if you will. He took his left arm and he pinned LeBron's left arm.
0: Cavs don't have a foul to give, neither do the Warriors. Curry up top, dribbling on Irving. McCaw slips the pick. One dribble to the corner to Draymond. He'll fire away. Three ball! Left corner pocket for Draymond.
2: Finally got one.
0: 93-69 Warriors. Curry now. Right wing goes to Durant. Durant will fire. It's a three from the right corner. Durant's 14 of 26 from the floor, and he's got 38. When they play like that, they're hard to beat.
2: Yes. Livingston
0: picks up the dribble to Barnes. Right baseline. He drives in. Shovel to McAdoo, who goes in and scores. And that's assist number 30 on the night for Golden State. McCaw catches in front of the logo. Bounce pass to Matt Barnes. Love to see Matt Barnes get a bucket here.
2: Yes.
0: Cross court to Livingston. One dribble with McAdoo. Livingston to the foul line. In trouble. Needs Barnes. Barnes will catch with one. Takes a desperation three. Got it! Matt Barnes gets his first NBA Finals points as a Golden State Warrior.
2: You're a good luck charm, Tim.
0: 113-89.
3: In the first half, we missed a lot of bunnies. And we said, you know, if we can make a few of these bunnies, you know, and continue to play the way we're playing, that we could possibly bust the game open a little bit, and we were able to do that.
0: Free throws make it 113-91. Livingston to the timeline, and it will run out. And the Warriors continue to be unbeaten in the postseason. 13-0. And they have taken game one with a final score of 113-91. And draw first blood in the 2017 NBA Finals.
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0: Here comes Curry. Step back off the dribble three. Are you kidding me?
4: Here's Lawrence Scott.
5: Thank you for joining us. This Warriors Sound flashback to Game 1 of the 2017 NBA Finals, taking us back to June 1st of 2017. As on that evening at Oracle Arena, eventual Finals MVP Kevin Durant had 38 points in Game 1, helping set a tone that would carry the Warriors to the title. As we start with our post-game recap from that Thursday night in Oakland, where you'll hear from Warriors assistant coach Mike Brown, who had been filling the role of acting head coach for much of the playoffs, as Warriors head coach Steve Kerr was dealing with health issues and wouldn't return to the bench until Game 2 of the Finals. This now a listen back to our Game 1 recap from the 1st of June in 2017. The Warriors and Cavs Game 1 of the NBA Finals played with an intensity that the Warriors were able to build upon, and Kevin Durant's intensity was key. A real great team effort all around. The Warriors limiting turnovers in a major way and bringing home a victory in this Game 1. And when you look at what Durant was able to do in this game, it was a stunning display with a game-high 38 points to go with 8 rebounds and 8 assists, as Stephen Curry delivered 6 three-pointers on his way to 28 points and 10 assists. As the Warriors get it done in this Game 1, 113-91 the final. Here's Coach Brown.
6: I give our guys credit. Steve just said it to our guys at the end of the game. We had a formula, and our guys did a nice job trying to follow it, and you give him credit. He's talked from day one about winning the possession game, and you know our guys had 4 turnovers for the course of the game, and that's a good defensive team, and they're active and athletic and long, and

0: anticipate really well. So for them to be able to jump the passing lanes like they have in the past and so on and so forth, for our guys to go out there for 48 minutes and have four turnovers was fantastic.
1: All right, game two is Sunday night here at Oracle Arena before the series shifts to Cleveland for games 3 and 4. 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I'm Lawrence Scott, and this is the NBA Finals.
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3: The Warriors get the win. Zaza Pachulia puts on the headset. And Zaza, first of all, let me ask you a personal note here from up top. How was it? How was your first finals experience?
4: Oh, it was amazing. First of all, I want to say it's been a long 8 or 9 days. I mean, playing against the Spurs and, you know, till now, till today. It was long. I mean, I hated it, honestly. But I'm glad it's... We won the first game. I think energy was there, even though you could tell it was a lot of enthusiasm and a lot of excitement. We're missing so many easy shots. And I think we're going to get better, obviously, but experience-wise, it's been amazing. I'm so lucky and honored, you know, to be in this situation.
3: By the way, you guys had only 4 turnovers tonight. That ties an NBA Finals all-time record.
4: Yes, first off, it was only 1 turnover. You know, for us, it's very important to have a winning possession game. And I think we did a good job controlling the ball and obviously controlling the tempo, getting good shots, you know, helping each other, both defensively and offensively. So, you know, 1 down. Now all the concentration, all the preparedness is going to be for the next game.
5: Zaza, you took a page out of Stephen Curry's book, Around the Basket. With those twisting layups in the third quarter, you made a couple of them, putting all that spin on the ball. I hadn't seen that from you yet.
4: I've seen it a lot. You know, Steph doing it, KD doing it, so why not?
5: Well, I thought it was pretty spectacular, Tim.
4: Thank you.
3: It was. And so Zaza, it's just game one now, so now you guys got to, you know, enjoy it a little bit tonight and get ready for game two. What kind of a challenge do you expect from the Cavs in game two?
4: Yeah, obviously, you know, they're going to come more aggressive. You know, they're going to look at the film. You know, they're going to make some adjustments. Us, you know, we're going to do the same thing. You know, not necessarily make adjustments, but, you know, there are definitely little things that you can do better. And for us, you know, I kind of think that every time we play the game, every game we're playing better and better. I mean, if you look at the past series, second game is better. Third one is even better, you know. So we kind of build on and playing games and so looking forward to the second game.
3: All right, you did a great job tonight, Zaza. You held Tristan Thompson to 4 rebounds, set a whole bunch of great schemes, defended well there, especially at the start of the third quarter. Well done, and I'm so happy for you. You got a chance to play in the NBA Finals.
4: Thank you. Thank you. I'm blessed. All right.
3: 113-91, Warriors with the win over the Cavaliers.
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6: How much better do you feel than you did a year ago?
7: I feel good right now, man. I try not to think about the past. Just focus on what's going on right now. And, you know, the flow is there. The energy is there. And anything that I try to do on the floor, I feel like, you know, I can accomplish it. So it's a good feeling to have. And we obviously know there's a lot of work to do.
6: When you and KD have it going like this, who can keep up with you guys?
7: I mean, that's what we try to do every single night. And like I said, we think we can play better. And play smarter, be more aggressive earlier in the game, and hopefully continue this momentum we built all playoff, you know, long, and especially to start this series. So it's a good start, and obviously we know it starts 0-0 on Sunday, so we got to be ready.
2: And this now, some of the post-game press conference after Game 1 of the 2017 NBA Finals with Kevin Durant and Stephen Curry together behind the microphones.
8: Kevin, in the first half, you had 23 points, but you were 0-for-2, 3 points. You were going to the rim and dunking a lot. Was that part of the game plan, or was that organic that just developed because of the way things were going?
9: That was organic. I don't know when I'm a dunk or when I'm gonna get wide open three or. Mm-hmm. I just go out there and play, and you know, try not to predetermine anything. Just go out there and hoop. And tonight we could be a lot better than we were tonight. But in the finals, you get a W, we'll take it.
10: Tim, next row up.
11: Tim Kawakami, Mercury News. Kevin, you know you had LeBron as the assignment. He guarded you. What were you thinking going into this? What were you emphasizing, and how did you think that matchup turned out?
9: Well, it's not about me. You know, he's going to do what he does. You know, he's LeBron James. He can, you know, he's you guys know what he can do. So I just try to play as hard as I can and not make it about a matchup. It's about us. It's about Golden State Warriors versus the Cleveland Cavaliers, you know, and we only going to do it together. And, you know, that's just our whole mindset. And so I just try to do my part, stay locked in on both ends, and have some fun out there. But they're tough to stop, you know, but I think we did it as a group tonight.
10: Same row towards the center.
12: Yeah, for question for Steph, Ryan Leong with the Associated Press Radio. Steph, you mentioned how you don't want to relive anything that happened last year. Where does this win put you guys as far as, like, just taking the lead in this series to start off?
13: I mean, it's a focus on what's in front of you. You know, we had an opportunity to win our, you know, the first game of the series, get off to a good start. We were able to do that. Like Kay said, we feel like we can play much better, especially offensively. Early in the game, just finishing better around the rim. Those open opportunities that we had because we were moving the ball well and trying to force him into tough decisions on the defensive end. But the best thing about tonight, obviously, was just our defensive presence and effort for 48 minutes. They're going to make tough shots. They're a talented team. They have two of the best scorers in the league, so you got to just keep pressing, sticking to the game plan. But, like I said, focus with what's in front of you. You know, win one game. Now we look to Sunday to try to do it again. We've been here before and know there's a lot of work left to do. So, good start.
2: 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Thanks for joining us.
6: Cross court, bounce pass to Durant in traffic by James, who falls down. It's another dunk for KD.
5: What a risky pass.
6: How Mike Brown didn't come out of his socks watching that throw cross court is beyond me. Cross court, inbounds, bounce pass. Durant, left elbow extended, throws the ball into Iguodala. Andre on the sideline, back to Durant, guarded by James. Wonderful quarter for Durant. A great matchup here. Now a switch. Guarded by Tristan Thompson. Off the dribble. Jump shot. KD from the elbow. Batted out by McGee. Tipped down the floor. McGee grabbed it. Hand off Curry. Curry with a dribble. White side Durant. Drives around James. Hand off McGee. Two-hand slam. Now he got fouled too. Bounce pass McGee. Over the head dunk as he sliced in from the baseline out of bounds. JaVale McGee's spectacular move.
5: Another out-of-bounds play where you get Cleveland napping.
6: 24-22 Warriors. Irving up top. Curry and Thompson guarding Smith and Irving. And now Curry switches on Irving. Screened by Tristan Thompson. Irving spins on McGee, who holds his ground. Good defense. Lob inside Thompson. Hand off James. Goes up and rams it down with the right hand. And then flexes for the camera.
5: A little stare. He's got 11.
6: Curry rebounds a miss. Comes up the floor, up the middle. Deep three on the way. Heat check!
5: Well, LeBron was there. He didn't expect it. So many players fall into that category.
6: About a 35-footer for Curry, it looked like. James up the floor with a dribble left side. James off the screen to the elbow. Bounce pass to Thompson. Goes up. Blocked by McGee from behind. Knocked it away. Here's Kevin Durant. Durant to the trailing Curry. Pump fake. Now working on Williams. Drives by him. Floater up. No good. Tipped up. No good. McGee deflected. Curry open corner three. Yes!
5: How about JaVale McGee? Tim, first of all, at the defensive end, he was helping on LeBron James with Durant, and he had to recover fast to get that ball, and he did.
6: James up the floor with a dribble left side. James off the screen to the elbow, bounce pass to Thompson, goes up, blocked by McGee from behind! Knocked it away! Here's Kevin Durant. Curry with the ball, right side, gets a switch, guarded by Tristan Thompson, hesitates, down the lane, up left hand, good! Curry all the way to the cup. He's got 10.
5: He may have shot that one from the hip. That was miraculous.
14: West, right elbow. West playing in his first NBA Finals to Iguodala, who drives in another hammer dunk for Andre.
5: Quick little step around Richard Jefferson. Jefferson hung on. I love the way they officiated that. They could have called a foul. They let it go. Warriors got a dunk.
14: Rebound to Andre. Up to Clark. Clark back to Iguodala. Iguodala middle of the floor. Goes right corner to Draymond. Dumped it down to West. West power move over Jefferson to the rim, and he banked it home.
5: He wasn't going to settle for a jump shot there. Good recognition. Good feet.
14: Durant dribbles up the middle of the floor. Steps around Irving. Right down Broadway. Nobody home for a right-hand slam.
5: Tim, he's had three dunks in 13 minutes.
14: Well, the Cavaliers' help defense has not been good at times.
0: We were talking about it before the game, and Steve suggested we try to get the ball in his hands right away and put him in a position where he can attack downhill. So we tried to do that early on, and KD didn't settle. When he had an opportunity, he went downhill, and it worked out well.
14: Korver left alone on a trailing three. Missed it. Love snatches the offensive rebound. Goes up over Curry. Blocked by Draymond. Goes back up. No good. Tip no good. Draymond with the rebound. Curry leads Livingston on the break. Livingston stepping around Korver. Pass to Durant. Two-hand slam. Not pretty, but it was effective. James behind the back, Shumpert wide open. They give him a straightaway three, and he nailed it.
5: No one looked like they wanted to defend him.
14: James to Tristan Thompson, handoff Irving, who draws a foul and hits the shot, and they're going to give it to him. A push on Klay Thompson, and he ran into Irving, and Irving wisely just threw it up. A spectacular shot by Kyrie Irving.
5: Yeah, it was a little handoff,
14: yep.
5: And he put on the brakes, so Klay Thompson could not stop and ran right into the back of him. He was looking for free throws there, and he got a birthday present, you would say. And he just made a four-point play.
14: James down the lane, throws a bad pass, stolen by Klay. Klay up ahead, Durant. Durant, they'll let him go again for another dunk.
5: He's got 20, Tim. He's got 20, a 9 of 16.
14: Lob pass stolen by Draymond as James didn't see him. Over to Durant. Durant puts on the brakes. James was there. Durant needs help. Finds Klay. Klay puts it on the deck. Spins down over to Draymond. Pump fake. Cut off by Tristan Thompson. Pass low to Iguodala. Iguodala to Curry. Curry guarded by Love. Eight to shoot. Curry, top of the key. Drives by him. Left hand scoop. Rolled it in.
5: That's what I wanted to do in game seven in the closing minute of that game, Tim, when he got Love on him.
14: He couldn't do it then.
5: He did it easily there, didn't he? Pretty.
14: Yep. Tristan Thompson to James. Downstairs, Smith. Smith working on Curry. Double team. Lost the ball. Curry knocked it away. Draymond goes to the hardwood to get it. Klay takes a pass from Curry. Leaves it for Durant. Left side. It's a three, and it's good. KD right in front of the Cavalier bench.
5: You don't often see that from Klay Thompson. He usually pulls up and launches himself. But Durant is hot. He's got 26 now.
14: Klay with a dribble, left side, on Kyrie, bumped him up, bounce past Zaza, goes up, got fouled, spelled it up and in with his back to the basket, and gets a foul.
5: Sometimes your prayers are answered, Tim.
14: Curry off the screen, left side, with a dribble, top of the key, jumper on the way, swish! Irving got caught chasing, and the Warriors start the second half with a 7-0 run, and Tyronn Lue wants time. Rebound Zaza, handoff KD, throws to Curry, it's an open three, got it!
5: Got it up just enough to curl it over the front of the rim.
14: 10-1, Warriors lead by 18, 70-52. Klay, left wing Durant, Durant guarded by Love, they iso for KD. They show double, he'll rotate to Draymond, right side Curry. Off a screen by Zaza, great fake on James, into a three, hits nothing but the bottom of the net. He went right, James went left, 73-52 Warriors. Curry down the right wing, comes with a left-hand dribble middle. They leave him unguarded, he'll take the three, and he knocked it down. Number 300 of his postseason career, and he was wide open, and it's 78-60 Warriors.
13: Focus with what's in front of you. You know, win one game, now we look to Sunday to try to do it again. We've been here before and know there's a lot of work left to do, so good start.
14: Here's James. James with a dribble on Durant. James waiting. Cross over the right hand. Driving all the way. Right hand blocked away by Durant. Here comes Curry with the ball. Curry in transition. Dialing long distance. He's got an answer. The Warriors lead by 19. 87-68.
5: How about Durant's defense on LeBron? Superb.
14: Curry, pick and roll with Durant. Curry bumped by Jefferson. 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